10 a.m. A chance of showers through 2 p.m., then showers likely and a chance of thunderstorms after 2 p.m. Rainfall amounts around a tenth of an inch. Highs in the mid-70s. North winds around 5 miles an hour. Chance of rain 60%. Thursday night, mostly cloudy. Showers likely and a slight chance of thunderstorms before 8 p.m. Patchy fog after 4 a.m. Rainfall amounts less than a tenth of an inch. Lows in the mid-50s. Northeast winds around 5 miles an hour. Chance of rain 60%. And now the extended forecast for South Central Pennsylvania. Friday, mostly sunny with a slight chance of showers and thunderstorms. Highs in the upper 70s. Chance of rain 20%. Friday night, mostly cloudy with a 30% chance of showers. Lows around 60. Saturday, partly sunny with a chance of thunderstorms and a slight chance of showers. Highs in the upper 70s. Chance of rain 50%. Saturday night, mostly cloudy with a chance of showers and thunderstorms. Lows around 60. Chance of rain 50%. Sunday, partly sunny with a slight chance of showers and thunderstorms. Highs in the mid-70s. Chance of rain 20%. Sunday night, mostly clear. Lows in the upper 50s. Monday, sunny. Highs in the mid-70s. Monday night, partly cloudy. Lows in the upper 50s. Tuesday, mostly sunny. Highs in the upper 70s. The 8 to 14 day outlook, from Wednesday, August 26th to Tuesday, September 1st, calls for below normal temperatures and above normal precipitation. Normal high temperatures across central Pennsylvania during this period range from the mid-70s over the Allegheny Mountains to the low 80s across the lower Susquehanna Valley. Normal lows range from the low 50s over the Alleghenies to the low 60s across the lower Susquehanna Valley. Here are the 7 p.m. conditions in the Altoona area. In Altoona, it was mostly sunny. The temperature was 76 degrees, the dew point 57, and the relative humidity 51%. The wind was northwest at 6 miles an hour. The pressure was 29.99 inches and steady. At State College, it was mostly sunny. The temperature was 77 degrees, the dew point 61, and the relative humidity 57%. The wind was northwest at 5 miles an hour. The pressure was 29.97 inches and rising. Now, a few other local conditions. Johnstown, mostly sunny 70, Du Bois, mostly sunny 72, La Trobe, mostly sunny 77, Pittsburgh, mostly sunny 78, Erie, sunny 77, Bradford, mostly sunny 71. To the south and east, the report from York was not available. Selins Grove, partly sunny 76, Harrisburg, mostly sunny 80, Philadelphia, partly cloudy 85, Baltimore, mostly sunny 83, Washington, D.C., mostly sunny 85. Once again, in Altoona, it was 76 degrees under mostly sunny skies. And at State College, it was 77 degrees under mostly sunny skies. 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Here are the 8 p.m. conditions in the Altoona area. In Altoona, it was partly cloudy. The temperature was 68 degrees, the dew point 61, and the relative humidity 78%. The wind was west at 3 miles an hour. The pressure was 29.98 inches and falling. At State College, it was partly cloudy. The temperature was 75 degrees, the dew point 59, and the relative humidity 57%. The wind was northwest at 7 miles an hour. The pressure was 29.96 inches and falling. Now, a few other local conditions. Johnstown, partly cloudy 68, Du Bois, partly cloudy 70, La Trobe, clear 77, Pittsburgh, partly cloudy 75, Erie, partly cloudy 74, Bradford, partly cloudy 66. To the south and east, York, partly cloudy 73, Selins Grove, partly cloudy 73, Harrisburg, partly cloudy 79, Philadelphia, mostly cloudy 83, Baltimore, mostly cloudy 81, Washington, D.C., partly cloudy 82. Once again, in Altoona, it was 68 degrees under partly cloudy skies.
and at State College it was 75 degrees under partly cloudy skies. This is NOAA Weather Radio, All Hazards Station WNG 589. 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Here's the hazardous weather outlook for the following counties: Bedford, Blair, Cambria, and Huntingdon. For today and tonight, no hazardous weather is expected at this time. And now the extended outlook for the period Wednesday through Monday. The probability for widespread hazardous weather is low. The Altoona climate summary for this evening, as of 5 p.m., August 18, 2026. Today's high temperature was 80 degrees and the low 65 degrees. No precipitation fell today, which leaves the monthly total at 3.19 inches. The record high for tomorrow is 91, which occurred in 1983, and the record low is 45, which occurred in 1977. Sunset tonight is at 8:06 p.m. Sunrise tomorrow is at 6:28 a.m. High pressure will remain in control with fair conditions across the Commonwealth tonight. Lows will be mainly in the 50s with patchy fog late tonight into early Wednesday morning. A weak cold front will bring a line of showers and a few thunderstorms into northwestern Pennsylvania early Wednesday morning. The showers will tend to weaken and break up as they move farther south and east across Pennsylvania through the rest of the day, with much of the southeastern half of the Commonwealth likely to remain dry. High temperatures will range from the mid-70s to mid-80s. A more widespread batch of showers and a few thunderstorms is expected across the region later Wednesday night into Thursday. Drier weather is expected for much of Pennsylvania on Friday, although showers may linger across the southern tier. More unsettled weather is expected for the weekend. Here is the latest National Weather Service forecast for Blair and Bedford counties, including the city of Altoona. Tonight, partly cloudy through midnight, then clearing. Lows in the upper 50s. Northwest winds around 5 miles an hour. Wednesday, mostly sunny. Patchy fog before 8 a.m. Highs in the lower 80s. West winds 5 to 10 miles an hour. Wednesday night, mostly cloudy. A slight chance of thunderstorms between midnight and 2 a.m. A slight chance of showers between midnight and 4 a.m., then a chance of showers after 4 a.m. Patchy fog after 4 a.m. Rainfall amounts less than a tenth of an inch. Lows in the lower 60s. West winds around 5 miles an hour. Gusts up to 20 miles an hour through midnight. Chance of rain 50%. Thursday, mostly cloudy. Patchy fog before 10 a.m. A chance of showers through 2 p.m., then showers likely and a chance of thunderstorms after 2 p.m. Rainfall amounts between a tenth and a quarter of an inch. Highs in the upper 70s. North winds around 5 miles an hour. Chance of rain 70%. Thursday night, mostly cloudy. Showers likely and a slight chance of thunderstorms before 8 p.m., then a slight chance of showers between 8 p.m. and 2 a.m. Patchy fog after midnight. Rainfall amounts less than a tenth of an inch. Lows in the upper 50s. North winds around 5 miles an hour. Chance of rain 70%. Here is the latest National Weather Service forecast for Cambria County, including the city of Johnstown. Tonight, mostly cloudy, then becoming partly cloudy between 8 p.m. and 2 a.m., then becoming mostly clear. Lows in the upper 50s. Northwest winds around 5 miles an hour, becoming southwest after midnight. Wednesday, mostly sunny. Highs in the upper 70s. West winds 5 to 10 miles an hour. Wednesday night, mostly cloudy. A slight chance of showers between 8 p.m. and midnight. A slight chance of thunderstorms between 8 p.m. and 2 a.m. A chance of showers after midnight. Patchy fog after midnight. Rainfall amounts less than a tenth of an inch. Lows in the lower 60s. West winds 5 to 10 miles an hour. Chance of rain 50%. Thursday, mostly cloudy. Patchy fog before 10 a.m. A chance of showers through 2 p.m., then showers likely and a chance of thunderstorms after 2 p.m. Rainfall amounts around a tenth of an inch. Highs in the mid-70s. North winds around 5 miles an hour. Chance of rain 60%. Thursday night, mostly cloudy.
showers likely and a slight chance of thunderstorms before 8 p.m. Patchy fog after 4 a.m. Rainfall amounts less than a tenth of an inch. Lows in the mid-50s. Northeast winds around 5 miles an hour. Chance of rain 60%. And now the extended forecast for South Central Pennsylvania. Friday, mostly sunny with a slight chance of showers and thunderstorms. Highs in the upper 70s. Chance of rain 20%. Friday night, mostly cloudy with a 30% chance of showers. Lows around 60. Saturday, partly sunny with a chance of thunderstorms and a slight chance of showers. Highs in the upper 70s. Chance of rain 50%. Saturday night, mostly cloudy with a chance of showers and thunderstorms. Lows around 60. Chance of rain 50%. Sunday, partly sunny with a slight chance of showers and thunderstorms. Highs in the mid-70s. Chance of rain 20%. Sunday night, mostly clear. Lows in the upper 50s. Monday, sunny. Highs in the mid-70s. Monday night, partly cloudy. Lows in the upper 50s. Tuesday, mostly sunny. Highs in the upper 70s. The 8 to 14 day outlook, from Wednesday, August 26th to Tuesday, September 1st, calls for below normal temperatures and above normal precipitation. Normal high temperatures across central Pennsylvania during this period range from the mid-70s over the Allegheny Mountains to the low 80s across the lower Susquehanna Valley. Normal lows range from the low 50s over the Alleghenies to the low 60s across the lower Susquehanna Valley. Here are the 8 p.m. conditions in the Altoona area. In Altoona, it was clear. The temperature was 68 degrees, the dew point 61, and the relative humidity 78%. The wind was west at 3 miles an hour. The pressure was 29.98 inches and falling. At State College, it was partly cloudy. The temperature was 75 degrees, the dew point 59, and the relative humidity 57%. The wind was northwest at 7 miles an hour. The pressure was 29.96 inches and falling. Now, a few other local conditions: Johnstown, clear 68, DuBois, partly cloudy 70, La Trobe, clear 77, Pittsburgh, partly cloudy 75, Erie, partly cloudy 74, Bradford, clear 66. To the south and east, York, partly cloudy 73, Selins Grove, partly cloudy 73, Harrisburg, partly cloudy 79, Philadelphia, mostly cloudy 83, Baltimore, mostly cloudy 81, Washington, D.C., partly cloudy 82. Once again, in Altoona, it was 68 degrees under clear skies. And at State College, it was 75 degrees under partly cloudy skies. This is NOAA Weather Radio, All Hazards Station WNG 589. 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Here's the hazardous weather outlook for the following counties: Bedford, Blair, Cambria, and Huntingdon. For today and tonight, no hazardous weather is expected at this time. And now the extended outlook for the period Wednesday through Monday. The probability for widespread hazardous weather is low. The Altoona climate summary for this evening, as of 5 p.m., August 18, 2026. Today's high temperature was 80 degrees and the low 65 degrees. No precipitation fell today, which leaves the monthly total at 3.19 inches. The record high for tomorrow is 91, which occurred in 1983, and the record low is 45, which occurred in 1977. Sunset tonight is at 8.06 p.m. Sunrise tomorrow is at 6:28 a.m. High pressure will remain in control with fair conditions across the Commonwealth tonight. Lows will be mainly in the 50s with patchy fog late tonight into early Wednesday morning. A weak cold front will bring a line of showers and a few thunderstorms into northwestern Pennsylvania early Wednesday morning. The showers will tend to weaken and break up as they move farther south and east across Pennsylvania through the rest of the day, with much of the southeastern half of the Commonwealth likely to remain dry. High temperatures will range from the mid-70s to mid-80s. A more widespread batch of showers and a few thunderstorms is expected across the region later Wednesday night into Thursday. Drier weather is expected for much of Pennsylvania on Friday, although showers may linger across the southern tier.
more unsettled weather is expected for the weekend. Here is the latest National Weather Service forecast for Blair and Bedford counties, including the city of Altoona. Tonight, partly cloudy through midnight, then clearing. Lows in the upper 50s. Northwest winds around 5 miles an hour. Wednesday, mostly sunny. Patchy fog before 8 a.m. Highs in the lower 80s. West winds 5 to 10 miles an hour. Wednesday night, mostly cloudy. A slight chance of thunderstorms between midnight and 2 a.m. A slight chance of showers between midnight and 4 a.m., then a chance of showers after 4 a.m. Patchy fog after 4 a.m. Rainfall amounts less than a tenth of an inch. Lows in the lower 60s. West winds around 5 miles an hour. Gusts up to 20 miles an hour through midnight. Chance of rain 50%. Thursday, mostly cloudy. Patchy fog before 10 a.m. A chance of showers through 2 p.m., then showers likely and a chance of thunderstorms after 2 p.m. Rainfall amounts between a tenth and a quarter of an inch. Highs in the upper 70s. North winds around 5 miles an hour. Chance of rain 70%. Thursday night, mostly cloudy. Showers likely and a slight chance of thunderstorms before 8 p.m., then a slight chance of showers between 8 p.m. and 2 a.m. Patchy fog after midnight. Rainfall amounts less than a tenth of an inch. Lows in the upper 50s. North winds around 5 miles an hour. Chance of rain 70%. Here is the latest National Weather Service forecast for Cambria County, including the city of Johnstown. Tonight, mostly cloudy, then becoming partly cloudy between 8 p.m. and 2 a.m., then becoming mostly clear. Lows in the upper 50s. Northwest winds around 5 miles an hour, becoming southwest after midnight. Wednesday, mostly sunny. Highs in the upper 70s. West winds 5 to 10 miles an hour. Wednesday night, mostly cloudy. A slight chance of showers between 8 p.m. and midnight. A slight chance of thunderstorms between 8 p.m. and 2 a.m. A chance of showers after midnight. Patchy fog after midnight. Rainfall amounts less than a tenth of an inch. Lows in the lower 60s. West winds 5 to 10 miles an hour. Chance of rain 50%. Thursday, mostly cloudy. Patchy fog before 10 a.m. A chance of showers through 2 p.m., then showers likely and a chance of thunderstorms after 2 p.m. Rainfall amounts around a tenth of an inch. Highs in the mid-70s. North winds around 5 miles an hour. Chance of rain 60%. Thursday night, mostly cloudy. Showers likely and a slight chance of thunderstorms before 8 p.m. Patchy fog after 4 a.m. Rainfall amounts less than a tenth of an inch. Lows in the mid-50s. Northeast winds around 5 miles an hour. Chance of rain 60%. And now the extended forecast for south-central Pennsylvania. Friday, mostly sunny with a slight chance of showers and thunderstorms. Highs in the upper 70s. Chance of rain 20%. Friday night, mostly cloudy with a 30% chance of showers. Lows around 60. Saturday, partly sunny with a chance of thunderstorms and a slight chance of showers. Highs in the upper 70s. Chance of rain 50%. Saturday night, mostly cloudy with a chance of showers and thunderstorms. Lows around 60. Chance of rain 50%. Sunday, partly sunny with a slight chance of showers and thunderstorms. Highs in the mid-70s. Chance of rain 20%. Sunday night, mostly clear. Lows in the upper 50s. Monday, sunny. Highs in the mid-70s. Monday night, partly cloudy. Lows in the upper 50s. Tuesday, mostly sunny. Highs in the upper 70s. The 8 to 14 day outlook, from Wednesday, August 26th to Tuesday, September 1st, calls for below normal temperatures and above normal precipitation. Normal high temperatures across central Pennsylvania during this period range from the mid-70s over the Allegheny Mountains to the low 80s across the lower Susquehanna Valley. Normal lows range from the low 50s over the Alleghenies to the low 60s across the lower Susquehanna Valley.
Here are the 8 p.m. conditions in the Altoona area. In Altoona, it was clear. The temperature was 68 degrees, the dew point 61, and the relative humidity 78%. The wind was west at 3 miles an hour. The pressure was 29.98 inches and falling. At State College, it was partly cloudy. The temperature was 75 degrees, the dew point 59, and the relative humidity 57%. The wind was northwest at 7 miles an hour. The pressure was 29.96 inches and falling. Now, a few other local conditions: Johnstown, clear 68, Dubois, partly cloudy 70, La Trobe, clear 77, Pittsburgh, partly cloudy 75, Erie, partly cloudy 74, Bradford, clear 66. To the south and east, York, partly cloudy 73, Selins Grove, partly cloudy 73, Harrisburg, partly cloudy 79, Philadelphia, mostly cloudy 83, Baltimore, mostly cloudy 81, Washington, D.C., partly cloudy 82. Once again, in Altoona, it was 68 degrees under clear skies. And at State College, it was 75 degrees under partly cloudy skies. This is NOAA Weather Radio, All Hazards Station WNG 589. 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Here's the hazardous weather outlook for the following counties: Bedford, Blair, Cambria, and Huntingdon. For today and tonight, no hazardous weather is expected at this time. And now the extended outlook for the period Wednesday through Monday. The probability for widespread hazardous weather is low. The Altoona climate summary for this evening, as of 5 p.m., August 18, 2026. Today's high temperature was 80 degrees and the low 65 degrees. No precipitation fell today, which leaves the monthly total at 3.19 inches. The record high for tomorrow is 91, which occurred in 1983, and the record low is 45, which occurred in 1977. Sunset tonight is at 8:06 p.m. Sunrise tomorrow is at 6:28 a.m. High pressure will remain in control with fair conditions across the Commonwealth tonight. Lows will be mainly in the 50s with patchy fog late tonight into early Wednesday morning. A weak cold front will bring a line of showers and a few thunderstorms into northwestern Pennsylvania early Wednesday morning. The showers will tend to weaken and break up as they move farther south and east across Pennsylvania through the rest of the day, with much of the southeastern half of the Commonwealth likely to remain dry. High temperatures will range from the mid-70s to mid-80s. A more widespread batch of showers and a few thunderstorms is expected across the region later Wednesday night into Thursday. Drier weather is expected for much of Pennsylvania on Friday, although showers may linger across the southern tier. More unsettled weather is expected for the weekend. 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Broadcasts originate from the National Weather Service in State College and are transmitted from the tower facilities provided by the Blair County Emergency Management Agency in Frankstown on a frequency of 162.425 MHz. We are located at Innovation Park in State College. 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Properly set weather radios, with the alarm device, will alert you when severe weather warnings or watches are issued. Programming on this station will be temporarily changed during severe weather, to bring you the latest information. Warnings and safety information from the National Weather Service may someday save your life or protect your property. Here is the latest National Weather Service forecast for Blair and Bedford counties, including the city of Altoona. Tonight, partly cloudy through midnight, then clearing. Lows in the upper 50s. Northwest winds around 5 miles an hour. Wednesday, mostly sunny. Patchy fog before 8 a.m. Highs in the lower 80s. West winds 5 to 10 miles an hour. Wednesday night, mostly cloudy. A slight chance of thunderstorms between midnight and 2 a.m. A slight chance of showers between midnight and 4 a.m., then a chance of showers after 4 a.m. Patchy fog after 4 a.m. Rainfall amounts less than a tenth of an inch. Lows in the lower 60s. West winds around 5 miles an hour. Gusts up to 20 miles an hour through midnight. Chance of rain 50%. Thursday, mostly cloudy. Patchy fog before 10 a.m.
A chance of showers through 2 p.m., then showers likely and a chance of thunderstorms after 2 p.m. Rainfall amounts between a tenth and a quarter of an inch. Highs in the upper 70s. North winds around 5 miles an hour. Chance of rain 70%. Thursday night, mostly cloudy. Showers likely and a slight chance of thunderstorms before 8 p.m., then a slight chance of showers between 8 p.m. and 2 a.m. Patchy fog after midnight. Rainfall amounts less than a tenth of an inch. Lows in the upper 50s. North winds around 5 miles an hour. Chance of rain 70%. Here is the latest National Weather Service forecast for Cambria County, including the city of Johnstown. Tonight, mostly cloudy, then becoming partly cloudy between 8 p.m. and 2 a.m., then becoming mostly clear. Lows in the upper 50s. Northwest winds around 5 miles an hour, becoming southwest after midnight. Wednesday, mostly sunny. Highs in the upper 70s. West winds 5 to 10 miles an hour. Wednesday night, mostly cloudy. A slight chance of showers between 8 p.m. and midnight. A slight chance of thunderstorms between 8 p.m. and 2 a.m. A chance of showers after midnight. Patchy fog after midnight. Rainfall amounts less than a tenth of an inch. Lows in the lower 60s. West winds 5 to 10 miles an hour. Chance of rain 50%. Thursday, mostly cloudy. Patchy fog before 10 a.m. A chance of showers through 2 p.m., then showers likely and a chance of thunderstorms after 2 p.m. Rainfall amounts around a tenth of an inch. Highs in the mid-70s. North winds around 5 miles an hour. Chance of rain 60%. Thursday night, mostly cloudy. Showers likely and a slight chance of thunderstorms before 8 p.m. Patchy fog after 4 a.m. Rainfall amounts less than a tenth of an inch. Lows in the mid-50s. Northeast winds around 5 miles an hour. Chance of rain 60%. And now the extended forecast for South Central Pennsylvania. Friday, mostly sunny with a slight chance of showers and thunderstorms. Highs in the upper 70s. Chance of rain 20%. Friday night, mostly cloudy with a 30% chance of showers. Lows around 60. Saturday, partly sunny with a chance of thunderstorms and a slight chance of showers. Highs in the upper 70s. Chance of rain 50%. Saturday night, mostly cloudy with a chance of showers and thunderstorms. Lows around 60. Chance of rain 50%. Sunday, partly sunny with a slight chance of showers and thunderstorms. Highs in the mid-70s. Chance of rain 20%. Sunday night, mostly clear. Lows in the upper 50s. Monday, sunny. Highs in the mid-70s. Monday night, partly cloudy. Lows in the upper 50s. Tuesday, mostly sunny. Highs in the upper 70s. The 8 to 14 day outlook, from Wednesday, August 26th to Tuesday, September 1st, calls for below normal temperatures and above normal precipitation. Normal high temperatures across central Pennsylvania during this period range from the mid-70s over the Allegheny Mountains to the low 80s across the lower Susquehanna Valley. Normal lows range from the low 50s over the Alleghenies to the low 60s across the lower Susquehanna Valley. Here are the 8 p.m. conditions in the Altoona area. In Altoona, it was clear. The temperature was 68 degrees, the dew point 61, and the relative humidity 78%. The wind was west at 3 miles an hour. The pressure was 29.98 inches and falling. At State College, it was partly cloudy. The temperature was 75 degrees, the dew point 59, and the relative humidity 57%. The wind was northwest at 7 miles an hour. The pressure was 29.96 inches and falling. Now, a few other local conditions: Johnstown, clear 68, Dubois, partly cloudy 70, La Trobe, clear 77, Pittsburgh, partly cloudy 75, Erie, partly cloudy 74, Bradford, clear 66. To the south and east,
York, partly cloudy 73, Selins Grove, partly cloudy 73, Harrisburg, partly cloudy 79, Philadelphia, mostly cloudy 83, Baltimore, mostly cloudy 81, Washington, D.C., partly cloudy 82. Once again, in Altoona, it was 68 degrees under clear skies. And at State College, it was 75 degrees under partly cloudy skies. This is NOAA Weather Radio, All Hazards Station WNG 589. 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Here's the hazardous weather outlook for the following counties: Bedford, Blair, Cambria, and Huntingdon. For today and tonight, no hazardous weather is expected at this time. And now the extended outlook for the period Wednesday through Monday. The probability for widespread hazardous weather is low. The Altoona climate summary for this evening, as of 5 p.m., August 18, 2026. Today's high temperature was 80 degrees and the low 65 degrees. No precipitation fell today, which leaves the monthly total at 3.19 inches. The record high for tomorrow is 91, which occurred in 1983, and the record low is 45, which occurred in 1977. Sunset tonight is at 8:06 p.m. Sunrise tomorrow is at 6:28 a.m. High pressure will remain in control with fair conditions across the Commonwealth tonight. Lows will be mainly in the 50s with patchy fog late tonight into early Wednesday morning. A weak cold front will bring a line of showers and a few thunderstorms into northwestern Pennsylvania early Wednesday morning. The showers will tend to weaken and break up as they move farther south and east across Pennsylvania through the rest of the day, with much of the southeastern half of the Commonwealth likely to remain dry. High temperatures will range from the mid-70s to mid-80s. A more widespread batch of showers and a few thunderstorms is expected across the region later Wednesday night into Thursday. Drier weather is expected for much of Pennsylvania on Friday, although showers may linger across the southern tier. More unsettled weather is expected for the weekend. Here is the latest National Weather Service forecast for Blair and Bedford counties, including the city of Altoona. Tonight, partly cloudy through midnight, then clearing. Lows in the upper 50s. Northwest winds around 5 miles an hour. Wednesday, mostly sunny. Patchy fog before 8 a.m. Highs in the lower 80s. West winds 5 to 10 miles an hour. Wednesday night, mostly cloudy. A slight chance of thunderstorms between midnight and 2 a.m. A slight chance of showers between midnight and 4 a.m., then a chance of showers after 4 a.m. Patchy fog after 4 a.m. Rainfall amounts less than a tenth of an inch. Lows in the lower 60s. West winds around 5 miles an hour. Gusts up to 20 miles an hour through midnight. Chance of rain 50%. Thursday, mostly cloudy. Patchy fog before 10 a.m. A chance of showers through 2 p.m., then showers likely and a chance of thunderstorms after 2 p.m. Rainfall amounts between a tenth and a quarter of an inch. Highs in the upper 70s. North winds around 5 miles an hour. Chance of rain 70%. Thursday night, mostly cloudy. Showers likely and a slight chance of thunderstorms before 8 p.m., then a slight chance of showers between 8 p.m. and 2 a.m. Patchy fog after midnight. Rainfall amounts less than a tenth of an inch. Lows in the upper 50s. North winds around 5 miles an hour. Chance of rain 70%. Here is the latest National Weather Service forecast for Cambria County, including the city of Johnstown. Tonight, mostly cloudy, then becoming partly cloudy between 8 p.m. and 2 a.m., then becoming mostly clear. Lows in the upper 50s. Northwest winds around 5 miles an hour, becoming southwest after midnight. Wednesday, mostly sunny. Highs in the upper 70s. West winds 5 to 10 miles an hour. Wednesday night, mostly cloudy. A slight chance of showers between 8 p.m. and midnight. A slight chance of thunderstorms between 8 p.m. and 2 a.m. A chance of showers after midnight. Patchy fog after midnight. Rainfall amounts less than a tenth of an inch. Lows in the lower 60s. West winds 5 to 10 miles an hour. Chance of rain 50%. Thursday, mostly cloudy. Patchy fog before 10 a.m.
A chance of showers through 2 p.m., then showers likely and a chance of thunderstorms after 2 p.m. Rainfall amounts around a tenth of an inch. Highs in the mid-70s. North winds around 5 miles an hour. Chance of rain 60%. Thursday night, mostly cloudy.

cloudy with a chance of showers and thunderstorms. Lows around 60. Chance of rain 50%. Sunday, partly sunny with a slight chance of showers and thunderstorms. Highs in the mid-70s. Chance of rain 20%. Sunday night, mostly clear. Lows in the upper 50s. Monday, sunny. Highs in the mid-70s. Monday night, partly cloudy. Lows in the upper 50s. Tuesday, mostly sunny. Highs in the upper 70s. The 8 to 14 day outlook, from Wednesday, August 26th to Tuesday, September 1st, calls for below normal temperatures and above normal precipitation. Normal high temperatures across central Pennsylvania during this period range from the mid-70s over the Allegheny Mountains to the low 80s across the lower Susquehanna Valley. Normal lows range from the low 50s over the Alleghenies to the low 60s across the lower Susquehanna Valley. Here are the 8 p.m. conditions in the Altoona area. In Altoona, it was clear. The temperature was 68 degrees, the dew point 61, and the relative humidity 78%. The wind was west at 3 miles an hour. The pressure was 29.98 inches and falling. At State College, it was partly cloudy. The temperature was 75 degrees, the dew point 59, and the relative humidity 57%. The wind was northwest at 7 miles an hour. The pressure was 29.96 inches and falling. Now, a few other local conditions: Johnstown, clear 68, Dubois, partly cloudy 70, Latrobe, clear 77, Pittsburgh, partly cloudy 75, Erie, partly cloudy 74, Bradford, clear 66. To the south and east, York, partly cloudy 73, Selins Grove, partly cloudy 73, Harrisburg, partly cloudy 79, Philadelphia, mostly cloudy 83, Baltimore, mostly cloudy 81, Washington, D.C., partly cloudy 82. Once again, in Altoona, it was 68 degrees under clear skies. And at State College, it was 75 degrees under partly cloudy skies. 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Here's the hazardous weather outlook for the following counties: Bedford, Blair, Cambria, and Huntingdon. For today and tonight, no hazardous weather is expected at this time. And now the extended outlook for the period Wednesday through Monday. The probability for widespread hazardous weather is low. The Altoona climate summary for this evening, as of 5 p.m., August 18, 2026. Today's high temperature was 80 degrees and the low 65 degrees. No precipitation fell today, which leaves the monthly total at 3.19 inches. The record high for tomorrow is 91, which occurred in 1983, and the record low is 45, which occurred in 1977. Sunset tonight is at 8.06 p.m. Sunrise tomorrow is at 6.28 a.m. High pressure will remain in control with fair conditions across the Commonwealth tonight. Lows will be mainly in the 50s with patchy fog late tonight into early Wednesday morning. A weak cold front will bring a line of showers and a few thunderstorms into northwestern Pennsylvania early Wednesday morning. The showers will tend to weaken and break up as they move farther south and east across Pennsylvania through the rest of the day, with much of the southeastern half of the Commonwealth likely to remain dry. High temperatures will range from the mid-70s to mid-80s. A more widespread batch of showers and a few thunderstorms is expected across the region later Wednesday night into Thursday. Drier weather is expected for much of Pennsylvania on Friday, although showers may linger across the southern tier. More unsettled weather is expected for the weekend. Here is the latest National Weather Service forecast for Blair and Bedford counties, including the city of Altoona. Tonight, partly cloudy through midnight, then clearing. Lows in the upper 50s. Northwest winds around 5 miles an hour. Wednesday, mostly sunny. Patchy fog before 8 a.m. Highs in the lower 80s. West winds 5 to 10 miles an hour. Wednesday night, mostly cloudy. A slight chance of thunderstorms between midnight and 2 a.m. A slight chance of showers between midnight and 4 a.m., then a chance of showers after 4 a.m. Patchy fog after 4 a.m. Rainfall amounts less than a tenth of an inch. Lows in the lower 60s.

northwest winds around 5 miles an hour. Gusts up to 20 miles an hour through midnight. Chance of rain 50%. Thursday, mostly cloudy. Patchy fog before 10 a.m. A chance of showers through 2 p.m., then showers likely and a chance of thunderstorms after 2 p.m. Rainfall amounts between a tenth and a quarter of an inch. Highs in the upper 70s. North winds around 5 miles an hour. Chance of rain 70%. Thursday night, mostly cloudy. Showers likely and a slight chance of thunderstorms before 8 p.m., then a slight chance of showers between 8 p.m. and 2 a.m. Patchy fog after midnight. Rainfall amounts less than a tenth of an inch. Lows in the upper 50s. North winds around 5 miles an hour. Chance of rain 70%. Here is the latest National Weather Service forecast for Cambria County, including the city of Johnstown. Tonight, mostly cloudy, then becoming partly cloudy between 8 p.m. and 2 a.m., then becoming mostly clear. Lows in the upper 50s. Northwest winds around 5 miles an hour, becoming southwest after midnight. Wednesday, mostly sunny. Highs in the upper 70s. West winds 5 to 10 miles an hour. Wednesday night, mostly cloudy. A slight chance of showers between 8 p.m. and midnight. A slight chance of thunderstorms between 8 p.m. and 2 a.m. A chance of showers after midnight. Patchy fog after midnight. Rainfall amounts less than a tenth of an inch. Lows in the lower 60s. West winds 5 to 10 miles an hour. Chance of rain 50%. Thursday, mostly cloudy. Patchy fog before 10 a.m. A chance of showers through 2 p.m., then showers likely and a chance of thunderstorms after 2 p.m. Rainfall amounts around a tenth of an inch. Highs in the mid-70s. North winds around 5 miles an hour. Chance of rain 60%. Thursday night, mostly cloudy. Showers likely and a slight chance of thunderstorms before 8 p.m. Patchy fog after 4 a.m. Rainfall amounts less than a tenth of an inch. Lows in the mid-50s. Northeast winds around 5 miles an hour. Chance of rain 60%. And now the extended forecast for South Central Pennsylvania. Friday, mostly sunny with a slight chance of showers and thunderstorms. Highs in the upper 70s. Chance of rain 20%. Friday night, mostly cloudy with a 30% chance of showers. Lows around 60. Saturday, partly sunny with a chance of thunderstorms and a slight chance of showers. Highs in the upper 70s. Chance of rain 50%. Saturday night, mostly cloudy with a chance of showers and thunderstorms. Lows around 60. Chance of rain 50%. Sunday, partly sunny with a slight chance of showers and thunderstorms. Highs in the mid-70s. Chance of rain 20%. Sunday night, mostly clear. Lows in the upper 50s. Monday, sunny. Highs in the mid-70s. Monday night, partly cloudy. Lows in the upper 50s. Tuesday, mostly sunny. Highs in the upper 70s. The 8 to 14 day outlook, from Wednesday, August 26th to Tuesday, September 1st, calls for below normal temperatures and above normal precipitation. Normal high temperatures across central Pennsylvania during this period range from the mid-70s over the Allegheny Mountains to the low 80s across the lower Susquehanna Valley. Normal lows range from the low 50s over the Alleghenies to the low 60s across the lower Susquehanna Valley. Here are the 8 p.m. conditions in the Altoona area. In Altoona, it was clear. The temperature was 68 degrees, the dew point 61, and the relative humidity 78%. The wind was west at 3 miles an hour. The pressure was 29.98 inches and falling. At State College, it was partly cloudy. The temperature was 75 degrees, the dew point 59, and the relative humidity 57%. The wind was northwest at 7 miles an hour. The pressure was 29.96 inches and falling. Now, a few other local conditions: Johnstown, clear 68, DuBois, partly cloudy 70, La Trobe, clear 77, Pittsburgh, partly cloudy 75, Erie, partly cloudy 74, Bradford, clear 66. To the south and east,
York, partly cloudy 73, Selams Grove, partly cloudy 73, Harrisburg, partly cloudy 79, Philadelphia, mostly cloudy 83, Baltimore, mostly cloudy 81, Washington, D.C., partly cloudy 82. Once again, in Altoona, it was 68 degrees under clear skies. And at State College, it was 75 degrees under partly cloudy skies. This is NOAA Weather Radio, All Hazards Station WNG 589. 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Here's the hazardous weather outlook for the following counties: Bedford, Blair, Cambria, and Huntingdon. For today and tonight, no hazardous weather is expected at this time. And now the extended outlook for the period Wednesday through Monday. The probability for widespread hazardous weather is low. The Altoona climate summary for this evening, as of 5 p.m., August 18, 2026. Today's high temperature was 80 degrees and the low 65 degrees. No precipitation fell today, which leaves the monthly total at 3.19 inches. The record high for tomorrow is 91, which occurred in 1983, and the record low is 45, which occurred in 1977. Sunset tonight is at 8:06 p.m. Sunrise tomorrow is at 6:28 a.m. High pressure will remain in control with fair conditions across the Commonwealth tonight. Lows will be mainly in the 50s with patchy fog late tonight into early Wednesday morning. A weak cold front will bring a line of showers and a few thunderstorms into northwestern Pennsylvania early Wednesday morning. The showers will tend to weaken and break up as they move farther south and east across Pennsylvania through the rest of the day, with much of the southeastern half of the Commonwealth likely to remain dry. High temperatures will range from the mid-70s to mid-80s. A more widespread batch of showers and a few thunderstorms is expected across the region later Wednesday night into Thursday. Drier weather is expected for much of Pennsylvania on Friday, although showers may linger across the southern tier. More unsettled weather is expected for the weekend. Here is the latest National Weather Service forecast for Blair and Bedford counties, including the city of Altoona. Tonight, partly cloudy through midnight, then clearing. Lows in the upper 50s. Northwest winds around 5 miles an hour. Wednesday, mostly sunny. Patchy fog before 8 a.m. Highs in the lower 80s. West winds 5 to 10 miles an hour. Wednesday night, mostly cloudy. A slight chance of thunderstorms between midnight and 2 a.m. A slight chance of showers between midnight and 4 a.m., then a chance of showers after 4 a.m. Patchy fog after 4 a.m. Rainfall amounts less than a tenth of an inch. Lows in the lower 60s. West winds around 5 miles an hour. Gusts up to 20 miles an hour through midnight. Chance of rain 50%. Thursday, mostly cloudy. Patchy fog before 10 a.m. A chance of showers through 2 p.m., then showers likely and a chance of thunderstorms after 2 p.m. Rainfall amounts between a tenth and a quarter of an inch. Highs in the upper 70s. North winds around 5 miles an hour. Chance of rain 70%. Thursday night, mostly cloudy. Showers likely and a slight chance of thunderstorms before 8 p.m., then a slight chance of showers between 8 p.m. and 2 a.m. Patchy fog after midnight. Rainfall amounts less than a tenth of an inch. Lows in the upper 50s. North winds around 5 miles an hour. Chance of rain 70%. Here is the latest National Weather Service forecast for Cambria County, including the city of Johnstown. Tonight, mostly cloudy, then becoming partly cloudy between 8 p.m. and 2 a.m., then becoming mostly clear. Lows in the upper 50s. Northwest winds around 5 miles an hour, becoming southwest after midnight. Wednesday, mostly sunny. Highs in the upper 70s. West winds 5 to 10 miles an hour. Wednesday night, mostly cloudy. A slight chance of showers between 8 p.m. and midnight. A slight chance of thunderstorms between 8 p.m. and 2 a.m. A chance of showers after midnight. Patchy fog after midnight. Rainfall amounts less than a tenth of an inch. Lows in the lower 60s. West winds 5 to 10 miles an hour. Chance of rain 50%. Thursday, mostly cloudy. Patchy fog before 10 a.m.
A chance of showers through 2 p.m., then showers likely and a chance of thunderstorms after 2 p.m. Rainfall amounts around a tenth of an inch. Highs in the mid-70s. North winds around 5 miles an hour. Chance of rain 60%. Thursday night, mostly cloudy. Showers likely and a slight chance of thunderstorms before 8 p.m. Patchy fog after 4 a.m. Rainfall amounts less than a tenth of an inch. Lows in the mid-50s. Northeast winds around 5 miles an hour. Chance of rain 60%. And now the extended forecast for South Central Pennsylvania. Friday, mostly sunny with a slight chance of showers and thunderstorms. Highs in the upper 70s. Chance of rain 20%. Friday night, mostly cloudy with a 30% chance of showers. Lows around 60. Saturday, partly sunny with a chance of thunderstorms and a slight chance of showers. Highs in the upper 70s. Chance of rain 50%. Saturday night, mostly cloudy with a chance of showers and thunderstorms. Lows around 60. Chance of rain 50%. Sunday, partly sunny with a slight chance of showers and thunderstorms. Highs in the mid-70s. Chance of rain 20%. Sunday night, mostly clear. Lows in the upper 50s. Monday, sunny. Highs in the mid-70s. Monday night, partly cloudy. Lows in the upper 50s. Tuesday, mostly sunny. Highs in the upper 70s. The 8 to 14 day outlook, from Wednesday, August 26th to Tuesday, September 1st, calls for below normal temperatures and above normal precipitation. Normal high temperatures across central Pennsylvania during this period range from the mid-70s over the Allegheny Mountains to the low 80s across the lower Susquehanna Valley. Normal lows range from the low 50s over the Alleghenies to the low 60s across the lower Susquehanna Valley. Here are the 8 p.m. conditions in the Altoona area. In Altoona, it was clear. The temperature was 68 degrees, the dew point 61, and the relative humidity 78%. The wind was west at 3 miles an hour. The pressure was 29.98 inches and falling. At State College, it was partly cloudy. The temperature was 75 degrees, the dew point 59, and the relative humidity 57%. The wind was northwest at 7 miles an hour. The pressure was 29.96 inches and falling. Now, a few other local conditions: Johnstown, clear 68, DuBois, partly cloudy 70, La Trobe, clear 77, Pittsburgh, partly cloudy 75, Erie, partly cloudy 74, Bradford, clear 66. To the south and east, York, partly cloudy 73, Selins Grove, partly cloudy 73, Harrisburg, partly cloudy 79, Philadelphia, mostly cloudy 83, Baltimore, mostly cloudy 81, Washington, D.C., partly cloudy 82. Once again, in Altoona, it was 68 degrees under clear skies. And at State College, it was 75 degrees under partly cloudy skies. This is NOAA Weather Radio, All Hazards Station WNG 589. 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Here's the hazardous weather outlook for the following counties: Bedford, Blair, Cambria, and Huntingdon. For today and tonight, no hazardous weather is expected at this time. And now the extended outlook for the period Wednesday through Monday. The probability for widespread hazardous weather is low. The Altoona climate summary for this evening, as of 5 p.m., August 18, 2026. Today's high temperature was 80 degrees and the low 65 degrees. No precipitation fell today, which leaves the monthly total at 3.19 inches. The record high for tomorrow is 91, which occurred in 1983, and the record low is 45, which occurred in 1977. Sunset tonight is at 8.06 p.m. Sunrise tomorrow is at 6.28 a.m. High pressure will remain in control with fair conditions across the Commonwealth tonight. Lows will be mainly in the 50s with patchy fog late tonight into early Wednesday morning. A weak cold front will bring a line of showers and a few thunderstorms into northwestern Pennsylvania early Wednesday morning. The showers will tend to weaken and break up as they move farther south and east across Pennsylvania through the rest of the day, with much of the southeastern half of the Commonwealth likely to remain dry.
High temperatures will range from the mid-70s to mid-80s. A more widespread batch of showers and a few thunderstorms is expected across the region later Wednesday night into Thursday. Drier weather is expected for much of Pennsylvania on Friday, although showers may linger across the southern tier. More unsettled weather is expected for the weekend. Here is the latest National Weather Service forecast for Blair and Bedford counties, including the city of Altoona. Tonight, partly cloudy through midnight, then clearing. Lows in the upper 50s. Northwest winds around 5 miles an hour. Wednesday, mostly sunny. Patchy fog before 8 a.m. Highs in the lower 80s. West winds 5 to 10 miles an hour. Wednesday night, mostly cloudy. A slight chance of thunderstorms between midnight and 2 a.m. A slight chance of showers between midnight and 4 a.m., then a chance of showers after 4 a.m. Patchy fog after 4 a.m. Rainfall amounts less than a tenth of an inch. Lows in the lower 60s. West winds around 5 miles an hour. Gusts up to 20 miles an hour through midnight. Chance of rain 50%. Thursday, mostly cloudy. Patchy fog before 10 a.m. A chance of showers through 2 p.m., then showers likely and a chance of thunderstorms after 2 p.m. Rainfall amounts between a tenth and a quarter of an inch. Highs in the upper 70s. North winds around 5 miles an hour. Chance of rain 70%. Thursday night, mostly cloudy. Showers likely and a slight chance of thunderstorms before 8 p.m., then a slight chance of showers between 8 p.m. and 2 a.m. Patchy fog after midnight. Rainfall amounts less than a tenth of an inch. Lows in the upper 50s. North winds around 5 miles an hour. Chance of rain 70%. Here is the latest National Weather Service forecast for Cambria County, including the city of Johnstown. Tonight, mostly cloudy, then becoming partly cloudy between 8 p.m. and 2 a.m., then becoming mostly clear. Lows in the upper 50s. Northwest winds around 5 miles an hour, becoming southwest after midnight. Wednesday, mostly sunny. Highs in the upper 70s. West winds 5 to 10 miles an hour. Wednesday night, mostly cloudy. A slight chance of showers between 8 p.m. and midnight. A slight chance of thunderstorms between 8 p.m. and 2 a.m. A chance of showers after midnight. Patchy fog after midnight. Rainfall amounts less than a tenth of an inch. Lows in the lower 60s. West winds 5 to 10 miles an hour. Chance of rain 50%. Thursday, mostly cloudy. Patchy fog before 10 a.m. A chance of showers through 2 p.m., then showers likely and a chance of thunderstorms after 2 p.m. Rainfall amounts around a tenth of an inch. Highs in the mid-70s. North winds around 5 miles an hour. Chance of rain 60%. Thursday night, mostly cloudy. Showers likely and a slight chance of thunderstorms before 8 p.m. Patchy fog after 4 a.m. Rainfall amounts less than a tenth of an inch. Lows in the mid-50s. Northeast winds around 5 miles an hour. Chance of rain 60%. And now the extended forecast for south-central Pennsylvania. Friday, mostly sunny with a slight chance of showers and thunderstorms. Highs in the upper 70s. Chance of rain 20%. Friday night, mostly cloudy with a 30% chance of showers. Lows around 60. Saturday, partly sunny with a chance of thunderstorms and a slight chance of showers. Highs in the upper 70s. Chance of rain 50%. Saturday night, mostly cloudy with a chance of showers and thunderstorms. Lows around 60. Chance of rain 50%. Sunday, partly sunny with a slight chance of showers and thunderstorms. Highs in the mid-70s. Chance of rain 20%. Sunday night, mostly clear. Lows in the upper 50s. Monday, sunny. Highs in the mid-70s. Monday night, partly cloudy. Lows in the upper 50s. Tuesday, mostly sunny. Highs in the upper 70s. The 8 to 14 day outlook, from Wednesday, August 26th to Tuesday, September 1st, calls for below normal temperatures and above normal precipitation.
Normal high temperatures across central Pennsylvania during this period range from the mid-70s over the Allegheny Mountains to the low 80s across the lower Susquehanna Valley. Normal lows range from the low 50s over the Alleghenies to the low 60s across the lower Susquehanna Valley. Here are the 8 p.m. conditions in the Altoona area. In Altoona, it was clear. The temperature was 68 degrees, the dew point 61, and the relative humidity 78%. The wind was west at 3 miles an hour. The pressure was 29.98 inches and falling. At State College, it was partly cloudy. The temperature was 75 degrees, the dew point 59, and the relative humidity 57%. The wind was northwest at 7 miles an hour. The pressure was 29.96 inches and falling. Now, a few other local conditions: Johnstown, clear 68, Dubois, partly cloudy 70, La Trobe, clear 77, Pittsburgh, partly cloudy 75, Erie, partly cloudy 74, Bradford, clear 66. To the south and east, York, partly cloudy 73, Selins Grove, partly cloudy 73, Harrisburg, partly cloudy 79, Philadelphia, mostly cloudy 83, Baltimore, mostly cloudy 81, Washington, D.C., partly cloudy 82. Once again, in Altoona, it was 68 degrees under clear skies. And at State College, it was 75 degrees under partly cloudy skies. This is NOAA Weather Radio, All Hazards Station WNG 589. 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Here's the hazardous weather outlook for the following counties: Bedford, Blair, Cambria, and Huntingdon. For today and tonight, no hazardous weather is expected at this time. And now the extended outlook for the period Wednesday through Monday. The probability for widespread hazardous weather is low. High pressure will remain in control with fair conditions across the Commonwealth tonight. Lows will be mainly in the 50s with patchy fog late tonight into early Wednesday morning. A weak cold front will bring a line of showers and a few thunderstorms into northwestern Pennsylvania early Wednesday morning. The showers will tend to weaken and break up as they move farther south and east across Pennsylvania through the rest of the day, with much of the southeastern half of the Commonwealth likely to remain dry. High temperatures will range from the mid-70s to mid-80s. A more widespread batch of showers and a few thunderstorms is expected across the region later Wednesday night into Thursday. Drier weather is expected for much of Pennsylvania on Friday, although showers may linger across the southern tier. More unsettled weather is expected for the weekend. Here is the latest National Weather Service forecast for Blair and Bedford counties, including the city of Altoona. Rest of tonight, partly cloudy between 8 p.m. and midnight, then clearing. Lows in the upper 50s. Northwest winds around 5 miles an hour. Wednesday, mostly sunny. Patchy fog before 8 a.m. Highs in the lower 80s. West winds 5 to 10 miles an hour. Wednesday night, mostly cloudy. A slight chance of thunderstorms between midnight and 2 a.m. A slight chance of showers between midnight and 4 a.m., then a chance of showers after 4 a.m. Patchy fog after 4 a.m. Rainfall amounts less than a tenth of an inch. Lows in the lower 60s. West winds around 5 miles an hour. Gusts up to 20 miles an hour through midnight. Chance of rain 50%. Thursday, mostly cloudy. Patchy fog before 10 a.m. A chance of showers through 2 p.m., then showers likely and a chance of thunderstorms after 2 p.m. Rainfall amounts between a tenth and a quarter of an inch. Highs in the upper 70s. North winds around 5 miles an hour. Chance of rain 70%. Thursday night, mostly cloudy. Showers likely and a slight chance of thunderstorms before 8 p.m., then a slight chance of showers between 8 p.m. and 2 a.m. Patchy fog after midnight. Rainfall amounts less than a tenth of an inch. Lows in the upper 50s. North winds around 5 miles an hour. Chance of rain 70%. Here is the latest National Weather Service forecast for Cambria County, including the city of Johnstown. Rest of tonight, partly cloudy between 8 p.m. and 2 a.m. then clearing. Lows in the upper 50s. West winds around 5 miles an hour, becoming southwest after midnight.
Wednesday, mostly sunny. Highs in the upper 70s. West winds 5 to 10 miles an hour. Wednesday night, mostly cloudy. A slight chance of showers between 8 p.m. and midnight. A slight chance of thunderstorms between 8 p.m. and 2 a.m. A chance of showers after midnight. Patchy fog after midnight. Rainfall amounts less than a tenth of an inch. Lows in the lower 60s. West winds 5 to 10 miles an hour. Chance of rain 50%. Thursday, mostly cloudy. Patchy fog before 10 a.m. A chance of showers through 2 p.m., then showers likely and a chance of thunderstorms after 2 p.m. Rainfall amounts around a tenth of an inch. Highs in the mid-70s. North winds around 5 miles an hour. Chance of rain 60%. Thursday night, mostly cloudy. Showers likely and a slight chance of thunderstorms before 8 p.m. Patchy fog after 4 a.m. Rainfall amounts less than a tenth of an inch. Lows in the mid-50s. Northeast winds around 5 miles an hour. Chance of rain 60%. And now the extended forecast for South Central Pennsylvania. Friday, mostly sunny with a slight chance of showers and thunderstorms. Highs in the upper 70s. Chance of rain 20%. Friday night, mostly cloudy with a 30% chance of showers. Lows around 60. Saturday, partly sunny with a chance of thunderstorms and a slight chance of showers. Highs in the upper 70s. Chance of rain 50%. Saturday night, mostly cloudy with a chance of showers and thunderstorms. Lows around 60. Chance of rain 50%. Sunday, partly sunny with a slight chance of showers and thunderstorms. Highs in the mid-70s. Chance of rain 20%. Sunday night, mostly clear. Lows in the upper 50s. Monday, sunny. Highs in the mid-70s. Monday night, partly cloudy. Lows in the upper 50s. Tuesday, mostly sunny. Highs in the upper 70s. The 8 to 14 day outlook, from Wednesday, August 26th to Tuesday, September 1st, calls for below normal temperatures and above normal precipitation. Normal high temperatures across central Pennsylvania during this period range from the mid-70s over the Allegheny Mountains to the low 80s across the lower Susquehanna Valley. Normal lows range from the low 50s over the Alleghenies to the low 60s across the lower Susquehanna Valley. Here are the 9 p.m. conditions in the Altoona area. In Altoona, it was clear. The temperature was 63 degrees, the dew point 62, and the relative humidity 97%. The wind was calm. The pressure was 29.99 inches and rising. At State College, it was clear. The temperature was 70 degrees, the dew point 59, and the relative humidity 68%. The wind was west at 5 miles an hour. The pressure was 29.97 inches and rising. Now, a few other local conditions: Johnstown, clear 67, Dubois, clear 64, La Trobe, clear 70, Pittsburgh partly cloudy 73, Erie, partly cloudy 71, Bradford partly cloudy 62. To the south and east, York, clear 69, Selins Grove clear 66, Harrisburg partly cloudy 73, Philadelphia partly cloudy 81, Baltimore partly cloudy 78, Washington DC partly cloudy 77. Once again, in Altoona it was 63 degrees under clear skies. And at State College it was 70 degrees under clear skies. This is NOAA Weather Radio, All Hazards Station WNG 589. 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Here's the hazardous weather outlook for the following counties: Bedford, Blair, Cambria, and Huntingdon. For today and tonight, no hazardous weather is expected at this time. And now the extended outlook for the period Wednesday through Monday. The probability for widespread hazardous weather is low. High pressure will remain in control with fair conditions across the Commonwealth tonight. Lows will be mainly in the 50s with patchy fog late tonight into early Wednesday morning. A weak cold front will bring a line of showers and a few thunderstorms into northwestern Pennsylvania early Wednesday morning.
The showers will tend to weaken and break up as they move farther south and east across Pennsylvania through the rest of the day, with much of the southeastern half of the Commonwealth likely to remain dry. High temperatures will range from the mid-70s to mid-80s. A more widespread batch of showers and a few thunderstorms is expected across the region later Wednesday night into Thursday. Drier weather is expected for much of Pennsylvania on Friday, although showers may linger across the southern tier. More unsettled weather is expected for the weekend. Here is the latest National Weather Service forecast for Blair and Bedford counties, including the city of Altoona. Rest of tonight, partly cloudy between 8 p.m. and midnight, then clearing. Lows in the upper 50s. Northwest winds around 5 miles an hour. Wednesday, mostly sunny. Patchy fog before 8 a.m. Highs in the lower 80s. West winds 5 to 10 miles an hour. Wednesday night, mostly cloudy. A slight chance of thunderstorms between midnight and 2 a.m. A slight chance of showers between midnight and 4 a.m., then a chance of showers after 4 a.m. Patchy fog after 4 a.m. Rainfall amounts less than a tenth of an inch. Lows in the lower 60s. West winds around 5 miles an hour. Gusts up to 20 miles an hour through midnight. Chance of rain 50%. Thursday, mostly cloudy. Patchy fog before 10 a.m. A chance of showers through 2 p.m., then showers likely and a chance of thunderstorms after 2 p.m. Rainfall amounts between a tenth and a quarter of an inch. Highs in the upper 70s. North winds around 5 miles an hour. Chance of rain 70%. Thursday night, mostly cloudy. Showers likely and a slight chance of thunderstorms before 8 p.m., then a slight chance of showers between 8 p.m. and 2 a.m. Patchy fog after midnight. Rainfall amounts less than a tenth of an inch. Lows in the upper 50s. North winds around 5 miles an hour. Chance of rain 70%. Here is the latest National Weather Service forecast for Cambria County, including the city of Johnstown. Rest of tonight, partly cloudy between 8 p.m. and 2 a.m. then clearing. Lows in the upper 50s. West winds around 5 miles an hour, becoming southwest after midnight. Wednesday, mostly sunny. Highs in the upper 70s. West winds 5 to 10 miles an hour. Wednesday night, mostly cloudy. A slight chance of showers between 8 p.m. and midnight. A slight chance of thunderstorms between 8 p.m. and 2 a.m. A chance of showers after midnight. Patchy fog after midnight. Rainfall amounts less than a tenth of an inch. Lows in the lower 60s. West winds 5 to 10 miles an hour. Chance of rain 50%. Thursday, mostly cloudy. Patchy fog before 10 a.m. A chance of showers through 2 p.m., then showers likely and a chance of thunderstorms after 2 p.m. Rainfall amounts around a tenth of an inch. Highs in the mid-70s. North winds around 5 miles an hour. Chance of rain 60%. Thursday night, mostly cloudy. Showers likely and a slight chance of thunderstorms before 8 p.m. Patchy fog after 4 a.m. Rainfall amounts less than a tenth of an inch. Lows in the mid-50s. Northeast winds around 5 miles an hour. Chance of rain 60%. And now the extended forecast for south-central Pennsylvania. Friday, mostly sunny with a slight chance of showers and thunderstorms. Highs in the upper 70s. Chance of rain 20%. Friday night, mostly cloudy with a 30% chance of showers. Lows around 60. Saturday, partly sunny with a chance of thunderstorms and a slight chance of showers. Highs in the upper 70s. Chance of rain 50%. Saturday night, mostly cloudy with a chance of showers and thunderstorms. Lows around 60. Chance of rain 50%. Sunday, partly sunny with a slight chance of showers and thunderstorms. Highs in the mid-70s. Chance of rain 20%. Sunday night, mostly clear. Lows in the upper 50s. Monday, sunny. Highs in the mid-70s. Monday night, partly cloudy. Lows in the upper 50s. Tuesday, mostly sunny. Highs in the upper 70s.
The 8 to 14 day outlook, from Wednesday, August 26th to Tuesday, September 1st, calls for below normal temperatures and above normal precipitation. Normal high temperatures across central Pennsylvania during this period range from the mid-70s over the Allegheny Mountains to the low 80s across the lower Susquehanna Valley. Normal lows range from the low 50s over the Alleghenies to the low 60s across the lower Susquehanna Valley. Here are the 9 p.m. conditions in the Altoona area. In Altoona, it was clear. The temperature was 63 degrees, the dew point 62, and the relative humidity 97%. The wind was calm. The pressure was 29.99 inches and rising. At State College, it was clear. The temperature was 70 degrees, the dew point 59, and the relative humidity 68%. The wind was west at 5 miles an hour. The pressure was 29.97 inches and rising. Now, a few other local conditions: Johnstown, partly cloudy 67, DuBois, clear 64, La Trobe, clear 70, Pittsburgh, partly cloudy 73, Erie, clear 71, Bradford, partly cloudy 62. To the south and east, York, clear 69, Selins Grove, clear 66, Harrisburg, partly cloudy 73, Philadelphia, partly cloudy 81, Baltimore, partly cloudy 78, Washington, D.C., partly cloudy 77. Once again, in Altoona it was 63 degrees under clear skies. And at State College it was 70 degrees under clear skies. This is NOAA Weather Radio, All Hazards Station WNG 589. 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Here's the hazardous weather outlook for the following counties: Bedford, Blair, Cambria, and Huntingdon. For today and tonight, no hazardous weather is expected at this time. And now the extended outlook for the period Wednesday through Monday. The probability for widespread hazardous weather is low. High pressure will remain in control with fair conditions across the Commonwealth tonight. Lows will be mainly in the 50s with patchy fog late tonight into early Wednesday morning. A weak cold front will bring a line of showers and a few thunderstorms into northwestern Pennsylvania early Wednesday morning. The showers will tend to weaken and break up as they move farther south and east across Pennsylvania through the rest of the day, with much of the southeastern half of the Commonwealth likely to remain dry. High temperatures will range from the mid-70s to mid-80s. A more widespread batch of showers and a few thunderstorms is expected across the region later Wednesday night into Thursday. Drier weather is expected for much of Pennsylvania on Friday, although showers may linger across the southern tier. More unsettled weather is expected for the weekend. Here is the latest National Weather Service forecast for Blair and Bedford counties, including the city of Altoona. Rest of tonight, partly cloudy between 8 p.m. and midnight, then clearing. Lows in the upper 50s. Northwest winds around 5 miles an hour. Wednesday, mostly sunny. Patchy fog before 8 a.m. Highs in the lower 80s. West winds 5 to 10 miles an hour. Wednesday night, mostly cloudy. A slight chance of thunderstorms between midnight and 2 a.m. A slight chance of showers between midnight and 4 a.m., then a chance of showers after 4 a.m. Patchy fog after 4 a.m. Rainfall amounts less than a tenth of an inch. Lows in the lower 60s. West winds around 5 miles an hour. Gusts up to 20 miles an hour through midnight. Chance of rain 50%. Thursday, mostly cloudy. Patchy fog before 10 a.m. A chance of showers through 2 p.m., then showers likely and a chance of thunderstorms after 2 p.m. Rainfall amounts between a tenth and a quarter of an inch. Highs in the upper 70s. North winds around 5 miles an hour. Chance of rain 70%. Thursday night, mostly cloudy. Showers likely and a slight chance of thunderstorms before 8 p.m., then a slight chance of showers between 8 p.m. and 2 a.m. Patchy fog after midnight. Rainfall amounts less than a tenth of an inch. Lows in the upper 50s. North winds around 5 miles an hour. Chance of rain 70%. Here is the latest National Weather Service forecast for Cambria County, including the city of Johnstown. Rest of tonight, partly cloudy between 8 p.m. and 2 a.m. then clearing. Lows in the upper 50s.
West winds around 5 miles an hour, becoming southwest after midnight. Wednesday, mostly sunny. Highs in the upper 70s. West winds 5 to 10 miles an hour. Wednesday night, mostly cloudy. A slight chance of showers between 8 p.m. and midnight. A slight chance of thunderstorms between 8 p.m. and 2 a.m. A chance of showers after midnight. Patchy fog after midnight. Rainfall amounts less than a tenth of an inch. Lows in the lower 60s. West winds 5 to 10 miles an hour. Chance of rain 50%. Thursday, mostly cloudy. Patchy fog before 10 a.m. A chance of showers through 2 p.m., then showers likely and a chance of thunderstorms after 2 p.m. Rainfall amounts around a tenth of an inch. Highs in the mid-70s. North winds around 5 miles an hour. Chance of rain 60%. Thursday night, mostly cloudy. Showers likely and a slight chance of thunderstorms before 8 p.m. Patchy fog after 4 a.m. Rainfall amounts less than a tenth of an inch. Lows in the mid-50s. Northeast winds around 5 miles an hour. Chance of rain 60%. And now the extended forecast for South Central Pennsylvania. Friday, mostly sunny with a slight chance of showers and thunderstorms. Highs in the upper 70s. Chance of rain 20%. Friday night, mostly cloudy with a 30% chance of showers. Lows around 60. Saturday, partly sunny with a chance of thunderstorms and a slight chance of showers. Highs in the upper 70s. Chance of rain 50%. Saturday night, mostly cloudy with a chance of showers and thunderstorms. Lows around 60. Chance of rain 50%. Sunday, partly sunny with a slight chance of showers and thunderstorms. Highs in the mid-70s. Chance of rain 20%. Sunday night, mostly clear. Lows in the upper 50s. Monday, sunny. Highs in the mid-70s. Monday night, partly cloudy. Lows in the upper 50s. Tuesday, mostly sunny. Highs in the upper 70s. 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Broadcasts originate from the National Weather Service in State College and are transmitted from the tower facilities provided by the Blair County Emergency Management Agency in Frankstown on a frequency of 162.425 MHz. We are located at Innovation Park in State College. 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Properly set weather radios with the alarm device will alert you when severe weather warnings or watches are issued. Programming on this station will be temporarily changed during severe weather to bring you the latest information. Warnings and safety information from the National Weather Service may someday save your life or protect your property. The 8 to 14 day outlook from Wednesday, August 26th to Tuesday, September 1st calls for below normal temperatures and above normal precipitation. Normal high temperatures across central Pennsylvania during this period range from the mid-70s over the Allegheny Mountains to the low 80s across the lower Susquehanna Valley. Normal lows range from the low 50s over the Alleghenies to the low 60s across the lower Susquehanna Valley. Here are the 9 p.m. conditions in the Altoona area. In Altoona, it was clear. The temperature was 63 degrees, the dew point 62, and the relative humidity 97%. The wind was calm. The pressure was 29.99 inches and rising. At State College, it was clear. The temperature was 70 degrees, the dew point 59, and the relative humidity 68%. The wind was west at 5 miles an hour. The pressure was 29.97 inches and rising. Now, a few other local conditions: Johnstown, partly cloudy 67, DuBois, clear 64, La Trobe, clear 70, Pittsburgh, partly cloudy 73, Erie, clear 71, Bradford, partly cloudy 62. To the south and east, York, clear 69, Selins Grove, clear 66, Harrisburg, partly cloudy 73, Philadelphia, partly cloudy 81, Baltimore, partly cloudy 78, Washington, D.C., partly cloudy 77. Once again, in Altoona it was 63 degrees under clear skies. And at State College it was 70 degrees under clear skies. This is NOAA Weather Radio, all hazards station WMG 589.
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Here's the hazardous weather outlook for the following counties: Bedford, Blair, Cambria, and Huntingdon. For today and tonight, no hazardous weather is expected at this time. And now the extended outlook for the period Wednesday through Monday. The probability for widespread hazardous weather is low. High pressure will remain in control with fair conditions across the Commonwealth tonight. Lows will be mainly in the 50s with patchy fog late tonight into early Wednesday morning. A weak cold front will bring a line of showers and a few thunderstorms into northwestern Pennsylvania early Wednesday morning. The showers will tend to weaken and break up as they move farther south and east across Pennsylvania through the rest of the day, with much of the southeastern half of the Commonwealth likely to remain dry. High temperatures will range from the mid-70s to mid-80s. A more widespread batch of showers and a few thunderstorms is expected across the region later Wednesday night into Thursday. Drier weather is expected for much of Pennsylvania on Friday, although showers may linger across the southern tier. More unsettled weather is expected for the weekend. Here is the latest National Weather Service forecast for Blair and Bedford counties, including the city of Altoona. Rest of tonight, partly cloudy between 8 p.m. and midnight, then clearing. Lows in the upper 50s. Northwest winds around 5 miles an hour. Wednesday, mostly sunny. Patchy fog before 8 a.m. Highs in the lower 80s. West winds 5 to 10 miles an hour. Wednesday night, mostly cloudy. A slight chance of thunderstorms between midnight and 2 a.m. A slight chance of showers between midnight and 4 a.m., then a chance of showers after 4 a.m. Patchy fog after 4 a.m. Rainfall amounts less than a tenth of an inch. Lows in the lower 60s. West winds around 5 miles an hour. Gusts up to 20 miles an hour through midnight. Chance of rain 50%. Thursday, mostly cloudy. Patchy fog before 10 a.m. A chance of showers through 2 p.m., then showers likely and a chance of thunderstorms after 2 p.m. Rainfall amounts between a tenth and a quarter of an inch. Highs in the upper 70s. North winds around 5 miles an hour. Chance of rain 70%. Thursday night, mostly cloudy. Showers likely and a slight chance of thunderstorms before 8 p.m., then a slight chance of showers between 8 p.m. and 2 a.m. Patchy fog after midnight. Rainfall amounts less than a tenth of an inch. Lows in the upper 50s. North winds around 5 miles an hour. Chance of rain 70%. Here is the latest National Weather Service forecast for Cambria County, including the city of Johnstown. Rest of tonight, partly cloudy between 8 p.m. and 2 a.m. then clearing. Lows in the upper 50s. West winds around 5 miles an hour, becoming southwest after midnight. Wednesday, mostly sunny. Highs in the upper 70s. West winds 5 to 10 miles an hour. Wednesday night, mostly cloudy. A slight chance of showers between 8 p.m. and midnight. A slight chance of thunderstorms between 8 p.m. and 2 a.m. A chance of showers after midnight. Patchy fog after midnight. Rainfall amounts less than a tenth of an inch. Lows in the lower 60s. West winds 5 to 10 miles an hour. Chance of rain 50%. Thursday, mostly cloudy. Patchy fog before 10 a.m. A chance of showers through 2 p.m., then showers likely and a chance of thunderstorms after 2 p.m. Rainfall amounts around a tenth of an inch. Highs in the mid-70s. North winds around 5 miles an hour. Chance of rain 60%. Thursday night, mostly cloudy. Showers likely and a slight chance of thunderstorms before 8 p.m. Patchy fog after 4 a.m. Rainfall amounts less than a tenth of an inch. Lows in the mid-50s. Northeast winds around 5 miles an hour. Chance of rain 60%. And now the extended forecast for South Central Pennsylvania. Friday, mostly sunny with a slight chance of showers and thunderstorms. Highs in the upper 70s. Chance of rain 20%. Friday night, mostly cloudy with a 30% chance of showers. Lows around 60. Saturday, partly sunny with a chance of thunderstorms and a slight chance of showers.
Highs in the upper 70s. Chance of rain 50%. Saturday night, mostly cloudy with a chance of showers and thunderstorms. Lows around 60. Chance of rain 50%. Sunday, partly sun with a slight chance of showers and thunderstorms. Highs in the mid-70s. Chance of rain 20%. Sunday night, mostly clear. Lows in the upper 50s. Monday, sunny. Highs in the mid-70s. Monday night, partly cloudy. Lows in the upper 50s. Tuesday, mostly sunny. Highs in the upper 70s. The 8 to 14 day outlook, from Wednesday, August 26th to Tuesday, September 1st, calls for below normal temperatures and above normal precipitation. Normal high temperatures across central Pennsylvania during this period range from the mid-70s over the Allegheny Mountains to the low 80s across the lower Susquehanna Valley. Normal lows range from the low 50s over the Alleghenies to the low 60s across the lower Susquehanna Valley. Here are the 9 p.m. conditions in the Altoona area. In Altoona, it was clear. The temperature was 63 degrees, the dew point 62, and the relative humidity 97%. The wind was calm. The pressure was 29.99 inches and rising. At State College, it was clear. The temperature was 70 degrees, the dew point 59, and the relative humidity 68%. The wind was west at 5 miles an hour. The pressure was 29.97 inches and rising. Now, a few other local conditions: Johnstown, partly cloudy 67, DuBois, clear 64, La Trobe, clear 70, Pittsburgh, partly cloudy 73, Erie, clear 71, Bradford, partly cloudy 62. To the south and east, York, clear 69, Selins Grove, clear 66, Harrisburg, partly cloudy 73, Philadelphia, partly cloudy 81, Baltimore, partly cloudy 78, Washington, D.C., partly cloudy 77. Once again, in Altoona, it was 63 degrees under clear skies. And at State College, it was 70 degrees under clear skies. This is NOAA Weather Radio, All Hazards Station WNG 589. 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Here's the hazardous weather outlook for the following counties: Bedford, Blair, Cambria, and Huntingdon. For today and tonight, no hazardous weather is expected at this time. And now the extended outlook for the period Wednesday through Monday. The probability for widespread hazardous weather is low. High pressure will remain in control with fair conditions across the Commonwealth tonight. Lows will be mainly in the 50s with patchy fog late tonight into early Wednesday morning. A weak cold front will bring a line of showers and a few thunderstorms into northwestern Pennsylvania early Wednesday morning. The showers will tend to weaken and break up as they move farther south and east across Pennsylvania through the rest of the day, with much of the southeastern half of the Commonwealth likely to remain dry. High temperatures will range from the mid-70s to mid-80s. A more widespread batch of showers and a few thunderstorms is expected across the region later Wednesday night into Thursday. Drier weather is expected for much of Pennsylvania on Friday, although showers may linger across the southern tier. More unsettled weather is expected for the weekend. Here is the latest National Weather Service forecast for Blair and Bedford counties, including the city of Altoona. Rest of tonight, partly cloudy between 8 p.m. and midnight, then clearing. Lows in the upper 50s. Northwest winds around 5 miles an hour. Wednesday, mostly sunny. Patchy fog before 8 a.m. Highs in the lower 80s. West winds 5 to 10 miles an hour. Wednesday night, mostly cloudy. A slight chance of thunderstorms between midnight and 2 a.m. A slight chance of showers between midnight and 4 a.m., then a chance of showers after 4 a.m. Patchy fog after 4 a.m. Rainfall amounts less than a tenth of an inch. Lows in the lower 60s. West winds around 5 miles an hour. Gusts up to 20 miles an hour through midnight. Chance of rain 50%. Thursday, mostly cloudy. Patchy fog before 10 a.m. A chance of showers through 2 p.m., then showers likely and a chance of thunderstorms after 2 p.m. Rainfall amounts between a tenth and a quarter of an inch. Highs in the upper 70s. North winds around 5 miles an hour.
Chance of rain 70%. Thursday night, mostly cloudy. Showers likely and a slight chance of thunderstorms before 8 p.m., then a slight chance of showers between 8 p.m. and 2 a.m. Patchy fog after

A chance of showers after midnight. Patchy fog after midnight. Rainfall amounts less than a tenth of an inch. Lows in the lower 60s. West winds 5 to 10 miles an hour. Chance of rain 50%. Thursday, mostly cloudy. Patchy fog before 10 a.m. A chance of showers through 2 p.m., then showers likely and a chance of thunderstorms after 2 p.m. Rainfall amounts around a tenth of an inch. Highs in the mid-70s. North winds around 5 miles an hour. Chance of rain 60%. Thursday night, mostly cloudy. Showers likely and a slight chance of thunderstorms before 8 p.m. Patchy fog after 4 a.m. Rainfall amounts less than a tenth of an inch. Lows in the mid-50s. Northeast winds around 5 miles an hour. Chance of rain 60%. And now the extended forecast for South Central Pennsylvania. Friday, mostly sunny with a slight chance of showers and thunderstorms. Highs in the upper 70s. Chance of rain 20%. Friday night, mostly cloudy with a 30% chance of showers. Lows around 60. Saturday, partly sunny with a chance of thunderstorms and a slight chance of showers. Highs in the upper 70s. Chance of rain 50%. Saturday night, mostly cloudy with a chance of showers and thunderstorms. Lows around 60. Chance of rain 50%. Sunday, partly sunny with a slight chance of showers and thunderstorms. Highs in the mid-70s. Chance of rain 20%. Sunday night, mostly clear. Lows in the upper 50s. Monday, sunny. Highs in the mid-70s. Monday night, partly cloudy. Lows in the upper 50s. Tuesday, mostly sunny. Highs in the upper 70s. The 8 to 14 day outlook, from Wednesday, August 26th to Tuesday, September 1st, calls for below normal temperatures and above normal precipitation. Normal high temperatures across central Pennsylvania during this period range from the mid-70s over the Allegheny Mountains to the low 80s across the lower Susquehanna Valley. Normal lows range from the low 50s over the Alleghenies to the low 60s across the lower Susquehanna Valley. Here are the 9 p.m. conditions in the Altoona area. In Altoona, it was clear. The temperature was 63 degrees, the dew point 62, and the relative humidity 97%. The wind was calm. The pressure was 29.99 inches and rising. At State College, it was clear. The temperature was 70 degrees, the dew point 59, and the relative humidity 68%. The wind was west at 5 miles an hour. The pressure was 29.97 inches and rising. Now, a few other local conditions: Johnstown, partly cloudy 67, DuBois, clear 64, La Trobe, clear 70, Pittsburgh, partly cloudy 73, Erie, clear 71, Bradford, partly cloudy 62. To the south and east, York, clear 69, Selins Grove, clear 66, Harrisburg, partly cloudy 73, Philadelphia, partly cloudy 81, Baltimore, partly cloudy 78, Washington, D.C., partly cloudy 77. Once again, in Altoona, it was 63 degrees under clear skies. And at State College, it was 70 degrees under clear skies. This is NOAA Weather Radio, All Hazards Station WNG 589. 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Here's the hazardous weather outlook for the following counties: Bedford, Blair, Cambria, and Huntingdon. For today and tonight, no hazardous weather is expected at this time. And now the extended outlook for the period Wednesday through Monday. The probability for widespread hazardous weather is low. High pressure will remain in control with fair conditions across the Commonwealth tonight. Lows will be mainly in the 50s with patchy fog late tonight into early Wednesday morning. A weak cold front will bring a line of showers and a few thunderstorms into northwestern Pennsylvania early Wednesday morning. The showers will tend to weaken and break up as they move farther south and east across Pennsylvania through the rest of the day, with much of the southeastern half of the Commonwealth likely to remain dry. High temperatures will range from the mid-70s to mid-80s. A more widespread batch of showers and a few thunderstorms is expected across the region later Wednesday night into Thursday. Drier weather is expected for much of Pennsylvania on Friday,

Although showers may linger across the southern tier, more unsettled weather is expected for the weekend. Here is the latest National Weather Service forecast for Blair and Bedford counties, including the city of Altoona. Rest of tonight, partly cloudy between 8 p.m. and midnight, then clearing. Lows in the upper 50s. Northwest winds around 5 miles an hour. Wednesday, mostly sunny. Patchy fog before 8 a.m. Highs in the lower 80s. West winds 5 to 10 miles an hour. Wednesday night, mostly cloudy. A slight chance of thunderstorms between midnight and 2 a.m. A slight chance of showers between midnight and 4 a.m., then a chance of showers after 4 a.m. Patchy fog after 4 a.m. Rainfall amounts less than a tenth of an inch. Lows in the lower 60s. West winds around 5 miles an hour. Gusts up to 20 miles an hour through midnight. Chance of rain 50%. Thursday, mostly cloudy. Patchy fog before 10 a.m. A chance of showers through 2 p.m., then showers likely and a chance of thunderstorms after 2 p.m. Rainfall amounts between a tenth and a quarter of an inch. Highs in the upper 70s. North winds around 5 miles an hour. Chance of rain 70%. Thursday night, mostly cloudy. Showers likely and a slight chance of thunderstorms before 8 p.m., then a slight chance of showers between 8 p.m. and 2 a.m. Patchy fog after midnight. Rainfall amounts less than a tenth of an inch. Lows in the upper 50s. North winds around 5 miles an hour. Chance of rain 70%. Here is the latest National Weather Service forecast for Cambria County, including the city of Johnstown. Rest of tonight, partly cloudy between 8 p.m. and 2 a.m. then clearing. Lows in the upper 50s. West winds around 5 miles an hour, becoming southwest after midnight. Wednesday, mostly sunny. Highs in the upper 70s. West winds 5 to 10 miles an hour. Wednesday night, mostly cloudy. A slight chance of showers between 8 p.m. and midnight. A slight chance of thunderstorms between 8 p.m. and 2 a.m. A chance of showers after midnight. Patchy fog after midnight. Rainfall amounts less than a tenth of an inch. Lows in the lower 60s. West winds 5 to 10 miles an hour. Chance of rain 50%. Thursday, mostly cloudy. Patchy fog before 10 a.m. A chance of showers through 2 p.m., then showers likely and a chance of thunderstorms after 2 p.m. Rainfall amounts around a tenth of an inch. Highs in the mid-70s. North winds around 5 miles an hour. Chance of rain 60%. Thursday night, mostly cloudy. Showers likely and a slight chance of thunderstorms before 8 p.m. Patchy fog after 4 a.m. Rainfall amounts less than a tenth of an inch. Lows in the mid-50s. Northeast winds around 5 miles an hour. Chance of rain 60%. And now the extended forecast for South Central Pennsylvania. Friday, mostly sunny with a slight chance of showers and thunderstorms. Highs in the upper 70s. Chance of rain 20%. Friday night, mostly cloudy with a 30% chance of showers. Lows around 60. Saturday, partly sunny with a chance of thunderstorms and a slight chance of showers. Highs in the upper 70s. Chance of rain 50%. Saturday night, mostly cloudy with a chance of showers and thunderstorms. Lows around 60. Chance of rain 50%. Sunday, partly sunny with a slight chance of showers and thunderstorms. Highs in the mid-70s. Chance of rain 20%. Sunday night, mostly clear. Lows in the upper 50s. Monday, sunny. Highs in the mid-70s. Monday night, partly cloudy. Lows in the upper 50s. Tuesday, mostly sunny. Highs in the upper 70s. The 8 to 14 day outlook, from Wednesday, August 26th to Tuesday, September 1st, calls for below normal temperatures and above normal precipitation. Normal high temperatures across central Pennsylvania during this period range from the mid-70s over the Allegheny Mountains to the low 80s across the lower Susquehanna Valley. Normal lows range from the low 50s over the Alleghenies to the low 60s across the lower Susquehanna Valley.
Here are the 9 p.m. conditions in the Altoona area. In Altoona, it was clear. The temperature was 63 degrees, the dew point 62, and the relative humidity 97%. The wind was calm. The pressure was 29.99 inches and rising. At State College, it was clear. The temperature was 70 degrees, the dew point 59, and the relative humidity 68%. The wind was west at 5 miles an hour. The pressure was 29.97 inches and rising. Now, a few other local conditions: Johnstown, partly cloudy 67, Dubois, clear 64, La Trobe, clear 70, Pittsburgh, partly cloudy 73, Erie, clear 71, Bradford, partly cloudy 62. To the south and east, York, clear 69, Selins Grove, clear 66, Harrisburg, partly cloudy 73, Philadelphia, partly cloudy 81, Baltimore, partly cloudy 78, Washington, D.C., partly cloudy 77. Once again, in Altoona, it was 63 degrees under clear skies. And at State College, it was 70 degrees under clear skies. 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Here's the hazardous weather outlook for the following counties: Bedford, Blair, Cambria, and Huntingdon. For today and tonight, no hazardous weather is expected at this time. And now the extended outlook for the period Wednesday through Monday. The probability for widespread hazardous weather is low. High pressure will remain in control with fair conditions across the Commonwealth tonight. Lows will be mainly in the 50s with patchy fog late tonight into early Wednesday morning. A weak cold front will bring a line of showers and a few thunderstorms into northwestern Pennsylvania early Wednesday morning. The showers will tend to weaken and break up as they move farther south and east across Pennsylvania through the rest of the day, with much of the southeastern half of the Commonwealth likely to remain dry. High temperatures will range from the mid-70s to mid-80s. A more widespread batch of showers and a few thunderstorms is expected across the region later Wednesday night into Thursday. Drier weather is expected for much of Pennsylvania on Friday, although showers may linger across the southern tier. More unsettled weather is expected for the weekend. Here is the latest National Weather Service forecast for Blair and Bedford counties, including the city of Altoona. Rest of tonight, partly cloudy between 8 p.m. and midnight, then clearing. Lows in the upper 50s. Northwest winds around 5 miles an hour. Wednesday, mostly sunny. Patchy fog before 8 a.m. Highs in the lower 80s. West winds 5 to 10 miles an hour. Wednesday night, mostly cloudy. A slight chance of thunderstorms between midnight and 2 a.m. A slight chance of showers between midnight and 4 a.m., then a chance of showers after 4 a.m. Patchy fog after 4 a.m. Rainfall amounts less than a tenth of an inch. Lows in the lower 60s. West winds around 5 miles an hour. Gusts up to 20 miles an hour through midnight. Chance of rain 50%. Thursday, mostly cloudy. Patchy fog before 10 a.m. A chance of showers through 2 p.m., then showers likely and a chance of thunderstorms after 2 p.m. Rainfall amounts between a tenth and a quarter of an inch. Highs in the upper 70s. North winds around 5 miles an hour. Chance of rain 70%. Thursday night, mostly cloudy. Showers likely and a slight chance of thunderstorms before 8 p.m., then a slight chance of showers between 8 p.m. and 2 a.m. Patchy fog after midnight. Rainfall amounts less than a tenth of an inch. Lows in the upper 50s. North winds around 5 miles an hour. Chance of rain 70%. Here is the latest National Weather Service forecast for Cambria County, including the city of Johnstown. Rest of tonight, partly cloudy between 8 p.m. and 2 a.m. then clearing. Lows in the upper 50s. West winds around 5 miles an hour, becoming southwest after midnight. Wednesday, mostly sunny. Highs in the upper 70s. West winds 5 to 10 miles an hour. Wednesday night, mostly cloudy. A slight chance of showers between 8 p.m. and midnight. A slight chance of thunderstorms between 8 p.m. and 2 a.m. A chance of showers after midnight. Patchy fog after midnight.
Rainfall amounts less than a tenth of an inch. Lows in the lower 60s. West winds 5 to 10 miles an hour. Chance of rain 50%. Thursday, mostly cloudy. Patchy fog before 10 a.m. A chance of showers through 2 p.m., then showers likely and a chance of thunderstorms after 2 p.m. Rainfall amounts around a tenth of an inch. Highs in the mid-70s. North winds around 5 miles an hour. Chance of rain 60%. Thursday night, mostly cloudy. Showers likely and a slight chance of thunderstorms before 8 p.m. Patchy fog after 4 a.m. Rainfall amounts less than a tenth of an inch. Lows in the mid-50s. Northeast winds around 5 miles an hour. Chance of rain 60%. And now the extended forecast for South Central Pennsylvania. Friday, mostly sunny with a slight chance of showers and thunderstorms. Highs in the upper 70s. Chance of rain 20%. Friday night, mostly cloudy with a 30% chance of showers. Lows around 60. Saturday, partly sunny with a chance of thunderstorms and a slight chance of showers. Highs in the upper 70s. Chance of rain 50%. Saturday night, mostly cloudy with a chance of showers and thunderstorms. Lows around 60. Chance of rain 50%. Sunday, partly sunny with a slight chance of showers and thunderstorms. Highs in the mid-70s. Chance of rain 20%. Sunday night, mostly clear. Lows in the upper 50s. Monday, sunny. Highs in the mid-70s. Monday night, partly cloudy. Lows in the upper 50s. Tuesday, mostly sunny. Highs in the upper 70s. The 8 to 14 day outlook, from Wednesday, August 26th to Tuesday, September 1st, calls for below normal temperatures and above normal precipitation. Normal high temperatures across central Pennsylvania during this period range from the mid-70s over the Allegheny Mountains to the low 80s across the lower Susquehanna Valley. Normal lows range from the low 50s over the Alleghenies to the low 60s across the lower Susquehanna Valley. Here are the 9 p.m. conditions in the Altoona area. In Altoona, it was clear. The temperature was 63 degrees, the dew point 62, and the relative humidity 97%. The wind was calm. The pressure was 29.99 inches and rising. At State College, it was clear. The temperature was 70 degrees, the dew point 59, and the relative humidity 68%. The wind was west at 5 miles an hour. The pressure was 29.97 inches and rising. Now, a few other local conditions: Johnstown, partly cloudy 67, DuBois, clear 64, La Trobe, clear 70, Pittsburgh, partly cloudy 73, Erie, clear 71, Bradford, partly cloudy 62. To the south and east, York, clear 69, Selins Grove, clear 66, Harrisburg, partly cloudy 73, Philadelphia, partly cloudy 81, Baltimore, partly cloudy 78, Washington, D.C., partly cloudy 77. Once again, in Altoona, it was 63 degrees under clear skies. And at State College, it was 70 degrees under clear skies. 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Here's the hazardous weather outlook for the following counties: Bedford, Blair, Cambria, and Huntingdon. For today and tonight, no hazardous weather is expected at this time. And now the extended outlook for the period Wednesday through Monday. The probability for widespread hazardous weather is low. High pressure will remain in control with fair conditions across the Commonwealth tonight. Lows will be mainly in the 50s with patchy fog late tonight into early Wednesday morning. A weak cold front will bring a line of showers and a few thunderstorms into northwestern Pennsylvania early Wednesday morning. The showers will tend to weaken and break up as they move farther south and east across Pennsylvania through the rest of the day, with much of the southeastern half of the Commonwealth likely to remain dry. High temperatures will range from the mid-70s to mid-80s. A more widespread batch of showers and a few thunderstorms is expected across the region later Wednesday night into Thursday. Drier weather is expected for much of Pennsylvania on Friday, although showers may linger across the southern tier. More unsettled weather is expected for the weekend.
Here is the latest National Weather Service forecast for Blair and Bedford counties, including the city of Altoona. Rest of tonight, partly cloudy between 8 p.m. and midnight, then clearing. Lows in the upper 50s. Northwest winds around 5 miles an hour. Wednesday, mostly sunny. Patchy fog before 8 a.m. Highs in the lower 80s. West winds 5 to 10 miles an hour. Wednesday night, mostly cloudy. A slight chance of thunderstorms between midnight and 2 a.m. A slight chance of showers between midnight and 4 a.m., then a chance of showers after 4 a.m. Patchy fog after 4 a.m. Rainfall amounts less than a tenth of an inch. Lows in the lower 60s. West winds around 5 miles an hour. Gusts up to 20 miles an hour through midnight. Chance of rain 50%. Thursday, mostly cloudy. Patchy fog before 10 a.m. A chance of showers through 2 p.m., then showers likely and a chance of thunderstorms after 2 p.m. Rainfall amounts between a tenth and a quarter of an inch. Highs in the upper 70s. North winds around 5 miles an hour. Chance of rain 70%. Thursday night, mostly cloudy. Showers likely and a slight chance of thunderstorms before 8 p.m., then a slight chance of showers between 8 p.m. and 2 a.m. Patchy fog after midnight. Rainfall amounts less than a tenth of an inch. Lows in the upper 50s. North winds around 5 miles an hour. Chance of rain 70%. Here is the latest National Weather Service forecast for Cambria County, including the city of Johnstown. Rest of tonight, partly cloudy between 8 p.m. and 2 a.m. then clearing. Lows in the upper 50s. West winds around 5 miles an hour, becoming southwest after midnight. Wednesday, mostly sunny. Highs in the upper 70s. West winds 5 to 10 miles an hour. Wednesday night, mostly cloudy. A slight chance of showers between 8 p.m. and midnight. A slight chance of thunderstorms between 8 p.m. and 2 a.m. A chance of showers after midnight. Patchy fog after midnight. Rainfall amounts less than a tenth of an inch. Lows in the lower 60s. West winds 5 to 10 miles an hour. Chance of rain 50%. Thursday, mostly cloudy. Patchy fog before 10 a.m. A chance of showers through 2 p.m., then showers likely and a chance of thunderstorms after 2 p.m. Rainfall amounts around a tenth of an inch. Highs in the mid-70s. North winds around 5 miles an hour. Chance of rain 60%. Thursday night, mostly cloudy. Showers likely and a slight chance of thunderstorms before 8 p.m. Patchy fog after 4 a.m. Rainfall amounts less than a tenth of an inch. Lows in the mid-50s. Northeast winds around 5 miles an hour. Chance of rain 60%. And now the extended forecast for south-central Pennsylvania. Friday, mostly sunny with a slight chance of showers and thunderstorms. Highs in the upper 70s. Chance of rain 20%. Friday night, mostly cloudy with a 30% chance of showers. Lows around 60. Saturday, partly sunny with a chance of thunderstorms and a slight chance of showers. Highs in the upper 70s. Chance of rain 50%. Saturday night, mostly cloudy with a chance of showers and thunderstorms. Lows around 60. Chance of rain 50%. Sunday, partly sunny with a slight chance of showers and thunderstorms. Highs in the mid-70s. Chance of rain 20%. Sunday night, mostly clear. Lows in the upper 50s. Monday, sunny. Highs in the mid-70s. Monday night, partly cloudy. Lows in the upper 50s. Tuesday, mostly sunny. Highs in the upper 70s. The 8 to 14 day outlook, from Wednesday, August 26th to Tuesday, September 1st, calls for below normal temperatures and above normal precipitation. Normal high temperatures across central Pennsylvania during this period range from the mid-70s over the Allegheny Mountains to the low 80s across the lower Susquehanna Valley. Normal lows range from the low 50s over the Alleghenies to the low 60s across the lower Susquehanna Valley. Here are the 9 p.m. conditions in the Altoona area. In Altoona, it was clear.
The temperature was 63 degrees, the dew point 62, and the relative humidity 97%. The wind was calm. The pressure was 29.99 inches and rising. At State College, it was clear. The temperature was 70 degrees, the dew point 59, and the relative humidity 68%. The wind was west at 5 miles an hour. The pressure was 29.97 inches and rising. Now, a few other local conditions: Johnstown, partly cloudy 67, DuBois, clear 64, La Trobe, clear 70, Pittsburgh, partly cloudy 73, Erie, clear 71, Bradford, partly cloudy 62. To the south and east, York, clear 69, Selins Grove, clear 66, Harrisburg, partly cloudy 73, Philadelphia, partly cloudy 81, Baltimore, partly cloudy 78, Washington, D.C., partly cloudy 77. Once again, in Altoona, it was 63 degrees under clear skies. And at State College, it was 70 degrees under clear skies. 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Here's the hazardous weather outlook for the following counties: Bedford, Blair, Cambria, and Huntingdon. For today and tonight, no hazardous weather is expected at this time. And now the extended outlook for the period Wednesday through Monday. The probability for widespread hazardous weather is low. High pressure will remain in control with fair conditions across the Commonwealth tonight. Lows will be mainly in the 50s with patchy fog late tonight into early Wednesday morning. A weak cold front will bring a line of showers and a few thunderstorms into northwestern Pennsylvania early Wednesday morning. The showers will tend to weaken and break up as they move farther south and east across Pennsylvania through the rest of the day, with much of the southeastern half of the Commonwealth likely to remain dry. High temperatures will range from the mid-70s to mid-80s. A more widespread batch of showers and a few thunderstorms is expected across the region later Wednesday night into Thursday. Drier weather is expected for much of Pennsylvania on Friday, although showers may linger across the southern tier. More unsettled weather is expected for the weekend. Here is the latest National Weather Service forecast for Blair and Bedford counties, including the city of Altoona. Rest of tonight, partly cloudy between 8 p.m. and midnight, then clearing. Lows in the upper 50s. Northwest winds around 5 miles an hour. Wednesday, mostly sunny. Patchy fog before 8 a.m. Highs in the lower 80s. West winds 5 to 10 miles an hour. Wednesday night, mostly cloudy. A slight chance of thunderstorms between midnight and 2 a.m. A slight chance of showers between midnight and 4 a.m., then a chance of showers after 4 a.m. Patchy fog after 4 a.m. Rainfall amounts less than a tenth of an inch. Lows in the lower 60s. West winds around 5 miles an hour. Gusts up to 20 miles an hour through midnight. Chance of rain 50%. Thursday, mostly cloudy. Patchy fog before 10 a.m. A chance of showers through 2 p.m., then showers likely and a chance of thunderstorms after 2 p.m. Rainfall amounts between a tenth and a quarter of an inch. Highs in the upper 70s. North winds around 5 miles an hour. Chance of rain 70%. Thursday night, mostly cloudy. Showers likely and a slight chance of thunderstorms before 8 p.m., then a slight chance of showers between 8 p.m. and 2 a.m. Patchy fog after midnight. Rainfall amounts less than a tenth of an inch. Lows in the upper 50s. North winds around 5 miles an hour. Chance of rain 70%. Here is the latest National Weather Service forecast for Cambria County, including the city of Johnstown. Rest of tonight, partly cloudy between 8 p.m. and 2 a.m. then clearing. Lows in the upper 50s. West winds around 5 miles an hour, becoming southwest after midnight. Wednesday, mostly sunny. Highs in the upper 70s. West winds 5 to 10 miles an hour. Wednesday night, mostly cloudy. A slight chance of showers between 8 p.m. and midnight. A slight chance of thunderstorms between 8 p.m. and 2 a.m. A chance of showers after midnight. Patchy fog after midnight. Rainfall amounts less than a tenth of an inch. Lows in the lower 60s.
West winds 5 to 10 miles an hour. Chance of rain 50%. Thursday, mostly cloudy. Patchy fog before 10 a.m. A chance of showers through 2 p.m., then showers likely and a chance of thunderstorms after 2 p.m. Rainfall amounts around a tenth of an inch. Highs in the mid-70s. North winds around 5 miles an hour. Chance of rain 60%. Thursday night, mostly cloudy. Showers likely and a slight chance of thunderstorms before 8 p.m. Patchy fog after 4 a.m. Rainfall amounts less than a tenth of an inch. Lows in the mid-50s. Northeast winds around 5 miles an hour. Chance of rain 60%. And now the extended forecast for South Central Pennsylvania. Friday, mostly sunny with a slight chance of showers and thunderstorms. Highs in the upper 70s. Chance of rain 20%. Friday night, mostly cloudy with a 30% chance of showers. Lows around 60. Saturday, partly sunny with a chance of thunderstorms and a slight chance of showers. Highs in the upper 70s. Chance of rain 50%. Saturday night, mostly cloudy with a chance of showers and thunderstorms. Lows around 60. Chance of rain 50%. Sunday, partly sunny with a slight chance of showers and thunderstorms. Highs in the mid-70s. Chance of rain 20%. Sunday night, mostly clear. Lows in the upper 50s. Monday, sunny. Highs in the mid-70s. Monday night, partly cloudy. Lows in the upper 50s. Tuesday, mostly sunny. Highs in the upper 70s. The 8 to 14 day outlook, from Wednesday, August 26th to Tuesday, September 1st, calls for below normal temperatures and above normal precipitation. Normal high temperatures across central Pennsylvania during this period range from the mid-70s over the Allegheny Mountains to the low 80s across the lower Susquehanna Valley. Normal lows range from the low 50s over the Alleghenies to the low 60s across the lower Susquehanna Valley. Here are the 10 p.m. conditions in the Altoona area. In Altoona, it was clear. The temperature was 62 degrees, the dew point 60, and the relative humidity 93%. The wind was calm. The pressure was 29.99 inches and steady. At State College, it was clear. The temperature was 64 degrees, the dew point 59, and the relative humidity 82%. The wind was calm. The pressure was 29.97 inches and steady. Now, a few other local conditions: Johnstown, clear 67, Dubois, clear 62, La Trobe, clear 66, Pittsburgh partly cloudy 67, Erie, mostly cloudy 68, Bradford partly cloudy 58. To the south and east, York, clear 67, Selins Grove clear 67, Harrisburg partly cloudy 72, Philadelphia cloudy 81, Baltimore partly cloudy 76, Washington D.C. clear 77. Once again, in Altoona it was 62 degrees under clear skies. And at State College it was 64 degrees under clear skies. This is NOAA Weather Radio, All Hazards Station WNG 589. Serving South Central Pennsylvania, and originating from the National Weather Service Office in State College. Here are the 10 p.m. conditions in the Altoona area. In Altoona, it was partly cloudy. The temperature was 62 degrees, the dew point 60, and the relative humidity 93%. The wind was calm. The pressure was 29.99 inches and steady. At State College, it was clear. The temperature was 64 degrees, the dew point 59, and the relative humidity 82%. The wind was calm. The pressure was 29.97 inches and steady. Now, a few other local conditions: Johnstown, clear 67, Dubois, clear 62, La Trobe, clear 66, Pittsburgh partly cloudy 67, Erie, partly cloudy 68, Bradford partly cloudy 58. To the south and east, York, clear 67, Selins Grove clear 67, Harrisburg partly cloudy 72, Philadelphia cloudy 81, Baltimore partly cloudy 76, Washington D.C. clear 77. Once again, in Altoona it was 62 degrees under partly cloudy skies. And at State College it was 64 degrees under clear skies.
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Here's the hazardous weather outlook for the following counties: Bedford, Blair, Cambria, and Huntingdon. For today and tonight, no hazardous weather is expected at this time. And now the extended outlook for the period Wednesday through Monday. The probability for widespread hazardous weather is low. High pressure will remain in control with fair conditions across the Commonwealth tonight. Lows will be mainly in the 50s with patchy fog late tonight into early Wednesday morning. A weak cold front will bring a line of showers and a few thunderstorms into northwestern Pennsylvania early Wednesday morning. The showers will tend to weaken and break up as they move farther south and east across Pennsylvania through the rest of the day, with much of the southeastern half of the Commonwealth likely to remain dry. High temperatures will range from the mid-70s to mid-80s. A more widespread batch of showers and a few thunderstorms is expected across the region later Wednesday night into Thursday. Drier weather is expected for much of Pennsylvania on Friday, although showers may linger across the southern tier. More unsettled weather is expected for the weekend. Here is the latest National Weather Service forecast for Blair and Bedford counties, including the city of Altoona. Rest of tonight, partly cloudy between 8 p.m. and midnight, then clearing. Lows in the upper 50s. Northwest winds around 5 miles an hour. Wednesday, mostly sunny. Patchy fog before 8 a.m. Highs in the lower 80s. West winds 5 to 10 miles an hour. Wednesday night, mostly cloudy. A slight chance of thunderstorms between midnight and 2 a.m. A slight chance of showers between midnight and 4 a.m., then a chance of showers after 4 a.m. Patchy fog after 4 a.m. Rainfall amounts less than a tenth of an inch. Lows in the lower 60s. West winds around 5 miles an hour. Gusts up to 20 miles an hour through midnight. Chance of rain 50%. Thursday, mostly cloudy. Patchy fog before 10 a.m. A chance of showers through 2 p.m., then showers likely and a chance of thunderstorms after 2 p.m. Rainfall amounts between a tenth and a quarter of an inch. Highs in the upper 70s. North winds around 5 miles an hour. Chance of rain 70%. Thursday night, mostly cloudy. Showers likely and a slight chance of thunderstorms before 8 p.m., then a slight chance of showers between 8 p.m. and 2 a.m. Patchy fog after midnight. Rainfall amounts less than a tenth of an inch. Lows in the upper 50s. North winds around 5 miles an hour. Chance of rain 70%. Here is the latest National Weather Service forecast for Cambria County, including the city of Johnstown. Rest of tonight, partly cloudy between 8 p.m. and 2 a.m. then clearing. Lows in the upper 50s. West winds around 5 miles an hour, becoming southwest after midnight. Wednesday, mostly sunny. Highs in the upper 70s. West winds 5 to 10 miles an hour. Wednesday night, mostly cloudy. A slight chance of showers between 8 p.m. and midnight. A slight chance of thunderstorms between 8 p.m. and 2 a.m. A chance of showers after midnight. Patchy fog after midnight. Rainfall amounts less than a tenth of an inch. Lows in the lower 60s. West winds 5 to 10 miles an hour. Chance of rain 50%. Thursday, mostly cloudy. Patchy fog before 10 a.m. A chance of showers through 2 p.m., then showers likely and a chance of thunderstorms after 2 p.m. Rainfall amounts around a tenth of an inch. Highs in the mid-70s. North winds around 5 miles an hour. Chance of rain 60%. Thursday night, mostly cloudy. Showers likely and a slight chance of thunderstorms before 8 p.m. Patchy fog after 4 a.m. Rainfall amounts less than a tenth of an inch. Lows in the mid-50s. Northeast winds around 5 miles an hour. Chance of rain 60%. And now the extended forecast for South Central Pennsylvania. Friday, mostly sunny with a slight chance of showers and thunderstorms. Highs in the upper 70s. Chance of rain 20%. Friday night, mostly cloudy with a 30% chance of showers. Lows around 60.
Saturday, partly sunny with a chance of thunderstorms and a slight chance of showers. Highs in the upper 70s. Chance of rain 50%. Saturday night, mostly cloudy with a chance of showers and thunderstorms. Lows around 60. Chance of rain 50%. Sunday, partly sunny with a slight chance of showers and thunderstorms. Highs in the mid-70s. Chance of rain 20%. Sunday night, mostly clear. Lows in the upper 50s. Monday, sunny. Highs in the mid-70s. Monday night, partly cloudy. Lows in the upper 50s. Tuesday, mostly sunny. Highs in the upper 70s. The 8 to 14 day outlook, from Wednesday, August 26th to Tuesday, September 1st, calls for below normal temperatures and above normal precipitation. Normal high temperatures across central Pennsylvania during this period range from the mid-70s over the Allegheny Mountains to the low 80s across the lower Susquehanna Valley. Normal lows range from the low 50s over the Alleghenies to the low 60s across the lower Susquehanna Valley. Here are the 10 p.m. conditions in the Altoona area. In Altoona, it was partly cloudy. The temperature was 62 degrees, the dew point 60, and the relative humidity 93%. The wind was calm. The pressure was 29.99 inches and steady. At State College, it was clear. The temperature was 64 degrees, the dew point 59, and the relative humidity 82%. The wind was calm. The pressure was 29.97 inches and steady. Now, a few other local conditions: Johnstown, clear 67, Dubois, clear 62, La Trobe, clear 66, Pittsburgh partly cloudy 67, Erie, partly cloudy 68, Bradford partly cloudy 58. To the south and east, York, clear 67, Selams Grove clear 67, Harrisburg partly cloudy 72, Philadelphia cloudy 81, Baltimore partly cloudy 76, Washington DC clear 77. Once again, in Altoona it was 62 degrees under partly cloudy skies. And at State College it was 64 degrees under clear skies. This is NOAA Weather Radio, All Hazards Station WNG 589. 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Here's the hazardous weather outlook for the following counties: Bedford, Blair, Cambria, and Huntingdon. For today and tonight, no hazardous weather is expected at this time. And now the extended outlook for the period Wednesday through Monday. The probability for widespread hazardous weather is low. High pressure will remain in control with fair conditions across the Commonwealth tonight. Lows will be mainly in the 50s with patchy fog late tonight into early Wednesday morning. A weak cold front will bring a line of showers and a few thunderstorms into northwestern Pennsylvania early Wednesday morning. The showers will tend to weaken and break up as they move farther south and east across Pennsylvania through the rest of the day, with much of the southeastern half of the Commonwealth likely to remain dry. High temperatures will range from the mid-70s to mid-80s. A more widespread batch of showers and a few thunderstorms is expected across the region later Wednesday night into Thursday. Drier weather is expected for much of Pennsylvania on Friday, although showers may linger across the southern tier. More unsettled weather is expected for the weekend. Here is the latest National Weather Service forecast for Blair and Bedford counties, including the city of Altoona. Rest of tonight, partly cloudy between 8 p.m. and midnight, then clearing. Lows in the upper 50s. Northwest winds around 5 miles an hour. Wednesday, mostly sunny. Patchy fog before 8 a.m. Highs in the lower 80s. West winds 5 to 10 miles an hour. Wednesday night, mostly cloudy. A slight chance of thunderstorms between midnight and 2 a.m. A slight chance of showers between midnight and 4 a.m., then a chance of showers after 4 a.m. Patchy fog after 4 a.m. Rainfall amounts less than a tenth of an inch. Lows in the lower 60s. West winds around 5 miles an hour. Gusts up to 20 miles an hour through midnight. Chance of rain 50%. Thursday, mostly cloudy. Patchy fog before 10 a.m. A chance of showers through 2 p.m., then showers likely and a chance of thunderstorms after 2 p.m. Rainfall amounts between a tenth and a quarter of an inch.
highs in the upper 70s. North winds around 5 miles an hour. Chance of rain 70%. Thursday night, mostly cloudy. Showers likely and a slight chance of thunderstorms before 8 p.m., then a slight chance of showers between 8 p.m. and 2 a.m. Patchy fog after midnight. Rainfall amounts less than a tenth of an inch. Lows in the upper 50s. North winds around 5 miles an hour. Chance of rain 70%. Here is the latest National Weather Service forecast for Cambria County, including the city of Johnstown. Rest of tonight, partly cloudy between 8 p.m. and 2 a.m. then clearing. Lows in the upper 50s. West winds around 5 miles an hour, becoming southwest after midnight. Wednesday, mostly sunny. Highs in the upper 70s. West winds 5 to 10 miles an hour. Wednesday night, mostly cloudy. A slight chance of showers between 8 p.m. and midnight. A slight chance of thunderstorms between 8 p.m. and 2 a.m. A chance of showers after midnight. Patchy fog after midnight. Rainfall amounts less than a tenth of an inch. Lows in the lower 60s. West winds 5 to 10 miles an hour. Chance of rain 50%. Thursday, mostly cloudy. Patchy fog before 10 a.m. A chance of showers through 2 p.m., then showers likely and a chance of thunderstorms after 2 p.m. Rainfall amounts around a tenth of an inch. Highs in the mid-70s. North winds around 5 miles an hour. Chance of rain 60%. Thursday night, mostly cloudy. Showers likely and a slight chance of thunderstorms before 8 p.m. Patchy fog after 4 a.m. Rainfall amounts less than a tenth of an inch. Lows in the mid-50s. Northeast winds around 5 miles an hour. Chance of rain 60%. And now the extended forecast for south-central Pennsylvania. Friday, mostly sunny with a slight chance of showers and thunderstorms. Highs in the upper 70s. Chance of rain 20%. Friday night, mostly cloudy with a 30% chance of showers. Lows around 60. Saturday, partly sunny with a chance of thunderstorms and a slight chance of showers. Highs in the upper 70s. Chance of rain 50%. Saturday night, mostly cloudy with a chance of showers and thunderstorms. Lows around 60. Chance of rain 50%. Sunday, partly sunny with a slight chance of showers and thunderstorms. Highs in the mid-70s. Chance of rain 20%. Sunday night, mostly clear. Lows in the upper 50s. Monday, sunny. Highs in the mid-70s. Monday night, partly cloudy. Lows in the upper 50s. Tuesday, mostly sunny. Highs in the upper 70s. 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Broadcasts originate from the National Weather Service in State College and are transmitted from the tower facilities provided by the Blair County Emergency Management Agency in Frankstown on a frequency of 162.425 MHz. We are located at Innovation Park in State College. 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Properly set weather radios with the alarm device will alert you when severe weather warnings or watches are issued. Programming on this station will be temporarily changed during severe weather to bring you the latest information. Warnings and safety information from the National Weather Service may someday save your life or protect your property. The 8 to 14 day outlook from Wednesday, August 26th to Tuesday, September 1st calls for below normal temperatures and above normal precipitation. Normal high temperatures across central Pennsylvania during this period range from the mid-70s over the Allegheny Mountains to the low 80s across the lower Susquehanna Valley. Normal lows range from the low 50s over the Alleghenies to the low 60s across the lower Susquehanna Valley. Here are the 10 p.m. conditions in the Altoona area. In Altoona, it was partly cloudy. The temperature was 62 degrees, the dew point 60, and the relative humidity 93%. The wind was calm. The pressure was 29.99 inches and steady. At State College, it was clear. The temperature was 64 degrees, the dew point 59, and the relative humidity 82%. The wind was calm. The pressure was 29.97 inches and steady.
Now, a few other local conditions: Johnstown, clear 67, DuBois, clear 62, La Trobe, clear 66, Pittsburgh partly cloudy 67, Erie, partly cloudy 68, Bradford partly cloudy 58. To the south and east, York, clear 67, Selins Grove clear 67, Harrisburg partly cloudy 72, Philadelphia cloudy 81, Baltimore partly cloudy 76, Washington DC clear 77. Once again, in Altoona it was 62 degrees under partly cloudy skies. And at State College it was 64 degrees under clear skies. 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Here's the hazardous weather outlook for the following counties: Bedford, Blair, Cambria, and Huntingdon. For today and tonight, no hazardous weather is expected at this time. And now the extended outlook for the period Wednesday through Monday. The probability for widespread hazardous weather is low. High pressure will remain in control with fair conditions across the Commonwealth tonight. Lows will be mainly in the 50s with patchy fog late tonight into early Wednesday morning. A weak cold front will bring a line of showers and a few thunderstorms into northwestern Pennsylvania early Wednesday morning. The showers will tend to weaken and break up as they move farther south and east across Pennsylvania through the rest of the day, with much of the southeastern half of the Commonwealth likely to remain dry. High temperatures will range from the mid-70s to mid-80s. A more widespread batch of showers and a few thunderstorms is expected across the region later Wednesday night into Thursday. Drier weather is expected for much of Pennsylvania on Friday, although showers may linger across the southern tier. More unsettled weather is expected for the weekend. Here is the latest National Weather Service forecast for Blair and Bedford counties, including the city of Altoona. Rest of tonight, partly cloudy between 8 p.m. and midnight, then clearing. Lows in the upper 50s. Northwest winds around 5 miles an hour. Wednesday, mostly sunny. Patchy fog before 8 a.m. Highs in the lower 80s. West winds 5 to 10 miles an hour. Wednesday night, mostly cloudy. A slight chance of thunderstorms between midnight and 2 a.m. A slight chance of showers between midnight and 4 a.m., then a chance of showers after 4 a.m. Patchy fog after 4 a.m. Rainfall amounts less than a tenth of an inch. Lows in the lower 60s. West winds around 5 miles an hour. Gusts up to 20 miles an hour through midnight. Chance of rain 50%. Thursday, mostly cloudy. Patchy fog before 10 a.m. A chance of showers through 2 p.m., then showers likely and a chance of thunderstorms after 2 p.m. Rainfall amounts between a tenth and a quarter of an inch. Highs in the upper 70s. North winds around 5 miles an hour. Chance of rain 70%. Thursday night, mostly cloudy. Showers likely and a slight chance of thunderstorms before 8 p.m., then a slight chance of showers between 8 p.m. and 2 a.m. Patchy fog after midnight. Rainfall amounts less than a tenth of an inch. Lows in the upper 50s. North winds around 5 miles an hour. Chance of rain 70%. Here is the latest National Weather Service forecast for Cambria County, including the city of Johnstown. Rest of tonight, partly cloudy between 8 p.m. and 2 a.m. then clearing. Lows in the upper 50s. West winds around 5 miles an hour, becoming southwest after midnight. Wednesday, mostly sunny. Highs in the upper 70s. West winds 5 to 10 miles an hour. Wednesday night, mostly cloudy. A slight chance of showers between 8 p.m. and midnight. A slight chance of thunderstorms between 8 p.m. and 2 a.m. A chance of showers after midnight. Patchy fog after midnight. Rainfall amounts less than a tenth of an inch. Lows in the lower 60s. West winds 5 to 10 miles an hour. Chance of rain 50%. Thursday, mostly cloudy. Patchy fog before 10 a.m. A chance of showers through 2 p.m., then showers likely and a chance of thunderstorms after 2 p.m. Rainfall amounts around a tenth of an inch. Highs in the mid-70s. North winds around 5 miles an hour. Chance of rain 60%. Thursday night, mostly cloudy.
showers likely and a slight chance of thunderstorms before 8 p.m. Patchy fog after 4 a.m. Rainfall amounts less than a tenth of an inch. Lows in the mid-50s. Northeast winds around 5 miles an hour. Chance of rain 60%. And now the extended forecast for south central Pennsylvania. Friday, mostly sunny with a slight chance of showers and thunderstorms. Highs in the upper 70s. Chance of rain 20%. Friday night, mostly cloudy with a 30% chance of showers. Lows around 60. Saturday, partly sunny with a chance of thunderstorms and a slight chance of showers. Highs in the upper 70s. Chance of rain 50%. Saturday night, mostly cloudy with a chance of showers and thunderstorms. Lows around 60. Chance of rain 50%. Sunday, partly sunny with a slight chance of showers and thunderstorms. Highs in the mid-70s. Chance of rain 20%. Sunday night, mostly clear. Lows in the upper 50s. Monday, sunny. Highs in the mid-70s. Monday night, partly cloudy. Lows in the upper 50s. Tuesday, mostly sunny. Highs in the upper 70s. Here is the latest National Weather Service forecast for Blair and Bedford counties, including the city of Altoona. Rest of tonight, mostly clear. Lows in the upper 50s. Northwest winds around 5 miles an hour. Wednesday, mostly sunny. Patchy fog before 8 a.m. Highs in the lower 80s. West winds 5 to 10 miles an hour. Wednesday night, mostly cloudy. A slight chance of thunderstorms between midnight and 2 a.m. A slight chance of showers between midnight and 4 a.m., then a chance of showers after 4 a.m. Patchy fog after 4 a.m. Rainfall amounts less than a tenth of an inch. Lows in the lower 60s. West winds around 5 miles an hour. Gusts up to 20 miles an hour through midnight. Chance of rain 50%. Thursday, mostly cloudy. Patchy fog before 10 a.m. A chance of showers through 2 p.m., then showers likely and a chance of thunderstorms after 2 p.m. Rainfall amounts between a tenth and a quarter of an inch. Highs in the upper 70s. North winds around 5 miles an hour. Chance of rain 70%. Thursday night, mostly cloudy. Showers likely and a slight chance of thunderstorms before 8 p.m., then a slight chance of showers between 8 p.m. and 2 a.m. Patchy fog after midnight. Rainfall amounts less than a tenth of an inch. Lows in the upper 50s. North winds around 5 miles an hour. Chance of rain 70%. Here is the latest National Weather Service forecast for Cambria County, including the city of Johnstown. Rest of tonight, partly cloudy between 10 p.m. and 2 a.m. then clearing. Lows in the upper 50s. West winds around 5 miles an hour. Wednesday, mostly sunny. Highs in the upper 70s. West winds 5 to 10 miles an hour. Wednesday night, mostly cloudy. A slight chance of showers between 8 p.m. and midnight. A slight chance of thunderstorms between 8 p.m. and 2 a.m. A chance of showers after midnight. Patchy fog after midnight. Rainfall amounts less than a tenth of an inch. Lows in the lower 60s. West winds 5 to 10 miles an hour. Chance of rain 50%. Thursday, mostly cloudy. Patchy fog before 10 a.m. A chance of showers through 2 p.m., then showers likely and a chance of thunderstorms after 2 p.m. Rainfall amounts around a tenth of an inch. Highs in the mid-70s. North winds around 5 miles an hour. Chance of rain 60%. Thursday night, mostly cloudy. Showers likely and a slight chance of thunderstorms before 8 p.m. Patchy fog after 4 a.m. Rainfall amounts less than a tenth of an inch. Lows in the mid-50s. Northeast winds around 5 miles an hour. Chance of rain 60%. And now the extended forecast for south central Pennsylvania. Friday, mostly sunny with a slight chance of showers and thunderstorms. Highs in the upper 70s. Chance of rain 20%. Friday night, mostly cloudy with a 30% chance of showers. Lows around 60.
Saturday, partly sunny with a chance of thunderstorms and a slight chance of showers. Highs in the upper 70s. Chance of rain 50%.

Normal high temperatures across central Pennsylvania during this period range from the mid-70s over the Allegheny Mountains to the low 80s across the lower Susquehanna Valley. Normal lows range from the low 50s over the Alleghenies to the low 60s across the lower Susquehanna Valley. Here are the 10 p.m. conditions in the Altoona area. In Altoona, it was partly cloudy. The temperature was 62 degrees, the dew point 60, and the relative humidity 93%. The wind was calm. The pressure was 29.99 inches and steady. At State College, it was clear. The temperature was 64 degrees, the dew point 59, and the relative humidity 82%. The wind was calm. The pressure was 29.97 inches and steady. Now, a few other local conditions: Johnstown, clear 67, Du Bois, clear 62, La Trobe, clear 66, Pittsburgh partly cloudy 67, Erie, partly cloudy 68, Bradford partly cloudy 58. To the south and east, York, clear 67, Selins Grove clear 67, Harrisburg partly cloudy 72, Philadelphia cloudy 81, Baltimore partly cloudy 76, Washington DC clear 77. Once again, in Altoona it was 62 degrees under partly cloudy skies. And at State College it was 64 degrees under clear skies. 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Here's the hazardous weather outlook for the following counties: Bedford, Blair, Cambria, and Huntingdon. For today and tonight, no hazardous weather is expected at this time. And now the extended outlook for the period Wednesday through Monday. The probability for widespread hazardous weather is low. High pressure will remain in control with fair conditions across the Commonwealth tonight. Lows will be mainly in the 50s with patchy fog late tonight into early Wednesday morning. A weak cold front will bring a line of showers and a few thunderstorms into northwestern Pennsylvania early Wednesday morning. The showers will tend to weaken and break up as they move farther south and east across Pennsylvania through the rest of the day, with much of the southeastern half of the Commonwealth likely to remain dry. High temperatures will range from the mid-70s to mid-80s. A more widespread batch of showers and a few thunderstorms is expected across the region later Wednesday night into Thursday. Drier weather is expected for much of Pennsylvania on Friday, although showers may linger across the southern tier. More unsettled weather is expected for the weekend. Here is the latest National Weather Service forecast for Blair and Bedford counties, including the city of Altoona. Rest of tonight, mostly clear. Lows in the upper 50s. Northwest winds around 5 miles an hour. Wednesday, mostly sunny. Patchy fog before 8 a.m. Highs in the lower 80s. West winds 5 to 10 miles an hour. Wednesday night, mostly cloudy. A slight chance of thunderstorms between midnight and 2 a.m. A slight chance of showers between midnight and 4 a.m., then a chance of showers after 4 a.m. Patchy fog after 4 a.m. Rainfall amounts less than a tenth of an inch. Lows in the lower 60s. West winds around 5 miles an hour. Gusts up to 20 miles an hour through midnight. Chance of rain 50%. Thursday, mostly cloudy. Patchy fog before 10 a.m. A chance of showers through 2 p.m., then showers likely and a chance of thunderstorms after 2 p.m. Rainfall amounts between a tenth and a quarter of an inch. Highs in the upper 70s. North winds around 5 miles an hour. Chance of rain 70%. Thursday night, mostly cloudy. Showers likely and a slight chance of thunderstorms before 8 p.m., then a slight chance of showers between 8 p.m. and 2 a.m. Patchy fog after midnight. Rainfall amounts less than a tenth of an inch. Lows in the upper 50s. North winds around 5 miles an hour. Chance of rain 70%. Here is the latest National Weather Service forecast for Cambria County, including the city of Johnstown. Rest of tonight, partly cloudy between 10 p.m. and 2 a.m. then clearing. Lows in the upper 50s. West winds around 5 miles an hour. Wednesday, mostly sunny. Highs in the upper 70s. West winds 5 to 10 miles an hour. Wednesday night, mostly cloudy.

A slight chance of showers between 8 p.m. and midnight. A slight chance of thunderstorms between 8 p.m. and 2 a.m. A chance of showers after midnight. Patchy fog after midnight. Rainfall amounts less than a tenth of an inch. Lows in the lower 60s. West winds 5 to 10 miles an hour. Chance of rain 50%. Thursday, mostly cloudy. Patchy fog before 10 a.m. A chance of showers through 2 p.m., then showers likely and a chance of thunderstorms after 2 p.m. Rainfall amounts around a tenth of an inch. Highs in the mid-70s. North winds around 5 miles an hour. Chance of rain 60%. Thursday night, mostly cloudy. Showers likely and a slight chance of thunderstorms before 8 p.m. Patchy fog after 4 a.m. Rainfall amounts less than a tenth of an inch. Lows in the mid-50s. Northeast winds around 5 miles an hour. Chance of rain 60%. And now the extended forecast for South Central Pennsylvania. Friday, mostly sunny with a slight chance of showers and thunderstorms. Highs in the upper 70s. Chance of rain 20%. Friday night, mostly cloudy with a 30% chance of showers. Lows around 60. Saturday, partly sunny with a chance of thunderstorms and a slight chance of showers. Highs in the upper 70s. Chance of rain 50%. Saturday night, mostly cloudy with a chance of showers and thunderstorms. Lows around 60. Chance of rain 50%. Sunday, partly sunny with a slight chance of showers and thunderstorms. Highs in the mid-70s. Chance of rain 20%. Sunday night, mostly clear. Lows in the upper 50s. Monday, sunny. Highs in the mid-70s. Monday night, partly cloudy. Lows in the upper 50s. Tuesday, mostly sunny. Highs in the upper 70s. The 8 to 14 day outlook, from Wednesday, August 26th to Tuesday, September 1st, calls for below normal temperatures and above normal precipitation. Normal high temperatures across central Pennsylvania during this period range from the mid-70s over the Allegheny Mountains to the low 80s across the lower Susquehanna Valley. Normal lows range from the low 50s over the Alleghenies to the low 60s across the lower Susquehanna Valley. Here are the 10 p.m. conditions in the Altoona area. In Altoona, it was partly cloudy. The temperature was 62 degrees, the dew point 60, and the relative humidity 93%. The wind was calm. The pressure was 29.99 inches and steady. At State College, it was clear. The temperature was 64 degrees, the dew point 59, and the relative humidity 82%. The wind was calm. The pressure was 29.97 inches and steady. Now, a few other local conditions: Johnstown, clear 67, Dubois, clear 62, La Trobe, clear 66, Pittsburgh partly cloudy 67, Erie, partly cloudy 68, Bradford partly cloudy 58. To the south and east, York, clear 67, Selins Grove clear 67, Harrisburg partly cloudy 72, Philadelphia cloudy 81, Baltimore partly cloudy 76, Washington DC clear 77. Once again, in Altoona it was 62 degrees under partly cloudy skies. And at State College it was 64 degrees under clear skies. 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Here's the hazardous weather outlook for the following counties: Bedford, Blair, Cambria, and Huntingdon. For today and tonight, no hazardous weather is expected at this time. And now the extended outlook for the period Wednesday through Monday. The probability for widespread hazardous weather is low. High pressure will remain in control with fair conditions across the Commonwealth tonight. Lows will be mainly in the 50s with patchy fog late tonight into early Wednesday morning. A weak cold front will bring a line of showers and a few thunderstorms into northwestern Pennsylvania early Wednesday morning. The showers will tend to weaken and break up as they move farther south and east across Pennsylvania through the rest of the day, with much of the southeastern half of the Commonwealth likely to remain dry. High temperatures will range from the mid-70s to mid-80s.
A more widespread batch of showers and a few thunderstorms is expected across the region later Wednesday night into Thursday. Drier weather is expected for much of Pennsylvania on Friday, although showers may linger across the southern tier. More unsettled weather is expected for the weekend. Here is the latest National Weather Service forecast for Blair and Bedford counties, including the city of Altoona. Rest of tonight, mostly clear. Lows in the upper 50s. Northwest winds around 5 miles an hour. Wednesday, mostly sunny. Patchy fog before 8 a.m. Highs in the lower 80s. West winds 5 to 10 miles an hour. Wednesday night, mostly cloudy. A slight chance of thunderstorms between midnight and 2 a.m. A slight chance of showers between midnight and 4 a.m., then a chance of showers after 4 a.m. Patchy fog after 4 a.m. Rainfall amounts less than a tenth of an inch. Lows in the lower 60s. West winds around 5 miles an hour. Gusts up to 20 miles an hour through midnight. Chance of rain 50%. Thursday, mostly cloudy. Patchy fog before 10 a.m. A chance of showers through 2 p.m., then showers likely and a chance of thunderstorms after 2 p.m. Rainfall amounts between a tenth and a quarter of an inch. Highs in the upper 70s. North winds around 5 miles an hour. Chance of rain 70%. Thursday night, mostly cloudy. Showers likely and a slight chance of thunderstorms before 8 p.m., then a slight chance of showers between 8 p.m. and 2 a.m. Patchy fog after midnight. Rainfall amounts less than a tenth of an inch. Lows in the upper 50s. North winds around 5 miles an hour. Chance of rain 70%. Here is the latest National Weather Service forecast for Cambria County, including the city of Johnstown. Rest of tonight, partly cloudy between 10 p.m. and 2 a.m. then clearing. Lows in the upper 50s. West winds around 5 miles an hour. Wednesday, mostly sunny. Highs in the upper 70s. West winds 5 to 10 miles an hour. Wednesday night, mostly cloudy. A slight chance of showers between 8 p.m. and midnight. A slight chance of thunderstorms between 8 p.m. and 2 a.m. A chance of showers after midnight. Patchy fog after midnight. Rainfall amounts less than a tenth of an inch. Lows in the lower 60s. West winds 5 to 10 miles an hour. Chance of rain 50%. Thursday, mostly cloudy. Patchy fog before 10 a.m. A chance of showers through 2 p.m., then showers likely and a chance of thunderstorms after 2 p.m. Rainfall amounts around a tenth of an inch. Highs in the mid-70s. North winds around 5 miles an hour. Chance of rain 60%. Thursday night, mostly cloudy. Showers likely and a slight chance of thunderstorms before 8 p.m. Patchy fog after 4 a.m. Rainfall amounts less than a tenth of an inch. Lows in the mid-50s. Northeast winds around 5 miles an hour. Chance of rain 60%. And now the extended forecast for South Central Pennsylvania. Friday, mostly sunny with a slight chance of showers and thunderstorms. Highs in the upper 70s. Chance of rain 20%. Friday night, mostly cloudy with a 30% chance of showers. Lows around 60. Saturday, partly sunny with a chance of thunderstorms and a slight chance of showers. Highs in the upper 70s. Chance of rain 50%. Saturday night, mostly cloudy with a chance of showers and thunderstorms. Lows around 60. Chance of rain 50%. Sunday, partly sunny with a slight chance of showers and thunderstorms. Highs in the mid-70s. Chance of rain 20%. Sunday night, mostly clear. Lows in the upper 50s. Monday, sunny. Highs in the mid-70s. Monday night, partly cloudy. Lows in the upper 50s. Tuesday, mostly sunny. Highs in the upper 70s. The 8 to 14 day outlook, from Wednesday, August 26th to Tuesday, September 1st, calls for below normal temperatures and above normal precipitation. Normal high temperatures across central Pennsylvania during this period range from the mid-70s over the Allegheny Mountains to the low 80s across the lower Susquehanna Valley.
Normal lows range from the low 50s over the Alleghenies to the low 60s across the lower Susquehanna Valley. Here are the 10 p.m. conditions in the Altoona area. In Altoona, it was partly cloudy. The temperature was 62 degrees, the dew point 60, and the relative humidity 93%. The wind was calm. The pressure was 29.99 inches and steady. At State College, it was clear. The temperature was 64 degrees, the dew point 59, and the relative humidity 82%. The wind was calm. The pressure was 29.97 inches and steady. Now, a few other local conditions: Johnstown, clear 67, Dubois, clear 62, La Trobe, clear 66, Pittsburgh partly cloudy 67, Erie, partly cloudy 68, Bradford partly cloudy 58. To the south and east, York, clear 67, Selins Grove clear 67, Harrisburg partly cloudy 72, Philadelphia cloudy 81, Baltimore partly cloudy 76, Washington DC clear 77. Once again, in Altoona it was 62 degrees under partly cloudy skies. And at State College it was 64 degrees under clear skies. 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Here's the hazardous weather outlook for the following counties: Bedford, Blair, Cambria, and Huntingdon. For today and tonight, no hazardous weather is expected at this time. And now the extended outlook for the period Wednesday through Monday. The probability for widespread hazardous weather is low. High pressure will remain in control with fair conditions across the Commonwealth tonight. Lows will be mainly in the 50s with patchy fog late tonight into early Wednesday morning. A weak cold front will bring a line of showers and a few thunderstorms into northwestern Pennsylvania early Wednesday morning. The showers will tend to weaken and break up as they move farther south and east across Pennsylvania through the rest of the day, with much of the southeastern half of the Commonwealth likely to remain dry. High temperatures will range from the mid-70s to mid-80s. A more widespread batch of showers and a few thunderstorms is expected across the region later Wednesday night into Thursday. Drier weather is expected for much of Pennsylvania on Friday, although showers may linger across the southern tier. More unsettled weather is expected for the weekend. Here is the latest National Weather Service forecast for Blair and Bedford counties, including the city of Altoona. Rest of tonight, mostly clear. Lows in the upper 50s. Northwest winds around 5 miles an hour. Wednesday, mostly sunny. Patchy fog before 8 a.m. Highs in the lower 80s. West winds 5 to 10 miles an hour. Wednesday night, mostly cloudy. A slight chance of thunderstorms between midnight and 2 a.m. A slight chance of showers between midnight and 4 a.m., then a chance of showers after 4 a.m. Patchy fog after 4 a.m. Rainfall amounts less than a tenth of an inch. Lows in the lower 60s. West winds around 5 miles an hour. Gusts up to 20 miles an hour through midnight. Chance of rain 50%. Thursday, mostly cloudy. Patchy fog before 10 a.m. A chance of showers through 2 p.m., then showers likely and a chance of thunderstorms after 2 p.m. Rainfall amounts between a tenth and a quarter of an inch. Highs in the upper 70s. North winds around 5 miles an hour. Chance of rain 70%. Thursday night, mostly cloudy. Showers likely and a slight chance of thunderstorms before 8 p.m., then a slight chance of showers between 8 p.m. and 2 a.m. Patchy fog after midnight. Rainfall amounts less than a tenth of an inch. Lows in the upper 50s. North winds around 5 miles an hour. Chance of rain 70%. Here is the latest National Weather Service forecast for Cambria County, including the city of Johnstown. Rest of tonight, partly cloudy between 10 p.m. and 2 a.m. then clearing. Lows in the upper 50s. West winds around 5 miles an hour. Wednesday, mostly sunny. Highs in the upper 70s. West winds 5 to 10 miles an hour. Wednesday night, mostly cloudy. A slight chance of showers between 8 p.m. and midnight. A slight chance of thunderstorms between 8 p.m. and 2 a.m. A chance of showers after midnight.
patchy fog after midnight. Rainfall amounts less than a tenth of an inch. Lows in the lower 60s. West winds 5 to 10 miles an hour. Chance of rain 50%. Thursday, mostly cloudy. Patchy fog before 10 a.m. A chance of showers through 2 p.m., then showers likely and a chance of thunderstorms after 2 p.m. Rainfall amounts around a tenth of an inch. Highs in the mid-70s. North winds around 5 miles an hour. Chance of rain 60%. Thursday night, mostly cloudy. Showers likely and a slight chance of thunderstorms before 8 p.m. Patchy fog after 4 a.m. Rainfall amounts less than a tenth of an inch. Lows in the mid-50s. Northeast winds around 5 miles an hour. Chance of rain 60%. And now the extended forecast for South Central Pennsylvania. Friday, mostly sunny with a slight chance of showers and thunderstorms. Highs in the upper 70s. Chance of rain 20%. Friday night, mostly cloudy with a 30% chance of showers. Lows around 60. Saturday, partly sunny with a chance of thunderstorms and a slight chance of showers. Highs in the upper 70s. Chance of rain 50%. Saturday night, mostly cloudy with a chance of showers and thunderstorms. Lows around 60. Chance of rain 50%. Sunday, partly sunny with a slight chance of showers and thunderstorms. Highs in the mid-70s. Chance of rain 20%. Sunday night, mostly clear. Lows in the upper 50s. Monday, sunny. Highs in the mid-70s. Monday night, partly cloudy. Lows in the upper 50s. Tuesday, mostly sunny. Highs in the upper 70s. The 8 to 14 day outlook, from Wednesday, August 26th to Tuesday, September 1st, calls for below normal temperatures and above normal precipitation. Normal high temperatures across central Pennsylvania during this period range from the mid-70s over the Allegheny Mountains to the low 80s across the lower Susquehanna Valley. Normal lows range from the low 50s over the Alleghenies to the low 60s across the lower Susquehanna Valley. Here are the 10 p.m. conditions in the Altoona area. In Altoona, it was partly cloudy. The temperature was 62 degrees, the dew point 60, and the relative humidity 93%. The wind was calm. The pressure was 29.99 inches and steady. At State College, it was clear. The temperature was 64 degrees, the dew point 59, and the relative humidity 82%. The wind was calm. The pressure was 29.97 inches and steady. Now, a few other local conditions: Johnstown, clear 67, Du Bois, clear 62, La Trobe, clear 66, Pittsburgh partly cloudy 67, Erie, partly cloudy 68, Bradford partly cloudy 58. To the south and east, York, clear 67, Selins Grove clear 67, Harrisburg partly cloudy 72, Philadelphia cloudy 81, Baltimore partly cloudy 76, Washington D.C. clear 77. Once again, in Altoona it was 62 degrees under partly cloudy skies. And at State College it was 64 degrees under clear skies. 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Here's the hazardous weather outlook for the following counties: Bedford, Blair, Cambria, and Huntingdon. For today and tonight, no hazardous weather is expected at this time. And now the extended outlook for the period Wednesday through Monday. The probability for widespread hazardous weather is low. High pressure will remain in control with fair conditions across the Commonwealth tonight. Lows will be mainly in the 50s with patchy fog late tonight into early Wednesday morning. A weak cold front will bring a line of showers and a few thunderstorms into northwestern Pennsylvania early Wednesday morning. The showers will tend to weaken and break up as they move farther south and east across Pennsylvania through the rest of the day, with much of the southeastern half of the Commonwealth likely to remain dry. High temperatures will range from the mid-70s to mid-80s. A more widespread batch of showers and a few thunderstorms is expected across the region later Wednesday night into Thursday. Drier weather is expected for much of Pennsylvania on Friday, although showers may linger across the southern tier.
more unsettled weather is expected for the weekend. Here is the latest National Weather Service forecast for Blair and Bedford counties, including the city of Altoona. Rest of tonight, mostly clear. Lows in the upper 50s. Northwest winds around 5 miles an hour. Wednesday, mostly sunny. Patchy fog before 8 a.m. Highs in the lower 80s. West winds 5 to 10 miles an hour. Wednesday night, mostly cloudy. A slight chance of thunderstorms between midnight and 2 a.m. A slight chance of showers between midnight and 4 a.m., then a chance of showers after 4 a.m. Patchy fog after 4 a.m. Rainfall amounts less than a tenth of an inch. Lows in the lower 60s. West winds around 5 miles an hour. Gusts up to 20 miles an hour through midnight. Chance of rain 50%. Thursday, mostly cloudy. Patchy fog before 10 a.m. A chance of showers through 2 p.m., then showers likely and a chance of thunderstorms after 2 p.m. Rainfall amounts between a tenth and a quarter of an inch. Highs in the upper 70s. North winds around 5 miles an hour. Chance of rain 70%. Thursday night, mostly cloudy. Showers likely and a slight chance of thunderstorms before 8 p.m., then a slight chance of showers between 8 p.m. and 2 a.m. Patchy fog after midnight. Rainfall amounts less than a tenth of an inch. Lows in the upper 50s. North winds around 5 miles an hour. Chance of rain 70%. Here is the latest National Weather Service forecast for Cambria County, including the city of Johnstown. Rest of tonight, partly cloudy between 10 p.m. and 2 a.m. then clearing. Lows in the upper 50s. West winds around 5 miles an hour. Wednesday, mostly sunny. Highs in the upper 70s. West winds 5 to 10 miles an hour. Wednesday night, mostly cloudy. A slight chance of showers between 8 p.m. and midnight. A slight chance of thunderstorms between 8 p.m. and 2 a.m. A chance of showers after midnight. Patchy fog after midnight. Rainfall amounts less than a tenth of an inch. Lows in the lower 60s. West winds 5 to 10 miles an hour. Chance of rain 50%. Thursday, mostly cloudy. Patchy fog before 10 a.m. A chance of showers through 2 p.m., then showers likely and a chance of thunderstorms after 2 p.m. Rainfall amounts around a tenth of an inch. Highs in the mid-70s. North winds around 5 miles an hour. Chance of rain 60%. Thursday night, mostly cloudy. Showers likely and a slight chance of thunderstorms before 8 p.m. Patchy fog after 4 a.m. Rainfall amounts less than a tenth of an inch. Lows in the mid-50s. Northeast winds around 5 miles an hour. Chance of rain 60%. And now the extended forecast for south-central Pennsylvania. Friday, mostly sunny with a slight chance of showers and thunderstorms. Highs in the upper 70s. Chance of rain 20%. Friday night, mostly cloudy with a 30% chance of showers. Lows around 60. Saturday, partly sunny with a chance of thunderstorms and a slight chance of showers. Highs in the upper 70s. Chance of rain 50%. Saturday night, mostly cloudy with a chance of showers and thunderstorms. Lows around 60. Chance of rain 50%. Sunday, partly sunny with a slight chance of showers and thunderstorms. Highs in the mid-70s. Chance of rain 20%. Sunday night, mostly clear. Lows in the upper 50s. Monday, sunny. Highs in the mid-70s. Monday night, partly cloudy. Lows in the upper 50s. Tuesday, mostly sunny. Highs in the upper 70s. The 8 to 14 day outlook, from Wednesday, August 26th to Tuesday, September 1st, calls for below normal temperatures and above normal precipitation. Normal high temperatures across central Pennsylvania during this period range from the mid-70s over the Allegheny Mountains to the low 80s across the lower Susquehanna Valley. Normal lows range from the low 50s over the Alleghenies to the low 60s across the lower Susquehanna Valley. Here are the 11 p.m. conditions in the Altoona area. In Altoona, it was clear. The temperature was 60 degrees,
the dew point 59, and the relative humidity 96%. The wind was south at 3 miles an hour. The pressure was 29.99 inches and steady. At State College, it was clear. The temperature was 64 degrees, the dew point 59, and the relative humidity 82%. The wind was southwest at 3 miles an hour. The pressure was 29.98 inches and rising. Now, a few other local conditions: Johnstown, clear 64, DuBois, clear 60, La Trobe, clear 64, Pittsburgh partly cloudy 67, Erie, mostly cloudy 67, Bradford partly cloudy 57. To the south and east, York, clear 65, Selins Grove clear 64, Harrisburg partly cloudy 72, Philadelphia cloudy 81, Baltimore clear 71, Washington DC clear 72. Once again, in Altoona it was 60 degrees under clear skies. And at State College it was 64 degrees under clear skies. This is NOAA Weather Radio, All Hazards Station WNG 589. 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Here's the hazardous weather outlook for the following counties: Bedford, Blair, Cambria, and Huntingdon. For today and tonight, no hazardous weather is expected at this time. And now the extended outlook for the period Wednesday through Monday. The probability for widespread hazardous weather is low. High pressure will remain in control with fair conditions across the Commonwealth tonight. Lows will be mainly in the 50s with patchy fog late tonight into early Wednesday morning. A weak cold front will bring a line of showers and a few thunderstorms into northwestern Pennsylvania early Wednesday morning. The showers will tend to weaken and break up as they move farther south and east across Pennsylvania through the rest of the day, with much of the southeastern half of the Commonwealth likely to remain dry. High temperatures will range from the mid-70s to mid-80s. A more widespread batch of showers and a few thunderstorms is expected across the region later Wednesday night into Thursday. Drier weather is expected for much of Pennsylvania on Friday, although showers may linger across the southern tier. More unsettled weather is expected for the weekend. Here is the latest National Weather Service forecast for Blair and Bedford counties, including the city of Altoona. Rest of tonight, mostly clear. Lows in the upper 50s. Northwest winds around 5 miles an hour. Wednesday, mostly sunny. Patchy fog before 8 a.m. Highs in the lower 80s. West winds 5 to 10 miles an hour. Wednesday night, mostly cloudy. A slight chance of thunderstorms between midnight and 2 a.m. A slight chance of showers between midnight and 4 a.m., then a chance of showers after 4 a.m. Patchy fog after 4 a.m. Rainfall amounts less than a tenth of an inch. Lows in the lower 60s. West winds around 5 miles an hour. Gusts up to 20 miles an hour through midnight. Chance of rain 50%. Thursday, mostly cloudy. Patchy fog before 10 a.m. A chance of showers through 2 p.m., then showers likely and a chance of thunderstorms after 2 p.m. Rainfall amounts between a tenth and a quarter of an inch. Highs in the upper 70s. North winds around 5 miles an hour. Chance of rain 70%. Thursday night, mostly cloudy. Showers likely and a slight chance of thunderstorms before 8 p.m., then a slight chance of showers between 8 p.m. and 2 a.m. Patchy fog after midnight. Rainfall amounts less than a tenth of an inch. Lows in the upper 50s. North winds around 5 miles an hour. Chance of rain 70%. Here is the latest National Weather Service forecast for Cambria County, including the city of Johnstown. Rest of tonight, partly cloudy between 10 p.m. and 2 a.m. then clearing. Lows in the upper 50s. West winds around 5 miles an hour. Wednesday, mostly sunny. Highs in the upper 70s. West winds 5 to 10 miles an hour. Wednesday night, mostly cloudy. A slight chance of showers between 8 p.m. and midnight. A slight chance of thunderstorms between 8 p.m. and 2 a.m. A chance of showers after midnight. Patchy fog after midnight. Rainfall amounts less than a tenth of an inch. Lows in the lower 60s. West winds 5 to 10 miles an hour. Chance of rain 50%. Thursday, mostly cloudy.
patchy fog before 10 a.m. A chance of showers through 2 p.m., then showers likely and a chance of thunderstorms after 2 p.m. Rainfall amounts around a tenth of an inch. Highs in the mid-70s. North winds around 5 miles an hour. Chance of rain 60%. Thursday night, mostly cloudy. Showers likely and a slight chance of thunderstorms before 8 p.m. Patchy fog after 4 a.m. Rainfall amounts less than a tenth of an inch. Lows in the mid-50s. Northeast winds around 5 miles an hour. Chance of rain 60%. And now the extended forecast for South Central Pennsylvania. Friday, mostly sunny with a slight chance of showers and thunderstorms. Highs in the upper 70s. Chance of rain 20%. Friday night, mostly cloudy with a 30% chance of showers. Lows around 60. Saturday, partly sunny with a chance of thunderstorms and a slight chance of showers. Highs in the upper 70s. Chance of rain 50%. Saturday night, mostly cloudy with a chance of showers and thunderstorms. Lows around 60. Chance of rain 50%. Sunday, partly sunny with a slight chance of showers and thunderstorms. Highs in the mid-70s. Chance of rain 20%. Sunday night, mostly clear. Lows in the upper 50s. Monday, sunny. Highs in the mid-70s. Monday night, partly cloudy. Lows in the upper 50s. Tuesday, mostly sunny. Highs in the upper 70s. The 8 to 14 day outlook, from Wednesday, August 26th to Tuesday, September 1st, calls for below normal temperatures and above normal precipitation. Normal high temperatures across central Pennsylvania during this period range from the mid-70s over the Allegheny Mountains to the low 80s across the lower Susquehanna Valley. Normal lows range from the low 50s over the Alleghenies to the low 60s across the lower Susquehanna Valley. Here are the 11 p.m. conditions in the Altoona area. In Altoona, it was clear. The temperature was 60 degrees, the dew point 59, and the relative humidity 96%. The wind was south at 3 miles an hour. The pressure was 29.99 inches and steady. At State College, it was clear. The temperature was 64 degrees, the dew point 59, and the relative humidity 82%. The wind was southwest at 3 miles an hour. The pressure was 29.98 inches and rising. Now, a few other local conditions: Johnstown, clear 64, Dubois, clear 60, La Trobe, clear 64, Pittsburgh partly cloudy 67, Erie, mostly cloudy 67, Bradford partly cloudy 57. To the south and east, York, clear 65, Selins Grove clear 64, Harrisburg partly cloudy 72, Philadelphia cloudy 81, Baltimore clear 71, Washington D.C. clear 72. Once again, in Altoona it was 60 degrees under clear skies. And at State College it was 64 degrees under clear skies. This is NOAA Weather Radio, All Hazards Station WNG 589. 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Here's the hazardous weather outlook for the following counties: Bedford, Blair, Cambria, and Huntingdon. For today and tonight, no hazardous weather is expected at this time. And now the extended outlook for the period Wednesday through Monday. The probability for widespread hazardous weather is low. High pressure will remain in control with fair conditions across the Commonwealth tonight. Lows will be mainly in the 50s with patchy fog late tonight into early Wednesday morning. A weak cold front will bring a line of showers and a few thunderstorms into northwestern Pennsylvania early Wednesday morning. The showers will tend to weaken and break up as they move farther south and east across Pennsylvania through the rest of the day, with much of the southeastern half of the Commonwealth likely to remain dry. High temperatures will range from the mid-70s to mid-80s. A more widespread batch of showers and a few thunderstorms is expected across the region later Wednesday night into Thursday. Drier weather is expected for much of Pennsylvania on Friday, although showers may linger across the southern tier. More unsettled weather is expected for the weekend. Here is the latest National Weather Service forecast for Blair and Bedford counties, including the city of Altoona. Rest of tonight, mostly clear. Lows in the upper 50s.
Northwest winds around 5 miles an hour. Wednesday, mostly sunny. Patchy fog before 8 a.m. Highs in the lower 80s. West winds 5 to 10 miles an hour. Wednesday night, mostly cloudy. A slight chance of thunderstorms between midnight and 2 a.m. A slight chance of showers between midnight and 4 a.m., then a chance of showers after 4 a.m. Patchy fog after 4 a.m. Rainfall amounts less than a tenth of an inch. Lows in the lower 60s. West winds around 5 miles an hour. Gusts up to 20 miles an hour through midnight. Chance of rain 50%. Thursday, mostly cloudy. Patchy fog before 10 a.m. A chance of showers through 2 p.m., then showers likely and a chance of thunderstorms after 2 p.m. Rainfall amounts between a tenth and a quarter of an inch. Highs in the upper 70s. North winds around 5 miles an hour. Chance of rain 70%. Thursday night, mostly cloudy. Showers likely and a slight chance of thunderstorms before 8 p.m., then a slight chance of showers between 8 p.m. and 2 a.m. Patchy fog after midnight. Rainfall amounts less than a tenth of an inch. Lows in the upper 50s. North winds around 5 miles an hour. Chance of rain 70%. Here is the latest National Weather Service forecast for Cambria County, including the city of Johnstown. Rest of tonight, partly cloudy between 10 p.m. and 2 a.m. then clearing. Lows in the upper 50s. West winds around 5 miles an hour. Wednesday, mostly sunny. Highs in the upper 70s. West winds 5 to 10 miles an hour. Wednesday night, mostly cloudy. A slight chance of showers between 8 p.m. and midnight. A slight chance of thunderstorms between 8 p.m. and 2 a.m. A chance of showers after midnight. Patchy fog after midnight. Rainfall amounts less than a tenth of an inch. Lows in the lower 60s. West winds 5 to 10 miles an hour. Chance of rain 50%. Thursday, mostly cloudy. Patchy fog before 10 a.m. A chance of showers through 2 p.m., then showers likely and a chance of thunderstorms after 2 p.m. Rainfall amounts around a tenth of an inch. Highs in the mid-70s. North winds around 5 miles an hour. Chance of rain 60%. Thursday night, mostly cloudy. Showers likely and a slight chance of thunderstorms before 8 p.m. Patchy fog after 4 a.m. Rainfall amounts less than a tenth of an inch. Lows in the mid-50s. Northeast winds around 5 miles an hour. Chance of rain 60%. And now the extended forecast for south-central Pennsylvania. Friday, mostly sunny with a slight chance of showers and thunderstorms. Highs in the upper 70s. Chance of rain 20%. Friday night, mostly cloudy with a 30% chance of showers. Lows around 60. Saturday, partly sunny with a chance of thunderstorms and a slight chance of showers. Highs in the upper 70s. Chance of rain 50%. Saturday night, mostly cloudy with a chance of showers and thunderstorms. Lows around 60. Chance of rain 50%. Sunday, partly sunny with a slight chance of showers and thunderstorms. Highs in the mid-70s. Chance of rain 20%. Sunday night, mostly clear. Lows in the upper 50s. Monday, sunny. Highs in the mid-70s. Monday night, partly cloudy. Lows in the upper 50s. Tuesday, mostly sunny. Highs in the upper 70s. The 8 to 14 day outlook, from Wednesday, August 26th to Tuesday, September 1st, calls for below normal temperatures and above normal precipitation. Normal high temperatures across central Pennsylvania during this period range from the mid-70s over the Allegheny Mountains to the low 80s across the lower Susquehanna Valley. Normal lows range from the low 50s over the Alleghenies to the low 60s across the lower Susquehanna Valley. Here are the 11 p.m. conditions in the Altoona area. In Altoona, it was clear. The temperature was 60 degrees, the dew point 59, and the relative humidity 96%. The wind was south at 3 miles an hour. The pressure was 29.99 inches and steady. At State College, it was clear.
The temperature was 64 degrees, the dew point 59, and the relative humidity 82%. The wind was southwest at 3 miles an hour. The pressure was 29.98 inches and rising. Now, a few other local conditions: Johnstown, clear 64, Dubois, clear 60, La Trobe, clear 64, Pittsburgh partly cloudy 67, Erie, mostly cloudy 67, Bradford partly cloudy 57. To the south and east, York, clear 65, Selins Grove clear 64, Harrisburg partly cloudy 72, Philadelphia cloudy 81, Baltimore clear 71, Washington DC clear 72. Once again, in Altoona it was 60 degrees under clear skies. And at State College it was 64 degrees under clear skies. 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Broadcasts originate from the National Weather Service in State College and are transmitted from the tower facilities provided by the Blair County Emergency Management Agency in Frankstown on a frequency of 162.425 MHz. We are located at Innovation Park in State College. 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Properly set weather radios, with the alarm device, will alert you when severe weather warnings or watches are issued. Programming on this station will be temporarily changed during severe weather, to bring you the latest information. Warnings and safety information from the National Weather Service may someday save your life or protect your property. Here's the hazardous weather outlook, for the following counties: Bedford, Blair, Cambria and Huntingdon. For today and tonight, no hazardous weather is expected at this time. And now the extended outlook for the period Wednesday through Monday. The probability for widespread hazardous weather is low. High pressure will remain in control with fair conditions across the Commonwealth tonight. Lows will be mainly in the 50s with patchy fog late tonight into early Wednesday morning. A weak cold front will bring a line of showers and a few thunderstorms into northwestern Pennsylvania early Wednesday morning. The showers will tend to weaken and break up as they move farther south and east across Pennsylvania through the rest of the day, with much of the southeastern half of the Commonwealth likely to remain dry. High temperatures will range from the mid-70s to mid-80s. A more widespread batch of showers and a few thunderstorms is expected across the region later Wednesday night into Thursday. Drier weather is expected for much of Pennsylvania on Friday, although showers may linger across the southern tier. More unsettled weather is expected for the weekend. Here is the latest National Weather Service forecast for Blair and Bedford counties, including the city of Altoona. Rest of tonight, mostly clear. Lows in the upper 50s. Northwest winds around 5 miles an hour. Wednesday, mostly sunny. Patchy fog before 8 a.m. Highs in the lower 80s. West winds 5 to 10 miles an hour. Wednesday night, mostly cloudy. A slight chance of thunderstorms between midnight and 2 a.m. A slight chance of showers between midnight and 4 a.m., then a chance of showers after 4 a.m. Patchy fog after 4 a.m. Rainfall amounts less than a tenth of an inch. Lows in the lower 60s. West winds around 5 miles an hour. Gusts up to 20 miles an hour through midnight. Chance of rain 50%. Thursday, mostly cloudy. Patchy fog before 10 a.m. A chance of showers through 2 p.m., then showers likely and a chance of thunderstorms after 2 p.m. Rainfall amounts between a tenth and a quarter of an inch. Highs in the upper 70s. North winds around 5 miles an hour. Chance of rain 70%. Thursday night, mostly cloudy. Showers likely and a slight chance of thunderstorms before 8 p.m., then a slight chance of showers between 8 p.m. and 2 a.m. Patchy fog after midnight. Rainfall amounts less than a tenth of an inch. Lows in the upper 50s. North winds around 5 miles an hour. Chance of rain 70%. Here is the latest National Weather Service forecast for Cambria County, including the city of Johnstown. Rest of tonight, partly cloudy between 10 p.m. and 2 a.m. then clearing. Lows in the upper 50s. West winds around 5 miles an hour. Wednesday, mostly sunny.
highs in the upper 70s. West winds 5 to 10 miles an hour. Wednesday night, mostly cloudy. A slight chance of showers between 8 p.m. and midnight. A slight chance of thunderstorms between 8 p.m. and 2 a.m. A chance of showers after midnight. Patchy fog after midnight. Rainfall amounts less than a tenth of an inch. Lows in the lower 60s. West winds 5 to 10 miles an hour. Chance of rain 50%. Thursday, mostly cloudy. Patchy fog before 10 a.m. A chance of showers through 2 p.m., then showers likely and a chance of thunderstorms after 2 p.m. Rainfall amounts around a tenth of an inch. Highs in the mid-70s. North winds around 5 miles an hour. Chance of rain 60%. Thursday night, mostly cloudy. Showers likely and a slight chance of thunderstorms before 8 p.m. Patchy fog after 4 a.m. Rainfall amounts less than a tenth of an inch. Lows in the mid-50s. Northeast winds around 5 miles an hour. Chance of rain 60%. And now the extended forecast for South Central Pennsylvania. Friday, mostly sunny with a slight chance of showers and thunderstorms. Highs in the upper 70s. Chance of rain 20%. Friday night, mostly cloudy with a 30% chance of showers. Lows around 60. Saturday, partly sunny with a chance of thunderstorms and a slight chance of showers. Highs in the upper 70s. Chance of rain 50%. Saturday night, mostly cloudy with a chance of showers and thunderstorms. Lows around 60. Chance of rain 50%. Sunday, partly sunny with a slight chance of showers and thunderstorms. Highs in the mid-70s. Chance of rain 20%. Sunday night, mostly clear. Lows in the upper 50s. Monday, sunny. Highs in the mid-70s. Monday night, partly cloudy. Lows in the upper 50s. Tuesday, mostly sunny. Highs in the upper 70s. The 8 to 14 day outlook, from Wednesday, August 26th to Tuesday, September 1st, calls for below normal temperatures and above normal precipitation. Normal high temperatures across central Pennsylvania during this period range from the mid-70s over the Allegheny Mountains to the low 80s across the lower Susquehanna Valley. Normal lows range from the low 50s over the Alleghenies to the low 60s across the lower Susquehanna Valley. Here are the 11 p.m. conditions in the Altoona area. In Altoona, it was clear. The temperature was 60 degrees, the dew point 59, and the relative humidity 96%. The wind was south at 3 miles an hour. The pressure was 29.99 inches and steady. At State College, it was clear. The temperature was 64 degrees, the dew point 59, and the relative humidity 82%. The wind was southwest at 3 miles an hour. The pressure was 29.98 inches and rising. Now, a few other local conditions: Johnstown, clear 64, Dubois, clear 60, La Trobe, clear 64, Pittsburgh, partly cloudy 67, Erie, mostly cloudy 67, Bradford, partly cloudy 57. To the south and east, York, clear 65, Selins Grove, clear 64, Harrisburg, partly cloudy 72, Philadelphia, cloudy 81, Baltimore, clear 71, Washington, D.C., clear 72. Once again, in Altoona it was 60 degrees under clear skies. And at State College it was 64 degrees under clear skies. This is NOAA Weather Radio, All Hazards Station WNG 589. 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Here's the hazardous weather outlook for the following counties: Bedford, Blair, Cambria, and Huntingdon. For today and tonight, no hazardous weather is expected at this time. And now the extended outlook for the period Wednesday through Monday. The probability for widespread hazardous weather is low. High pressure will remain in control with fair conditions across the Commonwealth tonight. Lows will be mainly in the 50s with patchy fog late tonight into early Wednesday morning. A weak cold front will bring a line of showers and a few thunderstorms into northwestern Pennsylvania early Wednesday morning. The showers will tend to weaken and break up as they move farther south and east across Pennsylvania through the rest of the day, with much of the southeastern half of the Commonwealth likely to remain dry.
High temperatures will range from the mid-70s to mid-80s. A more widespread batch of showers and a few thunderstorms is expected across the region later Wednesday night into Thursday. Drier weather is expected for much of Pennsylvania on Friday, although showers may linger across the southern tier. More unsettled weather is expected for the weekend. Here is the latest National Weather Service forecast for Blair and Bedford counties, including the city of Altoona. Rest of tonight, mostly clear. Lows in the upper 50s. Northwest winds around 5 miles an hour. Wednesday, mostly sunny. Patchy fog before 8 a.m. Highs in the lower 80s. West winds 5 to 10 miles an hour. Wednesday night, mostly cloudy. A slight chance of thunderstorms between midnight and 2 a.m. A slight chance of showers between midnight and 4 a.m., then a chance of showers after 4 a.m. Patchy fog after 4 a.m. Rainfall amounts less than a tenth of an inch. Lows in the lower 60s. West winds around 5 miles an hour. Gusts up to 20 miles an hour through midnight. Chance of rain 50%. Thursday, mostly cloudy. Patchy fog before 10 a.m. A chance of showers through 2 p.m., then showers likely and a chance of thunderstorms after 2 p.m. Rainfall amounts between a tenth and a quarter of an inch. Highs in the upper 70s. North winds around 5 miles an hour. Chance of rain 70%. Thursday night, mostly cloudy. Showers likely and a slight chance of thunderstorms before 8 p.m., then a slight chance of showers between 8 p.m. and 2 a.m. Patchy fog after midnight. Rainfall amounts less than a tenth of an inch. Lows in the upper 50s. North winds around 5 miles an hour. Chance of rain 70%. Here is the latest National Weather Service forecast for Cambria County, including the city of Johnstown. Rest of tonight, partly cloudy between 10 p.m. and 2 a.m. then clearing. Lows in the upper 50s. West winds around 5 miles an hour. Wednesday, mostly sunny. Highs in the upper 70s. West winds 5 to 10 miles an hour. Wednesday night, mostly cloudy. A slight chance of showers between 8 p.m. and midnight. A slight chance of thunderstorms between 8 p.m. and 2 a.m. A chance of showers after midnight. Patchy fog after midnight. Rainfall amounts less than a tenth of an inch. Lows in the lower 60s. West winds 5 to 10 miles an hour. Chance of rain 50%. Thursday, mostly cloudy. Patchy fog before 10 a.m. A chance of showers through 2 p.m., then showers likely and a chance of thunderstorms after 2 p.m. Rainfall amounts around a tenth of an inch. Highs in the mid-70s. North winds around 5 miles an hour. Chance of rain 60%. Thursday night, mostly cloudy. Showers likely and a slight chance of thunderstorms before 8 p.m. Patchy fog after 4 a.m. Rainfall amounts less than a tenth of an inch. Lows in the mid-50s. Northeast winds around 5 miles an hour. Chance of rain 60%. And now the extended forecast for south-central Pennsylvania. Friday, mostly sunny with a slight chance of showers and thunderstorms. Highs in the upper 70s. Chance of rain 20%. Friday night, mostly cloudy with a 30% chance of showers. Lows around 60. Saturday, partly sunny with a chance of thunderstorms and a slight chance of showers. Highs in the upper 70s. Chance of rain 50%. Saturday night, mostly cloudy with a chance of showers and thunderstorms. Lows around 60. Chance of rain 50%. Sunday, partly sunny with a slight chance of showers and thunderstorms. Highs in the mid-70s. Chance of rain 20%. Sunday night, mostly clear. Lows in the upper 50s. Monday, sunny. Highs in the mid-70s. Monday night, partly cloudy. Lows in the upper 50s. Tuesday, mostly sunny. Highs in the upper 70s. The 8 to 14 day outlook, from Wednesday, August 26th to Tuesday, September 1st, calls for below normal temperatures and above normal precipitation.
Normal high temperatures across central Pennsylvania during this period range from the mid-70s over the Allegheny Mountains to the low 80s across the lower Susquehanna Valley. Normal lows range from the low 50s over the Alleghenies to the low 60s across the lower Susquehanna Valley. Here are the 11 p.m. conditions in the Altoona area.

to the south and east, York, clear 65, Selams Grove clear 64, Harrisburg partly cloudy 72, Philadelphia cloudy 81, Baltimore clear 71, Washington D.C. clear 72. Once again, in Altoona it was 60 degrees under clear skies. And at State College it was 64 degrees under clear skies. This is NOAA Weather Radio, All Hazards Station WNG 589. 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Here's the hazardous weather outlook for the following counties, Bedford, Blair, Cambria and Huntingdon. For today and tonight. No hazardous weather is expected at this time. And now the extended outlook for the period Wednesday through Monday. The probability for widespread hazardous weather is low. High pressure will remain in control with fair conditions across the Commonwealth tonight. Lows will be mainly in the 50s with patchy fog late tonight into early Wednesday morning. A weak cold front will bring a line of showers and a few thunderstorms into northwestern Pennsylvania early Wednesday morning. The showers will tend to weaken and break up as they move farther south and east across Pennsylvania through the rest of the day, with much of the southeastern half of the Commonwealth likely to remain dry. High temperatures will range from the mid-70s to mid-80s. A more widespread batch of showers and a few thunderstorms is expected across the region later Wednesday night into Thursday. Drier weather is expected for much of Pennsylvania on Friday, although showers may linger across the southern tier. More unsettled weather is expected for the weekend. Here is the latest National Weather Service forecast for Blair and Bedford counties, including the city of Altoona. Rest of tonight, mostly clear. Lows in the upper 50s. Northwest winds around 5 miles an hour. Wednesday, mostly sunny. Patchy fog before 8 a.m. Highs in the lower 80s. West winds 5 to 10 miles an hour. Wednesday night, mostly cloudy. A slight chance of thunderstorms between midnight and 2 a.m. A slight chance of showers between midnight and 4 a.m., then a chance of showers after 4 a.m. Patchy fog after 4 a.m. Rainfall amounts less than a tenth of an inch. Lows in the lower 60s. West winds around 5 miles an hour. Gusts up to 20 miles an hour through midnight. Chance of rain 50%. Thursday, mostly cloudy. Patchy fog before 10 a.m. A chance of showers through 2 p.m., then showers likely and a chance of thunderstorms after 2 p.m. Rainfall amounts between a tenth and a quarter of an inch. Highs in the upper 70s. North winds around 5 miles an hour. Chance of rain 70%. Thursday night, mostly cloudy. Showers likely and a slight chance of thunderstorms before 8 p.m., then a slight chance of showers between 8 p.m. and 2 a.m. Patchy fog after midnight. Rainfall amounts less than a tenth of an inch. Lows in the upper 50s. North winds around 5 miles an hour. Chance of rain 70%. Here is the latest National Weather Service forecast for Cambria County, including the city of Johnstown. Rest of tonight, partly cloudy between 10 p.m. and 2 a.m. then clearing. Lows in the upper 50s. West winds around 5 miles an hour. Wednesday, mostly sunny. Highs in the upper 70s. West winds 5 to 10 miles an hour. Wednesday night, mostly cloudy. A slight chance of showers between 8 p.m. and midnight. A slight chance of thunderstorms between 8 p.m. and 2 a.m. A chance of showers after midnight. Patchy fog after midnight. Rainfall amounts less than a tenth of an inch. Lows in the lower 60s. West winds 5 to 10 miles an hour. Chance of rain 50%. Thursday, mostly cloudy. Patchy fog before 10 a.m. A chance of showers through 2 p.m., then showers likely and a chance of thunderstorms after 2 p.m. Rainfall amounts around a tenth of an inch. Highs in the mid-70s. North winds around 5 miles an hour. Chance of rain 60%. Thursday night, mostly cloudy. Showers likely and a slight chance of thunderstorms before 8 p.m. Patchy fog after 4 a.m. Rainfall amounts less than a tenth of an inch. Lows in the mid-50s. Northeast winds around 5 miles an hour. Chance of rain 60%. And now the extended forecast for

South Central Pennsylvania. Friday, mostly sunny with a slight chance of showers and thunderstorms. Highs in the upper 70s. Chance of rain 20%. Friday night, mostly cloudy with a 30% chance of showers. Lows around 60. Saturday, partly sunny with a chance of thunderstorms and a slight chance of showers. Highs in the upper 70s. Chance of rain 50%. Saturday night, mostly cloudy with a chance of showers and thunderstorms. Lows around 60. Chance of rain 50%. Sunday, partly sunny with a slight chance of showers and thunderstorms. Highs in the mid-70s. Chance of rain 20%. Sunday night, mostly clear. Lows in the upper 50s. Monday, sunny. Highs in the mid-70s. Monday night, partly cloudy. Lows in the upper 50s. Tuesday, mostly sunny. Highs in the upper 70s. The 8 to 14 day outlook, from Wednesday, August 26th to Tuesday, September 1st, calls for below normal temperatures and above normal precipitation. Normal high temperatures across central Pennsylvania during this period range from the mid-70s over the Allegheny Mountains to the low 80s across the lower Susquehanna Valley. Normal lows range from the low 50s over the Alleghenies to the low 60s across the lower Susquehanna Valley. Here are the 11 p.m. conditions in the Altoona area. In Altoona, it was clear. The temperature was 60 degrees, the dew point 59, and the relative humidity 96%. The wind was south at 3 miles an hour. The pressure was 29.99 inches and steady. At State College, it was clear. The temperature was 64 degrees, the dew point 59, and the relative humidity 82%. The wind was southwest at 3 miles an hour. The pressure was 29.98 inches and rising. Now, a few other local conditions: Johnstown, clear 64, Dubois, clear 60, La Trobe, clear 64, Pittsburgh partly cloudy 67, Erie, mostly cloudy 67, Bradford partly cloudy 57. To the south and east, York, clear 65, Selins Grove clear 64, Harrisburg partly cloudy 72, Philadelphia cloudy 81, Baltimore clear 71, Washington D.C. clear 72. Once again, in Altoona it was 60 degrees under clear skies. And at State College it was 64 degrees under clear skies. This is NOAA Weather Radio, All Hazards Station WNG 589. 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Here's the hazardous weather outlook for the following counties: Bedford, Blair, Cambria, and Huntingdon. For today and tonight, no hazardous weather is expected at this time. And now the extended outlook for the period Wednesday through Monday. The probability for widespread hazardous weather is low. High pressure will remain in control with fair conditions across the Commonwealth tonight. Lows will be mainly in the 50s with patchy fog late tonight into early Wednesday morning. A weak cold front will bring a line of showers and a few thunderstorms into northwestern Pennsylvania early Wednesday morning. The showers will tend to weaken and break up as they move farther south and east across Pennsylvania through the rest of the day, with much of the southeastern half of the Commonwealth likely to remain dry. High temperatures will range from the mid-70s to mid-80s. A more widespread batch of showers and a few thunderstorms is expected across the region later Wednesday night into Thursday. Drier weather is expected for much of Pennsylvania on Friday, although showers may linger across the southern tier. More unsettled weather is expected for the weekend. Here is the latest National Weather Service forecast for Blair and Bedford counties, including the city of Altoona. Rest of tonight, mostly clear. Lows in the upper 50s. Northwest winds around 5 miles an hour. Wednesday, mostly sunny. Patchy fog before 8 a.m. Highs in the lower 80s. West winds 5 to 10 miles an hour. Wednesday night, mostly cloudy. A slight chance of thunderstorms between midnight and 2 a.m. A slight chance of showers between midnight and 4 a.m., then a chance of showers after 4 a.m. Patchy fog after 4 a.m. Rainfall amounts less than a tenth of an inch. Lows in the lower 60s. West winds around 5 miles an hour. Gusts up to 20 miles an hour through midnight. Chance of rain 50%.
Thursday, mostly cloudy. Patchy fog before 10 a.m. A chance of showers through 2 p.m., then showers likely and a chance of thunderstorms after 2 p.m. Rainfall amounts between a tenth and a quarter of an inch. Highs in the upper 70s. North winds around 5 miles an hour. Chance of rain 70%. Thursday night, mostly cloudy. Showers likely and a slight chance of thunderstorms before 8 p.m., then a slight chance of showers between 8 p.m. and 2 a.m. Patchy fog after midnight. Rainfall amounts less than a tenth of an inch. Lows in the upper 50s. North winds around 5 miles an hour. Chance of rain 70%. Here is the latest National Weather Service forecast for Cambria County, including the city of Johnstown. Rest of tonight, partly cloudy between 10 p.m. and 2 a.m. then clearing. Lows in the upper 50s. West winds around 5 miles an hour. Wednesday, mostly sunny. Highs in the upper 70s. West winds 5 to 10 miles an hour. Wednesday night, mostly cloudy. A slight chance of showers between 8 p.m. and midnight. A slight chance of thunderstorms between 8 p.m. and 2 a.m. A chance of showers after midnight. Patchy fog after midnight. Rainfall amounts less than a tenth of an inch. Lows in the lower 60s. West winds 5 to 10 miles an hour. Chance of rain 50%. Thursday, mostly cloudy. Patchy fog before 10 a.m. A chance of showers through 2 p.m., then showers likely and a chance of thunderstorms after 2 p.m. Rainfall amounts around a tenth of an inch. Highs in the mid-70s. North winds around 5 miles an hour. Chance of rain 60%. Thursday night, mostly cloudy. Showers likely and a slight chance of thunderstorms before 8 p.m. Patchy fog after 4 a.m. Rainfall amounts less than a tenth of an inch. Lows in the mid-50s. Northeast winds around 5 miles an hour. Chance of rain 60%. And now the extended forecast for South Central Pennsylvania. Friday, mostly sunny with a slight chance of showers and thunderstorms. Highs in the upper 70s. Chance of rain 20%. Friday night, mostly cloudy with a 30% chance of showers. Lows around 60. Saturday, partly sunny with a chance of thunderstorms and a slight chance of showers. Highs in the upper 70s. Chance of rain 50%. Saturday night, mostly cloudy with a chance of showers and thunderstorms. Lows around 60. Chance of rain 50%. Sunday, partly sunny with a slight chance of showers and thunderstorms. Highs in the mid-70s. Chance of rain 20%. Sunday night, mostly clear. Lows in the upper 50s. Monday, sunny. Highs in the mid-70s. Monday night, partly cloudy. Lows in the upper 50s. Tuesday, mostly sunny. Highs in the upper 70s. The 8 to 14 day outlook, from Wednesday, August 26th to Tuesday, September 1st, calls for below normal temperatures and above normal precipitation. Normal high temperatures across central Pennsylvania during this period range from the mid-70s over the Allegheny Mountains to the low 80s across the lower Susquehanna Valley. Normal lows range from the low 50s over the Alleghenies to the low 60s across the lower Susquehanna Valley. Here are the 11 p.m. conditions in the Altoona area. In Altoona, it was clear. The temperature was 60 degrees, the dew point 59, and the relative humidity 96%. The wind was south at 3 miles an hour. The pressure was 29.99 inches and steady. At State College, it was clear. The temperature was 64 degrees, the dew point 59, and the relative humidity 82%. The wind was southwest at 3 miles an hour. The pressure was 29.98 inches and rising. Now, a few other local conditions: Johnstown, clear 64, Dubois, clear 60, La Trobe, clear 64, Pittsburgh partly cloudy 67, Erie, mostly cloudy 67, Bradford partly cloudy 57. To the south and east, York, clear 65, Selins Grove clear 64, Harrisburg partly cloudy 72, Philadelphia cloudy 81, Baltimore clear 71, Washington DC clear 72. Once again,
In Altoona, it was 60 degrees under clear skies. And at State College, it was 64 degrees under clear skies. This is NOAA Weather Radio, All Hazards Station WNG 589. 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Here's the hazardous weather outlook for the following counties: Bedford, Blair, Cambria, and Huntingdon. For today and tonight, no hazardous weather is expected at this time. And now the extended outlook for the period Wednesday through Monday. The probability for widespread hazardous weather is low. High pressure will remain in control with fair conditions across the Commonwealth tonight. Lows will be mainly in the 50s with patchy fog late tonight into early Wednesday morning. A weak cold front will bring a line of showers and a few thunderstorms into northwestern Pennsylvania early Wednesday morning. The showers will tend to weaken and break up as they move farther south and east across Pennsylvania through the rest of the day, with much of the southeastern half of the Commonwealth likely to remain dry. High temperatures will range from the mid-70s to mid-80s. A more widespread batch of showers and a few thunderstorms is expected across the region later Wednesday night into Thursday. Drier weather is expected for much of Pennsylvania on Friday, although showers may linger across the southern tier. More unsettled weather is expected for the weekend. Here is the latest National Weather Service forecast for Blair and Bedford counties, including the city of Altoona. Rest of tonight, mostly clear. Lows in the upper 50s. Northwest winds around 5 miles an hour. Wednesday, mostly sunny. Patchy fog before 8 a.m. Highs in the lower 80s. West winds 5 to 10 miles an hour. Wednesday night, mostly cloudy. A slight chance of thunderstorms between midnight and 2 a.m. A slight chance of showers between midnight and 4 a.m., then a chance of showers after 4 a.m. Patchy fog after 4 a.m. Rainfall amounts less than a tenth of an inch. Lows in the lower 60s. West winds around 5 miles an hour. Gusts up to 20 miles an hour through midnight. Chance of rain 50%. Thursday, mostly cloudy. Patchy fog before 10 a.m. A chance of showers through 2 p.m., then showers likely and a chance of thunderstorms after 2 p.m. Rainfall amounts between a tenth and a quarter of an inch. Highs in the upper 70s. North winds around 5 miles an hour. Chance of rain 70%. Thursday night, mostly cloudy. Showers likely and a slight chance of thunderstorms before 8 p.m., then a slight chance of showers between 8 p.m. and 2 a.m. Patchy fog after midnight. Rainfall amounts less than a tenth of an inch. Lows in the upper 50s. North winds around 5 miles an hour. Chance of rain 70%. Here is the latest National Weather Service forecast for Cambria County, including the city of Johnstown. Rest of tonight, partly cloudy between 10 p.m. and 2 a.m. then clearing. Lows in the upper 50s. West winds around 5 miles an hour. Wednesday, mostly sunny. Highs in the upper 70s. West winds 5 to 10 miles an hour. Wednesday night, mostly cloudy. A slight chance of showers between 8 p.m. and midnight. A slight chance of thunderstorms between 8 p.m. and 2 a.m. A chance of showers after midnight. Patchy fog after midnight. Rainfall amounts less than a tenth of an inch. Lows in the lower 60s. West winds 5 to 10 miles an hour. Chance of rain 50%. Thursday, mostly cloudy. Patchy fog before 10 a.m. A chance of showers through 2 p.m., then showers likely and a chance of thunderstorms after 2 p.m. Rainfall amounts around a tenth of an inch. Highs in the mid-70s. North winds around 5 miles an hour. Chance of rain 60%. Thursday night, mostly cloudy. Showers likely and a slight chance of thunderstorms before 8 p.m. Patchy fog after 4 a.m. Rainfall amounts less than a tenth of an inch. Lows in the mid-50s. Northeast winds around 5 miles an hour. Chance of rain 60%. And now the extended forecast for South Central Pennsylvania. Friday, mostly sunny with a slight chance of showers and thunderstorms. Highs in the upper 70s. Chance of rain 20%. Friday night, mostly cloudy with a 30% chance of showers.
lows around 60. Saturday, partly sunny with a chance of thunderstorms and a slight chance of showers. Highs in the upper 70s. Chance of rain 50%. Saturday night, mostly cloudy with a chance of showers and thunderstorms. Lows around 60. Chance of rain 50%. Sunday, partly sunny with a slight chance of showers and thunderstorms. Highs in the mid-70s. Chance of rain 20%. Sunday night, mostly clear. Lows in the upper 50s. Monday, sunny. Highs in the mid-70s. Monday night, partly cloudy. Lows in the upper 50s. Tuesday, mostly sunny. Highs in the upper 70s. The 8 to 14 day outlook, from Wednesday, August 26th to Tuesday, September 1st, calls for below normal temperatures and above normal precipitation. Normal high temperatures across central Pennsylvania during this period range from the mid-70s over the Allegheny Mountains to the low 80s across the lower Susquehanna Valley. Normal lows range from the low 50s over the Alleghenies to the low 60s across the lower Susquehanna Valley. Here are the 11 p.m. conditions in the Altoona area. In Altoona, it was clear. The temperature was 60 degrees, the dew point 59, and the relative humidity 96%. The wind was south at 3 miles an hour. The pressure was 29.99 inches and steady. At State College, it was clear. The temperature was 64 degrees, the dew point 59, and the relative humidity 82%. The wind was southwest at 3 miles an hour. The pressure was 29.98 inches and rising. Now, a few other local conditions: Johnstown, clear 64, Dubois, clear 60, La Trobe, clear 64, Pittsburgh partly cloudy 67, Erie, mostly cloudy 67, Bradford partly cloudy 57. To the south and east, York, clear 65, Selins Grove clear 64, Harrisburg partly cloudy 72, Philadelphia cloudy 81, Baltimore clear 71, Washington D.C. clear 72. Once again, in Altoona it was 60 degrees under clear skies. And at State College it was 64 degrees under clear skies. This is NOAA Weather Radio, All Hazards Station WNG 589. 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Here's the hazardous weather outlook for the following counties: Bedford, Blair, Cambria, and Huntingdon. For today and tonight, no hazardous weather is expected at this time. And now the extended outlook for the period Wednesday through Monday. The probability for widespread hazardous weather is low. High pressure will remain in control with fair conditions across the Commonwealth tonight. Lows will be mainly in the 50s with patchy fog late tonight into early Wednesday morning. A weak cold front will bring a line of showers and a few thunderstorms into northwestern Pennsylvania early Wednesday morning. The showers will tend to weaken and break up as they move farther south and east across Pennsylvania through the rest of the day, with much of the southeastern half of the Commonwealth likely to remain dry. High temperatures will range from the mid-70s to mid-80s. A more widespread batch of showers and a few thunderstorms is expected across the region later Wednesday night into Thursday. Drier weather is expected for much of Pennsylvania on Friday, although showers may linger across the southern tier. More unsettled weather is expected for the weekend. Here is the latest National Weather Service forecast for Blair and Bedford counties, including the city of Altoona. Rest of tonight, mostly clear. Lows in the upper 50s. Northwest winds around 5 miles an hour. Wednesday, mostly sunny. Patchy fog before 8 a.m. Highs in the lower 80s. West winds 5 to 10 miles an hour. Wednesday night, mostly cloudy. A slight chance of thunderstorms between midnight and 2 a.m. A slight chance of showers between midnight and 4 a.m., then a chance of showers after 4 a.m. Patchy fog after 4 a.m. Rainfall amounts less than a tenth of an inch. Lows in the lower 60s. West winds around 5 miles an hour. Gusts up to 20 miles an hour through midnight. Chance of rain 50%. Thursday, mostly cloudy. Patchy fog before 10 a.m. A chance of showers through 2 p.m., then showers likely and a chance of thunderstorms after 2 p.m. Rainfall amounts between a tenth and a quarter of an inch.
highs in the upper 70s. North winds around 5 miles an hour. Chance of rain 70%. Thursday night, mostly cloudy. Showers likely and a slight chance of thunderstorms before 8 p.m., then a slight chance of showers between 8 p.m. and 2 a.m. Patchy fog after midnight. Rainfall amounts less than a tenth of an inch. Lows in the upper 50s. North winds around 5 miles an hour. Chance of rain 70%. Here is the latest National Weather Service forecast for Cambria County, including the city of Johnstown. Rest of tonight, partly cloudy between 10 p.m. and 2 a.m. then clearing. Lows in the upper 50s. West winds around 5 miles an hour. Wednesday, mostly sunny. Highs in the upper 70s. West winds 5 to 10 miles an hour. Wednesday night, mostly cloudy. A slight chance of showers between 8 p.m. and midnight. A slight chance of thunderstorms between 8 p.m. and 2 a.m. A chance of showers after midnight. Patchy fog after midnight. Rainfall amounts less than a tenth of an inch. Lows in the lower 60s. West winds 5 to 10 miles an hour. Chance of rain 50%. Thursday, mostly cloudy. Patchy fog before 10 a.m. A chance of showers through 2 p.m., then showers likely and a chance of thunderstorms after 2 p.m. Rainfall amounts around a tenth of an inch. Highs in the mid-70s. North winds around 5 miles an hour. Chance of rain 60%. Thursday night, mostly cloudy. Showers likely and a slight chance of thunderstorms before 8 p.m. Patchy fog after 4 a.m. Rainfall amounts less than a tenth of an inch. Lows in the mid-50s. Northeast winds around 5 miles an hour. Chance of rain 60%. And now the extended forecast for South Central Pennsylvania. Friday, mostly sunny with a slight chance of showers and thunderstorms. Highs in the upper 70s. Chance of rain 20%. Friday night, mostly cloudy with a 30% chance of showers. Lows around 60. Saturday, partly sunny with a chance of thunderstorms and a slight chance of showers. Highs in the upper 70s. Chance of rain 50%. Saturday night, mostly cloudy with a chance of showers and thunderstorms. Lows around 60. Chance of rain 50%. Sunday, partly sunny with a slight chance of showers and thunderstorms. Highs in the mid-70s. Chance of rain 20%. Sunday night, mostly clear. Lows in the upper 50s. Monday, sunny. Highs in the mid-70s. Monday night, partly cloudy. Lows in the upper 50s. Tuesday, mostly sunny. Highs in the upper 70s. Here is the latest National Weather Service forecast for Blair and Bedford counties, including the city of Altoona. Rest of tonight, mostly clear. Lows in the upper 50s. West winds around 5 miles an hour. Wednesday, mostly sunny. Patchy fog before 8 a.m. Highs in the lower 80s. West winds 5 to 10 miles an hour. Wednesday night, mostly cloudy. A slight chance of thunderstorms between midnight and 2 a.m. A slight chance of showers between midnight and 4 a.m., then a chance of showers after 4 a.m. Patchy fog after 4 a.m. Rainfall amounts less than a tenth of an inch. Lows in the lower 60s. West winds around 5 miles an hour. Gusts up to 20 miles an hour through midnight. Chance of rain 50%. Thursday, mostly cloudy. Patchy fog before 10 a.m. A chance of showers through 2 p.m., then showers likely and a chance of thunderstorms after 2 p.m. Rainfall amounts between a tenth and a quarter of an inch. Highs in the upper 70s. North winds around 5 miles an hour. Chance of rain 70%. Thursday night, mostly cloudy. Showers likely and a slight chance of thunderstorms before 8 p.m., then a slight chance of showers between 8 p.m. and 2 a.m. Patchy fog after midnight. Rainfall amounts less than a tenth of an inch. Lows in the upper 50s. North winds around 5 miles an hour. Chance of rain 70%. Here is the latest National Weather Service forecast for Cambria County, including the city of Johnstown. Rest of tonight, mostly clear.
lows in the upper 50s. Southwest winds around 5 miles an hour. Wednesday, mostly sunny. Highs in the upper 70s. West winds 5 to 10 miles an hour. Wednesday night, mostly cloudy. A slight chance of showers between 8 p.m. and midnight. A slight chance of thunderstorms between 8 p.m. and 2 a.m. A chance of showers after midnight. Patchy fog after midnight. Rainfall amounts less than a tenth of an inch. Lows in the lower 60s. West winds 5 to 10 miles an hour. Chance of rain 50%. Thursday, mostly cloudy. Patchy fog before 10 a.m. A chance of showers through 2 p.m., then showers likely and a chance of thunderstorms after 2 p.m. Rainfall amounts around a tenth of an inch. Highs in the mid-70s. North winds around 5 miles an hour. Chance of rain 60%. Thursday night, mostly cloudy. Showers likely and a slight chance of thunderstorms before 8 p.m. Patchy fog after 4 a.m. Rainfall amounts less than a tenth of an inch. Lows in the mid-50s. Northeast winds around 5 miles an hour. Chance of rain 60%. And now the extended forecast for South Central Pennsylvania. Friday, mostly sunny with a slight chance of showers and thunderstorms. Highs in the upper 70s. Chance of rain 20%. Friday night, mostly cloudy with a 30% chance of showers. Lows around 60. Saturday, partly sunny with a chance of thunderstorms and a slight chance of showers. Highs in the upper 70s. Chance of rain 50%. Saturday night, mostly cloudy with a chance of showers and thunderstorms. Lows around 60. Chance of rain 50%. Sunday, partly sunny with a slight chance of showers and thunderstorms. Highs in the mid-70s. Chance of rain 20%. Sunday night, mostly clear. Lows in the upper 50s. Monday, sunny. Highs in the mid-70s. Monday night, partly cloudy. Lows in the upper 50s. Tuesday, mostly sunny. Highs in the upper 70s. The 8 to 14 day outlook, from Wednesday, August 26th to Tuesday, September 1st, calls for below normal temperatures and above normal precipitation. Normal high temperatures across central Pennsylvania during this period range from the mid-70s over the Allegheny Mountains to the low 80s across the lower Susquehanna Valley. Normal lows range from the low 50s over the Alleghenies to the low 60s across the lower Susquehanna Valley. Here are the midnight conditions in the Altoona area. In Altoona, it was clear. The temperature was 59 degrees, the dew point 58, and the relative humidity 96%. The wind was calm. The pressure was 30.00 inches and rising. At State College, it was clear. The temperature was 63 degrees, the dew point 61, and the relative humidity 94%. The wind was south at 3 miles an hour. The pressure was 29.98 inches and steady. Now, a few other local conditions: Johnstown, clear 64, Dubois, clear 60, La Trobe, clear 63, Pittsburgh partly cloudy 66, Erie, partly cloudy 66, Bradford partly cloudy 55. To the south and east, the report from York was not available. Sealands Grove clear 63, Harrisburg clear 71, Philadelphia partly cloudy 77, Baltimore clear 71, Washington D.C. clear 72. Once again, in Altoona it was 59 degrees under clear skies. And at State College it was 63 degrees under clear skies. This is NOAA Weather Radio, All Hazards Station WNG 589. 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Here's the hazardous weather outlook for the following counties: Bedford, Blair, Cambria, and Huntingdon. For today and tonight, no hazardous weather is expected at this time. And now the extended outlook for the period Wednesday through Monday. The probability for widespread hazardous weather is low. High pressure will remain in control with fair conditions across the Commonwealth tonight. Lows will be mainly in the 50s with patchy fog late tonight into early Wednesday morning. A weak cold front will bring a line of showers and a few thunderstorms into northwestern Pennsylvania early Wednesday morning.
The showers will tend to weaken and break up as they move farther southeast across Pennsylvania through the rest of the day, with much of the southeastern half of the Commonwealth likely to remain dry. High temperatures will range from the mid-70s to mid-80s. A more widespread batch of showers and a few thunderstorms is expected across the region later Wednesday night into Thursday. Drier weather is expected for much of Pennsylvania on Friday, although showers may linger across the southern tier. More unsettled weather is expected for the weekend. Here is the latest National Weather Service forecast for Blair and Bedford counties, including the city of Altoona. Rest of tonight, mostly clear. Lows in the upper 50s. West winds around 5 miles an hour. Wednesday, mostly sunny. Patchy fog before 8 a.m. Highs in the lower 80s. West winds 5 to 10 miles an hour. Wednesday night, mostly cloudy. A slight chance of thunderstorms between midnight and 2 a.m. A slight chance of showers between midnight and 4 a.m., then a chance of showers after 4 a.m. Patchy fog after 4 a.m. Rainfall amounts less than a tenth of an inch. Lows in the lower 60s. West winds around 5 miles an hour. Gusts up to 20 miles an hour through midnight. Chance of rain 50%. Thursday, mostly cloudy. Patchy fog before 10 a.m. A chance of showers through 2 p.m., then showers likely and a chance of thunderstorms after 2 p.m. Rainfall amounts between a tenth and a quarter of an inch. Highs in the upper 70s. North winds around 5 miles an hour. Chance of rain 70%. Thursday night, mostly cloudy. Showers likely and a slight chance of thunderstorms before 8 p.m., then a slight chance of showers between 8 p.m. and 2 a.m. Patchy fog after midnight. Rainfall amounts less than a tenth of an inch. Lows in the upper 50s. North winds around 5 miles an hour. Chance of rain 70%. Here is the latest National Weather Service forecast for Cambria County, including the city of Johnstown. Rest of tonight, mostly clear. Lows in the upper 50s. Southwest winds around 5 miles an hour. Wednesday, mostly sunny. Highs in the upper 70s. West winds 5 to 10 miles an hour. Wednesday night, mostly cloudy. A slight chance of showers between 8 p.m. and midnight. A slight chance of thunderstorms between 8 p.m. and 2 a.m. A chance of showers after midnight. Patchy fog after midnight. Rainfall amounts less than a tenth of an inch. Lows in the lower 60s. West winds 5 to 10 miles an hour. Chance of rain 50%. Thursday, mostly cloudy. Patchy fog before 10 a.m. A chance of showers through 2 p.m., then showers likely and a chance of thunderstorms after 2 p.m. Rainfall amounts around a tenth of an inch. Highs in the mid-70s. North winds around 5 miles an hour. Chance of rain 60%. Thursday night, mostly cloudy. Showers likely and a slight chance of thunderstorms before 8 p.m. Patchy fog after 4 a.m. Rainfall amounts less than a tenth of an inch. Lows in the mid-50s. Northeast winds around 5 miles an hour. Chance of rain 60%. And now the extended forecast for South Central Pennsylvania. Friday, mostly sunny with a slight chance of showers and thunderstorms. Highs in the upper 70s. Chance of rain 20%. Friday night, mostly cloudy with a 30% chance of showers. Lows around 60. Saturday, partly sunny with a chance of thunderstorms and a slight chance of showers. Highs in the upper 70s. Chance of rain 50%. Saturday night, mostly cloudy with a chance of showers and thunderstorms. Lows around 60. Chance of rain 50%. Sunday, partly sunny with a slight chance of showers and thunderstorms. Highs in the mid-70s. Chance of rain 20%. Sunday night, mostly clear. Lows in the upper 50s. Monday, sunny. Highs in the mid-70s. Monday night, partly cloudy. Lows in the upper 50s. Tuesday, mostly sunny. Highs in the upper 70s. The 8 to 14 day outlook, from Wednesday, August 26th to Tuesday, September 1st, calls for below normal temperatures and above normal precipitation.
Normal high temperatures across central Pennsylvania during this period range from the mid-70s over the Allegheny Mountains to the low 80s across the lower Susquehanna Valley. Normal lows range from the low 50s over the Alleghenies to the low 60s across the lower Susquehanna Valley. Here are the midnight conditions in the Altoona area. In Altoona, it was clear. The temperature was 59 degrees, the dew point 58, and the relative humidity 96%. The wind was calm. The pressure was 30.00 inches and rising. At State College, it was clear. The temperature was 63 degrees, the dew point 61, and the relative humidity 94%. The wind was south at 3 miles an hour. The pressure was 29.98 inches and steady. Now, a few other local conditions: Johnstown, clear 64, DuBois, clear 60, La Trobe, clear 63, Pittsburgh partly cloudy 66, Erie, partly cloudy 66, Bradford partly cloudy 55. To the south and east, the report from York was not available. Selins Grove clear 63, Harrisburg clear 71, Philadelphia partly cloudy 77, Baltimore clear 71, Washington D.C. clear 72. Once again, in Altoona it was 59 degrees under clear skies. And at State College it was 63 degrees under clear skies. This is NOAA Weather Radio, All Hazards Station WNG 589. 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Here's the hazardous weather outlook for the following counties: Bedford, Blair, Cambria, and Huntingdon. For today and tonight, no hazardous weather is expected at this time. And now the extended outlook for the period Wednesday through Monday. The probability for widespread hazardous weather is low. High pressure will remain in control with fair conditions across the Commonwealth tonight. Lows will be mainly in the 50s with patchy fog late tonight into early Wednesday morning. A weak cold front will bring a line of showers and a few thunderstorms into northwestern Pennsylvania early Wednesday morning. The showers will tend to weaken and break up as they move farther south and east across Pennsylvania through the rest of the day, with much of the southeastern half of the Commonwealth likely to remain dry. High temperatures will range from the mid-70s to mid-80s. A more widespread batch of showers and a few thunderstorms is expected across the region later Wednesday night into Thursday. Drier weather is expected for much of Pennsylvania on Friday, although showers may linger across the southern tier. More unsettled weather is expected for the weekend. Here is the latest National Weather Service forecast for Blair and Bedford counties, including the city of Altoona. Rest of tonight, mostly clear. Lows in the upper 50s. West winds around 5 miles an hour. Wednesday, mostly sunny. Patchy fog before 8 a.m. Highs in the lower 80s. West winds 5 to 10 miles an hour. Wednesday night, mostly cloudy. A slight chance of thunderstorms between midnight and 2 a.m. A slight chance of showers between midnight and 4 a.m., then a chance of showers after 4 a.m. Patchy fog after 4 a.m. Rainfall amounts less than a tenth of an inch. Lows in the lower 60s. West winds around 5 miles an hour. Gusts up to 20 miles an hour through midnight. Chance of rain 50%. Thursday, mostly cloudy. Patchy fog before 10 a.m. A chance of showers through 2 p.m., then showers likely and a chance of thunderstorms after 2 p.m. Rainfall amounts between a tenth and a quarter of an inch. Highs in the upper 70s. North winds around 5 miles an hour. Chance of rain 70%. Thursday night, mostly cloudy. Showers likely and a slight chance of thunderstorms before 8 p.m., then a slight chance of showers between 8 p.m. and 2 a.m. Patchy fog after midnight. Rainfall amounts less than a tenth of an inch. Lows in the upper 50s. North winds around 5 miles an hour. Chance of rain 70%. Here is the latest National Weather Service forecast for Cambria County, including the city of Johnstown. Rest of tonight, mostly clear. Lows in the upper 50s. Southwest winds around 5 miles an hour. Wednesday, mostly sunny. Highs in the upper 70s. West winds 5 to 10 miles an hour. Wednesday night, mostly cloudy.
A slight chance of showers between 8 p.m. and midnight. A slight chance of thunderstorms between 8 p.m. and 2 a.m. A chance of showers after midnight. Patchy fog after midnight. Rainfall amounts less than a tenth of an inch. Lows in the lower 60s. West winds 5 to 10 miles an hour. Chance of rain 50%. Thursday, mostly cloudy. Patchy fog before 10 a.m. A chance of showers through 2 p.m., then showers likely and a chance of thunderstorms after 2 p.m. Rainfall amounts around a tenth of an inch. Highs in the mid-70s. North winds around 5 miles an hour. Chance of rain 60%. Thursday night, mostly cloudy. Showers likely and a slight chance of thunderstorms before 8 p.m. Patchy fog after 4 a.m. Rainfall amounts less than a tenth of an inch. Lows in the mid-50s. Northeast winds around 5 miles an hour. Chance of rain 60%. And now the extended forecast for South Central Pennsylvania. Friday, mostly sunny with a slight chance of showers and thunderstorms. Highs in the upper 70s. Chance of rain 20%. Friday night, mostly cloudy with a 30% chance of showers. Lows around 60. Saturday, partly sunny with a chance of thunderstorms and a slight chance of showers. Highs in the upper 70s. Chance of rain 50%. Saturday night, mostly cloudy with a chance of showers and thunderstorms. Lows around 60. Chance of rain 50%. Sunday, partly sunny with a slight chance of showers and thunderstorms. Highs in the mid-70s. Chance of rain 20%. Sunday night, mostly clear. Lows in the upper 50s. Monday, sunny. Highs in the mid-70s. Monday night, partly cloudy. Lows in the upper 50s. Tuesday, mostly sunny. Highs in the upper 70s. 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Broadcasts originate from the National Weather Service and State College and are transmitted from the tower facilities provided by the Blair County Emergency Management Agency in Frankstown on a frequency of 162.425 MHz. We are located at Innovation Park in State College. 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Properly set weather radios, with the alarm device, will alert you when severe weather warnings or watches are issued. Programming on this station will be temporarily changed during severe weather, to bring you the latest information. Warnings and safety information from the National Weather Service may someday save your life or protect your property. The 8 to 14 day outlook, from Wednesday, August 26th to Tuesday, September 1st, calls for below normal temperatures and above normal precipitation. Normal high temperatures across central Pennsylvania during this period range from the mid-70s over the Allegheny Mountains to the low 80s across the lower Susquehanna Valley. Normal lows range from the low 50s over the Alleghenies to the low 60s across the lower Susquehanna Valley. Here are the midnight conditions in the Altoona area. In Altoona, it was clear. The temperature was 59 degrees, the dew point 58, and the relative humidity 96%. The wind was calm. The pressure was 30.00 inches and rising. At State College, it was clear. The temperature was 63 degrees, the dew point 61, and the relative humidity 94%. The wind was south at 3 miles an hour. The pressure was 29.98 inches and steady. Now, a few other local conditions: Johnstown, clear 64, Dubois, clear 60, La Trobe, clear 63, Pittsburgh partly cloudy 66, Erie, partly cloudy 66, Bradford partly cloudy 55. To the south and east, the report from York was not available. Selams Grove clear 63, Harrisburg clear 71, Philadelphia partly cloudy 77, Baltimore clear 71, Washington DC clear 72. Once again, in Altoona it was 59 degrees under clear skies. And at State College it was 63 degrees under clear skies. This is NOAA Weather Radio, All Hazards Station WNG 589. 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Here's the hazardous weather outlook, for the following counties: Bedford, Blair, Cambria and Huntingdon. For today and tonight.
No hazardous weather is expected at this time. And now the extended outlook for the period Wednesday through Monday. The probability for widespread hazardous weather is low. High pressure will remain in control with fair conditions across the Commonwealth tonight. Lows will be mainly in the 50s with patchy fog late tonight into early Wednesday morning. A weak cold front will bring a line of showers and a few thunderstorms into northwestern Pennsylvania early Wednesday morning. The showers will tend to weaken and break up as they move farther south and east across Pennsylvania through the rest of the day, with much of the southeastern half of the Commonwealth likely to remain dry. High temperatures will range from the mid-70s to mid-80s. A more widespread batch of showers and a few thunderstorms is expected across the region later Wednesday night into Thursday. Drier weather is expected for much of Pennsylvania on Friday, although showers may linger across the southern tier. More unsettled weather is expected for the weekend. Here is the latest National Weather Service forecast for Blair and Bedford counties, including the city of Altoona. Rest of tonight, mostly clear. Lows in the upper 50s. West winds around 5 miles an hour. Wednesday, mostly sunny. Patchy fog before 8 a.m. Highs in the lower 80s. West winds 5 to 10 miles an hour. Wednesday night, mostly cloudy. A slight chance of thunderstorms between midnight and 2 a.m. A slight chance of showers between midnight and 4 a.m., then a chance of showers after 4 a.m. Patchy fog after 4 a.m. Rainfall amounts less than a tenth of an inch. Lows in the lower 60s. West winds around 5 miles an hour. Gusts up to 20 miles an hour through midnight. Chance of rain 50%. Thursday, mostly cloudy. Patchy fog before 10 a.m. A chance of showers through 2 p.m., then showers likely and a chance of thunderstorms after 2 p.m. Rainfall amounts between a tenth and a quarter of an inch. Highs in the upper 70s. North winds around 5 miles an hour. Chance of rain 70%. Thursday night, mostly cloudy. Showers likely and a slight chance of thunderstorms before 8 p.m., then a slight chance of showers between 8 p.m. and 2 a.m. Patchy fog after midnight. Rainfall amounts less than a tenth of an inch. Lows in the upper 50s. North winds around 5 miles an hour. Chance of rain 70%. Here is the latest National Weather Service forecast for Cambria County, including the city of Johnstown. Rest of tonight, mostly clear. Lows in the upper 50s. Southwest winds around 5 miles an hour. Wednesday, mostly sunny. Highs in the upper 70s. West winds 5 to 10 miles an hour. Wednesday night, mostly cloudy. A slight chance of showers between 8 p.m. and midnight. A slight chance of thunderstorms between 8 p.m. and 2 a.m. A chance of showers after midnight. Patchy fog after midnight. Rainfall amounts less than a tenth of an inch. Lows in the lower 60s. West winds 5 to 10 miles an hour. Chance of rain 50%. Thursday, mostly cloudy. Patchy fog before 10 a.m. A chance of showers through 2 p.m., then showers likely and a chance of thunderstorms after 2 p.m. Rainfall amounts around a tenth of an inch. Highs in the mid-70s. North winds around 5 miles an hour. Chance of rain 60%. Thursday night, mostly cloudy. Showers likely and a slight chance of thunderstorms before 8 p.m. Patchy fog after 4 a.m. Rainfall amounts less than a tenth of an inch. Lows in the mid-50s. Northeast winds around 5 miles an hour. Chance of rain 60%. And now the extended forecast for south-central Pennsylvania. Friday, mostly sunny with a slight chance of showers and thunderstorms. Highs in the upper 70s. Chance of rain 20%. Friday night, mostly cloudy with a 30% chance of showers. Lows around 60. Saturday, partly sunny with a chance of thunderstorms and a slight chance of showers. Highs in the upper 70s. Chance of rain 50%. Saturday night, mostly cloudy with a chance of showers and thunderstorms. Lows around 60. Chance of rain 50%. Sunday, partly sunny with a slight chance of showers and thunderstorms. Highs in the mid-70s. Chance of rain 20%.
Sunday night, mostly clear. Lows in the upper 50s. Monday, sunny. Highs in the mid-70s. Monday night, partly cloudy. Lows in the upper 50s. Tuesday, mostly sunny. Highs in the upper 70s. The 8 to 14 day outlook, from Wednesday, August 26th to Tuesday, September 1st, calls for below normal temperatures and above normal precipitation. Normal high temperatures across central Pennsylvania during this period range from the mid-70s over the Allegheny Mountains to the low 80s across the lower Susquehanna Valley. Normal lows range from the low 50s over the Alleghenies to the low 60s across the lower Susquehanna Valley. Here are the midnight conditions in the Altoona area. In Altoona, it was clear. The temperature was 59 degrees, the dew point 58, and the relative humidity 96%. The wind was calm. The pressure was 30.00 inches and rising. At State College, it was clear. The temperature was 63 degrees, the dew point 61, and the relative humidity 94%. The wind was south at 3 miles an hour. The pressure was 29.98 inches and steady. Now, a few other local conditions: Johnstown, clear 64, Dubois, clear 60, La Trobe, clear 63, Pittsburgh partly cloudy 66, Erie, partly cloudy 66, Bradford partly cloudy 55. To the south and east, the report from York was not available. Selins Grove clear 63, Harrisburg clear 71, Philadelphia partly cloudy 77, Baltimore clear 71, Washington D.C. clear 72. Once again, in Altoona it was 59 degrees under clear skies. And at State College it was 63 degrees under clear skies. 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Here's the hazardous weather outlook for the following counties: Bedford, Blair, Cambria, and Huntingdon. For today and tonight, no hazardous weather is expected at this time. And now the extended outlook for the period Wednesday through Monday. The probability for widespread hazardous weather is low. High pressure will remain in control with fair conditions across the Commonwealth tonight. Lows will be mainly in the 50s with patchy fog late tonight into early Wednesday morning. A weak cold front will bring a line of showers and a few thunderstorms into northwestern Pennsylvania early Wednesday morning. The showers will tend to weaken and break up as they move farther south and east across Pennsylvania through the rest of the day, with much of the southeastern half of the Commonwealth likely to remain dry. High temperatures will range from the mid-70s to mid-80s. A more widespread batch of showers and a few thunderstorms is expected across the region later Wednesday night into Thursday. Drier weather is expected for much of Pennsylvania on Friday, although showers may linger across the southern tier. More unsettled weather is expected for the weekend. Here is the latest National Weather Service forecast for Blair and Bedford counties, including the city of Altoona. West of tonight, mostly clear. Lows in the upper 50s. West winds around 5 miles an hour. Wednesday, mostly sunny. Patchy fog before 8 a.m. Highs in the lower 80s. West winds 5 to 10 miles an hour. Wednesday night, mostly cloudy. A slight chance of thunderstorms between midnight and 2 a.m. A slight chance of showers between midnight and 4 a.m., then a chance of showers after 4 a.m. Patchy fog after 4 a.m. Rainfall amounts less than a tenth of an inch. Lows in the lower 60s. West winds around 5 miles an hour. Gusts up to 20 miles an hour through midnight. Chance of rain 50%. Thursday, mostly cloudy. Patchy fog before 10 a.m. A chance of showers through 2 p.m., then showers likely and a chance of thunderstorms after 2 p.m. Rainfall amounts between a tenth and a quarter of an inch. Highs in the upper 70s. North winds around 5 miles an hour. Chance of rain 70%. Thursday night, mostly cloudy. Showers likely and a slight chance of thunderstorms before 8 p.m., then a slight chance of showers between 8 p.m. and 2 a.m. Patchy fog after midnight. Rainfall amounts less than a tenth of an inch. Lows in the upper 50s. North winds around 5 miles an hour.
chance of rain 70%. Here is the latest National Weather Service forecast for Cambria County, including the city of Johnstown.

a chance of showers through 2 p.m., then showers likely and a chance of thunderstorms after 2 p.m. Rainfall amounts around a tenth of an inch. Highs in the mid-70s. North winds around 5 miles an hour. Chance of rain 60%. Thursday night, mostly cloudy. Showers likely and a slight chance of thunderstorms before 8 p.m. Patchy fog after 4 a.m. Rainfall amounts less than a tenth of an inch. Lows in the mid-50s. Northeast winds around 5 miles an hour. Chance of rain 60%. And now the extended forecast for South Central Pennsylvania. Friday, mostly sunny with a slight chance of showers and thunderstorms. Highs in the upper 70s. Chance of rain 20%. Friday night, mostly cloudy with a 30% chance of showers. Lows around 60. Saturday, partly sunny with a chance of thunderstorms and a slight chance of showers. Highs in the upper 70s. Chance of rain 50%. Saturday night, mostly cloudy with a chance of showers and thunderstorms. Lows around 60. Chance of rain 50%. Sunday, partly sunny with a slight chance of showers and thunderstorms. Highs in the mid-70s. Chance of rain 20%. Sunday night, mostly clear. Lows in the upper 50s. Monday, sunny. Highs in the mid-70s. Monday night, partly cloudy. Lows in the upper 50s. Tuesday, mostly sunny. Highs in the upper 70s. The 8 to 14 day outlook, from Wednesday, August 26th to Tuesday, September 1st, calls for below normal temperatures and above normal precipitation. Normal high temperatures across central Pennsylvania during this period range from the mid-70s over the Allegheny Mountains to the low 80s across the lower Susquehanna Valley. Normal lows range from the low 50s over the Alleghenies to the low 60s across the lower Susquehanna Valley. Here are the midnight conditions in the Altoona area. In Altoona, it was clear. The temperature was 59 degrees, the dew point 58, and the relative humidity 96%. The wind was calm. The pressure was 30.00 inches and rising. At State College, it was clear. The temperature was 63 degrees, the dew point 61, and the relative humidity 94%. The wind was south at 3 miles an hour. The pressure was 29.98 inches and steady. Now, a few other local conditions: Johnstown, clear 64, DuBois, clear 60, Latrobe, clear 63, Pittsburgh partly cloudy 66, Erie, partly cloudy 66, Bradford partly cloudy 55. To the south and east, the report from York was not available. Selins Grove clear 63, Harrisburg clear 71, Philadelphia partly cloudy 77, Baltimore clear 71, Washington D.C. clear 72. Once again, in Altoona it was 59 degrees under clear skies. And at State College it was 63 degrees under clear skies. This is NOAA Weather Radio, All Hazards Station WNG 589. 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Here's the hazardous weather outlook for the following counties: Bedford, Blair, Cambria, and Huntingdon. For today and tonight, no hazardous weather is expected at this time. And now the extended outlook for the period Wednesday through Monday. The probability for widespread hazardous weather is low. High pressure will remain in control with fair conditions across the Commonwealth tonight. Lows will be mainly in the 50s with patchy fog late tonight into early Wednesday morning. A weak cold front will bring a line of showers and a few thunderstorms into northwestern Pennsylvania early Wednesday morning. The showers will tend to weaken and break up as they move farther south and east across Pennsylvania through the rest of the day, with much of the southeastern half of the Commonwealth likely to remain dry. High temperatures will range from the mid-70s to mid-80s. A more widespread batch of showers and a few thunderstorms is expected across the region later Wednesday night into Thursday. Drier weather is expected for much of Pennsylvania on Friday, although showers may linger across the southern tier. More unsettled weather is expected for the weekend. Here is the latest National Weather Service forecast for Blair and Bedford counties, including the city of Altoona. Rest of tonight, mostly clear. Lows in the upper 50s. West winds around 5 miles.

miles an hour. Wednesday, mostly sunny. Patchy fog before 8 a.m. Highs in the lower 80s. West winds 5 to 10 miles an hour. Wednesday night, mostly cloudy. A slight chance of thunderstorms between midnight and 2 a.m. A slight chance of showers between midnight and 4 a.m., then a chance of showers after 4 a.m. Patchy fog after 4 a.m. Rainfall amounts less than a tenth of an inch. Lows in the lower 60s. West winds around 5 miles an hour. Gusts up to 20 miles an hour through midnight. Chance of rain 50%. Thursday, mostly cloudy. Patchy fog before 10 a.m. A chance of showers through 2 p.m., then showers likely and a chance of thunderstorms after 2 p.m. Rainfall amounts between a tenth and a quarter of an inch. Highs in the upper 70s. North winds around 5 miles an hour. Chance of rain 70%. Thursday night, mostly cloudy. Showers likely and a slight chance of thunderstorms before 8 p.m., then a slight chance of showers between 8 p.m. and 2 a.m. Patchy fog after midnight. Rainfall amounts less than a tenth of an inch. Lows in the upper 50s. North winds around 5 miles an hour. Chance of rain 70%. Here is the latest National Weather Service forecast for Cambria County, including the city of Johnstown. Rest of tonight, mostly clear. Lows in the upper 50s. Southwest winds around 5 miles an hour. Wednesday, mostly sunny. Highs in the upper 70s. West winds 5 to 10 miles an hour. Wednesday night, mostly cloudy. A slight chance of showers between 8 p.m. and midnight. A slight chance of thunderstorms between 8 p.m. and 2 a.m. A chance of showers after midnight. Patchy fog after midnight. Rainfall amounts less than a tenth of an inch. Lows in the lower 60s. West winds 5 to 10 miles an hour. Chance of rain 50%. Thursday, mostly cloudy. Patchy fog before 10 a.m. A chance of showers through 2 p.m., then showers likely and a chance of thunderstorms after 2 p.m. Rainfall amounts around a tenth of an inch. Highs in the mid-70s. North winds around 5 miles an hour. Chance of rain 60%. Thursday night, mostly cloudy. Showers likely and a slight chance of thunderstorms before 8 p.m. Patchy fog after 4 a.m. Rainfall amounts less than a tenth of an inch. Lows in the mid-50s. Northeast winds around 5 miles an hour. Chance of rain 60%. And now the extended forecast for South Central Pennsylvania. Friday, mostly sunny with a slight chance of showers and thunderstorms. Highs in the upper 70s. Chance of rain 20%. Friday night, mostly cloudy with a 30% chance of showers. Lows around 60. Saturday, partly sunny with a chance of thunderstorms and a slight chance of showers. Highs in the upper 70s. Chance of rain 50%. Saturday night, mostly cloudy with a chance of showers and thunderstorms. Lows around 60. Chance of rain 50%. Sunday, partly sunny with a slight chance of showers and thunderstorms. Highs in the mid-70s. Chance of rain 20%. Sunday night, mostly clear. Lows in the upper 50s. Monday, sunny. Highs in the mid-70s. Monday night, partly cloudy. Lows in the upper 50s. Tuesday, mostly sunny. Highs in the upper 70s. The 8 to 14 day outlook, from Wednesday, August 26th to Tuesday, September 1st, calls for below normal temperatures and above normal precipitation. Normal high temperatures across central Pennsylvania during this period range from the mid-70s over the Allegheny Mountains to the low 80s across the lower Susquehanna Valley. Normal lows range from the low 50s over the Alleghenies to the low 60s across the lower Susquehanna Valley. Here are the midnight conditions in the Altoona area. In Altoona, it was clear. The temperature was 59 degrees, the dew point 58, and the relative humidity 96%. The wind was calm. The pressure was 30.00 inches and rising. At State College, it was clear. The temperature was 63 degrees, the dew point 61, and the relative humidity 94%.
The wind was south at 3 miles an hour. The pressure was 29.98 inches and steady. Now, a few other local conditions: Johnstown, clear 64, Dubois, clear 60, La Trobe, clear 63, Pittsburgh partly cloudy 66, Erie, partly cloudy 66, Bradford partly cloudy 55. To the south and east, the report from York was not available. Selins Grove clear 63, Harrisburg clear 71, Philadelphia partly cloudy 77, Baltimore clear 71, Washington DC clear 72. Once again, in Altoona it was 59 degrees under clear skies. And at State College it was 63 degrees under clear skies. 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Here's the hazardous weather outlook for the following counties: Bedford, Blair, Cambria, and Huntingdon. For today and tonight, no hazardous weather is expected at this time. And now the extended outlook for the period Wednesday through Monday. The probability for widespread hazardous weather is low. High pressure will remain in control with fair conditions across the Commonwealth tonight. Lows will be mainly in the 50s with patchy fog late tonight into early Wednesday morning. A weak cold front will bring a line of showers and a few thunderstorms into northwestern Pennsylvania early Wednesday morning. The showers will tend to weaken and break up as they move farther south and east across Pennsylvania through the rest of the day, with much of the southeastern half of the Commonwealth likely to remain dry. High temperatures will range from the mid-70s to mid-80s. A more widespread batch of showers and a few thunderstorms is expected across the region later Wednesday night into Thursday. Drier weather is expected for much of Pennsylvania on Friday, although showers may linger across the southern tier. More unsettled weather is expected for the weekend. Here is the latest National Weather Service forecast for Blair and Bedford counties, including the city of Altoona. Rest of tonight, mostly clear. Lows in the upper 50s. West winds around 5 miles an hour. Wednesday, mostly sunny. Patchy fog before 8 a.m. Highs in the lower 80s. West winds 5 to 10 miles an hour. Wednesday night, mostly cloudy. A slight chance of thunderstorms between midnight and 2 a.m. A slight chance of showers between midnight and 4 a.m., then a chance of showers after 4 a.m. Patchy fog after 4 a.m. Rainfall amounts less than a tenth of an inch. Lows in the lower 60s. West winds around 5 miles an hour. Gusts up to 20 miles an hour through midnight. Chance of rain 50%. Thursday, mostly cloudy. Patchy fog before 10 a.m. A chance of showers through 2 p.m., then showers likely and a chance of thunderstorms after 2 p.m. Rainfall amounts between a tenth and a quarter of an inch. Highs in the upper 70s. North winds around 5 miles an hour. Chance of rain 70%. Thursday night, mostly cloudy. Showers likely and a slight chance of thunderstorms before 8 p.m., then a slight chance of showers between 8 p.m. and 2 a.m. Patchy fog after midnight. Rainfall amounts less than a tenth of an inch. Lows in the upper 50s. North winds around 5 miles an hour. Chance of rain 70%. Here is the latest National Weather Service forecast for Cambria County, including the city of Johnstown. Rest of tonight, mostly clear. Lows in the upper 50s. Southwest winds around 5 miles an hour. Wednesday, mostly sunny. Highs in the upper 70s. West winds 5 to 10 miles an hour. Wednesday night, mostly cloudy. A slight chance of showers between 8 p.m. and midnight. A slight chance of thunderstorms between 8 p.m. and 2 a.m. A chance of showers after midnight. Patchy fog after midnight. Rainfall amounts less than a tenth of an inch. Lows in the lower 60s. West winds 5 to 10 miles an hour. Chance of rain 50%. Thursday, mostly cloudy. Patchy fog before 10 a.m. A chance of showers through 2 p.m., then showers likely and a chance of thunderstorms after 2 p.m. Rainfall amounts around a tenth of an inch. Highs in the mid-70s. North winds around 5 miles an hour. Chance of rain 60%.
Thursday night, mostly cloudy. Showers likely and a slight chance of thunderstorms before 8 p.m. Patchy fog after 4 a.m. Rainfall amounts less than a tenth of an inch. Lows in the mid-50s. Northeast winds around 5 miles an hour. Chance of rain 60%. And now the extended forecast for South Central Pennsylvania. Friday, mostly sunny with a slight chance of showers and thunderstorms. Highs in the upper 70s. Chance of rain 20%. Friday night, mostly cloudy with a 30% chance of showers. Lows around 60. Saturday, partly sunny with a chance of thunderstorms and a slight chance of showers. Highs in the upper 70s. Chance of rain 50%. Saturday night, mostly cloudy with a chance of showers and thunderstorms. Lows around 60. Chance of rain 50%. Sunday, partly sunny with a slight chance of showers and thunderstorms. Highs in the mid-70s. Chance of rain 20%. Sunday night, mostly clear. Lows in the upper 50s. Monday, sunny. Highs in the mid-70s. Monday night, partly cloudy. Lows in the upper 50s. Tuesday, mostly sunny. Highs in the upper 70s. The 8 to 14 day outlook, from Wednesday, August 26th to Tuesday, September 1st, calls for below normal temperatures and above normal precipitation. Normal high temperatures across central Pennsylvania during this period range from the mid-70s over the Allegheny Mountains to the low 80s across the lower Susquehanna Valley. Normal lows range from the low 50s over the Alleghenies to the low 60s across the lower Susquehanna Valley. Here are the midnight conditions in the Altoona area. In Altoona, it was clear. The temperature was 59 degrees, the dew point 58, and the relative humidity 96%. The wind was calm. The pressure was 30.00 inches and rising. At State College, it was clear. The temperature was 63 degrees, the dew point 61, and the relative humidity 94%. The wind was south at 3 miles an hour. The pressure was 29.98 inches and steady. Now, a few other local conditions: Johnstown, clear 64, Dubois, clear 60, Latrobe, clear 63, Pittsburgh partly cloudy 66, Erie, partly cloudy 66, Bradford partly cloudy 55. To the south and east, the report from York was not available. Selams Grove clear 63, Harrisburg clear 71, Philadelphia partly cloudy 77, Baltimore clear 71, Washington D.C. clear 72. Once again, in Altoona it was 59 degrees under clear skies. And at State College it was 63 degrees under clear skies. 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Here's the hazardous weather outlook for the following counties: Bedford, Blair, Cambria, and Huntingdon. For today and tonight, no hazardous weather is expected at this time. And now the extended outlook for the period Wednesday through Monday. The probability for widespread hazardous weather is low. High pressure will remain in control with fair conditions across the Commonwealth tonight. Lows will be mainly in the 50s with patchy fog late tonight into early Wednesday morning. A weak cold front will bring a line of showers and a few thunderstorms into northwestern Pennsylvania early Wednesday morning. The showers will tend to weaken and break up as they move farther south and east across Pennsylvania through the rest of the day, with much of the southeastern half of the Commonwealth likely to remain dry. High temperatures will range from the mid-70s to mid-80s. A more widespread batch of showers and a few thunderstorms is expected across the region later Wednesday night into Thursday. Drier weather is expected for much of Pennsylvania on Friday, although showers may linger across the southern tier. More unsettled weather is expected for the weekend. Here is the latest National Weather Service forecast for Blair and Bedford counties, including the city of Altoona. Rest of tonight, mostly clear. Lows in the upper 50s. West winds around 5 miles an hour. Wednesday, mostly sunny. Patchy fog before 8 a.m. Highs in the lower 80s. West winds 5 to 10 miles an hour. Wednesday night, mostly cloudy. A slight chance of thunderstorms between midnight and 2 a.m.
a slight chance of showers between midnight and 4 a.m., then a chance of showers after 4 a.m. Patchy fog after 4 a.m. Rainfall amounts less than a tenth of an inch. Lows in the lower 60s. West winds around 5 miles an hour. Gusts up to 20 miles an hour through midnight. Chance of rain 50%. Thursday, mostly cloudy. Patchy fog before 10 a.m. A chance of showers through 2 p.m., then showers likely and a chance of thunderstorms after 2 p.m. Rainfall amounts between a tenth and a quarter of an inch. Highs in the upper 70s. North winds around 5 miles an hour. Chance of rain 70%. Thursday night, mostly cloudy. Showers likely and a slight chance of thunderstorms before 8 p.m., then a slight chance of showers between 8 p.m. and 2 a.m. Patchy fog after midnight. Rainfall amounts less than a tenth of an inch. Lows in the upper 50s. North winds around 5 miles an hour. Chance of rain 70%. Here is the latest National Weather Service forecast for Cambria County, including the city of Johnstown. West of tonight, mostly clear. Lows in the upper 50s. Southwest winds around 5 miles an hour. Wednesday, mostly sunny. Highs in the upper 70s. West winds 5 to 10 miles an hour. Wednesday night, mostly cloudy. A slight chance of showers between 8 p.m. and midnight. A slight chance of thunderstorms between 8 p.m. and 2 a.m. A chance of showers after midnight. Patchy fog after midnight. Rainfall amounts less than a tenth of an inch. Lows in the lower 60s. West winds 5 to 10 miles an hour. Chance of rain 50%. Thursday, mostly cloudy. Patchy fog before 10 a.m. A chance of showers through 2 p.m., then showers likely and a chance of thunderstorms after 2 p.m. Rainfall amounts around a tenth of an inch. Highs in the mid-70s. North winds around 5 miles an hour. Chance of rain 60%. Thursday night, mostly cloudy. Showers likely and a slight chance of thunderstorms before 8 p.m. Patchy fog after 4 a.m. Rainfall amounts less than a tenth of an inch. Lows in the mid-50s. Northeast winds around 5 miles an hour. Chance of rain 60%. And now the extended forecast for South Central Pennsylvania. Friday, mostly sunny with a slight chance of showers and thunderstorms. Highs in the upper 70s. Chance of rain 20%. Friday night, mostly cloudy with a 30% chance of showers. Lows around 60. Saturday, partly sunny with a chance of thunderstorms and a slight chance of showers. Highs in the upper 70s. Chance of rain 50%. Saturday night, mostly cloudy with a chance of showers and thunderstorms. Lows around 60. Chance of rain 50%. Sunday, partly sunny with a slight chance of showers and thunderstorms. Highs in the mid-70s. Chance of rain 20%. Sunday night, mostly clear. Lows in the upper 50s. Monday, sunny. Highs in the mid-70s. Monday night, partly cloudy. Lows in the upper 50s. Tuesday, mostly sunny. Highs in the upper 70s. The 8 to 14 day outlook, from Wednesday, August 26th to Tuesday, September 1st, calls for below normal temperatures and above normal precipitation. Normal high temperatures across central Pennsylvania during this period range from the mid-70s over the Allegheny Mountains to the low 80s across the lower Susquehanna Valley. Normal lows range from the low 50s over the Alleghenies to the low 60s across the lower Susquehanna Valley. Here are the 1 a.m. conditions in the Altoona area. In Altoona, it was clear. The temperature was 59 degrees, the dew point 57, and the relative humidity 93%. The wind was calm. The pressure was 29.99 inches and falling. At State College, it was partly cloudy. The temperature was 61 degrees, the dew point 61, and the relative humidity 100%. The wind was south at 2 miles an hour. The pressure was 29.98 inches and steady. Now,
A few other local conditions: Johnstown, clear 63, DuBois, partly cloudy 58, La Trobe, clear 63, Pittsburgh, partly cloudy 65, Erie, clear 65, Bradford, partly cloudy 54. To the south and east, York, clear 62, Selins Grove, clear 62, Harrisburg, clear 71, Philadelphia, mostly cloudy 78, Baltimore, clear 71, Washington, D.C., clear 69. Once again, in Altoona it was 59 degrees under clear skies. And at State College it was 61 degrees under partly cloudy skies. This is NOAA Weather Radio, All Hazards Station WNG 589. 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Here's the hazardous weather outlook for the following counties: Bedford, Blair, Cambria, and Huntingdon. For today and tonight, no hazardous weather is expected at this time. And now the extended outlook for the period Wednesday through Monday. The probability for widespread hazardous weather is low. High pressure will remain in control with fair conditions across the Commonwealth tonight. Lows will be mainly in the 50s with patchy fog late tonight into early Wednesday morning. A weak cold front will bring a line of showers and a few thunderstorms into northwestern Pennsylvania early Wednesday morning. The showers will tend to weaken and break up as they move farther south and east across Pennsylvania through the rest of the day, with much of the southeastern half of the Commonwealth likely to remain dry. High temperatures will range from the mid-70s to mid-80s. A more widespread batch of showers and a few thunderstorms is expected across the region later Wednesday night into Thursday. Drier weather is expected for much of Pennsylvania on Friday, although showers may linger across the southern tier. More unsettled weather is expected for the weekend. Here is the latest National Weather Service forecast for Blair and Bedford counties, including the city of Altoona. Rest of tonight, mostly clear. Lows in the upper 50s. West winds around 5 miles an hour. Wednesday, mostly sunny. Patchy fog before 8 a.m. Highs in the lower 80s. West winds 5 to 10 miles an hour. Wednesday night, mostly cloudy. A slight chance of thunderstorms between midnight and 2 a.m. A slight chance of showers between midnight and 4 a.m., then a chance of showers after 4 a.m. Patchy fog after 4 a.m. Rainfall amounts less than a tenth of an inch. Lows in the lower 60s. West winds around 5 miles an hour. Gusts up to 20 miles an hour through midnight. Chance of rain 50%. Thursday, mostly cloudy. Patchy fog before 10 a.m. A chance of showers through 2 p.m., then showers likely and a chance of thunderstorms after 2 p.m. Rainfall amounts between a tenth and a quarter of an inch. Highs in the upper 70s. North winds around 5 miles an hour. Chance of rain 70%. Thursday night, mostly cloudy. Showers likely and a slight chance of thunderstorms before 8 p.m., then a slight chance of showers between 8 p.m. and 2 a.m. Patchy fog after midnight. Rainfall amounts less than a tenth of an inch. Lows in the upper 50s. North winds around 5 miles an hour. Chance of rain 70%. Here is the latest National Weather Service forecast for Cambria County, including the city of Johnstown. Rest of tonight, mostly clear. Lows in the upper 50s. Southwest winds around 5 miles an hour. Wednesday, mostly sunny. Highs in the upper 70s. West winds 5 to 10 miles an hour. Wednesday night, mostly cloudy. A slight chance of showers between 8 p.m. and midnight. A slight chance of thunderstorms between 8 p.m. and 2 a.m. A chance of showers after midnight. Patchy fog after midnight. Rainfall amounts less than a tenth of an inch. Lows in the lower 60s. West winds 5 to 10 miles an hour. Chance of rain 50%. Thursday, mostly cloudy. Patchy fog before 10 a.m. A chance of showers through 2 p.m., then showers likely and a chance of thunderstorms after 2 p.m. Rainfall amounts around a tenth of an inch. Highs in the mid-70s. North winds around 5 miles an hour. Chance of rain 60%. Thursday night, mostly cloudy. Showers likely and a slight chance of thunderstorms before 8 p.m. Patchy fog after 4 a.m.
rainfall amounts less than a tenth of an inch. Lows in the mid-50s. Northeast winds around 5 miles an hour. Chance of rain 60%. And now the extended forecast for South Central Pennsylvania. Friday, mostly sunny with a slight chance of showers and thunderstorms. Highs in the upper 70s. Chance of rain 20%. Friday night, mostly cloudy with a 30% chance of showers. Lows around 60. Saturday, partly sunny with a chance of thunderstorms and a slight chance of showers. Highs in the upper 70s. Chance of rain 50%. Saturday night, mostly cloudy with a chance of showers and thunderstorms. Lows around 60. Chance of rain 50%. Sunday, partly sunny with a slight chance of showers and thunderstorms. Highs in the mid-70s. Chance of rain 20%. Sunday night, mostly clear. Lows in the upper 50s. Monday, sunny. Highs in the mid-70s. Monday night, partly cloudy. Lows in the upper 50s. Tuesday, mostly sunny. Highs in the upper 70s. The 8 to 14 day outlook, from Wednesday, August 26th to Tuesday, September 1st, calls for below normal temperatures and above normal precipitation. Normal high temperatures across central Pennsylvania during this period range from the mid-70s over the Allegheny Mountains to the low 80s across the lower Susquehanna Valley. Normal lows range from the low 50s over the Alleghenies to the low 60s across the lower Susquehanna Valley. Here are the 1 a.m. conditions in the Altoona area. In Altoona, it was clear. The temperature was 59 degrees, the dew point 57, and the relative humidity 93%. The wind was calm. The pressure was 29.99 inches and falling. At State College, it was partly cloudy. The temperature was 61 degrees, the dew point 61, and the relative humidity 100%. The wind was south at 2 miles an hour. The pressure was 29.98 inches and steady. Now, a few other local conditions: Johnstown, clear 63, Dubois, partly cloudy 58, La Trobe, clear 63, Pittsburgh, partly cloudy 65, Erie, partly cloudy 65, Bradford, partly cloudy 54. To the south and east, York, clear 62, Selins Grove 62, Harrisburg clear 71, Philadelphia mostly cloudy 78, Baltimore clear 71, Washington D.C. clear 69. Once again, in Altoona it was 59 degrees under clear skies. And at State College it was 61 degrees under partly cloudy skies. This is NOAA Weather Radio, All Hazards Station WNG 589. 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Here's the hazardous weather outlook for the following counties: Bedford, Blair, Cambria, and Huntingdon. For today and tonight, no hazardous weather is expected at this time. And now the extended outlook for the period Wednesday through Monday. The probability for widespread hazardous weather is low. High pressure will remain in control with fair conditions across the Commonwealth tonight. Lows will be mainly in the 50s with patchy fog late tonight into early Wednesday morning. A weak cold front will bring a line of showers and a few thunderstorms into northwestern Pennsylvania early Wednesday morning. The showers will tend to weaken and break up as they move farther south and east across Pennsylvania through the rest of the day, with much of the southeastern half of the Commonwealth likely to remain dry. High temperatures will range from the mid-70s to mid-80s. A more widespread batch of showers and a few thunderstorms is expected across the region later Wednesday night into Thursday. Drier weather is expected for much of Pennsylvania on Friday, although showers may linger across the southern tier. More unsettled weather is expected for the weekend. Here is the latest National Weather Service forecast for Blair and Bedford counties, including the city of Altoona. Rest of tonight, mostly clear. Lows in the upper 50s. West winds around 5 miles an hour. Wednesday, mostly sunny. Patchy fog before 8 a.m. Highs in the lower 80s. West winds 5 to 10 miles an hour. Wednesday night, mostly cloudy. A slight chance of thunderstorms between midnight and 2 a.m. A slight chance of showers between midnight and 4 a.m., then a chance of showers after 4 a.m. Patchy fog after 4 a.m.
rainfall amounts less than a tenth of an inch. Lows in the lower 60s. West winds around 5 miles an hour. Gusts up to 20 miles an hour through midnight. Chance of rain 50%. Thursday, mostly cloudy. Patchy fog before 10 a.m. A chance of showers through 2 p.m., then showers likely and a chance of thunderstorms after 2 p.m. Rainfall amounts between a tenth and a quarter of an inch. Highs in the upper 70s. North winds around 5 miles an hour. Chance of rain 70%. Thursday night, mostly cloudy. Showers likely and a slight chance of thunderstorms before 8 p.m., then a slight chance of showers between 8 p.m. and 2 a.m. Patchy fog after midnight. Rainfall amounts less than a tenth of an inch. Lows in the upper 50s. North winds around 5 miles an hour. Chance of rain 70%. Here is the latest National Weather Service forecast for Cambria County, including the city of Johnstown. Rest of tonight, mostly clear. Lows in the upper 50s. Southwest winds around 5 miles an hour. Wednesday, mostly sunny. Highs in the upper 70s. West winds 5 to 10 miles an hour. Wednesday night, mostly cloudy. A slight chance of showers between 8 p.m. and midnight. A slight chance of thunderstorms between 8 p.m. and 2 a.m. A chance of showers after midnight. Patchy fog after midnight. Rainfall amounts less than a tenth of an inch. Lows in the lower 60s. West winds 5 to 10 miles an hour. Chance of rain 50%. Thursday, mostly cloudy. Patchy fog before 10 a.m. A chance of showers through 2 p.m., then showers likely and a chance of thunderstorms after 2 p.m. Rainfall amounts around a tenth of an inch. Highs in the mid-70s. North winds around 5 miles an hour. Chance of rain 60%. Thursday night, mostly cloudy. Showers likely and a slight chance of thunderstorms before 8 p.m. Patchy fog after 4 a.m. Rainfall amounts less than a tenth of an inch. Lows in the mid-50s. Northeast winds around 5 miles an hour. Chance of rain 60%. And now the extended forecast for South Central Pennsylvania. Friday, mostly sunny with a slight chance of showers and thunderstorms. Highs in the upper 70s. Chance of rain 20%. Friday night, mostly cloudy with a 30% chance of showers. Lows around 60. Saturday, partly sunny with a chance of thunderstorms and a slight chance of showers. Highs in the upper 70s. Chance of rain 50%. Saturday night, mostly cloudy with a chance of showers and thunderstorms. Lows around 60. Chance of rain 50%. Sunday, partly sunny with a slight chance of showers and thunderstorms. Highs in the mid-70s. Chance of rain 20%. Sunday night, mostly clear. Lows in the upper 50s. Monday, sunny. Highs in the mid-70s. Monday night, partly cloudy. Lows in the upper 50s. Tuesday, mostly sunny. Highs in the upper 70s. The 8 to 14 day outlook, from Wednesday, August 26th to Tuesday, September 1st, calls for below normal temperatures and above normal precipitation. Normal high temperatures across central Pennsylvania during this period range from the mid-70s over the Allegheny Mountains to the low 80s across the lower Susquehanna Valley. Normal lows range from the low 50s over the Alleghenies to the low 60s across the lower Susquehanna Valley. Here are the 1 a.m. conditions in the Altoona area. In Altoona, it was clear. The temperature was 59 degrees, the dew point 57, and the relative humidity 93%. The wind was calm. The pressure was 29.99 inches and falling. At State College, it was partly cloudy. The temperature was 61 degrees, the dew point 61, and the relative humidity 100%. The wind was south at 2 miles an hour. The pressure was 29.98 inches and steady. Now, a few other local conditions: Johnstown, clear 63, Dubois, partly cloudy 58, La Trobe, clear 63, Pittsburgh, partly cloudy 65, Erie, partly cloudy 65, Bradford, partly cloudy 54. To the south and east, York,
clear 62, Selams Grove clear 62, Harrisburg clear 71, Philadelphia mostly cloudy 78, Baltimore clear 71, Washington DC clear 69. Once again, in Altoona it was 59 degrees under clear skies. And at State College it was 51 degrees under partly cloudy skies. This is NOAA Weather Radio, All Hazards Station WNG 589. 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Here's the hazardous weather outlook for the following counties, Bedford, Blair, Cambria, and Huntingdon. For today and tonight, no hazardous weather is expected at this time. And now the extended outlook for the period Wednesday through Monday. The probability for widespread hazardous weather is low. High pressure will remain in control with fair conditions across the Commonwealth tonight. Lows will be mainly in the 50s with patchy fog late tonight into early Wednesday morning. A weak cold front will bring a line of showers and a few thunderstorms into northwestern Pennsylvania early Wednesday morning. The showers will tend to weaken and break up as they move farther south and east across Pennsylvania through the rest of the day, with much of the southeastern half of the Commonwealth likely to remain dry. High temperatures will range from the mid-70s to mid-80s. A more widespread batch of showers and a few thunderstorms is expected across the region later Wednesday night into Thursday. Drier weather is expected for much of Pennsylvania on Friday, although showers may linger across the southern tier. More unsettled weather is expected for the weekend. Here is the latest National Weather Service forecast for Blair and Bedford counties, including the city of Altoona. Rest of tonight, mostly clear. Lows in the upper 50s. West winds around 5 miles an hour. Wednesday, mostly sunny. Patchy fog before 8 a.m. Highs in the lower 80s. West winds 5 to 10 miles an hour. Wednesday night, mostly cloudy. A slight chance of thunderstorms between midnight and 2 a.m. A slight chance of showers between midnight and 4 a.m., then a chance of showers after 4 a.m. Patchy fog after 4 a.m. Rainfall amounts less than a tenth of an inch. Lows in the lower 60s. West winds around 5 miles an hour. Gusts up to 20 miles an hour through midnight. Chance of rain 50%. Thursday, mostly cloudy. Patchy fog before 10 a.m. A chance of showers through 2 p.m., then showers likely and a chance of thunderstorms after 2 p.m. Rainfall amounts between a tenth and a quarter of an inch. Highs in the upper 70s. North winds around 5 miles an hour. Chance of rain 70%. Thursday night, mostly cloudy. Showers likely and a slight chance of thunderstorms before 8 p.m., then a slight chance of showers between 8 p.m. and 2 a.m. Patchy fog after midnight. Rainfall amounts less than a tenth of an inch. Lows in the upper 50s. North winds around 5 miles an hour. Chance of rain 70%. Here is the latest National Weather Service forecast for Cambria County, including the city of Johnstown. Rest of tonight, mostly clear. Lows in the upper 50s. Southwest winds around 5 miles an hour. Wednesday, mostly sunny. Highs in the upper 70s. West winds 5 to 10 miles an hour. Wednesday night, mostly cloudy. A slight chance of showers between 8 p.m. and midnight. A slight chance of thunderstorms between 8 p.m. and 2 a.m. A chance of showers after midnight. Patchy fog after midnight. Rainfall amounts less than a tenth of an inch. Lows in the lower 60s. West winds 5 to 10 miles an hour. Chance of rain 50%. Thursday, mostly cloudy. Patchy fog before 10 a.m. A chance of showers through 2 p.m., then showers likely and a chance of thunderstorms after 2 p.m. Rainfall amounts around a tenth of an inch. Highs in the mid-70s. North winds around 5 miles an hour. Chance of rain 60%. Thursday night, mostly cloudy. Showers likely and a slight chance of thunderstorms before 8 p.m. Patchy fog after 4 a.m. Rainfall amounts less than a tenth of an inch. Lows in the mid-50s. Northeast winds around 5 miles an hour. Chance of rain 60%. And now the extended forecast for South Central Pennsylvania.
Friday, mostly sunny with a slight chance of showers and thunderstorms. Highs in the upper 70s. Chance of rain 20%. Friday night, mostly cloudy with a 30% chance of showers. Lows around 60. Saturday, partly sunny with a chance of thunderstorms and a slight chance of showers. Highs in the upper 70s. Chance of rain 50%. Saturday night, mostly cloudy with a chance of showers and thunderstorms. Lows around 60. Chance of rain 50%. Sunday, partly sunny with a slight chance of showers and thunderstorms. Highs in the mid-70s. Chance of rain 20%. Sunday night, mostly clear. Lows in the upper 50s. Monday, sunny. Highs in the mid-70s. Monday night, partly cloudy. Lows in the upper 50s. Tuesday, mostly sunny. Highs in the upper 70s. 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Broadcasts originate from the National Weather Service in State College and are transmitted from the tower facilities provided by the Blair County Emergency Management Agency in Frankstown on a frequency of 162.425 MHz. We are located at Innovation Park in State College. 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Properly set weather radios with the alarm device will alert you when severe weather warnings or watches are issued. Programming on this station will be temporarily changed during severe weather to bring you the latest information. Warnings and safety information from the National Weather Service may someday save your life or protect your property. The 8 to 14 day outlook from Wednesday, August 26th to Tuesday, September 1st calls for below normal temperatures and above normal precipitation. Normal high temperatures across central Pennsylvania during this period range from the mid-70s over the Allegheny Mountains to the low 80s across the lower Susquehanna Valley. Normal lows range from the low 50s over the Alleghenies to the low 60s across the lower Susquehanna Valley. Here are the 1 a.m. conditions in the Altoona area. In Altoona, it was clear. The temperature was 59 degrees, the dew point 57, and the relative humidity 93%. The wind was calm. The pressure was 29.99 inches and falling. At State College, it was partly cloudy. The temperature was 61 degrees, the dew point 61, and the relative humidity 100%. The wind was south at 2 miles an hour. The pressure was 29.98 inches and steady. Now, a few other local conditions: Johnstown, clear 63, Dubois, partly cloudy 58, La Trobe, clear 63, Pittsburgh, partly cloudy 65, Erie, partly cloudy 65, Bradford, partly cloudy 54. To the south and east, York, clear 62, Selins Grove, clear 62, Harrisburg, clear 71, Philadelphia, mostly cloudy 78, Baltimore, clear 71, Washington, D.C., clear 69. Once again, in Altoona it was 59 degrees under clear skies. And at State College it was 61 degrees under partly cloudy skies. This is NOAA Weather Radio, All Hazards Station WNG 589. 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Here's the hazardous weather outlook for the following counties: Bedford, Blair, Cambria, and Huntingdon. For today and tonight, no hazardous weather is expected at this time. And now the extended outlook for the period Wednesday through Monday. The probability for widespread hazardous weather is low. High pressure will remain in control with fair conditions across the Commonwealth tonight. Lows will be mainly in the 50s with patchy fog late tonight into early Wednesday morning. A weak cold front will bring a line of showers and a few thunderstorms into northwestern Pennsylvania early Wednesday morning. The showers will tend to weaken and break up as they move farther south and east across Pennsylvania through the rest of the day, with much of the southeastern half of the Commonwealth likely to remain dry. High temperatures will range from the mid-70s to mid-80s. A more widespread batch of showers and a few thunderstorms is expected across the region later Wednesday night into Thursday. Drier weather is expected for much of Pennsylvania on Friday, although showers may linger across the southern tier. More unsettled weather is expected for the weekend. Here is the latest National Weather Service forecast for Blair and Bedford counties, including the city of Altoona. Rest of tonight, mostly clear.
Lows in the upper 50s. West winds around 5 miles an hour. Wednesday, mostly sunny. Patchy fog before 8 a.m. Highs in the lower 80s. West winds 5 to 10 miles an hour. Wednesday night, mostly cloudy. A slight chance of thunderstorms between midnight and 2 a.m. A slight chance of showers between midnight and 4 a.m., then a chance of showers after 4 a.m. Patchy fog after 4 a.m. Rainfall amounts less than a tenth of an inch. Lows in the lower 60s. West winds around 5 miles an hour. Gusts up to 20 miles an hour through midnight. Chance of rain 50%. Thursday, mostly cloudy. Patchy fog before 10 a.m. A chance of showers through 2 p.m., then showers likely and a chance of thunderstorms after 2 p.m. Rainfall amounts between a tenth and a quarter of an inch. Highs in the upper 70s. North winds around 5 miles an hour. Chance of rain 70%. Thursday night, mostly cloudy. Showers likely and a slight chance of thunderstorms before 8 p.m., then a slight chance of showers between 8 p.m. and 2 a.m. Patchy fog after midnight. Rainfall amounts less than a tenth of an inch. Lows in the upper 50s. North winds around 5 miles an hour. Chance of rain 70%. Here is the latest National Weather Service forecast for Cambria County, including the city of Johnstown. Rest of tonight, mostly clear. Lows in the upper 50s. Southwest winds around 5 miles an hour. Wednesday, mostly sunny. Highs in the upper 70s. West winds 5 to 10 miles an hour. Wednesday night, mostly cloudy. A slight chance of showers between 8 p.m. and midnight. A slight chance of thunderstorms between 8 p.m. and 2 a.m. A chance of showers after midnight. Patchy fog after midnight. Rainfall amounts less than a tenth of an inch. Lows in the lower 60s. West winds 5 to 10 miles an hour. Chance of rain 50%. Thursday, mostly cloudy. Patchy fog before 10 a.m. A chance of showers through 2 p.m., then showers likely and a chance of thunderstorms after 2 p.m. Rainfall amounts around a tenth of an inch. Highs in the mid-70s. North winds around 5 miles an hour. Chance of rain 60%. Thursday night, mostly cloudy. Showers likely and a slight chance of thunderstorms before 8 p.m. Patchy fog after 4 a.m. Rainfall amounts less than a tenth of an inch. Lows in the mid-50s. Northeast winds around 5 miles an hour. Chance of rain 60%. And now the extended forecast for South Central Pennsylvania. Friday, mostly sunny with a slight chance of showers and thunderstorms. Highs in the upper 70s. Chance of rain 20%. Friday night, mostly cloudy with a 30% chance of showers. Lows around 60. Saturday, partly sunny with a chance of thunderstorms and a slight chance of showers. Highs in the upper 70s. Chance of rain 50%. Saturday night, mostly cloudy with a chance of showers and thunderstorms. Lows around 60. Chance of rain 50%. Sunday, partly sunny with a slight chance of showers and thunderstorms. Highs in the mid-70s. Chance of rain 20%. Sunday night, mostly clear. Lows in the upper 50s. Monday, sunny. Highs in the mid-70s. Monday night, partly cloudy. Lows in the upper 50s. Tuesday, mostly sunny. Highs in the upper 70s. Here is the latest National Weather Service forecast for Blair and Bedford counties, including the city of Altoona. Rest of tonight, mostly clear. Lows in the upper 50s. West winds around 5 miles an hour. Wednesday, mostly sunny. Patchy fog before 8 a.m. Highs in the lower 80s. West winds 5 to 10 miles an hour. Wednesday night, mostly cloudy. A slight chance of thunderstorms between midnight and 2 a.m. A slight chance of showers between midnight and 4 a.m., then a chance of showers after 4 a.m. Patchy fog after 4 a.m. Rainfall amounts less than a tenth of an inch. Lows in the lower 60s. West winds around 5 miles an hour.
Gusts up to 20 miles an hour through midnight. Chance of rain 50%. Thursday, mostly cloudy. Patchy fog before 10 a.m. A chance of showers through 2 p.m., then showers likely and a chance of thunderstorms after 2 p.m. Rainfall amounts between a tenth and a quarter of an inch. Highs in the upper 70s. North winds around 5 miles an hour. Chance of rain 70%. Thursday night, mostly cloudy. Showers likely and a slight chance of thunderstorms before 8 p.m., then a slight chance of showers between 8 p.m. and 2 a.m. Patchy fog after midnight. Rainfall amounts less than a tenth of an inch. Lows in the upper 50s. North winds around 5 miles an hour. Chance of rain 70%. Here is the latest National Weather Service forecast for Cambria County, including the city of Johnstown. Rest of tonight, mostly clear. Lows in the upper 50s. Southwest winds around 5 miles an hour. Wednesday, mostly sunny. Highs in the upper 70s. West winds 5 to 10 miles an hour. Wednesday night, mostly cloudy. A slight chance of showers between 8 p.m. and midnight. A slight chance of thunderstorms between 8 p.m. and 2 a.m. A chance of showers after midnight. Patchy fog after midnight. Rainfall amounts less than a tenth of an inch. Lows in the lower 60s. West winds 5 to 10 miles an hour. Chance of rain 50%. Thursday, mostly cloudy. Patchy fog before 10 a.m. A chance of showers through 2 p.m., then showers likely and a chance of thunderstorms after 2 p.m. Rainfall amounts around a tenth of an inch. Highs in the mid-70s. North winds around 5 miles an hour. Chance of rain 60%. Thursday night, mostly cloudy. Showers likely and a slight chance of thunderstorms before 8 p.m. Patchy fog after 4 a.m. Rainfall amounts less than a tenth of an inch. Lows in the mid-50s. Northeast winds around 5 miles an hour. Chance of rain 60%. And now the extended forecast for south-central Pennsylvania. Friday, mostly sunny with a slight chance of showers and thunderstorms. Highs in the upper 70s. Chance of rain 20%. Friday night, mostly cloudy with a 30% chance of showers. Lows around 60. Saturday, partly sunny with a chance of thunderstorms and a slight chance of showers. Highs in the upper 70s. Chance of rain 50%. Saturday night, mostly cloudy with a chance of showers and thunderstorms. Lows around 60. Chance of rain 50%. Sunday, partly sunny with a slight chance of showers and thunderstorms. Highs in the mid-70s. Chance of rain 20%. Sunday night, mostly clear. Lows in the upper 50s. Monday, sunny. Highs in the mid-70s. Monday night, partly cloudy. Lows in the upper 50s. Tuesday, mostly sunny. Highs in the upper 70s. The 8 to 14 day outlook, from Wednesday, August 26th to Tuesday, September 1st, calls for below normal temperatures and above normal precipitation. Normal high temperatures across central Pennsylvania during this period range from the mid-70s over the Allegheny Mountains to the low 80s across the lower Susquehanna Valley. Normal lows range from the low 50s over the Alleghenies to the low 60s across the lower Susquehanna Valley. Here are the 1 a.m. conditions in the Altoona area. In Altoona, it was clear. The temperature was 59 degrees, the dew point 57, and the relative humidity 93%. The wind was calm. The pressure was 29.99 inches and falling. At State College, it was partly cloudy. The temperature was 61 degrees, the dew point 61, and the relative humidity 100%. The wind was south at 2 miles an hour. The pressure was 29.98 inches and steady. Now, a few other local conditions: Johnstown, clear 63, Dubois, partly cloudy 58, Latrobe, clear 63, Pittsburgh, partly cloudy 65, Erie, partly cloudy 65, Bradford, partly cloudy 54. To the south and east, York, clear 62, Selins Grove, clear 62, Harrisburg, clear 71, Philadelphia, mostly cloudy 78, Baltimore, clear 71, Washington, D.C., clear 69.
Once again, in Altoona it was 59 degrees under clear skies. And at State College it was 61 degrees under partly cloudy skies. This is NOAA Weather Radio, All Hazards Station WNG 589. Serving south central Pennsylvania, and originating from the National Weather Service Office in State College.

Commonwealth likely to remain dry. High temperatures will range from the mid-70s to mid-80s. A more widespread batch of showers and a few thunderstorms is expected across the region later Wednesday night into Thursday. Drier weather is expected for much of Pennsylvania on Friday, although showers may linger across the southern tier. More unsettled weather is expected for the weekend. Here is the latest National Weather Service forecast for Blair and Bedford counties, including the city of Altoona. Rest of tonight, mostly clear. Lows in the upper 50s. West winds around 5 miles an hour. Wednesday, mostly sunny. Patchy fog before 8 a.m. Highs in the lower 80s. West winds 5 to 10 miles an hour. Wednesday night, mostly cloudy. A slight chance of thunderstorms between midnight and 2 a.m. A slight chance of showers between midnight and 4 a.m., then a chance of showers after 4 a.m. Patchy fog after 4 a.m. Rainfall amounts less than a tenth of an inch. Lows in the lower 60s. West winds around 5 miles an hour. Gusts up to 20 miles an hour through midnight. Chance of rain 50%. Thursday, mostly cloudy. Patchy fog before 10 a.m. A chance of showers through 2 p.m., then showers likely and a chance of thunderstorms after 2 p.m. Rainfall amounts between a tenth and a quarter of an inch. Highs in the upper 70s. North winds around 5 miles an hour. Chance of rain 70%. Thursday night, mostly cloudy. Showers likely and a slight chance of thunderstorms before 8 p.m., then a slight chance of showers between 8 p.m. and 2 a.m. Patchy fog after midnight. Rainfall amounts less than a tenth of an inch. Lows in the upper 50s. North winds around 5 miles an hour. Chance of rain 70%. Here is the latest National Weather Service forecast for Cambria County, including the city of Johnstown. Rest of tonight, mostly clear. Lows in the upper 50s. Southwest winds around 5 miles an hour. Wednesday, mostly sunny. Highs in the upper 70s. West winds 5 to 10 miles an hour. Wednesday night, mostly cloudy. A slight chance of showers between 8 p.m. and midnight. A slight chance of thunderstorms between 8 p.m. and 2 a.m. A chance of showers after midnight. Patchy fog after midnight. Rainfall amounts less than a tenth of an inch. Lows in the lower 60s. West winds 5 to 10 miles an hour. Chance of rain 50%. Thursday, mostly cloudy. Patchy fog before 10 a.m. A chance of showers through 2 p.m., then showers likely and a chance of thunderstorms after 2 p.m. Rainfall amounts around a tenth of an inch. Highs in the mid-70s. North winds around 5 miles an hour. Chance of rain 60%. Thursday night, mostly cloudy. Showers likely and a slight chance of thunderstorms before 8 p.m. Patchy fog after 4 a.m. Rainfall amounts less than a tenth of an inch. Lows in the mid-50s. Northeast winds around 5 miles an hour. Chance of rain 60%. And now the extended forecast for South Central Pennsylvania. Friday, mostly sunny with a slight chance of showers and thunderstorms. Highs in the upper 70s. Chance of rain 20%. Friday night, mostly cloudy with a 30% chance of showers. Lows around 60. Saturday, partly sunny with a chance of thunderstorms and a slight chance of showers. Highs in the upper 70s. Chance of rain 50%. Saturday night, mostly cloudy with a chance of showers and thunderstorms. Lows around 60. Chance of rain 50%. Sunday, partly sunny with a slight chance of showers and thunderstorms. Highs in the mid-70s. Chance of rain 20%. Sunday night, mostly clear. Lows in the upper 50s. Monday, sunny. Highs in the mid-70s. Monday night, partly cloudy. Lows in the upper 50s. Tuesday, mostly sunny. Highs in the upper 70s. The 8 to 14 day outlook, from Wednesday, August 26th to Tuesday, September 1st, calls for below normal temperatures and above normal precipitation. Normal high temperatures across central Pennsylvania during this period range from the mid-70s over the Allegheny Mountains to the low 80s across the lower Susquehanna.

Normal lows range from the low 50s over the Alleghenies to the low 60s across the lower Susquehanna Valley. Here are the 1 a.m. conditions in the Altoona area. In Altoona, it was clear. The temperature was 59 degrees, the dew point 57, and the relative humidity 93%. The wind was calm. The pressure was 29.99 inches and falling. At State College, it was partly cloudy. The temperature was 61 degrees, the dew point 61, and the relative humidity 100%. The wind was south at 2 miles an hour. The pressure was 29.98 inches and steady. Now, a few other local conditions: Johnstown, clear 63, Dubois, partly cloudy 58, La Trobe, clear 63, Pittsburgh, partly cloudy 65, Erie, partly cloudy 65, Bradford, partly cloudy 54. To the south and east, York, clear 62, Selins Grove, clear 62, Harrisburg, clear 71, Philadelphia, mostly cloudy 78, Baltimore, clear 71, Washington, D.C., clear 69. Once again, in Altoona, it was 59 degrees under clear skies. And at State College, it was 61 degrees under partly cloudy skies. This is NOAA Weather Radio, All Hazards Station WNG 589. 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Here's the hazardous weather outlook for the following counties: Bedford, Blair, Cambria, and Huntingdon. For today and tonight, no hazardous weather is expected at this time. And now the extended outlook for the period Wednesday through Monday. The probability for widespread hazardous weather is low. High pressure will remain in control with fair conditions across the Commonwealth tonight. Lows will be mainly in the 50s with patchy fog late tonight into early Wednesday morning. A weak cold front will bring a line of showers and a few thunderstorms into northwestern Pennsylvania early Wednesday morning. The showers will tend to weaken and break up as they move farther south and east across Pennsylvania through the rest of the day, with much of the southeastern half of the Commonwealth likely to remain dry. High temperatures will range from the mid-70s to mid-80s. A more widespread batch of showers and a few thunderstorms is expected across the region later Wednesday night into Thursday. Drier weather is expected for much of Pennsylvania on Friday, although showers may linger across the southern tier. More unsettled weather is expected for the weekend. Here is the latest National Weather Service forecast for Blair and Bedford counties, including the city of Altoona. Rest of tonight, mostly clear. Lows in the upper 50s. West winds around 5 miles an hour. Wednesday, mostly sunny. Patchy fog before 8 a.m. Highs in the lower 80s. West winds 5 to 10 miles an hour. Wednesday night, mostly cloudy. A slight chance of thunderstorms between midnight and 2 a.m. A slight chance of showers between midnight and 4 a.m., then a chance of showers after 4 a.m. Patchy fog after 4 a.m. Rainfall amounts less than a tenth of an inch. Lows in the lower 60s. West winds around 5 miles an hour. Gusts up to 20 miles an hour through midnight. Chance of rain 50%. Thursday, mostly cloudy. Patchy fog before 10 a.m. A chance of showers through 2 p.m., then showers likely and a chance of thunderstorms after 2 p.m. Rainfall amounts between a tenth and a quarter of an inch. Highs in the upper 70s. North winds around 5 miles an hour. Chance of rain 70%. Thursday night, mostly cloudy. Showers likely and a slight chance of thunderstorms before 8 p.m., then a slight chance of showers between 8 p.m. and 2 a.m. Patchy fog after midnight. Rainfall amounts less than a tenth of an inch. Lows in the upper 50s. North winds around 5 miles an hour. Chance of rain 70%. Here is the latest National Weather Service forecast for Cambria County, including the city of Johnstown. Rest of tonight, mostly clear. Lows in the upper 50s. Southwest winds around 5 miles an hour. Wednesday, mostly sunny. Highs in the upper 70s. West winds 5 to 10 miles an hour. Wednesday night, mostly cloudy. A slight chance of showers between 8 p.m. and midnight. A slight chance of thunderstorms between 8 p.m. and 2 a.m. A chance of showers after midnight.
patchy fog after midnight. Rainfall amounts less than a tenth of an inch. Lows in the lower 60s. West winds 5 to 10 miles an hour. Chance of rain 50%. Thursday, mostly cloudy. Patchy fog before 10 a.m. A chance of showers through 2 p.m., then showers likely and a chance of thunderstorms after 2 p.m. Rainfall amounts around a tenth of an inch. Highs in the mid-70s. North winds around 5 miles an hour. Chance of rain 60%. Thursday night, mostly cloudy. Showers likely and a slight chance of thunderstorms before 8 p.m. Patchy fog after 4 a.m. Rainfall amounts less than a tenth of an inch. Lows in the mid-50s. Northeast winds around 5 miles an hour. Chance of rain 60%. And now the extended forecast for South Central Pennsylvania. Friday, mostly sunny with a slight chance of showers and thunderstorms. Highs in the upper 70s. Chance of rain 20%. Friday night, mostly cloudy with a 30% chance of showers. Lows around 60. Saturday, partly sunny with a chance of thunderstorms and a slight chance of showers. Highs in the upper 70s. Chance of rain 50%. Saturday night, mostly cloudy with a chance of showers and thunderstorms. Lows around 60. Chance of rain 50%. Sunday, partly sunny with a slight chance of showers and thunderstorms. Highs in the mid-70s. Chance of rain 20%. Sunday night, mostly clear. Lows in the upper 50s. Monday, sunny. Highs in the mid-70s. Monday night, partly cloudy. Lows in the upper 50s. Tuesday, mostly sunny. Highs in the upper 70s. The 8 to 14 day outlook, from Wednesday, August 26th to Tuesday, September 1st, calls for below normal temperatures and above normal precipitation. Normal high temperatures across central Pennsylvania during this period range from the mid-70s over the Allegheny Mountains to the low 80s across the lower Susquehanna Valley. Normal lows range from the low 50s over the Alleghenies to the low 60s across the lower Susquehanna Valley. Here are the 1 a.m. conditions in the Altoona area. In Altoona, it was clear. The temperature was 59 degrees, the dew point 57, and the relative humidity 93%. The wind was calm. The pressure was 29.99 inches and falling. At State College, it was partly cloudy. The temperature was 61 degrees, the dew point 61, and the relative humidity 100%. The wind was south at 2 miles an hour. The pressure was 29.98 inches and steady. Now, a few other local conditions: Johnstown, clear 63, Dubois, partly cloudy 58, La Trobe, clear 63, Pittsburgh, partly cloudy 65, Erie, partly cloudy 65, Bradford, partly cloudy 54. To the south and east, York, clear 62, Selins Grove, clear 62, Harrisburg, clear 71, Philadelphia, mostly cloudy 78, Baltimore, clear 71, Washington, D.C., clear 69. Once again, in Altoona it was 59 degrees under clear skies. And at State College it was 61 degrees under partly cloudy skies. This is NOAA Weather Radio, All Hazards Station WNG 589. 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Here's the hazardous weather outlook for the following counties: Bedford, Blair, Cambria, and Huntingdon. For today and tonight, no hazardous weather is expected at this time. And now the extended outlook for the period Wednesday through Monday. The probability for widespread hazardous weather is low. High pressure will remain in control with fair conditions across the Commonwealth tonight. Lows will be mainly in the 50s with patchy fog late tonight into early Wednesday morning. A weak cold front will bring a line of showers and a few thunderstorms into northwestern Pennsylvania early Wednesday morning. The showers will tend to weaken and break up as they move farther south and east across Pennsylvania through the rest of the day, with much of the southeastern half of the Commonwealth likely to remain dry. High temperatures will range from the mid-70s to mid-80s. A more widespread batch of showers and a few thunderstorms is expected across the region later Wednesday night into Thursday. Drier weather is expected for much of Pennsylvania on Friday, although showers may linger across the southern tier.
unsettled weather is expected for the weekend. Here is the latest National Weather Service forecast for Blair and Bedford counties, including the city of Altoona. Rest of tonight, mostly clear. Lows in the upper 50s. West winds around 5 miles an hour. Wednesday, mostly sunny. Patchy fog before 8 a.m. Highs in the lower 80s. West winds 5 to 10 miles an hour. Wednesday night, mostly cloudy. A slight chance of thunderstorms between midnight and 2 a.m. A slight chance of showers between midnight and 4 a.m., then a chance of showers after 4 a.m. Patchy fog after 4 a.m. Rainfall amounts less than a tenth of an inch. Lows in the lower 60s. West winds around 5 miles an hour. Gusts up to 20 miles an hour through midnight. Chance of rain 50%. Thursday, mostly cloudy. Patchy fog before 10 a.m. A chance of showers through 2 p.m., then showers likely and a chance of thunderstorms after 2 p.m. Rainfall amounts between a tenth and a quarter of an inch. Highs in the upper 70s. North winds around 5 miles an hour. Chance of rain 70%. Thursday night, mostly cloudy. Showers likely and a slight chance of thunderstorms before 8 p.m., then a slight chance of showers between 8 p.m. and 2 a.m. Patchy fog after midnight. Rainfall amounts less than a tenth of an inch. Lows in the upper 50s. North winds around 5 miles an hour. Chance of rain 70%. Here is the latest National Weather Service forecast for Cambria County, including the city of Johnstown. Rest of tonight, mostly clear. Lows in the upper 50s. Southwest winds around 5 miles an hour. Wednesday, mostly sunny. Highs in the upper 70s. West winds 5 to 10 miles an hour. Wednesday night, mostly cloudy. A slight chance of showers between 8 p.m. and midnight. A slight chance of thunderstorms between 8 p.m. and 2 a.m. A chance of showers after midnight. Patchy fog after midnight. Rainfall amounts less than a tenth of an inch. Lows in the lower 60s. West winds 5 to 10 miles an hour. Chance of rain 50%. Thursday, mostly cloudy. Patchy fog before 10 a.m. A chance of showers through 2 p.m., then showers likely and a chance of thunderstorms after 2 p.m. Rainfall amounts around a tenth of an inch. Highs in the mid-70s. North winds around 5 miles an hour. Chance of rain 60%. Thursday night, mostly cloudy. Showers likely and a slight chance of thunderstorms before 8 p.m. Patchy fog after 4 a.m. Rainfall amounts less than a tenth of an inch. Lows in the mid-50s. Northeast winds around 5 miles an hour. Chance of rain 60%. And now the extended forecast for south-central Pennsylvania. Friday, mostly sunny with a slight chance of showers and thunderstorms. Highs in the upper 70s. Chance of rain 20%. Friday night, mostly cloudy with a 30% chance of showers. Lows around 60. Saturday, partly sunny with a chance of thunderstorms and a slight chance of showers. Highs in the upper 70s. Chance of rain 50%. Saturday night, mostly cloudy with a chance of showers and thunderstorms. Lows around 60. Chance of rain 50%. Sunday, partly sunny with a slight chance of showers and thunderstorms. Highs in the mid-70s. Chance of rain 20%. Sunday night, mostly clear. Lows in the upper 50s. Monday, sunny. Highs in the mid-70s. Monday night, partly cloudy. Lows in the upper 50s. Tuesday, mostly sunny. Highs in the upper 70s. The 8 to 14 day outlook, from Wednesday, August 26th to Tuesday, September 1st, calls for below normal temperatures and above normal precipitation. Normal high temperatures across central Pennsylvania during this period range from the mid-70s over the Allegheny Mountains to the low 80s across the lower Susquehanna Valley. Normal lows range from the low 50s over the Alleghenies to the low 60s across the lower Susquehanna Valley. Here are the 1 a.m. conditions in the Altoona area. In Altoona, it was clear.
The temperature was 59 degrees, the dew point 57, and the relative humidity 93%. The wind was calm. The pressure was 29.99 inches and falling. At State College, it was partly cloudy. The temperature was 61 degrees, the dew point 61, and the relative humidity 100%. The wind was south at 2 miles an hour. The pressure was 29.98 inches and steady. Now, a few other local conditions: Johnstown, clear 63, Dubois, partly cloudy 58, La Trobe, clear 63, Pittsburgh, partly cloudy 65, Erie, partly cloudy 65, Bradford, partly cloudy 54. To the south and east, York, clear 62, Selins Grove, clear 62, Harrisburg, clear 71, Philadelphia, mostly cloudy 78, Baltimore, clear 71, Washington, D.C., clear 69. Once again, in Altoona it was 59 degrees under clear skies. And at State College it was 61 degrees under partly cloudy skies. This is NOAA Weather Radio, All Hazards Station WNG 589. 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Here's the hazardous weather outlook for the following counties: Bedford, Blair, Cambria, and Huntingdon. For today and tonight, no hazardous weather is expected at this time. And now the extended outlook for the period Wednesday through Monday. The probability for widespread hazardous weather is low. High pressure will remain in control with fair conditions across the Commonwealth tonight. Lows will be mainly in the 50s with patchy fog late tonight into early Wednesday morning. A weak cold front will bring a line of showers and a few thunderstorms into northwestern Pennsylvania early Wednesday morning. The showers will tend to weaken and break up as they move farther south and east across Pennsylvania through the rest of the day, with much of the southeastern half of the Commonwealth likely to remain dry. High temperatures will range from the mid-70s to mid-80s. A more widespread batch of showers and a few thunderstorms is expected across the region later Wednesday night into Thursday. Drier weather is expected for much of Pennsylvania on Friday, although showers may linger across the southern tier. More unsettled weather is expected for the weekend. Here is the latest National Weather Service forecast for Blair and Bedford counties, including the city of Altoona. Rest of tonight, mostly clear. Lows in the upper 50s. West winds around 5 miles an hour. Wednesday, mostly sunny. Patchy fog before 8 a.m. Highs in the lower 80s. West winds 5 to 10 miles an hour. Wednesday night, mostly cloudy. A slight chance of thunderstorms between midnight and 2 a.m. A slight chance of showers between midnight and 4 a.m., then a chance of showers after 4 a.m. Patchy fog after 4 a.m. Rainfall amounts less than a tenth of an inch. Lows in the lower 60s. West winds around 5 miles an hour. Gusts up to 20 miles an hour through midnight. Chance of rain 50%. Thursday, mostly cloudy. Patchy fog before 10 a.m. A chance of showers through 2 p.m., then showers likely and a chance of thunderstorms after 2 p.m. Rainfall amounts between a tenth and a quarter of an inch. Highs in the upper 70s. North winds around 5 miles an hour. Chance of rain 70%. Thursday night, mostly cloudy. Showers likely and a slight chance of thunderstorms before 8 p.m., then a slight chance of showers between 8 p.m. and 2 a.m. Patchy fog after midnight. Rainfall amounts less than a tenth of an inch. Lows in the upper 50s. North winds around 5 miles an hour. Chance of rain 70%. Here is the latest National Weather Service forecast for Cambria County, including the city of Johnstown. Rest of tonight, mostly clear. Lows in the upper 50s. Southwest winds around 5 miles an hour. Wednesday, mostly sunny. Highs in the upper 70s. West winds 5 to 10 miles an hour. Wednesday night, mostly cloudy. A slight chance of showers between 8 p.m. and midnight. A slight chance of thunderstorms between 8 p.m. and 2 a.m. A chance of showers after midnight. Patchy fog after midnight. Rainfall amounts less than a tenth of an inch. Lows in the lower 60s. West winds 5 to 10 miles an hour. Chance of rain 50%.
Thursday, mostly cloudy. Patchy fog before 10 a.m. A chance of showers through 2 p.m., then showers likely and a chance of thunderstorms after 2 p.m. Rainfall amounts around a tenth of an inch. Highs in the mid-70s. North winds around 5 miles an hour. Chance of rain 60%. Thursday night, mostly cloudy. Showers likely and a slight chance of thunderstorms before 8 p.m. Patchy fog after 4 a.m. Rainfall amounts less than a tenth of an inch. Lows in the mid-50s. Northeast winds around 5 miles an hour. Chance of rain 60%. And now the extended forecast for South Central Pennsylvania. Friday, mostly sunny with a slight chance of showers and thunderstorms. Highs in the upper 70s. Chance of rain 20%. Friday night, mostly cloudy with a 30% chance of showers. Lows around 60. Saturday, partly sunny with a chance of thunderstorms and a slight chance of showers. Highs in the upper 70s. Chance of rain 50%. Saturday night, mostly cloudy with a chance of showers and thunderstorms. Lows around 60. Chance of rain 50%. Sunday, partly sunny with a slight chance of showers and thunderstorms. Highs in the mid-70s. Chance of rain 20%. Sunday night, mostly clear. Lows in the upper 50s. Monday, sunny. Highs in the mid-70s. Monday night, partly cloudy. Lows in the upper 50s. Tuesday, mostly sunny. Highs in the upper 70s. The 8 to 14 day outlook, from Wednesday, August 26th to Tuesday, September 1st, calls for below normal temperatures and above normal precipitation. Normal high temperatures across central Pennsylvania during this period range from the mid-70s over the Allegheny Mountains to the low 80s across the lower Susquehanna Valley. Normal lows range from the low 50s over the Alleghenies to the low 60s across the lower Susquehanna Valley. Here are the two AM conditions in the Altoona area. In Altoona, it was clear. The temperature was 58 degrees, the dew point 57, and the relative humidity 97%. The wind was calm. The pressure was 29.99 inches and steady. At State College, it was partly cloudy. The temperature was 63 degrees, the dew point 61, and the relative humidity 94%. The wind was west at 2 miles an hour. The pressure was 29.98 inches and steady. Now, a few other local conditions: Johnstown, clear 61, Dubois, partly cloudy 59, La Trobe, clear 61, Pittsburgh, partly cloudy 65, Erie, partly cloudy 65, Bradford, partly cloudy 54. To the south and east, York, clear 61, Selins Grove, clear 62, Harrisburg, clear 70, Philadelphia, partly cloudy 76, Baltimore, clear 70, Washington, D.C., partly cloudy 69. Once again, in Altoona, it was 58 degrees under clear skies. And at State College, it was 63 degrees under partly cloudy skies. 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Here's the hazardous weather outlook for the following counties: Bedford, Blair, Cambria, and Huntingdon. For today and tonight, no hazardous weather is expected at this time. And now the extended outlook for the period Wednesday through Monday. The probability for widespread hazardous weather is low. High pressure will remain in control with fair conditions across the Commonwealth tonight. Lows will be mainly in the 50s with patchy fog late tonight into early Wednesday morning. A weak cold front will bring a line of showers and a few thunderstorms into northwestern Pennsylvania early Wednesday morning. The showers will tend to weaken and break up as they move farther south and east across Pennsylvania through the rest of the day, with much of the southeastern half of the Commonwealth likely to remain dry. High temperatures will range from the mid-70s to mid-80s. A more widespread batch of showers and a few thunderstorms is expected across the region later Wednesday night into Thursday. Drier weather is expected for much of Pennsylvania on Friday, although showers may linger across the southern tier. More unsettled weather is expected for the weekend. Here is the latest National Weather Service forecast for Blair and Bedford counties, including the city of Altoona. Rest of tonight, mostly clear.
lows in the upper 50s. West winds around 5 miles an hour. Wednesday, mostly sunny. Patchy fog before 8 a.m. Highs in the lower 80s. West winds 5 to 10 miles an hour. Wednesday night, mostly cloudy. A slight chance of thunderstorms between midnight and 2 a.m. A slight chance of showers between midnight and 4 a.m., then a chance of showers after 4 a.m. Patchy fog after 4 a.m. Rainfall amounts less than a tenth of an inch. Lows in the lower 60s. West winds around 5 miles an hour. Gusts up to 20 miles an hour through midnight. Chance of rain 50%. Thursday, mostly cloudy. Patchy fog before 10 a.m. A chance of showers through 2 p.m., then showers likely and a chance of thunderstorms after 2 p.m. Rainfall amounts between a tenth and a quarter of an inch. Highs in the upper 70s. North winds around 5 miles an hour. Chance of rain 70%. Thursday night, mostly cloudy. Showers likely and a slight chance of thunderstorms before 8 p.m., then a slight chance of showers between 8 p.m. and 2 a.m. Patchy fog after midnight. Rainfall amounts less than a tenth of an inch. Lows in the upper 50s. North winds around 5 miles an hour. Chance of rain 70%. Here is the latest National Weather Service forecast for Cambria County, including the city of Johnstown. Rest of tonight, mostly clear. Lows in the upper 50s. Southwest winds around 5 miles an hour. Wednesday, mostly sunny. Highs in the upper 70s. West winds 5 to 10 miles an hour. Wednesday night, mostly cloudy. A slight chance of showers between 8 p.m. and midnight. A slight chance of thunderstorms between 8 p.m. and 2 a.m. A chance of showers after midnight. Patchy fog after midnight. Rainfall amounts less than a tenth of an inch. Lows in the lower 60s. West winds 5 to 10 miles an hour. Chance of rain 50%. Thursday, mostly cloudy. Patchy fog before 10 a.m. A chance of showers through 2 p.m., then showers likely and a chance of thunderstorms after 2 p.m. Rainfall amounts around a tenth of an inch. Highs in the mid-70s. North winds around 5 miles an hour. Chance of rain 60%. Thursday night, mostly cloudy. Showers likely and a slight chance of thunderstorms before 8 p.m. Patchy fog after 4 a.m. Rainfall amounts less than a tenth of an inch. Lows in the mid-50s. Northeast winds around 5 miles an hour. Chance of rain 60%. And now the extended forecast for south-central Pennsylvania. Friday, mostly sunny with a slight chance of showers and thunderstorms. Highs in the upper 70s. Chance of rain 20%. Friday night, mostly cloudy with a 30% chance of showers. Lows around 60. Saturday, partly sunny with a chance of thunderstorms and a slight chance of showers. Highs in the upper 70s. Chance of rain 50%. Saturday night, mostly cloudy with a chance of showers and thunderstorms. Lows around 60. Chance of rain 50%. Sunday, partly sunny with a slight chance of showers and thunderstorms. Highs in the mid-70s. Chance of rain 20%. Sunday night, mostly clear. Lows in the upper 50s. Monday, sunny. Highs in the mid-70s. Monday night, partly cloudy. Lows in the upper 50s. Tuesday, mostly sunny. Highs in the upper 70s. The 8 to 14 day outlook, from Wednesday, August 26th to Tuesday, September 1st, calls for below normal temperatures and above normal precipitation. Normal high temperatures across central Pennsylvania during this period range from the mid-70s over the Allegheny Mountains to the low 80s across the lower Susquehanna Valley. Normal lows range from the low 50s over the Alleghenies to the low 60s across the lower Susquehanna Valley. Here are the two AM conditions in the Altoona area. In Altoona, it was clear. The temperature was 58 degrees, the dew point 57, and the relative humidity 97%. The wind was calm. The pressure was 29.99 inches and steady. At State College, it was partly cloudy.
The temperature was 63 degrees, the dew point 61, and the relative humidity 94%. The wind was west at 2 miles an hour. The pressure was 29.98 inches and steady. Now, a few other local conditions: Johnstown, clear 61, Dubois, partly cloudy 59, La Trobe, clear 61, Pittsburgh, partly cloudy 65, Erie, partly cloudy 65, Bradford, partly cloudy 54. To the south and east, York, clear 61, Selins Grove, clear 62, Harrisburg, clear 70, Philadelphia, partly cloudy 76, Baltimore, clear 70, Washington, D.C., partly cloudy 69. Once again, in Altoona it was 58 degrees under clear skies. And at State College it was 63 degrees under partly cloudy skies. This is NOAA Weather Radio, All Hazards Station WNG589. 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Here's the hazardous weather outlook for the following counties: Bedford, Blair, Cambria, and Huntingdon. For today and tonight, no hazardous weather is expected at this time. And now the extended outlook for the period Wednesday through Monday. The probability for widespread hazardous weather is low. High pressure will remain in control with fair conditions across the Commonwealth tonight. Lows will be mainly in the 50s with patchy fog late tonight into early Wednesday morning. A weak cold front will bring a line of showers and a few thunderstorms into northwestern Pennsylvania early Wednesday morning. The showers will tend to weaken and break up as they move farther south and east across Pennsylvania through the rest of the day, with much of the southeastern half of the Commonwealth likely to remain dry. High temperatures will range from the mid-70s to mid-80s. A more widespread batch of showers and a few thunderstorms is expected across the region later Wednesday night into Thursday. Drier weather is expected for much of Pennsylvania on Friday, although showers may linger across the southern tier. More unsettled weather is expected for the weekend. Here is the latest National Weather Service forecast for Blair and Bedford counties, including the city of Altoona. Rest of tonight, mostly clear. Lows in the upper 50s. West winds around 5 miles an hour. Wednesday, mostly sunny. Patchy fog before 8 a.m. Highs in the lower 80s. West winds 5 to 10 miles an hour. Wednesday night, mostly cloudy. A slight chance of thunderstorms between midnight and 2 a.m. A slight chance of showers between midnight and 4 a.m., then a chance of showers after 4 a.m. Patchy fog after 4 a.m. Rainfall amounts less than a tenth of an inch. Lows in the lower 60s. West winds around 5 miles an hour. Gusts up to 20 miles an hour through midnight. Chance of rain 50%. Thursday, mostly cloudy. Patchy fog before 10 a.m. A chance of showers through 2 p.m., then showers likely and a chance of thunderstorms after 2 p.m. Rainfall amounts between a tenth and a quarter of an inch. Highs in the upper 70s. North winds around 5 miles an hour. Chance of rain 70%. Thursday night, mostly cloudy. Showers likely and a slight chance of thunderstorms before 8 p.m., then a slight chance of showers between 8 p.m. and 2 a.m. Patchy fog after midnight. Rainfall amounts less than a tenth of an inch. Lows in the upper 50s. North winds around 5 miles an hour. Chance of rain 70%. Here is the latest National Weather Service forecast for Cambria County, including the city of Johnstown. Rest of tonight, mostly clear. Lows in the upper 50s. Southwest winds around 5 miles an hour. Wednesday, mostly sunny. Highs in the upper 70s. West winds 5 to 10 miles an hour. Wednesday night, mostly cloudy. A slight chance of showers between 8 p.m. and midnight. A slight chance of thunderstorms between 8 p.m. and 2 a.m. A chance of showers after midnight. Patchy fog after midnight. Rainfall amounts less than a tenth of an inch. Lows in the lower 60s. West winds 5 to 10 miles an hour. Chance of rain 50%. Thursday, mostly cloudy. Patchy fog before 10 a.m. A chance of showers through 2 p.m., then showers likely and a chance of thunderstorms after 2 p.m. Rainfall amounts around a tenth of an inch. Highs in the mid-70s.
North winds around 5 miles an hour. Chance of rain 60%. Thursday night, mostly cloudy. Showers likely and a slight chance of thunderstorms before 8 p.m. Patchy fog after 4 a.m. Rainfall amounts less than a tenth of an inch. Lows in the mid-50s. Northeast winds around 5 miles an hour. Chance of rain 60%. And now the extended forecast for South Central Pennsylvania. Friday, mostly sunny with a slight chance of showers and thunderstorms. Highs in the upper 70s. Chance of rain 20%. Friday night, mostly cloudy with a 30% chance of showers. Lows around 60. Saturday, partly sunny with a chance of thunderstorms and a slight chance of showers. Highs in the upper 70s. Chance of rain 50%. Saturday night, mostly cloudy with a chance of showers and thunderstorms. Lows around 60. Chance of rain 50%. Sunday, partly sunny with a slight chance of showers and thunderstorms. Highs in the mid-70s. Chance of rain 20%. Sunday night, mostly clear. Lows in the upper 50s. Monday, sunny. Highs in the mid-70s. Monday night, partly cloudy. Lows in the upper 50s. Tuesday, mostly sunny. Highs in the upper 70s. The 8 to 14 day outlook, from Wednesday, August 26th to Tuesday, September 1st, calls for below normal temperatures and above normal precipitation. Normal high temperatures across central Pennsylvania during this period range from the mid-70s over the Allegheny Mountains to the low 80s across the lower Susquehanna Valley. Normal lows range from the low 50s over the Alleghenies to the low 60s across the lower Susquehanna Valley. Here are the two AM conditions in the Altoona area. In Altoona, it was clear. The temperature was 58 degrees, the dew point 57, and the relative humidity 97%. The wind was calm. The pressure was 29.99 inches and steady. At State College, it was partly cloudy. The temperature was 63 degrees, the dew point 61, and the relative humidity 94%. The wind was west at 2 miles an hour. The pressure was 29.98 inches and steady. Now, a few other local conditions: Johnstown, clear 61, Dubois, partly cloudy 59, La Trobe, clear 61, Pittsburgh, partly cloudy 65, Erie, partly cloudy 65, Bradford, partly cloudy 54. To the south and east, York, clear 61, Selins Grove, clear 62, Harrisburg, clear 70, Philadelphia, partly cloudy 76, Baltimore, clear 70, Washington, D.C., partly cloudy 69. Once again, in Altoona, it was 58 degrees under clear skies. And at State College, it was 63 degrees under partly cloudy skies. This is NOAA Weather Radio, All Hazards Station WNG 589. 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We are located at Innovation Park in State College. 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Properly set weather radios, with the alarm device, will alert you when severe weather warnings or watches are issued. Programming on this station will be temporarily changed during severe weather, to bring you the latest information. Warnings and safety information from the National Weather Service may someday save your life or protect your property. Here's the hazardous weather outlook, for the following counties: Bedford, Blair, Cambria and Huntingdon. For today and tonight. No hazardous weather is expected at this time. And now the extended outlook for the period Wednesday through Monday. The probability for widespread hazardous weather is low. High pressure will remain in control with fair conditions across the Commonwealth tonight. Lows will be mainly in the 50s with patchy fog late tonight into early Wednesday morning. A weak cold front will bring a line of showers and a few thunderstorms into northwestern Pennsylvania early Wednesday morning. The showers will tend to weaken and break up as they move farther south and east across Pennsylvania through the rest of the day, with much of the southeastern half of the Commonwealth likely to remain dry.
High temperatures will range from the mid-70s to mid-80s. A more widespread batch of showers and a few thunderstorms is expected across the region later Wednesday night into Thursday. Drier weather is expected for much of Pennsylvania on Friday, although showers may linger across the southern tier. More unsettled weather is expected for the weekend. Here is the latest National Weather Service forecast for Blair and Bedford counties, including the city of Altoona. Rest of tonight, mostly clear. Lows in the upper 50s. West winds around 5 miles an hour. Wednesday, mostly sunny. Patchy fog before 8 a.m. Highs in the lower 80s. West winds 5 to 10 miles an hour. Wednesday night, mostly cloudy. A slight chance of thunderstorms between midnight and 2 a.m. A slight chance of showers between midnight and 4 a.m., then a chance of showers after 4 a.m. Patchy fog after 4 a.m. Rainfall amounts less than a tenth of an inch. Lows in the lower 60s. West winds around 5 miles an hour. Gusts up to 20 miles an hour through midnight. Chance of rain 50%. Thursday, mostly cloudy. Patchy fog before 10 a.m. A chance of showers through 2 p.m., then showers likely and a chance of thunderstorms after 2 p.m. Rainfall amounts between a tenth and a quarter of an inch. Highs in the upper 70s. North winds around 5 miles an hour. Chance of rain 70%. Thursday night, mostly cloudy. Showers likely and a slight chance of thunderstorms before 8 p.m., then a slight chance of showers between 8 p.m. and 2 a.m. Patchy fog after midnight. Rainfall amounts less than a tenth of an inch. Lows in the upper 50s. North winds around 5 miles an hour. Chance of rain 70%. Here is the latest National Weather Service forecast for Cambria County, including the city of Johnstown. Rest of tonight, mostly clear. Lows in the upper 50s. Southwest winds around 5 miles an hour. Wednesday, mostly sunny. Highs in the upper 70s. West winds 5 to 10 miles an hour. Wednesday night, mostly cloudy. A slight chance of showers between 8 p.m. and midnight. A slight chance of thunderstorms between 8 p.m. and 2 a.m. A chance of showers after midnight. Patchy fog after midnight. Rainfall amounts less than a tenth of an inch. Lows in the lower 60s. West winds 5 to 10 miles an hour. Chance of rain 50%. Thursday, mostly cloudy. Patchy fog before 10 a.m. A chance of showers through 2 p.m., then showers likely and a chance of thunderstorms after 2 p.m. Rainfall amounts around a tenth of an inch. Highs in the mid-70s. North winds around 5 miles an hour. Chance of rain 60%. Thursday night, mostly cloudy. Showers likely and a slight chance of thunderstorms before 8 p.m. Patchy fog after 4 a.m. Rainfall amounts less than a tenth of an inch. Lows in the mid-50s. Northeast winds around 5 miles an hour. Chance of rain 60%. And now the extended forecast for South Central Pennsylvania. Friday, mostly sunny with a slight chance of showers and thunderstorms. Highs in the upper 70s. Chance of rain 20%. Friday night, mostly cloudy with a 30% chance of showers. Lows around 60. Saturday, partly sunny with a chance of thunderstorms and a slight chance of showers. Highs in the upper 70s. Chance of rain 50%. Saturday night, mostly cloudy with a chance of showers and thunderstorms. Lows around 60. Chance of rain 50%. Sunday, partly sunny with a slight chance of showers and thunderstorms. Highs in the mid-70s. Chance of rain 20%. Sunday night, mostly clear. Lows in the upper 50s. Monday, sunny. Highs in the mid-70s. Monday night, partly cloudy. Lows in the upper 50s. Tuesday, mostly sunny. Highs in the upper 70s. The 8 to 14 day outlook, from Wednesday, August 26th to Tuesday, September 1st, calls for below normal temperatures and above normal precipitation. Normal high temperatures across central Pennsylvania during this period range from the mid-70s over the Allegheny Mountains to the low 80s across the lower Susquehanna Valley.
Normal lows range from the low 50s over the Alleghenies to the low 60s across the lower Susquehanna Valley. Here are the two AM conditions in the Altoona area. In Altoona, it was clear. The temperature was 58 degrees, the dew point 57, and the relative humidity 97%. The wind was calm. The pressure was 29.99 inches and steady. At State College, it was partly cloudy. The temperature was 63 degrees, the dew point 61, and the relative humidity 94%. The wind was west at 2 miles an hour. The pressure was 29.98 inches and steady. Now, a few other local conditions: Johnstown, clear 61, Dubois, partly cloudy 59, La Trobe, clear 61, Pittsburgh, partly cloudy 65, Erie, partly cloudy 65, Bradford, partly cloudy 54. To the south and east, York, clear 61, Selins Grove, clear 62, Harrisburg, clear 70, Philadelphia, partly cloudy 76, Baltimore, clear 70, Washington, D.C., partly cloudy 69. Once again, in Altoona it was 58 degrees under clear skies. And at State College it was 63 degrees under partly cloudy skies. This is NOAA Weather Radio, All Hazards Station WNG 589. 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Here's the hazardous weather outlook for the following counties: Bedford, Blair, Cambria, and Huntingdon. For today and tonight, no hazardous weather is expected at this time. And now the extended outlook for the period Wednesday through Monday. The probability for widespread hazardous weather is low. The Altoona climate summary for yesterday, August 18, 2026. Yesterday's high temperature of 80 degrees occurred at 2:29 p.m. This high was 1 degree below the normal high of 81. Yesterday's low temperature of 59 degrees occurred at 11:59 p.m. This low was 1 degree below the normal low of 60. No precipitation fell yesterday, which leaves the monthly total at 3.19 inches. This is 1.29 inches above the normal amount of 1.90 inches for August. The total precipitation for the season since June 1st still stands at 13.01 inches, which is 4.21 inches above normal. The total precipitation for the year is still 26.61 inches, which is 3.62 inches above normal. There were no heating degree days yesterday, which is normal. This leaves the monthly total at 0, which is normal. The yearly total since July 1st is 8, which is 4 above normal. There were 5 cooling degree days yesterday, which is 1 below normal. This brings the monthly total to 136, which is 18 above normal. The yearly total since January 1st is 584, which is 37 above normal. The average wind speed was less than 5 miles per hour yesterday. The normal high temperature for today is 81 degrees, and the normal low is 60. The record high for today is 91, which occurred in 1983, and the record low is 45, which occurred in 1977. Sunrise today is at 6:28 a.m. and sunset is at 8:05 p.m. High pressure will remain in control with fair conditions across the Commonwealth tonight. Lows will be mainly in the 50s with patchy fog late tonight into early Wednesday morning. A weak cold front will bring a line of showers and a few thunderstorms into northwestern Pennsylvania early Wednesday morning. The showers will tend to weaken and break up as they move farther south and east across Pennsylvania through the rest of the day, with much of the southeastern half of the Commonwealth likely to remain dry. High temperatures will range from the mid-70s to mid-80s. A more widespread batch of showers and a few thunderstorms is expected across the region later Wednesday night into Thursday. Drier weather is expected for much of Pennsylvania on Friday, although showers may linger across the southern tier. More unsettled weather is expected for the weekend. Here is the latest National Weather Service forecast for Blair and Bedford counties, including the city of Altoona. Rest of tonight, mostly clear. Lows in the upper 50s. West winds around 5 miles an hour. Wednesday, mostly sunny. Patchy fog before 8 a.m. Highs in the lower 80s. West winds 5 to 10 miles an hour. Wednesday night, mostly cloudy. A slight chance of thunderstorms between midnight and 2 a.m.
a slight chance of showers between midnight and 4 a.m., then a chance of showers after 4 a.m. Patchy fog after 4 a.m. Rainfall amounts less than a tenth of an inch. Lows in the lower 60s. West winds around 5 miles an hour. Gusts up to 20 miles an hour through midnight. Chance of rain 50%. Thursday, mostly cloudy. Patchy fog before 10 a.m. A chance of showers through 2 p.m., then showers likely and a chance of thunderstorms after 2 p.m. Rainfall amounts between a tenth and a quarter of an inch. Highs in the upper 70s. North winds around 5 miles an hour. Chance of rain 70%. Thursday night, mostly cloudy. Showers likely and a slight chance of thunderstorms before 8 p.m., then a slight chance of showers between 8 p.m. and 2 a.m. Patchy fog after midnight. Rainfall amounts less than a tenth of an inch. Lows in the upper 50s. North winds around 5 miles an hour. Chance of rain 70%. Here is the latest National Weather Service forecast for Cambria County, including the city of Johnstown. Rest of tonight, mostly clear. Lows in the upper 50s. Southwest winds around 5 miles an hour. Wednesday, mostly sunny. Highs in the upper 70s. West winds 5 to 10 miles an hour. Wednesday night, mostly cloudy. A slight chance of showers between 8 p.m. and midnight. A slight chance of thunderstorms between 8 p.m. and 2 a.m. A chance of showers after midnight. Patchy fog after midnight. Rainfall amounts less than a tenth of an inch. Lows in the lower 60s. West winds 5 to 10 miles an hour. Chance of rain 50%. Thursday, mostly cloudy. Patchy fog before 10 a.m. A chance of showers through 2 p.m., then showers likely and a chance of thunderstorms after 2 p.m. Rainfall amounts around a tenth of an inch. Highs in the mid-70s. North winds around 5 miles an hour. Chance of rain 60%. Thursday night, mostly cloudy. Showers likely and a slight chance of thunderstorms before 8 p.m. Patchy fog after 4 a.m. Rainfall amounts less than a tenth of an inch. Lows in the mid-50s. Northeast winds around 5 miles an hour. Chance of rain 60%. And now the extended forecast for South Central Pennsylvania. Friday, mostly sunny with a slight chance of showers and thunderstorms. Highs in the upper 70s. Chance of rain 20%. Friday night, mostly cloudy with a 30% chance of showers. Lows around 60. Saturday, partly sunny with a chance of thunderstorms and a slight chance of showers. Highs in the upper 70s. Chance of rain 50%. Saturday night, mostly cloudy with a chance of showers and thunderstorms. Lows around 60. Chance of rain 50%. Sunday, partly sunny with a slight chance of showers and thunderstorms. Highs in the mid-70s. Chance of rain 20%. Sunday night, mostly clear. Lows in the upper 50s. Monday, sunny. Highs in the mid-70s. Monday night, partly cloudy. Lows in the upper 50s. Tuesday, mostly sunny. Highs in the upper 70s. The 8 to 14 day outlook, from Wednesday, August 26th to Tuesday, September 1st, calls for below normal temperatures and above normal precipitation. Normal high temperatures across central Pennsylvania during this period range from the mid-70s over the Allegheny Mountains to the low 80s across the lower Susquehanna Valley. Normal lows range from the low 50s over the Alleghenies to the low 60s across the lower Susquehanna Valley. Here are the two AM conditions in the Altoona area. In Altoona, it was clear. The temperature was 58 degrees, the dew point 57, and the relative humidity 97%. The wind was calm. The pressure was 29.99 inches and steady. At State College, it was partly cloudy. The temperature was 63 degrees, the dew point 61, and the relative humidity 94%. The wind was west at 2 miles an hour. The pressure was 29.98 inches and steady. Now, a few other local conditions: Johnstown, clear 61, Dubois, partly cloudy 59,
La Trobe, clear 61, Pittsburgh partly cloudy 65, Erie, partly cloudy 65, Bradford partly cloudy 54. To the south and east, York, clear 61, Selins Grove clear 62, Harrisburg clear 70, Philadelphia partly cloudy 76, Baltimore clear 70, Washington D.C. partly

2026. Yesterday's high temperature of 80 degrees occurred at 2:29 p.m. This high was 1 degree below the normal high of 81. Yesterday's low temperature of 59 degrees occurred at 11:59 p.m. This low was 1 degree below the normal low of 60. No precipitation fell yesterday, which leaves the monthly total at 3.19 inches. This is 1.29 inches above the normal amount of 1.90 inches for August. The total precipitation for the season since June 1st still stands at 13.01 inches, which is 4.21 inches above normal. The total precipitation for the year is still 26.61 inches, which is 3.62 inches above normal. There were no heating degree days yesterday, which is normal. This leaves the monthly total at 0, which is normal. The yearly total since July 1st is 8, which is 4 above normal. There were 5 cooling degree days yesterday, which is 1 below normal. This brings the monthly total to 136, which is 18 above normal. The yearly total since January 1st is 584, which is 37 above normal. The average wind speed was less than 5 miles per hour yesterday. The normal high temperature for today is 81 degrees, and the normal low is 60. The record high for today is 91, which occurred in 1983, and the record low is 45, which occurred in 1977. Sunrise today is at 6:28 a.m. and sunset is at 8:05 p.m. High pressure will remain in control with fair conditions across the Commonwealth tonight. Lows will be mainly in the 50s with patchy fog late tonight into early Wednesday morning. A weak cold front will bring a line of showers and a few thunderstorms into northwestern Pennsylvania early Wednesday morning. The showers will tend to weaken and break up as they move farther south and east across Pennsylvania through the rest of the day, with much of the southeastern half of the Commonwealth likely to remain dry. High temperatures will range from the mid-70s to mid-80s. A more widespread batch of showers and a few thunderstorms is expected across the region later Wednesday night into Thursday. Drier weather is expected for much of Pennsylvania on Friday, although showers may linger across the southern tier. More unsettled weather is expected for the weekend. Here is the latest National Weather Service forecast for Blair and Bedford counties, including the city of Altoona. Rest of tonight, mostly clear. Lows in the upper 50s. West winds around 5 miles an hour. Wednesday, mostly sunny. Patchy fog before 8 a.m. Highs in the lower 80s. West winds 5 to 10 miles an hour. Wednesday night, mostly cloudy. A slight chance of thunderstorms between midnight and 2 a.m. A slight chance of showers between midnight and 4 a.m., then a chance of showers after 4 a.m. Patchy fog after 4 a.m. Rainfall amounts less than a tenth of an inch. Lows in the lower 60s. West winds around 5 miles an hour. Gusts up to 20 miles an hour through midnight. Chance of rain 50%. Thursday, mostly cloudy. Patchy fog before 10 a.m. A chance of showers through 2 p.m., then showers likely and a chance of thunderstorms after 2 p.m. Rainfall amounts between a tenth and a quarter of an inch. Highs in the upper 70s. North winds around 5 miles an hour. Chance of rain 70%. Thursday night, mostly cloudy. Showers likely and a slight chance of thunderstorms before 8 p.m., then a slight chance of showers between 8 p.m. and 2 a.m. Patchy fog after midnight. Rainfall amounts less than a tenth of an inch. Lows in the upper 50s. North winds around 5 miles an hour. Chance of rain 70%. Here is the latest National Weather Service forecast for Cambria County, including the city of Johnstown. Rest of tonight, mostly clear. Lows in the upper 50s. Southwest winds around 5 miles an hour. Wednesday, mostly sunny. Highs in the upper 70s. West winds 5 to 10 miles an hour. Wednesday night, mostly cloudy. A slight chance of showers between 8 p.m. and midnight. A slight chance of thunderstorms between 8 p.m. and 2 a.m. A chance of showers after midnight. Patchy fog after midnight. Rainfall amounts less than a tenth of an inch. Lows in the lower 60s. West winds 5 to 10 miles an hour. Chance of rain 50%. Thursday, mostly cloudy.

patchy fog before 10 a.m. A chance of showers through 2 p.m., then showers likely and a chance of thunderstorms after 2 p.m. Rainfall amounts around a tenth of an inch. Highs in the mid-70s. North winds around 5 miles an hour. Chance of rain 60%. Thursday night, mostly cloudy. Showers likely and a slight chance of thunderstorms before 8 p.m. Patchy fog after 4 a.m. Rainfall amounts less than a tenth of an inch. Lows in the mid-50s. Northeast winds around 5 miles an hour. Chance of rain 60%. And now the extended forecast for South Central Pennsylvania. Friday, mostly sunny with a slight chance of showers and thunderstorms. Highs in the upper 70s. Chance of rain 20%. Friday night, mostly cloudy with a 30% chance of showers. Lows around 60. Saturday, partly sunny with a chance of thunderstorms and a slight chance of showers. Highs in the upper 70s. Chance of rain 50%. Saturday night, mostly cloudy with a chance of showers and thunderstorms. Lows around 60. Chance of rain 50%. Sunday, partly sunny with a slight chance of showers and thunderstorms. Highs in the mid-70s. Chance of rain 20%. Sunday night, mostly clear. Lows in the upper 50s. Monday, sunny. Highs in the mid-70s. Monday night, partly cloudy. Lows in the upper 50s. Tuesday, mostly sunny. Highs in the upper 70s. The 8 to 14 day outlook, from Wednesday, August 26th to Tuesday, September 1st, calls for below normal temperatures and above normal precipitation. Normal high temperatures across central Pennsylvania during this period range from the mid-70s over the Allegheny Mountains to the low 80s across the lower Susquehanna Valley. Normal lows range from the low 50s over the Alleghenies to the low 60s across the lower Susquehanna Valley. Here are the 2 a.m. conditions in the Altoona area. In Altoona, it was clear. The temperature was 58 degrees, the dew point 57, and the relative humidity 97%. The wind was calm. The pressure was 29.99 inches and steady. At State College, it was partly cloudy. The temperature was 63 degrees, the dew point 61, and the relative humidity 94%. The wind was west at 2 miles an hour. The pressure was 29.98 inches and steady. Now, a few other local conditions: Johnstown, clear 61, Dubois, partly cloudy 59, La Trobe, clear 61, Pittsburgh, partly cloudy 65, Erie, partly cloudy 65, Bradford, partly cloudy 54. To the south and east, York, clear 61, Selins Grove, clear 62, Harrisburg, clear 70, Philadelphia, partly cloudy 76, Baltimore, clear 70, Washington, D.C., partly cloudy 69. Once again, in Altoona it was 58 degrees under clear skies. And at State College it was 63 degrees under partly cloudy skies. 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Here's the hazardous weather outlook for the following counties: Bedford, Blair, Cambria, and Huntingdon. For today and tonight. No hazardous weather is expected at this time. And now the extended outlook for the period Wednesday through Monday. The probability for widespread hazardous weather is low. The Altoona climate summary for yesterday, August 18, 2026. Yesterday's high temperature of 80 degrees occurred at 2:29 p.m. This high was 1 degree below the normal high of 81. Yesterday's low temperature of 59 degrees occurred at 11:59 p.m. This low was 1 degree below the normal low of 60. No precipitation fell yesterday, which leaves the monthly total at 3.19 inches. This is 1.29 inches above the normal amount of 1.90 inches for August. The total precipitation for the season since June 1st still stands at 13.01 inches, which is 4.21 inches above normal. The total precipitation for the year is still 26.61 inches, which is 3.62 inches above normal. There were no heating degree days yesterday, which is normal. This leaves the monthly total at 0, which is normal. The yearly total since July 1st is 8, which is 4 above normal.
There were 5 cooling degree days yesterday, which is 1 below normal. This brings the monthly total to 136, which is 18 above normal. The yearly total since January 1st is 584, which is 37 above normal. The average wind speed was less than 5 miles per hour yesterday. The normal high temperature for today is 81 degrees, and the normal low is 60. The record high for today is 91, which occurred in 1983, and the record low is 45, which occurred in 1977. Sunrise today is at 6:28 a.m. and sunset is at 8:05 p.m. High pressure will remain in control with fair conditions across the Commonwealth tonight. Lows will be mainly in the 50s with patchy fog late tonight into early Wednesday morning. A weak cold front will bring a line of showers and a few thunderstorms into northwestern Pennsylvania early Wednesday morning. The showers will tend to weaken and break up as they move farther south and east across Pennsylvania through the rest of the day, with much of the southeastern half of the Commonwealth likely to remain dry. High temperatures will range from the mid-70s to mid-80s. A more widespread batch of showers and a few thunderstorms is expected across the region later Wednesday night into Thursday. Drier weather is expected for much of Pennsylvania on Friday, although showers may linger across the southern tier. More unsettled weather is expected for the weekend. Here is the latest National Weather Service forecast for Blair and Bedford counties, including the city of Altoona. Rest of tonight, mostly clear. Lows in the upper 50s. West winds around 5 miles an hour. Wednesday, mostly sunny. Patchy fog before 8 a.m. Highs in the lower 80s. West winds 5 to 10 miles an hour. Wednesday night, mostly cloudy. A slight chance of thunderstorms between midnight and 2 a.m. A slight chance of showers between midnight and 4 a.m., then a chance of showers after 4 a.m. Patchy fog after 4 a.m. Rainfall amounts less than a tenth of an inch. Lows in the lower 60s. West winds around 5 miles an hour. Gusts up to 20 miles an hour through midnight. Chance of rain 50%. Thursday, mostly cloudy. Patchy fog before 10 a.m. A chance of showers through 2 p.m., then showers likely and a chance of thunderstorms after 2 p.m. Rainfall amounts between a tenth and a quarter of an inch. Highs in the upper 70s. North winds around 5 miles an hour. Chance of rain 70%. Thursday night, mostly cloudy. Showers likely and a slight chance of thunderstorms before 8 p.m., then a slight chance of showers between 8 p.m. and 2 a.m. Patchy fog after midnight. Rainfall amounts less than a tenth of an inch. Lows in the upper 50s. North winds around 5 miles an hour. Chance of rain 70%. Here is the latest National Weather Service forecast for Cambria County, including the city of Johnstown. Rest of tonight, mostly clear. Lows in the upper 50s. Southwest winds around 5 miles an hour. Wednesday, mostly sunny. Highs in the upper 70s. West winds 5 to 10 miles an hour. Wednesday night, mostly cloudy. A slight chance of showers between 8 p.m. and midnight. A slight chance of thunderstorms between 8 p.m. and 2 a.m. A chance of showers after midnight. Patchy fog after midnight. Rainfall amounts less than a tenth of an inch. Lows in the lower 60s. West winds 5 to 10 miles an hour. Chance of rain 50%. Thursday, mostly cloudy. Patchy fog before 10 a.m. A chance of showers through 2 p.m., then showers likely and a chance of thunderstorms after 2 p.m. Rainfall amounts around a tenth of an inch. Highs in the mid-70s. North winds around 5 miles an hour. Chance of rain 60%. Thursday night, mostly cloudy. Showers likely and a slight chance of thunderstorms before 8 p.m. Patchy fog after 4 a.m. Rainfall amounts less than a tenth of an inch. Lows in the mid-50s. Northeast winds around 5 miles an hour. Chance of rain 60%. And now the extended forecast for south-central Pennsylvania. Friday, mostly sunny with a slight chance of showers and thunderstorms. Highs in the upper 70s. Chance of rain 20%. Friday night, mostly cloudy with a 30% chance of showers.
lows around 60. Saturday, partly sunny with a chance of thunderstorms and a slight chance of showers. Highs in the upper 70s. Chance of rain 50%. Saturday night, mostly cloudy with a chance of showers and thunderstorms. Lows around 60. Chance of rain 50%. Sunday, partly sunny with a slight chance of showers and thunderstorms. Highs in the mid-70s. Chance of rain 20%. Sunday night, mostly clear. Lows in the upper 50s. Monday, sunny. Highs in the mid-70s. Monday night, partly cloudy. Lows in the upper 50s. Tuesday, mostly sunny. Highs in the upper 70s. The 8 to 14 day outlook, from Wednesday, August 26th to Tuesday, September 1st, calls for below normal temperatures and above normal precipitation. Normal high temperatures across central Pennsylvania during this period range from the mid-70s over the Allegheny Mountains to the low 80s across the lower Susquehanna Valley. Normal lows range from the low 50s over the Alleghenies to the low 60s across the lower Susquehanna Valley. Here are the 2 a.m. conditions in the Altoona area. In Altoona, it was clear. The temperature was 58 degrees, the dew point 57, and the relative humidity 97%. The wind was calm. The pressure was 29.99 inches and steady. At State College, it was partly cloudy. The temperature was 63 degrees, the dew point 61, and the relative humidity 94%. The wind was west at 2 miles an hour. The pressure was 29.98 inches and steady. Now, a few other local conditions: Johnstown, clear 61, Dubois, partly cloudy 59, La Trobe, clear 61, Pittsburgh, partly cloudy 65, Erie, partly cloudy 65, Bradford, partly cloudy 54. To the south and east, York, clear 61, Selins Grove, clear 62, Harrisburg, clear 70, Philadelphia, partly cloudy 76, Baltimore, clear 70, Washington, D.C., partly cloudy 69. Once again, in Altoona, it was 58 degrees under clear skies. And at State College, it was 63 degrees under partly cloudy skies. 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Here's the hazardous weather outlook for the following counties: Bedford, Blair, Cambria, and Huntingdon. For today and tonight, no hazardous weather is expected at this time. And now the extended outlook for the period Wednesday through Monday. The probability for widespread hazardous weather is low. The Altoona climate summary for yesterday, August 18, 2026. Yesterday's high temperature of 80 degrees occurred at 2:29 p.m. This high was 1 degree below the normal high of 81. Yesterday's low temperature of 59 degrees occurred at 11:59 p.m. This low was 1 degree below the normal low of 60. No precipitation fell yesterday, which leaves the monthly total at 3.19 inches. This is 1.29 inches above the normal amount of 1.90 inches for August. The total precipitation for the season since June 1st still stands at 13.01 inches, which is 4.21 inches above normal. The total precipitation for the year is still 26.61 inches, which is 3.62 inches above normal. There were no heating degree days yesterday, which is normal. This leaves the monthly total at 0, which is normal. The yearly total since July 1st is 8, which is 4 above normal. There were 5 cooling degree days yesterday, which is 1 below normal. This brings the monthly total to 136, which is 18 above normal. The yearly total since January 1st is 584, which is 37 above normal. The average wind speed was less than 5 miles per hour yesterday. The normal high temperature for today is 81 degrees, and the normal low is 60. The record high for today is 91, which occurred in 1983, and the record low is 45, which occurred in 1977. Sunrise today is at 6:28 a.m. and sunset is at 8:05 p.m. High pressure will remain in control with fair conditions across the Commonwealth tonight. Lows will be mainly in the 50s with patchy fog late tonight into early Wednesday morning. A weak cold front will bring a line of showers and a few thunderstorms into northwestern Pennsylvania early Wednesday morning.
The showers will tend to weaken and break up as they move farther south and east across Pennsylvania through the rest of the day, with much of the southeastern half of the Commonwealth likely to remain dry. High temperatures will range from the mid-70s to mid-80s. A more widespread batch of showers and a few thunderstorms is expected across the region later Wednesday night into Thursday. Drier weather is expected for much of Pennsylvania on Friday, although showers may linger across the southern tier. More unsettled weather is expected for the weekend. Here is the latest National Weather Service forecast for Blair and Bedford counties, including the city of Altoona. West of tonight, mostly clear. Lows in the upper 50s. West winds around 5 miles an hour. Wednesday, mostly sunny. Patchy fog before 8 a.m. Highs in the lower 80s. West winds 5 to 10 miles an hour. Wednesday night, mostly cloudy. A slight chance of thunderstorms between midnight and 2 a.m. A slight chance of showers between midnight and 4 a.m., then a chance of showers after 4 a.m. Patchy fog after 4 a.m. Rainfall amounts less than a tenth of an inch. Lows in the lower 60s. West winds around 5 miles an hour. Gusts up to 20 miles an hour through midnight. Chance of rain 50%. Thursday, mostly cloudy. Patchy fog before 10 a.m. A chance of showers through 2 p.m., then showers likely and a chance of thunderstorms after 2 p.m. Rainfall amounts between a tenth and a quarter of an inch. Highs in the upper 70s. North winds around 5 miles an hour. Chance of rain 70%. Thursday night, mostly cloudy. Showers likely and a slight chance of thunderstorms before 8 p.m., then a slight chance of showers between 8 p.m. and 2 a.m. Patchy fog after midnight. Rainfall amounts less than a tenth of an inch. Lows in the upper 50s. North winds around 5 miles an hour. Chance of rain 70%. Here is the latest National Weather Service forecast for Cambria County, including the city of Johnstown. Rest of tonight, mostly clear. Lows in the upper 50s. Southwest winds around 5 miles an hour. Wednesday, mostly sunny. Highs in the upper 70s. West winds 5 to 10 miles an hour. Wednesday night, mostly cloudy. A slight chance of showers between 8 p.m. and midnight. A slight chance of thunderstorms between 8 p.m. and 2 a.m. A chance of showers after midnight. Patchy fog after midnight. Rainfall amounts less than a tenth of an inch. Lows in the lower 60s. West winds 5 to 10 miles an hour. Chance of rain 50%. Thursday, mostly cloudy. Patchy fog before 10 a.m. A chance of showers through 2 p.m., then showers likely and a chance of thunderstorms after 2 p.m. Rainfall amounts around a tenth of an inch. Highs in the mid-70s. North winds around 5 miles an hour. Chance of rain 60%. Thursday night, mostly cloudy. Showers likely and a slight chance of thunderstorms before 8 p.m. Patchy fog after 4 a.m. Rainfall amounts less than a tenth of an inch. Lows in the mid-50s. Northeast winds around 5 miles an hour. Chance of rain 60%. And now the extended forecast for South Central Pennsylvania. Friday, mostly sunny with a slight chance of showers and thunderstorms. Highs in the upper 70s. Chance of rain 20%. Friday night, mostly cloudy with a 30% chance of showers. Lows around 60. Saturday, partly sunny with a chance of thunderstorms and a slight chance of showers. Highs in the upper 70s. Chance of rain 50%. Saturday night, mostly cloudy with a chance of showers and thunderstorms. Lows around 60. Chance of rain 50%. Sunday, partly sunny with a slight chance of showers and thunderstorms. Highs in the mid-70s. Chance of rain 20%. Sunday night, mostly clear. Lows in the upper 50s. Monday, sunny. Highs in the mid-70s. Monday night, partly cloudy. Lows in the upper 50s. Tuesday, mostly sunny. Highs in the upper 70s. Here is the latest National Weather Service forecast for Blair and Bedford counties, including the city of Altoona. Rest of tonight, mostly clear.
patchy fog. Near steady temperature in the upper 50s. West winds around 5 miles an hour. Wednesday, patchy fog before 8 a.m. Mostly sunny. Highs in the lower 80s. West winds 5 to 10 miles an hour with gusts up to 20 miles an hour. Wednesday night, partly cloudy through midnight, then a slight chance of showers between midnight and 2 a.m. Mostly cloudy with a chance of showers and a slight chance of thunderstorms after 2 a.m. Patchy fog after 4 a.m. Rainfall amounts less than a tenth of an inch. Lows in the lower 60s. Northwest winds around 5 miles an hour. Gusts up to 20 miles an hour through midnight. Chance of rain 40%. Thursday, areas of fog before 10 a.m. A slight chance of thunderstorms in the morning. Showers likely. A chance of thunderstorms in the afternoon. Rainfall amounts between a quarter and a half inch. Highs in the mid-70s. Northeast winds around 5 miles an hour. Chance of rain 70%. Thursday night, mostly cloudy before 8 p.m., then becoming partly cloudy. A chance of showers and a slight chance of thunderstorms before 8 p.m. Patchy fog after 10 p.m. Rainfall amounts less than a tenth of an inch. Lows in the upper 50s. North winds around 5 miles an hour. Chance of rain 50%. Here is the latest National Weather Service forecast for Cambria County, including the city of Johnstown. Rest of tonight, mostly clear. Near steady temperature in the upper 50s. Southwest winds around 5 miles an hour. Wednesday, mostly sunny, then becoming mostly cloudy between 2 p.m. and 4 p.m., then becoming partly sunny. Highs in the upper 70s. Southwest winds 5 to 10 miles an hour with gusts up to 20 miles an hour. Wednesday night, mostly cloudy. A slight chance of showers through midnight. A slight chance of thunderstorms. A chance of showers after midnight. Patchy fog after midnight. Rainfall amounts less than a tenth of an inch. Lows around 60. West winds 5 to 10 miles an hour. Chance of rain 50%. Thursday, mostly cloudy. Patchy fog before 10 a.m. Showers likely and a slight chance of thunderstorms. Rainfall amounts between a quarter and a half inch. Highs in the lower 70s. Northeast winds around 5 miles an hour. Chance of rain 70%. Thursday night, partly cloudy. Patchy fog between 2 a.m. and 4 a.m. Rainfall amounts less than a tenth of an inch. Lows in the mid-50s. Northeast winds around 5 miles an hour. And now the extended forecast for South Central Pennsylvania. Friday, mostly sunny. Highs in the upper 70s. Friday night, partly cloudy with a 20% chance of showers. Patchy fog. Lows around 60. Saturday, partly sunny with a chance of showers and a slight chance of thunderstorms. Highs in the upper 70s. Chance of rain 50%. Saturday night, mostly cloudy with a chance of showers and thunderstorms. Lows around 60. Chance of rain 50%. Sunday, mostly sunny with a slight chance of showers and thunderstorms. Highs in the mid-70s. Chance of rain 20%. Sunday night, partly cloudy. Lows in the upper 50s. Monday, mostly sunny. Highs in the mid-70s. Monday night, partly cloudy. Lows in the mid-50s. Tuesday, mostly sunny. Highs in the upper 70s. The 8 to 14 day outlook, from Wednesday, August 26th to Tuesday, September 1st, calls for below normal temperatures and above normal precipitation. Normal high temperatures across central Pennsylvania during this period range from the mid-70s over the Allegheny Mountains to the low 80s across the lower Susquehanna Valley. Normal lows range from the low 50s over the Alleghenies to the low 60s across the lower Susquehanna Valley. Here are the 3 a.m. conditions in the Altoona area. In Altoona, it was clear. The temperature was 57 degrees, the dew point 56, and the relative humidity 96%. The wind was south at 3 miles an hour. The pressure was 30.00 inches and rising. At State College, it was clear.
The temperature was 59 degrees, the dew point 59, and the relative humidity 100%. The wind was southwest at 3 miles an hour. The pressure was 29.97 inches and falling. Now, a few other local conditions: Johnstown, clear 60, Dubois, partly cloudy 58, La Trobe, clear 61, Pittsburgh, partly cloudy 64, Erie, partly cloudy 66, Bradford, partly cloudy 54. To the south and east, York, clear 60, Selins Grove, clear 61, Harrisburg, clear 69, Philadelphia, partly cloudy 76, Baltimore, clear 68, Washington, D.C., partly cloudy 65. Once again, in Altoona it was 57 degrees under clear skies. And at State College it was 59 degrees under clear skies. This is NOAA Weather Radio, All Hazards Station WNG 589. Serving South Central Pennsylvania, and originating from the National Weather Service Office in State College. Here are the 3 a.m. conditions in the Altoona area. In Altoona, it was clear. The temperature was 57 degrees, the dew point 56, and the relative humidity 96%. The wind was south at 3 miles an hour. The pressure was 30.00 inches and rising. At State College, it was clear. The temperature was 59 degrees, the dew point 59, and the relative humidity 100%. The wind was southwest at 3 miles an hour. The pressure was 29.97 inches and falling. Now, a few other local conditions: Johnstown, clear 60, Dubois, partly cloudy 58, La Trobe, clear 61, Pittsburgh, partly cloudy 64, Erie, partly cloudy 66, Bradford, partly cloudy 54. To the south and east, York, clear 60, Selins Grove, fog 59, Harrisburg, clear 69, Philadelphia, partly cloudy 76, Baltimore, clear 68, Washington, D.C., partly cloudy 65. Once again, in Altoona it was 57 degrees under clear skies. And at State College it was 59 degrees under clear skies. 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Here's the hazardous weather outlook for the following counties: Bedford, Blair, Cambria, and Huntingdon. For today and tonight, no hazardous weather is expected at this time. And now the extended outlook for the period Wednesday through Monday. The probability for widespread hazardous weather is low. The Altoona Climate Summary for yesterday, August 18, 2026. Yesterday's high temperature of 80 degrees occurred at 2:29 p.m. This high was 1 degree below the normal high of 81. Yesterday's low temperature of 59 degrees occurred at 11:59 p.m. This low was 1 degree below the normal low of 60. No precipitation fell yesterday, which leaves the monthly total at 3.19 inches. This is 1.29 inches above the normal amount of 1.90 inches for August. The total precipitation for the season since June 1st still stands at 13.01 inches, which is 4.21 inches above normal. The total precipitation for the year is still 26.61 inches, which is 3.62 inches above normal. There were no heating degree days yesterday, which is normal. This leaves the monthly total at 0, which is normal. The yearly total since July 1st is 8, which is 4 above normal. There were 5 cooling degree days yesterday, which is 1 below normal. This brings the monthly total to 136, which is 18 above normal. The yearly total since January 1st is 584, which is 37 above normal. The average wind speed was less than 5 miles per hour yesterday. The normal high temperature for today is 81 degrees, and the normal low is 60. The record high for today is 91, which occurred in 1983, and the record low is 45, which occurred in 1977. Sunrise today is at 6:28 a.m. and sunset is at 8:05 p.m. High pressure will remain in control with fair conditions across the Commonwealth tonight. Lows will be mainly in the 50s with patchy fog late tonight into early Wednesday morning. A weak cold front will bring a line of showers and a few thunderstorms into northwestern Pennsylvania early Wednesday morning. The showers will tend to weaken and break up as they move farther south and east across Pennsylvania through the rest of the day, with much of the southeastern half of the Commonwealth likely to remain dry.
High temperatures will range from the mid-70s to mid-80s. A more widespread patch of showers and a few thunderstorms is expected across the region later Wednesday night into Thursday. Drier weather is expected for much of Pennsylvania on Friday, although showers may linger across the southern tier. More unsettled weather is expected for the weekend. Here is the latest National Weather Service forecast for Blair and Bedford counties, including the city of Altoona. Rest of tonight, mostly clear. Patchy fog. Near steady temperature in the upper 50s. West winds around 5 miles an hour. Wednesday, patchy fog before 8 a.m. Mostly sunny. Highs in the lower 80s. West winds 5 to 10 miles an hour with gusts up to 20 miles an hour. Wednesday night, partly cloudy through midnight, then a slight chance of showers between midnight and 2 a.m. Mostly cloudy with a chance of showers and a slight chance of thunderstorms after 2 a.m. Patchy fog after 4 a.m. Rainfall amounts less than a tenth of an inch. Lows in the lower 60s. Northwest winds around 5 miles an hour. Gusts up to 20 miles an hour through midnight. Chance of rain 40%. Thursday, areas of fog before 10 a.m. A slight chance of thunderstorms in the morning. Showers likely. A chance of thunderstorms in the afternoon. Rainfall amounts between a quarter and a half inch. Highs in the mid-70s. Northeast winds around 5 miles an hour. Chance of rain 70%. Thursday night, mostly cloudy before 8 p.m., then becoming partly cloudy. A chance of showers and a slight chance of thunderstorms before 8 p.m. Patchy fog after 10 p.m. Rainfall amounts less than a tenth of an inch. Lows in the upper 50s. North winds around 5 miles an hour. Chance of rain 50%. Here is the latest National Weather Service forecast for Cambria County, including the city of Johnstown. Rest of tonight, mostly clear. Near steady temperature in the upper 50s. Southwest winds around 5 miles an hour. Wednesday, mostly sunny, then becoming mostly cloudy between 2 p.m. and 4 p.m., then becoming partly sunny. Highs in the upper 70s. Southwest winds 5 to 10 miles an hour with gusts up to 20 miles an hour. Wednesday night, mostly cloudy. A slight chance of showers through midnight. A slight chance of thunderstorms. A chance of showers after midnight. Patchy fog after midnight. Rainfall amounts less than a tenth of an inch. Lows around 60. West winds 5 to 10 miles an hour. Chance of rain 50%. Thursday, mostly cloudy. Patchy fog before 10 a.m. Showers likely and a slight chance of thunderstorms. Rainfall amounts between a quarter and a half inch. Highs in the lower 70s. Northeast winds around 5 miles an hour. Chance of rain 70%. Thursday night, partly cloudy. Patchy fog between 2 a.m. and 4 a.m. Rainfall amounts less than a tenth of an inch. Lows in the mid-50s. Northeast winds around 5 miles an hour. And now the extended forecast for South Central Pennsylvania. Friday, mostly sunny. Highs in the upper 70s. Friday night, partly cloudy with a 20% chance of showers. Patchy fog. Lows around 60. Saturday, partly sunny with a chance of showers and a slight chance of thunderstorms. Highs in the upper 70s. Chance of rain 50%. Saturday night, mostly cloudy with a chance of showers and thunderstorms. Lows around 60. Chance of rain 50%. Sunday, mostly sunny with a slight chance of showers and thunderstorms. Highs in the mid-70s. Chance of rain 20%. Sunday night, partly cloudy. Lows in the upper 50s. Monday, mostly sunny. Highs in the mid-70s. Monday night, partly cloudy. Lows in the mid-50s. Tuesday, mostly sunny. Highs in the upper 70s. The 8 to 14 day outlook, from Wednesday, August 26th to Tuesday, September 1st, calls for below normal temperatures and above normal precipitation. Normal high temperatures across central Pennsylvania during this period range from the mid-70s over the Allegheny Mountains to the low 80s across the lower Susquehanna Valley.
Normal lows range from the low 50s over the Alleghenies to the low 60s across the lower Susquehanna Valley. Here are the 3 a.m. conditions in the Altoona area. In Altoona, it was clear. The temperature was 57 degrees, the dew point 56, and the relative humidity 96%. The wind was south at 3 miles an hour. The pressure was 30.00 inches and rising. At State College, it was clear. The temperature was 59 degrees, the dew point 59, and the relative humidity 100%. The wind was southwest at 3 miles an hour. The pressure was 29.97 inches and falling. Now, a few other local conditions: Johnstown, clear 60, Dubois, partly cloudy 58, La Trobe, clear 61, Pittsburgh, partly cloudy 64, Erie, partly cloudy 66, Bradford, partly cloudy 54. To the south and east, York, clear 60, Selams Grove fog 59, Harrisburg clear 69, Philadelphia partly cloudy 76, Baltimore clear 68, Washington DC partly cloudy 65. Once again, in Altoona it was 57 degrees under clear skies. And at State College it was 59 degrees under clear skies. This is NOAA Weather Radio, All Hazards Station WNG 589. 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Here's the hazardous weather outlook for the following counties: Bedford, Blair, Cambria, and Huntingdon. For today and tonight, no hazardous weather is expected at this time. And now the extended outlook for the period Thursday through Tuesday. Thunderstorms with very heavy rain are possible Thursday. The heavy rain may lead to localized flooding. The Altoona climate summary for yesterday, August 18, 2026. Yesterday's high temperature of 80 degrees occurred at 2:29 p.m. This high was 1 degree below the normal high of 81. Yesterday's low temperature of 59 degrees occurred at 11:59 p.m. This low was 1 degree below the normal low of 60. No precipitation fell yesterday, which leaves the monthly total at 3.19 inches. This is 1.29 inches above the normal amount of 1.90 inches for August. The total precipitation for the season since June 1st still stands at 13.01 inches, which is 4.21 inches above normal. The total precipitation for the year is still 26.61 inches, which is 3.62 inches above normal. There were no heating degree days yesterday, which is normal. This leaves the monthly total at 0, which is normal. The yearly total since July 1st is 8, which is 4 above normal. There were 5 cooling degree days yesterday, which is 1 below normal. This brings the monthly total to 136, which is 18 above normal. The yearly total since January 1st is 584, which is 37 above normal. The average wind speed was less than 5 miles per hour yesterday. The normal high temperature for today is 81 degrees, and the normal low is 60. The record high for today is 91, which occurred in 1983, and the record low is 45, which occurred in 1977. Sunrise today is at 6:28 a.m. and sunset is at 8:05 p.m. This is NOAA Weather Radio WNG 589 in Frankstown, serving South Central Pennsylvania. Broadcasts originate from the National Weather Service in State College and are transmitted from the tower facilities provided by the Blair County Emergency Management Agency in Frankstown on a frequency of 162.425 MHz. We are located at Innovation Park in State College. 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Properly set weather radios with the alarm device will alert you when severe weather warnings or watches are issued. Programming on this station will be temporarily changed during severe weather to bring you the latest information. Warnings and safety information from the National Weather Service may someday save your life or protect your property. High pressure will remain in control with fair conditions across the Commonwealth tonight. Lows will be mainly in the 50s with patchy fog late tonight into early Wednesday morning. A weak cold front will bring a line of showers and a few thunderstorms into northwestern Pennsylvania early Wednesday morning. The showers will tend to weaken and break up as they move farther south and east across Pennsylvania through the rest of the day, with much of the southeastern half of the Commonwealth likely to remain dry. High temperatures will range from the mid-70s to mid-80s.
A more widespread batch of showers and a few thunderstorms is expected across the region later Wednesday night into Thursday. Drier weather is expected for much of Pennsylvania on Friday, although showers may linger across the southern tier. More unsettled weather is expected for the weekend. Here is the latest National Weather Service forecast for Blair and Bedford counties, including the city of Altoona. Rest of tonight, mostly clear. Patchy fog. Near steady temperature in the upper 50s. West winds around 5 miles an hour. Wednesday, patchy fog before 8 a.m. Mostly sunny. Highs in the lower 80s. West winds 5 to 10 miles an hour with gusts up to 20 miles an hour. Wednesday night, partly cloudy through midnight, then a slight chance of showers between midnight and 2 a.m. Mostly cloudy with a chance of showers and a slight chance of thunderstorms after 2 a.m. Patchy fog after 4 a.m. Rainfall amounts less than a tenth of an inch. Lows in the lower 60s. Northwest winds around 5 miles an hour. Gusts up to 20 miles an hour through midnight. Chance of rain 40%. Thursday, areas of fog before 10 a.m. A slight chance of thunderstorms in the morning. Showers likely. A chance of thunderstorms in the afternoon. Rainfall amounts between a quarter and a half inch. Highs in the mid-70s. Northeast winds around 5 miles an hour. Chance of rain 70%. Thursday night, mostly cloudy before 8 p.m., then becoming partly cloudy. A chance of showers and a slight chance of thunderstorms before 8 p.m. Patchy fog after 10 p.m. Rainfall amounts less than a tenth of an inch. Lows in the upper 50s. North winds around 5 miles an hour. Chance of rain 50%. Here is the latest National Weather Service forecast for Cambria County, including the city of Johnstown. Rest of tonight, mostly clear. Near steady temperature in the upper 50s. Southwest winds around 5 miles an hour. Wednesday, mostly sunny, then becoming mostly cloudy between 2 p.m. and 4 p.m., then becoming partly sunny. Highs in the upper 70s. Southwest winds 5 to 10 miles an hour with gusts up to 20 miles an hour. Wednesday night, mostly cloudy. A slight chance of showers through midnight. A slight chance of thunderstorms. A chance of showers after midnight. Patchy fog after midnight. Rainfall amounts less than a tenth of an inch. Lows around 60. West winds 5 to 10 miles an hour. Chance of rain 50%. Thursday, mostly cloudy. Patchy fog before 10 a.m. Showers likely and a slight chance of thunderstorms. Rainfall amounts between a quarter and a half inch. Highs in the lower 70s. Northeast winds around 5 miles an hour. Chance of rain 70%. Thursday night, partly cloudy. Patchy fog between 2 a.m. and 4 a.m. Rainfall amounts less than a tenth of an inch. Lows in the mid-50s. Northeast winds around 5 miles an hour. And now the extended forecast for South Central Pennsylvania. Friday, mostly sunny. Highs in the upper 70s. Friday night, partly cloudy with a 20% chance of showers. Patchy fog. Lows around 60. Saturday, partly sunny with a chance of showers and a slight chance of thunderstorms. Highs in the upper 70s. Chance of rain 50%. Saturday night, mostly cloudy with a chance of showers and thunderstorms. Lows around 60. Chance of rain 50%. Sunday, mostly sunny with a slight chance of showers and thunderstorms. Highs in the mid-70s. Chance of rain 20%. Sunday night, partly cloudy. Lows in the upper 50s. Monday, mostly sunny. Highs in the mid-70s. Monday night, partly cloudy. Lows in the mid-50s. Tuesday, mostly sunny. Highs in the upper 70s. The 8 to 14 day outlook, from Wednesday, August 26th to Tuesday, September 1st, calls for below normal temperatures and above normal precipitation. Normal high temperatures across central Pennsylvania during this period range from the mid-70s over the Allegheny Mountains to the low 80s across the lower Susquehanna Valley. Normal lows range from the low 50s over the Alleghenies to the low 60s across the lower Susquehanna Valley.
Here are the 3 a.m. conditions in the Altoona area. In Altoona, it was clear. The temperature was 57 degrees, the dew point 56, and the relative humidity 96%. The wind was south at 3 miles an hour. The pressure was 30.00 inches and rising. At State College, it was clear. The temperature was 59 degrees, the dew point 59, and the relative humidity 100%. The wind was southwest at 3 miles an hour. The pressure was 29.97 inches and falling. Now, a few other local conditions: Johnstown, clear 60, Dubois, partly cloudy 58, La Trobe, clear 61, Pittsburgh, partly cloudy 64, Erie, partly cloudy 66, Bradford, partly cloudy 54. To the south and east, York, clear 60, Selins Grove fog 59, Harrisburg clear 69, Philadelphia partly cloudy 76, Baltimore clear 68, Washington DC partly cloudy 65. Once again, in Altoona it was 57 degrees under clear skies. And at State College it was 59 degrees under clear skies. 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Here's the hazardous weather outlook for the following counties: Bedford, Blair, Cambria, and Huntingdon. For today and tonight, no hazardous weather is expected at this time. And now the extended outlook for the period Thursday through Tuesday. Thunderstorms with very heavy rain are possible Thursday. The heavy rain may lead to localized flooding. The Altoona climate summary for yesterday, August 18, 2026. Yesterday's high temperature of 80 degrees occurred at 2:29 p.m. This high was 1 degree below the normal high of 81. Yesterday's low temperature of 59 degrees occurred at 11:59 p.m. This low was 1 degree below the normal low of 60. No precipitation fell yesterday, which leaves the monthly total at 3.19 inches. This is 1.29 inches above the normal amount of 1.90 inches for August. The total precipitation for the season since June 1st still stands at 13.01 inches, which is 4.21 inches above normal. The total precipitation for the year is still 26.61 inches, which is 3.62 inches above normal. There were no heating degree days yesterday, which is normal. This leaves the monthly total at 0, which is normal. The yearly total since July 1st is 8, which is 4 above normal. There were 5 cooling degree days yesterday, which is 1 below normal. This brings the monthly total to 136, which is 18 above normal. The yearly total since January 1st is 584, which is 37 above normal. The average wind speed was less than 5 miles per hour yesterday. The normal high temperature for today is 81 degrees, and the normal low is 60. The record high for today is 91, which occurred in 1983, and the record low is 45, which occurred in 1977. Sunrise today is at 6:28 a.m. and sunset is at 8:05 p.m. High pressure will remain in control with fair conditions across the Commonwealth tonight. Lows will be mainly in the 50s with patchy fog late tonight into early Wednesday morning. A weak cold front will bring a line of showers and a few thunderstorms into northwestern Pennsylvania early Wednesday morning. The showers will tend to weaken and break up as they move farther south and east across Pennsylvania through the rest of the day, with much of the southeastern half of the Commonwealth likely to remain dry. High temperatures will range from the mid-70s to mid-80s. A more widespread batch of showers and a few thunderstorms is expected across the region later Wednesday night into Thursday. Drier weather is expected for much of Pennsylvania on Friday, although showers may linger across the southern tier. More unsettled weather is expected for the weekend. Here is the latest National Weather Service forecast for Blair and Bedford counties, including the city of Altoona. Rest of tonight, mostly clear. Patchy fog. Near steady temperature in the upper 50s. West winds around 5 miles an hour. Wednesday, patchy fog before 8 a.m. Mostly sunny. Highs in the lower 80s. West winds 5 to 10 miles an hour with gusts up to 20 miles an hour. Wednesday night, partly cloudy through midnight, then a slight chance of showers between midnight and 2 a.m.
mostly cloudy with a chance of showers and a slight chance of thunderstorms after 2 a.m. Patchy fog after 4 a.m. Rainfall amounts less than a tenth of an inch. Lows in the lower 60s. Northwest winds around 5 miles an hour. Gusts up to 20 miles an hour through midnight. Chance of rain 40%. Thursday, areas of fog before 10 a.m. A slight chance of thunderstorms in the morning. Showers likely. A chance of thunderstorms in the afternoon. Rainfall amounts between a quarter and a half inch. Highs in the mid-70s. Northeast winds around 5 miles an hour. Chance of rain 70%. Thursday night, mostly cloudy before 8 p.m., then becoming partly cloudy. A chance of showers and a slight chance of thunderstorms before 8 p.m. Patchy fog after 10 p.m. Rainfall amounts less than a tenth of an inch. Lows in the upper 50s. North winds around 5 miles an hour. Chance of rain 50%. Here is the latest National Weather Service forecast for Cambria County, including the city of Johnstown. Rest of tonight, mostly clear. Near steady temperature in the upper 50s. Southwest winds around 5 miles an hour. Wednesday, mostly sunny, then becoming mostly cloudy between 2 p.m. and 4 p.m., then becoming partly sunny. Highs in the upper 70s. Southwest winds 5 to 10 miles an hour with gusts up to 20 miles an hour. Wednesday night, mostly cloudy. A slight chance of showers through midnight. A slight chance of thunderstorms. A chance of showers after midnight. Patchy fog after midnight. Rainfall amounts less than a tenth of an inch. Lows around 60. West winds 5 to 10 miles an hour. Chance of rain 50%. Thursday, mostly cloudy. Patchy fog before 10 a.m. Showers likely and a slight chance of thunderstorms. Rainfall amounts between a quarter and a half inch. Highs in the lower 70s. Northeast winds around 5 miles an hour. Chance of rain 70%. Thursday night, partly cloudy. Patchy fog between 2 a.m. and 4 a.m. Rainfall amounts less than a tenth of an inch. Lows in the mid-50s. Northeast winds around 5 miles an hour. And now the extended forecast for South Central Pennsylvania. Friday, mostly sunny. Highs in the upper 70s. Friday night, partly cloudy with a 20% chance of showers. Patchy fog. Lows around 60. Saturday, partly sunny with a chance of showers and a slight chance of thunderstorms. Highs in the upper 70s. Chance of rain 50%. Saturday night, mostly cloudy with a chance of showers and thunderstorms. Lows around 60. Chance of rain 50%. Sunday, mostly sunny with a slight chance of showers and thunderstorms. Highs in the mid-70s. Chance of rain 20%. Sunday night, partly cloudy. Lows in the upper 50s. Monday, mostly sunny. Highs in the mid-70s. Monday night, partly cloudy. Lows in the mid-50s. Tuesday, mostly sunny. Highs in the upper 70s. The 8 to 14 day outlook, from Wednesday, August 26th to Tuesday, September 1st, calls for below normal temperatures and above normal precipitation. Normal high temperatures across central Pennsylvania during this period range from the mid-70s over the Allegheny Mountains to the low 80s across the lower Susquehanna Valley. Normal lows range from the low 50s over the Alleghenies to the low 60s across the lower Susquehanna Valley. Here are the 3 a.m. conditions in the Altoona area. In Altoona, it was clear. The temperature was 57 degrees, the dew point 56, and the relative humidity 96%. The wind was south at 3 miles an hour. The pressure was 30.00 inches and rising. At State College, it was clear. The temperature was 59 degrees, the dew point 59, and the relative humidity 100%. The wind was southwest at 3 miles an hour. The pressure was 29.97 inches and falling. Now, a few other local conditions: Johnstown, clear 60, Dubois, partly cloudy 58, La Trobe, clear 61, Pittsburgh, partly cloudy 64, Erie, partly cloudy 66, Bradford, partly cloudy 54. To the south and east,
York, clear 60, Selins Grove fog 59, Harrisburg clear 69, Philadelphia partly cloudy 76, Baltimore clear 68, Washington DC partly cloudy 65. Once again, in

High temperature of 80 degrees occurred at 2:29 p.m. This high was 1 degree below the normal high of 81. Yesterday's low temperature of 59 degrees occurred at 11:59 p.m. This low was 1 degree below the normal low of 60. No precipitation fell yesterday, which leaves the monthly total at 3.19 inches. This is 1.29 inches above the normal amount of 1.90 inches for August. The total precipitation for the season since June 1st still stands at 13.01 inches, which is 4.21 inches above normal. The total precipitation for the year is still 26.61 inches, which is 3.62 inches above normal. There were no heating degree days yesterday, which is normal. This leaves the monthly total at 0, which is normal. The yearly total since July 1st is 8, which is 4 above normal. There were 5 cooling degree days yesterday, which is 1 below normal. This brings the monthly total to 136, which is 18 above normal. The yearly total since January 1st is 584, which is 37 above normal. The average wind speed was less than 5 miles per hour yesterday. The normal high temperature for today is 81 degrees, and the normal low is 60. The record high for today is 91, which occurred in 1983, and the record low is 45, which occurred in 1977. Sunrise today is at 6:28 a.m. and sunset is at 8:05 p.m. High pressure will remain in control with fair conditions across the Commonwealth tonight. Lows will be mainly in the 50s with patchy fog late tonight into early Wednesday morning. A weak cold front will bring a line of showers and a few thunderstorms into northwestern Pennsylvania early Wednesday morning. The showers will tend to weaken and break up as they move farther south and east across Pennsylvania through the rest of the day, with much of the southeastern half of the Commonwealth likely to remain dry. High temperatures will range from the mid-70s to mid-80s. A more widespread batch of showers and a few thunderstorms is expected across the region later Wednesday night into Thursday. Drier weather is expected for much of Pennsylvania on Friday, although showers may linger across the southern tier. More unsettled weather is expected for the weekend. Here is the latest National Weather Service forecast for Blair and Bedford counties, including the city of Altoona. Rest of tonight, mostly clear. Patchy fog. Near steady temperature in the upper 50s. West winds around 5 miles an hour. Wednesday, patchy fog before 8 a.m. Mostly sunny. Highs in the lower 80s. West winds 5 to 10 miles an hour with gusts up to 20 miles an hour. Wednesday night, partly cloudy through midnight, then a slight chance of showers between midnight and 2 a.m. Mostly cloudy with a chance of showers and a slight chance of thunderstorms after 2 a.m. Patchy fog after 4 a.m. Rainfall amounts less than a tenth of an inch. Lows in the lower 60s. Northwest winds around 5 miles an hour. Gusts up to 20 miles an hour through midnight. Chance of rain 40%. Thursday, areas of fog before 10 a.m. A slight chance of thunderstorms in the morning. Showers likely. A chance of thunderstorms in the afternoon. Rainfall amounts between a quarter and a half inch. Highs in the mid-70s. Northeast winds around 5 miles an hour. Chance of rain 70%. Thursday night, mostly cloudy before 8 p.m., then becoming partly cloudy. A chance of showers and a slight chance of thunderstorms before 8 p.m. Patchy fog after 10 p.m. Rainfall amounts less than a tenth of an inch. Lows in the upper 50s. North winds around 5 miles an hour. Chance of rain 50%. Here is the latest National Weather Service forecast for Cambria County, including the city of Johnstown. Rest of tonight, mostly clear. Near steady temperature in the upper 50s. Southwest winds around 5 miles an hour. Wednesday, mostly sunny, then becoming mostly cloudy between 2 p.m. and 4 p.m., then becoming partly sunny. Highs in the upper 70s. Southwest winds 5 to 10 miles an hour with gusts up to 20 miles an hour. Wednesday night, mostly cloudy. A slight chance of showers through midnight. A slight chance of thunderstorms. A chance of showers after midnight. Patchy fog after midnight. Rainfall amounts less than a tenth of an inch. Lows around 60. West winds 5 to 10.

miles an hour. Chance of rain 50%. Thursday, mostly cloudy. Patchy fog before 10 a.m. Showers likely and a slight chance of thunderstorms. Rainfall amounts between a quarter and a half inch. Highs in the lower 70s. Northeast winds around 5 miles an hour. Chance of rain 70%. Thursday night, partly cloudy. Patchy fog between 2 a.m. and 4 a.m. Rainfall amounts less than a tenth of an inch. Lows in the mid-50s. Northeast winds around 5 miles an hour. And now the extended forecast for South Central Pennsylvania. Friday, mostly sunny. Highs in the upper 70s. Friday night, partly cloudy with a 20% chance of showers. Patchy fog. Lows around 60. Saturday, partly sunny with a chance of showers and a slight chance of thunderstorms. Highs in the upper 70s. Chance of rain 50%. Saturday night, mostly cloudy with a chance of showers and thunderstorms. Lows around 60. Chance of rain 50%. Sunday, mostly sunny with a slight chance of showers and thunderstorms. Highs in the mid-70s. Chance of rain 20%. Sunday night, partly cloudy. Lows in the upper 50s. Monday, mostly sunny. Highs in the mid-70s. Monday night, partly cloudy. Lows in the mid-50s. Tuesday, mostly sunny. Highs in the upper 70s. The 8 to 14 day outlook, from Wednesday, August 26th to Tuesday, September 1st, calls for below normal temperatures and above normal precipitation. Normal high temperatures across central Pennsylvania during this period range from the mid-70s over the Allegheny Mountains to the low 80s across the lower Susquehanna Valley. Normal lows range from the low 50s over the Alleghenies to the low 60s across the lower Susquehanna Valley. Here are the 3 a.m. conditions in the Altoona area. In Altoona, it was clear. The temperature was 57 degrees, the dew point 56, and the relative humidity 96%. The wind was south at 3 miles an hour. The pressure was 30.00 inches and rising. At State College, it was clear. The temperature was 59 degrees, the dew point 59, and the relative humidity 100%. The wind was southwest at 3 miles an hour. The pressure was 29.97 inches and falling. Now, a few other local conditions: Johnstown, clear 60, DuBois, partly cloudy 58, La Trobe, clear 61, Pittsburgh, partly cloudy 64, Erie, partly cloudy 66, Bradford, partly cloudy 54. To the south and east, York, clear 60, Selins Grove fog 59, Harrisburg clear 69, Philadelphia partly cloudy 76, Baltimore clear 68, Washington DC partly cloudy 65. Once again, in Altoona it was 57 degrees under clear skies. And at State College it was 59 degrees under clear skies. 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Here's the hazardous weather outlook for the following counties: Bedford, Blair, Cambria, and Huntingdon. For today and tonight, no hazardous weather is expected at this time. And now the extended outlook for the period Thursday through Tuesday. Thunderstorms with very heavy rain are possible Thursday. The heavy rain may lead to localized flooding. The Altoona climate summary for yesterday, August 18, 2026. Yesterday's high temperature of 80 degrees occurred at 2:29 p.m. This high was 1 degree below the normal high of 81. Yesterday's low temperature of 59 degrees occurred at 11:59 p.m. This low was 1 degree below the normal low of 60. No precipitation fell yesterday, which leaves the monthly total at 3.19 inches. This is 1.29 inches above the normal amount of 1.90 inches for August. The total precipitation for the season since June 1st still stands at 13.01 inches, which is 4.21 inches above normal. The total precipitation for the year is still 26.61 inches, which is 3.62 inches above normal. There were no heating degree days yesterday, which is normal. This leaves the monthly total at 0, which is normal. The yearly total since July 1st is 8, which is 4 above normal. There were
5 cooling degree days yesterday, which is 1 below normal. This brings the monthly total to 136, which is 18 above normal. The yearly total since January 1st is 584, which is 37 above normal. The average wind speed was less than 5 miles per hour yesterday. The normal high temperature for today is 81 degrees, and the normal low is 60. The record high for today is 91, which occurred in 1983, and the record low is 45, which occurred in 1977. Sunrise today is at 6:28 a.m. and sunset is at 8:05 p.m. High pressure will remain in control with fair conditions across the Commonwealth tonight. Lows will be mainly in the 50s with patchy fog late tonight into early Wednesday morning. A weak cold front will bring a line of showers and a few thunderstorms into northwestern Pennsylvania early Wednesday morning. The showers will tend to weaken and break up as they move farther south and east across Pennsylvania through the rest of the day, with much of the southeastern half of the Commonwealth likely to remain dry. High temperatures will range from the mid-70s to mid-80s. A more widespread batch of showers and a few thunderstorms is expected across the region later Wednesday night into Thursday. Drier weather is expected for much of Pennsylvania on Friday, although showers may linger across the southern tier. More unsettled weather is expected for the weekend. Here is the latest National Weather Service forecast for Blair and Bedford counties, including the city of Altoona. Rest of tonight, mostly clear. Patchy fog. Near steady temperature in the upper 50s. West winds around 5 miles an hour. Wednesday, patchy fog before 8 a.m. Mostly sunny. Highs in the lower 80s. West winds 5 to 10 miles an hour with gusts up to 20 miles an hour. Wednesday night, partly cloudy through midnight, then a slight chance of showers between midnight and 2 a.m. Mostly cloudy with a chance of showers and a slight chance of thunderstorms after 2 a.m. Patchy fog after 4 a.m. Rainfall amounts less than a tenth of an inch. Lows in the lower 60s. Northwest winds around 5 miles an hour. Gusts up to 20 miles an hour through midnight. Chance of rain 40%. Thursday, areas of fog before 10 a.m. A slight chance of thunderstorms in the morning. Showers likely. A chance of thunderstorms in the afternoon. Rainfall amounts between a quarter and a half inch. Highs in the mid-70s. Northeast winds around 5 miles an hour. Chance of rain 70%. Thursday night, mostly cloudy before 8 p.m., then becoming partly cloudy. A chance of showers and a slight chance of thunderstorms before 8 p.m. Patchy fog after 10 p.m. Rainfall amounts less than a tenth of an inch. Lows in the upper 50s. North winds around 5 miles an hour. Chance of rain 50%. Here is the latest National Weather Service forecast for Cambria County, including the city of Johnstown. Rest of tonight, mostly clear. Near steady temperature in the upper 50s. Southwest winds around 5 miles an hour. Wednesday, mostly sunny, then becoming mostly cloudy between 2 p.m. and 4 p.m., then becoming partly sunny. Highs in the upper 70s. Southwest winds 5 to 10 miles an hour with gusts up to 20 miles an hour. Wednesday night, mostly cloudy. A slight chance of showers through midnight. A slight chance of thunderstorms. A chance of showers after midnight. Patchy fog after midnight. Rainfall amounts less than a tenth of an inch. Lows around 60. West winds 5 to 10 miles an hour. Chance of rain 50%. Thursday, mostly cloudy. Patchy fog before 10 a.m. Showers likely and a slight chance of thunderstorms. Rainfall amounts between a quarter and a half inch. Highs in the lower 70s. Northeast winds around 5 miles an hour. Chance of rain 70%. Thursday night, partly cloudy. Patchy fog between 2 a.m. and 4 a.m. Rainfall amounts less than a tenth of an inch. Lows in the mid-50s. Northeast winds around 5 miles an hour. And now the extended forecast for South Central Pennsylvania. Friday, mostly sunny. Highs in the upper 70s. Friday night, partly cloudy with a 20% chance of showers. Patchy fog. Lows around 60.
Saturday, partly sunny with a chance of showers and a slight chance of thunderstorms. Highs in the upper 70s. Chance of rain 50%. Saturday night, mostly cloudy with a chance of showers and thunderstorms. Lows around 60. Chance of rain 50%. Sunday, mostly sunny with a slight chance of showers and thunderstorms. Highs in the mid-70s. Chance of rain 20%. Sunday night, partly cloudy. Lows in the upper 50s. Monday, mostly sunny. Highs in the mid-70s. Monday night, partly cloudy. Lows in the mid-50s. Tuesday, mostly sunny. Highs in the upper 70s. The 8 to 14 day outlook, from Wednesday, August 26th to Tuesday, September 1st, calls for below normal temperatures and above normal precipitation. Normal high temperatures across central Pennsylvania during this period range from the mid-70s over the Allegheny Mountains to the low 80s across the lower Susquehanna Valley. Normal lows range from the low 50s over the Alleghenies to the low 60s across the lower Susquehanna Valley. Here are the 3 a.m. conditions in the Altoona area. In Altoona, it was clear. The temperature was 57 degrees, the dew point 56, and the relative humidity 96%. The wind was south at 3 miles an hour. The pressure was 30.00 inches and rising. At State College, it was clear. The temperature was 59 degrees, the dew point 59, and the relative humidity 100%. The wind was southwest at 3 miles an hour. The pressure was 29.97 inches and falling. Now, a few other local conditions: Johnstown, clear 60, DuBois, partly cloudy 58, La Trobe, clear 61, Pittsburgh, partly cloudy 64, Erie, partly cloudy 66, Bradford, partly cloudy 54. To the south and east, York, clear 60, Selins Grove fog 59, Harrisburg clear 69, Philadelphia partly cloudy 76, Baltimore clear 68, Washington DC partly cloudy 65. Once again, in Altoona it was 57 degrees under clear skies. And at State College it was 59 degrees under clear skies. 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Here's the hazardous weather outlook for the following counties: Bedford, Blair, Cambria, and Huntingdon. For today and tonight, no hazardous weather is expected at this time. And now the extended outlook for the period Thursday through Tuesday. Thunderstorms with very heavy rain are possible Thursday. The heavy rain may lead to localized flooding. The Altoona climate summary for yesterday, August 18, 2026. Yesterday's high temperature of 80 degrees occurred at 2:29 p.m. This high was 1 degree below the normal high of 81. Yesterday's low temperature of 59 degrees occurred at 11:59 p.m. This low was 1 degree below the normal low of 60. No precipitation fell yesterday, which leaves the monthly total at 3.19 inches. This is 1.29 inches above the normal amount of 1.90 inches for August. The total precipitation for the season since June 1st still stands at 13.01 inches, which is 4.21 inches above normal. The total precipitation for the year is still 26.61 inches, which is 3.62 inches above normal. There were no heating degree days yesterday, which is normal. This leaves the monthly total at 0, which is normal. The yearly total since July 1st is 8, which is 4 above normal. There were 5 cooling degree days yesterday, which is 1 below normal. This brings the monthly total to 136, which is 18 above normal. The yearly total since January 1st is 584, which is 37 above normal. The average wind speed was less than 5 miles per hour yesterday. The normal high temperature for today is 81 degrees, and the normal low is 60. The record high for today is 91, which occurred in 1983, and the record low is 45, which occurred in 1977. Sunrise today is at 6:28 a.m. and sunset is at 8:05 p.m. High pressure will remain in control with fair conditions across the Commonwealth tonight. Lows will be mainly in the 50s with patchy fog late tonight into early Wednesday morning.
A weak cold front will bring a line of showers and a few thunderstorms into northwestern Pennsylvania early Wednesday morning. The showers will tend to weaken and break up as they move farther south and east across Pennsylvania through the rest of the day, with much of the southeastern half of the Commonwealth likely to remain dry. High temperatures will range from the mid-70s to mid-80s. A more widespread batch of showers and a few thunderstorms is expected across the region later Wednesday night into Thursday. Drier weather is expected for much of Pennsylvania on Friday, although showers may linger across the southern tier. More unsettled weather is expected for the weekend. Here is the latest National Weather Service forecast for Blair and Bedford counties, including the city of Altoona. Rest of tonight, mostly clear. Patchy fog. Near steady temperature in the upper 50s. West winds around 5 miles an hour. Wednesday, patchy fog before 8 a.m. Mostly sunny. Highs in the lower 80s. West winds 5 to 10 miles an hour with gusts up to 20 miles an hour. Wednesday night, partly cloudy through midnight, then a slight chance of showers between midnight and 2 a.m. Mostly cloudy with a chance of showers and a slight chance of thunderstorms after 2 a.m. Patchy fog after 4 a.m. Rainfall amounts less than a tenth of an inch. Lows in the lower 60s. Northwest winds around 5 miles an hour. Gusts up to 20 miles an hour through midnight. Chance of rain 40%. Thursday, areas of fog before 10 a.m. A slight chance of thunderstorms in the morning. Showers likely. A chance of thunderstorms in the afternoon. Rainfall amounts between a quarter and a half inch. Highs in the mid-70s. Northeast winds around 5 miles an hour. Chance of rain 70%. Thursday night, mostly cloudy before 8 p.m., then becoming partly cloudy. A chance of showers and a slight chance of thunderstorms before 8 p.m. Patchy fog after 10 p.m. Rainfall amounts less than a tenth of an inch. Lows in the upper 50s. North winds around 5 miles an hour. Chance of rain 50%. Here is the latest National Weather Service forecast for Cambria County, including the city of Johnstown. Rest of tonight, mostly clear. Near steady temperature in the upper 50s. Southwest winds around 5 miles an hour. Wednesday, mostly sunny, then becoming mostly cloudy between 2 p.m. and 4 p.m., then becoming partly sunny. Highs in the upper 70s. Southwest winds 5 to 10 miles an hour with gusts up to 20 miles an hour. Wednesday night, mostly cloudy. A slight chance of showers through midnight. A slight chance of thunderstorms. A chance of showers after midnight. Patchy fog after midnight. Rainfall amounts less than a tenth of an inch. Lows around 60. West winds 5 to 10 miles an hour. Chance of rain 50%. Thursday, mostly cloudy. Patchy fog before 10 a.m. Showers likely and a slight chance of thunderstorms. Rainfall amounts between a quarter and a half inch. Highs in the lower 70s. Northeast winds around 5 miles an hour. Chance of rain 70%. Thursday night, partly cloudy. Patchy fog between 2 a.m. and 4 a.m. Rainfall amounts less than a tenth of an inch. Lows in the mid-50s. Northeast winds around 5 miles an hour. And now the extended forecast for South Central Pennsylvania. Friday, mostly sunny. Highs in the upper 70s. Friday night, partly cloudy with a 20% chance of showers. Patchy fog. Lows around 60. Saturday, partly sunny with a chance of showers and a slight chance of thunderstorms. Highs in the upper 70s. Chance of rain 50%. Saturday night, mostly cloudy with a chance of showers and thunderstorms. Lows around 60. Chance of rain 50%. Sunday, mostly sunny with a slight chance of showers and thunderstorms. Highs in the mid-70s. Chance of rain 20%. Sunday night, partly cloudy. Lows in the upper 50s. Monday, mostly sunny. Highs in the mid-70s. Monday night, partly cloudy. Lows in the mid-50s. Tuesday, mostly sunny. Highs in the upper 70s.
The 8 to 14 day outlook, from Wednesday, August 26th to Tuesday, September 1st, calls for below normal temperatures and above normal precipitation. Normal high temperatures across central Pennsylvania during this period range from the mid-70s over the Allegheny Mountains to the low 80s across the lower Susquehanna Valley. Normal lows range from the low 50s over the Alleghenies to the low 60s across the lower Susquehanna Valley. Here are the 4 a.m. conditions in the Altoona area. In Altoona, it was clear. The temperature was 57 degrees, the dew point 56, and the relative humidity 96%. The wind was southwest at 3 miles an hour. The pressure was 29.99 inches and falling. At State College, it was clear. The temperature was 59 degrees, the dew point 59, and the relative humidity 100%. The wind was south at 3 miles an hour. The pressure was 29.97 inches and steady. Now, a few other local conditions: Johnstown, clear 59, Dubois, fog 56, La Trobe, partly cloudy 61, Pittsburgh, partly cloudy 65, Erie, partly cloudy 68, Bradford, mostly cloudy 53. To the south and east, York, clear 59, Selins Grove, fog 58, Harrisburg, clear 68, Philadelphia, partly cloudy 75, Baltimore, clear 69, Washington, D.C., clear 65. Once again, in Altoona it was 57 degrees under clear skies. And at State College it was 59 degrees under clear skies. This is NOAA Weather Radio, All Hazards Station WMG 589. 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Here's the hazardous weather outlook for the following counties: Bedford, Blair, Cambria, and Huntingdon. For today and tonight. No hazardous weather is expected at this time. And now the extended outlook for the period Thursday through Tuesday. Thunderstorms with very heavy rain are possible Thursday. The heavy rain may lead to localized flooding. The Altoona climate summary for yesterday, August 18, 2026. Yesterday's high temperature of 80 degrees occurred at 2:29 p.m. This high was 1 degree below the normal high of 81. Yesterday's low temperature of 59 degrees occurred at 11:59 p.m. This low was 1 degree below the normal low of 60. No precipitation fell yesterday, which leaves the monthly total at 3.19 inches. This is 1.29 inches above the normal amount of 1.90 inches for August. The total precipitation for the season since June 1st still stands at 13.01 inches, which is 4.21 inches above normal. The total precipitation for the year is still 26.61 inches, which is 3.62 inches above normal. There were no heating degree days yesterday, which is normal. This leaves the monthly total at 0, which is normal. The yearly total since July 1st is 8, which is 4 above normal. There were 5 cooling degree days yesterday, which is 1 below normal. This brings the monthly total to 136, which is 18 above normal. The yearly total since January 1st is 584, which is 37 above normal. The average wind speed was less than 5 miles per hour yesterday. The normal high temperature for today is 81 degrees, and the normal low is 60. The record high for today is 91, which occurred in 1983, and the record low is 45, which occurred in 1977. Sunrise today is at 6:28 a.m. and sunset is at 8:05 p.m. High pressure will remain in control with fair conditions across the Commonwealth tonight. Lows will be mainly in the 50s with patchy fog late tonight into early Wednesday morning. A weak cold front will bring a line of showers and a few thunderstorms into northwestern Pennsylvania early Wednesday morning. The showers will tend to weaken and break up as they move farther south and east across Pennsylvania through the rest of the day, with much of the southeastern half of the Commonwealth likely to remain dry. High temperatures will range from the mid-70s to mid-80s. A more widespread batch of showers and a few thunderstorms is expected across the region later Wednesday night into Thursday. Drier weather is expected for much of Pennsylvania on Friday, although showers may linger across the southern tier. More unsettled weather is expected for the weekend. Here is the latest National Weather Service forecast for Blair and Bedford counties, including the city of Altoona. Rest of tonight, mostly clear. Patchy fog.
near steady temperature in the upper 50s. West winds around 5 miles an hour. Wednesday, patchy fog before 8 a.m. Mostly sunny. Highs in lower 80s. West winds 5 to 10 miles an hour with gusts up to 20 miles an hour. Wednesday night, partly cloudy through midnight, then a slight chance of showers between midnight and 2 a.m. Mostly cloudy with a chance of showers and a slight chance of thunderstorms after 2 a.m. Patchy fog after 4 a.m. Rainfall amounts less than a tenth of an inch. Lows in the lower 60s. Northwest winds around 5 miles an hour. Gusts up to 20 miles an hour through midnight. Chance of rain 40%. Thursday, areas of fog before 10 a.m. A slight chance of thunderstorms in the morning. Showers likely. A chance of thunderstorms in the afternoon. Rainfall amounts between a quarter and a half inch. Highs in the mid-70s. Northeast winds around 5 miles an hour. Chance of rain 70%. Thursday night, mostly cloudy before 8 p.m., then becoming partly cloudy. A chance of showers and a slight chance of thunderstorms before 8 p.m. Patchy fog after 10 p.m. Rainfall amounts less than a tenth of an inch. Lows in the upper 50s. North winds around 5 miles an hour. Chance of rain 50%. Here is the latest National Weather Service forecast for Cambria County, including the city of Johnstown. Rest of tonight, mostly clear. Near steady temperature in the upper 50s. Southwest winds around 5 miles an hour. Wednesday, mostly sunny, then becoming mostly cloudy between 2 p.m. and 4 p.m., then becoming partly sunny. Highs in the upper 70s. Southwest winds 5 to 10 miles an hour with gusts up to 20 miles an hour. Wednesday night, mostly cloudy. A slight chance of showers through midnight. A slight chance of thunderstorms. A chance of showers after midnight. Patchy fog after midnight. Rainfall amounts less than a tenth of an inch. Lows around 60. West winds 5 to 10 miles an hour. Chance of rain 50%. Thursday, mostly cloudy. Patchy fog before 10 a.m. Showers likely and a slight chance of thunderstorms. Rainfall amounts between a quarter and a half inch. Highs in the lower 70s. Northeast winds around 5 miles an hour. Chance of rain 70%. Thursday night, partly cloudy. Patchy fog between 2 a.m. and 4 a.m. Rainfall amounts less than a tenth of an inch. Lows in the mid-50s. Northeast winds around 5 miles an hour. And now the extended forecast for South Central Pennsylvania. Friday, mostly sunny. Highs in the upper 70s. Friday night, partly cloudy with a 20% chance of showers. Patchy fog. Lows around 60. Saturday, partly sunny with a chance of showers and a slight chance of thunderstorms. Highs in the upper 70s. Chance of rain 50%. Saturday night, mostly cloudy with a chance of showers and thunderstorms. Lows around 60. Chance of rain 50%. Sunday, mostly sunny with a slight chance of showers and thunderstorms. Highs in the mid-70s. Chance of rain 20%. Sunday night, partly cloudy. Lows in the upper 50s. Monday, mostly sunny. Highs in the mid-70s. Monday night, partly cloudy. Lows in the mid-50s. Tuesday, mostly sunny. Highs in the upper 70s. The 8 to 14 day outlook, from Wednesday, August 26th to Tuesday, September 1st, calls for below normal temperatures and above normal precipitation. Normal high temperatures across central Pennsylvania during this period range from the mid-70s over the Allegheny Mountains to the low 80s across the lower Susquehanna Valley. Normal lows range from the low 50s over the Alleghenies to the low 60s across the lower Susquehanna Valley. Here are the 4 a.m. conditions in the Altoona area. In Altoona, it was clear. The temperature was 57 degrees, the dew point 56, and the relative humidity 96%. The wind was southwest at 3 miles an hour. The pressure was 29.99 inches and falling. At State College, it was clear.
The temperature was 59 degrees, the dew point 59, and the relative humidity 100%. The wind was south at 3 miles an hour. The pressure was 29.97 inches and steady. Now, a few other local conditions: Johnstown, clear 59, Dubois, fog 56, La Trobe, clear 61, Pittsburgh partly cloudy 65, Erie, mostly cloudy 68, Bradford mostly cloudy 53. To the south and east, York, clear 59, Selins Grove clear 60, Harrisburg clear 68, Philadelphia partly cloudy 75, Baltimore clear 69, Washington D.C. clear 65. Once again, in Altoona it was 57 degrees under clear skies. And at State College it was 59 degrees under clear skies. This is NOAA Weather Radio, All Hazards Station WNG 589. 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Here's the hazardous weather outlook for the following counties: Bedford, Blair, Cambria, and Huntingdon. For today and tonight, no hazardous weather is expected at this time. And now the extended outlook for the period Thursday through Tuesday. Thunderstorms with very heavy rain are possible Thursday. The heavy rain may lead to localized flooding. The Altoona climate summary for yesterday, August 18, 2026. Yesterday's high temperature of 80 degrees occurred at 2:29 p.m. This high was 1 degree below the normal high of 81. Yesterday's low temperature of 59 degrees occurred at 11:59 p.m. This low was 1 degree below the normal low of 60. No precipitation fell yesterday, which leaves the monthly total at 3.19 inches. This is 1.29 inches above the normal amount of 1.90 inches for August. The total precipitation for the season since June 1st still stands at 13.01 inches, which is 4.21 inches above normal. The total precipitation for the year is still 26.61 inches, which is 3.62 inches above normal. There were no heating degree days yesterday, which is normal. This leaves the monthly total at 0, which is normal. The yearly total since July 1st is 8, which is 4 above normal. There were 5 cooling degree days yesterday, which is 1 below normal. This brings the monthly total to 136, which is 18 above normal. The yearly total since January 1st is 584, which is 37 above normal. The average wind speed was less than 5 miles per hour yesterday. The normal high temperature for today is 81 degrees, and the normal low is 60. The record high for today is 91, which occurred in 1983, and the record low is 45, which occurred in 1977. Sunrise today is at 6:28 a.m. and sunset is at 8:05 p.m. High pressure will remain in control with fair conditions across the Commonwealth tonight. Lows will be mainly in the 50s with patchy fog late tonight into early Wednesday morning. A weak cold front will bring a line of showers and a few thunderstorms into northwestern Pennsylvania early Wednesday morning. The showers will tend to weaken and break up as they move farther south and east across Pennsylvania through the rest of the day, with much of the southeastern half of the Commonwealth likely to remain dry. High temperatures will range from the mid-70s to mid-80s. A more widespread batch of showers and a few thunderstorms is expected across the region later Wednesday night into Thursday. Drier weather is expected for much of Pennsylvania on Friday, although showers may linger across the southern tier. More unsettled weather is expected for the weekend. Here is the latest National Weather Service forecast for Blair and Bedford counties, including the city of Altoona. Rest of tonight, mostly clear. Patchy fog. Near steady temperature in the upper 50s. West winds around 5 miles an hour. Wednesday, patchy fog before 8 a.m. Mostly sunny. Highs in the lower 80s. West winds 5 to 10 miles an hour with gusts up to 20 miles an hour. Wednesday night, partly cloudy through midnight, then a slight chance of showers between midnight and 2 a.m. Mostly cloudy with a chance of showers and a slight chance of thunderstorms after 2 a.m. Patchy fog after 4 a.m. Rainfall amounts less than a tenth of an inch. Lows in the lower 60s. Northwest winds around 5 miles an hour. Gusts up to 20 miles an hour through midnight. Chance of rain 40%. Thursday, areas of fog before 10 a.m.
A slight chance of thunderstorms in the morning. Showers likely. A chance of thunderstorms in the afternoon. Rainfall amounts between a quarter and a half inch. Highs in the mid-70s. Northeast winds around 5 miles an hour. Chance of rain 70%. Thursday night, mostly cloudy before 8 p.m., then becoming partly cloudy. A chance of showers and a slight chance of thunderstorms before 8 p.m. Patchy fog after 10 p.m. Rainfall amounts less than a tenth of an inch. Lows in the upper 50s. North winds around 5 miles an hour. Chance of rain 50%. Here is the latest National Weather Service forecast for Cambria County, including the city of Johnstown. Rest of tonight, mostly clear. Near steady temperature in the upper 50s. Southwest winds around 5 miles an hour. Wednesday, mostly sunny, then becoming mostly cloudy between 2 p.m. and 4 p.m., then becoming partly sunny. Highs in the upper 70s. Southwest winds 5 to 10 miles an hour with gusts up to 20 miles an hour. Wednesday night, mostly cloudy. A slight chance of showers through midnight. A slight chance of thunderstorms. A chance of showers after midnight. Patchy fog after midnight. Rainfall amounts less than a tenth of an inch. Lows around 60. West winds 5 to 10 miles an hour. Chance of rain 50%. Thursday, mostly cloudy. Patchy fog before 10 a.m. Showers likely and a slight chance of thunderstorms. Rainfall amounts between a quarter and a half inch. Highs in the lower 70s. Northeast winds around 5 miles an hour. Chance of rain 70%. Thursday night, partly cloudy. Patchy fog between 2 a.m. and 4 a.m. Rainfall amounts less than a tenth of an inch. Lows in the mid-50s. Northeast winds around 5 miles an hour. And now the extended forecast for South Central Pennsylvania. Friday, mostly sunny. Highs in the upper 70s. Friday night, partly cloudy with a 20% chance of showers. Patchy fog. Lows around 60. Saturday, partly sunny with a chance of showers and a slight chance of thunderstorms. Highs in the upper 70s. Chance of rain 50%. Saturday night, mostly cloudy with a chance of showers and thunderstorms. Lows around 60. Chance of rain 50%. Sunday, mostly sunny with a slight chance of showers and thunderstorms. Highs in the mid-70s. Chance of rain 20%. Sunday night, partly cloudy. Lows in the upper 50s. Monday, mostly sunny. Highs in the mid-70s. Monday night, partly cloudy. Lows in the mid-50s. Tuesday, mostly sunny. Highs in the upper 70s. 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Broadcasts originate from the National Weather Service in State College and are transmitted from the tower facilities provided by the Blair County Emergency Management Agency in Frankstown on a frequency of 162.425 MHz. We are located at Innovation Park in State College. 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Properly set weather radios with the alarm device will alert you when severe weather warnings or watches are issued. Programming on this station will be temporarily changed during severe weather to bring you the latest information. Warnings and safety information from the National Weather Service may someday save your life or protect your property. The 8 to 14 day outlook from Wednesday, August 26th to Tuesday, September 1st calls for below normal temperatures and above normal precipitation. Normal high temperatures across central Pennsylvania during this period range from the mid-70s over the Allegheny Mountains to the low 80s across the lower Susquehanna Valley. Normal lows range from the low 50s over the Alleghenies to the low 60s across the lower Susquehanna Valley. Here are the 4 a.m. conditions in the Altoona area. In Altoona, it was clear. The temperature was 57 degrees, the dew point 56, and the relative humidity 96%. The wind was southwest at 3 miles an hour. The pressure was 29.99 inches and falling. At State College, it was clear. The temperature was 59 degrees, the dew point 59, and the relative humidity 100%. The wind was south at 3 miles an hour.
The pressure was 29.97 inches and steady. Now, a few other local conditions: Johnstown, clear 59, Dubois, fog 56, La Trobe, clear 61, Pittsburgh partly cloudy 65, Erie, mostly cloudy 68, Bradford mostly cloudy 53. To the south and east, York, clear 59, Selins Grove clear 60, Harrisburg clear 68, Philadelphia partly cloudy 75, Baltimore clear 69, Washington D.C. clear 65. Once again, in Altoona it was 57 degrees under clear skies. And at State College it was 59 degrees under clear skies. This is NOAA Weather Radio, All Hazards Station WNG 589. 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Here's the hazardous weather outlook for the following counties: Bedford, Blair, Cambria, and Huntingdon. For today and tonight, no hazardous weather is expected at this time. And now the extended outlook for the period Thursday through Tuesday. Thunderstorms with very heavy rain are possible Thursday. The heavy rain may lead to localized flooding. The Altoona climate summary for yesterday, August 18, 2026. Yesterday's high temperature of 80 degrees occurred at 2:29 p.m. This high was 1 degree below the normal high of 81. Yesterday's low temperature of 59 degrees occurred at 11:59 p.m. This low was 1 degree below the normal low of 60. No precipitation fell yesterday, which leaves the monthly total at 3.19 inches. This is 1.29 inches above the normal amount of 1.90 inches for August. The total precipitation for the season since June 1st still stands at 13.01 inches, which is 4.21 inches above normal. The total precipitation for the year is still 26.61 inches, which is 3.62 inches above normal. There were no heating degree days yesterday, which is normal. This leaves the monthly total at 0, which is normal. The yearly total since July 1st is 8, which is 4 above normal. There were 5 cooling degree days yesterday, which is 1 below normal. This brings the monthly total to 136, which is 18 above normal. The yearly total since January 1st is 584, which is 37 above normal. The average wind speed was less than 5 miles per hour yesterday. The normal high temperature for today is 81 degrees, and the normal low is 60. The record high for today is 91, which occurred in 1983, and the record low is 45, which occurred in 1977. Sunrise today is at 6:28 a.m. and sunset is at 8:05 p.m. High pressure will remain in control with fair conditions across the Commonwealth tonight. Lows will be mainly in the 50s with patchy fog late tonight into early Wednesday morning. A weak cold front will bring a line of showers and a few thunderstorms into northwestern Pennsylvania early Wednesday morning. The showers will tend to weaken and break up as they move farther south and east across Pennsylvania through the rest of the day, with much of the southeastern half of the Commonwealth likely to remain dry. High temperatures will range from the mid-70s to mid-80s. A more widespread batch of showers and a few thunderstorms is expected across the region later Wednesday night into Thursday. Drier weather is expected for much of Pennsylvania on Friday, although showers may linger across the southern tier. More unsettled weather is expected for the weekend. Here is the latest National Weather Service forecast for Blair and Bedford counties, including the city of Altoona. Rest of tonight, mostly clear. Patchy fog. Near steady temperature in the upper 50s. West winds around 5 miles an hour. Wednesday, patchy fog before 8 a.m. Mostly sunny. Highs in the lower 80s. West winds 5 to 10 miles an hour with gusts up to 20 miles an hour. Wednesday night, partly cloudy through midnight, then a slight chance of showers between midnight and 2 a.m. Mostly cloudy with a chance of showers and a slight chance of thunderstorms after 2 a.m. Patchy fog after 4 a.m. Rainfall amounts less than a tenth of an inch. Lows in the lower 60s. Northwest winds around 5 miles an hour. Gusts up to 20 miles an hour through midnight. Chance of rain 40%. Thursday, areas of fog before 10 a.m. A slight chance of thunderstorms in the morning. Showers likely. A chance of thunderstorms in the afternoon.
Rainfall amounts between a quarter and a half inch. Highs in the mid-70s. Northeast winds around 5 miles an hour. Chance of rain 70%. Thursday night, mostly cloudy before 8 p.m., then becoming partly cloudy. A chance of showers and a light chance of thunderstorms before 8 p.m. Patchy fog after 10 p.m. Rainfall amounts less than a tenth of an inch. Lows in the upper 50s. North winds around 5 miles an hour. Chance of rain 50%. Here is the latest National Weather Service forecast for Cambria County, including the city of Johnstown. Rest of tonight, mostly clear. Near steady temperature in the upper 50s. Southwest winds around 5 miles an hour. Wednesday, mostly sunny, then becoming mostly cloudy between 2 p.m. and 4 p.m., then becoming partly sunny. Highs in the upper 70s. Southwest winds 5 to 10 miles an hour with gusts up to 20 miles an hour. Wednesday night, mostly cloudy. A slight chance of showers through midnight. A slight chance of thunderstorms. A chance of showers after midnight. Patchy fog after midnight. Rainfall amounts less than a tenth of an inch. Lows around 60. West winds 5 to 10 miles an hour. Chance of rain 50%. Thursday, mostly cloudy. Patchy fog before 10 a.m. Showers likely and a slight chance of thunderstorms. Rainfall amounts between a quarter and a half inch. Highs in the lower 70s. Northeast winds around 5 miles an hour. Chance of rain 70%. Thursday night, partly cloudy. Patchy fog between 2 a.m. and 4 a.m. Rainfall amounts less than a tenth of an inch. Lows in the mid-50s. Northeast winds around 5 miles an hour. And now the extended forecast for South Central Pennsylvania. Friday, mostly sunny. Highs in the upper 70s. Friday night, partly cloudy with a 20% chance of showers. Patchy fog. Lows around 60. Saturday, partly sunny with a chance of showers and a slight chance of thunderstorms. Highs in the upper 70s. Chance of rain 50%. Saturday night, mostly cloudy with a chance of showers and thunderstorms. Lows around 60. Chance of rain 50%. Sunday, mostly sunny with a slight chance of showers and thunderstorms. Highs in the mid-70s. Chance of rain 20%. Sunday night, partly cloudy. Lows in the upper 50s. Monday, mostly sunny. Highs in the mid-70s. Monday night, partly cloudy. Lows in the mid-50s. Tuesday, mostly sunny. Highs in the upper 70s. Here is the latest National Weather Service forecast for Blair and Bedford counties, including the city of Altoona. Today, patchy fog before 8 a.m. Mostly sunny. Highs in the lower 80s. West winds 5 to 10 miles an hour with gusts up to 20 miles an hour. Tonight, partly cloudy through midnight, then a slight chance of showers between midnight and 2 a.m. Mostly cloudy with a chance of showers and a slight chance of thunderstorms after 2 a.m. Patchy fog after 4 a.m. Rainfall amounts less than a tenth of an inch. Lows in the lower 60s. Northwest winds around 5 miles an hour. Gusts up to 20 miles an hour through midnight. Chance of rain 40%. Thursday, areas of fog before 10 a.m. A slight chance of thunderstorms in the morning. Showers likely. A chance of thunderstorms in the afternoon. Rainfall amounts between a quarter and a half inch. Highs in the mid-70s. Northeast winds around 5 miles an hour. Chance of rain 70%. Thursday night, mostly cloudy before 8 p.m., then becoming partly cloudy. A chance of showers and a slight chance of thunderstorms before 8 p.m. Patchy fog after 10 p.m. Rainfall amounts less than a tenth of an inch. Lows in the upper 50s. North winds around 5 miles an hour. Chance of rain 50%. Here is the latest National Weather Service forecast for Cambria County, including the city of Johnstown. Today, mostly sunny, then becoming mostly cloudy between 2 p.m. and 4 p.m., then becoming partly sunny. Highs in the upper 70s.
Southwest winds 5 to 10 miles an hour with gusts up to 20 miles an hour. Tonight, mostly cloudy. A slight chance of showers through midnight. A slight chance of thunderstorms. A chance of showers after midnight. Patchy fog after midnight. Rainfall amounts less than a tenth of an inch. Lows around 60. West winds 5 to 10 miles an hour. Chance of rain 50%. Thursday, mostly cloudy. Patchy fog before 10 a.m. Showers likely and a slight chance of thunderstorms. Rainfall amounts between a quarter and a half inch. Highs in the lower 70s. Northeast winds around 5 miles an hour. Chance of rain 70%. Thursday night, partly cloudy. Patchy fog between 2 a.m. and 4 a.m. Rainfall amounts less than a tenth of an inch. Lows in the mid-50s. Northeast winds around 5 miles an hour. And now the extended forecast for South Central Pennsylvania. Friday, mostly sunny. Highs in the upper 70s. Friday night, partly cloudy with a 20% chance of showers. Patchy fog. Lows around 60. Saturday, partly sunny with a chance of showers and a slight chance of thunderstorms. Highs in the upper 70s. Chance of rain 50%. Saturday night, mostly cloudy with a chance of showers and thunderstorms. Lows around 60. Chance of rain 50%. Sunday, mostly sunny with a slight chance of showers and thunderstorms. Highs in the mid-70s. Chance of rain 20%. Sunday night, partly cloudy. Lows in the upper 50s. Monday, mostly sunny. Highs in the mid-70s. Monday night, partly cloudy. Lows in the mid-50s. Tuesday, mostly sunny. Highs in the upper 70s. The 8 to 14 day outlook, from Wednesday, August 26th to Tuesday, September 1st, calls for below normal temperatures and above normal precipitation. Normal high temperatures across central Pennsylvania during this period range from the mid-70s over the Allegheny Mountains to the low 80s across the lower Susquehanna Valley. Normal lows range from the low 50s over the Alleghenies to the low 60s across the lower Susquehanna Valley. Here are the 4 a.m. conditions in the Altoona area. In Altoona, it was clear. The temperature was 57 degrees, the dew point 56, and the relative humidity 96%. The wind was southwest at 3 miles an hour. The pressure was 29.99 inches and falling. At State College, it was clear. The temperature was 59 degrees, the dew point 59, and the relative humidity 100%. The wind was south at 3 miles an hour. The pressure was 29.97 inches and steady. Now, a few other local conditions: Johnstown, clear 59, Dubois, fog 56, Latrobe, clear 61, Pittsburgh partly cloudy 65, Erie, mostly cloudy 68, Bradford mostly cloudy 53. To the south and east, York, clear 59, Selims Grove clear 60, Harrisburg clear 68, Philadelphia partly cloudy 75, Baltimore clear 69, Washington D.C. clear 65. Once again, in Altoona it was 57 degrees under clear skies. And at State College it was 59 degrees under clear skies. This is NOAA Weather Radio, All Hazards Station WNG 589. 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Here's the hazardous weather outlook for the following counties: Bedford, Blair, Cambria, and Huntingdon. For today and tonight. No hazardous weather is expected at this time. And now the extended outlook for the period Thursday through Tuesday. Thunderstorms with very heavy rain are possible Thursday. The heavy rain may lead to localized flooding. The Altoona climate summary for yesterday, August 18, 2026. Yesterday's high temperature of 80 degrees occurred at 2:29 p.m. This high was 1 degree below the normal high of 81. Yesterday's low temperature of 59 degrees occurred at 11:59 p.m. This low was 1 degree below the normal low of 60. No precipitation fell yesterday, which leaves the monthly total at 3.19 inches. This is 1.29 inches above the normal amount of 1.90 inches for August.
The total precipitation for the season since June 1st still stands at 13.01 inches, which is 4.21 inches above normal. The total precipitation for the year is still 26.61 inches, which is 3.62 inches above normal. There were no heating degree days yesterday, which is normal. This leaves the monthly total at zero, which is normal. The yearly total since July 1st

lows will be mainly in the 50s with patchy fog late tonight into early Wednesday morning. A weak cold front will bring a line of showers and a few thunderstorms into northwestern Pennsylvania early Wednesday morning. The showers will tend to weaken and break up as they move farther south and east across Pennsylvania through the rest of the day, with much of the southeastern half of the Commonwealth likely to remain dry. High temperatures will range from the mid-70s to mid-80s. A more widespread batch of showers and a few thunderstorms is expected across the region later Wednesday night into Thursday. Drier weather is expected for much of Pennsylvania on Friday, although showers may linger across the southern tier. More unsettled weather is expected for the weekend. Here is the latest National Weather Service forecast for Blair and Bedford counties, including the city of Altoona. Today, patchy fog before 8 a.m. Mostly sunny. Highs in the lower 80s. West winds 5 to 10 miles an hour with gusts up to 20 miles an hour. Tonight, partly cloudy through midnight, then a slight chance of showers between midnight and 2 a.m. Mostly cloudy with a chance of showers and a slight chance of thunderstorms after 2 a.m. Patchy fog after 4 a.m. Rainfall amounts less than a tenth of an inch. Lows in the lower 60s. Northwest winds around 5 miles an hour. Gusts up to 20 miles an hour through midnight. Chance of rain 40%. Thursday, areas of fog before 10 a.m. A slight chance of thunderstorms in the morning. Showers likely. A chance of thunderstorms in the afternoon. Rainfall amounts between a quarter and a half inch. Highs in the mid-70s. Northeast winds around 5 miles an hour. Chance of rain 70%. Thursday night, mostly cloudy before 8 p.m., then becoming partly cloudy. A chance of showers and a slight chance of thunderstorms before 8 p.m. Patchy fog after 10 p.m. Rainfall amounts less than a tenth of an inch. Lows in the upper 50s. North winds around 5 miles an hour. Chance of rain 50%. Here is the latest National Weather Service forecast for Cambria County, including the city of Johnstown. Today, mostly sunny, then becoming mostly cloudy between 2 p.m. and 4 p.m., then becoming partly sunny. Highs in the upper 70s. Southwest winds 5 to 10 miles an hour with gusts up to 20 miles an hour. Tonight, mostly cloudy. A slight chance of showers through midnight. A slight chance of thunderstorms. A chance of showers after midnight. Patchy fog after midnight. Rainfall amounts less than a tenth of an inch. Lows around 60. West winds 5 to 10 miles an hour. Chance of rain 50%. Thursday, mostly cloudy. Patchy fog before 10 a.m. Showers likely and a slight chance of thunderstorms. Rainfall amounts between a quarter and a half inch. Highs in the lower 70s. Northeast winds around 5 miles an hour. Chance of rain 70%. Thursday night, partly cloudy. Patchy fog between 2 a.m. and 4 a.m. Rainfall amounts less than a tenth of an inch. Lows in the mid-50s. Northeast winds around 5 miles an hour. And now the extended forecast for South Central Pennsylvania. Friday, mostly sunny. Highs in the upper 70s. Friday night, partly cloudy with a 20% chance of showers. Patchy fog. Lows around 60. Saturday, partly sunny with a chance of showers and a slight chance of thunderstorms. Highs in the upper 70s. Chance of rain 50%. Saturday night, mostly cloudy with a chance of showers and thunderstorms. Lows around 60. Chance of rain 50%. Sunday, mostly sunny with a slight chance of showers and thunderstorms. Highs in the mid-70s. Chance of rain 20%. Sunday night, partly cloudy. Lows in the upper 50s. Monday, mostly sunny. Highs in the mid-70s. Monday night, partly cloudy. Lows in the mid-50s. Tuesday, mostly sunny. Highs in the upper 70s. The 8 to 14 day outlook, from Wednesday, August 26th to Tuesday, September 1st, calls for below normal temperatures and above normal precipitation. Normal high temperatures across central Pennsylvania during this period range from the mid-70s over the Allegheny Mountains to the low 80s across the lower Susquehanna Valley.

thermal lows range from the low 50s over the Alleghenies to the low 60s across the lower Susquehanna Valley. Here are the 4 a.m. conditions in the Altoona area. In Altoona, it was clear. The temperature was 57 degrees, the dew point 56, and the relative humidity 96%. The wind was southwest at 3 miles an hour. The pressure was 29.99 inches and falling. At State College, it was clear. The temperature was 59 degrees, the dew point 59, and the relative humidity 100%. The wind was south at 3 miles an hour. The pressure was 29.97 inches and steady. Now, a few other local conditions: Johnstown, clear 59, Dubois, fog 56, La Trobe, clear 61, Pittsburgh partly cloudy 65, Erie, mostly cloudy 68, Bradford mostly cloudy 53. To the south and east, York, clear 59, Selins Grove clear 60, Harrisburg clear 68, Philadelphia partly cloudy 75, Baltimore clear 69, Washington D.C. clear 65. Once again, in Altoona it was 57 degrees under clear skies. And at State College it was 59 degrees under clear skies. 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Here's the hazardous weather outlook for the following counties: Bedford, Blair, Cambria, and Huntingdon. For today and tonight, no hazardous weather is expected at this time. And now the extended outlook for the period Thursday through Tuesday. Thunderstorms with very heavy rain are possible Thursday. The heavy rain may lead to localized flooding. The Altoona climate summary for yesterday, August 18, 2026. Yesterday's high temperature of 80 degrees occurred at 2:29 p.m. This high was 1 degree below the normal high of 81. Yesterday's low temperature of 59 degrees occurred at 11:59 p.m. This low was 1 degree below the normal low of 60. No precipitation fell yesterday, which leaves the monthly total at 3.19 inches. This is 1.29 inches above the normal amount of 1.90 inches for August. The total precipitation for the season since June 1st still stands at 13.01 inches, which is 4.21 inches above normal. The total precipitation for the year is still 26.61 inches, which is 3.62 inches above normal. There were no heating degree days yesterday, which is normal. This leaves the monthly total at 0, which is normal. The yearly total since July 1st is 8, which is 4 above normal. There were 5 cooling degree days yesterday, which is 1 below normal. This brings the monthly total to 136, which is 18 above normal. The yearly total since January 1st is 584, which is 37 above normal. The average wind speed was less than 5 miles per hour yesterday. The normal high temperature for today is 81 degrees, and the normal low is 60. The record high for today is 91, which occurred in 1983, and the record low is 45, which occurred in 1977. Sunrise today is at 6:28 a.m. and sunset is at 8:05 p.m. High pressure will remain in control with fair conditions across the Commonwealth tonight. Lows will be mainly in the 50s with patchy fog late tonight into early Wednesday morning. A weak cold front will bring a line of showers and a few thunderstorms into northwestern Pennsylvania early Wednesday morning. The showers will tend to weaken and break up as they move farther south and east across Pennsylvania through the rest of the day, with much of the southeastern half of the Commonwealth likely to remain dry. High temperatures will range from the mid-70s to mid-80s. A more widespread batch of showers and a few thunderstorms is expected across the region later Wednesday night into Thursday. Drier weather is expected for much of Pennsylvania on Friday, although showers may linger across the southern tier. More unsettled weather is expected for the weekend. Here is the latest National Weather Service forecast for Blair and Bedford counties, including the city of Altoona. Today, patchy fog before 8 a.m. Mostly sunny. Highs in the lower 80s. West winds 5 to 10 miles an hour with gusts up to 20 miles an hour. Tonight, partly cloudy through midnight, then a slight chance of showers between midnight and 2 a.m. Mostly cloudy with a chance of showers and a slight chance of thunderstorms after 2 a.m.
patchy fog after 4 a.m. Rainfall amounts less than a tenth of an inch. Lows in the lower 60s. Northwest winds around 5 miles an hour. Gusts up to 20 miles an hour through midnight. Chance of rain 40%. Thursday, areas of fog before 10 a.m. A slight chance of thunderstorms in the morning. Showers likely. A chance of thunderstorms in the afternoon. Rainfall amounts between a quarter and a half inch. Highs in the mid-70s. Northeast winds around 5 miles an hour. Chance of rain 70%. Thursday night, mostly cloudy before 8 p.m., then becoming partly cloudy. A chance of showers and a slight chance of thunderstorms before 8 p.m. Patchy fog after 10 p.m. Rainfall amounts less than a tenth of an inch. Lows in the upper 50s. North winds around 5 miles an hour. Chance of rain 50%. Here is the latest National Weather Service forecast for Cambria County, including the city of Johnstown. Today, mostly sunny, then becoming mostly cloudy between 2 p.m. and 4 p.m., then becoming partly sunny. Highs in the upper 70s. Southwest winds 5 to 10 miles an hour with gusts up to 20 miles an hour. Tonight, mostly cloudy. A slight chance of showers through midnight. A slight chance of thunderstorms. A chance of showers after midnight. Patchy fog after midnight. Rainfall amounts less than a tenth of an inch. Lows around 60. West winds 5 to 10 miles an hour. Chance of rain 50%. Thursday, mostly cloudy. Patchy fog before 10 a.m. Showers likely and a slight chance of thunderstorms. Rainfall amounts between a quarter and a half inch. Highs in the lower 70s. Northeast winds around 5 miles an hour. Chance of rain 70%. Thursday night, partly cloudy. Patchy fog between 2 a.m. and 4 a.m. Rainfall amounts less than a tenth of an inch. Lows in the mid-50s. Northeast winds around 5 miles an hour. And now the extended forecast for South Central Pennsylvania. Friday, mostly sunny. Highs in the upper 70s. Friday night, partly cloudy with a 20% chance of showers. Patchy fog. Lows around 60. Saturday, partly sunny with a chance of showers and a slight chance of thunderstorms. Highs in the upper 70s. Chance of rain 50%. Saturday night, mostly cloudy with a chance of showers and thunderstorms. Lows around 60. Chance of rain 50%. Sunday, mostly sunny with a slight chance of showers and thunderstorms. Highs in the mid-70s. Chance of rain 20%. Sunday night, partly cloudy. Lows in the upper 50s. Monday, mostly sunny. Highs in the mid-70s. Monday night, partly cloudy. Lows in the mid-50s. Tuesday, mostly sunny. Highs in the upper 70s. The 8 to 14 day outlook, from Wednesday, August 26th to Tuesday, September 1st, calls for below normal temperatures and above normal precipitation. Normal high temperatures across central Pennsylvania during this period range from the mid-70s over the Allegheny Mountains to the low 80s across the lower Susquehanna Valley. Normal lows range from the low 50s over the Alleghenies to the low 60s across the lower Susquehanna Valley. Here are the 4 a.m. conditions in the Altoona area. In Altoona, it was clear. The temperature was 57 degrees, the dew point 56, and the relative humidity 96%. The wind was southwest at 3 miles an hour. The pressure was 29.99 inches and falling. At State College, it was clear. The temperature was 59 degrees, the dew point 59, and the relative humidity 100%. The wind was south at 3 miles an hour. The pressure was 29.97 inches and steady. Now, a few other local conditions: Johnstown, clear 59, Dubois, fog 56, Latrobe, clear 61, Pittsburgh partly cloudy 65, Erie, mostly cloudy 68, Bradford mostly cloudy 53. To the south and east, York, clear 59, Selins Grove clear 60, Harrisburg clear 68, Philadelphia partly cloudy 75, Baltimore clear 69, Washington DC clear 65.
Once again, in Altoona it was 57 degrees under clear skies. And at State College it was 59 degrees under clear skies. This is NOAA Weather Radio, All Hazards Station WNG 589. 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Here's the hazardous weather outlook for the following counties: Bedford, Blair, Cambria, and Huntingdon. For today and tonight, no hazardous weather is expected at this time. And now the extended outlook for the period Thursday through Tuesday. Thunderstorms with very heavy rain are possible Thursday. The heavy rain may lead to localized flooding. The Altoona climate summary for yesterday, August 18, 2026. Yesterday's high temperature of 80 degrees occurred at 2:29 p.m. This high was 1 degree below the normal high of 81. Yesterday's low temperature of 59 degrees occurred at 11:59 p.m. This low was 1 degree below the normal low of 60. No precipitation fell yesterday, which leaves the monthly total at 3.19 inches. This is 1.29 inches above the normal amount of 1.90 inches for August. The total precipitation for the season since June 1st still stands at 13.01 inches, which is 4.21 inches above normal. The total precipitation for the year is still 26.61 inches, which is 3.62 inches above normal. There were no heating degree days yesterday, which is normal. This leaves the monthly total at 0, which is normal. The yearly total since July 1st is 8, which is 4 above normal. There were 5 cooling degree days yesterday, which is 1 below normal. This brings the monthly total to 136, which is 18 above normal. The yearly total since January 1st is 584, which is 37 above normal. The average wind speed was less than 5 miles per hour yesterday. The normal high temperature for today is 81 degrees, and the normal low is 60. The record high for today is 91, which occurred in 1983, and the record low is 45, which occurred in 1977. Sunrise today is at 6:28 a.m. and sunset is at 8:05 p.m. High pressure will remain in control with fair conditions across the Commonwealth tonight. Lows will be mainly in the 50s with patchy fog late tonight into early Wednesday morning. A weak cold front will bring a line of showers and a few thunderstorms into northwestern Pennsylvania early Wednesday morning. The showers will tend to weaken and break up as they move farther south and east across Pennsylvania through the rest of the day, with much of the southeastern half of the Commonwealth likely to remain dry. High temperatures will range from the mid-70s to mid-80s. A more widespread batch of showers and a few thunderstorms is expected across the region later Wednesday night into Thursday. Drier weather is expected for much of Pennsylvania on Friday, although showers may linger across the southern tier. More unsettled weather is expected for the weekend. Here is the latest National Weather Service forecast for Blair and Bedford counties, including the city of Altoona. Today, patchy fog before 8 a.m. Mostly sunny. Highs in the lower 80s. West winds 5 to 10 miles an hour with gusts up to 20 miles an hour. Tonight, partly cloudy through midnight, then a slight chance of showers between midnight and 2 a.m. Mostly cloudy with a chance of showers and a slight chance of thunderstorms after 2 a.m. Patchy fog after 4 a.m. Rainfall amounts less than a tenth of an inch. Lows in the lower 60s. Northwest winds around 5 miles an hour. Gusts up to 20 miles an hour through midnight. Chance of rain 40%. Thursday, areas of fog before 10 a.m. A slight chance of thunderstorms in the morning. Showers likely. A chance of thunderstorms in the afternoon. Rainfall amounts between a quarter and a half inch. Highs in the mid-70s. Northeast winds around 5 miles an hour. Chance of rain 70%. Thursday night, mostly cloudy before 8 p.m., then becoming partly cloudy. A chance of showers and a slight chance of thunderstorms before 8 p.m. Patchy fog after 10 p.m. Rainfall amounts less than a tenth of an inch. Lows in the upper 50s. North winds around 5 miles an hour. Chance of rain 50%. Here is the latest National Weather Service forecast for Cambria County, including the city of Johnstown.
Today, mostly sunny, then becoming mostly cloudy between 2 p.m. and 4 p.m., then becoming partly sunny. Highs in the upper 70s. Southwest winds 5 to 10 miles an hour with gusts up to 20 miles an hour. Tonight, mostly cloudy. A slight chance of showers through midnight. A slight chance of thunderstorms. A chance of showers after midnight. Patchy fog after midnight. Rainfall amounts less than a tenth of an inch. Lows around 60. West winds 5 to 10 miles an hour. Chance of rain 50%. Thursday, mostly cloudy. Patchy fog before 10 a.m. Showers likely and a slight chance of thunderstorms. Rainfall amounts between a quarter and a half inch. Highs in the lower 70s. Northeast winds around 5 miles an hour. Chance of rain 70%. Thursday night, partly cloudy. Patchy fog between 2 a.m. and 4 a.m. Rainfall amounts less than a tenth of an inch. Lows in the mid-50s. Northeast winds around 5 miles an hour. And now the extended forecast for South Central Pennsylvania. Friday, mostly sunny. Highs in the upper 70s. Friday night, partly cloudy with a 20% chance of showers. Patchy fog. Lows around 60. Saturday, partly sunny with a chance of showers and a slight chance of thunderstorms. Highs in the upper 70s. Chance of rain 50%. Saturday night, mostly cloudy with a chance of showers and thunderstorms. Lows around 60. Chance of rain 50%. Sunday, mostly sunny with a slight chance of showers and thunderstorms. Highs in the mid-70s. Chance of rain 20%. Sunday night, partly cloudy. Lows in the upper 50s. Monday, mostly sunny. Highs in the mid-70s. Monday night, partly cloudy. Lows in the mid-50s. Tuesday, mostly sunny. Highs in the upper 70s. The 8 to 14 day outlook, from Wednesday, August 26th to Tuesday, September 1st, calls for below normal temperatures and above normal precipitation. Normal high temperatures across central Pennsylvania during this period range from the mid-70s over the Allegheny Mountains to the low 80s across the lower Susquehanna Valley. Normal lows range from the low 50s over the Alleghenies to the low 60s across the lower Susquehanna Valley. Here are the 5 a.m. conditions in the Altoona area. In Altoona, it was clear. The temperature was 57 degrees, the dew point 56, and the relative humidity 96%. The wind was calm. The pressure was 29.98 inches and falling. At State College, it was clear. The temperature was 59 degrees, the dew point 59, and the relative humidity 100%. The wind was south at 3 miles an hour. The pressure was 29.97 inches and steady. Now, a few other local conditions: Johnstown, partly cloudy 60, Dubois, cloudy 57, Latrobe, partly cloudy 61, Pittsburgh, partly cloudy 65, Erie, partly cloudy 69, Bradford, clear 53. To the south and east, York, clear 59, Selins Grove, clear 59, Harrisburg, clear 68, Philadelphia, partly cloudy 74, Baltimore, clear 67, Washington, D.C., clear 63. Once again, in Altoona, it was 57 degrees under clear skies. And at State College, it was 59 degrees under clear skies. 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Here's the hazardous weather outlook for the following counties: Bedford, Blair, Cambria, and Huntingdon. For today and tonight, no hazardous weather is expected at this time. And now the extended outlook for the period Thursday through Tuesday. Thunderstorms with very heavy rain are possible Thursday. The heavy rain may lead to localized flooding. The Altoona climate summary for yesterday, August 18, 2026. Yesterday's high temperature of 80 degrees occurred at 2:29 p.m. This high was 1 degree below the normal high of 81. Yesterday's low temperature of 59 degrees occurred at 11:59 p.m. This low was 1 degree below the normal low of 60. No precipitation fell yesterday, which leaves the monthly total at 3.19 inches.
This is 1.29 inches above the normal amount of 1.98 inches for August. The total precipitation for the season since June 1st still stands at 13.01 inches, which is 4.21 inches above normal. The total precipitation for the year is still 26.61 inches, which is 3.62 inches above normal. There were no heating degree days yesterday, which is normal. This leaves the monthly total at zero, which is normal. The yearly total since July 1st is 8, which is 4 above normal. There were 5 cooling degree days yesterday, which is 1 below normal. This brings the monthly total to 136, which is 18 above normal. The yearly total since January 1st is 584, which is 37 above normal. The average wind speed was less than 5 miles per hour yesterday. The normal high temperature for today is 81 degrees, and the normal low is 60. The record high for today is 91, which occurred in 1983, and the record low is 45, which occurred in 1977. Sunrise today is at 6:28 a.m. and sunset is at 8:05 p.m. High pressure will remain in control with fair conditions across the Commonwealth tonight. Lows will be mainly in the 50s with patchy fog late tonight into early Wednesday morning. A weak cold front will bring a line of showers and a few thunderstorms into northwestern Pennsylvania early Wednesday morning. The showers will tend to weaken and break up as they move farther south and east across Pennsylvania through the rest of the day, with much of the southeastern half of the Commonwealth likely to remain dry. High temperatures will range from the mid-70s to mid-80s. A more widespread batch of showers and a few thunderstorms is expected across the region later Wednesday night into Thursday. Drier weather is expected for much of Pennsylvania on Friday, although showers may linger across the southern tier. More unsettled weather is expected for the weekend. Here is the latest National Weather Service forecast for Blair and Bedford counties, including the city of Altoona. Today, patchy fog before 8 a.m. Mostly sunny. Highs in the lower 80s. West winds 5 to 10 miles an hour with gusts up to 20 miles an hour. Tonight, partly cloudy through midnight, then a slight chance of showers between midnight and 2 a.m. Mostly cloudy with a chance of showers and a slight chance of thunderstorms after 2 a.m. Patchy fog after 4 a.m. Rainfall amounts less than a tenth of an inch. Lows in the lower 60s. Northwest winds around 5 miles an hour. Gusts up to 20 miles an hour through midnight. Chance of rain 40%. Thursday, areas of fog before 10 a.m. A slight chance of thunderstorms in the morning. Showers likely. A chance of thunderstorms in the afternoon. Rainfall amounts between a quarter and a half inch. Highs in the mid-70s. Northeast winds around 5 miles an hour. Chance of rain 70%. Thursday night, mostly cloudy before 8 p.m., then becoming partly cloudy. A chance of showers and a slight chance of thunderstorms before 8 p.m. Patchy fog after 10 p.m. Rainfall amounts less than a tenth of an inch. Lows in the upper 50s. North winds around 5 miles an hour. Chance of rain 50%. Here is the latest National Weather Service forecast for Cambria County, including the city of Johnstown. Today, mostly sunny, then becoming mostly cloudy between 2 p.m. and 4 p.m., then becoming partly sunny. Highs in the upper 70s. Southwest winds 5 to 10 miles an hour with gusts up to 20 miles an hour. Tonight, mostly cloudy. A slight chance of showers through midnight. A slight chance of thunderstorms. A chance of showers after midnight. Patchy fog after midnight. Rainfall amounts less than a tenth of an inch. Lows around 60. West winds 5 to 10 miles an hour. Chance of rain 50%. Thursday, mostly cloudy. Patchy fog before 10 a.m. Showers likely and a slight chance of thunderstorms. Rainfall amounts between a quarter and a half inch. Highs in the lower 70s. Northeast winds around 5 miles an hour. Chance of rain 70%. Thursday night, partly cloudy. Patchy fog between 2 a.m. and 4 a.m. Rainfall amounts less than a tenth of an inch. Lows in the mid-50s. Northeast winds around 5 miles an hour. And now the extended forecast for south central Pennsylvania.
Friday, mostly sunny. Highs in the upper 70s. Friday night, partly cloudy with a 20% chance of showers. Patchy fog. Lows around 60. Saturday, partly sunny with a chance of showers and a slight chance of thunderstorms. Highs in the upper 70s. Chance of rain 50%. Saturday night, mostly cloudy with a chance of showers and thunderstorms. Lows around 60. Chance of rain 50%. Sunday, mostly sunny with a slight chance of showers and thunderstorms. Highs in the mid-70s. Chance of rain 20%. Sunday night, partly cloudy. Lows in the upper 50s. Monday, mostly sunny. Highs in the mid-70s. Monday night, partly cloudy. Lows in the mid-50s. Tuesday, mostly sunny. Highs in the upper 70s. The 8 to 14 day outlook, from Wednesday, August 26th to Tuesday, September 1st, calls for below normal temperatures and above normal precipitation. Normal high temperatures across central Pennsylvania during this period range from the mid-70s over the Allegheny Mountains to the low 80s across the lower Susquehanna Valley. Normal lows range from the low 50s over the Alleghenies to the low 60s across the lower Susquehanna Valley. Here are the 5 a.m. conditions in the Altoona area. In Altoona, it was clear. The temperature was 57 degrees, the dew point 56, and the relative humidity 96%. The wind was calm. The pressure was 29.98 inches and falling. At State College, it was clear. The temperature was 59 degrees, the dew point 59, and the relative humidity 100%. The wind was south at 3 miles an hour. The pressure was 29.97 inches and steady. Now, a few other local conditions: Johnstown, clear 60, Dubois, cloudy 57, Latrobe, partly cloudy 61, Pittsburgh, partly cloudy 65, Erie, mostly cloudy 69, Bradford, clear 53. To the south and east, York, clear 59, Selins Grove, clear 59, Harrisburg, clear 68, Philadelphia, partly cloudy 74, Baltimore, clear 67, Washington, D.C., clear 63. Once again, in Altoona, it was 57 degrees under clear skies. And at State College, it was 59 degrees under clear skies. This is NOAA Weather Radio, All Hazards Station WNG 589. 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Here's the hazardous weather outlook for the following counties: Bedford, Blair, Cambria, and Huntingdon. For today and tonight, no hazardous weather is expected at this time. And now the extended outlook for the period Thursday through Tuesday. Thunderstorms with very heavy rain are possible Thursday. The heavy rain may lead to localized flooding. The Altoona climate summary for yesterday, August 18, 2026. Yesterday's high temperature of 80 degrees occurred at 2:29 p.m. This high was 1 degree below the normal high of 81. Yesterday's low temperature of 59 degrees occurred at 11:59 p.m. This low was 1 degree below the normal low of 60. No precipitation fell yesterday, which leaves the monthly total at 3.19 inches. This is 1.29 inches above the normal amount of 1.90 inches for August. The total precipitation for the season since June 1st still stands at 13.01 inches, which is 4.21 inches above normal. The total precipitation for the year is still 26.61 inches, which is 3.62 inches above normal. There were no heating degree days yesterday, which is normal. This leaves the monthly total at 0, which is normal. The yearly total since July 1st is 8, which is 4 above normal. There were 5 cooling degree days yesterday, which is 1 below normal. This brings the monthly total to 136, which is 18 above normal. The yearly total since January 1st is 584, which is 37 above normal. The average wind speed was less than 5 miles per hour yesterday. The normal high temperature for today is 81 degrees, and the normal low is 60. The record high for today is 91, which occurred in 1983, and the record low is 45, which occurred in 1977. Sunrise today is at 6:28 a.m. and sunset is at 8:05 p.m.
High pressure will remain in control with fair conditions across the Commonwealth tonight. Lows will be mainly in the 50s with patchy fog late tonight into early Wednesday morning. A weak cold front will bring a line of showers and a few thunderstorms into northwestern Pennsylvania early Wednesday morning. The showers will tend to weaken and break up as they move farther south and east across Pennsylvania through the rest of the day, with much of the southeastern half of the Commonwealth likely to remain dry. High temperatures will range from the mid-70s to mid-80s. A more widespread batch of showers and a few thunderstorms is expected across the region later Wednesday night into Thursday. Drier weather is expected for much of Pennsylvania on Friday, although showers may linger across the southern tier. More unsettled weather is expected for the weekend. Here is the latest National Weather Service forecast for Blair and Bedford counties, including the city of Altoona. Today, patchy fog before 8 a.m. Mostly sunny. Highs in the lower 80s. West winds 5 to 10 miles an hour with gusts up to 20 miles an hour. Tonight, partly cloudy through midnight, then a slight chance of showers between midnight and 2 a.m. Mostly cloudy with a chance of showers and a slight chance of thunderstorms after 2 a.m. Patchy fog after 4 a.m. Rainfall amounts less than a tenth of an inch. Lows in the lower 60s. Northwest winds around 5 miles an hour. Gusts up to 20 miles an hour through midnight. Chance of rain 40%. Thursday, areas of fog before 10 a.m. A slight chance of thunderstorms in the morning. Showers likely. A chance of thunderstorms in the afternoon. Rainfall amounts between a quarter and a half inch. Highs in the mid-70s. Northeast winds around 5 miles an hour. Chance of rain 70%. Thursday night, mostly cloudy before 8 p.m., then becoming partly cloudy. A chance of showers and a slight chance of thunderstorms before 8 p.m. Patchy fog after 10 p.m. Rainfall amounts less than a tenth of an inch. Lows in the upper 50s. North winds around 5 miles an hour. Chance of rain 50%. Here is the latest National Weather Service forecast for Cambria County, including the city of Johnstown. Today, mostly sunny, then becoming mostly cloudy between 2 p.m. and 4 p.m., then becoming partly sunny. Highs in the upper 70s. Southwest winds 5 to 10 miles an hour with gusts up to 20 miles an hour. Tonight, mostly cloudy. A slight chance of showers through midnight. A slight chance of thunderstorms. A chance of showers after midnight. Patchy fog after midnight. Rainfall amounts less than a tenth of an inch. Lows around 60. West winds 5 to 10 miles an hour. Chance of rain 50%. Thursday, mostly cloudy. Patchy fog before 10 a.m. Showers likely and a slight chance of thunderstorms. Rainfall amounts between a quarter and a half inch. Highs in the lower 70s. Northeast winds around 5 miles an hour. Chance of rain 70%. Thursday night, partly cloudy. Patchy fog between 2 a.m. and 4 a.m. Rainfall amounts less than a tenth of an inch. Lows in the mid-50s. Northeast winds around 5 miles an hour. And now the extended forecast for South Central Pennsylvania. Friday, mostly sunny. Highs in the upper 70s. Friday night, partly cloudy with a 20% chance of showers. Patchy fog. Lows around 60. Saturday, partly sunny with a chance of showers and a slight chance of thunderstorms. Highs in the upper 70s. Chance of rain 50%. Saturday night, mostly cloudy with a chance of showers and thunderstorms. Lows around 60. Chance of rain 50%. Sunday, mostly sunny with a slight chance of showers and thunderstorms. Highs in the mid-70s. Chance of rain 20%. Sunday night, partly cloudy. Lows in the upper 50s. Monday, mostly sunny. Highs in the mid-70s. Monday night, partly cloudy. Lows in the mid-50s. Tuesday, mostly sunny. Highs in the upper 70s. The 8 to 14 day outlook, from Wednesday, August 26th to Tuesday, September 1st, calls for below normal temperatures and above normal precipitation.
Normal high temperatures across central Pennsylvania during this period range from the mid-70s over the Allegheny Mountains to the low 80s across the lower Susquehanna Valley. Normal lows range from the low 50s over the Alleghenies to the low 60s across the lower Susquehanna Valley. Here are the 5 a.m. conditions in the Altoona area. In Altoona, it was clear. The temperature was 57 degrees, the dew point 56, and the relative humidity 96%. The wind was calm. The pressure was 29.98 inches and falling. At State College, it was clear. The temperature was 59 degrees, the dew point 59, and the relative humidity 100%. The wind was south at 3 miles an hour. The pressure was 29.97 inches and steady. Now, a few other local conditions: Johnstown, clear 60, Dubois, cloudy 57, Latrobe, partly cloudy 61, Pittsburgh, partly cloudy 65, Erie, mostly cloudy 69, Bradford, clear 53. To the south and east, York, clear 59, Selins Grove, clear 59, Harrisburg, clear 68, Philadelphia, partly cloudy 74, Baltimore, clear 67, Washington, D.C., clear 63. Once again, in Altoona it was 57 degrees under clear skies. And at State College it was 59 degrees under clear skies. This is NOAA Weather Radio, all hazards station WNG589. 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Properly set weather radios with the alarm device will alert you when severe weather warnings or watches are issued. Programming on this station will be temporarily changed during severe weather to bring you the latest information. Warnings and safety information from the National Weather Service may someday save your life or protect your property. Here's the hazardous weather outlook for the following counties: Bedford, Blair, Cambria, and Huntingdon. For today and tonight, no hazardous weather is expected at this time. And now the extended outlook for the period Thursday through Tuesday. Thunderstorms with very heavy rain are possible Thursday. The heavy rain may lead to localized flooding. The Altoona climate summary for yesterday, August 18, 2026. Yesterday's high temperature of 80 degrees occurred at 2:29 p.m. This high was 1 degree below the normal high of 81. Yesterday's low temperature of 59 degrees occurred at 11:59 p.m. This low was 1 degree below the normal low of 60. No precipitation fell yesterday, which leaves the monthly total at 3.19 inches. This is 1.29 inches above the normal amount of 1.90 inches for August. The total precipitation for the season since June 1st still stands at 13.01 inches, which is 4.21 inches above normal. The total precipitation for the year is still 26.61 inches, which is 3.62 inches above normal. There were no heating degree days yesterday, which is normal. This leaves the monthly total at 0, which is normal. The yearly total since July 1st is 8, which is 4 above normal. There were 5 cooling degree days yesterday, which is 1 below normal. This brings the monthly total to 136, which is 18 above normal. The yearly total since January 1st is 584, which is 37 above normal. The average wind speed was less than 5 miles per hour yesterday. The normal high temperature for today is 81 degrees, and the normal low is 60. The record high for today is 91, which occurred in 1983, and the record low is 45, which occurred in 1977. Sunrise today is at 6:28 a.m. and sunset is at 8:05 p.m. High pressure will remain in control with fair conditions across the Commonwealth tonight. Lows will be mainly in the 50s with patchy fog late tonight into early Wednesday morning. A weak cold front will bring a line of showers and a few thunderstorms into northwestern Pennsylvania early Wednesday morning.
The showers will tend to weaken and break up as they move farther south and east across Pennsylvania through the rest of the day, with much of the southeastern half of the Commonwealth likely to remain dry. High temperatures will range from the mid-70s to mid-80s. A more widespread batch of showers and a few thunderstorms is expected across the region later Wednesday night into Thursday. Drier weather is expected for much of Pennsylvania on Friday, although showers may linger across the southern tier. More unsettled weather is expected for the weekend. Here is the latest National Weather Service forecast for Blair and Bedford counties, including the city of Altoona. Today, patchy fog before 8 a.m. Mostly sunny. Highs in the lower 80s. West winds 5 to 10 miles an hour with gusts up to 20 miles an hour. Tonight, partly cloudy through midnight, then a slight chance of showers between midnight and 2 a.m. Mostly cloudy with a chance of showers and a slight chance of thunderstorms after 2 a.m. Patchy fog after 4 a.m. Rainfall amounts less than a tenth of an inch. Lows in the lower 60s. Northwest winds around 5 miles an hour. Gusts up to 20 miles an hour through midnight. Chance of rain 40%. Thursday, areas of fog before 10 a.m. A slight chance of thunderstorms in the morning. Showers likely. A chance of thunderstorms in the afternoon. Rainfall amounts between a quarter and a half inch. Highs in the mid-70s. Northeast winds around 5 miles an hour. Chance of rain 70%. Thursday night, mostly cloudy before 8 p.m., then becoming partly cloudy. A chance of showers and a slight chance of thunderstorms before 8 p.m. Patchy fog after 10 p.m. Rainfall amounts less than a tenth of an inch. Lows in the upper 50s. North winds around 5 miles an hour. Chance of rain 50%. Here is the latest National Weather Service forecast for Cambria County, including the city of Johnstown. Today, mostly sunny, then becoming mostly cloudy between 2 p.m. and 4 p.m., then becoming partly sunny. Highs in the upper 70s. Southwest winds 5 to 10 miles an hour with gusts up to 20 miles an hour. Tonight, mostly cloudy. A slight chance of showers through midnight. A slight chance of thunderstorms. A chance of showers after midnight. Patchy fog after midnight. Rainfall amounts less than a tenth of an inch. Lows around 60. West winds 5 to 10 miles an hour. Chance of rain 50%. Thursday, mostly cloudy. Patchy fog before 10 a.m. Showers likely and a slight chance of thunderstorms. Rainfall amounts between a quarter and a half inch. Highs in the lower 70s. Northeast winds around 5 miles an hour. Chance of rain 70%. Thursday night, partly cloudy. Patchy fog between 2 a.m. and 4 a.m. Rainfall amounts less than a tenth of an inch. Lows in the mid-50s. Northeast winds around 5 miles an hour. And now the extended forecast for South Central Pennsylvania. Friday, mostly sunny. Highs in the upper 70s. Friday night, partly cloudy with a 20% chance of showers. Patchy fog. Lows around 60. Saturday, partly sunny with a chance of showers and a slight chance of thunderstorms. Highs in the upper 70s. Chance of rain 50%. Saturday night, mostly cloudy with a chance of showers and thunderstorms. Lows around 60. Chance of rain 50%. Sunday, mostly sunny with a slight chance of showers and thunderstorms. Highs in the mid-70s. Chance of rain 20%. Sunday night, partly cloudy. Lows in the upper 50s. Monday, mostly sunny. Highs in the mid-70s. Monday night, partly cloudy. Lows in the mid-50s. Tuesday, mostly sunny. Highs in the upper 70s. The 8 to 14 day outlook, from Wednesday, August 26th to Tuesday, September 1st, calls for below normal temperatures and above normal precipitation. Normal high temperatures across central Pennsylvania during this period range from the mid-70s over the Allegheny Mountains to the low 80s across the lower Susquehanna Valley. Normal lows range from the low 50s over the Alleghenies to the low 60s across the lower Susquehanna Valley. Here are the 5 a.m. conditions in the Altoona area. In Altoona, it was clear.
The temperature was 57 degrees, the dew point 56, and the relative humidity 96%. The wind was calm. The pressure was 29.98 inches and falling. At State College, it was clear. The temperature was 59 degrees, the dew point 59, and the relative humidity 100%. The wind was south at 3 miles an hour. The pressure was 29.97 inches and steady. Now, a few other local conditions: Johnstown, clear 60, Dubois, cloudy 57, La Trobe, partly cloudy 61, Pittsburgh, partly cloudy 65, Erie, mostly cloudy 69, Bradford, clear 53. To the south and east, York, clear 59, Selins Grove, clear 59, Harrisburg, clear 68, Philadelphia, partly cloudy 74, Baltimore, clear 67, Washington, D.C., clear 63. Once again, in Altoona it was 57 degrees under clear skies. And at State College it was 59 degrees under clear skies. This is NOAA Weather Radio, All Hazards Station WNG 589. 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Here's the hazardous weather outlook for the following counties: Bedford, Blair, Cambria, and Huntingdon. For today and tonight, no hazardous weather is expected at this time. And now the extended outlook for the period Thursday through Tuesday. Thunderstorms with very heavy rain are possible Thursday. The heavy rain may lead to localized flooding. The Altoona climate summary for yesterday, August 18, 2026. Yesterday's high temperature of 80 degrees occurred at 2:29 p.m. This high was 1 degree below the normal high of 81. Yesterday's low temperature of 59 degrees occurred at 11:59 p.m. This low was 1 degree below the normal low of 60. No precipitation fell yesterday, which leaves the monthly total at 3.19 inches. This is 1.29 inches above the normal amount of 1.90 inches for August. The total precipitation for the season since June 1st still stands at 13.01 inches, which is 4.21 inches above normal. The total precipitation for the year is still 26.61 inches, which is 3.62 inches above normal. There were no heating degree days yesterday, which is normal. This leaves the monthly total at 0, which is normal. The yearly total since July 1st is 8, which is 4 above normal. There were 5 cooling degree days yesterday, which is 1 below normal. This brings the monthly total to 136, which is 18 above normal. The yearly total since January 1st is 584, which is 37 above normal. The average wind speed was less than 5 miles per hour yesterday. The normal high temperature for today is 81 degrees, and the normal low is 60. The record high for today is 91, which occurred in 1983, and the record low is 45, which occurred in 1977. Sunrise today is at 6:28 a.m. and sunset is at 8:05 p.m. Showers and a few thunderstorms will move into northwestern Pennsylvania along a weak cold front this morning. The showers will tend to weaken and break up as they move farther south and east across Pennsylvania into the afternoon, with much of the southeastern half of the Commonwealth likely to remain dry. High temperatures will range from the mid-70s to mid-80s. A more widespread batch of showers and a few thunderstorms is expected across the region later Wednesday night into Thursday. A few strong to severe storms will be possible Thursday afternoon across far southeastern Pennsylvania, with damaging winds being the primary hazard. Showers and storms will also be capable of producing very heavy rainfall, which could result in isolated instances of flash flooding. Drier weather is expected for much of Pennsylvania on Friday, although showers may linger across the southern tier. The pattern remains unsettled as we head into the weekend, with chances for showers and thunderstorms both Saturday and Sunday. Here is the latest National Weather Service forecast for Blair and Bedford counties, including the city of Altoona. Today, patchy fog before 8 a.m. Mostly sunny. Highs in the lower 80s. West winds 5 to 10 miles an hour with gusts up to 20 miles an hour. Tonight, partly cloudy through midnight, then a slight chance of showers between midnight and 2 a.m. Mostly cloudy with a chance of showers and a slight chance of thunderstorms after 2 a.m. Patchy fog after 4 a.m. Rainfall amounts less than a tenth of an inch.
lows in the lower 60s. Northwest winds around 5 miles an hour. Gusts up to 20 miles an hour through midnight. Chance of rain 40%. Thursday, areas of fog before 10 a.m. A slight chance of thunderstorms in the morning. Showers likely. A chance of thunderstorms in the afternoon. Rainfall amounts between a quarter and a half inch. Highs in the mid-70s. Northeast winds around 5 miles an hour. Chance of rain 70%. Thursday night, mostly cloudy before 8 p.m., then becoming partly cloudy. A chance of showers and a slight chance of thunderstorms before 8 p.m. Patchy fog after 10 p.m. Rainfall amounts less than a tenth of an inch. Lows in the upper 50s. North winds around 5 miles an hour. Chance of rain 50%. Here is the latest National Weather Service forecast for Cambria County, including the city of Johnstown. Today, mostly sunny, then becoming mostly cloudy between 2 p.m. and 4 p.m., then becoming partly sunny. Highs in the upper 70s. Southwest winds 5 to 10 miles an hour with gusts up to 20 miles an hour. Tonight, mostly cloudy. A slight chance of showers through midnight. A slight chance of thunderstorms. A chance of showers after midnight. Patchy fog after midnight. Rainfall amounts less than a tenth of an inch. Lows around 60. West winds 5 to 10 miles an hour. Chance of rain 50%. Thursday, mostly cloudy. Patchy fog before 10 a.m. Showers likely and a slight chance of thunderstorms. Rainfall amounts between a quarter and a half inch. Highs in the lower 70s. Northeast winds around 5 miles an hour. Chance of rain 70%. Thursday night, partly cloudy. Patchy fog between 2 a.m. and 4 a.m. Rainfall amounts less than a tenth of an inch. Lows in the mid-50s. Northeast winds around 5 miles an hour. And now the extended forecast for South Central Pennsylvania. Friday, mostly sunny. Highs in the upper 70s. Friday night, partly cloudy with a 20% chance of showers. Patchy fog. Lows around 60. Saturday, partly sunny with a chance of showers and a slight chance of thunderstorms. Highs in the upper 70s. Chance of rain 50%. Saturday night, mostly cloudy with a chance of showers and thunderstorms. Lows around 60. Chance of rain 50%. Sunday, mostly sunny with a slight chance of showers and thunderstorms. Highs in the mid-70s. Chance of rain 20%. Sunday night, partly cloudy. Lows in the upper 50s. Monday, mostly sunny. Highs in the mid-70s. Monday night, partly cloudy. Lows in the mid-50s. Tuesday, mostly sunny. Highs in the upper 70s. The 8 to 14 day outlook, from Wednesday, August 26th to Tuesday, September 1st, calls for below normal temperatures and above normal precipitation. Normal high temperatures across central Pennsylvania during this period range from the mid-70s over the Allegheny Mountains to the low 80s across the lower Susquehanna Valley. Normal lows range from the low 50s over the Alleghenies to the low 60s across the lower Susquehanna Valley. Here are the 5 a.m. conditions in the Altoona area. In Altoona, it was clear. The temperature was 57 degrees, the dew point 56, and the relative humidity 96%. The wind was calm. The pressure was 29.98 inches and falling. At State College, it was clear. The temperature was 59 degrees, the dew point 59, and the relative humidity 100%. The wind was south at 3 miles an hour. The pressure was 29.97 inches and steady. Now, a few other local conditions: Johnstown, clear 60, Dubois, cloudy 57, Latrobe, partly cloudy 61, Pittsburgh, partly cloudy 65, Erie, mostly cloudy 69, Bradford, clear 53. To the south and east, York, clear 59, Selins Grove, clear 59, Harrisburg, clear 68, Philadelphia, partly cloudy 74, Baltimore, clear 67, Washington, D.C., clear 63. Once again, in Altoona it was 57 degrees under clear skies. And at State College it was 59 degrees under clear skies.
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Here's the hazardous weather outlook for the following counties: Bedford, Blair, Cambria, and Huntingdon. For today and tonight, no hazardous weather is expected at this time. And now the extended outlook for the period Thursday through Tuesday. Thunderstorms with very

The total precipitation for the year is still 26.61 inches, which is 3.62 inches above normal. There were no heating degree days yesterday, which is normal. This leaves the monthly total at zero, which is normal. The yearly total since July 1st is 8, which is 4 above normal. There were 5 cooling degree days yesterday, which is 1 below normal. This brings the monthly total to 136, which is 18 above normal. The yearly total since January 1st is 584, which is 37 above normal. The average wind speed was less than 5 miles per hour yesterday. The normal high temperature for today is 81 degrees, and the normal low is 60. The record high for today is 91, which occurred in 1983, and the record low is 45, which occurred in 1977. Sunrise today is at 6:28 a.m. and sunset is at 8:05 p.m. Showers and a few thunderstorms will move into northwestern Pennsylvania along a weak cold front this morning. The showers will tend to weaken and break up as they move farther south and east across Pennsylvania into the afternoon, with much of the southeastern half of the Commonwealth likely to remain dry. High temperatures will range from the mid-70s to mid-80s. A more widespread batch of showers and a few thunderstorms is expected across the region later Wednesday night into Thursday. A few strong to severe storms will be possible Thursday afternoon across far southeastern Pennsylvania, with damaging winds being the primary hazard. Showers and storms will also be capable of producing very heavy rainfall, which could result in isolated instances of flash flooding. Drier weather is expected for much of Pennsylvania on Friday, although showers may linger across the southern tier. The pattern remains unsettled as we head into the weekend, with chances for showers and thunderstorms both Saturday and Sunday. Here is the latest National Weather Service forecast for Blair and Bedford counties, including the city of Altoona. Today, patchy fog before 8 a.m. Mostly sunny. Highs in the lower 80s. West winds 5 to 10 miles an hour with gusts up to 20 miles an hour. Tonight, partly cloudy through midnight, then a slight chance of showers between midnight and 2 a.m. Mostly cloudy with a chance of showers and a slight chance of thunderstorms after 2 a.m. Patchy fog after 4 a.m. Rainfall amounts less than a tenth of an inch. Lows in the lower 60s. Northwest winds around 5 miles an hour. Gusts up to 20 miles an hour through midnight. Chance of rain 40%. Thursday, areas of fog before 10 a.m. A slight chance of thunderstorms in the morning. Showers likely. A chance of thunderstorms in the afternoon. Rainfall amounts between a quarter and a half inch. Highs in the mid-70s. Northeast winds around 5 miles an hour. Chance of rain 70%. Thursday night, mostly cloudy before 8 p.m., then becoming partly cloudy. A chance of showers and a slight chance of thunderstorms before 8 p.m. Patchy fog after 10 p.m. Rainfall amounts less than a tenth of an inch. Lows in the upper 50s. North winds around 5 miles an hour. Chance of rain 50%. Here is the latest National Weather Service forecast for Cambria County, including the city of Johnstown. Today, mostly sunny, then becoming mostly cloudy between 2 p.m. and 4 p.m., then becoming partly sunny. Highs in the upper 70s. Southwest winds 5 to 10 miles an hour with gusts up to 20 miles an hour. Tonight, mostly cloudy. A slight chance of showers through midnight. A slight chance of thunderstorms. A chance of showers after midnight. Patchy fog after midnight. Rainfall amounts less than a tenth of an inch. Lows around 60. West winds 5 to 10 miles an hour. Chance of rain 50%. Thursday, mostly cloudy. Patchy fog before 10 a.m. Showers likely and a slight chance of thunderstorms. Rainfall amounts between a quarter and a half inch. Highs in the lower 70s. Northeast winds around 5 miles an hour. Chance of rain 70%. Thursday night, partly cloudy. Patchy fog between 2 a.m. and 4 a.m. Rainfall amounts less than a tenth of an inch. Lows in the mid-50s. Northeast winds around 5 miles an hour. And now the extended forecast for South Central Pennsylvania. Friday, mostly sunny. Highs in the upper 70s.

Friday night, partly cloudy with a 20% chance of showers. Patchy fog. Lows around 60. Saturday, partly sunny with a chance of showers and a slight chance of thunderstorms. Highs in the upper 70s. Chance of rain 50%. Saturday night, mostly cloudy with a chance of showers and thunderstorms. Lows around 60. Chance of rain 50%. Sunday, mostly sunny with a slight chance of showers and thunderstorms. Highs in the mid-70s. Chance of rain 20%. Sunday night, partly cloudy. Lows in the upper 50s. Monday, mostly sunny. Highs in the mid-70s. Monday night, partly cloudy. Lows in the mid-50s. Tuesday, mostly sunny. Highs in the upper 70s. The 8 to 14 day outlook, from Wednesday, August 26th to Tuesday, September 1st, calls for below normal temperatures and above normal precipitation. Normal high temperatures across central Pennsylvania during this period range from the mid-70s over the Allegheny Mountains to the low 80s across the lower Susquehanna Valley. Normal lows range from the low 50s over the Alleghenies to the low 60s across the lower Susquehanna Valley. Here are the 5 a.m. conditions in the Altoona area. In Altoona, it was clear. The temperature was 57 degrees, the dew point 56, and the relative humidity 96%. The wind was calm. The pressure was 29.98 inches and falling. At State College, it was clear. The temperature was 59 degrees, the dew point 59, and the relative humidity 100%. The wind was south at 3 miles an hour. The pressure was 29.97 inches and steady. Now, a few other local conditions: Johnstown, clear 60, Dubois, cloudy 57, La Trobe, partly cloudy 61, Pittsburgh, partly cloudy 65, Erie, mostly cloudy 69, Bradford, clear 53. To the south and east, York, clear 59, Selims Grove, clear 59, Harrisburg, clear 68, Philadelphia, partly cloudy 74, Baltimore, clear 67, Washington, D.C., clear 63. Once again, in Altoona it was 57 degrees under clear skies. And at State College it was 59 degrees under clear skies. This is NOAA Weather Radio, All Hazards Station WNG 589. 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Here's the hazardous weather outlook for the following counties: Bedford, Blair, Cambria, and Huntingdon. For today and tonight, no hazardous weather is expected at this time. And now the extended outlook for the period Thursday through Tuesday. Thunderstorms with very heavy rain are possible Thursday. The heavy rain may lead to localized flooding. The Altoona climate summary for yesterday, August 18, 2026. Yesterday's high temperature of 80 degrees occurred at 2:29 p.m. This high was 1 degree below the normal high of 81. Yesterday's low temperature of 59 degrees occurred at 11:59 p.m. This low was 1 degree below the normal low of 60. No precipitation fell yesterday, which leaves the monthly total at 3.19 inches. This is 1.29 inches above the normal amount of 1.90 inches for August. The total precipitation for the season since June 1st still stands at 13.01 inches, which is 4.21 inches above normal. The total precipitation for the year is still 26.61 inches, which is 3.62 inches above normal. There were no heating degree days yesterday, which is normal. This leaves the monthly total at 0, which is normal. The yearly total since July 1st is 8, which is 4 above normal. There were 5 cooling degree days yesterday, which is 1 below normal. This brings the monthly total to 136, which is 18 above normal. The yearly total since January 1st is 584, which is 37 above normal. The average wind speed was less than 5 miles per hour yesterday. The normal high temperature for today is 81 degrees, and the normal low is 60. The record high for today is 91, which occurred in 1983, and the record low is 45, which occurred in 1977. Sunrise today is at 6:28 a.m. and sunset is at 8:05 p.m. Showers and a few thunderstorms will move into northwestern Pennsylvania along a weak cold front this morning.
The showers will tend to weaken and break up as they move farther south and east across Pennsylvania into the afternoon, with much of the southeastern half of the Commonwealth likely to remain dry. High temperatures will range from the mid-70s to mid-80s. A more widespread batch of showers and a few thunderstorms is expected across the region later Wednesday night into Thursday. A few strong to severe storms will be possible Thursday afternoon across far southeastern Pennsylvania, with damaging winds being the primary hazard. Showers and storms will also be capable of producing very heavy rainfall, which could result in isolated instances of flash flooding. Drier weather is expected for much of Pennsylvania on Friday, although showers may linger across the southern tier. The pattern remains unsettled as we head into the weekend, with chances for showers and thunderstorms both Saturday and Sunday. Here is the latest National Weather Service forecast for Blair and Bedford counties, including the city of Altoona. Today, patchy fog before 8 a.m. Mostly sunny. Highs in the lower 80s. West winds 5 to 10 miles an hour with gusts up to 20 miles an hour. Tonight, partly cloudy through midnight, then a slight chance of showers between midnight and 2 a.m. Mostly cloudy with a chance of showers and a slight chance of thunderstorms after 2 a.m. Patchy fog after 4 a.m. Rainfall amounts less than a tenth of an inch. Lows in the lower 60s. Northwest winds around 5 miles an hour. Gusts up to 20 miles an hour through midnight. Chance of rain 40%. Thursday, areas of fog before 10 a.m. A slight chance of thunderstorms in the morning. Showers likely. A chance of thunderstorms in the afternoon. Rainfall amounts between a quarter and a half inch. Highs in the mid-70s. Northeast winds around 5 miles an hour. Chance of rain 70%. Thursday night, mostly cloudy before 8 p.m., then becoming partly cloudy. A chance of showers and a slight chance of thunderstorms before 8 p.m. Patchy fog after 10 p.m. Rainfall amounts less than a tenth of an inch. Lows in the upper 50s. North winds around 5 miles an hour. Chance of rain 50%. Here is the latest National Weather Service forecast for Cambria County, including the city of Johnstown. Today, mostly sunny, then becoming mostly cloudy between 2 p.m. and 4 p.m., then becoming partly sunny. Highs in the upper 70s. Southwest winds 5 to 10 miles an hour with gusts up to 20 miles an hour. Tonight, mostly cloudy. A slight chance of showers through midnight. A slight chance of thunderstorms. A chance of showers after midnight. Patchy fog after midnight. Rainfall amounts less than a tenth of an inch. Lows around 60. West winds 5 to 10 miles an hour. Chance of rain 50%. Thursday, mostly cloudy. Patchy fog before 10 a.m. Showers likely and a slight chance of thunderstorms. Rainfall amounts between a quarter and a half inch. Highs in the lower 70s. Northeast winds around 5 miles an hour. Chance of rain 70%. Thursday night, partly cloudy. Patchy fog between 2 a.m. and 4 a.m. Rainfall amounts less than a tenth of an inch. Lows in the mid-50s. Northeast winds around 5 miles an hour. And now the extended forecast for South Central Pennsylvania. Friday, mostly sunny. Highs in the upper 70s. Friday night, partly cloudy with a 20% chance of showers. Patchy fog. Lows around 60. Saturday, partly sunny with a chance of showers and a slight chance of thunderstorms. Highs in the upper 70s. Chance of rain 50%. Saturday night, mostly cloudy with a chance of showers and thunderstorms. Lows around 60. Chance of rain 50%. Sunday, mostly sunny with a slight chance of showers and thunderstorms. Highs in the mid-70s. Chance of rain 20%. Sunday night, partly cloudy. Lows in the upper 50s. Monday, mostly sunny. Highs in the mid-70s. Monday night, partly cloudy. Lows in the mid-50s. Tuesday, mostly sunny. Highs in the upper 70s. The 8 to 14 day outlook, from Wednesday, August 26th to Tuesday, September 1st, calls for below normal temperatures and above normal precipitation.
Normal high temperatures across central Pennsylvania during this period range from the mid-70s over the Allegheny Mountains to the low 80s across the lower Susquehanna Valley. Normal lows range from the low 50s over the Alleghenies to the low 60s across the lower Susquehanna Valley. Here are the 5 a.m. conditions in the Altoona area. In Altoona, it was clear. The temperature was 57 degrees, the dew point 56, and the relative humidity 96%. The wind was calm. The pressure was 29.98 inches and falling. At State College, it was clear. The temperature was 59 degrees, the dew point 59, and the relative humidity 100%. The wind was south at 3 miles an hour. The pressure was 29.97 inches and steady. Now, a few other local conditions: Johnstown, clear 60, Dubois, cloudy 57, La Trobe, partly cloudy 61, Pittsburgh, partly cloudy 65, Erie, mostly cloudy 69, Bradford, clear 53. To the south and east, York, clear 59, Selins Grove, clear 59, Harrisburg, clear 68, Philadelphia, partly cloudy 74, Baltimore, clear 67, Washington, D.C., clear 63. Once again, in Altoona it was 57 degrees under clear skies. And at State College it was 59 degrees under clear skies. This is NOAA Weather Radio, All Hazards Station WNG 589. 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Here's the hazardous weather outlook for the following counties: Bedford, Blair, Cambria, and Huntingdon. For today and tonight, no hazardous weather is expected at this time. And now the extended outlook for the period Thursday through Tuesday. Thunderstorms with very heavy rain are possible Thursday. The heavy rain may lead to localized flooding. The Altoona climate summary for yesterday, August 18, 2026. Yesterday's high temperature of 80 degrees occurred at 2:29 p.m. This high was 1 degree below the normal high of 81. Yesterday's low temperature of 59 degrees occurred at 11:59 p.m. This low was 1 degree below the normal low of 60. No precipitation fell yesterday, which leaves the monthly total at 3.19 inches. This is 1.29 inches above the normal amount of 1.90 inches for August. The total precipitation for the season since June 1st still stands at 13.01 inches, which is 4.21 inches above normal. The total precipitation for the year is still 26.61 inches, which is 3.62 inches above normal. There were no heating degree days yesterday, which is normal. This leaves the monthly total at 0, which is normal. The yearly total since July 1st is 8, which is 4 above normal. There were 5 cooling degree days yesterday, which is 1 below normal. This brings the monthly total to 136, which is 18 above normal. The yearly total since January 1st is 584, which is 37 above normal. The average wind speed was less than 5 miles per hour yesterday. The normal high temperature for today is 81 degrees, and the normal low is 60. The record high for today is 91, which occurred in 1983, and the record low is 45, which occurred in 1977. Sunrise today is at 6:28 a.m. and sunset is at 8:05 p.m. Showers and a few thunderstorms will move into northwestern Pennsylvania along a weak cold front this morning. The showers will tend to weaken and break up as they move farther south and east across Pennsylvania into the afternoon, with much of the southeastern half of the Commonwealth likely to remain dry. High temperatures will range from the mid-70s to mid-80s. A more widespread batch of showers and a few thunderstorms is expected across the region later Wednesday night into Thursday. A few strong to severe storms will be possible Thursday afternoon across far southeastern Pennsylvania, with damaging winds being the primary hazard. Showers and storms will also be capable of producing very heavy rainfall, which could result in isolated instances of flash flooding. Drier weather is expected for much of Pennsylvania on Friday, although showers may linger across the southern tier. The pattern remains unsettled as we head into the weekend, with chances for showers and thunderstorms both Saturday and Sunday. Here is the latest National Weather Service forecast for Blair and Bedford counties, including the city of Altoona. Today, patchy fog before 8 a.m. Mostly sunny. Highs in the lower 80s.
West winds 5 to 10 miles an hour with gusts up to 20 miles an hour. Tonight, partly cloudy through midnight, then a slight chance of showers between midnight and 2 a.m. Mostly cloudy with a chance of showers and a slight chance of thunderstorms after 2 a.m. Patchy fog after 4 a.m. Rainfall amounts less than a tenth of an inch. Lows in the lower 60s. Northwest winds around 5 miles an hour. Gusts up to 20 miles an hour through midnight. Chance of rain 40%. Thursday, areas of fog before 10 a.m. A slight chance of thunderstorms in the morning. Showers likely. A chance of thunderstorms in the afternoon. Rainfall amounts between a quarter and a half inch. Highs in the mid-70s. Northeast winds around 5 miles an hour. Chance of rain 70%. Thursday night, mostly cloudy before 8 p.m., then becoming partly cloudy. A chance of showers and a slight chance of thunderstorms before 8 p.m. Patchy fog after 10 p.m. Rainfall amounts less than a tenth of an inch. Lows in the upper 50s. North winds around 5 miles an hour. Chance of rain 50%. Here is the latest National Weather Service forecast for Cambria County, including the city of Johnstown. Today, mostly sunny, then becoming mostly cloudy between 2 p.m. and 4 p.m., then becoming partly sunny. Highs in the upper 70s. Southwest winds 5 to 10 miles an hour with gusts up to 20 miles an hour. Tonight, mostly cloudy. A slight chance of showers through midnight. A slight chance of thunderstorms. A chance of showers after midnight. Patchy fog after midnight. Rainfall amounts less than a tenth of an inch. Lows around 60. West winds 5 to 10 miles an hour. Chance of rain 50%. Thursday, mostly cloudy. Patchy fog before 10 a.m. Showers likely and a slight chance of thunderstorms. Rainfall amounts between a quarter and a half inch. Highs in the lower 70s. Northeast winds around 5 miles an hour. Chance of rain 70%. Thursday night, partly cloudy. Patchy fog between 2 a.m. and 4 a.m. Rainfall amounts less than a tenth of an inch. Lows in the mid-50s. Northeast winds around 5 miles an hour. And now the extended forecast for South Central Pennsylvania. Friday, mostly sunny. Highs in the upper 70s. Friday night, partly cloudy with a 20% chance of showers. Patchy fog. Lows around 60. Saturday, partly sunny with a chance of showers and a slight chance of thunderstorms. Highs in the upper 70s. Chance of rain 50%. Saturday night, mostly cloudy with a chance of showers and thunderstorms. Lows around 60. Chance of rain 50%. Sunday, mostly sunny with a slight chance of showers and thunderstorms. Highs in the mid-70s. Chance of rain 20%. Sunday night, partly cloudy. Lows in the upper 50s. Monday, mostly sunny. Highs in the mid-70s. Monday night, partly cloudy. Lows in the mid-50s. Tuesday, mostly sunny. Highs in the upper 70s. Here is the latest National Weather Service forecast for Blair and Bedford counties, including the city of Altoona. Today, patchy fog before 8 a.m. Mostly sunny. Highs in the lower 80s. West winds 5 to 10 miles an hour with gusts up to 20 miles an hour. Tonight, partly cloudy through midnight, then a slight chance of showers between midnight and 2 a.m. Mostly cloudy with a chance of showers and a slight chance of thunderstorms after 2 a.m. Patchy fog after 4 a.m. Rainfall amounts less than a tenth of an inch. Lows in the lower 60s. Northwest winds around 5 miles an hour. Gusts up to 20 miles an hour through midnight. Chance of rain 40%. Thursday, areas of fog before 10 a.m. A slight chance of thunderstorms in the morning. Showers likely. A chance of thunderstorms in the afternoon. Rainfall amounts between a quarter and a half inch. Highs in the mid-70s. Northeast winds around 5 miles an hour. Chance of rain 70%. Thursday night, mostly cloudy before 8 p.m., then becoming partly cloudy.
a chance of showers and a slight chance of thunderstorms before 8 p.m. Patchy fog after 10 p.m. Rainfall amounts less than a tenth of an inch. Lows in the upper 50s. North winds around 5 miles an hour. Chance of rain 50%. Here is the latest National Weather Service forecast for Cambria County, including the city of Johnstown. Today, mostly sunny, then becoming mostly cloudy between 2 p.m. and 4 p.m., then becoming partly sunny. Highs in the upper 70s. Southwest winds 5 to 10 miles an hour with gusts up to 20 miles an hour. Tonight, mostly cloudy. A slight chance of showers through midnight. A slight chance of thunderstorms. A chance of showers after midnight. Patchy fog after midnight. Rainfall amounts less than a tenth of an inch. Lows around 60. West winds 5 to 10 miles an hour. Chance of rain 50%. Thursday, mostly cloudy. Patchy fog before 10 a.m. Showers likely and a slight chance of thunderstorms. Rainfall amounts between a quarter and a half inch. Highs in the lower 70s. Northeast winds around 5 miles an hour. Chance of rain 70%. Thursday night, partly cloudy. Patchy fog between 2 a.m. and 4 a.m. Rainfall amounts less than a tenth of an inch. Lows in the mid-50s. Northeast winds around 5 miles an hour. And now the extended forecast for South Central Pennsylvania. Friday, mostly sunny. Highs in the upper 70s. Friday night, partly cloudy with a 20% chance of showers. Patchy fog. Lows around 60. Saturday, partly sunny with a chance of showers and a slight chance of thunderstorms. Highs in the upper 70s. Chance of rain 50%. Saturday night, mostly cloudy with a chance of showers and thunderstorms. Lows around 60. Chance of rain 50%. Sunday, mostly sunny with a slight chance of showers and thunderstorms. Highs in the mid-70s. Chance of rain 20%. Sunday night, partly cloudy. Lows in the upper 50s. Monday, mostly sunny. Highs in the mid-70s. Monday night, partly cloudy. Lows in the mid-50s. Tuesday, mostly sunny. Highs in the upper 70s. The 8 to 14 day outlook, from Wednesday, August 26th to Tuesday, September 1st, calls for below normal temperatures and above normal precipitation. Normal high temperatures across central Pennsylvania during this period range from the mid-70s over the Allegheny Mountains to the low 80s across the lower Susquehanna Valley. Normal lows range from the low 50s over the Alleghenies to the low 60s across the lower Susquehanna Valley. Here are the 6 a.m. conditions in the Altoona area. In Altoona, it was clear. The temperature was 57 degrees, the dew point 56, and the relative humidity 96%. The wind was calm. The pressure was 29.99 inches and rising. At State College, it was partly cloudy. The temperature was 59 degrees, the dew point 59, and the relative humidity 100%. The wind was south at 3 miles an hour. The pressure was 29.97 inches and steady. Now, a few other local conditions. Johnstown, mostly cloudy 60, Du Bois, mostly cloudy 58, La Trobe, partly cloudy 61, Pittsburgh, partly cloudy 63, Erie, mostly cloudy 68, Bradford, clear 53. To the south and east, York, clear 59, Selams Grove fog 58, Harrisburg partly cloudy 66, Philadelphia mostly cloudy 74, Baltimore partly cloudy 66, Washington D.C. clear 63. Once again, in Altoona it was 57 degrees under clear skies. And at State College it was 59 degrees under partly cloudy skies. 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Here's the hazardous weather outlook for the following counties: Bedford, Blair, Cambria, and Huntingdon. For today and tonight, no hazardous weather is expected at this time. And now the extended outlook for the period Thursday through Tuesday. Thunderstorms with very heavy rain are possible Thursday. The heavy rain may lead to localized flooding.
The Altoona Climate Summary for yesterday, August 18, 2026. Yesterday's high temperature of 80 degrees occurred at 2:29 p.m. This high was 1 degree below the normal high of 81. Yesterday's low temperature of 59 degrees occurred at 11:59 p.m. This low was 1 degree below the normal low of 60. No precipitation fell yesterday, which leaves the monthly total at 3.19 inches. This is 1.29 inches above the normal amount of 1.90 inches for August. The total precipitation for the season since June 1 still stands at 13.01 inches, which is 4.21 inches above normal. The total precipitation for the year is still 26.61 inches, which is 3.62 inches above normal. There were no heating degree days yesterday, which is normal. This leaves the monthly total at 0, which is normal. The yearly total since July 1 is 8, which is 4 above normal. There were 5 cooling degree days yesterday, which is 1 below normal. This brings the monthly total to 136, which is 18 above normal. The yearly total since January 1 is 584, which is 37 above normal. The average wind speed was less than 5 miles per hour yesterday. The normal high temperature for today is 81 degrees, and the normal low is 60. The record high for today is 91, which occurred in 1983, and the record low is 45, which occurred in 1977. Sunrise today is at 6:28 a.m. and sunset is at 8:05 p.m. Showers and a few thunderstorms will move into northwestern Pennsylvania along a weak cold front this morning. The showers will tend to weaken and break up as they move farther south and east across Pennsylvania into the afternoon, with much of the southeastern half of the Commonwealth likely to remain dry. High temperatures will range from the mid-70s to mid-80s. A more widespread batch of showers and a few thunderstorms is expected across the region later Wednesday night into Thursday. A few strong to severe storms will be possible Thursday afternoon across far southeastern Pennsylvania, with damaging winds being the primary hazard. Showers and storms will also be capable of producing very heavy rainfall, which could result in isolated instances of flash flooding. Drier weather is expected for much of Pennsylvania on Friday, although showers may linger across the southern tier. The pattern remains unsettled as we head into the weekend, with chances for showers and thunderstorms both Saturday and Sunday. Here is the latest National Weather Service forecast for Blair and Bedford counties, including the city of Altoona. Today, patchy fog before 8 a.m. Mostly sunny. Highs in the lower 80s. West winds 5 to 10 miles an hour with gusts up to 20 miles an hour. Tonight, partly cloudy through midnight, then a slight chance of showers between midnight and 2 a.m. Mostly cloudy with a chance of showers and a slight chance of thunderstorms after 2 a.m. Patchy fog after 4 a.m. Rainfall amounts less than a tenth of an inch. Lows in the lower 60s. Northwest winds around 5 miles an hour. Gusts up to 20 miles an hour through midnight. Chance of rain 40%. Thursday, areas of fog before 10 a.m. A slight chance of thunderstorms in the morning. Showers likely. A chance of thunderstorms in the afternoon. Rainfall amounts between a quarter and a half inch. Highs in the mid-70s. Northeast winds around 5 miles an hour. Chance of rain 70%. Thursday night, mostly cloudy before 8 p.m., then becoming partly cloudy. A chance of showers and a slight chance of thunderstorms before 8 p.m. Patchy fog after 10 p.m. Rainfall amounts less than a tenth of an inch. Lows in the upper 50s. North winds around 5 miles an hour. Chance of rain 50%. Here is the latest National Weather Service forecast for Cambria County, including the city of Johnstown. Today, mostly sunny, then becoming mostly cloudy between 2 p.m. and 4 p.m., then becoming partly sunny. Highs in the upper 70s. Southwest winds 5 to 10 miles an hour with gusts up to 20 miles an hour. Tonight, mostly cloudy. A slight chance of showers through midnight. A slight chance of thunderstorms. A chance of showers after midnight. Patchy fog after midnight. Rainfall amounts less than a tenth of an inch. Lows around 60. West winds 5 to 10 miles an hour. Chance of rain 50%.
Thursday, mostly cloudy. Patchy fog before 10 a.m. Showers likely and a slight chance of thunderstorms. Rainfall amounts between a quarter and a half inch. Highs in the lower 70s. Northeast winds around 5 miles an hour. Chance of rain 70%. Thursday night, partly cloudy. Patchy fog between 2 a.m. and 4 a.m. Rainfall amounts less than a tenth of an inch. Lows in the mid-50s. Northeast winds around 5 miles an hour. And now the extended forecast for South Central Pennsylvania. Friday, mostly sunny. Highs in the upper 70s. Friday night, partly cloudy with a 20% chance of showers. Patchy fog. Lows around 60. Saturday, partly sunny with a chance of showers and a slight chance of thunderstorms. Highs in the upper 70s. Chance of rain 50%. Saturday night, mostly cloudy with a chance of showers and thunderstorms. Lows around 60. Chance of rain 50%. Sunday, mostly sunny with a slight chance of showers and thunderstorms. Highs in the mid-70s. Chance of rain 20%. Sunday night, partly cloudy. Lows in the upper 50s. Monday, mostly sunny. Highs in the mid-70s. Monday night, partly cloudy. Lows in the mid-50s. Tuesday, mostly sunny. Highs in the upper 70s. The 8 to 14 day outlook, from Wednesday, August 26th to Tuesday, September 1st, calls for below normal temperatures and above normal precipitation. Normal high temperatures across central Pennsylvania during this period range from the mid-70s over the Allegheny Mountains to the low 80s across the lower Susquehanna Valley. Normal lows range from the low 50s over the Alleghenies to the low 60s across the lower Susquehanna Valley. Here are the 6 a.m. conditions in the Altoona area. In Altoona, it was clear. The temperature was 57 degrees, the dew point 56, and the relative humidity 96%. The wind was calm. The pressure was 29.99 inches and rising. At State College, it was partly cloudy. The temperature was 59 degrees, the dew point 59, and the relative humidity 100%. The wind was south at 3 miles an hour. The pressure was 29.97 inches and steady. Now, a few other local conditions: Johnstown, mostly cloudy 60, DuBois, mostly cloudy 58, Latrobe, partly cloudy 61, Pittsburgh, partly cloudy 63, Erie, mostly cloudy 68, Bradford, clear 53. To the south and east, York, clear 59, Selins Grove fog 58, Harrisburg partly cloudy 66, Philadelphia mostly cloudy 74, Baltimore partly cloudy 66, Washington D.C. clear 63. Once again, in Altoona it was 57 degrees under clear skies. And at State College it was 59 degrees under partly cloudy skies. This is NOAA Weather Radio, All Hazards Station WNG 589. 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Here's the hazardous weather outlook for the following counties: Bedford, Blair, Cambria, and Huntingdon. For today and tonight, no hazardous weather is expected at this time. And now the extended outlook for the period Thursday through Tuesday. Thunderstorms with very heavy rain are possible Thursday. The heavy rain may lead to localized flooding. The Altoona climate summary for yesterday, August 18, 2026. Yesterday's high temperature of 80 degrees occurred at 2:29 p.m. This high was 1 degree below the normal high of 81. Yesterday's low temperature of 59 degrees occurred at 11:59 p.m. This low was 1 degree below the normal low of 60. No precipitation fell yesterday, which leaves the monthly total at 3.19 inches. This is 1.29 inches above the normal amount of 1.90 inches for August. The total precipitation for the season since June 1st still stands at 13.01 inches, which is 4.21 inches above normal. The total precipitation for the year is still 26.61 inches, which is 3.62 inches above normal. There were no heating degree days yesterday, which is normal. This leaves the monthly total at 0, which is normal. The yearly total since July 1st is 8, which is 4 above normal.
There were 5 cooling degree days yesterday, which is 1 below normal. This brings the monthly total to 136, which is 18 above normal. The yearly total since January 1st is 584, which is 37 above normal. The average wind speed was less than 5 miles per hour yesterday. The normal high temperature for today is 81 degrees, and the normal low is 60. The record high for today is 91, which occurred in 1983, and the record low is 45, which occurred in 1977. Sunrise today is at 6:28 a.m. and sunset is at 8:05 p.m. This is NOAA Weather Radio WNG 589 in Frankstown, serving South Central Pennsylvania. Broadcasts originate from the National Weather Service in State College and are transmitted from the tower facilities provided by the Blair County Emergency Management Agency in Frankstown on a frequency of 162.425 MHz. We are located at Innovation Park in State College. 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Properly set weather radios with the alarm device will alert you when severe weather warnings or watches are issued. Programming on this station will be temporarily changed during severe weather to bring you the latest information. Warnings and safety information from the National Weather Service may someday save your life or protect your property. Showers and a few thunderstorms will move into northwestern Pennsylvania along a weak cold front this morning. The showers will tend to weaken and break up as they move farther south and east across Pennsylvania into the afternoon, with much of the southeastern half of the Commonwealth likely to remain dry. High temperatures will range from the mid-70s to mid-80s. A more widespread batch of showers and a few thunderstorms is expected across the region later Wednesday night into Thursday. A few strong to severe storms will be possible Thursday afternoon across far southeastern Pennsylvania, with damaging winds being the primary hazard. Showers and storms will also be capable of producing very heavy rainfall, which could result in isolated instances of flash flooding. Drier weather is expected for much of Pennsylvania on Friday, although showers may linger across the southern tier. The pattern remains unsettled as we head into the weekend, with chances for showers and thunderstorms both Saturday and Sunday. Here is the latest National Weather Service forecast for Blair and Bedford counties, including the city of Altoona. Today, patchy fog before 8 a.m. Mostly sunny. Highs in the lower 80s. West winds 5 to 10 miles an hour with gusts up to 20 miles an hour. Tonight, partly cloudy through midnight, then a slight chance of showers between midnight and 2 a.m. Mostly cloudy with a chance of showers and a slight chance of thunderstorms after 2 a.m. Patchy fog after 4 a.m. Rainfall amounts less than a tenth of an inch. Lows in the lower 60s. Northwest winds around 5 miles an hour. Gusts up to 20 miles an hour through midnight. Chance of rain 40%. Thursday, areas of fog before 10 a.m. A slight chance of thunderstorms in the morning. Showers likely. A chance of thunderstorms in the afternoon. Rainfall amounts between a quarter and a half inch. Highs in the mid-70s. Northeast winds around 5 miles an hour. Chance of rain 70%. Thursday night, mostly cloudy before 8 p.m., then becoming partly cloudy. A chance of showers and a slight chance of thunderstorms before 8 p.m. Patchy fog after 10 p.m. Rainfall amounts less than a tenth of an inch. Lows in the upper 50s. North winds around 5 miles an hour. Chance of rain 50%. Here is the latest National Weather Service forecast for Cambria County, including the city of Johnstown. Today, mostly sunny, then becoming mostly cloudy between 2 p.m. and 4 p.m., then becoming partly sunny. Highs in the upper 70s. Southwest winds 5 to 10 miles an hour with gusts up to 20 miles an hour. Tonight, mostly cloudy. A slight chance of showers through midnight. A slight chance of thunderstorms. A chance of showers after midnight. Patchy fog after midnight. Rainfall amounts less than a tenth of an inch. Lows around 60. West winds 5 to 10 miles an hour. Chance of rain 50%. Thursday, mostly cloudy. Patchy fog before 10 a.m. Showers likely and a slight chance of thunderstorms. Rainfall amounts between a quarter and a half inch. Highs in the lower 70s.
Northeast winds around 5 miles an hour. Chance of rain 70%. Thursday night, partly cloudy. Patchy fog between 2 a.m. and 4 a.m. Rainfall amounts less than a tenth of an inch. Lows in the mid-50s. Northeast winds around 5 miles an hour. And now the extended forecast for South Central Pennsylvania. Friday, mostly sunny. Highs in the upper 70s. Friday night, partly cloudy with a 20% chance of showers. Patchy fog. Lows around 60. Saturday, partly sunny with a chance of showers and a slight chance of thunderstorms. Highs in the upper 70s. Chance of rain 50%. Saturday night, mostly cloudy with a chance of showers and thunderstorms. Lows around 60. Chance of rain 50%. Sunday, mostly sunny with a slight chance of showers and thunderstorms. Highs in the mid-70s. Chance of rain 20%. Sunday night, partly cloudy. Lows in the upper 50s. Monday, mostly sunny. Highs in the mid-70s. Monday night, partly cloudy. Lows in the mid-50s. Tuesday, mostly sunny. Highs in the upper 70s. The 8 to 14 day outlook, from Wednesday, August 26th to Tuesday, September 1st, calls for below normal temperatures and above normal precipitation. Normal high temperatures across central Pennsylvania during this period range from the mid-70s over the Allegheny Mountains to the low 80s across the lower Susquehanna Valley. Normal lows range from the low 50s over the Alleghenies to the low 60s across the lower Susquehanna Valley. Here are the 6 a.m. conditions in the Altoona area. In Altoona, it was clear. The temperature was 57 degrees, the dew point 56, and the relative humidity 96%. The wind was calm. The pressure was 29.99 inches and rising. At State College, it was partly cloudy. The temperature was 59 degrees, the dew point 59, and the relative humidity 100%. The wind was south at 3 miles an hour. The pressure was 29.97 inches and steady. Now, a few other local conditions. Johnstown, mostly cloudy 60, Du Bois, mostly cloudy 58, La Trobe, partly cloudy 61, Pittsburgh, partly cloudy 63, Erie, mostly cloudy 68, Bradford, clear 53. To the south and east, York, clear 59, Selins Grove fog 58, Harrisburg partly cloudy 66, Philadelphia mostly cloudy 74, Baltimore partly cloudy 66, Washington DC clear 63. Once again, in Altoona it was 57 degrees under clear skies. And at State College it was 59 degrees under partly cloudy skies. This is NOAA Weather Radio, All Hazards Station WMG 589. 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Here's the hazardous weather outlook for the following counties: Bedford, Blair, Cambria, and Huntingdon. For today and tonight, no hazardous weather is expected at this time. And now the extended outlook for the period Thursday through Tuesday. Thunderstorms with very heavy rain are possible Thursday. The heavy rain may lead to localized flooding. The Altoona climate summary for yesterday, August 18, 2026. Yesterday's high temperature of 80 degrees occurred at 2:29 p.m. This high was 1 degree below the normal high of 81. Yesterday's low temperature of 59 degrees occurred at 11:59 p.m. This low was 1 degree below the normal low of 60. No precipitation fell yesterday, which leaves the monthly total at 3.19 inches. This is 1.29 inches above the normal amount of 1.90 inches for August. The total precipitation for the season since June 1st still stands at 13.01 inches, which is 4.21 inches above normal. The total precipitation for the year is still 26.61 inches, which is 3.62 inches above normal. There were no heating degree days yesterday, which is normal. This leaves the monthly total at 0, which is normal. The yearly total since July 1st is 8, which is 4 above normal. There were 5 cooling degree days yesterday, which is 1 below normal. This brings the monthly total to 136, which is 18 above normal. The yearly total since January 1st is 584, which is 37 above normal.
The average wind speed was less than 5 miles per hour yesterday. The normal high temperature for today is 81 degrees, and the normal low is 60. The record high for today is 91, which occurred in 1983, and the record low is 45, which occurred in 1977. Sunrise today is at 6:28 a.m. and sunset is at 8:05 p.m. Showers and a few thunderstorms will move into northwestern Pennsylvania along a weak cold front this morning. The showers will tend to weaken and break up as they move farther south and east across Pennsylvania into the afternoon, with much of the southeastern half of the Commonwealth likely to remain dry. High temperatures will range from the mid-70s to mid-80s. A more widespread batch of showers and a few thunderstorms is expected across the region later Wednesday night into Thursday. A few strong to severe storms will be possible Thursday afternoon across far southeastern Pennsylvania, with damaging winds being the primary hazard. Showers and storms will also be capable of producing very heavy rainfall, which could result in isolated instances of flash flooding. Drier weather is expected for much of Pennsylvania on Friday, although showers may linger across the southern tier. The pattern remains unsettled as we head into the weekend, with chances for showers and thunderstorms both Saturday and Sunday. Here is the latest National Weather Service forecast for Blair and Bedford counties, including the city of Altoona. Today, patchy fog before 8 a.m. Mostly sunny. Highs in the lower 80s. West winds 5 to 10 miles an hour with gusts up to 20 miles an hour. Tonight, partly cloudy through midnight, then a slight chance of showers between midnight and 2 a.m. Mostly cloudy with a chance of showers and a slight chance of thunderstorms after 2 a.m. Patchy fog after 4 a.m. Rainfall amounts less than a tenth of an inch. Lows in the lower 60s. Northwest winds around 5 miles an hour. Gusts up to 20 miles an hour through midnight. Chance of rain 40%. Thursday, areas of fog before 10 a.m. A slight chance of thunderstorms in the morning. Showers likely. A chance of thunderstorms in the afternoon. Rainfall amounts between a quarter and a half inch. Highs in the mid-70s. Northeast winds around 5 miles an hour. Chance of rain 70%. Thursday night, mostly cloudy before 8 p.m., then becoming partly cloudy. A chance of showers and a slight chance of thunderstorms before 8 p.m. Patchy fog after 10 p.m. Rainfall amounts less than a tenth of an inch. Lows in the upper 50s. North winds around 5 miles an hour. Chance of rain 50%. Here is the latest National Weather Service forecast for Cambria County, including the city of Johnstown. Today, mostly sunny, then becoming mostly cloudy between 2 p.m. and 4 p.m., then becoming partly sunny. Highs in the upper 70s. Southwest winds 5 to 10 miles an hour with gusts up to 20 miles an hour. Tonight, mostly cloudy. A slight chance of showers through midnight. A slight chance of thunderstorms. A chance of showers after midnight. Patchy fog after midnight. Rainfall amounts less than a tenth of an inch. Lows around 60. West winds 5 to 10 miles an hour. Chance of rain 50%. Thursday, mostly cloudy. Patchy fog before 10 a.m. Showers likely and a slight chance of thunderstorms. Rainfall amounts between a quarter and a half inch. Highs in the lower 70s. Northeast winds around 5 miles an hour. Chance of rain 70%. Thursday night, partly cloudy. Patchy fog between 2 a.m. and 4 a.m. Rainfall amounts less than a tenth of an inch. Lows in the mid-50s. Northeast winds around 5 miles an hour. And now the extended forecast for South Central Pennsylvania. Friday, mostly sunny. Highs in the upper 70s. Friday night, partly cloudy with a 20% chance of showers. Patchy fog. Lows around 60. Saturday, partly sunny with a chance of showers and a slight chance of thunderstorms. Highs in the upper 70s. Chance of rain 50%. Saturday night, mostly cloudy with a chance of showers and thunderstorms. Lows around 60. Chance of rain 50%. Sunday, mostly sunny with a slight chance of showers and thunderstorms. Highs in the mid-70s. Chance of rain 20%.
Sunday night, partly cloudy. Lows in the upper 50s. Monday, mostly sunny. Highs in the mid-70s. Monday night, partly cloudy. Lows in the mid-50s. Tuesday, mostly sunny. Highs in the upper 70s. The 8 to 14 day outlook, from Wednesday, August 26th to Tuesday, September 1st, calls for below normal temperatures and above normal precipitation. Normal high temperatures across central Pennsylvania during this period range from the mid-70s over the Allegheny Mountains to the low 80s across the lower Susquehanna Valley. Normal lows range from the low 50s over the Alleghenies to the low 60s across the lower Susquehanna Valley. Here are the 6 a.m. conditions in the Altoona area. In Altoona, it was clear. The temperature was 57 degrees, the dew point 56, and the relative humidity 96%. The wind was calm. The pressure was 29.99 inches and rising. At State College, it was partly cloudy. The temperature was 59 degrees, the dew point 59, and the relative humidity 100%. The wind was south at 3 miles an hour. The pressure was 29.97 inches and steady. Now, a few other local conditions. Johnstown, mostly cloudy 60, Du Bois, mostly cloudy 58, La Trobe, partly cloudy 61, Pittsburgh, partly cloudy 63, Erie, mostly cloudy 68, Bradford, clear 53. To the south and east, York, clear 59, Selins Grove, fog 58, Harrisburg, partly cloudy 66, Philadelphia, mostly cloudy 74, Baltimore, partly cloudy 66, Washington, D.C., clear 63. Once again, in Altoona it was 57 degrees under clear skies. And at State College it was 59 degrees under partly cloudy skies. This is NOAA Weather Radio, All Hazards Station WNG 589. 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Here's the hazardous weather outlook for the following counties: Bedford, Blair, Cambria, and Huntingdon. For today and tonight, no hazardous weather is expected at this time. And now the extended outlook for the period Thursday through Tuesday. Thunderstorms with very heavy rain are possible Thursday. The heavy rain may lead to localized flooding. The Altoona climate summary for yesterday, August 18, 2026. Yesterday's high temperature of 80 degrees occurred at 2:29 p.m. This high was 1 degree below the normal high of 81. Yesterday's low temperature of 59 degrees occurred at 11:59 p.m. This low was 1 degree below the normal low of 60. No precipitation fell yesterday, which leaves the monthly total at 3.19 inches. This is 1.29 inches above the normal amount of 1.90 inches for August. The total precipitation for the season since June 1st still stands at 13.01 inches, which is 4.21 inches above normal. The total precipitation for the year is still 26.61 inches, which is 3.62 inches above normal. There were no heating degree days yesterday, which is normal. This leaves the monthly total at 0, which is normal. The yearly total since July 1st is 8, which is 4 above normal. There were 5 cooling degree days yesterday, which is 1 below normal. This brings the monthly total to 136, which is 18 above normal. The yearly total since January 1st is 584, which is 37 above normal. The average wind speed was less than 5 miles per hour yesterday. The normal high temperature for today is 81 degrees, and the normal low is 60. The record high for today is 91, which occurred in 1983, and the record low is 45, which occurred in 1977. Sunrise today is at 6:28 a.m. and sunset is at 8:05 p.m. Showers and a few thunderstorms will move into northwestern Pennsylvania along a weak cold front this morning. The showers will tend to weaken and break up as they move farther south and east across Pennsylvania into the afternoon, with much of the southeastern half of the Commonwealth likely to remain dry. High temperatures will range from the mid-70s to mid-80s. A more widespread batch of showers and a few thunderstorms is expected across the region later Wednesday night into Thursday. A few strong to severe storms will be possible Thursday afternoon across far southeastern Pennsylvania, with damaging winds being the primary hazard.
Showers and storms will also be capable of producing very heavy rainfall, which could result in isolated instances of flash flooding. Drier weather is expected for much of Pennsylvania on Friday, although showers may linger across the southern tier. The pattern remains unsettled as we head into the weekend, with chances for showers and thunderstorms both Saturday and Sunday.

Thursday, areas of fog before 10 a.m. A slight chance of thunderstorms in the morning. Showers likely. A chance of thunderstorms in the afternoon. Rainfall amounts between a quarter and a half inch. Highs in the mid-70s. Northeast winds around 5 miles an hour. Chance of rain 70%. Thursday night, mostly cloudy before 8 p.m., then becoming partly cloudy. A chance of showers and a slight chance of thunderstorms before 8 p.m. Patchy fog after 10 p.m. Rainfall amounts less than a tenth of an inch. Lows in the upper 50s. North winds around 5 miles an hour. Chance of rain 50%. Here is the latest National Weather Service forecast for Cambria County, including the city of Johnstown. Today, mostly sunny, then becoming mostly cloudy between 2 p.m. and 4 p.m., then becoming partly sunny. Highs in the upper 70s. Southwest winds 5 to 10 miles an hour with gusts up to 20 miles an hour. Tonight, mostly cloudy. A slight chance of showers through midnight. A slight chance of thunderstorms. A chance of showers after midnight. Patchy fog after midnight. Rainfall amounts less than a tenth of an inch. Lows around 60. West winds 5 to 10 miles an hour. Chance of rain 50%. Thursday, mostly cloudy. Patchy fog before 10 a.m. Showers likely and a slight chance of thunderstorms. Rainfall amounts between a quarter and a half inch. Highs in the lower 70s. Northeast winds around 5 miles an hour. Chance of rain 70%. Thursday night, partly cloudy. Patchy fog between 2 a.m. and 4 a.m. Rainfall amounts less than a tenth of an inch. Lows in the mid-50s. Northeast winds around 5 miles an hour. And now the extended forecast for South Central Pennsylvania. Friday, mostly sunny. Highs in the upper 70s. Friday night, partly cloudy with a 20% chance of showers. Patchy fog. Lows around 60. Saturday, partly sunny with a chance of showers and a slight chance of thunderstorms. Highs in the upper 70s. Chance of rain 50%. Saturday night, mostly cloudy with a chance of showers and thunderstorms. Lows around 60. Chance of rain 50%. Sunday, mostly sunny with a slight chance of showers and thunderstorms. Highs in the mid-70s. Chance of rain 20%. Sunday night, partly cloudy. Lows in the upper 50s. Monday, mostly sunny. Highs in the mid-70s. Monday night, partly cloudy. Lows in the mid-50s. Tuesday, mostly sunny. Highs in the upper 70s. The 8 to 14 day outlook, from Wednesday, August 26th to Tuesday, September 1st, calls for below normal temperatures and above normal precipitation. Normal high temperatures across central Pennsylvania during this period range from the mid-70s over the Allegheny Mountains to the low 80s across the lower Susquehanna Valley. Normal lows range from the low 50s over the Alleghenies to the low 60s across the lower Susquehanna Valley. Here are the 6 a.m. conditions in the Altoona area. In Altoona, it was clear. The temperature was 57 degrees, the dew point 56, and the relative humidity 96%. The wind was calm. The pressure was 29.99 inches and rising. At State College, it was partly cloudy. The temperature was 59 degrees, the dew point 59, and the relative humidity 100%. The wind was south at 3 miles an hour. The pressure was 29.97 inches and steady. Now, a few other local conditions. Johnstown, mostly cloudy 60, Du Bois, mostly cloudy 58, La Trobe, partly cloudy 61, Pittsburgh, partly cloudy 63, Erie, mostly cloudy 68, Bradford, clear 53. To the south and east, York, clear 59, Selins Grove fog 58, Harrisburg partly cloudy 66, Philadelphia mostly cloudy 74, Baltimore partly cloudy 66, Washington DC clear 63. Once again, in Altoona it was 57 degrees under clear skies. And at State College it was 59 degrees under partly cloudy skies. This is NOAA Weather Radio, All Hazards Station WMG 589. 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

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Here's the hazardous weather outlook for the following counties: Bedford, Blair, Cambria, and Huntingdon. For today and tonight, no hazardous weather is expected at this time. And now the extended outlook for the period Thursday through Tuesday. Thunderstorms with very heavy rain are possible Thursday. The heavy rain may lead to localized flooding. The Altoona Climate Summary for yesterday, August 18, 2026. Yesterday's high temperature of 80 degrees occurred at 2:29 p.m. This high was 1 degree below the normal high of 81. Yesterday's low temperature of 59 degrees occurred at 11:59 p.m. This low was 1 degree below the normal low of 60. No precipitation fell yesterday, which leaves the monthly total at 3.19 inches. This is 1.29 inches above the normal amount of 1.90 inches for August. The total precipitation for the season since June 1st still stands at 13.01 inches, which is 4.21 inches above normal. The total precipitation for the year is still 26.61 inches, which is 3.62 inches above normal. There were no heating degree days yesterday, which is normal. This leaves the monthly total at 0, which is normal. The yearly total since July 1st is 8, which is 4 above normal. There were 5 cooling degree days yesterday, which is 1 below normal. This brings the monthly total to 136, which is 18 above normal. The yearly total since January 1st is 584, which is 37 above normal. The average wind speed was less than 5 miles per hour yesterday. The normal high temperature for today is 81 degrees, and the normal low is 60. The record high for today is 91, which occurred in 1983, and the record low is 45, which occurred in 1977. Sunrise today is at 6:28 a.m. and sunset is at 8:05 p.m. Showers and a few thunderstorms will move into northwestern Pennsylvania along a weak cold front this morning. The showers will tend to weaken and break up as they move farther south and east across Pennsylvania into the afternoon, with much of the southeastern half of the Commonwealth likely to remain dry. High temperatures will range from the mid-70s to mid-80s. A more widespread batch of showers and a few thunderstorms is expected across the region later Wednesday night into Thursday. A few strong to severe storms will be possible Thursday afternoon across far southeastern Pennsylvania, with damaging winds being the primary hazard. Showers and storms will also be capable of producing very heavy rainfall, which could result in isolated instances of flash flooding. Drier weather is expected for much of Pennsylvania on Friday, although showers may linger across the southern tier. The pattern remains unsettled as we head into the weekend, with chances for showers and thunderstorms both Saturday and Sunday. Here is the latest National Weather Service forecast for Blair and Bedford counties, including the city of Altoona. Today, patchy fog before 8 a.m. Mostly sunny. Highs in the lower 80s. West winds 5 to 10 miles an hour with gusts up to 20 miles an hour. Tonight, partly cloudy through midnight, then a slight chance of showers between midnight and 2 a.m. Mostly cloudy with a chance of showers and a slight chance of thunderstorms after 2 a.m. Patchy fog after 4 a.m. Rainfall amounts less than a tenth of an inch. Lows in the lower 60s. Northwest winds around 5 miles an hour. Gusts up to 20 miles an hour through midnight. Chance of rain 40%. Thursday, areas of fog before 10 a.m. A slight chance of thunderstorms in the morning. Showers likely. A chance of thunderstorms in the afternoon. Rainfall amounts between a quarter and a half inch. Highs in the mid-70s. Northeast winds around 5 miles an hour. Chance of rain 70%. Thursday night, mostly cloudy before 8 p.m., then becoming partly cloudy. A chance of showers and a slight chance of thunderstorms before 8 p.m. Patchy fog after 10 p.m. Rainfall amounts less than a tenth of an inch. Lows in the upper 50s. North winds around 5 miles an hour. Chance of rain 50%. Here is the latest National Weather Service forecast for Cambria County, including the city of Johnstown. Today, mostly sunny, then becoming mostly cloudy between 2 p.m. and 4 p.m., then becoming partly sunny. Highs in the upper 70s.
Southwest winds 5 to 10 miles an hour with gusts up to 20 miles an hour. Tonight, mostly cloudy. A slight chance of showers through midnight. A slight chance of thunderstorms. A chance of showers after midnight. Patchy fog after midnight. Rainfall amounts less than a tenth of an inch. Lows around 60. West winds 5 to 10 miles an hour. Chance of rain 50%. Thursday, mostly cloudy. Patchy fog before 10 a.m. Showers likely and a slight chance of thunderstorms. Rainfall amounts between a quarter and a half inch. Highs in the lower 70s. Northeast winds around 5 miles an hour. Chance of rain 70%. Thursday night, partly cloudy. Patchy fog between 2 a.m. and 4 a.m. Rainfall amounts less than a tenth of an inch. Lows in the mid-50s. Northeast winds around 5 miles an hour. And now the extended forecast for South Central Pennsylvania. Friday, mostly sunny. Highs in the upper 70s. Friday night, partly cloudy with a 20% chance of showers. Patchy fog. Lows around 60. Saturday, partly sunny with a chance of showers and a slight chance of thunderstorms. Highs in the upper 70s. Chance of rain 50%. Saturday night, mostly cloudy with a chance of showers and thunderstorms. Lows around 60. Chance of rain 50%. Sunday, mostly sunny with a slight chance of showers and thunderstorms. Highs in the mid-70s. Chance of rain 20%. Sunday night, partly cloudy. Lows in the upper 50s. Monday, mostly sunny. Highs in the mid-70s. Monday night, partly cloudy. Lows in the mid-50s. Tuesday, mostly sunny. Highs in the upper 70s. The 8 to 14 day outlook, from Wednesday, August 26th to Tuesday, September 1st, calls for below normal temperatures and above normal precipitation. Normal high temperatures across central Pennsylvania during this period range from the mid-70s over the Allegheny Mountains to the low 80s across the lower Susquehanna Valley. Normal lows range from the low 50s over the Alleghenies to the low 60s across the lower Susquehanna Valley. Here are the 6 a.m. conditions in the Altoona area. In Altoona, it was clear. The temperature was 57 degrees, the dew point 56, and the relative humidity 96%. The wind was calm. The pressure was 29.99 inches and rising. At State College, it was partly cloudy. The temperature was 59 degrees, the dew point 59, and the relative humidity 100%. The wind was south at 3 miles an hour. The pressure was 29.97 inches and steady. Now, a few other local conditions. Johnstown, mostly cloudy 60, Dubois, mostly cloudy 58, Latrobe, partly cloudy 61, Pittsburgh, partly cloudy 63, Erie, mostly cloudy 68, Bradford, clear 53. To the south and east, York, clear 59, Selams Grove fog 58, Harrisburg partly cloudy 66, Philadelphia mostly cloudy 74, Baltimore partly cloudy 66, Washington D.C. clear 63. Once again, in Altoona it was 57 degrees under clear skies. And at State College it was 59 degrees under partly cloudy skies. This is NOAA Weather Radio, All Hazards Station WNG 589. 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Here's the hazardous weather outlook for the following counties: Bedford, Blair, Cambria, and Huntingdon. For today and tonight, no hazardous weather is expected at this time. And now the extended outlook for the period Thursday through Tuesday. Thunderstorms with very heavy rain are possible Thursday. The heavy rain may lead to localized flooding. The Altoona climate summary for yesterday, August 18, 2026. Yesterday's high temperature of 80 degrees occurred at 2:29 p.m. This high was 1 degree below the normal high of 81. Yesterday's low temperature of 59 degrees occurred at 11:59 p.m. This low was 1 degree below the normal low of 60. No precipitation fell yesterday, which leaves the monthly total at 3.19 inches. This is 1.29 inches above the normal amount of 1.90 inches for August.
The total precipitation for the season since June 1st still stands at 13.01 inches, which is 4.21 inches above normal. The total precipitation for the year is still 26.61 inches, which is 3.62 inches above normal. There were no heating degree days yesterday, which is normal. This leaves the monthly total at zero, which is normal. The yearly total since July 1st is 8, which is 4 above normal. There were 5 cooling degree days yesterday, which is 1 below normal. This brings the monthly total to 136, which is 18 above normal. The yearly total since January 1st is 584, which is 37 above normal. The average wind speed was less than 5 miles per hour yesterday. The normal high temperature for today is 81 degrees, and the normal low is 60. The record high for today is 91, which occurred in 1983, and the record low is 45, which occurred in 1977. Sunrise today is at 6:28 a.m. and sunset is at 8:05 p.m. Showers and a few thunderstorms will move into northwestern Pennsylvania along a weak cold front this morning. The showers will tend to weaken and break up as they move farther south and east across Pennsylvania into the afternoon, with much of the southeastern half of the Commonwealth likely to remain dry. High temperatures will range from the mid-70s to mid-80s. A more widespread batch of showers and a few thunderstorms is expected across the region later Wednesday night into Thursday. A few strong to severe storms will be possible Thursday afternoon across far southeastern Pennsylvania, with damaging winds being the primary hazard. Showers and storms will also be capable of producing very heavy rainfall, which could result in isolated instances of flash flooding. Drier weather is expected for much of Pennsylvania on Friday, although showers may linger across the southern tier. The pattern remains unsettled as we head into the weekend, with chances for showers and thunderstorms both Saturday and Sunday. Here is the latest National Weather Service forecast for Blair and Bedford counties, including the city of Altoona. Today, patchy fog before 8 a.m. Mostly sunny. Highs in the lower 80s. West winds 5 to 10 miles an hour with gusts up to 20 miles an hour. Tonight, partly cloudy through midnight, then a slight chance of showers between midnight and 2 a.m. Mostly cloudy with a chance of showers and a slight chance of thunderstorms after 2 a.m. Patchy fog after 4 a.m. Rainfall amounts less than a tenth of an inch. Lows in the lower 60s. Northwest winds around 5 miles an hour. Gusts up to 20 miles an hour through midnight. Chance of rain 40%. Thursday, areas of fog before 10 a.m. A slight chance of thunderstorms in the morning. Showers likely. A chance of thunderstorms in the afternoon. Rainfall amounts between a quarter and a half inch. Highs in the mid-70s. Northeast winds around 5 miles an hour. Chance of rain 70%. Thursday night, mostly cloudy before 8 p.m., then becoming partly cloudy. A chance of showers and a slight chance of thunderstorms before 8 p.m. Patchy fog after 10 p.m. Rainfall amounts less than a tenth of an inch. Lows in the upper 50s. North winds around 5 miles an hour. Chance of rain 50%. Here is the latest National Weather Service forecast for Cambria County, including the city of Johnstown. Today, mostly sunny, then becoming mostly cloudy between 2 p.m. and 4 p.m., then becoming partly sunny. Highs in the upper 70s. Southwest winds 5 to 10 miles an hour with gusts up to 20 miles an hour. Tonight, mostly cloudy. A slight chance of showers through midnight. A slight chance of thunderstorms. A chance of showers after midnight. Patchy fog after midnight. Rainfall amounts less than a tenth of an inch. Lows around 60. West winds 5 to 10 miles an hour. Chance of rain 50%. Thursday, mostly cloudy. Patchy fog before 10 a.m. Showers likely and a slight chance of thunderstorms. Rainfall amounts between a quarter and a half inch. Highs in the lower 70s. Northeast winds around 5 miles an hour. Chance of rain 70%. Thursday night, partly cloudy. Patchy fog between 2 a.m. and 4 a.m. Rainfall amounts less than a tenth of an inch. Lows in the mid-50s. Northeast winds around 5 miles an hour.
And now the extended forecast for South Central Pennsylvania. Friday, mostly sunny. Highs in the upper 70s. Friday night, partly cloudy with a 20% chance of showers. Patchy fog. Lows around 60. Saturday, partly sunny with a chance of showers and a slight chance of thunderstorms. Highs in the upper 70s. Chance of rain 50%. Saturday night, mostly cloudy with a chance of showers and thunderstorms. Lows around 60. Chance of rain 50%. Sunday, mostly sunny with a slight chance of showers and thunderstorms. Highs in the mid-70s. Chance of rain 20%. Sunday night, partly cloudy. Lows in the upper 50s. Monday, mostly sunny. Highs in the mid-70s. Monday night, partly cloudy. Lows in the mid-50s. Tuesday, mostly sunny. Highs in the upper 70s. The 8 to 14 day outlook, from Wednesday, August 26th to Tuesday, September 1st, calls for below normal temperatures and above normal precipitation. Normal high temperatures across central Pennsylvania during this period range from the mid-70s over the Allegheny Mountains to the low 80s across the lower Susquehanna Valley. Normal lows range from the low 50s over the Alleghenies to the low 60s across the lower Susquehanna Valley. Here are the 7 a.m. conditions in the Altoona area. In Altoona, it was partly cloudy. The temperature was 57 degrees, the dew point 57, and the relative humidity 100%. The wind was calm. The pressure was 29.99 inches and steady. At State College, it was partly cloudy. The temperature was 59 degrees, the dew point 59, and the relative humidity 100%. The wind was south at 5 miles an hour. The pressure was 29.98 inches and rising. Now, a few other local conditions: Johnstown, partly cloudy 60, DuBois, clear 59, La Trobe, partly cloudy 61, Pittsburgh, mostly cloudy 64, Erie, partly cloudy 68, Bradford, mostly cloudy 60. To the south and east, York, clear 59, Selins Grove fog 59, Harrisburg partly cloudy 67, Philadelphia mostly cloudy 73, Baltimore partly cloudy 66, Washington DC clear 67. Once again, in Altoona it was 57 degrees under partly cloudy skies. And at State College it was 59 degrees under partly cloudy skies. This is NOAA Weather Radio, All Hazards Station WNG 589. 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Here's the hazardous weather outlook for the following counties: Bedford, Blair, Cambria, and Huntingdon. For today and tonight, no hazardous weather is expected at this time. And now the extended outlook for the period Thursday through Tuesday. Thunderstorms with very heavy rain are possible Thursday. The heavy rain may lead to localized flooding. The Altoona climate summary for yesterday, August 18, 2026. Yesterday's high temperature of 80 degrees occurred at 2:29 p.m. This high was 1 degree below the normal high of 81. Yesterday's low temperature of 59 degrees occurred at 11:59 p.m. This low was 1 degree below the normal low of 60. No precipitation fell yesterday, which leaves the monthly total at 3.19 inches. This is 1.29 inches above the normal amount of 1.90 inches for August. The total precipitation for the season since June 1st still stands at 13.01 inches, which is 4.21 inches above normal. The total precipitation for the year is still 26.61 inches, which is 3.62 inches above normal. There were no heating degree days yesterday, which is normal. This leaves the monthly total at 0, which is normal. The yearly total since July 1st is 8, which is 4 above normal. There were 5 cooling degree days yesterday, which is 1 below normal. This brings the monthly total to 136, which is 18 above normal. The yearly total since January 1st is 584, which is 37 above normal. The average wind speed was less than 5 miles per hour yesterday. The normal high temperature for today is 81 degrees, and the normal low is 60. The record high for today is 91, which occurred in 1983, and the record low is 45, which occurred in 1977.
Sunrise today is at 6:28 a.m. and sunset is at 8:05 p.m. Showers and a few thunderstorms will move into northwestern Pennsylvania along a weak cold front this morning. The showers will tend to weaken and break up as they move farther south and east across Pennsylvania into the afternoon, with much of the southeastern half of the Commonwealth likely to remain dry. High temperatures will range from the mid-70s to mid-80s. A more widespread batch of showers and a few thunderstorms is expected across the region later Wednesday night into Thursday. A few strong to severe storms will be possible Thursday afternoon across far southeastern Pennsylvania, with damaging winds being the primary hazard. Showers and storms will also be capable of producing very heavy rainfall, which could result in isolated instances of flash flooding. Drier weather is expected for much of Pennsylvania on Friday, although showers may linger across the southern tier. The pattern remains unsettled as we head into the weekend, with chances for showers and thunderstorms both Saturday and Sunday. Here is the latest National Weather Service forecast for Blair and Bedford counties, including the city of Altoona. Today, patchy fog before 8 a.m. Mostly sunny. Highs in the lower 80s. West winds 5 to 10 miles an hour with gusts up to 20 miles an hour. Tonight, partly cloudy through midnight, then a slight chance of showers between midnight and 2 a.m. Mostly cloudy with a chance of showers and a slight chance of thunderstorms after 2 a.m. Patchy fog after 4 a.m. Rainfall amounts less than a tenth of an inch. Lows in the lower 60s. Northwest winds around 5 miles an hour. Gusts up to 20 miles an hour through midnight. Chance of rain 40%. Thursday, areas of fog before 10 a.m. A slight chance of thunderstorms in the morning. Showers likely. A chance of thunderstorms in the afternoon. Rainfall amounts between a quarter and a half inch. Highs in the mid-70s. Northeast winds around 5 miles an hour. Chance of rain 70%. Thursday night, mostly cloudy before 8 p.m., then becoming partly cloudy. A chance of showers and a slight chance of thunderstorms before 8 p.m. Patchy fog after 10 p.m. Rainfall amounts less than a tenth of an inch. Lows in the upper 50s. North winds around 5 miles an hour. Chance of rain 50%. Here is the latest National Weather Service forecast for Cambria County, including the city of Johnstown. Today, mostly sunny, then becoming mostly cloudy between 2 p.m. and 4 p.m., then becoming partly sunny. Highs in the upper 70s. Southwest winds 5 to 10 miles an hour with gusts up to 20 miles an hour. Tonight, mostly cloudy. A slight chance of showers through midnight. A slight chance of thunderstorms. A chance of showers after midnight. Patchy fog after midnight. Rainfall amounts less than a tenth of an inch. Lows around 60. West winds 5 to 10 miles an hour. Chance of rain 50%. Thursday, mostly cloudy. Patchy fog before 10 a.m. Showers likely and a slight chance of thunderstorms. Rainfall amounts between a quarter and a half inch. Highs in the lower 70s. Northeast winds around 5 miles an hour. Chance of rain 70%. Thursday night, partly cloudy. Patchy fog between 2 a.m. and 4 a.m. Rainfall amounts less than a tenth of an inch. Lows in the mid-50s. Northeast winds around 5 miles an hour. And now the extended forecast for South Central Pennsylvania. Friday, mostly sunny. Highs in the upper 70s. Friday night, partly cloudy with a 20% chance of showers. Patchy fog. Lows around 60. Saturday, partly sunny with a chance of showers and a slight chance of thunderstorms. Highs in the upper 70s. Chance of rain 50%. Saturday night, mostly cloudy with a chance of showers and thunderstorms. Lows around 60. Chance of rain 50%. Sunday, mostly sunny with a slight chance of showers and thunderstorms. Highs in the mid-70s. Chance of rain 20%. Sunday night, partly cloudy. Lows in the upper 50s. Monday, mostly sunny. Highs in the mid-70s. Monday night, partly cloudy. Lows in the mid-50s. Tuesday, mostly sunny. Highs in the upper 70s.
the 8 to 14 day outlook from Wednesday, August 26th to Tuesday, September 1st, calls for below normal temperatures and above normal precipitation. Normal high temperatures across central Pennsylvania during this period range from the mid-70s over the Allegheny Mountains to the low 80s across the lower Susquehanna Valley. Normal lows range from the low 50s over the Alleghenies to the low 60s across the lower Susquehanna Valley. Here are the 7 a.m. conditions in the Altoona area. In Altoona, it was partly cloudy. The temperature was 57 degrees, the dew point 57, and the relative humidity 100%. The wind was calm. The pressure was 29.99 inches and steady. At State College, it was partly cloudy. The temperature was 59 degrees, the dew point 59, and the relative humidity 100%. The wind was south at 5 miles an hour. The pressure was 29.98 inches and rising. Now, a few other local conditions: Johnstown, partly cloudy 60, Dubois, clear 59, La Trobe, partly cloudy 61, Pittsburgh, mostly cloudy 64, Erie, partly cloudy 68, Bradford, mostly cloudy 60. To the south and east, York, clear 59, Selins Grove, cloudy 59, Harrisburg, partly cloudy 67, Philadelphia, mostly cloudy 73, Baltimore, partly cloudy 66, Washington, D.C., clear 67. Once again, in Altoona, it was 57 degrees under partly cloudy skies. And at State College, it was 59 degrees under partly cloudy skies. This is NOAA Weather Radio, All Hazards Station WNG 589. 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Here's the hazardous weather outlook for the following counties: Bedford, Blair, Cambria, and Huntingdon. For today and tonight, no hazardous weather is expected at this time. And now the extended outlook for the period Thursday through Tuesday. Thunderstorms with very heavy rain are possible Thursday. The heavy rain may lead to localized flooding. The Altoona climate summary for yesterday, August 18, 2026. Yesterday's high temperature of 80 degrees occurred at 2:29 p.m. This high was 1 degree below the normal high of 81. Yesterday's low temperature of 59 degrees occurred at 11:59 p.m. This low was 1 degree below the normal low of 60. No precipitation fell yesterday, which leaves the monthly total at 3.19 inches. This is 1.29 inches above the normal amount of 1.90 inches for August. The total precipitation for the season since June 1st still stands at 13.01 inches, which is 4.21 inches above normal. The total precipitation for the year is still 26.61 inches, which is 3.62 inches above normal. There were no heating degree days yesterday, which is normal. This leaves the monthly total at 0, which is normal. The yearly total since July 1st is 8, which is 4 above normal. There were 5 cooling degree days yesterday, which is 1 below normal. This brings the monthly total to 136, which is 18 above normal. The yearly total since January 1st is 584, which is 37 above normal. The average wind speed was less than 5 miles per hour yesterday. The normal high temperature for today is 81 degrees, and the normal low is 60. The record high for today is 91, which occurred in 1983, and the record low is 45, which occurred in 1977. Sunrise today is at 6:28 a.m. and sunset is at 8:05 p.m. Showers and a few thunderstorms will move into northwestern Pennsylvania along a weak cold front this morning. The showers will tend to weaken and break up as they move farther south and east across Pennsylvania into the afternoon, with much of the southeastern half of the Commonwealth likely to remain dry. High temperatures will range from the mid-70s to mid-80s. A more widespread batch of showers and a few thunderstorms is expected across the region later Wednesday night into Thursday. A few strong to severe storms will be possible Thursday afternoon across far southeastern Pennsylvania, with damaging winds being the primary hazard. Showers and storms will also be capable of producing very heavy rainfall, which could result in isolated instances of flash flooding. Drier weather is expected for much of Pennsylvania on Friday, although showers may linger across the southern tier. The pattern remains unsettled as we head into the weekend, with chances for showers and thunderstorms both Saturday and Sunday.
Here is the latest National Weather Service forecast for Blair and Bedford counties, including the city of Altoona. Today, patchy fog before 8 a.m. Mostly sunny. Highs in the lower 80s. West winds 5 to 10 miles an hour with gusts up to 20 miles an hour. Tonight, partly cloudy through midnight, then a slight chance of showers between midnight and 2 a.m. Mostly cloudy with a chance of showers and a slight chance of thunderstorms after 2 a.m. Patchy fog after 4 a.m. Rainfall amounts less than a tenth of an inch. Lows in the lower 60s. Northwest winds around 5 miles an hour. Gusts up to 20 miles an hour through midnight. Chance of rain 40%. Thursday, areas of fog before 10 a.m. A slight chance of thunderstorms in the morning. Showers likely. A chance of thunderstorms in the afternoon. Rainfall amounts between a quarter and a half inch. Highs in the mid-70s. Northeast winds around 5 miles an hour. Chance of rain 70%. Thursday night, mostly cloudy before 8 p.m., then becoming partly cloudy. A chance of showers and a slight chance of thunderstorms before 8 p.m. Patchy fog after 10 p.m. Rainfall amounts less than a tenth of an inch. Lows in the upper 50s. North winds around 5 miles an hour. Chance of rain 50%. Here is the latest National Weather Service forecast for Cambria County, including the city of Johnstown. Today, mostly sunny, then becoming mostly cloudy between 2 p.m. and 4 p.m., then becoming partly sunny. Highs in the upper 70s. Southwest winds 5 to 10 miles an hour with gusts up to 20 miles an hour. Tonight, mostly cloudy. A slight chance of showers through midnight. A slight chance of thunderstorms. A chance of showers after midnight. Patchy fog after midnight. Rainfall amounts less than a tenth of an inch. Lows around 60. West winds 5 to 10 miles an hour. Chance of rain 50%. Thursday, mostly cloudy. Patchy fog before 10 a.m. Showers likely and a slight chance of thunderstorms. Rainfall amounts between a quarter and a half inch. Highs in the lower 70s. Northeast winds around 5 miles an hour. Chance of rain 70%. Thursday night, partly cloudy. Patchy fog between 2 a.m. and 4 a.m. Rainfall amounts less than a tenth of an inch. Lows in the mid-50s. Northeast winds around 5 miles an hour. And now the extended forecast for South Central Pennsylvania. Friday, mostly sunny. Highs in the upper 70s. Friday night, partly cloudy with a 20% chance of showers. Patchy fog. Lows around 60. Saturday, partly sunny with a chance of showers and a slight chance of thunderstorms. Highs in the upper 70s. Chance of rain 50%. Saturday night, mostly cloudy with a chance of showers and thunderstorms. Lows around 60. Chance of rain 50%. Sunday, mostly sunny with a slight chance of showers and thunderstorms. Highs in the mid-70s. Chance of rain 20%. Sunday night, partly cloudy. Lows in the upper 50s. Monday, mostly sunny. Highs in the mid-70s. Monday night, partly cloudy. Lows in the mid-50s. Tuesday, mostly sunny. Highs in the upper 70s. The 8 to 14 day outlook, from Wednesday, August 26th to Tuesday, September 1st, calls for below normal temperatures and above normal precipitation. Normal high temperatures across central Pennsylvania during this period range from the mid-70s over the Allegheny Mountains to the low 80s across the lower Susquehanna Valley. Normal lows range from the low 50s over the Alleghenies to the low 60s across the lower Susquehanna Valley. 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Broadcasts originate from the National Weather Service in State College and are transmitted from the tower facilities provided by the Blair County Emergency Management Agency in Frankstown on a frequency of 162.425 MHz. We are located at Innovation Park in State College. 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Properly set weather radios with the alarm device will alert you when severe weather warnings or watches are issued.
Programming on this station will be temporarily changed during severe weather to bring you the latest information. Warnings and safety information from the National Weather Service may someday save your life or protect your property. Here are the 7 a.m. conditions in the Altoona area. In Altoona, it was partly cloudy. The temperature was 57 degrees, the dew point 57, and the relative humidity 100%. The wind was calm. The pressure was 29.99 inches and steady. At State College, it was partly cloudy. The temperature was 59 degrees, the dew point 59, and the relative humidity 100%. The wind was south at 5 miles an hour. The pressure was 29.98 inches and rising. Now, a few other local conditions: Johnstown, partly cloudy 60, DuBois, clear 59, La Trobe, partly cloudy 61, Pittsburgh, mostly cloudy 64, Erie, partly cloudy 68, Bradford, mostly cloudy 60. To the south and east, York, clear 59, Selins Grove, cloudy 59, Harris, partly cloudy 67, Philadelphia, mostly cloudy 73, Baltimore, partly cloudy 66, Washington, D.C., clear 67. Once again, in Altoona, it was 57 degrees under partly cloudy skies. And at State College, it was 59 degrees under partly cloudy skies. This is NOAA Weather Radio, All Hazards Station WNG 589. 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Here's the hazardous weather outlook for the following counties: Bedford, Blair, Cambria, and Huntingdon. For today and tonight, no hazardous weather is expected at this time. And now the extended outlook for the period Thursday through Tuesday. Thunderstorms with very heavy rain are possible Thursday. The heavy rain may lead to localized flooding. The Altoona climate summary for yesterday, August 18, 2026. Yesterday's high temperature of 80 degrees occurred at 2:29 p.m. This high was 1 degree below the normal high of 81. Yesterday's low temperature of 59 degrees occurred at 11:59 p.m. This low was 1 degree below the normal low of 60. No precipitation fell yesterday, which leaves the monthly total at 3.19 inches. This is 1.29 inches above the normal amount of 1.90 inches for August. The total precipitation for the season since June 1st still stands at 13.01 inches, which is 4.21 inches above normal. The total precipitation for the year is still 26.61 inches, which is 3.62 inches above normal. There were no heating degree days yesterday, which is normal. This leaves the monthly total at 0, which is normal. The yearly total since July 1st is 8, which is 4 above normal. There were 5 cooling degree days yesterday, which is 1 below normal. This brings the monthly total to 136, which is 18 above normal. The yearly total since January 1st is 584, which is 37 above normal. The average wind speed was less than 5 miles per hour yesterday. The normal high temperature for today is 81 degrees, and the normal low is 60. The record high for today is 91, which occurred in 1983, and the record low is 45, which occurred in 1977. Sunrise today is at 6:28 a.m. and sunset is at 8:05 p.m. Showers and a few thunderstorms will move into northwestern Pennsylvania along a weak cold front this morning. The showers will tend to weaken and break up as they move farther south and east across Pennsylvania into the afternoon, with much of the southeastern half of the Commonwealth likely to remain dry. High temperatures will range from the mid-70s to mid-80s. A more widespread batch of showers and a few thunderstorms is expected across the region later Wednesday night into Thursday. A few strong to severe storms will be possible Thursday afternoon across far southeastern Pennsylvania, with damaging winds being the primary hazard. Showers and storms will also be capable of producing very heavy rainfall, which could result in isolated instances of flash flooding. Drier weather is expected for much of Pennsylvania on Friday, although showers may linger across the southern tier. The pattern remains unsettled as we head into the weekend, with chances for showers and thunderstorms both Saturday and Sunday. Here is the latest National Weather Service forecast for Blair and Bedford counties, including the city of Altoona. Today, patchy fog before 8 a.m. Mostly sunny. Highs in the lower 80s.
West winds 5 to 10 miles an hour with gusts up to 20 miles an hour. Tonight, partly cloudy through midnight, then a slight chance of showers between midnight and 2 a.m. Mostly cloudy with a chance of showers and a slight chance of thunderstorms after 2 a.m. Patchy fog after 4 a.m. Rainfall amounts less than a tenth of an inch. Lows in the lower 60s. Northwest winds around 5 miles an hour. Gusts up to 20 miles an hour through midnight. Chance of rain 40%. Thursday, areas of fog before 10 a.m. A slight chance of thunderstorms in the morning. Showers likely. A chance of thunderstorms in the afternoon. Rainfall amounts between a quarter and a half inch. Highs in the mid-70s. Northeast winds around 5 miles an hour. Chance of rain 70%. Thursday night, mostly cloudy before 8 p.m., then becoming partly cloudy. A chance of showers and a slight chance of thunderstorms before 8 p.m. Patchy fog after 10 p.m. Rainfall amounts less than a tenth of an inch. Lows in the upper 50s. North winds around 5 miles an hour. Chance of rain 50%. Here is the latest National Weather Service forecast for Cambria County, including the city of Johnstown. Today, mostly sunny, then becoming mostly cloudy between 2 p.m. and 4 p.m., then becoming partly sunny. Highs in the upper 70s. Southwest winds 5 to 10 miles an hour with gusts up to 20 miles an hour. Tonight, mostly cloudy. A slight chance of showers through midnight. A slight chance of thunderstorms. A chance of showers after midnight. Patchy fog after midnight. Rainfall amounts less than a tenth of an inch. Lows around 60. West winds 5 to 10 miles an hour. Chance of rain 50%. Thursday, mostly cloudy. Patchy fog before 10 a.m. Showers likely and a slight chance of thunderstorms. Rainfall amounts between a quarter and a half inch. Highs in the lower 70s. Northeast winds around 5 miles an hour. Chance of rain 70%. Thursday night, partly cloudy. Patchy fog between 2 a.m. and 4 a.m. Rainfall amounts less than a tenth of an inch. Lows in the mid-50s. Northeast winds around 5 miles an hour. And now the extended forecast for South Central Pennsylvania. Friday, mostly sunny. Highs in the upper 70s. Friday night, partly cloudy with a 20% chance of showers. Patchy fog. Lows around 60. Saturday, partly sunny with a chance of showers and a slight chance of thunderstorms. Highs in the upper 70s. Chance of rain 50%. Saturday night, mostly cloudy with a chance of showers and thunderstorms. Lows around 60. Chance of rain 50%. Sunday, mostly sunny with a slight chance of showers and thunderstorms. Highs in the mid-70s. Chance of rain 20%. Sunday night, partly cloudy. Lows in the upper 50s. Monday, mostly sunny. Highs in the mid-70s. Monday night, partly cloudy. Lows in the mid-50s. Tuesday, mostly sunny. Highs in the upper 70s. Here is the latest National Weather Service forecast for Blair and Bedford counties, including the city of Altoona. Rest of today, patchy fog before 8 a.m. Mostly sunny. Highs in the lower 80s. West winds 5 to 10 miles an hour with gusts up to 20 miles an hour. Tonight, partly cloudy through midnight, then a slight chance of showers between midnight and 2 a.m. Mostly cloudy with a chance of showers and a slight chance of thunderstorms after 2 a.m. Patchy fog after 4 a.m. Rainfall amounts less than a tenth of an inch. Lows in the lower 60s. Northwest winds around 5 miles an hour. Gusts up to 20 miles an hour through midnight. Chance of rain 40%. Thursday, areas of fog before 10 a.m. A slight chance of thunderstorms in the morning. Showers likely. A chance of thunderstorms in the afternoon. Rainfall amounts between a quarter and a half inch. Highs in the mid-70s. Northeast winds around 5 miles an hour. Chance of rain 70%. Thursday night, mostly cloudy before 8 p.m., then becoming partly cloudy.
a chance of showers and a slight chance of thunderstorms before 8 p.m. Patchy fog after 10 p.m. Rainfall amounts less than a tenth of an inch. Lows in the upper 50s. North winds around 5 miles an hour. Chance of rain 50%. Here is the latest National Weather Service forecast for Cambria County, including the city of Johnstown. Rest of today, mostly sunny, then becoming mostly cloudy between 2 p.m. and 4 p.m., then becoming partly sunny. Highs in the upper 70s. West winds 5 to 10 miles an hour with gusts up to 20 miles an hour. Tonight, mostly cloudy. A slight chance of showers through midnight. A slight chance of thunderstorms. A chance of showers after midnight. Patchy fog after midnight. Rainfall amounts less than a tenth of an inch. Lows around 60. West winds 5 to 10 miles an hour. Chance of rain 50%. Thursday, mostly cloudy. Patchy fog before 10 a.m. Showers likely and a slight chance of thunderstorms. Rainfall amounts between a quarter and a half inch. Highs in the lower 70s. Northeast winds around 5 miles an hour. Chance of rain 70%. Thursday night, partly cloudy. Patchy fog between 2 a.m. and 4 a.m. Rainfall amounts less than a tenth of an inch. Lows in the mid-50s. Northeast winds around 5 miles an hour. And now the extended forecast for South Central Pennsylvania. Friday, mostly sunny. Highs in the upper 70s. Friday night, partly cloudy with a 20% chance of showers. Patchy fog. Lows around 60. Saturday, partly sunny with a chance of showers and a slight chance of thunderstorms. Highs in the upper 70s. Chance of rain 50%. Saturday night, mostly cloudy with a chance of showers and thunderstorms. Lows around 60. Chance of rain 50%. Sunday, mostly sunny with a slight chance of showers and thunderstorms. Highs in the mid-70s. Chance of rain 20%. Sunday night, partly cloudy. Lows in the upper 50s. Monday, mostly sunny. Highs in the mid-70s. Monday night, partly cloudy. Lows in the mid-50s. Tuesday, mostly sunny. Highs in the upper 70s. The 8 to 14 day outlook, from Wednesday, August 26th to Tuesday, September 1st, calls for below normal temperatures and above normal precipitation. Normal high temperatures across central Pennsylvania during this period range from the mid-70s over the Allegheny Mountains to the low 80s across the lower Susquehanna Valley. Normal lows range from the low 50s over the Alleghenies to the low 60s across the lower Susquehanna Valley. Here are the 7 a.m. conditions in the Altoona area. In Altoona, it was partly cloudy. The temperature was 57 degrees, the dew point 57, and the relative humidity 100%. The wind was calm. The pressure was 29.99 inches and steady. At State College, it was partly cloudy. The temperature was 59 degrees, the dew point 59, and the relative humidity 100%. The wind was south at 5 miles an hour. The pressure was 29.98 inches and rising. Now, a few other local conditions: Johnstown, partly cloudy 60, Dubois, clear 59, La Trobe, partly cloudy 61, Pittsburgh mostly cloudy 64, Erie, partly cloudy 68, Bradford mostly cloudy 60. To the south and east, York, clear 59, Selins Grove cloudy 59, Harrisburg partly cloudy 67, Philadelphia mostly cloudy 73, Baltimore partly cloudy 66, Washington D.C. clear 67. Once again, in Altoona it was 57 degrees under partly cloudy skies. And at State College it was 59 degrees under partly cloudy skies. 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Here's the hazardous weather outlook for the following counties: Bedford, Blair, Cambria, and Huntingdon. For today and tonight, no hazardous weather is expected at this time. And now the extended outlook for the period Thursday through Tuesday. Thunderstorms with very heavy rain are possible Thursday. The heavy rain may lead to localized flooding.
The Altoona Climate Summary for yesterday, August 18, 2026. Yesterday's high temperature of 80 degrees occurred at 2:29 p.m. This high was 1 degree below the normal high of 81. Yesterday's low temperature of 59 degrees occurred at 11:59 p.m. This low was 1 degree below the normal low of 60. No precipitation fell yesterday, which leaves the monthly total at 3.19 inches. This is 1.29 inches above the normal amount of 1.90 inches for August. The total precipitation for the season since June 1st still stands at 13.01 inches, which is 4.21 inches above normal. The total precipitation for the year is still 26.61 inches, which is 3.62 inches above normal. There were no heating degree days yesterday, which is normal. This leaves the monthly total at 0, which is normal. The yearly total since July 1st is 8, which is 4 above normal. There were 5 cooling degree days yesterday, which is 1 below normal. This brings the monthly total to 136, which is 18 above normal. The yearly total since January 1st is 584, which is 37 above normal. The average wind speed was less than 5 miles per hour yesterday. The normal high temperature for today is 81 degrees, and the normal low is 60. The record high for today is 91, which occurred in 1983, and the record low is 45, which occurred in 1977. Sunrise today is at 6:28 a.m. and sunset is at 8:05 p.m. Showers and a few thunderstorms will move into northwestern Pennsylvania along a weak cold front this morning. The showers will tend to weaken and break up as they move farther south and east across Pennsylvania into the afternoon, with much of the southeastern half of the Commonwealth likely to remain dry. High temperatures will range from the mid-70s to mid-80s. A more widespread batch of showers and a few thunderstorms is expected across the region later Wednesday night into Thursday. A few strong to severe storms will be possible Thursday afternoon across far southeastern Pennsylvania, with damaging winds being the primary hazard. Showers and storms will also be capable of producing very heavy rainfall, which could result in isolated instances of flash flooding. Drier weather is expected for much of Pennsylvania on Friday, although showers may linger across the southern tier. The pattern remains unsettled as we head into the weekend, with chances for showers and thunderstorms both Saturday and Sunday. Here is the latest National Weather Service forecast for Blair and Bedford counties, including the city of Altoona. Rest of today, patchy fog before 8 a.m. Mostly sunny. Highs in the lower 80s. West winds 5 to 10 miles an hour with gusts up to 20 miles an hour. Tonight, partly cloudy through midnight, then a slight chance of showers between midnight and 2 a.m. Mostly cloudy with a chance of showers and a slight chance of thunderstorms after 2 a.m. Patchy fog after 4 a.m. Rainfall amounts less than a tenth of an inch. Lows in the lower 60s. Northwest winds around 5 miles an hour. Gusts up to 20 miles an hour through midnight. Chance of rain 40%. Thursday, areas of fog before 10 a.m. A slight chance of thunderstorms in the morning. Showers likely. A chance of thunderstorms in the afternoon. Rainfall amounts between a quarter and a half inch. Highs in the mid-70s. Northeast winds around 5 miles an hour. Chance of rain 70%. Thursday night, mostly cloudy before 8 p.m., then becoming partly cloudy. A chance of showers and a slight chance of thunderstorms before 8 p.m. Patchy fog after 10 p.m. Rainfall amounts less than a tenth of an inch. Lows in the upper 50s. North winds around 5 miles an hour. Chance of rain 50%. Here is the latest National Weather Service forecast for Cambria County, including the city of Johnstown. Rest of today, mostly sunny, then becoming mostly cloudy between 2 p.m. and 4 p.m., then becoming partly sunny. Highs in the upper 70s. West winds 5 to 10 miles an hour with gusts up to 20 miles an hour. Tonight, mostly cloudy. A slight chance of showers through midnight. A slight chance of thunderstorms. A chance of showers after midnight. Patchy fog after midnight. Rainfall amounts less than a tenth of an inch. Lows around 60. West winds 5 to 10 miles an hour. Chance of rain 50%.
Thursday, mostly cloudy. Patchy fog before 10 a.m. Showers likely and a slight chance of thunderstorms. Rainfall amounts between a quarter and a half inch. Highs in the lower 70s. Northeast winds around 5 miles an hour.

chance of rain 50%. Sunday, mostly sunny with a slight chance of showers and thunderstorms. Highs in the mid-70s. Chance of rain 20%. Sunday night, partly cloudy. Lows in the upper 50s. Monday, mostly sunny. Highs in the mid-70s. Monday night, partly cloudy. Lows in the mid-50s. Tuesday, mostly sunny. Highs in the upper 70s. The 8 to 14 day outlook, from Wednesday, August 26th to Tuesday, September 1st, calls for below normal temperatures and above normal precipitation. Normal high temperatures across central Pennsylvania during this period range from the mid-70s over the Allegheny Mountains to the low 80s across the lower Susquehanna Valley. Normal lows range from the low 50s over the Alleghenies to the low 60s across the lower Susquehanna Valley. Here are the 7 a.m. conditions in the Altoona area. In Altoona, it was partly cloudy. The temperature was 57 degrees, the dew point 57, and the relative humidity 100%. The wind was calm. The pressure was 29.99 inches and steady. At State College, it was partly cloudy. The temperature was 59 degrees, the dew point 59, and the relative humidity 100%. The wind was south at 5 miles an hour. The pressure was 29.98 inches and rising. Now, a few other local conditions: Johnstown, partly cloudy 60, Dubois, clear 59, Latrobe, partly cloudy 61, Pittsburgh, mostly cloudy 64, Erie, partly cloudy 68, Bradford, mostly cloudy 60. To the south and east, York, clear 59, Selins Grove, cloudy 59, Harrisburg, partly cloudy 67, Philadelphia, mostly cloudy 73, Baltimore, partly cloudy 66, Washington, D.C., clear 67. Once again, in Altoona, it was 57 degrees under partly cloudy skies. And at State College, it was 59 degrees under partly cloudy skies. 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Here's the hazardous weather outlook for the following counties: Bedford, Blair, Cambria, and Huntingdon. For today and tonight, no hazardous weather is expected at this time. And now the extended outlook for the period Thursday through Tuesday. Thunderstorms with very heavy rain are possible Thursday. The heavy rain may lead to localized flooding. The Altoona climate summary for yesterday, August 18, 2026. Yesterday's high temperature of 80 degrees occurred at 2:29 p.m. This high was 1 degree below the normal high of 81. Yesterday's low temperature of 59 degrees occurred at 11:59 p.m. This low was 1 degree below the normal low of 60. No precipitation fell yesterday, which leaves the monthly total at 3.19 inches. This is 1.29 inches above the normal amount of 1.90 inches for August. The total precipitation for the season since June 1st still stands at 13.01 inches, which is 4.21 inches above normal. The total precipitation for the year is still 26.61 inches, which is 3.62 inches above normal. There were no heating degree days yesterday, which is normal. This leaves the monthly total at 0, which is normal. The yearly total since July 1st is 8, which is 4 above normal. There were 5 cooling degree days yesterday, which is 1 below normal. This brings the monthly total to 136, which is 18 above normal. The yearly total since January 1st is 584, which is 37 above normal. The average wind speed was less than 5 miles per hour yesterday. The normal high temperature for today is 81 degrees, and the normal low is 60. The record high for today is 91, which occurred in 1983, and the record low is 45, which occurred in 1977. Sunrise today is at 6:28 a.m. and sunset is at 8:05 p.m. Showers and a few thunderstorms will move into northwestern Pennsylvania along a weak cold front this morning. The showers will tend to weaken and break up as they move farther south and east across Pennsylvania into the afternoon, with much of the southeastern half of the Commonwealth likely to remain dry. High temperatures will range from the mid-70s to mid-80s. A more widespread batch of showers and a few thunderstorms is expected across the region later Wednesday night into Thursday. A few strong to severe

storms will be possible Thursday afternoon across far southeastern Pennsylvania, with damaging winds being the primary hazard. Showers and storms will also be capable of producing very heavy rainfall, which could result in isolated instances of flash flooding. Drier weather is expected for much of Pennsylvania on Friday, although showers may linger across the southern tier. The pattern remains unsettled as we head into the weekend, with chances for showers and thunderstorms both Saturday and Sunday. Here is the latest National Weather Service forecast for Blair and Bedford counties, including the city of Altoona. Rest of today, patchy fog before 8 a.m. Mostly sunny. Highs in the lower 80s. West winds 5 to 10 miles an hour with gusts up to 20 miles an hour. Tonight, partly cloudy through midnight, then a slight chance of showers between midnight and 2 a.m. Mostly cloudy with a chance of showers and a slight chance of thunderstorms after 2 a.m. Patchy fog after 4 a.m. Rainfall amounts less than a tenth of an inch. Lows in the lower 60s. Northwest winds around 5 miles an hour. Gusts up to 20 miles an hour through midnight. Chance of rain 40%. Thursday, areas of fog before 10 a.m. A slight chance of thunderstorms in the morning. Showers likely. A chance of thunderstorms in the afternoon. Rainfall amounts between a quarter and a half inch. Highs in the mid-70s. Northeast winds around 5 miles an hour. Chance of rain 70%. Thursday night, mostly cloudy before 8 p.m., then becoming partly cloudy. A chance of showers and a slight chance of thunderstorms before 8 p.m. Patchy fog after 10 p.m. Rainfall amounts less than a tenth of an inch. Lows in the upper 50s. North winds around 5 miles an hour. Chance of rain 50%. Here is the latest National Weather Service forecast for Cambria County, including the city of Johnstown. Rest of today, mostly sunny, then becoming mostly cloudy between 2 p.m. and 4 p.m., then becoming partly sunny. Highs in the upper 70s. West winds 5 to 10 miles an hour with gusts up to 20 miles an hour. Tonight, mostly cloudy. A slight chance of showers through midnight. A slight chance of thunderstorms. A chance of showers after midnight. Patchy fog after midnight. Rainfall amounts less than a tenth of an inch. Lows around 60. West winds 5 to 10 miles an hour. Chance of rain 50%. Thursday, mostly cloudy. Patchy fog before 10 a.m. Showers likely and a slight chance of thunderstorms. Rainfall amounts between a quarter and a half inch. Highs in the lower 70s. Northeast winds around 5 miles an hour. Chance of rain 70%. Thursday night, partly cloudy. Patchy fog between 2 a.m. and 4 a.m. Rainfall amounts less than a tenth of an inch. Lows in the mid-50s. Northeast winds around 5 miles an hour. And now the extended forecast for South Central Pennsylvania. Friday, mostly sunny. Highs in the upper 70s. Friday night, partly cloudy with a 20% chance of showers. Patchy fog. Lows around 60. Saturday, partly sunny with a chance of showers and a slight chance of thunderstorms. Highs in the upper 70s. Chance of rain 50%. Saturday night, mostly cloudy with a chance of showers and thunderstorms. Lows around 60. Chance of rain 50%. Sunday, mostly sunny with a slight chance of showers and thunderstorms. Highs in the mid-70s. Chance of rain 20%. Sunday night, partly cloudy. Lows in the upper 50s. Monday, mostly sunny. Highs in the mid-70s. Monday night, partly cloudy. Lows in the mid-50s. Tuesday, mostly sunny. Highs in the upper 70s. The 8 to 14 day outlook, from Wednesday, August 26th to Tuesday, September 1st, calls for below normal temperatures and above normal precipitation. Normal high temperatures across central Pennsylvania during this period range from the mid-70s over the Allegheny Mountains to the low 80s across the lower Susquehanna Valley. Normal lows range from the low 50s over the Alleghenies to the low 60s across the lower Susquehanna Valley. Here are the 7 a.m. conditions in the Altoona area. In Altoona, it was partly cloudy.
The temperature was 57 degrees, the dew point 57, and the relative humidity 100%. The wind was calm. The pressure was 29.99 inches and steady. At State College, it was partly cloudy. The temperature was 59 degrees, the dew point 59, and the relative humidity 100%. The wind was south at 5 miles an hour. The pressure was 29.98 inches and rising. Now, a few other local conditions: Johnstown, partly cloudy 60, Dubois, clear 59, La Trobe, partly cloudy 61, Pittsburgh mostly cloudy 64, Erie, partly cloudy 68, Bradford mostly cloudy 60. To the south and east, York, clear 59, Selins Grove cloudy 59, Harrisburg partly cloudy 67, Philadelphia mostly cloudy 73, Baltimore partly cloudy 66, Washington D.C. clear 67. Once again, in Altoona it was 57 degrees under partly cloudy skies. And at State College it was 59 degrees under partly cloudy skies. 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Here's the hazardous weather outlook for the following counties: Bedford, Blair, Cambria, and Huntingdon. For today and tonight, no hazardous weather is expected at this time. And now the extended outlook for the period Thursday through Tuesday. Thunderstorms with very heavy rain are possible Thursday. The heavy rain may lead to localized flooding. The Altoona climate summary for yesterday, August 18, 2026. Yesterday's high temperature of 80 degrees occurred at 2:29 p.m. This high was 1 degree below the normal high of 81. Yesterday's low temperature of 59 degrees occurred at 11:59 p.m. This low was 1 degree below the normal low of 60. No precipitation fell yesterday, which leaves the monthly total at 3.19 inches. This is 1.29 inches above the normal amount of 1.90 inches for August. The total precipitation for the season since June 1st still stands at 13.01 inches, which is 4.21 inches above normal. The total precipitation for the year is still 26.61 inches, which is 3.62 inches above normal. There were no heating degree days yesterday, which is normal. This leaves the monthly total at 0, which is normal. The yearly total since July 1st is 8, which is 4 above normal. There were 5 cooling degree days yesterday, which is 1 below normal. This brings the monthly total to 136, which is 18 above normal. The yearly total since January 1st is 584, which is 37 above normal. The average wind speed was less than 5 miles per hour yesterday. The normal high temperature for today is 81 degrees, and the normal low is 60. The record high for today is 91, which occurred in 1983, and the record low is 45, which occurred in 1977. Sunrise today is at 6:28 a.m. and sunset is at 8:05 p.m. Showers and a few thunderstorms will move into northwestern Pennsylvania along a weak cold front this morning. The showers will tend to weaken and break up as they move farther south and east across Pennsylvania into the afternoon, with much of the southeastern half of the Commonwealth likely to remain dry. High temperatures will range from the mid-70s to mid-80s. A more widespread batch of showers and a few thunderstorms is expected across the region later Wednesday night into Thursday. A few strong to severe storms will be possible Thursday afternoon across far southeastern Pennsylvania, with damaging winds being the primary hazard. Showers and storms will also be capable of producing very heavy rainfall, which could result in isolated instances of flash flooding. Drier weather is expected for much of Pennsylvania on Friday, although showers may linger across the southern tier. The pattern remains unsettled as we head into the weekend, with chances for showers and thunderstorms both Saturday and Sunday. Here is the latest National Weather Service forecast for Blair and Bedford counties, including the city of Altoona. Rest of today, patchy fog before 8 a.m. Mostly sunny. Highs in the lower 80s. West winds 5 to 10 miles an hour with gusts up to 20 miles an hour. Tonight, partly cloudy through midnight, then a slight chance of showers between midnight and 2 a.m. Mostly cloudy with a chance of showers and a slight chance of thunderstorms after 2 a.m. Patchy fog after 4 a.m.
rainfall amounts less than a tenth of an inch. Lows in the lower 60s. Northwest winds around 5 miles an hour. Gusts up to 20 miles an hour through midnight. Chance of rain 40%. Thursday, areas of fog before 10 a.m. A slight chance of thunderstorms in the morning. Showers likely. A chance of thunderstorms in the afternoon. Rainfall amounts between a quarter and a half inch. Highs in the mid-70s. Northeast winds around 5 miles an hour. Chance of rain 70%. Thursday night, mostly cloudy before 8 p.m., then becoming partly cloudy. A chance of showers and a slight chance of thunderstorms before 8 p.m. Patchy fog after 10 p.m. Rainfall amounts less than a tenth of an inch. Lows in the upper 50s. North winds around 5 miles an hour. Chance of rain 50%. Here is the latest National Weather Service forecast for Cambria County, including the city of Johnstown. Rest of today, mostly sunny, then becoming mostly cloudy between 2 p.m. and 4 p.m., then becoming partly sunny. Highs in the upper 70s. West winds 5 to 10 miles an hour with gusts up to 20 miles an hour. Tonight, mostly cloudy. A slight chance of showers through midnight. A slight chance of thunderstorms. A chance of showers after midnight. Patchy fog after midnight. Rainfall amounts less than a tenth of an inch. Lows around 60. West winds 5 to 10 miles an hour. Chance of rain 50%. Thursday, mostly cloudy. Patchy fog before 10 a.m. Showers likely and a slight chance of thunderstorms. Rainfall amounts between a quarter and a half inch. Highs in the lower 70s. Northeast winds around 5 miles an hour. Chance of rain 70%. Thursday night, partly cloudy. Patchy fog between 2 a.m. and 4 a.m. Rainfall amounts less than a tenth of an inch. Lows in the mid-50s. Northeast winds around 5 miles an hour. And now the extended forecast for South Central Pennsylvania. Friday, mostly sunny. Highs in the upper 70s. Friday night, partly cloudy with a 20% chance of showers. Patchy fog. Lows around 60. Saturday, partly sunny with a chance of showers and a slight chance of thunderstorms. Highs in the upper 70s. Chance of rain 50%. Saturday night, mostly cloudy with a chance of showers and thunderstorms. Lows around 60. Chance of rain 50%. Sunday, mostly sunny with a slight chance of showers and thunderstorms. Highs in the mid-70s. Chance of rain 20%. Sunday night, partly cloudy. Lows in the upper 50s. Monday, mostly sunny. Highs in the mid-70s. Monday night, partly cloudy. Lows in the mid-50s. Tuesday, mostly sunny. Highs in the upper 70s. The 8 to 14 day outlook, from Wednesday, August 26th to Tuesday, September 1st, calls for below normal temperatures and above normal precipitation. Normal high temperatures across central Pennsylvania during this period range from the mid-70s over the Allegheny Mountains to the low 80s across the lower Susquehanna Valley. Normal lows range from the low 50s over the Alleghenies to the low 60s across the lower Susquehanna Valley. Here are the 8 a.m. conditions in the Altoona area. In Altoona, it was sunny. The temperature was 63 degrees, the dew point 60, and the relative humidity 90%. The wind was calm. The pressure was 29.99 inches and steady. At State College, it was mostly sunny. The temperature was 63 degrees, the dew point 61, and the relative humidity 94%. The wind was southwest at 3 miles an hour. The pressure was 29.98 inches and steady. Now, a few other local conditions: Johnstown, mostly sunny 62, Dubois, sunny 61, La Trobe, mostly sunny 64, Pittsburgh, mostly sunny 66, Erie, cloudy 69, Bradford, mostly sunny 62. To the south and east, the report from York was not available. Selins Grove fog 62, Harrisburg mostly sunny 68, Philadelphia partly sunny 75, Baltimore mostly sunny 71, Washington DC sunny 71. Once again, in Altoona it was 63 degrees under sunny skies.
and at State College it was 63 degrees under mostly sunny skies. This is NOAA Weather Radio, All Hazards Station WNG 589. 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Here's the hazardous weather outlook for the following counties: Bedford, Blair, Cambria, and Huntingdon. For today and tonight, no hazardous weather is expected at this time. And now the extended outlook for the period Thursday through Tuesday. Thunderstorms with very heavy rain are possible Thursday. The heavy rain may lead to localized flooding. The Altoona climate summary for yesterday, August 18, 2026. Yesterday's high temperature of 80 degrees occurred at 2:29 p.m. This high was 1 degree below the normal high of 81. Yesterday's low temperature of 59 degrees occurred at 11:59 p.m. This low was 1 degree below the normal low of 60. No precipitation fell yesterday, which leaves the monthly total at 3.19 inches. This is 1.29 inches above the normal amount of 1.90 inches for August. The total precipitation for the season since June 1st still stands at 13.01 inches, which is 4.21 inches above normal. The total precipitation for the year is still 26.61 inches, which is 3.62 inches above normal. There were no heating degree days yesterday, which is normal. This leaves the monthly total at 0, which is normal. The yearly total since July 1st is 8, which is 4 above normal. There were 5 cooling degree days yesterday, which is 1 below normal. This brings the monthly total to 136, which is 18 above normal. The yearly total since January 1st is 584, which is 37 above normal. The average wind speed was less than 5 miles per hour yesterday. The normal high temperature for today is 81 degrees, and the normal low is 60. The record high for today is 91, which occurred in 1983, and the record low is 45, which occurred in 1977. Sunrise today is at 6:28 a.m. and sunset is at 8:05 p.m. Showers and a few thunderstorms will move into northwestern Pennsylvania along a weak cold front this morning. The showers will tend to weaken and break up as they move farther south and east across Pennsylvania into the afternoon, with much of the southeastern half of the Commonwealth likely to remain dry. High temperatures will range from the mid-70s to mid-80s. A more widespread batch of showers and a few thunderstorms is expected across the region later Wednesday night into Thursday. A few strong to severe storms will be possible Thursday afternoon across far southeastern Pennsylvania, with damaging winds being the primary hazard. Showers and storms will also be capable of producing very heavy rainfall, which could result in isolated instances of flash flooding. Drier weather is expected for much of Pennsylvania on Friday, although showers may linger across the southern tier. The pattern remains unsettled as we head into the weekend, with chances for showers and thunderstorms both Saturday and Sunday. Here is the latest National Weather Service forecast for Blair and Bedford counties, including the city of Altoona. Rest of today, patchy fog before 8 a.m. Mostly sunny. Highs in the lower 80s. West winds 5 to 10 miles an hour with gusts up to 20 miles an hour. Tonight, partly cloudy through midnight, then a slight chance of showers between midnight and 2 a.m. Mostly cloudy with a chance of showers and a slight chance of thunderstorms after 2 a.m. Patchy fog after 4 a.m. Rainfall amounts less than a tenth of an inch. Lows in the lower 60s. Northwest winds around 5 miles an hour. Gusts up to 20 miles an hour through midnight. Chance of rain 40%. Thursday, areas of fog before 10 a.m. A slight chance of thunderstorms in the morning. Showers likely. A chance of thunderstorms in the afternoon. Rainfall amounts between a quarter and a half inch. Highs in the mid-70s. Northeast winds around 5 miles an hour. Chance of rain 70%. Thursday night, mostly cloudy before 8 p.m., then becoming partly cloudy. A chance of showers and a slight chance of thunderstorms before 8 p.m. Patchy fog after 10 p.m. Rainfall amounts less than a tenth of an inch. Lows in the upper 50s. North winds around 5 miles an hour. Chance of rain 50%.
Here is the latest National Weather Service forecast for Cambria County, including the city of Johnstown. Rest of today, mostly sunny, then becoming mostly cloudy between 2 p.m. and 4 p.m., then becoming partly sunny. Highs in the upper 70s. West winds 5 to 10 miles an hour with gusts up to 20 miles an hour. Tonight, mostly cloudy. A slight chance of showers through midnight. A slight chance of thunderstorms. A chance of showers after midnight. Patchy fog after midnight. Rainfall amounts less than a tenth of an inch. Lows around 60. West winds 5 to 10 miles an hour. Chance of rain 50%. Thursday, mostly cloudy. Patchy fog before 10 a.m. Showers likely and a slight chance of thunderstorms. Rainfall amounts between a quarter and a half inch. Highs in the lower 70s. Northeast winds around 5 miles an hour. Chance of rain 70%. Thursday night, partly cloudy. Patchy fog between 2 a.m. and 4 a.m. Rainfall amounts less than a tenth of an inch. Lows in the mid-50s. Northeast winds around 5 miles an hour. And now the extended forecast for South Central Pennsylvania. Friday, mostly sunny. Highs in the upper 70s. Friday night, partly cloudy with a 20% chance of showers. Patchy fog. Lows around 60. Saturday, partly sunny with a chance of showers and a slight chance of thunderstorms. Highs in the upper 70s. Chance of rain 50%. Saturday night, mostly cloudy with a chance of showers and thunderstorms. Lows around 60. Chance of rain 50%. Sunday, mostly sunny with a slight chance of showers and thunderstorms. Highs in the mid-70s. Chance of rain 20%. Sunday night, partly cloudy. Lows in the upper 50s. Monday, mostly sunny. Highs in the mid-70s. Monday night, partly cloudy. Lows in the mid-50s. Tuesday, mostly sunny. Highs in the upper 70s. The 8 to 14 day outlook, from Wednesday, August 26th to Tuesday, September 1st, calls for below normal temperatures and above normal precipitation. Normal high temperatures across central Pennsylvania during this period range from the mid-70s over the Allegheny Mountains to the low 80s across the lower Susquehanna Valley. Normal lows range from the low 50s over the Alleghenies to the low 60s across the lower Susquehanna Valley. Here are the 8 a.m. conditions in the Altoona area. In Altoona, it was sunny. The temperature was 63 degrees, the dew point 60, and the relative humidity 90%. The wind was calm. The pressure was 29.99 inches and steady. At State College, it was mostly sunny. The temperature was 63 degrees, the dew point 61, and the relative humidity 94%. The wind was southwest at 3 miles an hour. The pressure was 29.98 inches and steady. Now, a few other local conditions: Johnstown, mostly sunny 62, DuBois, sunny 61, La Trobe, mostly sunny 64, Pittsburgh, mostly sunny 66, Erie, cloudy 69, Bradford, mostly sunny 62. To the south and east, the report from York was not available. Selins Grove fog 62, Harrisburg mostly sunny 68, Philadelphia partly sunny 75, Baltimore mostly sunny 71, Washington D.C. sunny 71. Once again, in Altoona it was 63 degrees under sunny skies. And at State College it was 63 degrees under mostly sunny skies. This is NOAA Weather Radio, All Hazards Station WNG 589. 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Here's the hazardous weather outlook for the following counties: Bedford, Blair, Cambria, and Huntingdon. For today and tonight, no hazardous weather is expected at this time. And now the extended outlook for the period Thursday through Tuesday. Thunderstorms with very heavy rain are possible Thursday. The heavy rain may lead to localized flooding. The Altoona climate summary for yesterday, August 18, 2026. Yesterday's high temperature of 80 degrees occurred at 2:29 p.m. This high was 1 degree below the normal high of 81. Yesterday's low temperature of 59 degrees occurred at 11:59 p.m.
This low was 1 degree below the normal low of 60. No precipitation fell yesterday, which leaves the monthly total at 3.19 inches. This is 1.29 inches above the normal amount of 1.90 inches for August. The total precipitation for the season since June 1st still stands at 13.01 inches, which is 4.21 inches above normal. The total precipitation for the year is still 26.61 inches, which is 3.62 inches above normal. There were no heating degree days yesterday, which is normal. This leaves the monthly total at 0, which is normal. The yearly total since July 1st is 8, which is 4 above normal. There were 5 cooling degree days yesterday, which is 1 below normal. This brings the monthly total to 136, which is 18 above normal. The yearly total since January 1st is 584, which is 37 above normal. The average wind speed was less than 5 miles per hour yesterday. The normal high temperature for today is 81 degrees, and the normal low is 60. The record high for today is 91, which occurred in 1983, and the record low is 45, which occurred in 1977. Sunrise today is at 6:28 a.m. and sunset is at 8:05 p.m. Showers and a few thunderstorms will move into northwestern Pennsylvania along a weak cold front this morning. The showers will tend to weaken and break up as they move farther south and east across Pennsylvania into the afternoon, with much of the southeastern half of the Commonwealth likely to remain dry. High temperatures will range from the mid-70s to mid-80s. A more widespread batch of showers and a few thunderstorms is expected across the region later Wednesday night into Thursday. A few strong to severe storms will be possible Thursday afternoon across far southeastern Pennsylvania, with damaging winds being the primary hazard. Showers and storms will also be capable of producing very heavy rainfall, which could result in isolated instances of flash flooding. Drier weather is expected for much of Pennsylvania on Friday, although showers may linger across the southern tier. The pattern remains unsettled as we head into the weekend, with chances for showers and thunderstorms both Saturday and Sunday. Here is the latest National Weather Service forecast for Blair and Bedford counties, including the city of Altoona. Rest of today, patchy fog before 8 a.m. Mostly sunny. Highs in the lower 80s. West winds 5 to 10 miles an hour with gusts up to 20 miles an hour. Tonight, partly cloudy through midnight, then a slight chance of showers between midnight and 2 a.m. Mostly cloudy with a chance of showers and a slight chance of thunderstorms after 2 a.m. Patchy fog after 4 a.m. Rainfall amounts less than a tenth of an inch. Lows in the lower 60s. Northwest winds around 5 miles an hour. Gusts up to 20 miles an hour through midnight. Chance of rain 40%. Thursday, areas of fog before 10 a.m. A slight chance of thunderstorms in the morning. Showers likely. A chance of thunderstorms in the afternoon. Rainfall amounts between a quarter and a half inch. Highs in the mid-70s. Northeast winds around 5 miles an hour. Chance of rain 70%. Thursday night, mostly cloudy before 8 p.m., then becoming partly cloudy. A chance of showers and a slight chance of thunderstorms before 8 p.m. Patchy fog after 10 p.m. Rainfall amounts less than a tenth of an inch. Lows in the upper 50s. North winds around 5 miles an hour. Chance of rain 50%. Here is the latest National Weather Service forecast for Cambria County, including the city of Johnstown. Rest of today, mostly sunny, then becoming mostly cloudy between 2 p.m. and 4 p.m., then becoming partly sunny. Highs in the upper 70s. West winds 5 to 10 miles an hour with gusts up to 20 miles an hour. Tonight, mostly cloudy. A slight chance of showers through midnight. A slight chance of thunderstorms. A chance of showers after midnight. Patchy fog after midnight. Rainfall amounts less than a tenth of an inch. Lows around 60. West winds 5 to 10 miles an hour. Chance of rain 50%. Thursday, mostly cloudy. Patchy fog before 10 a.m. Showers likely and a slight chance of thunderstorms. Rainfall amounts between a quarter and a half inch. Highs in the lower 70s. Northeast winds around 5 miles an hour. Chance of rain 70%.
Thursday night, partly cloudy. Patchy fog between 2 a.m. and 4 a.m. Rainfall amounts less than a tenth of an inch. Lows in the mid-50s. Northeast winds around 5 miles an hour. And now the extended forecast for South Central Pennsylvania. Friday, mostly sunny. Highs in the upper 70s. Friday night, partly cloudy with a 20% chance of showers. Patchy fog. Lows around 60. Saturday, partly sunny with a chance of showers and a slight chance of thunderstorms. Highs in the upper 70s. Chance of rain 50%. Saturday night, mostly cloudy with a chance of showers and thunderstorms. Lows around 60. Chance of rain 50%. Sunday, mostly sunny with a slight chance of showers and thunderstorms. Highs in the mid-70s. Chance of rain 20%. Sunday night, partly cloudy. Lows in the upper 50s. Monday, mostly sunny. Highs in the mid-70s. Monday night, partly cloudy. Lows in the mid-50s. Tuesday, mostly sunny. Highs in the upper 70s. The 8 to 14 day outlook, from Wednesday, August 26th to Tuesday, September 1st, calls for below normal temperatures and above normal precipitation. Normal high temperatures across central Pennsylvania during this period range from the mid-70s over the Allegheny Mountains to the low 80s across the lower Susquehanna Valley. Normal lows range from the low 50s over the Alleghenies to the low 60s across the lower Susquehanna Valley. Here are the 8 a.m. conditions in the Altoona area. In Altoona, it was sunny. The temperature was 63 degrees, the dew point 60, and the relative humidity 90%. The wind was calm. The pressure was 29.99 inches and steady. At State College, it was mostly sunny. The temperature was 63 degrees, the dew point 61, and the relative humidity 94%. The wind was southwest at 3 miles an hour. The pressure was 29.98 inches and steady. Now, a few other local conditions: Johnstown, mostly sunny 62, DuBois, sunny 61, La Trobe, mostly sunny 64, Pittsburgh, mostly sunny 66, Erie, cloudy 69, Bradford, mostly sunny 62. To the south and east, the report from York was not available. Selams Grove fog 62, Harrisburg mostly sunny 68, Philadelphia partly sunny 75, Baltimore mostly sunny 71, Washington DC sunny 71. Once again, in Altoona it was 63 degrees under sunny skies. And at State College it was 63 degrees under mostly sunny skies. This is NOAA Weather Radio, All Hazards Station WNG 589. 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Here's the hazardous weather outlook for the following counties: Bedford, Blair, Cambria, and Huntingdon. For today and tonight, no hazardous weather is expected at this time. And now the extended outlook for the period Thursday through Tuesday. Thunderstorms with very heavy rain are possible Thursday. The heavy rain may lead to localized flooding. This is NOAA Weather Radio WNG 589 in Frankstown, serving South Central Pennsylvania. Broadcasts originate from the National Weather Service in State College and are transmitted from the tower facilities provided by the Blair County Emergency Management Agency in Frankstown on a frequency of 162.425 MHz. We are located at Innovation Park in State College. 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Properly set weather radios, with the alarm device, will alert you when severe weather warnings or watches are issued. Programming on this station will be temporarily changed during severe weather, to bring you the latest information. Warnings and safety information from the National Weather Service may someday save your life or protect your property. The Altoona Climate Summary for yesterday, August 18, 2026. Yesterday's high temperature of 80 degrees occurred at 2:29 p.m. This high was 1 degree below the normal high of 81. Yesterday's low temperature of 59 degrees occurred at 11:59 p.m. This low was 1 degree below the normal low of 60. No precipitation fell yesterday, which leaves the monthly total at 3.19 inches. This is 1.29 inches above the normal amount of 1.90 inches for August.
The total precipitation for the season since June 1st still stands at 13.01 inches, which is 4.21 inches above normal. The total precipitation for the year is still 26.61 inches, which is 3.62 inches above normal. There were no heating degree days yesterday, which is normal. This leaves the monthly total at zero, which is normal. The yearly total since July 1st is 8, which is 4 above normal. There were 5 cooling degree days yesterday, which is 1 below normal. This brings the monthly total to 136, which is 18 above normal. The yearly total since January 1st is 584, which is 37 above normal. The average wind speed was less than 5 miles per hour yesterday. The normal high temperature for today is 81 degrees, and the normal low is 60. The record high for today is 91, which occurred in 1983, and the record low is 45, which occurred in 1977. Sunrise today is at 6:28 a.m. and sunset is at 8:05 p.m. Showers and a few thunderstorms will move into northwestern Pennsylvania along a weak cold front this morning. The showers will tend to weaken and break up as they move farther south and east across Pennsylvania into the afternoon, with much of the southeastern half of the Commonwealth likely to remain dry. High temperatures will range from the mid-70s to mid-80s. A more widespread batch of showers and a few thunderstorms is expected across the region later Wednesday night into Thursday. A few strong to severe storms will be possible Thursday afternoon across far southeastern Pennsylvania, with damaging winds being the primary hazard. Showers and storms will also be capable of producing very heavy rainfall, which could result in isolated instances of flash flooding. Drier weather is expected for much of Pennsylvania on Friday, although showers may linger across the southern tier. The pattern remains unsettled as we head into the weekend, with chances for showers and thunderstorms both Saturday and Sunday. Here is the latest National Weather Service forecast for Blair and Bedford counties, including the city of Altoona. Rest of today, patchy fog before 8 a.m. Mostly sunny. Highs in the lower 80s. West winds 5 to 10 miles an hour with gusts up to 20 miles an hour. Tonight, partly cloudy through midnight, then a slight chance of showers between midnight and 2 a.m. Mostly cloudy with a chance of showers and a slight chance of thunderstorms after 2 a.m. Patchy fog after 4 a.m. Rainfall amounts less than a tenth of an inch. Lows in the lower 60s. Northwest winds around 5 miles an hour. Gusts up to 20 miles an hour through midnight. Chance of rain 40%. Thursday, areas of fog before 10 a.m. A slight chance of thunderstorms in the morning. Showers likely. A chance of thunderstorms in the afternoon. Rainfall amounts between a quarter and a half inch. Highs in the mid-70s. Northeast winds around 5 miles an hour. Chance of rain 70%. Thursday night, mostly cloudy before 8 p.m., then becoming partly cloudy. A chance of showers and a slight chance of thunderstorms before 8 p.m. Patchy fog after 10 p.m. Rainfall amounts less than a tenth of an inch. Lows in the upper 50s. North winds around 5 miles an hour. Chance of rain 50%. Here is the latest National Weather Service forecast for Cambria County, including the city of Johnstown. Rest of today, mostly sunny, then becoming mostly cloudy between 2 p.m. and 4 p.m., then becoming partly sunny. Highs in the upper 70s. West winds 5 to 10 miles an hour with gusts up to 20 miles an hour. Tonight, mostly cloudy. A slight chance of showers through midnight. A slight chance of thunderstorms. A chance of showers after midnight. Patchy fog after midnight. Rainfall amounts less than a tenth of an inch. Lows around 60. West winds 5 to 10 miles an hour. Chance of rain 50%. Thursday, mostly cloudy. Patchy fog before 10 a.m. Showers likely and a slight chance of thunderstorms. Rainfall amounts between a quarter and a half inch. Highs in the lower 70s. Northeast winds around 5 miles an hour. Chance of rain 70%. Thursday night, partly cloudy. Patchy fog between 2 a.m. and 4 a.m. Rainfall amounts less than a tenth of an inch. Lows in the mid-50s. Northeast winds around 5 miles an hour.
and now the extended forecast for south central Pennsylvania. Friday, mostly sunny. Highs in the upper 70s. Friday night, partly cloudy with a 20% chance of showers. Patchy fog. Lows around 60. Saturday, partly sunny with a chance of showers and a slight chance of thunderstorms. Highs in the upper 70s. Chance of rain 50%. Saturday night, mostly cloudy with a chance of showers and thunderstorms. Lows around 60. Chance of rain 50%. Sunday, mostly sunny with a slight chance of showers and thunderstorms. Highs in the mid-70s. Chance of rain 20%. Sunday night, partly cloudy. Lows in the upper 50s. Monday, mostly sunny. Highs in the mid-70s. Monday night, partly cloudy. Lows in the mid-50s. Tuesday, mostly sunny. Highs in the upper 70s. The 8 to 14 day outlook, from Wednesday, August 26th to Tuesday, September 1st, calls for below normal temperatures and above normal precipitation. Normal high temperatures across central Pennsylvania during this period range from the mid-70s over the Allegheny Mountains to the low 80s across the lower Susquehanna Valley. Normal lows range from the low 50s over the Alleghenies to the low 60s across the lower Susquehanna Valley. Here are the 8 a.m. conditions in the Altoona area. In Altoona, it was sunny. The temperature was 63 degrees, the dew point 60, and the relative humidity 90%. The wind was calm. The pressure was 29.99 inches and steady. At State College, it was mostly sunny. The temperature was 63 degrees, the dew point 61, and the relative humidity 94%. The wind was southwest at 3 miles an hour. The pressure was 29.98 inches and steady. Now, a few other local conditions: Johnstown, mostly sunny 62, Dubois, sunny 61, Latrobe, mostly sunny 64, Pittsburgh, mostly sunny 66, Erie, cloudy 69, Bradford, mostly sunny 62. To the south and east, the report from York was not available. Selins Grove fog 62, Harrisburg mostly sunny 68, Philadelphia partly sunny 75, Baltimore mostly sunny 71, Washington DC sunny 71. Once again, in Altoona it was 63 degrees under sunny skies. And at State College it was 63 degrees under mostly sunny skies. This is NOAA Weather Radio, All Hazards Station WNG 589. 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Here's the hazardous weather outlook for the following counties: Bedford, Blair, Cambria, and Huntingdon. For today and tonight, no hazardous weather is expected at this time. And now the extended outlook for the period Thursday through Tuesday. Thunderstorms with very heavy rain are possible Thursday. The heavy rain may lead to localized flooding. The Altoona climate summary for yesterday, August 18, 2026. Yesterday's high temperature of 80 degrees occurred at 2:29 p.m. This high was 1 degree below the normal high of 81. Yesterday's low temperature of 59 degrees occurred at 11:59 p.m. This low was 1 degree below the normal low of 60. No precipitation fell yesterday, which leaves the monthly total at 3.19 inches. This is 1.29 inches above the normal amount of 1.90 inches for August. The total precipitation for the season since June 1st still stands at 13.01 inches, which is 4.21 inches above normal. The total precipitation for the year is still 26.61 inches, which is 3.62 inches above normal. There were no heating degree days yesterday, which is normal. This leaves the monthly total at 0, which is normal. The yearly total since July 1st is 8, which is 4 above normal. There were 5 cooling degree days yesterday, which is 1 below normal. This brings the monthly total to 136, which is 18 above normal. The yearly total since January 1st is 584, which is 37 above normal. The average wind speed was less than 5 miles per hour yesterday. The normal high temperature for today is 81 degrees, and the normal low is 60. The record high for today is 91, which occurred in 1983, and the record low is 45, which occurred in 1977.
Sunrise today is at 6:28 a.m. and sunset is at 8:05 p.m. Showers and a few thunderstorms will move into northwestern Pennsylvania along a weak cold front this morning. The showers will tend to weaken and break up as they move farther south and east across Pennsylvania into the afternoon, with much of the southeastern half of the Commonwealth likely to remain dry. High temperatures will range from the mid-70s to mid-80s. A more widespread batch of showers and a few thunderstorms is expected across the region later Wednesday night into Thursday. A few strong to severe storms will be possible Thursday afternoon across far southeastern Pennsylvania, with damaging winds being the primary hazard. Showers and storms will also be capable of producing very heavy rainfall, which could result in isolated instances of flash flooding. Drier weather is expected for much of Pennsylvania on Friday, although showers may linger across the southern tier. The pattern remains unsettled as we head into the weekend, with chances for showers and thunderstorms both Saturday and Sunday. Here is the latest National Weather Service forecast for Blair and Bedford counties, including the city of Altoona. Rest of today, patchy fog before 8 a.m. Mostly sunny. Highs in the lower 80s. West winds 5 to 10 miles an hour with gusts up to 20 miles an hour. Tonight, partly cloudy through midnight, then a slight chance of showers between midnight and 2 a.m. Mostly cloudy with a chance of showers and a slight chance of thunderstorms after 2 a.m. Patchy fog after 4 a.m. Rainfall amounts less than a tenth of an inch. Lows in the lower 60s. Northwest winds around 5 miles an hour. Gusts up to 20 miles an hour through midnight. Chance of rain 40%. Thursday, areas of fog before 10 a.m. A slight chance of thunderstorms in the morning. Showers likely. A chance of thunderstorms in the afternoon. Rainfall amounts between a quarter and a half inch. Highs in the mid-70s. Northeast winds around 5 miles an hour. Chance of rain 70%. Thursday night, mostly cloudy before 8 p.m., then becoming partly cloudy. A chance of showers and a slight chance of thunderstorms before 8 p.m. Patchy fog after 10 p.m. Rainfall amounts less than a tenth of an inch. Lows in the upper 50s. North winds around 5 miles an hour. Chance of rain 50%. Here is the latest National Weather Service forecast for Cambria County, including the city of Johnstown. Rest of today, mostly sunny, then becoming mostly cloudy between 2 p.m. and 4 p.m., then becoming partly sunny. Highs in the upper 70s. West winds 5 to 10 miles an hour with gusts up to 20 miles an hour. Tonight, mostly cloudy. A slight chance of showers through midnight. A slight chance of thunderstorms. A chance of showers after midnight. Patchy fog after midnight. Rainfall amounts less than a tenth of an inch. Lows around 60. West winds 5 to 10 miles an hour. Chance of rain 50%. Thursday, mostly cloudy. Patchy fog before 10 a.m. Showers likely and a slight chance of thunderstorms. Rainfall amounts between a quarter and a half inch. Highs in the lower 70s. Northeast winds around 5 miles an hour. Chance of rain 70%. Thursday night, partly cloudy. Patchy fog between 2 a.m. and 4 a.m. Rainfall amounts less than a tenth of an inch. Lows in the mid-50s. Northeast winds around 5 miles an hour. And now the extended forecast for South Central Pennsylvania. Friday, mostly sunny. Highs in the upper 70s. Friday night, partly cloudy with a 20% chance of showers. Patchy fog. Lows around 60. Saturday, partly sunny with a chance of showers and a slight chance of thunderstorms. Highs in the upper 70s. Chance of rain 50%. Saturday night, mostly cloudy with a chance of showers and thunderstorms. Lows around 60. Chance of rain 50%. Sunday, mostly sunny with a slight chance of showers and thunderstorms. Highs in the mid-70s. Chance of rain 20%. Sunday night, partly cloudy. Lows in the upper 50s. Monday, mostly sunny. Highs in the mid-70s. Monday night, partly cloudy. Lows in the mid-50s. Tuesday, mostly sunny. Highs in the upper 70s.
The 8 to 14 day outlook, from Wednesday, August 26th to Tuesday, September 1st, calls for below normal temperatures and above normal precipitation. Normal high temperatures across central Pennsylvania during this period range from the mid-70s over the Allegheny Mountains to the low 80s across the lower Susquehanna Valley. Normal lows range from the low 50s over the Alleghenies to the low 60s across the lower Susquehanna Valley. Here are the 8 a.m. conditions in the Altoona area. In Altoona, it was sunny. The temperature was 63 degrees, the dew point 60, and the relative humidity 90%. The wind was calm. The pressure was 29.99 inches and steady. At State College, it was mostly sunny. The temperature was 63 degrees, the dew point 61, and the relative humidity 94%. The wind was southwest at 3 miles an hour. The pressure was 29.98 inches and steady. Now, a few other local conditions. Johnstown, mostly sunny 62, DuBois, sunny 61, La Trobe, mostly sunny 64, Pittsburgh, mostly sunny 66, Erie, cloudy 69, Bradford, mostly sunny 62. To the south and east, the report from York was not available. Selins Grove fog 62, Harrisburg mostly sunny 68, Philadelphia partly sunny 75, Baltimore mostly sunny 71, Washington DC sunny 71. Once again, in Altoona it was 63 degrees under sunny skies. And at State College it was 63 degrees under mostly sunny skies. 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Here's the hazardous weather outlook for the following counties: Bedford, Blair, Cambria, and Huntingdon. For today and tonight, no hazardous weather is expected at this time. And now the extended outlook for the period Thursday through Tuesday. Thunderstorms with very heavy rain are possible Thursday. The heavy rain may lead to localized flooding. The Altoona climate summary for yesterday, August 18, 2026. Yesterday's high temperature of 80 degrees occurred at 2:29 p.m. This high was 1 degree below the normal high of 81. Yesterday's low temperature of 59 degrees occurred at 11:59 p.m. This low was 1 degree below the normal low of 60. No precipitation fell yesterday, which leaves the monthly total at 3.19 inches. This is 1.29 inches above the normal amount of 1.90 inches for August. The total precipitation for the season since June 1st still stands at 13.01 inches, which is 4.21 inches above normal. The total precipitation for the year is still 26.61 inches, which is 3.62 inches above normal. There were no heating degree days yesterday, which is normal. This leaves the monthly total at 0, which is normal. The yearly total since July 1st is 8, which is 4 above normal. There were 5 cooling degree days yesterday, which is 1 below normal. This brings the monthly total to 136, which is 18 above normal. The yearly total since January 1st is 584, which is 37 above normal. The average wind speed was less than 5 miles per hour yesterday. The normal high temperature for today is 81 degrees, and the normal low is 60. The record high for today is 91, which occurred in 1983, and the record low is 45, which occurred in 1977. Sunrise today is at 6:28 a.m. and sunset is at 8:05 p.m. Showers and a few thunderstorms will move into northwestern Pennsylvania along a weak cold front this morning. The showers will tend to weaken and break up as they move farther south and east across Pennsylvania into the afternoon, with much of the southeastern half of the Commonwealth likely to remain dry. High temperatures will range from the mid-70s to mid-80s. A more widespread batch of showers and a few thunderstorms is expected across the region later Wednesday night into Thursday. A few strong to severe storms will be possible Thursday afternoon across far southeastern Pennsylvania, with damaging winds being the primary hazard. Showers and storms will also be capable of producing very heavy rainfall, which could result in isolated instances of flash flooding. Drier weather is expected for much of Pennsylvania on Friday, although showers may linger across the southern tier. The pattern remains unsettled as we head into the weekend, with chances for showers and thunderstorms both Saturday and Sunday.
Here is the latest National Weather Service forecast for Blair and Bedford counties, including the city of Altoona. Rest of today, patchy fog before 8 a.m. Mostly sunny.

rainfall amounts between a quarter and a half inch. Highs in the mid-70s. Northeast winds around 5 miles an hour. Chance of rain 70%. Thursday night, mostly cloudy before 8 p.m., then becoming partly cloudy. A chance of showers and a slight chance of thunderstorms before 8 p.m. Patchy fog after 10 p.m. Rainfall amounts less than a tenth of an inch. Lows in the upper 50s. North winds around 5 miles an hour. Chance of rain 50%. Here is the latest National Weather Service forecast for Cambria County, including the city of Johnstown. Rest of today, mostly sunny, then becoming mostly cloudy between 2 p.m. and 4 p.m., then becoming partly sunny. Highs in the upper 70s. West winds 5 to 10 miles an hour with gusts up to 20 miles an hour. Tonight, mostly cloudy. A slight chance of showers through midnight. A slight chance of thunderstorms. A chance of showers after midnight. Patchy fog after midnight. Rainfall amounts less than a tenth of an inch. Lows around 60. West winds 5 to 10 miles an hour. Chance of rain 50%. Thursday, mostly cloudy. Patchy fog before 10 a.m. Showers likely and a slight chance of thunderstorms. Rainfall amounts between a quarter and a half inch. Highs in the lower 70s. Northeast winds around 5 miles an hour. Chance of rain 70%. Thursday night, partly cloudy. Patchy fog between 2 a.m. and 4 a.m. Rainfall amounts less than a tenth of an inch. Lows in the mid-50s. Northeast winds around 5 miles an hour. And now the extended forecast for South Central Pennsylvania. Friday, mostly sunny. Highs in the upper 70s. Friday night, partly cloudy with a 20% chance of showers. Patchy fog. Lows around 60. Saturday, partly sunny with a chance of showers and a slight chance of thunderstorms. Highs in the upper 70s. Chance of rain 50%. Saturday night, mostly cloudy with a chance of showers and thunderstorms. Lows around 60. Chance of rain 50%. Sunday, mostly sunny with a slight chance of showers and thunderstorms. Highs in the mid-70s. Chance of rain 20%. Sunday night, partly cloudy. Lows in the upper 50s. Monday, mostly sunny. Highs in the mid-70s. Monday night, partly cloudy. Lows in the mid-50s. Tuesday, mostly sunny. Highs in the upper 70s. The 8 to 14 day outlook, from Wednesday, August 26th to Tuesday, September 1st, calls for below normal temperatures and above normal precipitation. Normal high temperatures across central Pennsylvania during this period range from the mid-70s over the Allegheny Mountains to the low 80s across the lower Susquehanna Valley. Normal lows range from the low 50s over the Alleghenies to the low 60s across the lower Susquehanna Valley. Here are the 8 a.m. conditions in the Altoona area. In Altoona, it was sunny. The temperature was 63 degrees, the dew point 60, and the relative humidity 90%. The wind was calm. The pressure was 29.99 inches and steady. At State College, it was mostly sunny. The temperature was 63 degrees, the dew point 61, and the relative humidity 94%. The wind was southwest at 3 miles an hour. The pressure was 29.98 inches and steady. Now, a few other local conditions: Johnstown, mostly sunny 62, Dubois, sunny 61, La Trobe, mostly sunny 64, Pittsburgh, mostly sunny 66, Erie, cloudy 69, Bradford, mostly sunny 62. To the south and east, the report from York was not available. Selins Grove fog 62, Harrisburg mostly sunny 68, Philadelphia partly sunny 75, Baltimore mostly sunny 71, Washington D.C. sunny 71. Once again, in Altoona it was 63 degrees under sunny skies. And at State College it was 63 degrees under mostly sunny skies. This is NOAA Weather Radio, All Hazards Station WNG 589. 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Here's the hazardous weather outlook for the following counties: Bedford, Blair, Cambria, and Huntingdon. For today and tonight,

No hazardous weather is expected at this time. And now the extended outlook for the period Thursday through Tuesday. Thunderstorms with very heavy rain are possible Thursday. The heavy rain may lead to localized flooding. The Altoona climate summary for yesterday, August 18, 2026. Yesterday's high temperature of 80 degrees occurred at 2:29 p.m. This high was 1 degree below the normal high of 81. Yesterday's low temperature of 59 degrees occurred at 11:59 p.m. This low was 1 degree below the normal low of 60. No precipitation fell yesterday, which leaves the monthly total at 3.19 inches. This is 1.29 inches above the normal amount of 1.90 inches for August. The total precipitation for the season since June 1st still stands at 13.01 inches, which is 4.21 inches above normal. The total precipitation for the year is still 26.61 inches, which is 3.62 inches above normal. There were no heating degree days yesterday, which is normal. This leaves the monthly total at 0, which is normal. The yearly total since July 1st is 8, which is 4 above normal. There were 5 cooling degree days yesterday, which is 1 below normal. This brings the monthly total to 136, which is 18 above normal. The yearly total since January 1st is 584, which is 37 above normal. The average wind speed was less than 5 miles per hour yesterday. The normal high temperature for today is 81 degrees, and the normal low is 60. The record high for today is 91, which occurred in 1983, and the record low is 45, which occurred in 1977. Sunrise today is at 6:28 a.m. and sunset is at 8:05 p.m. Showers and a few thunderstorms will move into northwestern Pennsylvania along a weak cold front this morning. The showers will tend to weaken and break up as they move farther south and east across Pennsylvania into the afternoon, with much of the southeastern half of the Commonwealth likely to remain dry. High temperatures will range from the mid-70s to mid-80s. A more widespread batch of showers and a few thunderstorms is expected across the region later Wednesday night into Thursday. A few strong to severe storms will be possible Thursday afternoon across far southeastern Pennsylvania, with damaging winds being the primary hazard. Showers and storms will also be capable of producing very heavy rainfall, which could result in isolated instances of flash flooding. Drier weather is expected for much of Pennsylvania on Friday, although showers may linger across the southern tier. The pattern remains unsettled as we head into the weekend, with chances for showers and thunderstorms both Saturday and Sunday. Here is the latest National Weather Service forecast for Blair and Bedford counties, including the city of Altoona. Rest of today, patchy fog before 8 a.m. Mostly sunny. Highs in the lower 80s. West winds 5 to 10 miles an hour with gusts up to 20 miles an hour. Tonight, partly cloudy through midnight, then a slight chance of showers between midnight and 2 a.m. Mostly cloudy with a chance of showers and a slight chance of thunderstorms after 2 a.m. Patchy fog after 4 a.m. Rainfall amounts less than a tenth of an inch. Lows in the lower 60s. Northwest winds around 5 miles an hour. Gusts up to 20 miles an hour through midnight. Chance of rain 40%. Thursday, areas of fog before 10 a.m. A slight chance of thunderstorms in the morning. Showers likely. A chance of thunderstorms in the afternoon. Rainfall amounts between a quarter and a half inch. Highs in the mid-70s. Northeast winds around 5 miles an hour. Chance of rain 70%. Thursday night, mostly cloudy before 8 p.m., then becoming partly cloudy. A chance of showers and a slight chance of thunderstorms before 8 p.m. Patchy fog after 10 p.m. Rainfall amounts less than a tenth of an inch. Lows in the upper 50s. North winds around 5 miles an hour. Chance of rain 50%. Here is the latest National Weather Service forecast for Cambria County, including the city of Johnstown. Rest of today, mostly sunny, then becoming mostly cloudy between 2 p.m. and 4 p.m., then becoming partly sunny. Highs in the upper 70s. West winds 5 to 10 miles an hour with gusts up to 20 miles an hour. Tonight, mostly cloudy. A slight chance of showers through midnight. A slight chance of thunderstorms.
A chance of showers after midnight. Patchy fog after midnight. Rainfall amounts less than a tenth of an inch. Lows around 60. West winds 5 to 10 miles an hour. Chance of rain 50%. Thursday, mostly cloudy. Patchy fog before 10 a.m. Showers likely and a slight chance of thunderstorms. Rainfall amounts between a quarter and a half inch. Highs in the lower 70s. Northeast winds around 5 miles an hour. Chance of rain 70%. Thursday night, partly cloudy. Patchy fog between 2 a.m. and 4 a.m. Rainfall amounts less than a tenth of an inch. Lows in the mid-50s. Northeast winds around 5 miles an hour. And now the extended forecast for South Central Pennsylvania. Friday, mostly sunny. Highs in the upper 70s. Friday night, partly cloudy with a 20% chance of showers. Patchy fog. Lows around 60. Saturday, partly sunny with a chance of showers and a slight chance of thunderstorms. Highs in the upper 70s. Chance of rain 50%. Saturday night, mostly cloudy with a chance of showers and thunderstorms. Lows around 60. Chance of rain 50%. Sunday, mostly sunny with a slight chance of showers and thunderstorms. Highs in the mid-70s. Chance of rain 20%. Sunday night, partly cloudy. Lows in the upper 50s. Monday, mostly sunny. Highs in the mid-70s. Monday night, partly cloudy. Lows in the mid-50s. Tuesday, mostly sunny. Highs in the upper 70s. The 8 to 14 day outlook, from Wednesday, August 26th to Tuesday, September 1st, calls for below normal temperatures and above normal precipitation. Normal high temperatures across central Pennsylvania during this period range from the mid-70s over the Allegheny Mountains to the low 80s across the lower Susquehanna Valley. Normal lows range from the low 50s over the Alleghenies to the low 60s across the lower Susquehanna Valley. Here are the 8 a.m. conditions in the Altoona area. In Altoona, it was sunny. The temperature was 63 degrees, the dew point 60, and the relative humidity 90%. The wind was calm. The pressure was 29.99 inches and steady. At State College, it was mostly sunny. The temperature was 63 degrees, the dew point 61, and the relative humidity 94%. The wind was southwest at 3 miles an hour. The pressure was 29.98 inches and steady. Now, a few other local conditions: Johnstown, mostly sunny 62, Dubois, sunny 61, La Trobe, mostly sunny 64, Pittsburgh, mostly sunny 66, Erie, cloudy 69, Bradford, mostly sunny 62. To the south and east, the report from York was not available. Selins Grove fog 62, Harrisburg mostly sunny 68, Philadelphia partly sunny 75, Baltimore mostly sunny 71, Washington DC sunny 71. Once again, in Altoona it was 63 degrees under sunny skies. And at State College it was 63 degrees under mostly sunny skies. This is NOAA Weather Radio, All Hazards Station WNG 589. 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Here's the hazardous weather outlook for the following counties: Bedford, Blair, Cambria, and Huntingdon. For today and tonight, no hazardous weather is expected at this time. And now the extended outlook for the period Thursday through Tuesday. Thunderstorms with very heavy rain are possible Thursday. The heavy rain may lead to localized flooding. The Altoona climate summary for yesterday, August 18, 2026. Yesterday's high temperature of 80 degrees occurred at 2:29 p.m. This high was 1 degree below the normal high of 81. Yesterday's low temperature of 59 degrees occurred at 11:59 p.m. This low was 1 degree below the normal low of 60. No precipitation fell yesterday, which leaves the monthly total at 3.19 inches. This is 1.29 inches above the normal amount of 1.90 inches for August. The total precipitation for the season since June 1st still stands at 13.01 inches, which is 4.21 inches above normal. The total precipitation for the year is still 26.61 inches,
which is 3.62 inches above normal. There were no heating degree days yesterday, which is normal. This leaves the monthly total at 0, which is normal. The yearly total since July 1st is 8, which is 4 above normal. There were 5 cooling degree days yesterday, which is 1 below normal. This brings the monthly total to 136, which is 18 above normal. The yearly total since January 1st is 584, which is 37 above normal. The average wind speed was less than 5 miles per hour yesterday. The normal high temperature for today is 81 degrees, and the normal low is 60. The record high for today is 91, which occurred in 1983, and the record low is 45, which occurred in 1977. Sunrise today is at 6:28 a.m. and sunset is at 8:05 p.m. Showers and a few thunderstorms will move into northwestern Pennsylvania along a weak cold front this morning. The showers will tend to weaken and break up as they move farther south and east across Pennsylvania into the afternoon, with much of the southeastern half of the Commonwealth likely to remain dry. High temperatures will range from the mid-70s to mid-80s. A more widespread batch of showers and a few thunderstorms is expected across the region later Wednesday night into Thursday. A few strong to severe storms will be possible Thursday afternoon across far southeastern Pennsylvania, with damaging winds being the primary hazard. Showers and storms will also be capable of producing very heavy rainfall, which could result in isolated instances of flash flooding. Drier weather is expected for much of Pennsylvania on Friday, although showers may linger across the southern tier. The pattern remains unsettled as we head into the weekend, with chances for showers and thunderstorms both Saturday and Sunday. Here is the latest National Weather Service forecast for Blair and Bedford counties, including the city of Altoona. Rest of today, mostly sunny. Highs in the lower 80s. West winds 5 to 10 miles an hour with gusts up to 20 miles an hour. Tonight, partly cloudy through midnight, then a slight chance of showers between midnight and 2 a.m. Mostly cloudy with a chance of showers and a slight chance of thunderstorms after 2 a.m. Patchy fog after 4 a.m. Rainfall amounts less than a tenth of an inch. Lows in the lower 60s. Northwest winds around 5 miles an hour. Gusts up to 20 miles an hour through midnight. Chance of rain 40%. Thursday, areas of fog before 10 a.m. A slight chance of thunderstorms in the morning. Showers likely. A chance of thunderstorms in the afternoon. Rainfall amounts between a quarter and a half inch. Highs in the mid-70s. Northeast winds around 5 miles an hour. Chance of rain 70%. Thursday night, mostly cloudy before 8 p.m., then becoming partly cloudy. A chance of showers and a slight chance of thunderstorms before 8 p.m. Patchy fog after 10 p.m. Rainfall amounts less than a tenth of an inch. Lows in the upper 50s. North winds around 5 miles an hour. Chance of rain 50%. Here is the latest National Weather Service forecast for Cambria County, including the city of Johnstown. Rest of today, mostly sunny, then becoming mostly cloudy between 2 p.m. and 4 p.m., then becoming partly sunny. Highs in the upper 70s. West winds 5 to 10 miles an hour with gusts up to 20 miles an hour. Tonight, mostly cloudy. A slight chance of showers through midnight. A slight chance of thunderstorms. A chance of showers after midnight. Patchy fog after midnight. Rainfall amounts less than a tenth of an inch. Lows around 60. West winds 5 to 10 miles an hour. Chance of rain 50%. Thursday, mostly cloudy. Patchy fog before 10 a.m. Showers likely and a slight chance of thunderstorms. Rainfall amounts between a quarter and a half inch. Highs in the lower 70s. Northeast winds around 5 miles an hour. Chance of rain 70%. Thursday night, partly cloudy. Patchy fog between 2 a.m. and 4 a.m. Rainfall amounts less than a tenth of an inch. Lows in the mid-50s. Northeast winds around 5 miles an hour. And now the extended forecast for South Central Pennsylvania. Friday, mostly sunny. Highs in the upper 70s. Friday night, partly cloudy with a 20% chance of showers. Patchy fog.
Lows around 60. Saturday, partly sunny with a chance of showers and a slight chance of thunderstorms. Highs in the upper 70s. Chance of rain 50%. Saturday night, mostly cloudy with a chance of showers and thunderstorms. Lows around 60. Chance of rain 50%. Sunday, mostly sunny with a slight chance of showers and thunderstorms. Highs in the mid-70s. Chance of rain 20%. Sunday night, partly cloudy. Lows in the upper 50s. Monday, mostly sunny. Highs in the mid-70s. Monday night, partly cloudy. Lows in the mid-50s. Tuesday, mostly sunny. Highs in the upper 70s. The 8 to 14 day outlook, from Wednesday, August 26th to Tuesday, September 1st, calls for below normal temperatures and above normal precipitation. Normal high temperatures across central Pennsylvania during this period range from the mid-70s over the Allegheny Mountains to the low 80s across the lower Susquehanna Valley. Normal lows range from the low 50s over the Alleghenies to the low 60s across the lower Susquehanna Valley. Here are the 9 a.m. conditions in the Altoona area. In Altoona, it was sunny. The temperature was 67 degrees, the dew point 62, and the relative humidity 84%. The wind was west at 3 miles an hour. The pressure was 29.99 inches and steady. At State College, it was mostly sunny. The temperature was 68 degrees, the dew point 63, and the relative humidity 83%. The wind was southwest at 5 miles an hour. The pressure was 29.97 inches and falling. Now, a few other local conditions: Johnstown, mostly sunny 64, DuBois, sunny 66, La Trobe, mostly sunny 70, Pittsburgh, partly sunny 70, Erie, cloudy 70, Bradford, cloudy 65. To the south and east, at York. Visibility 10 miles. Temperature was 72 degrees, dew point 64. Wind was calm. And the pressure was 29.95 inches. Sealands Grove partly sunny 64, Harrisburg mostly sunny 72, Philadelphia mostly sunny 79, Baltimore mostly sunny 77, Washington DC mostly sunny 75. Once again, in Altoona it was 67 degrees under sunny skies. And at State College it was 68 degrees under mostly sunny skies. This is NOAA Weather Radio, All Hazards Station WNG 589. 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Here's the hazardous weather outlook for the following counties: Bedford, Blair, Cambria, and Huntingdon. For today and tonight, no hazardous weather is expected at this time. And now the extended outlook for the period Thursday through Tuesday. Thunderstorms with very heavy rain are possible Thursday. The heavy rain may lead to localized flooding. The Altoona climate summary for yesterday, August 18, 2026. Yesterday's high temperature of 80 degrees occurred at 2:29 p.m. This high was 1 degree below the normal high of 81. Yesterday's low temperature of 59 degrees occurred at 11:59 p.m. This low was 1 degree below the normal low of 60. No precipitation fell yesterday, which leaves the monthly total at 3.19 inches. This is 1.29 inches above the normal amount of 1.90 inches for August. The total precipitation for the season since June 1st still stands at 13.01 inches, which is 4.21 inches above normal. The total precipitation for the year is still 26.61 inches, which is 3.62 inches above normal. There were no heating degree days yesterday, which is normal. This leaves the monthly total at 0, which is normal. The yearly total since July 1st is 8, which is 4 above normal. There were 5 cooling degree days yesterday, which is 1 below normal. This brings the monthly total to 136, which is 18 above normal. The yearly total since January 1st is 584, which is 37 above normal. The average wind speed was less than 5 miles per hour yesterday. The normal high temperature for today is 81 degrees, and the normal low is 60. The record high for today is 91, which occurred in 1983, and the record low is 45, which occurred in 1977.
Sunrise today is at 6:28 a.m. and sunset is at 8:05 p.m. Showers and a few thunderstorms will move into northwestern Pennsylvania along a weak cold front this morning. The showers will tend to weaken and break up as they move farther south and east across Pennsylvania into the afternoon, with much of the southeastern half of the Commonwealth likely to remain dry. High temperatures will range from the mid-70s to mid-80s. A more widespread batch of showers and a few thunderstorms is expected across the region later Wednesday night into Thursday. A few strong to severe storms will be possible Thursday afternoon across far southeastern Pennsylvania, with damaging winds being the primary hazard. Showers and storms will also be capable of producing very heavy rainfall, which could result in isolated instances of flash flooding. Drier weather is expected for much of Pennsylvania on Friday, although showers may linger across the southern tier. The pattern remains unsettled as we head into the weekend, with chances for showers and thunderstorms both Saturday and Sunday. Here is the latest National Weather Service forecast for Blair and Bedford counties, including the city of Altoona. Rest of today, mostly sunny. Highs in the lower 80s. West winds 5 to 10 miles an hour with gusts up to 20 miles an hour. Tonight, partly cloudy through midnight, then a slight chance of showers between midnight and 2 a.m. Mostly cloudy with a chance of showers and a slight chance of thunderstorms after 2 a.m. Patchy fog after 4 a.m. Rainfall amounts less than a tenth of an inch. Lows in the lower 60s. Northwest winds around 5 miles an hour. Gusts up to 20 miles an hour through midnight. Chance of rain 40%. Thursday, areas of fog before 10 a.m. A slight chance of thunderstorms in the morning. Showers likely. A chance of thunderstorms in the afternoon. Rainfall amounts between a quarter and a half inch. Highs in the mid-70s. Northeast winds around 5 miles an hour. Chance of rain 70%. Thursday night, mostly cloudy before 8 p.m., then becoming partly cloudy. A chance of showers and a slight chance of thunderstorms before 8 p.m. Patchy fog after 10 p.m. Rainfall amounts less than a tenth of an inch. Lows in the upper 50s. North winds around 5 miles an hour. Chance of rain 50%. Here is the latest National Weather Service forecast for Cambria County, including the city of Johnstown. Rest of today, mostly sunny, then becoming mostly cloudy between 2 p.m. and 4 p.m., then becoming partly sunny. Highs in the upper 70s. West winds 5 to 10 miles an hour with gusts up to 20 miles an hour. Tonight, mostly cloudy. A slight chance of showers through midnight. A slight chance of thunderstorms. A chance of showers after midnight. Patchy fog after midnight. Rainfall amounts less than a tenth of an inch. Lows around 60. West winds 5 to 10 miles an hour. Chance of rain 50%. Thursday, mostly cloudy. Patchy fog before 10 a.m. Showers likely and a slight chance of thunderstorms. Rainfall amounts between a quarter and a half inch. Highs in the lower 70s. Northeast winds around 5 miles an hour. Chance of rain 70%. Thursday night, partly cloudy. Patchy fog between 2 a.m. and 4 a.m. Rainfall amounts less than a tenth of an inch. Lows in the mid-50s. Northeast winds around 5 miles an hour. And now the extended forecast for South Central Pennsylvania. Friday, mostly sunny. Highs in the upper 70s. Friday night, partly cloudy with a 20% chance of showers. Patchy fog. Lows around 60. Saturday, partly sunny with a chance of showers and a slight chance of thunderstorms. Highs in the upper 70s. Chance of rain 50%. Saturday night, mostly cloudy with a chance of showers and thunderstorms. Lows around 60. Chance of rain 50%. Sunday, mostly sunny with a slight chance of showers and thunderstorms. Highs in the mid-70s. Chance of rain 20%. Sunday night, partly cloudy. Lows in the upper 50s. Monday, mostly sunny. Highs in the mid-70s. Monday night, partly cloudy. Lows in the mid-50s. Tuesday, mostly sunny. Highs in the upper 70s.
the 8 to 14 day outlook, from Wednesday, August 26th to Tuesday, September 1st, calls for below normal temperatures and above normal precipitation. Normal high temperatures across central Pennsylvania during this period range from the mid-70s over the Allegheny Mountains to the low 80s across the lower Susquehanna Valley. Normal lows range from the low 50s over the Alleghenies to the low 60s across the lower Susquehanna Valley. Here are the 9 a.m. conditions in the Altoona area. In Altoona, it was sunny. The temperature was 67 degrees, the dew point 62, and the relative humidity 84%. The wind was west at 3 miles an hour. The pressure was 29.99 inches and steady. At State College, it was mostly sunny. The temperature was 68 degrees, the dew point 63, and the relative humidity 83%. The wind was southwest at 5 miles an hour. The pressure was 29.97 inches and falling. Now, a few other local conditions: Johnstown, mostly sunny 64, Dubois, sunny 66, La Trobe, mostly sunny 70, Pittsburgh, partly sunny 70, Erie, cloudy 70, Bradford, cloudy 65. To the south and east, at York. Visibility 10 miles. Temperature was 72 degrees, dew point 64. Wind was calm. And the pressure was 29.95 inches. Selams Grove mostly sunny 65, Harrisburg mostly sunny 72, Philadelphia mostly sunny 79, Baltimore mostly sunny 77, Washington DC mostly sunny 75. Once again, in Altoona it was 67 degrees under sunny skies. And at State College it was 68 degrees under mostly sunny skies. This is NOAA Weather Radio, All Hazards Station WNG 589. 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Here's the hazardous weather outlook for the following counties: Bedford, Blair, Cambria, and Huntingdon. For today and tonight, no hazardous weather is expected at this time. And now the extended outlook for the period Thursday through Tuesday. Thunderstorms with very heavy rain are possible Thursday. The heavy rain may lead to localized flooding. The Altoona Climate Summary for yesterday, August 18, 2026. Yesterday's high temperature of 80 degrees occurred at 2:29 p.m. This high was 1 degree below the normal high of 81. Yesterday's low temperature of 59 degrees occurred at 11:59 p.m. This low was 1 degree below the normal low of 60. No precipitation fell yesterday, which leaves the monthly total at 3.19 inches. This is 1.29 inches above the normal amount of 1.90 inches for August. The total precipitation for the season since June 1st still stands at 13.01 inches, which is 4.21 inches above normal. The total precipitation for the year is still 26.61 inches, which is 3.62 inches above normal. There were no heating degree days yesterday, which is normal. This leaves the monthly total at 0, which is normal. The yearly total since July 1st is 8, which is 4 above normal. There were 5 cooling degree days yesterday, which is 1 below normal. This brings the monthly total to 136, which is 18 above normal. The yearly total since January 1st is 584, which is 37 above normal. The average wind speed was less than 5 miles per hour yesterday. The normal high temperature for today is 81 degrees, and the normal low is 60. The record high for today is 91, which occurred in 1983, and the record low is 45, which occurred in 1977. Sunrise today is at 6:28 a.m. and sunset is at 8:05 p.m. Showers and a few thunderstorms will move into northwestern Pennsylvania along a weak cold front this morning. The showers will tend to weaken and break up as they move farther south and east across Pennsylvania into the afternoon, with much of the southeastern half of the Commonwealth likely to remain dry. High temperatures will range from the mid-70s to mid-80s. A more widespread batch of showers and a few thunderstorms is expected across the region later Wednesday night into Thursday. A few strong to severe storms will be possible Thursday afternoon across far southeastern Pennsylvania, with damaging winds being the primary hazard. Showers and storms will also be capable of producing very heavy rainfall, which could result in isolated instances of flash flooding.
Drier weather is expected for much of Pennsylvania on Friday, although showers may linger across the southern tier. The pattern remains unsettled as we head into the weekend, with chances for showers and thunderstorms both Saturday and Sunday. Here is the latest National Weather Service forecast for Blair and Bedford counties, including the city of Altoona. Rest of today, mostly sunny. Highs in the lower 80s. West winds 5 to 10 miles an hour with gusts up to 20 miles an hour. Tonight, partly cloudy through midnight, then a slight chance of showers between midnight and 2 a.m. Mostly cloudy with a chance of showers and a slight chance of thunderstorms after 2 a.m. Patchy fog after 4 a.m. Rainfall amounts less than a tenth of an inch. Lows in the lower 60s. Northwest winds around 5 miles an hour. Gusts up to 20 miles an hour through midnight. Chance of rain 40%. Thursday, areas of fog before 10 a.m. A slight chance of thunderstorms in the morning. Showers likely. A chance of thunderstorms in the afternoon. Rainfall amounts between a quarter and a half inch. Highs in the mid-70s. Northeast winds around 5 miles an hour. Chance of rain 70%. Thursday night, mostly cloudy before 8 p.m., then becoming partly cloudy. A chance of showers and a slight chance of thunderstorms before 8 p.m. Patchy fog after 10 p.m. Rainfall amounts less than a tenth of an inch. Lows in the upper 50s. North winds around 5 miles an hour. Chance of rain 50%. Here is the latest National Weather Service forecast for Cambria County, including the city of Johnstown. Rest of today, mostly sunny, then becoming mostly cloudy between 2 p.m. and 4 p.m., then becoming partly sunny. Highs in the upper 70s. West winds 5 to 10 miles an hour with gusts up to 20 miles an hour. Tonight, mostly cloudy. A slight chance of showers through midnight. A slight chance of thunderstorms. A chance of showers after midnight. Patchy fog after midnight. Rainfall amounts less than a tenth of an inch. Lows around 60. West winds 5 to 10 miles an hour. Chance of rain 50%. Thursday, mostly cloudy. Patchy fog before 10 a.m. Showers likely and a slight chance of thunderstorms. Rainfall amounts between a quarter and a half inch. Highs in the lower 70s. Northeast winds around 5 miles an hour. Chance of rain 70%. Thursday night, partly cloudy. Patchy fog between 2 a.m. and 4 a.m. Rainfall amounts less than a tenth of an inch. Lows in the mid-50s. Northeast winds around 5 miles an hour. And now the extended forecast for South Central Pennsylvania. Friday, mostly sunny. Highs in the upper 70s. Friday night, partly cloudy with a 20% chance of showers. Patchy fog. Lows around 60. Saturday, partly sunny with a chance of showers and a slight chance of thunderstorms. Highs in the upper 70s. Chance of rain 50%. Saturday night, mostly cloudy with a chance of showers and thunderstorms. Lows around 60. Chance of rain 50%. Sunday, mostly sunny with a slight chance of showers and thunderstorms. Highs in the mid-70s. Chance of rain 20%. Sunday night, partly cloudy. Lows in the upper 50s. Monday, mostly sunny. Highs in the mid-70s. Monday night, partly cloudy. Lows in the mid-50s. Tuesday, mostly sunny. Highs in the upper 70s. 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Broadcasts originate from the National Weather Service and State College and are transmitted from the tower facilities provided by the Blair County Emergency Management Agency in Frankstown on a frequency of 162.425 MHz. 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Properly set weather radios, with the alarm device, will alert you when severe weather warnings or watches are issued. Programming on this station will be temporarily changed during severe weather, to bring you the latest information. Warnings and safety information from the National Weather Service may someday save your life or protect your property.
The 8 to 14 day outlook, from Wednesday, August 26th to Tuesday, September 1st, calls for below normal temperatures and above normal precipitation. Normal high temperatures across central Pennsylvania during this period range from the mid-70s over the Allegheny Mountains to the low 80s across the lower Susquehanna Valley. Normal lows range from the low 50s over the Alleghenies to the low 60s across the lower Susquehanna Valley. Here are the 9 a.m. conditions in the Altoona area. In Altoona, it was sunny. The temperature was 67 degrees, the dew point 62, and the relative humidity 84%. The wind was west at 3 miles an hour. The pressure was 29.99 inches and steady. At State College, it was mostly sunny. The temperature was 68 degrees, the dew point 63, and the relative humidity 83%. The wind was southwest at 5 miles an hour. The pressure was 29.97 inches and falling. Now, a few other local conditions: Johnstown, mostly sunny 64, DuBois, sunny 66, La Trobe, mostly sunny 70, Pittsburgh, partly sunny 70, Erie, cloudy 70, Bradford, cloudy 65. To the south and east, at York. Visibility 10 miles. Temperature was 72 degrees, dew point 64. Wind was calm. And the pressure was 29.95 inches. Selins Grove mostly sunny 65, Harrisburg mostly sunny 72, Philadelphia mostly sunny 79, Baltimore mostly sunny 77, Washington DC mostly sunny 75. Once again, in Altoona it was 67 degrees under sunny skies. And at State College it was 68 degrees under mostly sunny skies. This is NOAA Weather Radio, All Hazards Station WMG 589. 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Here's the hazardous weather outlook for the following counties: Bedford, Blair, Cambria, and Huntingdon. For today and tonight, no hazardous weather is expected at this time. And now the extended outlook for the period Thursday through Tuesday. Thunderstorms with very heavy rain are possible Thursday. The heavy rain may lead to localized flooding. The Altoona climate summary for yesterday, August 18, 2026. Yesterday's high temperature of 80 degrees occurred at 2:29 p.m. This high was 1 degree below the normal high of 81. Yesterday's low temperature of 59 degrees occurred at 11:59 p.m. This low was 1 degree below the normal low of 60. No precipitation fell yesterday, which leaves the monthly total at 3.19 inches. This is 1.29 inches above the normal amount of 1.90 inches for August. The total precipitation for the season since June 1st still stands at 13.01 inches, which is 4.21 inches above normal. The total precipitation for the year is still 26.61 inches, which is 3.62 inches above normal. There were no heating degree days yesterday, which is normal. This leaves the monthly total at 0, which is normal. The yearly total since July 1st is 8, which is 4 above normal. There were 5 cooling degree days yesterday, which is 1 below normal. This brings the monthly total to 136, which is 18 above normal. The yearly total since January 1st is 584, which is 37 above normal. The average wind speed was less than 5 miles per hour yesterday. The normal high temperature for today is 81 degrees, and the normal low is 60. The record high for today is 91, which occurred in 1983, and the record low is 45, which occurred in 1977. Sunrise today is at 6:28 a.m. and sunset is at 8:05 p.m. Showers and a few thunderstorms will move into northwestern Pennsylvania along a weak cold front this morning. The showers will tend to weaken and break up as they move farther south and east across Pennsylvania into the afternoon, with much of the southeastern half of the Commonwealth likely to remain dry. High temperatures will range from the mid-70s to mid-80s. A more widespread batch of showers and a few thunderstorms is expected across the region later Wednesday night into Thursday. A few strong to severe storms will be possible Thursday afternoon across far southeastern Pennsylvania, with damaging winds being the primary hazard. Showers and storms will also be capable of producing very heavy rainfall, which could result in isolated instances of flash flooding.
drier weather is expected for much of Pennsylvania on Friday, although showers may linger across the southern tier. The pattern remains unsettled as we head into the weekend, with chances for showers and thunderstorms both Saturday and Sunday. Here is the latest National Weather Service forecast for Blair and Bedford counties, including the city of Altoona. Rest of today, mostly sunny. Highs in the lower 80s. West winds 5 to 10 miles an hour with gusts up to 20 miles an hour. Tonight, partly cloudy through midnight, then a slight chance of showers between midnight and 2 a.m. Mostly cloudy with a chance of showers and a slight chance of thunderstorms after 2 a.m. Patchy fog after 4 a.m. Rainfall amounts less than a tenth of an inch. Lows in the lower 60s. Northwest winds around 5 miles an hour. Gusts up to 20 miles an hour through midnight. Chance of rain 40%. Thursday, areas of fog before 10 a.m. A slight chance of thunderstorms in the morning. Showers likely. A chance of thunderstorms in the afternoon. Rainfall amounts between a quarter and a half inch. Highs in the mid-70s. Northeast winds around 5 miles an hour. Chance of rain 70%. Thursday night, mostly cloudy before 8 p.m., then becoming partly cloudy. A chance of showers and a slight chance of thunderstorms before 8 p.m. Patchy fog after 10 p.m. Rainfall amounts less than a tenth of an inch. Lows in the upper 50s. North winds around 5 miles an hour. Chance of rain 50%. Here is the latest National Weather Service forecast for Cambria County, including the city of Johnstown. Rest of today, mostly sunny, then becoming mostly cloudy between 2 p.m. and 4 p.m., then becoming partly sunny. Highs in the upper 70s. West winds 5 to 10 miles an hour with gusts up to 20 miles an hour. Tonight, mostly cloudy. A slight chance of showers through midnight. A slight chance of thunderstorms. A chance of showers after midnight. Patchy fog after midnight. Rainfall amounts less than a tenth of an inch. Lows around 60. West winds 5 to 10 miles an hour. Chance of rain 50%. Thursday, mostly cloudy. Patchy fog before 10 a.m. Showers likely and a slight chance of thunderstorms. Rainfall amounts between a quarter and a half inch. Highs in the lower 70s. Northeast winds around 5 miles an hour. Chance of rain 70%. Thursday night, partly cloudy. Patchy fog between 2 a.m. and 4 a.m. Rainfall amounts less than a tenth of an inch. Lows in the mid-50s. Northeast winds around 5 miles an hour. And now the extended forecast for South Central Pennsylvania. Friday, mostly sunny. Highs in the upper 70s. Friday night, partly cloudy with a 20% chance of showers. Patchy fog. Lows around 60. Saturday, partly sunny with a chance of showers and a slight chance of thunderstorms. Highs in the upper 70s. Chance of rain 50%. Saturday night, mostly cloudy with a chance of showers and thunderstorms. Lows around 60. Chance of rain 50%. Sunday, mostly sunny with a slight chance of showers and thunderstorms. Highs in the mid-70s. Chance of rain 20%. Sunday night, partly cloudy. Lows in the upper 50s. Monday, mostly sunny. Highs in the mid-70s. Monday night, partly cloudy. Lows in the mid-50s. Tuesday, mostly sunny. Highs in the upper 70s. The 8 to 14 day outlook, from Wednesday, August 26th to Tuesday, September 1st, calls for below normal temperatures and above normal precipitation. Normal high temperatures across central Pennsylvania during this period range from the mid-70s over the Allegheny Mountains to the low 80s across the lower Susquehanna Valley. Normal lows range from the low 50s over the Alleghenies to the low 60s across the lower Susquehanna Valley. Here are the 9 a.m. conditions in the Altoona area. In Altoona, it was sunny. The temperature was 67 degrees, the dew point 62, and the relative humidity 84%. The wind was west at 3 miles an hour. The pressure was 29.99 inches and steady. At State College, it was mostly sunny.
The temperature was 68 degrees, the dew point 63, and the relative humidity 83%. The wind was southwest at 5 miles an hour. The pressure was 29.97 inches and falling. Now, a few other local conditions: Johnstown, mostly sunny 64, Du Bois, sunny 66, La Trobe, mostly sunny 70, Pittsburgh, partly sunny 70, Erie, cloudy 70, Bradford, cloudy 65. To the south and east, at York. Visibility 10 miles. Temperature was 72 degrees, dew point 64. Wind was calm. And the pressure was 29.95 inches. Selams Grove mostly sunny 65, Harrisburg mostly sunny 72, Philadelphia mostly sunny 79, Baltimore mostly sunny 77, Washington DC mostly sunny 75. Once again, in Altoona it was 67 degrees under sunny skies. And at State College it was 68 degrees under mostly sunny skies. This is NOAA Weather Radio, All Hazards Station WNG 589. 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Here's the hazardous weather outlook for the following counties: Bedford, Blair, Cambria, and Huntingdon. For today and tonight, no hazardous weather is expected at this time. And now the extended outlook for the period Thursday through Tuesday. Thunderstorms with very heavy rain are possible Thursday. The heavy rain may lead to localized flooding. The Altoona climate summary for yesterday, August 18, 2026. Yesterday's high temperature of 80 degrees occurred at 2:29 p.m. This high was 1 degree below the normal high of 81. Yesterday's low temperature of 59 degrees occurred at 11:59 p.m. This low was 1 degree below the normal low of 60. No precipitation fell yesterday, which leaves the monthly total at 3.19 inches. This is 1.29 inches above the normal amount of 1.90 inches for August. The total precipitation for the season since June 1st still stands at 13.01 inches, which is 4.21 inches above normal. The total precipitation for the year is still 26.61 inches, which is 3.62 inches above normal. There were no heating degree days yesterday, which is normal. This leaves the monthly total at 0, which is normal. The yearly total since July 1st is 8, which is 4 above normal. There were 5 cooling degree days yesterday, which is 1 below normal. This brings the monthly total to 136, which is 18 above normal. The yearly total since January 1st is 584, which is 37 above normal. The average wind speed was less than 5 miles per hour yesterday. The normal high temperature for today is 81 degrees, and the normal low is 60. The record high for today is 91, which occurred in 1983, and the record low is 45, which occurred in 1977. Sunrise today is at 6:28 a.m. and sunset is at 8:05 p.m. Showers and a few thunderstorms will move into northwestern Pennsylvania along a weak cold front this morning. The showers will tend to weaken and break up as they move farther south and east across Pennsylvania into the afternoon, with much of the southeastern half of the Commonwealth likely to remain dry. High temperatures will range from the mid-70s to mid-80s. A more widespread batch of showers and a few thunderstorms is expected across the region later Wednesday night into Thursday. A few strong to severe storms will be possible Thursday afternoon across far southeastern Pennsylvania, with damaging winds being the primary hazard. Showers and storms will also be capable of producing very heavy rainfall, which could result in isolated instances of flash flooding. Drier weather is expected for much of Pennsylvania on Friday, although showers may linger across the southern tier. The pattern remains unsettled as we head into the weekend, with chances for showers and thunderstorms both Saturday and Sunday. Here is the latest National Weather Service forecast for Blair and Bedford counties, including the city of Altoona. Rest of today, mostly sunny. Highs in the lower 80s. West winds 5 to 10 miles an hour with gusts up to 20 miles an hour. Tonight, partly cloudy through midnight, then a slight chance of showers between midnight and 2 a.m. Mostly cloudy with a chance of showers and a slight chance of thunderstorms after 2 a.m. Patchy fog after 4 a.m. Rainfall amounts less than a tenth of an inch. Lows in the lower 60s.
Northwest winds around 5 miles an hour. Gusts up to 20 miles an hour through midnight. Chance of rain 40%. Thursday, areas of fog before 10 a.m. A slight chance of thunderstorms in the morning. Showers likely. A chance of thunderstorms in the afternoon. Rainfall amounts between a quarter and a half inch. Highs in the mid-70s. Northeast winds around 5 miles an hour. Chance of rain 70%. Thursday night, mostly cloudy before 8 p.m., then becoming partly cloudy. A chance of showers and a slight chance of thunderstorms before 8 p.m. Patchy fog after 10 p.m. Rainfall amounts less than a tenth of an inch. Lows in the upper 50s. North winds around 5 miles an hour. Chance of rain 50%. Here is the latest National Weather Service forecast for Cambria County, including the city of Johnstown. Rest of today, mostly sunny, then becoming mostly cloudy between 2 p.m. and 4 p.m., then becoming partly sunny. Highs in the upper 70s. West winds 5 to 10 miles an hour with gusts up to 20 miles an hour. Tonight, mostly cloudy. A slight chance of showers through midnight. A slight chance of thunderstorms. A chance of showers after midnight. Patchy fog after midnight. Rainfall amounts less than a tenth of an inch. Lows around 60. West winds 5 to 10 miles an hour. Chance of rain 50%. Thursday, mostly cloudy. Patchy fog before 10 a.m. Showers likely and a slight chance of thunderstorms. Rainfall amounts between a quarter and a half inch. Highs in the lower 70s. Northeast winds around 5 miles an hour. Chance of rain 70%. Thursday night, partly cloudy. Patchy fog between 2 a.m. and 4 a.m. Rainfall amounts less than a tenth of an inch. Lows in the mid-50s. Northeast winds around 5 miles an hour. And now the extended forecast for South Central Pennsylvania. Friday, mostly sunny. Highs in the upper 70s. Friday night, partly cloudy with a 20% chance of showers. Patchy fog. Lows around 60. Saturday, partly sunny with a chance of showers and a slight chance of thunderstorms. Highs in the upper 70s. Chance of rain 50%. Saturday night, mostly cloudy with a chance of showers and thunderstorms. Lows around 60. Chance of rain 50%. Sunday, mostly sunny with a slight chance of showers and thunderstorms. Highs in the mid-70s. Chance of rain 20%. Sunday night, partly cloudy. Lows in the upper 50s. Monday, mostly sunny. Highs in the mid-70s. Monday night, partly cloudy. Lows in the mid-50s. Tuesday, mostly sunny. Highs in the upper 70s. The 8 to 14 day outlook, from Wednesday, August 26th to Tuesday, September 1st, calls for below normal temperatures and above normal precipitation. Normal high temperatures across central Pennsylvania during this period range from the mid-70s over the Allegheny Mountains to the low 80s across the lower Susquehanna Valley. Normal lows range from the low 50s over the Alleghenies to the low 60s across the lower Susquehanna Valley. Here are the 9 a.m. conditions in the Altoona area. In Altoona, it was sunny. The temperature was 67 degrees, the dew point 62, and the relative humidity 84%. The wind was west at 3 miles an hour. The pressure was 29.99 inches and steady. At State College, it was mostly sunny. The temperature was 68 degrees, the dew point 63, and the relative humidity 83%. The wind was southwest at 5 miles an hour. The pressure was 29.97 inches and falling. Now, a few other local conditions: Johnstown, mostly sunny 64, Dubois, sunny 66, La Trobe, mostly sunny 70, Pittsburgh, partly sunny 70, Erie, cloudy 70, Bradford, cloudy 65. To the south and east, at York. Visibility 10 miles. Temperature was 72 degrees, dew point 64. Wind was calm. And the pressure was 29.95 inches. Selins Grove mostly sunny 65, Harrisburg mostly sunny 72, Philadelphia mostly sunny 79, Baltimore mostly sunny 77,
Washington, D.C., mostly sunny, 75. Once again, in Altoona, it was 67 degrees under sunny skies. And at State College, it was 68 degrees under mostly sunny skies. This is NOAA Weather Radio, All Hazards Station WNG 589. 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

no precipitation fell yesterday, which leaves the monthly total at 3.19 inches. This is 1.29 inches above the normal amount of 1.90 inches for August. The total precipitation for the season since June 1st still stands at 13.01 inches, which is 4.21 inches above normal. The total precipitation for the year is still 26.61 inches, which is 3.62 inches above normal. There were no heating degree days yesterday, which is normal. This leaves the monthly total at 0, which is normal. The yearly total since July 1st is 8, which is 4 above normal. There were 5 cooling degree days yesterday, which is 1 below normal. This brings the monthly total to 136, which is 18 above normal. The yearly total since January 1st is 584, which is 37 above normal. The average wind speed was less than 5 miles per hour yesterday. The normal high temperature for today is 81 degrees, and the normal low is 60. The record high for today is 91, which occurred in 1983, and the record low is 45, which occurred in 1977. Sunrise today is at 6:28 a.m. and sunset is at 8:05 p.m. Showers and a few thunderstorms will move into northwestern Pennsylvania along a weak cold front this morning. The showers will tend to weaken and break up as they move farther south and east across Pennsylvania into the afternoon, with much of the southeastern half of the Commonwealth likely to remain dry. High temperatures will range from the mid-70s to mid-80s. A more widespread batch of showers and a few thunderstorms is expected across the region later Wednesday night into Thursday. A few strong to severe storms will be possible Thursday afternoon across far southeastern Pennsylvania, with damaging winds being the primary hazard. Showers and storms will also be capable of producing very heavy rainfall, which could result in isolated instances of flash flooding. Drier weather is expected for much of Pennsylvania on Friday, although showers may linger across the southern tier. The pattern remains unsettled as we head into the weekend, with chances for showers and thunderstorms both Saturday and Sunday. Here is the latest National Weather Service forecast for Blair and Bedford counties, including the city of Altoona. Rest of today, mostly sunny. Highs in the lower 80s. West winds 5 to 10 miles an hour with gusts up to 20 miles an hour. Tonight, partly cloudy through midnight, then a slight chance of showers between midnight and 2 a.m. Mostly cloudy with a chance of showers and a slight chance of thunderstorms after 2 a.m. Patchy fog after 4 a.m. Rainfall amounts less than a tenth of an inch. Lows in the lower 60s. Northwest winds around 5 miles an hour. Gusts up to 20 miles an hour through midnight. Chance of rain 40%. Thursday, areas of fog before 10 a.m. A slight chance of thunderstorms in the morning. Showers likely. A chance of thunderstorms in the afternoon. Rainfall amounts between a quarter and a half inch. Highs in the mid-70s. Northeast winds around 5 miles an hour. Chance of rain 70%. Thursday night, mostly cloudy before 8 p.m., then becoming partly cloudy. A chance of showers and a slight chance of thunderstorms before 8 p.m. Patchy fog after 10 p.m. Rainfall amounts less than a tenth of an inch. Lows in the upper 50s. North winds around 5 miles an hour. Chance of rain 50%. Here is the latest National Weather Service forecast for Cambria County, including the city of Johnstown. Rest of today, mostly sunny, then becoming mostly cloudy between 2 p.m. and 4 p.m., then becoming partly sunny. Highs in the upper 70s. West winds 5 to 10 miles an hour with gusts up to 20 miles an hour. Tonight, mostly cloudy. A slight chance of showers through midnight. A slight chance of thunderstorms. A chance of showers after midnight. Patchy fog after midnight. Rainfall amounts less than a tenth of an inch. Lows around 60. West winds 5 to 10 miles an hour. Chance of rain 50%. Thursday, mostly cloudy. Patchy fog before 10 a.m. Showers likely and a slight chance of thunderstorms. Rainfall amounts between a quarter and a half inch. Highs in the lower 70s. Northeast winds around 5 miles an hour. Chance of rain 70%. Thursday night, partly cloudy. Patchy fog between 2 a.m. and 4 a.m.

AM. Rainfall amounts less than a tenth of an inch. Lows in the mid-50s. Northeast winds around 5 miles an hour. And now the extended forecast for south-central Pennsylvania. Friday, mostly sunny. Highs in the upper 70s. Friday night, partly cloudy with a 20% chance of showers. Patchy fog. Lows around 60. Saturday, partly sunny with a chance of showers and a slight chance of thunderstorms. Highs in the upper 70s. Chance of rain 50%. Saturday night, mostly cloudy with a chance of showers and thunderstorms. Lows around 60. Chance of rain 50%. Sunday, mostly sunny with a slight chance of showers and thunderstorms. Highs in the mid-70s. Chance of rain 20%. Sunday night, partly cloudy. Lows in the upper 50s. Monday, mostly sunny. Highs in the mid-70s. Monday night, partly cloudy. Lows in the mid-50s. Tuesday, mostly sunny. Highs in the upper 70s. The 8 to 14 day outlook, from Wednesday, August 26th to Tuesday, September 1st, calls for below normal temperatures and above normal precipitation. Normal high temperatures across central Pennsylvania during this period range from the mid-70s over the Allegheny Mountains to the low 80s across the lower Susquehanna Valley. Normal lows range from the low 50s over the Alleghenies to the low 60s across the lower Susquehanna Valley. Here are the 9 a.m. conditions in the Altoona area. In Altoona, it was sunny. The temperature was 67 degrees, the dew point 62, and the relative humidity 84%. The wind was west at 3 miles an hour. The pressure was 29.99 inches and steady. At State College, it was mostly sunny. The temperature was 68 degrees, the dew point 63, and the relative humidity 83%. The wind was southwest at 5 miles an hour. The pressure was 29.97 inches and falling. Now, a few other local conditions: Johnstown, mostly sunny 64, Dubois, sunny 66, La Trobe, mostly sunny 70, Pittsburgh, partly sunny 70, Erie, cloudy 70, Bradford, cloudy 65. To the south and east, at York. Visibility 10 miles. Temperature was 72 degrees, dew point 64. Wind was calm. And the pressure was 29.95 inches. Selins Grove mostly sunny 65, Harrisburg mostly sunny 72, Philadelphia mostly sunny 79, Baltimore mostly sunny 77, Washington DC mostly sunny 75. Once again, in Altoona it was 67 degrees under sunny skies. And at State College it was 68 degrees under mostly sunny skies. 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Here's the hazardous weather outlook for the following counties: Bedford, Blair, Cambria, and Huntingdon. For today and tonight, no hazardous weather is expected at this time. And now the extended outlook for the period Thursday through Tuesday. Thunderstorms with very heavy rain are possible Thursday. The heavy rain may lead to localized flooding. The Altoona climate summary for yesterday, August 18, 2026. Yesterday's high temperature of 80 degrees occurred at 2:29 p.m. This high was 1 degree below the normal high of 81. Yesterday's low temperature of 59 degrees occurred at 11:59 p.m. This low was 1 degree below the normal low of 60. No precipitation fell yesterday, which leaves the monthly total at 3.19 inches. This is 1.29 inches above the normal amount of 1.90 inches for August. The total precipitation for the season since June 1st still stands at 13.01 inches, which is 4.21 inches above normal. The total precipitation for the year is still 26.61 inches, which is 3.62 inches above normal. There were no heating degree days yesterday, which is normal. This leaves the monthly total at 0, which is normal. The yearly total since July 1st is 8, which is 4 above normal. There were 5 cooling degree days yesterday, which is 1 below normal. This brings the monthly total to 136, which is 18 above normal.
The yearly total since January 1st is 584, which is 37 above normal. The average wind speed was less than 5 miles per hour yesterday. The normal high temperature for today is 81 degrees, and the normal low is 60. The record high for today is 91, which occurred in 1983, and the record low is 45, which occurred in 1977. Sunrise today is at 6:28 a.m. and sunset is at 8:05 p.m. Showers and a few thunderstorms will move into northwestern Pennsylvania along a weak cold front this morning. The showers will tend to weaken and break up as they move farther south and east across Pennsylvania into the afternoon, with much of the southeastern half of the Commonwealth likely to remain dry. High temperatures will range from the mid-70s to mid-80s. A more widespread batch of showers and a few thunderstorms is expected across the region later Wednesday night into Thursday. A few strong to severe storms will be possible Thursday afternoon across far southeastern Pennsylvania, with damaging winds being the primary hazard. Showers and storms will also be capable of producing very heavy rainfall, which could result in isolated instances of flash flooding. Drier weather is expected for much of Pennsylvania on Friday, although showers may linger across the southern tier. The pattern remains unsettled as we head into the weekend, with chances for showers and thunderstorms both Saturday and Sunday. Here is the latest National Weather Service forecast for Blair and Bedford counties, including the city of Altoona. Rest of today, mostly sunny. Highs in the lower 80s. West winds 5 to 10 miles an hour with gusts up to 20 miles an hour. Tonight, partly cloudy through midnight, then a slight chance of showers between midnight and 2 a.m. Mostly cloudy with a chance of showers and a slight chance of thunderstorms after 2 a.m. Patchy fog after 4 a.m. Rainfall amounts less than a tenth of an inch. Lows in the lower 60s. Northwest winds around 5 miles an hour. Gusts up to 20 miles an hour through midnight. Chance of rain 40%. Thursday, areas of fog before 10 a.m. A slight chance of thunderstorms in the morning. Showers likely. A chance of thunderstorms in the afternoon. Rainfall amounts between a quarter and a half inch. Highs in the mid-70s. Northeast winds around 5 miles an hour. Chance of rain 70%. Thursday night, mostly cloudy before 8 p.m., then becoming partly cloudy. A chance of showers and a slight chance of thunderstorms before 8 p.m. Patchy fog after 10 p.m. Rainfall amounts less than a tenth of an inch. Lows in the upper 50s. North winds around 5 miles an hour. Chance of rain 50%. Here is the latest National Weather Service forecast for Cambria County, including the city of Johnstown. Rest of today, mostly sunny, then becoming mostly cloudy between 2 p.m. and 4 p.m., then becoming partly sunny. Highs in the upper 70s. West winds 5 to 10 miles an hour with gusts up to 20 miles an hour. Tonight, mostly cloudy. A slight chance of showers through midnight. A slight chance of thunderstorms. A chance of showers after midnight. Patchy fog after midnight. Rainfall amounts less than a tenth of an inch. Lows around 60. West winds 5 to 10 miles an hour. Chance of rain 50%. Thursday, mostly cloudy. Patchy fog before 10 a.m. Showers likely and a slight chance of thunderstorms. Rainfall amounts between a quarter and a half inch. Highs in the lower 70s. Northeast winds around 5 miles an hour. Chance of rain 70%. Thursday night, partly cloudy. Patchy fog between 2 a.m. and 4 a.m. Rainfall amounts less than a tenth of an inch. Lows in the mid-50s. Northeast winds around 5 miles an hour. And now the extended forecast for south central Pennsylvania. Friday, mostly sunny. Highs in the upper 70s. Friday night, partly cloudy with a 20% chance of showers. Patchy fog. Lows around 60. Saturday, partly sunny with a chance of showers and a slight chance of thunderstorms. Highs in the upper 70s. Chance of rain 50%. Saturday night, mostly cloudy with a chance of showers and thunderstorms. Lows around 60. Chance of rain 50%. Sunday, mostly sunny with a slight chance of showers and thunderstorms.
highs in the mid-70s. Chance of rain 20%. Sunday night, partly cloudy. Lows in the upper 50s. Monday, mostly sunny. Highs in the mid-70s. Monday night, partly cloudy. Lows in the mid-50s. Tuesday, mostly sunny. Highs in the upper 70s. The 8 to 14 day outlook, from Wednesday, August 26th to Tuesday, September 1st, calls for below normal temperatures and above normal precipitation. Normal high temperatures across central Pennsylvania during this period range from the mid-70s over the Allegheny Mountains to the low 80s across the lower Susquehanna Valley. Normal lows range from the low 50s over the Alleghenies to the low 60s across the lower Susquehanna Valley. Here are the 9 a.m. conditions in the Altoona area. In Altoona, it was sunny. The temperature was 67 degrees, the dew point 62, and the relative humidity 84%. The wind was west at 3 miles an hour. The pressure was 29.99 inches and steady. At State College, it was mostly sunny. The temperature was 68 degrees, the dew point 63, and the relative humidity 83%. The wind was southwest at 5 miles an hour. The pressure was 29.97 inches and falling. Now, a few other local conditions: Johnstown, mostly sunny 64, Dubois, sunny 66, La Trobe, mostly sunny 70, Pittsburgh, partly sunny 70, Erie, cloudy 70, Bradford, cloudy 65. To the south and east, at York. Visibility 10 miles. Temperature was 72 degrees, dew point 64. Wind was calm. And the pressure was 29.95 inches. Selams Grove mostly sunny 65, Harrisburg mostly sunny 72, Philadelphia mostly sunny 79, Baltimore mostly sunny 77, Washington DC mostly sunny 75. Once again, in Altoona it was 67 degrees under sunny skies. And at State College it was 68 degrees under mostly sunny skies. This is NOAA Weather Radio, All Hazards Station WMG 589. 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Here are the 10 a.m. conditions in the Altoona area. In Altoona, it was sunny. The temperature was 72 degrees, the dew point 62, and the relative humidity 71%. The wind was variable at 5 miles an hour. The pressure was 29.98 inches and falling. At State College, it was mostly sunny. The temperature was 72 degrees, the dew point 63, and the relative humidity 73%. The wind was southwest at 6 miles an hour. The pressure was 29.96 inches and falling. Now, a few other local conditions: Johnstown, mostly sunny 68, Dubois, cloudy 68, La Trobe, mostly sunny 73, Pittsburgh, cloudy 73, Erie, light rain 68, Bradford, mostly sunny 67. To the south and east, York, sunny 77, Selams Grove, sunny 66, Harrisburg, sunny 76, Philadelphia, mostly sunny 82, Baltimore, mostly sunny 80, Washington, D.C., mostly sunny 79. Once again, in Altoona, it was 72 degrees under sunny skies. And at State College, it was 72 degrees under mostly sunny skies. This is NOAA Weather Radio, All Hazards Station WMG 589. 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Here's the hazardous weather outlook for the following counties: Bedford, Blair, Cambria, and Huntingdon. For today and tonight, no hazardous weather is expected at this time. And now the extended outlook for the period Thursday through Tuesday. Thunderstorms with very heavy rain are possible Thursday. The heavy rain may lead to localized flooding. The Altoona climate summary for yesterday, August 18, 2026. Yesterday's high temperature of 80 degrees occurred at 2:29 p.m. This high was 1 degree below the normal high of 81. Yesterday's low temperature of 59 degrees occurred at 11:59 p.m. This low was 1 degree below the normal low of 60. No precipitation fell yesterday, which leaves the monthly total at 3.19 inches. This is 1.29 inches above the normal amount of 1.90 inches for August.
The total precipitation for the season since June 1st still stands at 13.01 inches, which is 4.21 inches above normal. The total precipitation for the year is still 26.61 inches, which is 3.62 inches above normal. There were no heating degree days yesterday, which is normal. This leaves the monthly total at zero, which is normal. The yearly total since July 1st is 8, which is 4 above normal. There were 5 cooling degree days yesterday, which is 1 below normal. This brings the monthly total to 136, which is 18 above normal. The yearly total since January 1st is 584, which is 37 above normal. The average wind speed was less than 5 miles per hour yesterday. The normal high temperature for today is 81 degrees, and the normal low is 60. The record high for today is 91, which occurred in 1983, and the record low is 45, which occurred in 1977. Sunrise today is at 6:28 a.m. and sunset is at 8:05 p.m. Showers and a few thunderstorms will move into northwestern Pennsylvania along a weak cold front this morning. The showers will tend to weaken and break up as they move farther south and east across Pennsylvania into the afternoon, with much of the southeastern half of the Commonwealth likely to remain dry. High temperatures will range from the mid-70s to mid-80s. A more widespread batch of showers and a few thunderstorms is expected across the region later Wednesday night into Thursday. A few strong to severe storms will be possible Thursday afternoon across far southeastern Pennsylvania, with damaging winds being the primary hazard. Showers and storms will also be capable of producing very heavy rainfall, which could result in isolated instances of flash flooding. Drier weather is expected for much of Pennsylvania on Friday, although showers may linger across the southern tier. The pattern remains unsettled as we head into the weekend, with chances for showers and thunderstorms both Saturday and Sunday. Here is the latest National Weather Service forecast for Blair and Bedford counties, including the city of Altoona. Rest of today, mostly sunny. Highs in the lower 80s. West winds 5 to 10 miles an hour with gusts up to 20 miles an hour. Tonight, partly cloudy through midnight, then a slight chance of showers between midnight and 2 a.m. Mostly cloudy with a chance of showers and a slight chance of thunderstorms after 2 a.m. Patchy fog after 4 a.m. Rainfall amounts less than a tenth of an inch. Lows in the lower 60s. Northwest winds around 5 miles an hour. Gusts up to 20 miles an hour through midnight. Chance of rain 40%. Thursday, areas of fog before 10 a.m. A slight chance of thunderstorms in the morning. Showers likely. A chance of thunderstorms in the afternoon. Rainfall amounts between a quarter and a half inch. Highs in the mid-70s. Northeast winds around 5 miles an hour. Chance of rain 70%. Thursday night, mostly cloudy before 8 p.m., then becoming partly cloudy. A chance of showers and a slight chance of thunderstorms before 8 p.m. Patchy fog after 10 p.m. Rainfall amounts less than a tenth of an inch. Lows in the upper 50s. North winds around 5 miles an hour. Chance of rain 50%. Here is the latest National Weather Service forecast for Cambria County, including the city of Johnstown. Rest of today, mostly sunny, then becoming mostly cloudy between 2 p.m. and 4 p.m., then becoming partly sunny. Highs in the upper 70s. West winds 5 to 10 miles an hour with gusts up to 20 miles an hour. Tonight, mostly cloudy. A slight chance of showers through midnight. A slight chance of thunderstorms. A chance of showers after midnight. Patchy fog after midnight. Rainfall amounts less than a tenth of an inch. Lows around 60. West winds 5 to 10 miles an hour. Chance of rain 50%. Thursday, mostly cloudy. Patchy fog before 10 a.m. Showers likely and a slight chance of thunderstorms. Rainfall amounts between a quarter and a half inch. Highs in the lower 70s. Northeast winds around 5 miles an hour. Chance of rain 70%. Thursday night, partly cloudy. Patchy fog between 2 a.m. and 4 a.m. Rainfall amounts less than a tenth of an inch. Lows in the mid-50s. Northeast winds around 5 miles an hour.
And now the extended forecast for south central Pennsylvania. Friday, mostly sunny. Highs in the upper 70s. Friday night, partly cloudy with a 20% chance of showers. Patchy fog. Lows around 60. Saturday, partly sunny with a chance of showers and a slight chance of thunderstorms. Highs in the upper 70s. Chance of rain 50%. Saturday night, mostly cloudy with a chance of showers and thunderstorms. Lows around 60. Chance of rain 50%. Sunday, mostly sunny with a slight chance of showers and thunderstorms. Highs in the mid-70s. Chance of rain 20%. Sunday night, partly cloudy. Lows in the upper 50s. Monday, mostly sunny. Highs in the mid-70s. Monday night, partly cloudy. Lows in the mid-50s. Tuesday, mostly sunny. Highs in the upper 70s. The 8 to 14 day outlook, from Wednesday, August 26th to Tuesday, September 1st, calls for below normal temperatures and above normal precipitation. Normal high temperatures across central Pennsylvania during this period range from the mid-70s over the Allegheny Mountains to the low 80s across the lower Susquehanna Valley. Normal lows range from the low 50s over the Alleghenies to the low 60s across the lower Susquehanna Valley. Here are the 10 a.m. conditions in the Altoona area. In Altoona, it was sunny. The temperature was 72 degrees, the dew point 62, and the relative humidity 71%. The wind was variable at 5 miles an hour. The pressure was 29.98 inches and falling. At State College, it was mostly sunny. The temperature was 72 degrees, the dew point 63, and the relative humidity 73%. The wind was southwest at 6 miles an hour. The pressure was 29.96 inches and falling. Now, a few other local conditions: Johnstown, mostly sunny 68, DuBois, cloudy 68, La Trobe, mostly sunny 73, Pittsburgh cloudy 73, Erie, light rain 68, Bradford mostly sunny 67. To the south and east, York, sunny 77, Selins Grove sunny 66, Harrisburg sunny 76, Philadelphia mostly sunny 82, Baltimore mostly sunny 80, Washington DC mostly sunny 79. Once again, in Altoona it was 72 degrees under sunny skies. And at State College it was 72 degrees under mostly sunny skies. This is NOAA Weather Radio, All Hazards Station WNG 589. 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Here's the hazardous weather outlook for the following counties: Bedford, Blair, Cambria, and Huntingdon. For today and tonight, no hazardous weather is expected at this time. And now the extended outlook for the period Thursday through Tuesday. Thunderstorms with very heavy rain are possible Thursday. The heavy rain may lead to localized flooding. The Altoona climate summary for yesterday, August 18, 2026. Yesterday's high temperature of 80 degrees occurred at 2:29 p.m. This high was 1 degree below the normal high of 81. Yesterday's low temperature of 59 degrees occurred at 11:59 p.m. This low was 1 degree below the normal low of 60. No precipitation fell yesterday, which leaves the monthly total at 3.19 inches. This is 1.29 inches above the normal amount of 1.90 inches for August. The total precipitation for the season since June 1st still stands at 13.01 inches, which is 4.21 inches above normal. The total precipitation for the year is still 26.61 inches, which is 3.62 inches above normal. There were no heating degree days yesterday, which is normal. This leaves the monthly total at 0, which is normal. The yearly total since July 1st is 8, which is 4 above normal. There were 5 cooling degree days yesterday, which is 1 below normal. This brings the monthly total to 136, which is 18 above normal. The yearly total since January 1st is 584, which is 37 above normal. The average wind speed was less than 5 miles per hour yesterday. The normal high temperature for today is 81 degrees, and the normal low is 60. The record high for today is 91, which occurred in 1983, and the record low is 45, which occurred in 1977.
Sunrise today is at 6:28 a.m. and sunset is at 8:05 p.m. Showers and a few thunderstorms will move into northwestern Pennsylvania along a weak cold front this morning. The showers will tend to weaken and break up as they move farther south and east across Pennsylvania into the afternoon, with much of the southeastern half of the Commonwealth likely to remain dry. High temperatures will range from the mid-70s to mid-80s. A more widespread batch of showers and a few thunderstorms is expected across the region later Wednesday night into Thursday. A few strong to severe storms will be possible Thursday afternoon across far southeastern Pennsylvania, with damaging winds being the primary hazard. Showers and storms will also be capable of producing very heavy rainfall, which could result in isolated instances of flash flooding. Drier weather is expected for much of Pennsylvania on Friday, although showers may linger across the southern tier. The pattern remains unsettled as we head into the weekend, with chances for showers and thunderstorms both Saturday and Sunday. Here is the latest National Weather Service forecast for Blair and Bedford counties, including the city of Altoona. Rest of today, mostly sunny. Highs in the lower 80s. West winds 5 to 10 miles an hour with gusts up to 20 miles an hour. Tonight, partly cloudy through midnight, then a slight chance of showers between midnight and 2 a.m. Mostly cloudy with a chance of showers and a slight chance of thunderstorms after 2 a.m. Patchy fog after 4 a.m. Rainfall amounts less than a tenth of an inch. Lows in the lower 60s. Northwest winds around 5 miles an hour. Gusts up to 20 miles an hour through midnight. Chance of rain 40%. Thursday, areas of fog before 10 a.m. A slight chance of thunderstorms in the morning. Showers likely. A chance of thunderstorms in the afternoon. Rainfall amounts between a quarter and a half inch. Highs in the mid-70s. Northeast winds around 5 miles an hour. Chance of rain 70%. Thursday night, mostly cloudy before 8 p.m., then becoming partly cloudy. A chance of showers and a slight chance of thunderstorms before 8 p.m. Patchy fog after 10 p.m. Rainfall amounts less than a tenth of an inch. Lows in the upper 50s. North winds around 5 miles an hour. Chance of rain 50%. Here is the latest National Weather Service forecast for Cambria County, including the city of Johnstown. Rest of today, mostly sunny, then becoming mostly cloudy between 2 p.m. and 4 p.m., then becoming partly sunny. Highs in the upper 70s. West winds 5 to 10 miles an hour with gusts up to 20 miles an hour. Tonight, mostly cloudy. A slight chance of showers through midnight. A slight chance of thunderstorms. A chance of showers after midnight. Patchy fog after midnight. Rainfall amounts less than a tenth of an inch. Lows around 60. West winds 5 to 10 miles an hour. Chance of rain 50%. Thursday, mostly cloudy. Patchy fog before 10 a.m. Showers likely and a slight chance of thunderstorms. Rainfall amounts between a quarter and a half inch. Highs in the lower 70s. Northeast winds around 5 miles an hour. Chance of rain 70%. Thursday night, partly cloudy. Patchy fog between 2 a.m. and 4 a.m. Rainfall amounts less than a tenth of an inch. Lows in the mid-50s. Northeast winds around 5 miles an hour. And now the extended forecast for South Central Pennsylvania. Friday, mostly sunny. Highs in the upper 70s. Friday night, partly cloudy with a 20% chance of showers. Patchy fog. Lows around 60. Saturday, partly sunny with a chance of showers and a slight chance of thunderstorms. Highs in the upper 70s. Chance of rain 50%. Saturday night, mostly cloudy with a chance of showers and thunderstorms. Lows around 60. Chance of rain 50%. Sunday, mostly sunny with a slight chance of showers and thunderstorms. Highs in the mid-70s. Chance of rain 20%. Sunday night, partly cloudy. Lows in the upper 50s. Monday, mostly sunny. Highs in the mid-70s. Monday night, partly cloudy. Lows in the mid-50s. Tuesday, mostly sunny. Highs in the upper 70s.
The 8 to 14 day outlook, from Wednesday, August 26th to Tuesday, September 1st, calls for below normal temperatures and above normal precipitation. Normal high temperatures across central Pennsylvania during this period range from the mid-70s over the Allegheny Mountains to the low 80s across the lower Susquehanna Valley. Normal lows range from the low 50s over the Alleghenies to the low 60s across the lower Susquehanna Valley. Here are the 10 a.m. conditions in the Altoona area. In Altoona, it was sunny. The temperature was 72 degrees, the dew point 62, and the relative humidity 71%. The wind was variable at 5 miles an hour. The pressure was 29.98 inches and falling. At State College, it was mostly sunny. The temperature was 72 degrees, the dew point 63, and the relative humidity 73%. The wind was southwest at 6 miles an hour. The pressure was 29.96 inches and falling. Now, a few other local conditions: Johnstown, mostly sunny 68, Dubois, cloudy 68, La Trobe, mostly sunny 73, Pittsburgh, cloudy 73, Erie, light rain 68, Bradford, mostly sunny 67. To the south and east, York, sunny 77, Selins Grove, sunny 66, Harrisburg, sunny 76, Philadelphia, mostly sunny 82, Baltimore, mostly sunny 80, Washington, D.C., mostly sunny 79. Once again, in Altoona, it was 72 degrees under sunny skies. And at State College, it was 72 degrees under mostly sunny skies. 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Properly set weather radios, with the alarm device, will alert you when severe weather warnings or watches are issued. Programming on this station will be temporarily changed during severe weather, to bring you the latest information. Warnings and safety information from the National Weather Service may someday save your life or protect your property. Here's the hazardous weather outlook, for the following counties: Bedford, Blair, Cambria, and Huntingdon. For today and tonight, no hazardous weather is expected at this time. And now the extended outlook for the period Thursday through Tuesday. Thunderstorms with very heavy rain are possible Thursday. The heavy rain may lead to localized flooding. The Altoona climate summary for yesterday, August 18, 2026. Yesterday's high temperature of 80 degrees occurred at 2:29 p.m. This high was 1 degree below the normal high of 81. Yesterday's low temperature of 59 degrees occurred at 11:59 p.m. This low was 1 degree below the normal low of 60. No precipitation fell yesterday, which leaves the monthly total at 3.19 inches. This is 1.29 inches above the normal amount of 1.90 inches for August. The total precipitation for the season since June 1st still stands at 13.01 inches, which is 4.21 inches above normal. The total precipitation for the year is still 26.61 inches, which is 3.62 inches above normal. There were no heating degree days yesterday, which is normal. This leaves the monthly total at 0, which is normal. The yearly total since July 1st is 8, which is 4 above normal. There were 5 cooling degree days yesterday, which is 1 below normal. This brings the monthly total to 136, which is 18 above normal. The yearly total since January 1st is 584, which is 37 above normal. The average wind speed was less than 5 miles per hour yesterday. The normal high temperature for today is 81 degrees, and the normal low is 60. The record high for today is 91, which occurred in 1983, and the record low is 45, which occurred in 1977. Sunrise today is at 6:28 a.m. and sunset is at 8:05 p.m. Showers and a few thunderstorms will move into northwestern Pennsylvania along a weak cold front this morning.
The showers will tend to weaken and break up as they move farther south and east across Pennsylvania into the afternoon, with much of the southeastern half of the Commonwealth likely to remain dry. High temperatures will range from the mid-70s to mid-80s. A more widespread batch of showers and a few thunderstorms is expected across the region later Wednesday night into Thursday. A few strong to severe storms will be possible Thursday afternoon across far southeastern Pennsylvania, with damaging winds being the primary hazard. Showers and storms will also be capable of producing very heavy rainfall, which could result in isolated instances of flash flooding. Drier weather is expected for much of Pennsylvania on Friday, although showers may linger across the southern tier. The pattern remains unsettled as we head into the weekend, with chances for showers and thunderstorms both Saturday and Sunday. Here is the latest National Weather Service forecast for Blair and Bedford counties, including the city of Altoona. Rest of today, mostly sunny. Highs in the lower 80s. West winds 5 to 10 miles an hour with gusts up to 20 miles an hour. Tonight, partly cloudy through midnight, then a slight chance of showers between midnight and 2 a.m. Mostly cloudy with a chance of showers and a slight chance of thunderstorms after 2 a.m. Patchy fog after 4 a.m. Rainfall amounts less than a tenth of an inch. Lows in the lower 60s. Northwest winds around 5 miles an hour. Gusts up to 20 miles an hour through midnight. Chance of rain 40%. Thursday, areas of fog before 10 a.m. A slight chance of thunderstorms in the morning. Showers likely. A chance of thunderstorms in the afternoon. Rainfall amounts between a quarter and a half inch. Highs in the mid-70s. Northeast winds around 5 miles an hour. Chance of rain 70%. Thursday night, mostly cloudy before 8 p.m., then becoming partly cloudy. A chance of showers and a slight chance of thunderstorms before 8 p.m. Patchy fog after 10 p.m. Rainfall amounts less than a tenth of an inch. Lows in the upper 50s. North winds around 5 miles an hour. Chance of rain 50%. Here is the latest National Weather Service forecast for Cambria County, including the city of Johnstown. Rest of today, mostly sunny, then becoming mostly cloudy between 2 p.m. and 4 p.m., then becoming partly sunny. Highs in the upper 70s. West winds 5 to 10 miles an hour with gusts up to 20 miles an hour. Tonight, mostly cloudy. A slight chance of showers through midnight. A slight chance of thunderstorms. A chance of showers after midnight. Patchy fog after midnight. Rainfall amounts less than a tenth of an inch. Lows around 60. West winds 5 to 10 miles an hour. Chance of rain 50%. Thursday, mostly cloudy. Patchy fog before 10 a.m. Showers likely and a slight chance of thunderstorms. Rainfall amounts between a quarter and a half inch. Highs in the lower 70s. Northeast winds around 5 miles an hour. Chance of rain 70%. Thursday night, partly cloudy. Patchy fog between 2 a.m. and 4 a.m. Rainfall amounts less than a tenth of an inch. Lows in the mid-50s. Northeast winds around 5 miles an hour. And now the extended forecast for South Central Pennsylvania. Friday, mostly sunny. Highs in the upper 70s. Friday night, partly cloudy with a 20% chance of showers. Patchy fog. Lows around 60. Saturday, partly sunny with a chance of showers and a slight chance of thunderstorms. Highs in the upper 70s. Chance of rain 50%. Saturday night, mostly cloudy with a chance of showers and thunderstorms. Lows around 60. Chance of rain 50%. Sunday, mostly sunny with a slight chance of showers and thunderstorms. Highs in the mid-70s. Chance of rain 20%. Sunday night, partly cloudy. Lows in the upper 50s. Monday, mostly sunny. Highs in the mid-70s. Monday night, partly cloudy. Lows in the mid-50s. Tuesday, mostly sunny. Highs in the upper 70s. The 8 to 14 day outlook, from Wednesday, August 26th to Tuesday, September 1st, calls for below normal temperatures and above normal precipitation.
Normal high temperatures across central Pennsylvania during this period range from the mid-70s over the Allegheny Mountains to the low 80s across the lower Susquehanna Valley. Normal lows range from the low 50s over the Alleghenies to the low 60s across the lower Susquehanna Valley. Here are the 10 a.m. conditions in the Altoona area. In Altoona, it was sunny. The temperature was 72 degrees, the dew point 62, and the relative humidity 71%. The wind was variable at 5 miles an hour. The pressure was 29.98 inches and falling. At State College, it was mostly sunny. The temperature was 72 degrees, the dew point 63, and the relative humidity 73%. The wind was southwest at 6 miles an hour. The pressure was 29.96 inches and falling. Now, a few other local conditions: Johnstown, mostly sunny 68, Dubois, cloudy 68, La Trobe, mostly sunny 73, Pittsburgh, cloudy 73, Erie, light rain 68, Bradford, mostly sunny 67. To the south and east, York, sunny 77, Selins Grove, sunny 66, Harrisburg, sunny 76, Philadelphia, mostly sunny 82, Baltimore, mostly sunny 80, Washington, D.C., mostly sunny 79. Once again, in Altoona, it was 72 degrees under sunny skies. And at State College, it was 72 degrees under mostly sunny skies. This is NOAA Weather Radio, All Hazards Station WNG 589. 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Here's the hazardous weather outlook for the following counties: Bedford, Blair, Cambria, and Huntingdon. For today and tonight, no hazardous weather is expected at this time. And now the extended outlook for the period Thursday through Tuesday. Thunderstorms with very heavy rain are possible Thursday. The heavy rain may lead to localized flooding. Showers and a few thunderstorms will move into northwestern Pennsylvania along a weak cold front this morning. The showers will tend to weaken and break up as they move farther south and east across Pennsylvania into the afternoon, with much of the southeastern half of the Commonwealth likely to remain dry. High temperatures will range from the mid-70s to mid-80s. A more widespread batch of showers and a few thunderstorms is expected across the region later Wednesday night into Thursday. A few strong to severe storms will be possible Thursday afternoon across far southeastern Pennsylvania, with damaging winds being the primary hazard. Showers and storms will also be capable of producing very heavy rainfall, which could result in isolated instances of flash flooding. Drier weather is expected for much of Pennsylvania on Friday, although showers may linger across the southern tier. The pattern remains unsettled as we head into the weekend, with chances for showers and thunderstorms both Saturday and Sunday. Here is the latest National Weather Service forecast for Blair and Bedford counties, including the city of Altoona. West of today, mostly sunny. Highs in the upper 70s. West winds 5 to 10 miles an hour with gusts up to 20 miles an hour. Tonight, mostly cloudy. A slight chance of rain between midnight and 2 a.m. A chance of rain and a slight chance of thunderstorms after 2 a.m. Patchy fog after 4 a.m. Rainfall amounts less than a tenth of an inch. Lows in the mid-60s. West winds around 5 miles an hour. Gusts up to 20 miles an hour through midnight. Chance of rain 50%. Thursday, patchy fog before 10 a.m. A slight chance of thunderstorms in the morning. Rain. A chance of thunderstorms in the afternoon. Rainfall amounts between a half and three quarters of an inch. Highs in the mid-70s. East winds around 5 miles an hour, becoming north in the afternoon. Chance of rain 80%. Thursday night, mostly cloudy with a chance of rain and thunderstorms before 8 p.m., then mostly cloudy with a slight chance of rain between 8 p.m. and midnight. Partly cloudy after midnight. Patchy fog after 10 p.m. Rainfall amounts less than a tenth of an inch. Lows in the upper 50s. North winds around 5 miles an hour. Chance of rain 50%. Here is the latest National Weather Service forecast for Cambria County, including the city of Johnstown. Rest of today, mostly sunny between 10 a.m. and 2 p.m., then becoming mostly cloudy. Highs in the mid-70s.
northwest winds 5 to 10 miles an hour with gusts up to 20 miles an hour. Tonight, mostly cloudy. A slight chance of showers between 10 p.m. and midnight. A slight chance of rain between midnight and 2 a.m. A chance of rain and a slight chance of thunderstorms after 2 a.m. Patchy fog after midnight. Rainfall amounts around a tenth of an inch. Lows in the lower 60s. West winds 5 to 10 miles an hour. Chance of rain 50%. Thursday, patchy fog before 10 a.m. Rain likely and a slight chance of thunderstorms. Rainfall amounts between a half and three quarters of an inch. Highs in the lower 70s. East winds around 5 miles an hour, becoming north in the afternoon. Chance of rain 70%. Thursday night, mostly cloudy with a chance of rain and thunderstorms before 8 p.m., then partly cloudy with a slight chance of rain between 8 p.m. and midnight. Partly cloudy after midnight. Patchy fog between 2 a.m. and 4 a.m. Rainfall amounts less than a tenth of an inch. Lows in the mid-50s. Northeast winds around 5 miles an hour. Chance of rain 50%. And now the extended forecast for South Central Pennsylvania. Friday, mostly sunny. Highs in the upper 70s. Friday night, partly cloudy with a 20% chance of showers. Patchy fog. Lows around 60. Saturday, partly sunny with a chance of showers and a slight chance of thunderstorms. Highs in the upper 70s. Chance of rain 50%. Saturday night, mostly cloudy with a chance of showers and thunderstorms. Lows around 60. Chance of rain 50%. Sunday, mostly sunny with a slight chance of showers and thunderstorms. Highs in the mid-70s. Chance of rain 20%. Sunday night, partly cloudy. Lows in the upper 50s. Monday, mostly sunny. Highs in the mid-70s. Monday night, partly cloudy. Lows in the mid-50s. Tuesday, mostly sunny. Highs in the upper 70s. The 8 to 14 day outlook, from Wednesday, August 26th to Tuesday, September 1st, calls for below normal temperatures and above normal precipitation. Normal high temperatures across central Pennsylvania during this period range from the mid-70s over the Allegheny Mountains to the low 80s across the lower Susquehanna Valley. Normal lows range from the low 50s over the Alleghenies to the low 60s across the lower Susquehanna Valley. Here are the 10 a.m. conditions in the Altoona area. In Altoona, it was sunny. The temperature was 72 degrees, the dew point 62, and the relative humidity 71%. The wind was variable at 5 miles an hour. The pressure was 29.98 inches and falling. At State College, it was mostly sunny. The temperature was 72 degrees, the dew point 63, and the relative humidity 73%. The wind was southwest at 6 miles an hour. The pressure was 29.96 inches and falling. Now, a few other local conditions. Johnstown, mostly sunny 68, DuBois, cloudy 68, Latrobe, mostly sunny 73, Pittsburgh cloudy 73, Erie, light rain 68, Bradford mostly sunny 67. To the south and east, York, sunny 77, Selins Grove sunny 66, Harrisburg sunny 76, Philadelphia mostly sunny 82, Baltimore mostly sunny 80, Washington D.C. mostly sunny 79. Once again, in Altoona it was 72 degrees under sunny skies. And at State College it was 72 degrees under mostly sunny skies. This is NOAA Weather Radio, All Hazards Station WNG 589. 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Here's the hazardous weather outlook for the following counties: Bedford, Blair, Cambria, and Huntingdon. For today and tonight, no hazardous weather is expected at this time. And now the extended outlook for the period Thursday through Tuesday. Thunderstorms with very heavy rain are possible Thursday. The heavy rain may lead to localized flooding. Showers and a few thunderstorms will move into northwestern Pennsylvania along a weak cold front this morning. The showers will tend to weaken and break up as they move farther south and east across Pennsylvania into the afternoon, with much of the southeastern half of the Commonwealth likely to remain dry.
High temperatures will range from the mid-70s to mid-80s. A more widespread batch of showers and a few thunderstorms is expected across the region later Wednesday night into Thursday. A few strong to severe storms will be possible Thursday afternoon across far southeastern Pennsylvania, with damaging winds being the primary hazard. Showers and storms will also be capable of producing very heavy rainfall, which could result in isolated instances of flash flooding. Drier weather is expected for much of Pennsylvania on Friday, although showers may linger across the southern tier. The pattern remains unsettled as we head into the weekend, with chances for showers and thunderstorms both Saturday and Sunday. Here is the latest National Weather Service forecast for Blair and Bedford counties, including the city of Altoona. Rest of today, mostly sunny. Highs in the upper 70s. West winds 5 to 10 miles an hour with gusts up to 20 miles an hour. Tonight, mostly cloudy. A slight chance of rain between midnight and 2 a.m. A chance of rain and a slight chance of thunderstorms after 2 a.m. Patchy fog after 4 a.m. Rainfall amounts less than a tenth of an inch. Lows in the mid-60s. West winds around 5 miles an hour. Gusts up to 20 miles an hour through midnight. Chance of rain 50%. Thursday, patchy fog before 10 a.m. A slight chance of thunderstorms in the morning. Rain. A chance of thunderstorms in the afternoon. Rainfall amounts between a half and three quarters of an inch. Highs in the mid-70s. East winds around 5 miles an hour, becoming north in the afternoon. Chance of rain 80%. Thursday night, mostly cloudy with a chance of rain and thunderstorms before 8 p.m., then mostly cloudy with a slight chance of rain between 8 p.m. and midnight. Partly cloudy after midnight. Patchy fog after 10 p.m. Rainfall amounts less than a tenth of an inch. Lows in the upper 50s. North winds around 5 miles an hour. Chance of rain 50%. Here is the latest National Weather Service forecast for Cambria County, including the city of Johnstown. Rest of today, mostly sunny between 10 a.m. and 2 p.m., then becoming mostly cloudy. Highs in the mid-70s. West winds 5 to 10 miles an hour with gusts up to 20 miles an hour. Tonight, mostly cloudy. A slight chance of showers between 10 p.m. and midnight. A slight chance of rain between midnight and 2 a.m. A chance of rain and a slight chance of thunderstorms after 2 a.m. Patchy fog after midnight. Rainfall amounts around a tenth of an inch. Lows in the lower 60s. West winds 5 to 10 miles an hour. Chance of rain 50%. Thursday, patchy fog before 10 a.m. Rain likely and a slight chance of thunderstorms. Rainfall amounts between a half and three quarters of an inch. Highs in the lower 70s. East winds around 5 miles an hour, becoming north in the afternoon. Chance of rain 70%. Thursday night, mostly cloudy with a chance of rain and thunderstorms before 8 p.m., then partly cloudy with a slight chance of rain between 8 p.m. and midnight. Partly cloudy after midnight. Patchy fog between 2 a.m. and 4 a.m. Rainfall amounts less than a tenth of an inch. Lows in the mid-50s. Northeast winds around 5 miles an hour. Chance of rain 50%. And now the extended forecast for South Central Pennsylvania. Friday, mostly sunny. Highs in the upper 70s. Friday night, partly cloudy with a 20% chance of showers. Patchy fog. Lows around 60. Saturday, partly sunny with a chance of showers and a slight chance of thunderstorms. Highs in the upper 70s. Chance of rain 50%. Saturday night, mostly cloudy with a chance of showers and thunderstorms. Lows around 60. Chance of rain 50%. Sunday, mostly sunny with a slight chance of showers and thunderstorms. Highs in the mid-70s. Chance of rain 20%. Sunday night, partly cloudy. Lows in the upper 50s. Monday, mostly sunny. Highs in the mid-70s. Monday night, partly cloudy. Lows in the mid-50s. Tuesday, mostly sunny. Highs in the upper 70s. The 8 to 14 day outlook, from Wednesday, August 26th to Tuesday, September 1st, calls for below normal temperatures and above normal precipitation.
Normal high temperatures across central Pennsylvania during this period range from the mid-70s over the Allegheny Mountains to the low 80s across the lower Susquehanna Valley. Normal lows range from the low 50s over the Alleghenies to the low 60s across the lower Susquehanna Valley. Here are the 10 a.m. conditions in the Altoona area. In Altoona, it was sunny. The temperature was 72 degrees, the dew point 62, and the relative humidity 71%. The wind was variable.

Washington, D.C., mostly sunny, 79. Once again, in Altoona, it was 72 degrees under sunny skies. And at State College, it was 72 degrees under mostly sunny skies. This is NOAA Weather Radio, All Hazards Station WNG 589. 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Here's the hazardous weather outlook for the following counties: Bedford, Blair, Cambria, and Huntingdon. For today and tonight, no hazardous weather is expected at this time. And now the extended outlook for the period Thursday through Tuesday. Thunderstorms with very heavy rain are possible Thursday. The heavy rain may lead to localized flooding. Showers and a few thunderstorms will move into northwestern Pennsylvania along a weak cold front this morning. The showers will tend to weaken and break up as they move farther south and east across Pennsylvania into the afternoon, with much of the southeastern half of the Commonwealth likely to remain dry. High temperatures will range from the mid-70s to mid-80s. A more widespread batch of showers and a few thunderstorms is expected across the region later Wednesday night into Thursday. A few strong to severe storms will be possible Thursday afternoon across far southeastern Pennsylvania, with damaging winds being the primary hazard. Showers and storms will also be capable of producing very heavy rainfall, which could result in isolated instances of flash flooding. Drier weather is expected for much of Pennsylvania on Friday, although showers may linger across the southern tier. The pattern remains unsettled as we head into the weekend, with chances for showers and thunderstorms both Saturday and Sunday. Here is the latest National Weather Service forecast for Blair and Bedford counties, including the city of Altoona. Rest of today, mostly sunny. Highs in the upper 70s. West winds 5 to 10 miles an hour with gusts up to 20 miles an hour. Tonight, mostly cloudy. A slight chance of rain between midnight and 2 a.m. A chance of rain and a slight chance of thunderstorms after 2 a.m. Patchy fog after 4 a.m. Rainfall amounts less than a tenth of an inch. Lows in the mid-60s. West winds around 5 miles an hour. Gusts up to 20 miles an hour through midnight. Chance of rain 50%. Thursday, patchy fog before 10 a.m. A slight chance of thunderstorms in the morning. Rain. A chance of thunderstorms in the afternoon. Rainfall amounts between a half and three quarters of an inch. Highs in the mid-70s. East winds around 5 miles an hour, becoming north in the afternoon. Chance of rain 80%. Thursday night, mostly cloudy with a chance of rain and thunderstorms before 8 p.m., then mostly cloudy with a slight chance of rain between 8 p.m. and midnight. Partly cloudy after midnight. Patchy fog after 10 p.m. Rainfall amounts less than a tenth of an inch. Lows in the upper 50s. North winds around 5 miles an hour. Chance of rain 50%. Here is the latest National Weather Service forecast for Cambria County, including the city of Johnstown. Rest of today, mostly sunny between 10 a.m. and 2 p.m., then becoming mostly cloudy. Highs in the mid-70s. West winds 5 to 10 miles an hour with gusts up to 20 miles an hour. Tonight, mostly cloudy. A slight chance of showers between 10 p.m. and midnight. A slight chance of rain between midnight and 2 a.m. A chance of rain and a slight chance of thunderstorms after 2 a.m. Patchy fog after midnight. Rainfall amounts around a tenth of an inch. Lows in the lower 60s. West winds 5 to 10 miles an hour. Chance of rain 50%. Thursday, patchy fog before 10 a.m. Rain likely and a slight chance of thunderstorms. Rainfall amounts between a half and three quarters of an inch. Highs in the lower 70s. East winds around 5 miles an hour, becoming north in the afternoon. Chance of rain 70%. Thursday night, mostly cloudy with a chance of rain and thunderstorms before 8 p.m., then partly cloudy with a slight chance of rain between 8 p.m. and midnight. Partly cloudy after midnight. Patchy fog between 2 a.m. and 4 a.m. Rainfall amounts less than a tenth of an inch. Lows in the mid-50s. Northeast winds around 5 miles an hour. Chance of rain 50%. And now the extended forecast for South Central Pennsylvania. Friday, mostly sunny. Highs in the upper 70s.

This is the National Weather Service office in State College, Pennsylvania. The tones you just heard were a test of the specific area message encoding and tone alert systems. During dangerous weather events, NOAA weather radio receivers can be activated by these systems. A message with information about a watch or warning would follow. Tests of these systems are normally conducted by the National Weather Service between 11 a.m. and noon each Wednesday. If there is a threat of severe weather, the test may be postponed until the next good weather day. Repeating, this was a test of the specific area message encoding and tone alert systems. Showers and a few thunderstorms will move into northwestern Pennsylvania along a weak cold front this morning. The showers will tend to weaken and break up as they move farther south and east across Pennsylvania into the afternoon, with much of the southeastern half of the Commonwealth likely to remain dry. High temperatures will range from the mid-70s to mid-80s. A more widespread batch of showers and a few thunderstorms is expected across the region later Wednesday night into Thursday. A few strong to severe storms will be possible Thursday afternoon across far southeastern Pennsylvania, with damaging winds being the primary hazard. Showers and storms will also be capable of producing very heavy rainfall, which could result in isolated instances of flash flooding. Drier weather is expected for much of Pennsylvania on Friday, although showers may linger across the southern tier. The pattern remains unsettled as we head into the weekend, with chances for showers and thunderstorms both Saturday and Sunday. Here is the latest National Weather Service forecast for Blair and Bedford counties, including the city of Altoona. Rest of today, mostly sunny. Highs in the upper 70s. West winds 5 to 10 miles an hour with gusts up to 20 miles an hour. Tonight, mostly cloudy. A slight chance of rain between midnight and 2 a.m. A chance of rain and a slight chance of thunderstorms after 2 a.m. Patchy fog after 4 a.m. Rainfall amounts less than a tenth of an inch. Lows in the mid-60s. West winds around 5 miles an hour. Gusts up to 20 miles an hour through midnight. Chance of rain 50%. Thursday, patchy fog before 10 a.m. A slight chance of thunderstorms in the morning. Rain. A chance of thunderstorms in the afternoon. Rainfall amounts between a half and three quarters of an inch. Highs in the mid-70s. East winds around 5 miles an hour, becoming north in the afternoon. Chance of rain 80%. Thursday night, mostly cloudy with a chance of rain and thunderstorms before 8 p.m., then mostly cloudy with a slight chance of rain between 8 p.m. and midnight. Partly cloudy after midnight. Patchy fog after 10 p.m. Rainfall amounts less than a tenth of an inch. Lows in the upper 50s. North winds around 5 miles an hour. Chance of rain 50%. Here is the latest National Weather Service forecast for Cambria County, including the city of Johnstown. Rest of today, mostly sunny between 10 a.m. and 2 p.m., then becoming mostly cloudy. Highs in the mid-70s. West winds 5 to 10 miles an hour with gusts up to 20 miles an hour. Tonight, mostly cloudy. A slight chance of showers between 10 p.m. and midnight. A slight chance of rain between midnight and 2 a.m. A chance of rain and a slight chance of thunderstorms after 2 a.m. Patchy fog after midnight. Rainfall amounts around a tenth of an inch. Lows in the lower 60s. West winds 5 to 10 miles an hour. Chance of rain 50%. Thursday, patchy fog before 10 a.m. Rain likely and a slight chance of thunderstorms. Rainfall amounts between a half and three quarters of an inch. Highs in the lower 70s. East winds around 5 miles an hour, becoming north in the afternoon. Chance of rain 70%. Thursday night, mostly cloudy with a chance of rain and thunderstorms before 8 p.m., then partly cloudy with a slight chance of rain between 8 p.m. and midnight. Partly cloudy after midnight. Patchy fog between 2 a.m. and 4 a.m. Rainfall amounts less than a tenth of an inch. Lows in the mid-50s. Northeast winds around 5 miles an hour. Chance of rain 50%. And now the extended forecast for South Central Pennsylvania. Friday, mostly sunny. Highs in the upper 70s. Friday night, partly cloudy with a 20% chance of showers.
patchy fog. Lows around 60. Saturday, partly sunny with a chance of showers and a slight chance of thunderstorms. Highs in the upper 70s. Chance of rain 50%. Saturday night, mostly cloudy with a chance of showers and thunderstorms. Lows around 60. Chance of rain 50%. Sunday, mostly sunny with a slight chance of showers and thunderstorms. Highs in the mid-70s. Chance of rain 20%. Sunday night, partly cloudy. Lows in the upper 50s. Monday, mostly sunny. Highs in the mid-70s. Monday night, partly cloudy. Lows in the mid-50s. Tuesday, mostly sunny. Highs in the upper 70s. The 8 to 14 day outlook, from Wednesday, August 26th to Tuesday, September 1st, calls for below normal temperatures and above normal precipitation. Normal high temperatures across central Pennsylvania during this period range from the mid-70s over the Allegheny Mountains to the low 80s across the lower Susquehanna Valley. Normal lows range from the low 50s over the Alleghenies to the low 60s across the lower Susquehanna Valley. Here are the 11 a.m. conditions in the Altoona area. In Altoona, it was mostly sunny. The temperature was 76 degrees, the dew point 63, and the relative humidity 64%. The wind was southwest at 8 miles an hour. The pressure was 30.00 inches and rising. At State College, it was partly sunny. The temperature was 77 degrees, the dew point 64, and the relative humidity 65%. The wind was southwest at 5 miles an hour. The pressure was 29.97 inches and rising. Now, a few other local conditions: Johnstown, partly sunny 70, Dubois, cloudy 69, La Trobe, mostly sunny 75, Pittsburgh cloudy 74, Erie, cloudy 69, Bradford mostly sunny 70. To the south and east, York, sunny 79, Selins Grove sunny 76, Harrisburg mostly sunny 79, Philadelphia mostly sunny 83, Baltimore mostly sunny 83, Washington DC mostly sunny 83. Once again, in Altoona it was 76 degrees under mostly sunny skies. And at State College it was 77 degrees under partly sunny skies. This is NOAA Weather Radio, All Hazards Station WNG 589. 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Here's the hazardous weather outlook for the following counties: Bedford, Blair, Cambria, and Huntingdon. For today and tonight, no hazardous weather is expected at this time. And now the extended outlook for the period Thursday through Tuesday. Thunderstorms with very heavy rain are possible Thursday. The heavy rain may lead to localized flooding. Showers and a few thunderstorms are moving along a weak cold front in northwestern Pennsylvania along the New York-Pennsylvania border. The showers will tend to weaken and break up as they move farther south and east across Pennsylvania into the afternoon, with much of the southeastern half of the Commonwealth likely to remain dry. High temperatures will range from the mid-70s in the northwest to upper 80s in the lower Susquehanna River Valley. A more widespread batch of showers and a few thunderstorms is expected across the region later Wednesday night into Thursday. A few strong to severe storms will be possible Thursday afternoon across far southeastern Pennsylvania, with damaging winds being the primary hazard. Showers and storms will also be capable of producing very heavy rainfall, which could result in isolated instances of flash flooding. Drier weather is expected for much of Pennsylvania on Friday, although showers may linger across the southern tier. The pattern remains unsettled as we head into the weekend, with chances for showers and thunderstorms both Saturday and Sunday. Here is the latest National Weather Service forecast for Blair and Bedford counties, including the city of Altoona. Rest of today, mostly sunny. Highs in the upper 70s. West winds 5 to 10 miles an hour with gusts up to 20 miles an hour. Tonight, mostly cloudy. A slight chance of rain between midnight and 2 a.m. A chance of rain and a slight chance of thunderstorms after 2 a.m. Patchy fog after 4 a.m. Rainfall amounts less than a tenth of an inch. Lows in the mid-60s. West winds around 5 miles an hour. Gusts up to 20 miles an hour through midnight. Chance of rain 50%.
Thursday, patchy fog before 10 a.m. A slight chance of thunderstorms in the morning. Rain. A chance of thunderstorms in the afternoon. Rainfall amounts between a half and three quarters of an inch. Highs in the mid-70s. East winds around 5 miles an hour, becoming north in the afternoon. Chance of rain 80%. Thursday night, mostly cloudy with a chance of rain and thunderstorms before 8 p.m., then mostly cloudy with a slight chance of rain between 8 p.m. and midnight. Partly cloudy after midnight. Patchy fog after 10 p.m. Rainfall amounts less than a tenth of an inch. Lows in the upper 50s. North winds around 5 miles an hour. Chance of rain 50%. Here is the latest National Weather Service forecast for Cambria County, including the city of Johnstown. Rest of today, mostly sunny between 10 a.m. and 2 p.m., then becoming mostly cloudy. Highs in the mid-70s. West winds 5 to 10 miles an hour with gusts up to 20 miles an hour. Tonight, mostly cloudy. A slight chance of showers between 10 p.m. and midnight. A slight chance of rain between midnight and 2 a.m. A chance of rain and a slight chance of thunderstorms after 2 a.m. Patchy fog after midnight. Rainfall amounts around a tenth of an inch. Lows in the lower 60s. West winds 5 to 10 miles an hour. Chance of rain 50%. Thursday, patchy fog before 10 a.m. Rain likely and a slight chance of thunderstorms. Rainfall amounts between a half and three quarters of an inch. Highs in the lower 70s. East winds around 5 miles an hour, becoming north in the afternoon. Chance of rain 70%. Thursday night, mostly cloudy with a chance of rain and thunderstorms before 8 p.m., then partly cloudy with a slight chance of rain between 8 p.m. and midnight. Partly cloudy after midnight. Patchy fog between 2 a.m. and 4 a.m. Rainfall amounts less than a tenth of an inch. Lows in the mid-50s. Northeast winds around 5 miles an hour. Chance of rain 50%. And now the extended forecast for South Central Pennsylvania. Friday, mostly sunny. Highs in the upper 70s. Friday night, partly cloudy with a 20% chance of showers. Patchy fog. Lows around 60. Saturday, partly sunny with a chance of showers and a slight chance of thunderstorms. Highs in the upper 70s. Chance of rain 50%. Saturday night, mostly cloudy with a chance of showers and thunderstorms. Lows around 60. Chance of rain 50%. Sunday, mostly sunny with a slight chance of showers and thunderstorms. Highs in the mid-70s. Chance of rain 20%. Sunday night, partly cloudy. Lows in the upper 50s. Monday, mostly sunny. Highs in the mid-70s. Monday night, partly cloudy. Lows in the mid-50s. Tuesday, mostly sunny. Highs in the upper 70s. 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Broadcasts originate from the National Weather Service in State College and are transmitted from the tower facilities provided by the Blair County Emergency Management Agency in Frankstown on a frequency of 162.425 MHz. We are located at Innovation Park in State College. 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Properly set weather radios, with the alarm device, will alert you when severe weather warnings or watches are issued. Programming on this station will be temporarily changed during severe weather, to bring you the latest information. Warnings and safety information from the National Weather Service may someday save your life or protect your property. The 8 to 14 day outlook, from Wednesday, August 26th to Tuesday, September 1st, calls for below normal temperatures and above normal precipitation. Normal high temperatures across central Pennsylvania during this period range from the mid-70s over the Allegheny Mountains to the low 80s across the lower Susquehanna Valley. Normal lows range from the low 50s over the Alleghenies to the low 60s across the lower Susquehanna Valley. Here are the 11 a.m. conditions in the Altoona area. In Altoona, it was mostly sunny. The temperature was 76 degrees, the dew point 63, and the relative humidity 64%. The wind was southwest at 8 miles an hour. The pressure was 30.00 inches and rising.
At State College, it was partly sunny. The temperature was 77 degrees, the dew point 64, and the relative humidity 65%. The wind was southwest at 5 miles an hour. The pressure was 29.97 inches and rising. Now, a few other local conditions: Johnstown, partly sunny 70, Dubois, cloudy 69, La Trobe, mostly sunny 75, Pittsburgh cloudy 74, Erie, cloudy 69, Bradford mostly sunny 70. To the south and east, York, sunny 79, Selins Grove sunny 76, Harrisburg mostly sunny 79, Philadelphia mostly sunny 83, Baltimore mostly sunny 83, Washington DC mostly sunny 83. Once again, in Altoona it was 76 degrees under mostly sunny skies. And at State College it was 77 degrees under partly sunny skies. This is NOAA Weather Radio, All Hazards Station WNG 589. 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Here's the hazardous weather outlook for the following counties: Bedford, Blair, Cambria, and Huntingdon. For today and tonight, no hazardous weather is expected at this time. And now the extended outlook for the period Thursday through Tuesday. Thunderstorms with very heavy rain are possible Thursday. The heavy rain may lead to localized flooding. Showers and a few thunderstorms are moving along a weak cold front in northwestern Pennsylvania along the New York-Pennsylvania border. The showers will tend to weaken and break up as they move farther south and east across Pennsylvania into the afternoon, with much of the southeastern half of the Commonwealth likely to remain dry. High temperatures will range from the mid-70s in the northwest to upper 80s in the lower Susquehanna River Valley. A more widespread batch of showers and a few thunderstorms is expected across the region later Wednesday night into Thursday. A few strong to severe storms will be possible Thursday afternoon across far southeastern Pennsylvania, with damaging winds being the primary hazard. Showers and storms will also be capable of producing very heavy rainfall, which could result in isolated instances of flash flooding. Drier weather is expected for much of Pennsylvania on Friday, although showers may linger across the southern tier. The pattern remains unsettled as we head into the weekend, with chances for showers and thunderstorms both Saturday and Sunday. Here is the latest National Weather Service forecast for Blair and Bedford counties, including the city of Altoona. Rest of today, mostly sunny. Highs in the upper 70s. West winds 5 to 10 miles an hour with gusts up to 20 miles an hour. Tonight, mostly cloudy. A slight chance of rain between midnight and 2 a.m. A chance of rain and a slight chance of thunderstorms after 2 a.m. Patchy fog after 4 a.m. Rainfall amounts less than a tenth of an inch. Lows in the mid-60s. West winds around 5 miles an hour. Gusts up to 20 miles an hour through midnight. Chance of rain 50%. Thursday, patchy fog before 10 a.m. A slight chance of thunderstorms in the morning. Rain. A chance of thunderstorms in the afternoon. Rainfall amounts between a half and three quarters of an inch. Highs in the mid-70s. East winds around 5 miles an hour, becoming north in the afternoon. Chance of rain 80%. Thursday night, mostly cloudy with a chance of rain and thunderstorms before 8 p.m., then mostly cloudy with a slight chance of rain between 8 p.m. and midnight. Partly cloudy after midnight. Patchy fog after 10 p.m. Rainfall amounts less than a tenth of an inch. Lows in the upper 50s. North winds around 5 miles an hour. Chance of rain 50%. Here is the latest National Weather Service forecast for Cambria County, including the city of Johnstown. Rest of today, mostly sunny between 10 a.m. and 2 p.m., then becoming mostly cloudy. Highs in the mid-70s. West winds 5 to 10 miles an hour with gusts up to 20 miles an hour. Tonight, mostly cloudy. A slight chance of showers between 10 p.m. and midnight. A slight chance of rain between midnight and 2 a.m. A chance of rain and a slight chance of thunderstorms after 2 a.m. Patchy fog after midnight. Rainfall amounts around a tenth of an inch. Lows in the lower 60s. West winds 5 to 10 miles an hour. Chance of rain 50%. Thursday, patchy fog before 10 a.m.
rain likely and a slight chance of thunderstorms. Rainfall amounts between a half and three quarters of an inch. Highs in the lower 70s. East winds around 5 miles an hour, becoming north in the afternoon. Chance of rain 70%. Thursday night, mostly cloudy with a chance of rain and thunderstorms before 8 p.m., then partly cloudy with a slight chance of rain between 8 p.m. and midnight. Partly cloudy after midnight. Patchy fog between 2 a.m. and 4 a.m. Rainfall amounts less than a tenth of an inch. Lows in the mid-50s. Northeast winds around 5 miles an hour. Chance of rain 50%. And now the extended forecast for South Central Pennsylvania. Friday, mostly sunny. Highs in the upper 70s. Friday night, partly cloudy with a 20% chance of showers. Patchy fog. Lows around 60. Saturday, partly sunny with a chance of showers and a slight chance of thunderstorms. Highs in the upper 70s. Chance of rain 50%. Saturday night, mostly cloudy with a chance of showers and thunderstorms. Lows around 60. Chance of rain 50%. Sunday, mostly sunny with a slight chance of showers and thunderstorms. Highs in the mid-70s. Chance of rain 20%. Sunday night, partly cloudy. Lows in the upper 50s. Monday, mostly sunny. Highs in the mid-70s. Monday night, partly cloudy. Lows in the mid-50s. Tuesday, mostly sunny. Highs in the upper 70s. The 8 to 14 day outlook, from Wednesday, August 26th to Tuesday, September 1st, calls for below normal temperatures and above normal precipitation. Normal high temperatures across central Pennsylvania during this period range from the mid-70s over the Allegheny Mountains to the low 80s across the lower Susquehanna Valley. Normal lows range from the low 50s over the Alleghenies to the low 60s across the lower Susquehanna Valley. Here are the 11 a.m. conditions in the Altoona area. In Altoona, it was mostly sunny. The temperature was 76 degrees, the dew point 63, and the relative humidity 64%. The wind was southwest at 8 miles an hour. The pressure was 30.00 inches and rising. At State College, it was partly sunny. The temperature was 77 degrees, the dew point 64, and the relative humidity 65%. The wind was southwest at 5 miles an hour. The pressure was 29.97 inches and rising. Now, a few other local conditions: Johnstown, partly sunny 70, Dubois, cloudy 69, La Trobe, mostly sunny 75, Pittsburgh, cloudy 74, Erie, cloudy 69, Bradford, mostly sunny 70. To the south and east, York, sunny 79, Selins Grove, sunny 76, Harrisburg, mostly sunny 79, Philadelphia, mostly sunny 83, Baltimore, mostly sunny 83, Washington, D.C., mostly sunny 83. Once again, in Altoona, it was 76 degrees under mostly sunny skies. And at State College, it was 77 degrees under partly sunny skies. This is NOAA Weather Radio, All Hazards Station WNG 589. 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Here's the hazardous weather outlook for the following counties: Bedford, Blair, Cambria, and Huntingdon. For today and tonight, no hazardous weather is expected at this time. And now the extended outlook for the period Thursday through Tuesday. Thunderstorms with very heavy rain are possible Thursday. The heavy rain may lead to localized flooding. Showers and a few thunderstorms are moving along a weak cold front in northwestern Pennsylvania along the New York-Pennsylvania border. The showers will tend to weaken and break up as they move farther south and east across Pennsylvania into the afternoon, with much of the southeastern half of the Commonwealth likely to remain dry. High temperatures will range from the mid-70s in the northwest to upper 80s in the lower Susquehanna River Valley. A more widespread batch of showers and a few thunderstorms is expected across the region later Wednesday night into Thursday. A few strong to severe storms will be possible Thursday afternoon across far southeastern Pennsylvania, with damaging winds being the primary hazard. Showers and storms will also be capable of producing very heavy rainfall, which could result in isolated instances of flash flooding.
Drier weather is expected for much of Pennsylvania on Friday, although showers may linger across the southern tier. The pattern remains unsettled as we head into the weekend, with chances for showers and thunderstorms both Saturday and Sunday. Here is the latest National Weather Service forecast for Blair and Bedford counties, including the city of Altoona. Rest of today, mostly sunny. Highs in the upper 70s. West winds 5 to 10 miles an hour with gusts up to 20 miles an hour. Tonight, mostly cloudy. A slight chance of rain between midnight and 2 a.m. A chance of rain and a slight chance of thunderstorms after 2 a.m. Patchy fog after 4 a.m. Rainfall amounts less than a tenth of an inch. Lows in the mid-60s. West winds around 5 miles an hour. Gusts up to 20 miles an hour through midnight. Chance of rain 50%. Thursday, patchy fog before 10 a.m. A slight chance of thunderstorms in the morning. Rain. A chance of thunderstorms in the afternoon. Rainfall amounts between a half and three quarters of an inch. Highs in the mid-70s. East winds around 5 miles an hour, becoming north in the afternoon. Chance of rain 80%. Thursday night, mostly cloudy with a chance of rain and thunderstorms before 8 p.m., then mostly cloudy with a slight chance of rain between 8 p.m. and midnight. Partly cloudy after midnight. Patchy fog after 10 p.m. Rainfall amounts less than a tenth of an inch. Lows in the upper 50s. North winds around 5 miles an hour. Chance of rain 50%. Here is the latest National Weather Service forecast for Cambria County, including the city of Johnstown. Rest of today, mostly sunny between 10 a.m. and 2 p.m., then becoming mostly cloudy. Highs in the mid-70s. West winds 5 to 10 miles an hour with gusts up to 20 miles an hour. Tonight, mostly cloudy. A slight chance of showers between 10 p.m. and midnight. A slight chance of rain between midnight and 2 a.m. A chance of rain and a slight chance of thunderstorms after 2 a.m. Patchy fog after midnight. Rainfall amounts around a tenth of an inch. Lows in the lower 60s. West winds 5 to 10 miles an hour. Chance of rain 50%. Thursday, patchy fog before 10 a.m. Rain likely and a slight chance of thunderstorms. Rainfall amounts between a half and three quarters of an inch. Highs in the lower 70s. East winds around 5 miles an hour, becoming north in the afternoon. Chance of rain 70%. Thursday night, mostly cloudy with a chance of rain and thunderstorms before 8 p.m., then partly cloudy with a slight chance of rain between 8 p.m. and midnight. Partly cloudy after midnight. Patchy fog between 2 a.m. and 4 a.m. Rainfall amounts less than a tenth of an inch. Lows in the mid-50s. Northeast winds around 5 miles an hour. Chance of rain 50%. And now the extended forecast for South Central Pennsylvania. Friday, mostly sunny. Highs in the upper 70s. Friday night, partly cloudy with a 20% chance of showers. Patchy fog. Lows around 60. Saturday, partly sunny with a chance of showers and a slight chance of thunderstorms. Highs in the upper 70s. Chance of rain 50%. Saturday night, mostly cloudy with a chance of showers and thunderstorms. Lows around 60. Chance of rain 50%. Sunday, mostly sunny with a slight chance of showers and thunderstorms. Highs in the mid-70s. Chance of rain 20%. Sunday night, partly cloudy. Lows in the upper 50s. Monday, mostly sunny. Highs in the mid-70s. Monday night, partly cloudy. Lows in the mid-50s. Tuesday, mostly sunny. Highs in the upper 70s. The 8 to 14 day outlook, from Wednesday, August 26th to Tuesday, September 1st, calls for below normal temperatures and above normal precipitation. Normal high temperatures across central Pennsylvania during this period range from the mid-70s over the Allegheny Mountains to the low 80s across the lower Susquehanna Valley. Normal lows range from the low 50s over the Alleghenies to the low 60s across the lower Susquehanna Valley. Here are the 11 a.m. conditions in the Altoona area. In Altoona, it was mostly sunny.
The temperature was 76 degrees, the dew point 63, and the relative humidity 64%. The wind was southwest at 8 miles an hour. The pressure was 30.00 inches and rising. At State College, it was partly sunny. The temperature was 77 degrees, the dew point 64, and the relative humidity 65%. The wind was southwest at 5 miles an hour. The pressure was 29.97 inches and rising. Now, a few other local conditions: Johnstown, partly sunny 70, Dubois, cloudy 69, La Trobe, mostly sunny 75, Pittsburgh cloudy 74, Erie, cloudy 69, Bradford mostly sunny 70. To the south and east, York, sunny 79, Selins Grove sunny 76, Harrisburg mostly sunny 79, Philadelphia mostly sunny 83, Baltimore mostly sunny 83, Washington DC mostly sunny 83. Once again, in Altoona it was 76 degrees under mostly sunny skies. And at State College it was 77 degrees under partly sunny skies. This is NOAA Weather Radio, All Hazards Station WNG 589. 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Here's the hazardous weather outlook for the following counties: Bedford, Blair, Cambria, and Huntingdon. For today and tonight, no hazardous weather is expected at this time. And now the extended outlook for the period Thursday through Tuesday. Thunderstorms with very heavy rain are possible Thursday. The heavy rain may lead to localized flooding. Showers and a few thunderstorms are moving along a weak cold front in northwestern Pennsylvania along the New York-Pennsylvania border. The showers will tend to weaken and break up as they move farther south and east across Pennsylvania into the afternoon, with much of the southeastern half of the Commonwealth likely to remain dry. High temperatures will range from the mid-70s in the northwest to upper 80s in the lower Susquehanna River Valley. A more widespread batch of showers and a few thunderstorms is expected across the region later Wednesday night into Thursday. A few strong to severe storms will be possible Thursday afternoon across far southeastern Pennsylvania, with damaging winds being the primary hazard. Showers and storms will also be capable of producing very heavy rainfall, which could result in isolated instances of flash flooding. Drier weather is expected for much of Pennsylvania on Friday, although showers may linger across the southern tier. The pattern remains unsettled as we head into the weekend, with chances for showers and thunderstorms both Saturday and Sunday. Here is the latest National Weather Service forecast for Blair and Bedford counties, including the city of Altoona. Rest of today, mostly sunny. Highs in the upper 70s. West winds 5 to 10 miles an hour with gusts up to 20 miles an hour. Tonight, mostly cloudy. A slight chance of rain between midnight and 2 a.m. A chance of rain and a slight chance of thunderstorms after 2 a.m. Patchy fog after 4 a.m. Rainfall amounts less than a tenth of an inch. Lows in the mid-60s. West winds around 5 miles an hour. Gusts up to 20 miles an hour through midnight. Chance of rain 50%. Thursday, patchy fog before 10 a.m. A slight chance of thunderstorms in the morning. Rain. A chance of thunderstorms in the afternoon. Rainfall amounts between a half and three quarters of an inch. Highs in the mid-70s. East winds around 5 miles an hour, becoming north in the afternoon. Chance of rain 80%. Thursday night, mostly cloudy with a chance of rain and thunderstorms before 8 p.m., then mostly cloudy with a slight chance of rain between 8 p.m. and midnight. Partly cloudy after midnight. Patchy fog after 10 p.m. Rainfall amounts less than a tenth of an inch. Lows in the upper 50s. North winds around 5 miles an hour. Chance of rain 50%. Here is the latest National Weather Service forecast for Cambria County, including the city of Johnstown. Rest of today, mostly sunny between 10 a.m. and 2 p.m., then becoming mostly cloudy. Highs in the mid-70s. West winds 5 to 10 miles an hour with gusts up to 20 miles an hour. Tonight, mostly cloudy. A slight chance of showers between 10 p.m. and midnight. A slight chance of rain between midnight and 2 a.m. A chance of rain and a slight chance of thunderstorms after 2 a.m. Patchy fog after midnight.
Rainfall amounts around a tenth of an inch. Lows in the lower 60s. West winds 5 to 10 miles an hour. Chance of rain 50%. Thursday, patchy fog before 10 a.m. Rain likely and a slight chance of thunderstorms. Rainfall amounts between a half and three quarters of an inch. Highs in the lower 70s. East winds around 5 miles an hour, becoming north in the afternoon. Chance of rain 70%. Thursday night, mostly cloudy with a chance of rain and thunderstorms before 8 p.m., then partly cloudy with a slight chance of rain between 8 p.m. and midnight. Partly cloudy after midnight. Patchy fog between 2 a.m. and 4 a.m. Rainfall amounts less than a tenth of an inch. Lows in the mid-50s. Northeast winds around 5 miles an hour. Chance of rain 50%. And now the extended forecast for South Central Pennsylvania. Friday, mostly sunny. Highs in the upper 70s. Friday night, partly cloudy with a 20% chance of showers. Patchy fog. Lows around 60. Saturday, partly sunny with a chance of showers and a slight chance of thunderstorms. Highs in the upper 70s. Chance of rain 50%. Saturday night, mostly cloudy with a chance of showers and thunderstorms. Lows around 60. Chance of rain 50%. Sunday, mostly sunny with a slight chance of showers and thunderstorms. Highs in the mid-70s. Chance of rain 20%. Sunday night, partly cloudy. Lows in the upper 50s. Monday, mostly sunny. Highs in the mid-70s.

Dew point 63, and the relative humidity 64%. The wind was southwest at 8 miles an hour. The pressure was 30.00 inches and rising. At State College, it was partly sunny. The temperature was 77 degrees, the dew point 64, and the relative humidity 65%. The wind was southwest at 5 miles an hour. The pressure was 29.97 inches and rising. Now, a few other local conditions: Johnstown, partly sunny 70, Dubois, cloudy 69, La Trobe, mostly sunny 75, Pittsburgh cloudy 74, Erie, cloudy 69, Bradford mostly sunny 70. To the south and east, York, sunny 79, Selins Grove sunny 76, Harrisburg mostly sunny 79, Philadelphia mostly sunny 83, Baltimore mostly sunny 83, Washington DC mostly sunny 83. Once again, in Altoona it was 76 degrees under mostly sunny skies. And at State College it was 77 degrees under partly sunny skies. This is NOAA Weather Radio, All Hazards Station WNG 589. 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Here's the hazardous weather outlook for the following counties: Bedford, Blair, Cambria, and Huntingdon. For today and tonight, no hazardous weather is expected at this time. And now the extended outlook for the period Thursday through Tuesday. Thunderstorms with very heavy rain are possible Thursday. The heavy rain may lead to localized flooding. Showers and a few thunderstorms are moving along a weak cold front in northwestern Pennsylvania along the New York-Pennsylvania border. The showers will tend to weaken and break up as they move farther south and east across Pennsylvania into the afternoon, with much of the southeastern half of the Commonwealth likely to remain dry. High temperatures will range from the mid-70s in the northwest to upper 80s in the lower Susquehanna River Valley. A more widespread batch of showers and a few thunderstorms is expected across the region later Wednesday night into Thursday. A few strong to severe storms will be possible Thursday afternoon across far southeastern Pennsylvania, with damaging winds being the primary hazard. Showers and storms will also be capable of producing very heavy rainfall, which could result in isolated instances of flash flooding. Drier weather is expected for much of Pennsylvania on Friday, although showers may linger across the southern tier. The pattern remains unsettled as we head into the weekend, with chances for showers and thunderstorms both Saturday and Sunday. Here is the latest National Weather Service forecast for Blair and Bedford counties, including the city of Altoona. Rest of today, mostly sunny. Highs in the upper 70s. West winds 5 to 10 miles an hour with gusts up to 20 miles an hour. Tonight, mostly cloudy. A slight chance of rain between midnight and 2 a.m. A chance of rain and a slight chance of thunderstorms after 2 a.m. Patchy fog after 4 a.m. Rainfall amounts less than a tenth of an inch. Lows in the mid-60s. West winds around 5 miles an hour. Gusts up to 20 miles an hour through midnight. Chance of rain 50%. Thursday, patchy fog before 10 a.m. A slight chance of thunderstorms in the morning. Rain. A chance of thunderstorms in the afternoon. Rainfall amounts between a half and three quarters of an inch. Highs in the mid-70s. East winds around 5 miles an hour, becoming north in the afternoon. Chance of rain 80%. Thursday night, mostly cloudy with a chance of rain and thunderstorms before 8 p.m., then mostly cloudy with a slight chance of rain between 8 p.m. and midnight. Partly cloudy after midnight. Patchy fog after 10 p.m. Rainfall amounts less than a tenth of an inch. Lows in the upper 50s. North winds around 5 miles an hour. Chance of rain 50%. Here is the latest National Weather Service forecast for Cambria County, including the city of Johnstown. Rest of today, mostly sunny between 10 a.m. and 2 p.m., then becoming mostly cloudy. Highs in the mid-70s. West winds 5 to 10 miles an hour with gusts up to 20 miles an hour. Tonight, mostly cloudy. A slight chance of showers between 10 p.m. and midnight. A slight chance of rain between midnight and 2 a.m. A chance of rain and a slight chance of thunderstorms after 2 a.m. Patchy fog after midnight. Rainfall amounts around a tenth of an inch. Lows in the lower 60s.

West winds 5 to 10 miles an hour. Chance of rain 50%. Thursday, patchy fog before 10 a.m. Rain likely and a slight chance of thunderstorms. Rainfall amounts between a half and three quarters of an inch. Highs in the lower 70s. East winds around 5 miles an hour, becoming north in the afternoon. Chance of rain 70%. Thursday night, mostly cloudy with a chance of rain and thunderstorms before 8 p.m., then partly cloudy with a slight chance of rain between 8 p.m. and midnight. Partly cloudy after midnight. Patchy fog between 2 a.m. and 4 a.m. Rainfall amounts less than a tenth of an inch. Lows in the mid-50s. Northeast winds around 5 miles an hour. Chance of rain 50%. And now the extended forecast for South Central Pennsylvania. Friday, mostly sunny. Highs in the upper 70s. Friday night, partly cloudy with a 20% chance of showers. Patchy fog. Lows around 60. Saturday, partly sunny with a chance of showers and a slight chance of thunderstorms. Highs in the upper 70s. Chance of rain 50%. Saturday night, mostly cloudy with a chance of showers and thunderstorms. Lows around 60. Chance of rain 50%. Sunday, mostly sunny with a slight chance of showers and thunderstorms. Highs in the mid-70s. Chance of rain 20%. Sunday night, partly cloudy. Lows in the upper 50s. Monday, mostly sunny. Highs in the mid-70s. Monday night, partly cloudy. Lows in the mid-50s. Tuesday, mostly sunny. Highs in the upper 70s. The 8 to 14 day outlook, from Wednesday, August 26th to Tuesday, September 1st, calls for below normal temperatures and above normal precipitation. Normal high temperatures across central Pennsylvania during this period range from the mid-70s over the Allegheny Mountains to the low 80s across the lower Susquehanna Valley. Normal lows range from the low 50s over the Alleghenies to the low 60s across the lower Susquehanna Valley. Here are the 11 a.m. conditions in the Altoona area. In Altoona, it was mostly sunny. The temperature was 76 degrees, the dew point 63, and the relative humidity 64%. The wind was southwest at 8 miles an hour. The pressure was 30.00 inches and rising. At State College, it was partly sunny. The temperature was 77 degrees, the dew point 64, and the relative humidity 65%. The wind was southwest at 5 miles an hour. The pressure was 29.97 inches and rising. Now, a few other local conditions: Johnstown, partly sunny 70, Dubois, cloudy 69, La Trobe, mostly sunny 75, Pittsburgh cloudy 74, Erie, cloudy 69, Bradford mostly sunny 70. To the south and east, York, sunny 79, Selins Grove sunny 76, Harrisburg mostly sunny 79, Philadelphia mostly sunny 83, Baltimore mostly sunny 83, Washington DC mostly sunny 83. Once again, in Altoona it was 76 degrees under mostly sunny skies. And at State College it was 77 degrees under partly sunny skies. This is NOAA Weather Radio, All Hazards Station WNG 589. 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Here's the hazardous weather outlook for the following counties: Bedford, Blair, Cambria, and Huntingdon. For today and tonight, no hazardous weather is expected at this time. And now the extended outlook for the period Thursday through Tuesday. Thunderstorms with very heavy rain are possible Thursday. The heavy rain may lead to localized flooding. Showers and a few thunderstorms are moving along a weak cold front in northwestern Pennsylvania along the New York-Pennsylvania border. The showers will tend to weaken and break up as they move farther south and east across Pennsylvania into the afternoon, with much of the southeastern half of the Commonwealth likely to remain dry. High temperatures will range from the mid-70s in the northwest to upper 80s in the lower Susquehanna River Valley. A more widespread batch of showers and a few thunderstorms is expected across the region later Wednesday night into Thursday. A few strong to severe storms will be possible Thursday afternoon across far southeastern Pennsylvania, with damaging winds being the primary hazard.
Showers and storms will also be capable of producing very heavy rainfall, which could result in isolated instances of flash flooding. Drier weather is expected for much of Pennsylvania on Friday, although showers may linger across the southern tier. The pattern remains unsettled as we head into the weekend, with chances for showers and thunderstorms both Saturday and Sunday. Here is the latest National Weather Service forecast for Blair and Bedford counties, including the city of Altoona. Rest of today, mostly sunny. Highs in the upper 70s. West winds 5 to 10 miles an hour with gusts up to 20 miles an hour. Tonight, mostly cloudy. A slight chance of rain between midnight and 2 a.m. A chance of rain and a slight chance of thunderstorms after 2 a.m. Patchy fog after 4 a.m. Rainfall amounts less than a tenth of an inch. Lows in the mid-60s. West winds around 5 miles an hour. Gusts up to 20 miles an hour through midnight. Chance of rain 50%. Thursday, patchy fog before 10 a.m. A slight chance of thunderstorms in the morning. Rain. A chance of thunderstorms in the afternoon. Rainfall amounts between a half and three quarters of an inch. Highs in the mid-70s. East winds around 5 miles an hour, becoming north in the afternoon. Chance of rain 80%. Thursday night, mostly cloudy with a chance of rain and thunderstorms before 8 p.m., then mostly cloudy with a slight chance of rain between 8 p.m. and midnight. Partly cloudy after midnight. Patchy fog after 10 p.m. Rainfall amounts less than a tenth of an inch. Lows in the upper 50s. North winds around 5 miles an hour. Chance of rain 50%. Here is the latest National Weather Service forecast for Cambria County, including the city of Johnstown. Rest of today, mostly sunny between 10 a.m. and 2 p.m., then becoming mostly cloudy. Highs in the mid-70s. West winds 5 to 10 miles an hour with gusts up to 20 miles an hour. Tonight, mostly cloudy. A slight chance of showers between 10 p.m. and midnight. A slight chance of rain between midnight and 2 a.m. A chance of rain and a slight chance of thunderstorms after 2 a.m. Patchy fog after midnight. Rainfall amounts around a tenth of an inch. Lows in the lower 60s. West winds 5 to 10 miles an hour. Chance of rain 50%. Thursday, patchy fog before 10 a.m. Rain likely and a slight chance of thunderstorms. Rainfall amounts between a half and three quarters of an inch. Highs in the lower 70s. East winds around 5 miles an hour, becoming north in the afternoon. Chance of rain 70%. Thursday night, mostly cloudy with a chance of rain and thunderstorms before 8 p.m., then partly cloudy with a slight chance of rain between 8 p.m. and midnight. Partly cloudy after midnight. Patchy fog between 2 a.m. and 4 a.m. Rainfall amounts less than a tenth of an inch. Lows in the mid-50s. Northeast winds around 5 miles an hour. Chance of rain 50%. And now the extended forecast for South Central Pennsylvania. Friday, mostly sunny. Highs in the upper 70s. Friday night, partly cloudy with a 20% chance of showers. Patchy fog. Lows around 60. Saturday, partly sunny with a chance of showers and a slight chance of thunderstorms. Highs in the upper 70s. Chance of rain 50%. Saturday night, mostly cloudy with a chance of showers and thunderstorms. Lows around 60. Chance of rain 50%. Sunday, mostly sunny with a slight chance of showers and thunderstorms. Highs in the mid-70s. Chance of rain 20%. Sunday night, partly cloudy. Lows in the upper 50s. Monday, mostly sunny. Highs in the mid-70s. Monday night, partly cloudy. Lows in the mid-50s. Tuesday, mostly sunny. Highs in the upper 70s. The 8 to 14 day outlook, from Wednesday, August 26th to Tuesday, September 1st, calls for below normal temperatures and above normal precipitation. Normal high temperatures across central Pennsylvania during this period range from the mid-70s over the Allegheny Mountains to the low 80s across the lower Susquehanna Valley. Normal lows range from the low 50s over the Alleghenies to the low 60s across the lower Susquehanna Valley.
Here are the 11 a.m. conditions in the Altoona area. In Altoona, it was mostly sunny. The temperature was 76 degrees, the dew point 63, and the relative humidity 64%. The wind was southwest at 8 miles an hour. The pressure was 30.00 inches and rising. At State College, it was partly sunny. The temperature was 77 degrees, the dew point 64, and the relative humidity 65%. The wind was southwest at 5 miles an hour. The pressure was 29.97 inches and rising. Now, a few other local conditions: Johnstown, partly sunny 70, Dubois, cloudy 69, La Trobe, mostly sunny 75, Pittsburgh cloudy 74, Erie, cloudy 69, Bradford mostly sunny 70. To the south and east, York, sunny 79, Selins Grove sunny 76, Harrisburg mostly sunny 79, Philadelphia mostly sunny 83, Baltimore mostly sunny 83, Washington DC mostly sunny 83. Once again, in Altoona it was 76 degrees under mostly sunny skies. And at State College it was 77 degrees under partly sunny skies. This is NOAA Weather Radio, All Hazards Station WNG 589. Serving South Central Pennsylvania, and originating from the National Weather Service Office in State College. Here are the noon conditions in the Altoona area. In Altoona, it was mostly sunny. The temperature was 78 degrees, the dew point 64, and the relative humidity 61%. The wind was variable at 7 miles an hour. The pressure was 29.99 inches and falling. At State College, it was partly sunny. The temperature was 79 degrees, the dew point 68, and the relative humidity 69%. The wind was southwest at 9 miles an hour. The pressure was 29.96 inches and falling. Now, a few other local conditions: Johnstown, mostly sunny 73, Dubois, partly sunny 71, La Trobe, partly sunny 77, Pittsburgh cloudy 75, Erie, partly sunny 73, Bradford light rain 66. To the south and east, York, sunny 81, Selins Grove sunny 79, Harrisburg mostly sunny 82, Philadelphia mostly sunny 85, Baltimore mostly sunny 85, Washington DC mostly sunny 84. Once again, in Altoona it was 78 degrees under mostly sunny skies. And at State College it was 79 degrees under partly sunny skies. This is NOAA Weather Radio, All Hazards Station WNG 589. 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Here's the hazardous weather outlook for the following counties: Bedford, Blair, Cambria, and Huntingdon. For today and tonight, no hazardous weather is expected at this time. And now the extended outlook for the period Thursday through Tuesday. Thunderstorms with very heavy rain are possible Thursday. The heavy rain may lead to localized flooding. Showers and a few thunderstorms are moving along a weak cold front in northwestern Pennsylvania along the New York-Pennsylvania border. The showers will tend to weaken and break up as they move farther south and east across Pennsylvania into the afternoon, with much of the southeastern half of the Commonwealth likely to remain dry. High temperatures will range from the mid-70s in the northwest to upper 80s in the lower Susquehanna River Valley. A more widespread batch of showers and a few thunderstorms is expected across the region later Wednesday night into Thursday. A few strong to severe storms will be possible Thursday afternoon across far southeastern Pennsylvania, with damaging winds being the primary hazard. Showers and storms will also be capable of producing very heavy rainfall, which could result in isolated instances of flash flooding. Drier weather is expected for much of Pennsylvania on Friday, although showers may linger across the southern tier. The pattern remains unsettled as we head into the weekend, with chances for showers and thunderstorms both Saturday and Sunday. Here is the latest National Weather Service forecast for Blair and Bedford counties, including the city of Altoona. This afternoon, partly sunny. Highs around 80. West winds 5 to 10 miles an hour. Tonight, mostly cloudy. A slight chance of rain between midnight and 2 a.m. A chance of rain after 2 a.m. Rainfall amounts less than a tenth of an inch. Lows in the mid-60s. West winds around 5 miles an hour. Chance of rain 40%.
Thursday, a slight chance of thunderstorms in the morning. Periods of rain. A chance of thunderstorms in the afternoon. Rainfall amounts between a quarter and a half inch. Highs in the mid-70s. East winds around 5 miles an hour, becoming north in the afternoon. Chance of rain 90%. Thursday night, mostly cloudy with a chance of rain and a slight chance of thunderstorms before 8 p.m., then mostly cloudy with a slight chance of rain between 8 p.m. and midnight. Partly cloudy after midnight. Rainfall amounts less than a tenth of an inch. Lows in the upper 50s. North winds around 5 miles an hour. Chance of rain 50%. Here is the latest National Weather Service forecast for Cambria County, including the city of Johnstown. This afternoon, partly sunny between noon and 2 p.m., then becoming mostly cloudy. Highs in the mid-70s. West winds 5 to 10 miles an hour with gusts up to 20 miles an hour. Tonight, mostly cloudy. A slight chance of rain between midnight and 2 a.m. A chance of rain after 2 a.m. Rainfall amounts around a tenth of an inch. Lows in the lower 60s. West winds 5 to 10 miles an hour. Chance of rain 50%. Thursday, a slight chance of thunderstorms in the morning. Periods of rain. A chance of thunderstorms in the afternoon. Rainfall amounts between a half and three quarters of an inch. Highs in the lower 70s. East winds around 5 miles an hour, becoming north in the afternoon. Chance of rain near 100%. Thursday night, mostly cloudy with a chance of rain and a slight chance of thunderstorms before 8 p.m., then partly cloudy after 8 p.m. Rainfall amounts less than a tenth of an inch. Lows in the mid-50s. Northeast winds around 5 miles an hour. Chance of rain 40%. And now the extended forecast for South Central Pennsylvania. Friday, mostly sunny with a chance of showers and a slight chance of thunderstorms. Highs in the upper 70s. Chance of rain 40%. Friday night, mostly cloudy with a 20% chance of showers. Patchy fog. Lows around 60. Saturday, partly sunny with a chance of showers and a slight chance of thunderstorms. Highs in the upper 70s. Chance of rain 50%. Saturday night, mostly cloudy with a chance of showers and thunderstorms. Lows around 60. Chance of rain 50%. Sunday, mostly sunny with a slight chance of showers and thunderstorms. Highs in the mid-70s. Chance of rain 20%. Sunday night, partly cloudy. Lows in the upper 50s. Monday, mostly sunny. Highs in the mid-70s. Monday night, partly cloudy. Lows in the mid-50s. Tuesday, mostly sunny. Highs in the upper 70s. The 8 to 14 day outlook, from Wednesday, August 26th to Tuesday, September 1st, calls for below normal temperatures and above normal precipitation. Normal high temperatures across central Pennsylvania during this period range from the mid-70s over the Allegheny Mountains to the low 80s across the lower Susquehanna Valley. Normal lows range from the low 50s over the Alleghenies to the low 60s across the lower Susquehanna Valley. Here are the noon conditions in the Altoona area. In Altoona, it was mostly sunny. The temperature was 78 degrees, the dew point 64, and the relative humidity 61%. The wind was variable at 7 miles an hour. The pressure was 29.99 inches and falling. At State College, it was partly sunny. The temperature was 79 degrees, the dew point 68, and the relative humidity 69%. The wind was southwest at 9 miles an hour. The pressure was 29.96 inches and falling. Now, a few other local conditions: Johnstown, partly sunny 73, DuBois, partly sunny 71, La Trobe, partly sunny 77, Pittsburgh cloudy 75, Erie, partly sunny 73, Bradford light rain 64. To the south and east, York, sunny 81, Selins Grove mostly sunny 79, Harrisburg mostly sunny 82, Philadelphia mostly sunny 85, Baltimore mostly sunny 85, Washington DC mostly sunny 84. Once again, in Altoona it was 78 degrees under mostly sunny skies. And at State College it was 79 degrees under partly sunny skies.
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Here's the hazardous weather outlook for the following counties: Bedford, Blair, Cambria, and Huntingdon. For today and tonight, no hazardous weather is expected at this time. And now the extended outlook for the period Thursday through Tuesday. Thunderstorms with very heavy rain are possible Thursday. The heavy rain may lead to localized flooding. Showers and a few thunderstorms are moving along a weak cold front in northwestern Pennsylvania along the New York-Pennsylvania border. The showers will tend to weaken and break up as they move farther south and east across Pennsylvania into the afternoon, with much of the southeastern half of the Commonwealth likely to remain dry. High temperatures will range from the mid-70s in the northwest to upper 80s in the lower Susquehanna River Valley. A more widespread batch of showers and a few thunderstorms is expected across the region later Wednesday night into Thursday. A few strong to severe storms will be possible Thursday afternoon across far southeastern Pennsylvania, with damaging winds being the primary hazard. Showers and storms will also be capable of producing very heavy rainfall, which could result in isolated instances of flash flooding. Drier weather is expected for much of Pennsylvania on Friday, although showers may linger across the southern tier. The pattern remains unsettled as we head into the weekend, with chances for showers and thunderstorms both Saturday and Sunday. Here is the latest National Weather Service forecast for Blair and Bedford counties, including the city of Altoona. This afternoon, partly sunny. Highs around 80. West winds 5 to 10 miles an hour. Tonight, mostly cloudy. A slight chance of rain between midnight and 2 a.m. A chance of rain after 2 a.m. Rainfall amounts less than a tenth of an inch. Lows in the mid-60s. West winds around 5 miles an hour. Chance of rain 40%. Thursday, a slight chance of thunderstorms in the morning. Periods of rain. A chance of thunderstorms in the afternoon. Rainfall amounts between a quarter and a half inch. Highs in the mid-70s. East winds around 5 miles an hour, becoming north in the afternoon. Chance of rain 90%. Thursday night, mostly cloudy with a chance of rain and a slight chance of thunderstorms before 8 p.m., then mostly cloudy with a slight chance of rain between 8 p.m. and midnight. Partly cloudy after midnight. Rainfall amounts less than a tenth of an inch. Lows in the upper 50s. North winds around 5 miles an hour. Chance of rain 50%. Here is the latest National Weather Service forecast for Cambria County, including the city of Johnstown. This afternoon, partly sunny between noon and 2 p.m., then becoming mostly cloudy. Highs in the mid-70s. West winds 5 to 10 miles an hour with gusts up to 20 miles an hour. Tonight, mostly cloudy. A slight chance of rain between midnight and 2 a.m. A chance of rain after 2 a.m. Rainfall amounts around a tenth of an inch. Lows in the lower 60s. West winds 5 to 10 miles an hour. Chance of rain 50%. Thursday, a slight chance of thunderstorms in the morning. Periods of rain. A chance of thunderstorms in the afternoon. Rainfall amounts between a half and three quarters of an inch. Highs in the lower 70s. East winds around 5 miles an hour, becoming north in the afternoon. Chance of rain near 100%. Thursday night, mostly cloudy with a chance of rain and a slight chance of thunderstorms before 8 p.m., then partly cloudy after 8 p.m. Rainfall amounts less than a tenth of an inch. Lows in the mid-50s. Northeast winds around 5 miles an hour. Chance of rain 40%. And now the extended forecast for South Central Pennsylvania. Friday, mostly sunny with a chance of showers and a slight chance of thunderstorms. Highs in the upper 70s. Chance of rain 40%. Friday night, mostly cloudy with a 20% chance of showers. Patchy fog. Lows around 60. Saturday, partly sunny with a chance of showers and a slight chance of thunderstorms. Highs in the upper 70s. Chance of rain 50%. Saturday night, mostly cloudy with a chance of showers and thunderstorms. Lows around 60. Chance of rain 50%. Sunday, mostly sunny with a slight chance of showers and thunderstorms.
highs in the mid-70s. Chance of rain 20%. Sunday night, partly cloudy. Lows in the upper 50s. Monday, mostly sunny. Highs in the mid-70s. Monday night, partly cloudy. Lows in the mid-50s. Tuesday, mostly sunny. Highs in the upper 70s. The 8 to 14 day outlook, from Wednesday, August 26th to Tuesday, September 1st, calls for below normal temperatures and above normal precipitation. Normal high temperatures across central Pennsylvania during this period range from the mid-70s over the Allegheny Mountains to the low 80s across the lower Susquehanna Valley. Normal lows range from the low 50s over the Alleghenies to the low 60s across the lower Susquehanna Valley. Here are the noon conditions in the Altoona area. In Altoona, it was mostly sunny. The temperature was 78 degrees, the dew point 64, and the relative humidity 61%. The wind was variable at 7 miles an hour. The pressure was 29.99 inches and falling. At State College, it was partly sunny. The temperature was 79 degrees, the dew point 68, and the relative humidity 69%. The wind was southwest at 9 miles an hour. The pressure was 29.96 inches and falling. Now, a few other local conditions. Johnstown, partly sunny 73, Dubois, partly sunny 71, La Trobe, partly sunny 77, Pittsburgh cloudy 75, Erie, partly sunny 73, Bradford light rain 64. To the south and east, York, sunny 81, Selins Grove mostly sunny 79, Harrisburg mostly sunny 82, Philadelphia mostly sunny 85, Baltimore mostly sunny 85, Washington DC mostly sunny 84. Once again, in Altoona it was 78 degrees under mostly sunny skies. And at State College it was 79 degrees under partly sunny skies. This is NOAA Weather Radio, All Hazards Station WNG 589. 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Here's the hazardous weather outlook for the following counties: Bedford, Blair, Cambria, and Huntingdon. For today and tonight, no hazardous weather is expected at this time. And now the extended outlook for the period Thursday through Tuesday. Thunderstorms with very heavy rain are possible Thursday. The heavy rain may lead to localized flooding. Showers and a few thunderstorms are moving along a weak cold front in northwestern Pennsylvania along the New York-Pennsylvania border. The showers will tend to weaken and break up as they move farther south and east across Pennsylvania into the afternoon, with much of the southeastern half of the Commonwealth likely to remain dry. High temperatures will range from the mid-70s in the northwest to upper 80s in the lower Susquehanna River Valley. A more widespread batch of showers and a few thunderstorms is expected across the region later Wednesday night into Thursday. A few strong to severe storms will be possible Thursday afternoon across far southeastern Pennsylvania, with damaging winds being the primary hazard. Showers and storms will also be capable of producing very heavy rainfall, which could result in isolated instances of flash flooding. Drier weather is expected for much of Pennsylvania on Friday, although showers may linger across the southern tier. The pattern remains unsettled as we head into the weekend, with chances for showers and thunderstorms both Saturday and Sunday. Here is the latest National Weather Service forecast for Blair and Bedford counties, including the city of Altoona. This afternoon, partly sunny. Highs around 80. West winds 5 to 10 miles an hour. Tonight, mostly cloudy. A slight chance of rain between midnight and 2 a.m. A chance of rain after 2 a.m. Rainfall amounts less than a tenth of an inch. Lows in the mid-60s. West winds around 5 miles an hour. Chance of rain 40%. Thursday, a slight chance of thunderstorms in the morning. Period of rain. A chance of thunderstorms in the afternoon. Rainfall amounts between a quarter and a half inch. Highs in the mid-70s. East winds around 5 miles an hour, becoming north in the afternoon. Chance of rain 90%. Thursday night, mostly cloudy with a chance of rain and a slight chance of thunderstorms before 8 p.m., then mostly cloudy with a slight chance of rain between 8 p.m. and midnight. Partly cloudy after midnight. Rainfall amounts less than a tenth of an inch. Lows in the upper 50s.
north winds around 5 miles an hour. Chance of rain 50%. Here is the latest National Weather Service forecast for Cambria County, including the city of Johnstown. This afternoon, partly sunny between noon and 2 p.m., then becoming mostly cloudy. Highs in the mid-70s. West winds 5 to 10 miles an hour with gusts up to 20 miles an hour. Tonight, mostly cloudy. A slight chance of rain between midnight and 2 a.m. A chance of rain after 2 a.m. Rainfall amounts around a tenth of an inch. Lows in the lower 60s. West winds 5 to 10 miles an hour. Chance of rain 50%. Thursday, a slight chance of thunderstorms in the morning. Periods of rain. A chance of thunderstorms in the afternoon. Rainfall amounts between a half and three quarters of an inch. Highs in the lower 70s. East winds around 5 miles an hour, becoming north in the afternoon. Chance of rain near 100%. Thursday night, mostly cloudy with a chance of rain and a slight chance of thunderstorms before 8 p.m., then partly cloudy after 8 p.m. Rainfall amounts less than a tenth of an inch. Lows in the mid-50s. Northeast winds around 5 miles an hour. Chance of rain 40%. And now the extended forecast for South Central Pennsylvania. Friday, mostly sunny with a chance of showers and a slight chance of thunderstorms. Highs in the upper 70s. Chance of rain 40%. Friday night, mostly cloudy with a 20% chance of showers. Patchy fog. Lows around 60. Saturday, partly sunny with a chance of showers and a slight chance of thunderstorms. Highs in the upper 70s. Chance of rain 50%. Saturday night, mostly cloudy with a chance of showers and thunderstorms. Lows around 60. Chance of rain 50%. Sunday, mostly sunny with a slight chance of showers and thunderstorms. Highs in the mid-70s. Chance of rain 20%. Sunday night, partly cloudy. Lows in the upper 50s. Monday, mostly sunny. Highs in the mid-70s. Monday night, partly cloudy. Lows in the mid-50s. Tuesday, mostly sunny. Highs in the upper 70s. 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Broadcasts originate from the National Weather Service in State College and are transmitted from the tower facilities provided by the Blair County Emergency Management Agency in Frankstown on a frequency of 162.425 MHz. We are located at Innovation Park in State College. 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Properly set weather radios, with the alarm device, will alert you when severe weather warnings or watches are issued. Programming on this station will be temporarily changed during severe weather, to bring you the latest information. Warnings and safety information from the National Weather Service may someday save your life or protect your property. The 8 to 14 day outlook, from Wednesday, August 26th to Tuesday, September 1st, calls for below normal temperatures and above normal precipitation. Normal high temperatures across central Pennsylvania during this period range from the mid-70s over the Allegheny Mountains to the low 80s across the lower Susquehanna Valley. Normal lows range from the low 50s over the Alleghenies to the low 60s across the lower Susquehanna Valley. Here are the noon conditions in the Altoona area. In Altoona, it was mostly sunny. The temperature was 78 degrees, the dew point 64, and the relative humidity 61%. The wind was variable at 7 miles an hour. The pressure was 29.99 inches and falling. At State College, it was partly sunny. The temperature was 79 degrees, the dew point 68, and the relative humidity 69%. The wind was southwest at 9 miles an hour. The pressure was 29.96 inches and falling. Now, a few other local conditions. Johnstown, partly sunny 73, Dubois, partly sunny 71, La Trobe, partly sunny 77, Pittsburgh cloudy 75, Erie, partly sunny 73, Bradford light rain 64. To the south and east, York, sunny 81, Selins Grove mostly sunny 79, Harrisburg mostly sunny 82, Philadelphia mostly sunny 85, Baltimore mostly sunny 85, Washington D.C. mostly sunny 84. Once again, in Altoona it was 78 degrees under mostly sunny skies.
and at State College it was 79 degrees under partly sunny skies. This is NOAA Weather Radio, All Hazards Station WNG 589. 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Here's the hazardous weather outlook for the following counties: Bedford, Blair, Cambria, and Huntingdon. For today and tonight, no hazardous weather is expected at this time. And now the extended outlook for the period Thursday through Tuesday. Thunderstorms with very heavy rain are possible Thursday. The heavy rain may lead to localized flooding. Showers and a few thunderstorms are moving along a weak cold front in northwestern Pennsylvania along the New York-Pennsylvania border. The showers will tend to weaken and break up as they move farther south and east across Pennsylvania into the afternoon, with much of the southeastern half of the Commonwealth likely to remain dry. High temperatures will range from the mid-70s in the northwest to upper 80s in the lower Susquehanna River Valley. A more widespread batch of showers and a few thunderstorms is expected across the region later Wednesday night into Thursday. A few strong to severe storms will be possible Thursday afternoon across far southeastern Pennsylvania, with damaging winds being the primary hazard. Showers and storms will also be capable of producing very heavy rainfall, which could result in isolated instances of flash flooding. Drier weather is expected for much of Pennsylvania on Friday, although showers may linger across the southern tier. The pattern remains unsettled as we head into the weekend, with chances for showers and thunderstorms both Saturday and Sunday. Here is the latest National Weather Service forecast for Blair and Bedford counties, including the city of Altoona. This afternoon, partly sunny. Highs around 80. West winds 5 to 10 miles an hour. Tonight, mostly cloudy. A slight chance of rain between midnight and 2 a.m. A chance of rain after 2 a.m. Rainfall amounts less than a tenth of an inch. Lows in the mid-60s. West winds around 5 miles an hour. Chance of rain 40%. Thursday, a slight chance of thunderstorms in the morning. Periods of rain. A chance of thunderstorms in the afternoon. Rainfall amounts between a quarter and a half inch. Highs in the mid-70s. East winds around 5 miles an hour, becoming north in the afternoon. Chance of rain 90%. Thursday night, mostly cloudy with a chance of rain and a slight chance of thunderstorms before 8 p.m., then mostly cloudy with a slight chance of rain between 8 p.m. and midnight. Partly cloudy after midnight. Rainfall amounts less than a tenth of an inch. Lows in the upper 50s. North winds around 5 miles an hour. Chance of rain 50%. Here is the latest National Weather Service forecast for Cambria County, including the city of Johnstown. This afternoon, partly sunny between noon and 2 p.m., then becoming mostly cloudy. Highs in the mid-70s. West winds 5 to 10 miles an hour with gusts up to 20 miles an hour. Tonight, mostly cloudy. A slight chance of rain between midnight and 2 a.m. A chance of rain after 2 a.m. Rainfall amounts around a tenth of an inch. Lows in the lower 60s. West winds 5 to 10 miles an hour. Chance of rain 50%. Thursday, a slight chance of thunderstorms in the morning. Periods of rain. A chance of thunderstorms in the afternoon. Rainfall amounts between a half and three quarters of an inch. Highs in the lower 70s. East winds around 5 miles an hour, becoming north in the afternoon. Chance of rain near 100%. Thursday night, mostly cloudy with a chance of rain and a slight chance of thunderstorms before 8 p.m., then partly cloudy after 8 p.m. Rainfall amounts less than a tenth of an inch. Lows in the mid-50s. Northeast winds around 5 miles an hour. Chance of rain 40%. And now the extended forecast for South Central Pennsylvania. Friday, mostly sunny with a chance of showers and a slight chance of thunderstorms. Highs in the upper 70s. Chance of rain 40%. Friday night, mostly cloudy with a 20% chance of showers. Patchy fog. Lows around 60. Saturday, partly sunny with a chance of showers and a slight chance of thunderstorms. Highs in the upper 70s. Chance of rain 50%. Saturday night, mostly cloudy with a chance of showers and thunderstorms. Lows around 60. Chance of rain 50%.
Sunday, mostly sunny with a slight chance of showers and thunderstorms. Highs in the mid-70s. Chance of rain 20%. Sunday night, partly cloudy. Lows in the upper 50s. Monday, mostly sunny. Highs in the mid-70s. Monday night, partly cloudy. Lows in the mid-50s. Tuesday, mostly sunny. Highs in the upper 70s. The 8 to 14 day outlook, from Wednesday, August 26th to Tuesday, September 1st, calls for below normal temperatures and above normal precipitation. Normal high temperatures across central Pennsylvania during this period range from the mid-70s over the Allegheny Mountains to the low 80s across the lower Susquehanna Valley. Normal lows range from the low 50s over the Alleghenies to the low 60s across the lower Susquehanna Valley. Here are the noon conditions in the Altoona area. In Altoona, it was mostly sunny. The temperature was 78 degrees, the dew point 64, and the relative humidity 61%. The wind was variable at 7 miles an hour. The pressure was 29.99 inches and falling. At State College, it was partly sunny. The temperature was 79 degrees, the dew point 68, and the relative humidity 69%. The wind was southwest at 9 miles an hour. The pressure was 29.96 inches and falling. Now, a few other local conditions. Johnstown, partly sunny 73, Dubois, partly sunny 71, La Trobe, partly sunny 77, Pittsburgh cloudy 75, Erie, partly sunny 73, Bradford light rain 64. To the south and east, York, sunny 81, Selins Grove mostly sunny 79, Harrisburg mostly sunny 82, Philadelphia mostly sunny 85, Baltimore mostly sunny 85, Washington DC mostly sunny 84. Once again, in Altoona it was 78 degrees under mostly sunny skies. And at State College it was 79 degrees under partly sunny skies. This is NOAA Weather Radio, All Hazards Station WNG 589. 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Here's the hazardous weather outlook for the following counties: Bedford, Blair, Cambria, and Huntingdon. For today and tonight, no hazardous weather is expected at this time. And now the extended outlook for the period Thursday through Tuesday. Thunderstorms with very heavy rain are possible Thursday. The heavy rain may lead to localized flooding. Showers and a few thunderstorms are moving along a weak cold front in northwestern Pennsylvania along the New York-Pennsylvania border. The showers will tend to weaken and break up as they move farther south and east across Pennsylvania into the afternoon, with much of the southeastern half of the Commonwealth likely to remain dry. High temperatures will range from the mid-70s in the northwest to upper 80s in the lower Susquehanna River Valley. A more widespread batch of showers and a few thunderstorms is expected across the region later Wednesday night into Thursday. A few strong to severe storms will be possible Thursday afternoon across far southeastern Pennsylvania, with damaging winds being the primary hazard. Showers and storms will also be capable of producing very heavy rainfall, which could result in isolated instances of flash flooding. Drier weather is expected for much of Pennsylvania on Friday, although showers may linger across the southern tier. The pattern remains unsettled as we head into the weekend, with chances for showers and thunderstorms both Saturday and Sunday. Here is the latest National Weather Service forecast for Blair and Bedford counties, including the city of Altoona. This afternoon, partly sunny. Highs around 80. West winds 5 to 10 miles an hour. Tonight, mostly cloudy. A slight chance of rain between midnight and 2 a.m. A chance of rain after 2 a.m. Rainfall amounts less than a tenth of an inch. Lows in the mid-60s. West winds around 5 miles an hour. Chance of rain 40%. Thursday, a slight chance of thunderstorms in the morning. Periods of rain. A chance of thunderstorms in the afternoon. Rainfall amounts between a quarter and a half inch. Highs in the mid-70s. East winds around 5 miles an hour, becoming north in the afternoon. Chance of rain 90%. Thursday night, mostly cloudy with a chance of rain and a slight chance of thunderstorms before 8 p.m., then mostly cloudy with a slight chance of rain between 8 p.m. and midnight. Partly cloudy after midnight.
Rainfall amounts less than a tenth of an inch. Lows in the upper 50s. North winds around 5 miles an hour. Chance of rain 50%. Here is the latest National Weather Service forecast for Cambria County, including the city of Johnstown. This afternoon, partly sunny between noon and 2 p.m., then becoming mostly cloudy. Highs in the mid-70s. West winds 5 to 10 miles an hour with gusts up to 20 miles an hour. Tonight, mostly cloudy. A slight chance of rain between midnight and 2 a.m. A chance of rain after 2 a.m. Rainfall amounts around a tenth of an inch. Lows in the lower 60s. West winds 5 to 10 miles an hour. Chance of rain 50%. Thursday, a slight chance of thunderstorms in the morning. Periods of rain. A chance of thunderstorms in the afternoon. Rainfall amounts between a half and three quarters of an inch. Highs in the lower 70s. East winds around 5 miles an hour, becoming north in the afternoon. Chance of rain near 100%. Thursday night, mostly cloudy with a chance of rain and a slight chance of thunderstorms before 8 p.m., then partly cloudy after 8 p.m. Rainfall amounts less than a tenth of an inch. Lows in the mid-50s. Northeast winds around 5 miles an hour. Chance of rain 40%. And now the extended forecast for South Central Pennsylvania. Friday, mostly sunny with a chance of showers and a slight chance of thunderstorms. Highs in the upper 70s. Chance of rain 40%. Friday night, mostly cloudy with a 20% chance of showers. Patchy fog. Lows around 60. Saturday, partly sunny with a chance of showers and a slight chance of thunderstorms. Highs in the upper 70s. Chance of rain 50%. Saturday night, mostly cloudy with a chance of showers and thunderstorms. Lows around 60. Chance of rain 50%. Sunday, mostly sunny with a slight chance of showers and thunderstorms. Highs in the mid-70s. Chance of rain 20%. Sunday night, partly cloudy. Lows in the upper 50s. Monday, mostly sunny. Highs in the mid-70s. Monday night, partly cloudy. Lows in the mid-50s. Tuesday, mostly sunny. Highs in the upper 70s. The 8 to 14 day outlook, from Wednesday, August 26th to Tuesday, September 1st, calls for below normal temperatures and above normal precipitation. Normal high temperatures across central Pennsylvania during this period range from the mid-70s over the Allegheny Mountains to the low 80s across the lower Susquehanna Valley. Normal lows range from the low 50s over the Alleghenies to the low 60s across the lower Susquehanna Valley. Here are the noon conditions in the Altoona area. In Altoona, it was mostly sunny. The temperature was 78 degrees, the dew point 64, and the relative humidity 61%. The wind was variable at 7 miles an hour. The pressure was 29.99 inches and falling. At State College, it was partly sunny. The temperature was 79 degrees, the dew point 68, and the relative humidity 69%. The wind was southwest at 9 miles an hour. The pressure was 29.96 inches and falling. Now, a few other local conditions: Johnstown, partly sunny 73, DuBois, partly sunny 71, La Trobe, partly sunny 77, Pittsburgh cloudy 75, Erie, partly sunny 73, Bradford light rain 64. To the south and east, York, sunny 81, Selins Grove mostly sunny 79, Harrisburg mostly sunny 82, Philadelphia mostly sunny 85, Baltimore mostly sunny 85, Washington DC mostly sunny 84. Once again, in Altoona it was 78 degrees under mostly sunny skies. And at State College it was 79 degrees under partly sunny skies. This is NOAA Weather Radio, All Hazards Station WNG 589. Serving South Central Pennsylvania, and originating from the National Weather Service Office in State College. Here's the hazardous weather outlook for the following counties: Bedford, Blair, Cambria, and Huntingdon. For today and tonight, no hazardous weather is expected at this time. And now the extended outlook for the period Thursday through Tuesday. Thunderstorms with very heavy rain are possible Thursday. The heavy rain may lead to localized flooding.
showers and a few thunderstorms are moving along a weak cold front in northwestern Pennsylvania along the New York-Pennsylvania border. The showers will tend to weaken and break up as they move farther south and east across Pennsylvania into the afternoon, with much of the southeastern half of the Commonwealth likely to remain dry. High temperatures will range from the mid-70s in the northwest to upper 80s in the lower Susquehanna River Valley. A more widespread batch of showers and a few thunderstorms is expected across the region later Wednesday night into Thursday. A few strong to severe storms will be possible Thursday afternoon across far southeastern Pennsylvania, with damaging winds being the primary hazard. Showers and storms will also be capable of producing very heavy rainfall, which could result in isolated instances of flash flooding. Drier weather is expected for much of Pennsylvania on Friday, although showers may linger across the southern tier. The pattern remains unsettled as we head into the weekend, with chances for showers and thunderstorms both Saturday and Sunday. Here is the latest National Weather Service forecast for Blair and Bedford counties, including the city of Altoona. This afternoon, partly sunny. Highs around 80. West winds 5 to 10 miles an hour. Tonight, mostly cloudy. A slight chance of rain between midnight and 2 a.m. A chance of rain after 2 a.m. Rainfall amounts less than a tenth of an inch. Lows in the mid-60s. West winds around 5 miles an hour. Chance of rain 40%. Thursday, a slight chance of thunderstorms in the morning. Periods of rain. A chance of thunderstorms in the afternoon. Rainfall amounts between a quarter and a half inch. Highs in the mid-70s. East winds around 5 miles an hour, becoming north in the afternoon. Chance of rain 90%. Thursday night, mostly cloudy with a chance of rain and a slight chance of thunderstorms before 8 p.m., then mostly cloudy with a slight chance of rain between 8 p.m. and midnight. Partly cloudy after midnight. Rainfall amounts less than a tenth of an inch. Lows in the upper 50s. North winds around 5 miles an hour. Chance of rain 50%. Here is the latest National Weather Service forecast for Cambria County, including the city of Johnstown. This afternoon, partly sunny between noon and 2 p.m., then becoming mostly cloudy. Highs in the mid-70s. West winds 5 to 10 miles an hour with gusts up to 20 miles an hour. Tonight, mostly cloudy. A slight chance of rain between midnight and 2 a.m. A chance of rain after 2 a.m. Rainfall amounts around a tenth of an inch. Lows in the lower 60s. West winds 5 to 10 miles an hour. Chance of rain 50%. Thursday, a slight chance of thunderstorms in the morning. Periods of rain. A chance of thunderstorms in the afternoon. Rainfall amounts between a half and three quarters of an inch. Highs in the lower 70s. East winds around 5 miles an hour, becoming north in the afternoon. Chance of rain near 100%. Thursday night, mostly cloudy with a chance of rain and a slight chance of thunderstorms before 8 p.m., then partly cloudy after 8 p.m. Rainfall amounts less than a tenth of an inch. Lows in the mid-50s. Northeast winds around 5 miles an hour. Chance of rain 40%. And now the extended forecast for South Central Pennsylvania. Friday, mostly sunny with a chance of showers and a slight chance of thunderstorms. Highs in the upper 70s. Chance of rain 40%. Friday night, mostly cloudy with a 20% chance of showers. Patchy fog. Lows around 60. Saturday, partly sunny with a chance of showers and a slight chance of thunderstorms. Highs in the upper 70s. Chance of rain 50%. Saturday night, mostly cloudy with a chance of showers and thunderstorms. Lows around 60. Chance of rain 50%. Sunday, mostly sunny with a slight chance of showers and thunderstorms. Highs in the mid-70s. Chance of rain 20%. Sunday night, partly cloudy. Lows in the upper 50s. Monday, mostly sunny. Highs in the mid-70s. Monday night, partly cloudy. Lows in the mid-50s. Tuesday, mostly sunny. Highs in the upper 70s. The 8 to 14 day outlook, from Wednesday, August 26th to Tuesday, September 1st, calls for below normal temperatures and above normal precipitation.
Normal high temperatures across central Pennsylvania during this period range from the mid-70s over the Allegheny Mountains to the low 80s across the lower Susquehanna Valley. Normal lows range from the low 50s over the Alleghenies to the low 60s across the lower Susquehanna Valley. Here are the noon conditions in the Altoona area.

to the south and east, York, sunny 81, Selins Grove mostly sunny 79, Harrisburg mostly sunny 82, Philadelphia mostly sunny 85, Baltimore mostly sunny 85, Washington DC mostly sunny 84. Once again, in Altoona it was 78 degrees under mostly sunny skies. And at State College it was 79 degrees under partly sunny skies. This is NOAA Weather Radio, All Hazards Station WMG 589. 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Here's the hazardous weather outlook for the following counties, Bedford, Blair, Cambria and Huntingdon. For today and tonight. No hazardous weather is expected at this time. And now the extended outlook for the period Thursday through Tuesday. Thunderstorms with very heavy rain are possible Thursday. The heavy rain may lead to localized flooding. Showers and a few thunderstorms are moving along a weak cold front in northwestern Pennsylvania along the New York-Pennsylvania border. The showers will tend to weaken and break up as they move farther south and east across Pennsylvania into the afternoon, with much of the southeastern half of the Commonwealth likely to remain dry. High temperatures will range from the mid-70s in the northwest to upper 80s in the lower Susquehanna River Valley. A more widespread batch of showers and a few thunderstorms is expected across the region later Wednesday night into Thursday. A few strong to severe storms will be possible Thursday afternoon across far southeastern Pennsylvania, with damaging winds being the primary hazard. Showers and storms will also be capable of producing very heavy rainfall, which could result in isolated instances of flash flooding. Drier weather is expected for much of Pennsylvania on Friday, although showers may linger across the southern tier. The pattern remains unsettled as we head into the weekend, with chances for showers and thunderstorms both Saturday and Sunday. Here is the latest National Weather Service forecast for Blair and Bedford counties, including the city of Altoona. This afternoon, partly sunny. Highs around 80. West winds 5 to 10 miles an hour. Tonight, mostly cloudy. A slight chance of rain between midnight and 2 a.m. A chance of rain after 2 a.m. Rainfall amounts less than a tenth of an inch. Lows in the mid-60s. West winds around 5 miles an hour. Chance of rain 40%. Thursday, a slight chance of thunderstorms in the morning. Period of rain. A chance of thunderstorms in the afternoon. Rainfall amounts between a quarter and a half inch. Highs in the mid-70s. East winds around 5 miles an hour, becoming north in the afternoon. Chance of rain 90%. Thursday night, mostly cloudy with a chance of rain and a slight chance of thunderstorms before 8 p.m., then mostly cloudy with a slight chance of rain between 8 p.m. and midnight. Partly cloudy after midnight. Rainfall amounts less than a tenth of an inch. Lows in the upper 50s. North winds around 5 miles an hour. Chance of rain 50%. Here is the latest National Weather Service forecast for Cambria County, including the city of Johnstown. This afternoon, partly sunny between noon and 2 p.m., then becoming mostly cloudy. Highs in the mid-70s. West winds 5 to 10 miles an hour with gusts up to 20 miles an hour. Tonight, mostly cloudy. A slight chance of rain between midnight and 2 a.m. A chance of rain after 2 a.m. Rainfall amounts around a tenth of an inch. Lows in the lower 60s. West winds 5 to 10 miles an hour. Chance of rain 50%. Thursday, a slight chance of thunderstorms in the morning. Periods of rain. A chance of thunderstorms in the afternoon. Rainfall amounts between a half and three quarters of an inch. Highs in the lower 70s. East winds around 5 miles an hour, becoming north in the afternoon. Chance of rain near 100%. Thursday night, mostly cloudy with a chance of rain and a slight chance of thunderstorms before 8 p.m., then partly cloudy after 8 p.m. Rainfall amounts less than a tenth of an inch. Lows in the mid-50s. Northeast winds around 5 miles an hour. Chance of rain 40%. And now the extended forecast for South Central Pennsylvania. Friday, mostly sunny with a chance of showers and a slight chance of thunderstorms. Highs in the upper 70s. Chance of rain 40%. Friday night, mostly cloudy with a 20% chance of showers. Patchy fog,

was around 60. Saturday, partly sunny with a chance of showers and a slight chance of thunderstorms. Highs in the upper 70s. Chance of rain 50%. Saturday night, mostly cloudy with a chance of showers and thunderstorms. Lows around 60. Chance of rain 50%. Sunday, mostly sunny with a slight chance of showers and thunderstorms. Highs in the mid-70s. Chance of rain 20%. Sunday night, partly cloudy. Lows in the upper 50s. Monday, mostly sunny. Highs in the mid-70s. Monday night, partly cloudy. Lows in the mid-50s. Tuesday, mostly sunny. Highs in the upper 70s. The 8 to 14 day outlook, from Wednesday, August 26th to Tuesday, September 1st, calls for below normal temperatures and above normal precipitation. Normal high temperatures across central Pennsylvania during this period range from the mid-70s over the Allegheny Mountains to the low 80s across the lower Susquehanna Valley. Normal lows range from the low 50s over the Alleghenies to the low 60s across the lower Susquehanna Valley. Here are the noon conditions in the Altoona area. In Altoona, it was mostly sunny. The temperature was 78 degrees, the dew point 64, and the relative humidity 61%. The wind was variable at 7 miles an hour. The pressure was 29.99 inches and falling. At State College, it was partly sunny. The temperature was 79 degrees, the dew point 68, and the relative humidity 69%. The wind was southwest at 9 miles an hour. The pressure was 29.96 inches and falling. Now, a few other local conditions: Johnstown, partly sunny 73, DuBois, partly sunny 71, La Trobe, partly sunny 77, Pittsburgh cloudy 75, Erie, partly sunny 73, Bradford light rain 64. To the south and east, York, sunny 81, Selins Grove mostly sunny 79, Harrisburg mostly sunny 82, Philadelphia mostly sunny 85, Baltimore mostly sunny 85, Washington DC mostly sunny 84. Once again, in Altoona it was 78 degrees under mostly sunny skies. And at State College it was 79 degrees under partly sunny skies. This is NOAA Weather Radio, All Hazards Station WNG 589. 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Here's the hazardous weather outlook for the following counties: Bedford, Blair, Cambria, and Huntingdon. For today and tonight, no hazardous weather is expected at this time. And now the extended outlook for the period Thursday through Tuesday. Thunderstorms with very heavy rain are possible Thursday. The heavy rain may lead to localized flooding. Showers and a few thunderstorms are moving along a weak cold front in northwestern Pennsylvania along the New York-Pennsylvania border. The showers will tend to weaken and break up as they move farther south and east across Pennsylvania into the afternoon, with much of the southeastern half of the Commonwealth likely to remain dry. High temperatures will range from the mid-70s in the northwest to upper 80s in the lower Susquehanna River Valley. A more widespread batch of showers and a few thunderstorms is expected across the region later Wednesday night into Thursday. A few strong to severe storms will be possible Thursday afternoon across far southeastern Pennsylvania, with damaging winds being the primary hazard. Showers and storms will also be capable of producing very heavy rainfall, which could result in isolated instances of flash flooding. Drier weather is expected for much of Pennsylvania on Friday, although showers may linger across the southern tier. The pattern remains unsettled as we head into the weekend, with chances for showers and thunderstorms both Saturday and Sunday. Here is the latest National Weather Service forecast for Blair and Bedford counties, including the city of Altoona. This afternoon, partly sunny. Highs around 80. West winds 5 to 10 miles an hour. Tonight, mostly cloudy. A slight chance of rain between midnight and 2 a.m. A chance of rain after 2 a.m. Rainfall amounts less than a tenth of an inch. Lows in the mid-60s. West winds around 5 miles an hour. Chance of rain 40%. Thursday, a slight chance of thunderstorms in the morning. Periods of rain. A chance of thunderstorms in the afternoon. Rainfall amounts between a quarter and a half inch. Highs in the mid-70s.
East winds around 5 miles an hour, becoming north in the afternoon. Chance of rain 90%. Thursday night, mostly cloudy with a chance of rain and a slight chance of thunderstorms before 8 p.m., then mostly cloudy with a slight chance of rain between 8 p.m. and midnight. Partly cloudy after midnight. Rainfall amounts less than a tenth of an inch. Lows in the upper 50s. North winds around 5 miles an hour. Chance of rain 50%. Here is the latest National Weather Service forecast for Cambria County, including the city of Johnstown. This afternoon, partly sunny between noon and 2 p.m., then becoming mostly cloudy. Highs in the mid-70s. West winds 5 to 10 miles an hour with gusts up to 20 miles an hour. Tonight, mostly cloudy. A slight chance of rain between midnight and 2 a.m. A chance of rain after 2 a.m. Rainfall amounts around a tenth of an inch. Lows in the lower 60s. West winds 5 to 10 miles an hour. Chance of rain 50%. Thursday, a slight chance of thunderstorms in the morning. Periods of rain. A chance of thunderstorms in the afternoon. Rainfall amounts between a half and three quarters of an inch. Highs in the lower 70s. East winds around 5 miles an hour, becoming north in the afternoon. Chance of rain near 100%. Thursday night, mostly cloudy with a chance of rain and a slight chance of thunderstorms before 8 p.m., then partly cloudy after 8 p.m. Rainfall amounts less than a tenth of an inch. Lows in the mid-50s. Northeast winds around 5 miles an hour. Chance of rain 40%. And now the extended forecast for South Central Pennsylvania. Friday, mostly sunny with a chance of showers and a slight chance of thunderstorms. Highs in the upper 70s. Chance of rain 40%. Friday night, mostly cloudy with a 20% chance of showers. Patchy fog. Lows around 60. Saturday, partly sunny with a chance of showers and a slight chance of thunderstorms. Highs in the upper 70s. Chance of rain 50%. Saturday night, mostly cloudy with a chance of showers and thunderstorms. Lows around 60. Chance of rain 50%. Sunday, mostly sunny with a slight chance of showers and thunderstorms. Highs in the mid-70s. Chance of rain 20%. Sunday night, partly cloudy. Lows in the upper 50s. Monday, mostly sunny. Highs in the mid-70s. Monday night, partly cloudy. Lows in the mid-50s. Tuesday, mostly sunny. Highs in the upper 70s. The 8 to 14 day outlook, from Wednesday, August 26th to Tuesday, September 1st, calls for below normal temperatures and above normal precipitation. Normal high temperatures across central Pennsylvania during this period range from the mid-70s over the Allegheny Mountains to the low 80s across the lower Susquehanna Valley. Normal lows range from the low 50s over the Alleghenies to the low 60s across the lower Susquehanna Valley. Here are the noon conditions in the Altoona area. In Altoona, it was mostly sunny. The temperature was 78 degrees, the dew point 64, and the relative humidity 61%. The wind was variable at 7 miles an hour. The pressure was 29.99 inches and falling. At State College, it was partly sunny. The temperature was 79 degrees, the dew point 68, and the relative humidity 69%. The wind was southwest at 9 miles an hour. The pressure was 29.96 inches and falling. Now, a few other local conditions: Johnstown, partly sunny 73, Dubois, partly sunny 71, Latrobe, partly sunny 77, Pittsburgh cloudy 75, Erie, partly sunny 73, Bradford light rain 64. To the south and east, York, sunny 81, Selins Grove mostly sunny 79, Harrisburg mostly sunny 82, Philadelphia mostly sunny 85, Baltimore mostly sunny 85, Washington D.C. mostly sunny 84. Once again, in Altoona it was 78 degrees under mostly sunny skies. And at State College it was 79 degrees under partly sunny skies. This is NOAA Weather Radio, All Hazards Station WNG 589. 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Here are the 1 p.m. conditions in the Altoona area.
In Altoona, it was partly sunny. The temperature was 78 degrees, the dew point 62, and the relative humidity 57%. The wind was variable at 6 miles an hour. The pressure was 29.98 inches and falling. At State College, it was partly sunny. The temperature was 79 degrees, the dew point 64, and the relative humidity 61%. The wind was west at 10 miles an hour. The pressure was 29.96 inches and steady. Now, a few other local conditions: Johnstown, partly sunny 73, Dubois, partly sunny 72, La Trobe, partly sunny 77, Pittsburgh cloudy 76, Erie, mostly sunny 77, Bradford cloudy 67. To the south and east, York, mostly sunny 82, Selins Grove mostly sunny 81, Harrisburg mostly sunny 84, Philadelphia partly sunny 87, Baltimore mostly sunny 86, Washington DC mostly sunny 85. Once again, in Altoona it was 78 degrees under partly sunny skies. And at State College it was 79 degrees under partly sunny skies. This is NOAA Weather Radio, All Hazards Station WNG 589. 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Here's the hazardous weather outlook for the following counties: Bedford, Blair, Cambria, and Huntingdon. For today and tonight, no hazardous weather is expected at this time. And now the extended outlook for the period Thursday through Tuesday. Thunderstorms with very heavy rain are possible Thursday. The heavy rain may lead to localized flooding. Showers and a few thunderstorms are moving along a weak cold front in northwestern Pennsylvania along the New York-Pennsylvania border. The showers will tend to weaken and break up as they move farther south and east across Pennsylvania into the afternoon, with much of the southeastern half of the Commonwealth likely to remain dry. High temperatures will range from the mid-70s in the northwest to upper 80s in the lower Susquehanna River Valley. A more widespread batch of showers and a few thunderstorms is expected across the region later Wednesday night into Thursday. A few strong to severe storms will be possible Thursday afternoon across far southeastern Pennsylvania, with damaging winds being the primary hazard. Showers and storms will also be capable of producing very heavy rainfall, which could result in isolated instances of flash flooding. Drier weather is expected for much of Pennsylvania on Friday, although showers may linger across the southern tier. The pattern remains unsettled as we head into the weekend, with chances for showers and thunderstorms both Saturday and Sunday. Here is the latest National Weather Service forecast for Blair and Bedford counties, including the city of Altoona. This afternoon, partly sunny. Highs around 80. West winds 5 to 10 miles an hour. Tonight, mostly cloudy. A slight chance of rain between midnight and 2 a.m. A chance of rain after 2 a.m. Rainfall amounts less than a tenth of an inch. Lows in the mid-60s. West winds around 5 miles an hour. Chance of rain 40%. Thursday, a slight chance of thunderstorms in the morning. Periods of rain. A chance of thunderstorms in the afternoon. Rainfall amounts between a quarter and a half inch. Highs in the mid-70s. East winds around 5 miles an hour, becoming north in the afternoon. Chance of rain 90%. Thursday night, mostly cloudy with a chance of rain and a slight chance of thunderstorms before 8 p.m., then mostly cloudy with a slight chance of rain between 8 p.m. and midnight. Partly cloudy after midnight. Rainfall amounts less than a tenth of an inch. Lows in the upper 50s. North winds around 5 miles an hour. Chance of rain 50%. Here is the latest National Weather Service forecast for Cambria County, including the city of Johnstown. This afternoon, partly sunny between noon and 2 p.m., then becoming mostly cloudy. Highs in the mid-70s. West winds 5 to 10 miles an hour with gusts up to 20 miles an hour. Tonight, mostly cloudy. A slight chance of rain between midnight and 2 a.m. A chance of rain after 2 a.m. Rainfall amounts around a tenth of an inch. Lows in the lower 60s. West winds 5 to 10 miles an hour. Chance of rain 50%. Thursday, a slight chance of thunderstorms in the morning. Periods of rain. A chance of thunderstorms in the afternoon. Rainfall amounts between a half and three quarters of an inch.
highs in the lower 70s. East winds around 5 miles an hour, becoming north in the afternoon. Chance of rain near 100%. Thursday night, mostly cloudy with a chance of rain and a slight chance of thunderstorms before 8 p.m., then partly cloudy after 8 p.m. Rainfall amounts less than a tenth of an inch. Lows in the mid-50s. Northeast winds around 5 miles an hour. Chance of rain 40%. And now the extended forecast for South Central Pennsylvania. Friday, mostly sunny with a chance of showers and a slight chance of thunderstorms. Highs in the upper 70s. Chance of rain 40%. Friday night, mostly cloudy with a 20% chance of showers. Patchy fog. Lows around 60. Saturday, partly sunny with a chance of showers and a slight chance of thunderstorms. Highs in the upper 70s. Chance of rain 50%. Saturday night, mostly cloudy with a chance of showers and thunderstorms. Lows around 60. Chance of rain 50%. Sunday, mostly sunny with a slight chance of showers and thunderstorms. Highs in the mid-70s. Chance of rain 20%. Sunday night, partly cloudy. Lows in the upper 50s. Monday, mostly sunny. Highs in the mid-70s. Monday night, partly cloudy. Lows in the mid-50s. Tuesday, mostly sunny. Highs in the upper 70s. The 8 to 14 day outlook, from Wednesday, August 26th to Tuesday, September 1st, calls for below normal temperatures and above normal precipitation. Normal high temperatures across central Pennsylvania during this period range from the mid-70s over the Allegheny Mountains to the low 80s across the lower Susquehanna Valley. Normal lows range from the low 50s over the Alleghenies to the low 60s across the lower Susquehanna Valley. Here are the 1 p.m. conditions in the Altoona area. In Altoona, it was partly sunny. The temperature was 78 degrees, the dew point 62, and the relative humidity 57%. The wind was variable at 6 miles an hour. The pressure was 29.98 inches and falling. At State College, it was partly sunny. The temperature was 79 degrees, the dew point 64, and the relative humidity 61%. The wind was west at 10 miles an hour. The pressure was 29.96 inches and steady. Now, a few other local conditions: Johnstown, partly sunny 73, DuBois, partly sunny 72, La Trobe, partly sunny 77, Pittsburgh cloudy 76, Erie, mostly sunny 77, Bradford cloudy 67. To the south and east, York, mostly sunny 82, Selins Grove mostly sunny 81, Harrisburg mostly sunny 84, Philadelphia partly sunny 87, Baltimore mostly sunny 86, Washington D.C. mostly sunny 85. Once again, in Altoona it was 78 degrees under partly sunny skies. And at State College it was 79 degrees under partly sunny skies. This is NOAA Weather Radio, All Hazards Station WNG 589. 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Here's the hazardous weather outlook for the following counties: Bedford, Blair, Cambria, and Huntingdon. For today and tonight, no hazardous weather is expected at this time. And now the extended outlook for the period Thursday through Tuesday. Thunderstorms with very heavy rain are possible Thursday. The heavy rain may lead to localized flooding. Showers and a few thunderstorms are moving along a weak cold front in northwestern Pennsylvania along the New York-Pennsylvania border. The showers will tend to weaken and break up as they move farther south and east across Pennsylvania into the afternoon, with much of the southeastern half of the Commonwealth likely to remain dry. High temperatures will range from the mid-70s in the northwest to upper 80s in the lower Susquehanna River Valley. A more widespread batch of showers and a few thunderstorms is expected across the region later Wednesday night into Thursday. A few strong to severe storms will be possible Thursday afternoon across far southeastern Pennsylvania, with damaging winds being the primary hazard. Showers and storms will also be capable of producing very heavy rainfall, which could result in isolated instances of flash flooding. Drier weather is expected for much of Pennsylvania on Friday, although showers may linger across the southern tier. The pattern remains unsettled as we head into the weekend, with chances for showers and thunderstorms both Saturday and Sunday.
Here is the latest National Weather Service forecast for Blair and Bedford counties, including the city of Altoona. This afternoon, partly sunny. Highs around 80. West winds 5 to 10 miles an hour. Tonight, mostly cloudy. A slight chance of rain between midnight and 2 a.m. A chance of rain after 2 a.m. Rainfall amounts less than a tenth of an inch. Lows in the mid-60s. West winds around 5 miles an hour. Chance of rain 40%. Thursday, a slight chance of thunderstorms in the morning. Periods of rain. A chance of thunderstorms in the afternoon. Rainfall amounts between a quarter and a half inch. Highs in the mid-70s. East winds around 5 miles an hour, becoming north in the afternoon. Chance of rain 90%. Thursday night, mostly cloudy with a chance of rain and a slight chance of thunderstorms before 8 p.m., then mostly cloudy with a slight chance of rain between 8 p.m. and midnight. Partly cloudy after midnight. Rainfall amounts less than a tenth of an inch. Lows in the upper 50s. North winds around 5 miles an hour. Chance of rain 50%. Here is the latest National Weather Service forecast for Cambria County, including the city of Johnstown. This afternoon, partly sunny between noon and 2 p.m., then becoming mostly cloudy. Highs in the mid-70s. West winds 5 to 10 miles an hour with gusts up to 20 miles an hour. Tonight, mostly cloudy. A slight chance of rain between midnight and 2 a.m. A chance of rain after 2 a.m. Rainfall amounts around a tenth of an inch. Lows in the lower 60s. West winds 5 to 10 miles an hour. Chance of rain 50%. Thursday, a slight chance of thunderstorms in the morning. Periods of rain. A chance of thunderstorms in the afternoon. Rainfall amounts between a half and three quarters of an inch. Highs in the lower 70s. East winds around 5 miles an hour, becoming north in the afternoon. Chance of rain near 100%. Thursday night, mostly cloudy with a chance of rain and a slight chance of thunderstorms before 8 p.m., then partly cloudy after 8 p.m. Rainfall amounts less than a tenth of an inch. Lows in the mid-50s. Northeast winds around 5 miles an hour. Chance of rain 40%. And now the extended forecast for South Central Pennsylvania. Friday, mostly sunny with a chance of showers and a slight chance of thunderstorms. Highs in the upper 70s. Chance of rain 40%. Friday night, mostly cloudy with a 20% chance of showers. Patchy fog. Lows around 60. Saturday, partly sunny with a chance of showers and a slight chance of thunderstorms. Highs in the upper 70s. Chance of rain 50%. Saturday night, mostly cloudy with a chance of showers and thunderstorms. Lows around 60. Chance of rain 50%. Sunday, mostly sunny with a slight chance of showers and thunderstorms. Highs in the mid-70s. Chance of rain 20%. Sunday night, partly cloudy. Lows in the upper 50s. Monday, mostly sunny. Highs in the mid-70s. Monday night, partly cloudy. Lows in the mid-50s. Tuesday, mostly sunny. Highs in the upper 70s. The 8 to 14 day outlook, from Wednesday, August 26th to Tuesday, September 1st, calls for below normal temperatures and above normal precipitation. Normal high temperatures across central Pennsylvania during this period range from the mid-70s over the Allegheny Mountains to the low 80s across the lower Susquehanna Valley. Normal lows range from the low 50s over the Alleghenies to the low 60s across the lower Susquehanna Valley. Here are the 1 p.m. conditions in the Altoona area. In Altoona, it was partly sunny. The temperature was 78 degrees, the dew point 62, and the relative humidity 57%. The wind was variable at 6 miles an hour. The pressure was 29.98 inches and falling. At State College, it was partly sunny. The temperature was 79 degrees, the dew point 64, and the relative humidity 61%. The wind was west at 10 miles an hour. The pressure was 29.96 inches and steady. Now, a few other local conditions: Johnstown, partly sunny 73, Du Bois, partly sunny 72, La Trobe, partly sunny 77,
Pittsburgh cloudy 76, Erie, mostly sunny 77, Bradford cloudy 67. To the south and east, York, mostly sunny 82, Selins Grove mostly sunny 81, Harrisburg mostly sunny 84, Philadelphia partly sunny 87, Baltimore mostly sunny 86, Washington DC mostly sunny 85. Once again, in Altoona it was 78 degrees under partly sunny skies. And at State College it was 79 degrees under partly sunny skies. This is NOAA Weather Radio, All Hazards Station WNG 589. 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Here's the hazardous weather outlook for the following counties, Bedford, Blair, Cambria, and Huntingdon. For today and tonight. No hazardous weather is expected at this time. And now the extended outlook for the period Thursday through Tuesday. Thunderstorms with very heavy rain are possible Thursday. The heavy rain may lead to localized flooding. Showers and a few thunderstorms are moving along a weak cold front in northwestern Pennsylvania along the New York-Pennsylvania border. The showers will tend to weaken and break up as they move farther south and east across Pennsylvania into the afternoon, with much of the southeastern half of the Commonwealth likely to remain dry. High temperatures will range from the mid-70s in the northwest to upper 80s in the lower Susquehanna River Valley. A more widespread batch of showers and a few thunderstorms is expected across the region later Wednesday night into Thursday. A few strong to severe storms will be possible Thursday afternoon across far southeastern Pennsylvania, with damaging winds being the primary hazard. Showers and storms will also be capable of producing very heavy rainfall, which could result in isolated instances of flash flooding. Drier weather is expected for much of Pennsylvania on Friday, although showers may linger across the southern tier. The pattern remains unsettled as we head into the weekend, with chances for showers and thunderstorms both Saturday and Sunday. Here is the latest National Weather Service forecast for Blair and Bedford counties, including the city of Altoona. This afternoon, partly sunny. Highs around 80. West winds 5 to 10 miles an hour. Tonight, mostly cloudy. A slight chance of rain between midnight and 2 a.m. A chance of rain after 2 a.m. Rainfall amounts less than a tenth of an inch. Lows in the mid-60s. West winds around 5 miles an hour. Chance of rain 40%. Thursday, a slight chance of thunderstorms in the morning. Periods of rain. A chance of thunderstorms in the afternoon. Rainfall amounts between a quarter and a half inch. Highs in the mid-70s. East winds around 5 miles an hour, becoming north in the afternoon. Chance of rain 90%. Thursday night, mostly cloudy with a chance of rain and a slight chance of thunderstorms before 8 p.m., then mostly cloudy with a slight chance of rain between 8 p.m. and midnight. Partly cloudy after midnight. Rainfall amounts less than a tenth of an inch. Lows in the upper 50s. North winds around 5 miles an hour. Chance of rain 50%. Here is the latest National Weather Service forecast for Cambria County, including the city of Johnstown. This afternoon, partly sunny between noon and 2 p.m., then becoming mostly cloudy. Highs in the mid-70s. West winds 5 to 10 miles an hour with gusts up to 20 miles an hour. Tonight, mostly cloudy. A slight chance of rain between midnight and 2 a.m. A chance of rain after 2 a.m. Rainfall amounts around a tenth of an inch. Lows in the lower 60s. West winds 5 to 10 miles an hour. Chance of rain 50%. Thursday, a slight chance of thunderstorms in the morning. Periods of rain. A chance of thunderstorms in the afternoon. Rainfall amounts between a half and three quarters of an inch. Highs in the lower 70s. East winds around 5 miles an hour, becoming north in the afternoon. Chance of rain near 100%. Thursday night, mostly cloudy with a chance of rain and a slight chance of thunderstorms before 8 p.m., then partly cloudy after 8 p.m. Rainfall amounts less than a tenth of an inch. Lows in the mid-50s. Northeast winds around 5 miles an hour. Chance of rain 40%. And now the extended forecast for South Central Pennsylvania. Friday, mostly sunny with a chance of showers and a slight chance of thunderstorms. Highs in the upper 70s. Chance of rain 40%.
Friday night, mostly cloudy with a 20% chance of showers. Patchy fog. Lows around 60. Saturday, partly sunny with a chance of showers and a slight chance of thunderstorms. Highs in the upper 70s. Chance of rain 50%. Saturday night, mostly cloudy with a chance of showers and thunderstorms. Lows around 60. Chance of rain 50%. Sunday, mostly sunny with a slight chance of showers and thunderstorms. Highs in the mid-70s. Chance of rain 20%. Sunday night, partly cloudy. Lows in the upper 50s. Monday, mostly sunny. Highs in the mid-70s. Monday night, partly cloudy. Lows in the mid-50s. Tuesday, mostly sunny. Highs in the upper 70s. 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Broadcasts originate from the National Weather Service in State College and are transmitted from the tower facilities provided by the Blair County Emergency Management Agency in Frankstown on a frequency of 162.425 MHz. We are located at Innovation Park in State College. 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Properly set weather radios with the alarm device will alert you when severe weather warnings or watches are issued. Programming on this station will be temporarily changed during severe weather to bring you the latest information. Warnings and safety information from the National Weather Service may someday save your life or protect your property. The 8 to 14 day outlook from Wednesday, August 26th to Tuesday, September 1st calls for below normal temperatures and above normal precipitation. Normal high temperatures across central Pennsylvania during this period range from the mid-70s over the Allegheny Mountains to the low 80s across the lower Susquehanna Valley. Normal lows range from the low 50s over the Alleghenies to the low 60s across the lower Susquehanna Valley. Here are the 1 p.m. conditions in the Altoona area. In Altoona, it was partly sunny. The temperature was 78 degrees, the dew point 62, and the relative humidity 57%. The wind was variable at 6 miles an hour. The pressure was 29.98 inches and falling. At State College, it was partly sunny. The temperature was 79 degrees, the dew point 64, and the relative humidity 61%. The wind was west at 10 miles an hour. The pressure was 29.96 inches and steady. Now, a few other local conditions. Johnstown, partly sunny 73, Dubois, partly sunny 72, La Trobe, partly sunny 77, Pittsburgh cloudy 76, Erie, mostly sunny 77, Bradford cloudy 67. To the south and east, York, mostly sunny 82, Selins Grove mostly sunny 81, Harrisburg mostly sunny 84, Philadelphia partly sunny 87, Baltimore mostly sunny 86, Washington DC mostly sunny 85. Once again, in Altoona it was 78 degrees under partly sunny skies. And at State College it was 79 degrees under partly sunny skies. This is NOAA Weather Radio, All Hazards Station WNG 589. 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Here's the hazardous weather outlook for the following counties: Bedford, Blair, Cambria, and Huntingdon. For today and tonight, no hazardous weather is expected at this time. And now the extended outlook for the period Thursday through Tuesday. Thunderstorms with very heavy rain are possible Thursday. The heavy rain may lead to localized flooding. Showers and a few thunderstorms are moving along a weak cold front in northwestern Pennsylvania along the New York-Pennsylvania border. The showers will tend to weaken and break up as they move farther south and east across Pennsylvania into the afternoon, with much of the southeastern half of the Commonwealth likely to remain dry. High temperatures will range from the mid-70s in the northwest to upper 80s in the lower Susquehanna River Valley. A more widespread batch of showers and a few thunderstorms is expected across the region later Wednesday night into Thursday. A few strong to severe storms will be possible Thursday afternoon across far southeastern Pennsylvania, with damaging winds being the primary hazard. Showers and storms will also be capable of producing very heavy rainfall, which could result in isolated instances of flash flooding. Drier weather is expected for much of Pennsylvania on Friday, although showers may linger across the southern tier.
The pattern remains unsettled as we head into the weekend, with chances for showers and thunderstorms both Saturday and Sunday. Here is the latest National Weather Service forecast for Blair and Bedford counties, including the city of Altoona. This afternoon, partly sunny. Highs around 80. West winds 5 to 10 miles an hour. Tonight, mostly cloudy. A slight chance of rain between midnight and 2 a.m. A chance of rain after 2 a.m. Rainfall amounts less than a tenth of an inch. Lows in the mid-60s. West winds around 5 miles an hour. Chance of rain 40%. Thursday, a slight chance of thunderstorms in the morning. Period of rain. A chance of thunderstorms in the afternoon. Rainfall amounts between a quarter and a half inch. Highs in the mid-70s. East winds around 5 miles an hour, becoming north in the afternoon. Chance of rain 90%. Thursday night, mostly cloudy with a chance of rain and a slight chance of thunderstorms before 8 p.m., then mostly cloudy with a slight chance of rain between 8 p.m. and midnight. Partly cloudy after midnight. Rainfall amounts less than a tenth of an inch. Lows in the upper 50s. North winds around 5 miles an hour. Chance of rain 50%. Here is the latest National Weather Service forecast for Cambria County, including the city of Johnstown. This afternoon, partly sunny between noon and 2 p.m., then becoming mostly cloudy. Highs in the mid-70s. West winds 5 to 10 miles an hour with gusts up to 20 miles an hour. Tonight, mostly cloudy. A slight chance of rain between midnight and 2 a.m. A chance of rain after 2 a.m. Rainfall amounts around a tenth of an inch. Lows in the lower 60s. West winds 5 to 10 miles an hour. Chance of rain 50%. Thursday, a slight chance of thunderstorms in the morning. Periods of rain. A chance of thunderstorms in the afternoon. Rainfall amounts between a half and three quarters of an inch. Highs in the lower 70s. East winds around 5 miles an hour, becoming north in the afternoon. Chance of rain near 100%. Thursday night, mostly cloudy with a chance of rain and a slight chance of thunderstorms before 8 p.m., then partly cloudy after 8 p.m. Rainfall amounts less than a tenth of an inch. Lows in the mid-50s. Northeast winds around 5 miles an hour. Chance of rain 40%. And now the extended forecast for South Central Pennsylvania. Friday, mostly sunny with a chance of showers and a slight chance of thunderstorms. Highs in the upper 70s. Chance of rain 40%. Friday night, mostly cloudy with a 20% chance of showers. Patchy fog. Lows around 60. Saturday, partly sunny with a chance of showers and a slight chance of thunderstorms. Highs in the upper 70s. Chance of rain 50%. Saturday night, mostly cloudy with a chance of showers and thunderstorms. Lows around 60. Chance of rain 50%. Sunday, mostly sunny with a slight chance of showers and thunderstorms. Highs in the mid-70s. Chance of rain 20%. Sunday night, partly cloudy. Lows in the upper 50s. Monday, mostly sunny. Highs in the mid-70s. Monday night, partly cloudy. Lows in the mid-50s. Tuesday, mostly sunny. Highs in the upper 70s. Here is the latest National Weather Service forecast for Blair and Bedford counties, including the city of Altoona. This afternoon, partly sunny between 2 p.m. and 4 p.m., then becoming mostly cloudy. Near steady temperature in the upper 70s. West winds 5 to 10 miles an hour. Tonight, mostly cloudy. A slight chance of rain between midnight and 2 a.m. A chance of rain after 2 a.m. Rainfall amounts less than a tenth of an inch. Lows in the lower 60s. West winds around 5 miles an hour. Chance of rain 40%. Thursday, a slight chance of thunderstorms in the morning. Periods of rain. A chance of thunderstorms in the afternoon. Rainfall amounts between a quarter and a half inch. Highs in the mid-70s. East winds around 5 miles an hour, becoming north in the afternoon. Chance of rain 90%.
Thursday night, mostly cloudy with a chance of rain and a slight chance of thunderstorms before 8 p.m., then mostly cloudy with a slight chance of rain between 8 p.m. and midnight. Partly cloudy after midnight. Patchy fog between 10 p.m. and 2 a.m. Areas of fog after 2 a.m. Rainfall amounts less than a tenth of an inch. Lows in the upper 50s. North winds around 5 miles an hour. Chance of rain 50%. Here is the latest National Weather Service forecast for Cambria County, including the city of Johnstown. This afternoon, mostly cloudy. Near steady temperature in the mid-70s. West winds 5 to 10 miles an hour with gusts up to 20 miles an hour. Tonight, mostly cloudy. A slight chance of rain between midnight and 2 a.m. A chance of rain after 2 a.m. Rainfall amounts around a tenth of an inch. Lows in the lower 60s. West winds 5 to 10 miles an hour. Chance of rain 50%. Thursday, a slight chance of thunderstorms in the morning. Periods of rain. A chance of thunderstorms in the afternoon. Rainfall amounts between a half and three quarters of an inch. Highs in the lower 70s. East winds around 5 miles an hour, becoming north in the afternoon. Chance of rain near 100%. Thursday night, mostly cloudy with a chance of rain and a slight chance of thunderstorms before 8 p.m., then partly cloudy after 8 p.m. Patchy fog after 8 p.m. Rainfall amounts less than a tenth of an inch. Lows in the mid-50s. Northeast winds around 5 miles an hour. Chance of rain 40%. And now the extended forecast for South Central Pennsylvania. Friday, mostly sunny with a chance of showers and a slight chance of thunderstorms. Patchy fog. Highs in the upper 70s. Chance of rain 40%. Friday night, mostly cloudy with a 20% chance of showers. Patchy fog. Lows around 60. Saturday, partly sunny with a chance of showers and a slight chance of thunderstorms. Highs in the upper 70s. Chance of rain 50%. Saturday night, mostly cloudy with a chance of showers and thunderstorms. Lows around 60. Chance of rain 50%. Sunday, mostly sunny with a slight chance of showers and thunderstorms. Highs in the mid-70s. Chance of rain 20%. Sunday night, partly cloudy. Lows in the upper 50s. Monday, mostly sunny. Highs in the mid-70s. Monday night, partly cloudy. Lows in the mid-50s. Tuesday, mostly sunny. Highs in the upper 70s. The 8 to 14 day outlook, from Wednesday, August 26th to Tuesday, September 1st, calls for below normal temperatures and above normal precipitation. Normal high temperatures across central Pennsylvania during this period range from the mid-70s over the Allegheny Mountains to the low 80s across the lower Susquehanna Valley. Normal lows range from the low 50s over the Alleghenies to the low 60s across the lower Susquehanna Valley. Here are the 1 p.m. conditions in the Altoona area. In Altoona, it was partly sunny. The temperature was 78 degrees, the dew point 62, and the relative humidity 57%. The wind was variable at 6 miles an hour. The pressure was 29.98 inches and falling. At State College, it was partly sunny. The temperature was 79 degrees, the dew point 64, and the relative humidity 61%. The wind was west at 10 miles an hour. The pressure was 29.96 inches and steady. Now, a few other local conditions: Johnstown, partly sunny 73, DuBois, partly sunny 72, La Trobe, partly sunny 77, Pittsburgh cloudy 76, Erie, mostly sunny 77, Bradford cloudy 67. To the south and east, York, mostly sunny 82, Selins Grove mostly sunny 81, Harrisburg mostly sunny 84, Philadelphia partly sunny 87, Baltimore mostly sunny 86, Washington D.C. mostly sunny 85. Once again, in Altoona it was 78 degrees under partly sunny skies. And at State College it was 79 degrees under partly sunny skies. This is NOAA Weather Radio, All Hazards Station WNG 589. 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Here's the hazardous weather outlook,
for the following counties: Bedford, Blair, Cambria, and Huntingdon. For today and tonight, no hazardous weather is expected at this time. And now the extended outlook for the period Thursday through Tuesday. Thunderstorms with very heavy rain are possible Thursday. The heavy rain may lead to localized flooding. Showers and a few thunderstorms are moving along a weak cold front in northwestern Pennsylvania along the New York-Pennsylvania border. The showers will tend to weaken and break up as they move farther south and east across Pennsylvania into the afternoon, with much of the southeastern half of the Commonwealth likely to remain dry. High temperatures will range from the mid-70s in the northwest to upper 80s in the lower Susquehanna River Valley. A more widespread batch of showers and a few thunderstorms is expected across the region later Wednesday night into Thursday. A few strong to severe storms will be possible Thursday afternoon across far southeastern Pennsylvania, with damaging winds being the primary hazard. Showers and storms will also be capable of producing very heavy rainfall, which could result in isolated instances of flash flooding. Drier weather is expected for much of Pennsylvania on Friday, although showers may linger across the southern tier. The pattern remains unsettled as we head into the weekend, with chances for showers and thunderstorms both Saturday and Sunday. Here is the latest National Weather Service forecast for Blair and Bedford counties, including the city of Altoona. This afternoon, partly sunny between 2 p.m. and 4 p.m., then becoming mostly cloudy. Near steady temperature in the upper 70s. West winds 5 to 10 miles an hour. Tonight, mostly cloudy. A slight chance of rain between midnight and 2 a.m. A chance of rain after 2 a.m. Rainfall amounts less than a tenth of an inch. Lows in the lower 60s. West winds around 5 miles an hour. Chance of rain 40%. Thursday, a slight chance of thunderstorms in the morning. Periods of rain. A chance of thunderstorms in the afternoon. Rainfall amounts between a quarter and a half inch. Highs in the mid-70s. East winds around 5 miles an hour, becoming north in the afternoon. Chance of rain 90%. Thursday night, mostly cloudy with a chance of rain and a slight chance of thunderstorms before 8 p.m., then mostly cloudy with a slight chance of rain between 8 p.m. and midnight. Partly cloudy after midnight. Patchy fog between 10 p.m. and 2 a.m. Areas of fog after 2 a.m. Rainfall amounts less than a tenth of an inch. Lows in the upper 50s. North winds around 5 miles an hour. Chance of rain 50%. Here is the latest National Weather Service forecast for Cambria County, including the city of Johnstown. This afternoon, mostly cloudy. Near steady temperature in the mid-70s. West winds 5 to 10 miles an hour with gusts up to 20 miles an hour. Tonight, mostly cloudy. A slight chance of rain between midnight and 2 a.m. A chance of rain after 2 a.m. Rainfall amounts around a tenth of an inch. Lows in the lower 60s. West winds 5 to 10 miles an hour. Chance of rain 50%. Thursday, a slight chance of thunderstorms in the morning. Periods of rain. A chance of thunderstorms in the afternoon. Rainfall amounts between a half and three quarters of an inch. Highs in the lower 70s. East winds around 5 miles an hour, becoming north in the afternoon. Chance of rain near 100%. Thursday night, mostly cloudy with a chance of rain and a slight chance of thunderstorms before 8 p.m., then partly cloudy after 8 p.m. Patchy fog after 8 p.m. Rainfall amounts less than a tenth of an inch. Lows in the mid-50s. Northeast winds around 5 miles an hour. Chance of rain 40%. And now the extended forecast for South Central Pennsylvania. Friday, mostly sunny with a chance of showers and a slight chance of thunderstorms. Patchy fog. Highs in the upper 70s. Chance of rain 40%. Friday night, mostly cloudy with a 20% chance of showers. Patchy fog. Lows around 60. Saturday, partly sunny with a chance of showers and a slight chance of thunderstorms. Highs in the upper 70s. Chance of rain 50%. Saturday night, mostly cloudy with a chance of showers and thunderstorms. Lows around 60. Chance of rain 50%. Sunday, mostly sunny with a slight chance of showers and thunderstorms. Highs in the mid-70s.
chance of rain 20%. Sunday night, partly cloudy. Lows in the upper 50s. Monday, mostly sunny. Highs in the mid-70s. Monday night, partly cloudy. Lows in the mid-50s. Tuesday, mostly sunny. Highs in the upper 70s. The 8 to 14 day outlook, from Wednesday, August 26th to Tuesday, September 1st, calls for below normal temperatures and above normal precipitation. Normal high temperatures across central Pennsylvania during this period range from the mid-70s over the Allegheny Mountains to the low 80s across the lower Susquehanna Valley. Normal lows range from the low 50s over the Alleghenies to the low 60s across the lower Susquehanna Valley. Here are the 1 p.m. conditions in the Altoona area. In Altoona, it was partly sunny. The temperature was 78 degrees, the dew point 62, and the relative humidity 57%. The wind was variable at 6 miles an hour. The pressure was 29.98 inches and falling. At State College, it was partly sunny. The temperature was 79 degrees, the dew point 64, and the relative humidity 61%. The wind was west at 10 miles an hour. The pressure was 29.96 inches and steady. Now, a few other local conditions. Johnstown, partly sunny 73, Dubois, partly sunny 72, La Trobe, partly sunny 77, Pittsburgh cloudy 76, Erie, mostly sunny 77, Bradford cloudy 67. To the south and east, York, mostly sunny 82, Selins Grove mostly sunny 81, Harrisburg mostly sunny 84, Philadelphia partly sunny 87, Baltimore mostly sunny 86, Washington DC mostly sunny 85. Once again, in Altoona it was 78 degrees under partly sunny skies. And at State College it was 79 degrees under partly sunny skies. This is NOAA Weather Radio, All Hazards Station WNG 589. 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Here's the hazardous weather outlook for the following counties: Bedford, Blair, Cambria, and Huntingdon. For today and tonight. No hazardous weather is expected at this time. And now the extended outlook for the period Thursday through Tuesday. Thunderstorms with very heavy rain are possible Thursday. The heavy rain may lead to localized flooding. Showers and a few thunderstorms are moving along a weak cold front in northwestern Pennsylvania along the New York-Pennsylvania border. The showers will tend to weaken and break up as they move farther south and east across Pennsylvania into the afternoon, with much of the southeastern half of the Commonwealth likely to remain dry. High temperatures will range from the mid-70s in the northwest to upper 80s in the lower Susquehanna River Valley. A more widespread batch of showers and a few thunderstorms is expected across the region later Wednesday night into Thursday. A few strong to severe storms will be possible Thursday afternoon across far southeastern Pennsylvania, with damaging winds being the primary hazard. Showers and storms will also be capable of producing very heavy rainfall, which could result in isolated instances of flash flooding. Drier weather is expected for much of Pennsylvania on Friday, although showers may linger across the southern tier. The pattern remains unsettled as we head into the weekend, with chances for showers and thunderstorms both Saturday and Sunday. Here is the latest National Weather Service forecast for Blair and Bedford counties, including the city of Altoona. This afternoon, partly sunny between 2 p.m. and 4 p.m., then becoming mostly cloudy. Near steady temperature in the upper 70s. West winds 5 to 10 miles an hour. Tonight, mostly cloudy. A slight chance of rain between midnight and 2 a.m. A chance of rain after 2 a.m. Rainfall amounts less than a tenth of an inch. Lows in the lower 60s. West winds around 5 miles an hour. Chance of rain 40%. Thursday, a slight chance of thunderstorms in the morning. Periods of rain. A chance of thunderstorms in the afternoon. Rainfall amounts between a quarter and a half inch. Highs in the mid-70s. East winds around 5 miles an hour, becoming north in the afternoon. Chance of rain 90%. Thursday night, mostly cloudy with a chance of rain and a slight chance of thunderstorms before 8 p.m., then mostly cloudy with a slight chance of rain between 8 p.m. and midnight. Partly cloudy after midnight. Patchy fog between 10 p.m. and 2 a.m.
Areas of fog after 2 a.m. Rainfall amounts less than a tenth of an inch. Lows in the upper 50s. North winds around 5 miles an hour. Chance of rain 50%. Here is the latest National Weather Service forecast for Cambria County, including the city of Johnstown.

winds around 5 miles an hour, becoming north in the afternoon. Chance of rain near 100%. Thursday night, mostly cloudy with a chance of rain and a slight chance of thunderstorms before 8 p.m., then partly cloudy after 8 p.m. Patchy fog after 8 p.m. Rainfall amounts less than a tenth of an inch. Lows in the mid-50s. Northeast winds around 5 miles an hour. Chance of rain 40%. And now the extended forecast for South Central Pennsylvania. Friday, mostly sunny with a chance of showers and a slight chance of thunderstorms. Patchy fog. Highs in the upper 70s. Chance of rain 40%. Friday night, mostly cloudy with a 20% chance of showers. Patchy fog. Lows around 60. Saturday, partly sunny with a chance of showers and a slight chance of thunderstorms. Highs in the upper 70s. Chance of rain 50%. Saturday night, mostly cloudy with a chance of showers and thunderstorms. Lows around 60. Chance of rain 50%. Sunday, mostly sunny with a slight chance of showers and thunderstorms. Highs in the mid-70s. Chance of rain 20%. Sunday night, partly cloudy. Lows in the upper 50s. Monday, mostly sunny. Highs in the mid-70s. Monday night, partly cloudy. Lows in the mid-50s. Tuesday, mostly sunny. Highs in the upper 70s. The 8 to 14 day outlook, from Wednesday, August 26th to Tuesday, September 1st, calls for below normal temperatures and above normal precipitation. Normal high temperatures across central Pennsylvania during this period range from the mid-70s over the Allegheny Mountains to the low 80s across the lower Susquehanna Valley. Normal lows range from the low 50s over the Alleghenies to the low 60s across the lower Susquehanna Valley. Here are the 1 p.m. conditions in the Altoona area. In Altoona, it was partly sunny. The temperature was 78 degrees, the dew point 62, and the relative humidity 57%. The wind was variable at 6 miles an hour. The pressure was 29.98 inches and falling. At State College, it was partly sunny. The temperature was 79 degrees, the dew point 64, and the relative humidity 61%. The wind was west at 10 miles an hour. The pressure was 29.96 inches and steady. Now, a few other local conditions: Johnstown, partly sunny 73, DuBois, partly sunny 72, La Trobe, partly sunny 77, Pittsburgh cloudy 76, Erie, mostly sunny 77, Bradford cloudy 67. To the south and east, York, mostly sunny 82, Selins Grove mostly sunny 81, Harrisburg mostly sunny 84, Philadelphia partly sunny 87, Baltimore mostly sunny 86, Washington DC mostly sunny 85. Once again, in Altoona it was 78 degrees under partly sunny skies. And at State College it was 79 degrees under partly sunny skies. This is NOAA Weather Radio, All Hazards Station WNG 589. 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Here's the hazardous weather outlook for the following counties: Bedford, Blair, Cambria, and Huntingdon. For today and tonight, no hazardous weather is expected at this time. And now the extended outlook for the period Thursday through Tuesday. Thunderstorms with very heavy rain are possible Thursday. The heavy rain may lead to localized flooding. Showers and a few thunderstorms are moving along a weak cold front in northwestern Pennsylvania along the New York-Pennsylvania border. The showers will tend to weaken and break up as they move farther south and east across Pennsylvania into the afternoon, with much of the southeastern half of the Commonwealth likely to remain dry. High temperatures will range from the mid-70s in the northwest to upper 80s in the lower Susquehanna River Valley. A more widespread batch of showers and a few thunderstorms is expected across the region later Wednesday night into Thursday. A few strong to severe storms will be possible Thursday afternoon across far southeastern Pennsylvania, with damaging winds being the primary hazard. Showers and storms will also be capable of producing very heavy rainfall, which could result in isolated instances of flash flooding. Drier weather is expected for much of Pennsylvania on Friday, although showers may linger across the southern tier. The pattern remains unsettled as we head into the weekend, with chances for showers and thunderstorms both Saturday and Sunday.

Here is the latest National Weather Service forecast for Blair and Bedford counties, including the city of Altoona. This afternoon, partly sunny between 2 p.m. and 4 p.m., then becoming mostly cloudy. Near steady temperature in the upper 70s. West winds 5 to 10 miles an hour. Tonight, mostly cloudy. A slight chance of rain between midnight and 2 a.m. A chance of rain after 2 a.m. Rainfall amounts less than a tenth of an inch. Lows in the lower 60s. West winds around 5 miles an hour. Chance of rain 40%. Thursday, a slight chance of thunderstorms in the morning. Periods of rain. A chance of thunderstorms in the afternoon. Rainfall amounts between a quarter and a half inch. Highs in the mid-70s. East winds around 5 miles an hour, becoming north in the afternoon. Chance of rain 90%. Thursday night, mostly cloudy with a chance of rain and a slight chance of thunderstorms before 8 p.m., then mostly cloudy with a slight chance of rain between 8 p.m. and midnight. Partly cloudy after midnight. Patchy fog between 10 p.m. and 2 a.m. Areas of fog after 2 a.m. Rainfall amounts less than a tenth of an inch. Lows in the upper 50s. North winds around 5 miles an hour. Chance of rain 50%. Here is the latest National Weather Service forecast for Cambria County, including the city of Johnstown. This afternoon, mostly cloudy. Near steady temperature in the mid-70s. West winds 5 to 10 miles an hour with gusts up to 20 miles an hour. Tonight, mostly cloudy. A slight chance of rain between midnight and 2 a.m. A chance of rain after 2 a.m. Rainfall amounts around a tenth of an inch. Lows in the lower 60s. West winds 5 to 10 miles an hour. Chance of rain 50%. Thursday, a slight chance of thunderstorms in the morning. Periods of rain. A chance of thunderstorms in the afternoon. Rainfall amounts between a half and three quarters of an inch. Highs in the lower 70s. East winds around 5 miles an hour, becoming north in the afternoon. Chance of rain near 100%. Thursday night, mostly cloudy with a chance of rain and a slight chance of thunderstorms before 8 p.m., then partly cloudy after 8 p.m. Patchy fog after 8 p.m. Rainfall amounts less than a tenth of an inch. Lows in the mid-50s. Northeast winds around 5 miles an hour. Chance of rain 40%. And now the extended forecast for South Central Pennsylvania. Friday, mostly sunny with a chance of showers and a slight chance of thunderstorms. Patchy fog. Highs in the upper 70s. Chance of rain 40%. Friday night, mostly cloudy with a 20% chance of showers. Patchy fog. Lows around 60. Saturday, partly sunny with a chance of showers and a slight chance of thunderstorms. Highs in the upper 70s. Chance of rain 50%. Saturday night, mostly cloudy with a chance of showers and thunderstorms. Lows around 60. Chance of rain 50%. Sunday, mostly sunny with a slight chance of showers and thunderstorms. Highs in the mid-70s. Chance of rain 20%. Sunday night, partly cloudy. Lows in the upper 50s. Monday, mostly sunny. Highs in the mid-70s. Monday night, partly cloudy. Lows in the mid-50s. Tuesday, mostly sunny. Highs in the upper 70s. The 8 to 14 day outlook, from Wednesday, August 26th to Tuesday, September 1st, calls for below normal temperatures and above normal precipitation. Normal high temperatures across central Pennsylvania during this period range from the mid-70s over the Allegheny Mountains to the low 80s across the lower Susquehanna Valley. Normal lows range from the low 50s over the Alleghenies to the low 60s across the lower Susquehanna Valley. Here are the 1 p.m. conditions in the Altoona area. In Altoona, it was partly sunny. The temperature was 78 degrees, the dew point 62, and the relative humidity 57%. The wind was variable at 6 miles an hour. The pressure was 29.98 inches and falling. At State College, it was partly sunny. The temperature was 79 degrees, the dew point 64, and the relative humidity 61%. The wind was west at 10 miles an hour.
the pressure was 29.96 inches and steady. Now, a few other local conditions: Johnstown, partly sunny 73, Dubois, partly sunny 72, La Trobe, partly sunny 77, Pittsburgh cloudy 76, Erie, mostly sunny 77, Bradford cloudy 67. To the south and east, York, mostly sunny 82, Selins Grove mostly sunny 81, Harrisburg mostly sunny 84, Philadelphia partly sunny 87, Baltimore mostly sunny 86, Washington DC mostly sunny 85. Once again, in Altoona it was 78 degrees under partly sunny skies. And at State College it was 79 degrees under partly sunny skies. This is NOAA Weather Radio, All Hazards Station WNG 589. 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Here's the hazardous weather outlook for the following counties: Bedford, Blair, Cambria, and Huntingdon. For today and tonight, no hazardous weather is expected at this time. And now the extended outlook for the period Thursday through Tuesday. Thunderstorms with very heavy rain are possible Thursday. The heavy rain may lead to localized flooding. Showers and a few thunderstorms are moving along a weak cold front in northwestern Pennsylvania along the New York-Pennsylvania border. The showers will tend to weaken and break up as they move farther south and east across Pennsylvania into the afternoon, with much of the southeastern half of the Commonwealth likely to remain dry. High temperatures will range from the mid-70s in the northwest to upper 80s in the lower Susquehanna River Valley. A more widespread batch of showers and a few thunderstorms is expected across the region later Wednesday night into Thursday. A few strong to severe storms will be possible Thursday afternoon across far southeastern Pennsylvania, with damaging winds being the primary hazard. Showers and storms will also be capable of producing very heavy rainfall, which could result in isolated instances of flash flooding. Drier weather is expected for much of Pennsylvania on Friday, although showers may linger across the southern tier. The pattern remains unsettled as we head into the weekend, with chances for showers and thunderstorms both Saturday and Sunday. Here is the latest National Weather Service forecast for Blair and Bedford counties, including the city of Altoona. This afternoon, partly sunny between 2 p.m. and 4 p.m., then becoming mostly cloudy. Near steady temperature in the upper 70s. West winds 5 to 10 miles an hour. Tonight, mostly cloudy. A slight chance of rain between midnight and 2 a.m. A chance of rain after 2 a.m. Rainfall amounts less than a tenth of an inch. Lows in the lower 60s. West winds around 5 miles an hour. Chance of rain 40%. Thursday, a slight chance of thunderstorms in the morning. Periods of rain. A chance of thunderstorms in the afternoon. Rainfall amounts between a quarter and a half inch. Highs in the mid-70s. East winds around 5 miles an hour, becoming north in the afternoon. Chance of rain 90%. Thursday night, mostly cloudy with a chance of rain and a slight chance of thunderstorms before 8 p.m., then mostly cloudy with a slight chance of rain between 8 p.m. and midnight. Partly cloudy after midnight. Patchy fog between 10 p.m. and 2 a.m. Areas of fog after 2 a.m. Rainfall amounts less than a tenth of an inch. Lows in the upper 50s. North winds around 5 miles an hour. Chance of rain 50%. Here is the latest National Weather Service forecast for Cambria County, including the city of Johnstown. This afternoon, mostly cloudy. Near steady temperature in the mid-70s. West winds 5 to 10 miles an hour with gusts up to 20 miles an hour. Tonight, mostly cloudy. A slight chance of rain between midnight and 2 a.m. A chance of rain after 2 a.m. Rainfall amounts around a tenth of an inch. Lows in the lower 60s. West winds 5 to 10 miles an hour. Chance of rain 50%. Thursday, a slight chance of thunderstorms in the morning. Periods of rain. A chance of thunderstorms in the afternoon. Rainfall amounts between a half and three quarters of an inch. Highs in the lower 70s. East winds around 5 miles an hour, becoming north in the afternoon. Chance of rain near 100%. Thursday night, mostly cloudy with a chance of rain and a slight chance of thunderstorms before 8 p.m., then partly cloudy after 8 p.m. Patchy fog after 8 p.m.
Rainfall amounts less than a tenth of an inch. Lows in the mid-50s. Northeast winds around 5 miles an hour. Chance of rain 40%. And now the extended forecast for south-central Pennsylvania. Friday, mostly sunny with a chance of showers and a slight chance of thunderstorms. Patchy fog. Highs in the upper 70s. Chance of rain 40%. Friday night, mostly cloudy with a 20% chance of showers. Patchy fog. Lows around 60. Saturday, partly sunny with a chance of showers and a slight chance of thunderstorms. Highs in the upper 70s. Chance of rain 50%. Saturday night, mostly cloudy with a chance of showers and thunderstorms. Lows around 60. Chance of rain 50%. Sunday, mostly sunny with a slight chance of showers and thunderstorms. Highs in the mid-70s. Chance of rain 20%. Sunday night, partly cloudy. Lows in the upper 50s. Monday, mostly sunny. Highs in the mid-70s. Monday night, partly cloudy. Lows in the mid-50s. Tuesday, mostly sunny. Highs in the upper 70s. The 8 to 14 day outlook, from Wednesday, August 26th to Tuesday, September 1st, calls for below normal temperatures and above normal precipitation. Normal high temperatures across central Pennsylvania during this period range from the mid-70s over the Allegheny Mountains to the low 80s across the lower Susquehanna Valley. Normal lows range from the low 50s over the Alleghenies to the low 60s across the lower Susquehanna Valley. Here are the 2 p.m. conditions in the Altoona area. In Altoona, it was cloudy. The temperature was 78 degrees, the dew point 62, and the relative humidity 57%. The wind was west at 7 miles an hour. The pressure was 29.99 inches and rising. At State College, it was partly sunny. The temperature was 81 degrees, the dew point 64, and the relative humidity 57%. The wind was west at 9 miles an hour. The pressure was 29.96 inches and steady. Now, a few other local conditions: Johnstown, cloudy 71, DuBois, partly sunny 73, La Trobe, partly sunny 77, Pittsburgh cloudy 78, Erie, partly sunny 76, Bradford partly sunny 70. To the south and east, York, mostly sunny 83, Selins Grove partly sunny 82, Harrisburg partly sunny 84, Philadelphia mostly sunny 87, Baltimore mostly sunny 85, Washington DC mostly sunny 86. Once again, in Altoona it was 78 degrees under cloudy skies. And at State College it was 81 degrees under partly sunny skies. This is NOAA Weather Radio, All Hazards Station WNG 589. 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Here's the hazardous weather outlook for the following counties: Bedford, Blair, Cambria, and Huntingdon. For today and tonight, no hazardous weather is expected at this time. And now the extended outlook for the period Thursday through Tuesday. Thunderstorms with very heavy rain are possible Thursday. The heavy rain may lead to localized flooding. Showers and a few thunderstorms are moving along a weak cold front in northwestern Pennsylvania along the New York-Pennsylvania border. The showers will tend to weaken and break up as they move farther south and east across Pennsylvania into the afternoon, with much of the southeastern half of the Commonwealth likely to remain dry. High temperatures will range from the mid-70s in the northwest to upper 80s in the lower Susquehanna River Valley. A more widespread batch of showers and a few thunderstorms is expected across the region later Wednesday night into Thursday. A few strong to severe storms will be possible Thursday afternoon across far southeastern Pennsylvania, with damaging winds being the primary hazard. Showers and storms will also be capable of producing very heavy rainfall, which could result in isolated instances of flash flooding. Drier weather is expected for much of Pennsylvania on Friday, although showers may linger across the southern tier. The pattern remains unsettled as we head into the weekend, with chances for showers and thunderstorms both Saturday and Sunday. Here is the latest National Weather Service forecast for Blair and Bedford counties, including the city of Altoona. This afternoon, partly sunny between 2 p.m. and 4 p.m., then becoming mostly cloudy. Near steady temperature in the upper 70s.
West winds 5 to 10 miles an hour. Tonight, mostly cloudy. A slight chance of rain between midnight and 2 a.m. A chance of rain after 2 a.m. Rainfall amounts less than a tenth of an inch. Lows in the lower 60s. West winds around 5 miles an hour. Chance of rain 40%. Thursday, a slight chance of thunderstorms in the morning. Periods of rain. A chance of thunderstorms in the afternoon. Rainfall amounts between a quarter and a half inch. Highs in the mid-70s. East winds around 5 miles an hour, becoming north in the afternoon. Chance of rain 90%. Thursday night, mostly cloudy with a chance of rain and a slight chance of thunderstorms before 8 p.m., then mostly cloudy with a slight chance of rain between 8 p.m. and midnight. Partly cloudy after midnight. Patchy fog between 10 p.m. and 2 a.m. Areas of fog after 2 a.m. Rainfall amounts less than a tenth of an inch. Lows in the upper 50s. North winds around 5 miles an hour. Chance of rain 50%. Here is the latest National Weather Service forecast for Cambria County, including the city of Johnstown. This afternoon, mostly cloudy. Near steady temperature in the mid-70s. West winds 5 to 10 miles an hour with gusts up to 20 miles an hour. Tonight, mostly cloudy. A slight chance of rain between midnight and 2 a.m. A chance of rain after 2 a.m. Rainfall amounts around a tenth of an inch. Lows in the lower 60s. West winds 5 to 10 miles an hour. Chance of rain 50%. Thursday, a slight chance of thunderstorms in the morning. Periods of rain. A chance of thunderstorms in the afternoon. Rainfall amounts between a half and three quarters of an inch. Highs in the lower 70s. East winds around 5 miles an hour, becoming north in the afternoon. Chance of rain near 100%. Thursday night, mostly cloudy with a chance of rain and a slight chance of thunderstorms before 8 p.m., then partly cloudy after 8 p.m. Patchy fog after 8 p.m. Rainfall amounts less than a tenth of an inch. Lows in the mid-50s. Northeast winds around 5 miles an hour. Chance of rain 40%. And now the extended forecast for South Central Pennsylvania. Friday, mostly sunny with a chance of showers and a slight chance of thunderstorms. Patchy fog. Highs in the upper 70s. Chance of rain 40%. Friday night, mostly cloudy with a 20% chance of showers. Patchy fog. Lows around 60. Saturday, partly sunny with a chance of showers and a slight chance of thunderstorms. Highs in the upper 70s. Chance of rain 50%. Saturday night, mostly cloudy with a chance of showers and thunderstorms. Lows around 60. Chance of rain 50%. Sunday, mostly sunny with a slight chance of showers and thunderstorms. Highs in the mid-70s. Chance of rain 20%. Sunday night, partly cloudy. Lows in the upper 50s. Monday, mostly sunny. Highs in the mid-70s. Monday night, partly cloudy. Lows in the mid-50s. Tuesday, mostly sunny. Highs in the upper 70s. The 8 to 14 day outlook, from Wednesday, August 26th to Tuesday, September 1st, calls for below normal temperatures and above normal precipitation. Normal high temperatures across central Pennsylvania during this period range from the mid-70s over the Allegheny Mountains to the low 80s across the lower Susquehanna Valley. Normal lows range from the low 50s over the Alleghenies to the low 60s across the lower Susquehanna Valley. Here are the 2 p.m. conditions in the Altoona area. In Altoona, it was cloudy. The temperature was 78 degrees, the dew point 62, and the relative humidity 57%. The wind was west at 7 miles an hour. The pressure was 29.99 inches and rising. At State College, it was partly sunny. The temperature was 81 degrees, the dew point 64, and the relative humidity 57%. The wind was west at 9 miles an hour. The pressure was 29.96 inches and steady.
Now, a few other local conditions: Johnstown, cloudy 71, Dubois, partly sunny 73, La Trobe, partly sunny 77, Pittsburgh cloudy 78, Erie, partly sunny 76, Bradford partly sunny 70. To the south and east, York, mostly sunny 83, Selins Grove mostly sunny 82, Harrisburg partly sunny 84, Philadelphia mostly sunny 87, Baltimore mostly sunny 85, Washington DC mostly sunny 86. Once again, in Altoona it was 78 degrees under cloudy skies. And at State College it was 81 degrees under partly sunny skies. 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Here's the hazardous weather outlook for the following counties: Bedford, Blair, Cambria, and Huntingdon. For today and tonight, no hazardous weather is expected at this time. And now the extended outlook for the period Thursday through Tuesday. Thunderstorms with very heavy rain are possible Thursday. The heavy rain may lead to localized flooding. Showers and a few thunderstorms are moving along a weak cold front in northwestern Pennsylvania along the New York-Pennsylvania border. The showers will tend to weaken and break up as they move farther south and east across Pennsylvania into the afternoon, with much of the southeastern half of the Commonwealth likely to remain dry. High temperatures will range from the mid-70s in the northwest to upper 80s in the lower Susquehanna River Valley. A more widespread batch of showers and a few thunderstorms is expected across the region later Wednesday night into Thursday. A few strong to severe storms will be possible Thursday afternoon across far southeastern Pennsylvania, with damaging winds being the primary hazard. Showers and storms will also be capable of producing very heavy rainfall, which could result in isolated instances of flash flooding. Drier weather is expected for much of Pennsylvania on Friday, although showers may linger across the southern tier. The pattern remains unsettled as we head into the weekend, with chances for showers and thunderstorms both Saturday and Sunday. Here is the latest National Weather Service forecast for Blair and Bedford counties, including the city of Altoona. This afternoon, partly sunny between 2 p.m. and 4 p.m., then becoming mostly cloudy. Near steady temperature in the upper 70s. West winds 5 to 10 miles an hour. Tonight, mostly cloudy. A slight chance of rain between midnight and 2 a.m. A chance of rain after 2 a.m. Rainfall amounts less than a tenth of an inch. Lows in the lower 60s. West winds around 5 miles an hour. Chance of rain 40%. Thursday, a slight chance of thunderstorms in the morning. Periods of rain. A chance of thunderstorms in the afternoon. Rainfall amounts between a quarter and a half inch. Highs in the mid-70s. East winds around 5 miles an hour, becoming north in the afternoon. Chance of rain 90%. Thursday night, mostly cloudy with a chance of rain and a slight chance of thunderstorms before 8 p.m., then mostly cloudy with a slight chance of rain between 8 p.m. and midnight. Partly cloudy after midnight. Patchy fog between 10 p.m. and 2 a.m. Areas of fog after 2 a.m. Rainfall amounts less than a tenth of an inch. Lows in the upper 50s. North winds around 5 miles an hour. Chance of rain 50%. Here is the latest National Weather Service forecast for Cambria County, including the city of Johnstown. This afternoon, mostly cloudy. Near steady temperature in the mid-70s. West winds 5 to 10 miles an hour with gusts up to 20 miles an hour. Tonight, mostly cloudy. A slight chance of rain between midnight and 2 a.m. A chance of rain after 2 a.m. Rainfall amounts around a tenth of an inch. Lows in the lower 60s. West winds 5 to 10 miles an hour. Chance of rain 50%. Thursday, a slight chance of thunderstorms in the morning. Periods of rain. A chance of thunderstorms in the afternoon. Rainfall amounts between a half and three quarters of an inch. Highs in the lower 70s. East winds around 5 miles an hour, becoming north in the afternoon. Chance of rain near 100%. Thursday night, mostly cloudy with a chance of rain and a slight chance of thunderstorms before 8 p.m., then partly cloudy after 8 p.m. Patchy fog after 8 p.m. Rainfall amounts less than a tenth of an inch.
lows in the mid-50s. Northeast winds around 5 miles an hour. Chance of rain 40%. And now the extended forecast for south-central Pennsylvania. Friday, mostly sunny with a chance of showers and a slight chance of thunderstorms. Patchy fog. Highs in the upper 70s. Chance of rain 40%. Friday night, mostly cloudy with a 20% chance of showers. Patchy fog. Lows around 60. Saturday, partly sunny with a chance of showers and a slight chance of thunderstorms. Highs in the upper 70s. Chance of rain 50%. Saturday night, mostly cloudy with a chance of showers and thunderstorms. Lows around 60. Chance of rain 50%. Sunday, mostly sunny with a slight chance of showers and thunderstorms. Highs in the mid-70s. Chance of rain 20%. Sunday night, partly cloudy. Lows in the upper 50s. Monday, mostly sunny. Highs in the mid-70s. Monday night, partly cloudy. Lows in the mid-50s. Tuesday, mostly sunny. Highs in the upper 70s. The 8 to 14 day outlook, from Wednesday, August 26th to Tuesday, September 1st, calls for below normal temperatures and above normal precipitation. Normal high temperatures across central Pennsylvania during this period range from the mid-70s over the Allegheny Mountains to the low 80s across the lower Susquehanna Valley. Normal lows range from the low 50s over the Alleghenies to the low 60s across the lower Susquehanna Valley. Here are the 2 p.m. conditions in the Altoona area. In Altoona, it was cloudy. The temperature was 78 degrees, the dew point 62, and the relative humidity 57%. The wind was west at 7 miles an hour. The pressure was 29.99 inches and rising. At State College, it was partly sunny. The temperature was 81 degrees, the dew point 64, and the relative humidity 57%. The wind was west at 9 miles an hour. The pressure was 29.96 inches and steady. Now, a few other local conditions: Johnstown, cloudy 71, DuBois, partly sunny 73, La Trobe, partly sunny 77, Pittsburgh cloudy 78, Erie, partly sunny 76, Bradford partly sunny 70. To the south and east, York, mostly sunny 83, Selins Grove mostly sunny 82, Harrisburg partly sunny 84, Philadelphia mostly sunny 87, Baltimore mostly sunny 85, Washington DC mostly sunny 86. Once again, in Altoona it was 78 degrees under cloudy skies. And at State College it was 81 degrees under partly sunny skies. This is NOAA Weather Radio, All Hazards Station WNG 589. 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Here's the hazardous weather outlook for the following counties: Bedford, Blair, Cambria, and Huntingdon. For today and tonight, no hazardous weather is expected at this time. And now the extended outlook for the period Thursday through Tuesday. Thunderstorms with very heavy rain are possible Thursday. The heavy rain may lead to localized flooding. Showers and a few thunderstorms are moving along a weak cold front in northwestern Pennsylvania along the New York-Pennsylvania border. The showers will tend to weaken and break up as they move farther south and east across Pennsylvania into the afternoon, with much of the southeastern half of the Commonwealth likely to remain dry. High temperatures will range from the mid-70s in the northwest to upper 80s in the lower Susquehanna River Valley. A more widespread batch of showers and a few thunderstorms is expected across the region later Wednesday night into Thursday. A few strong to severe storms will be possible Thursday afternoon across far southeastern Pennsylvania, with damaging winds being the primary hazard. Showers and storms will also be capable of producing very heavy rainfall, which could result in isolated instances of flash flooding. Drier weather is expected for much of Pennsylvania on Friday, although showers may linger across the southern tier. The pattern remains unsettled as we head into the weekend, with chances for showers and thunderstorms both Saturday and Sunday. 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Broadcasts originate from the National Weather Service in State College and are transmitted from the tower facilities provided by the Blair County Emergency Management Agency in Frankstown, on a frequency of 162.425 MHz.
We are located at Innovation Park in State College. 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Properly set weather radios, with the alarm device, will alert you when severe weather warnings or watches are issued. Programming on this station will be temporarily changed during severe weather, to bring you the latest information. Warnings and safety information from the National Weather Service may someday save your life or protect your property. Here is the latest National Weather Service forecast for Blair and Bedford counties, including the city of Altoona. This afternoon, partly sunny between 2 p.m. and 4 p.m., then becoming mostly cloudy. Near steady temperature in the upper 70s. West winds 5 to 10 miles an hour. Tonight, mostly cloudy. A slight chance of rain between midnight and 2 a.m. A chance of rain after 2 a.m. Rainfall amounts less than a tenth of an inch. Lows in the lower 60s. West winds around 5 miles an hour. Chance of rain 40%. Thursday, a slight chance of thunderstorms in the morning. Periods of rain. A chance of thunderstorms in the afternoon. Rainfall amounts between a quarter and a half inch. Highs in the mid-70s. East winds around 5 miles an hour, becoming north in the afternoon. Chance of rain 90%. Thursday night, mostly cloudy with a chance of rain and a slight chance of thunderstorms before 8 p.m., then mostly cloudy with a slight chance of rain between 8 p.m. and midnight. Partly cloudy after midnight. Patchy fog between 10 p.m. and 2 a.m. Areas of fog after 2 a.m. Rainfall amounts less than a tenth of an inch. Lows in the upper 50s. North winds around 5 miles an hour. Chance of rain 50%. Here is the latest National Weather Service forecast for Cambria County, including the city of Johnstown. This afternoon, mostly cloudy. Near steady temperature in the mid-70s. West winds 5 to 10 miles an hour with gusts up to 20 miles an hour. Tonight, mostly cloudy. A slight chance of rain between midnight and 2 a.m. A chance of rain after 2 a.m. Rainfall amounts around a tenth of an inch. Lows in the lower 60s. West winds 5 to 10 miles an hour. Chance of rain 50%. Thursday, a slight chance of thunderstorms in the morning. Periods of rain. A chance of thunderstorms in the afternoon. Rainfall amounts between a half and three quarters of an inch. Highs in the lower 70s. East winds around 5 miles an hour, becoming north in the afternoon. Chance of rain near 100%. Thursday night, mostly cloudy with a chance of rain and a slight chance of thunderstorms before 8 p.m., then partly cloudy after 8 p.m. Patchy fog after 8 p.m. Rainfall amounts less than a tenth of an inch. Lows in the mid-50s. Northeast winds around 5 miles an hour. Chance of rain 40%. And now the extended forecast for South Central Pennsylvania. Friday, mostly sunny with a chance of showers and a slight chance of thunderstorms. Patchy fog. Highs in the upper 70s. Chance of rain 40%. Friday night, mostly cloudy with a 20% chance of showers. Patchy fog. Lows around 60. Saturday, partly sunny with a chance of showers and a slight chance of thunderstorms. Highs in the upper 70s. Chance of rain 50%. Saturday night, mostly cloudy with a chance of showers and thunderstorms. Lows around 60. Chance of rain 50%. Sunday, mostly sunny with a slight chance of showers and thunderstorms. Highs in the mid-70s. Chance of rain 20%. Sunday night, partly cloudy. Lows in the upper 50s. Monday, mostly sunny. Highs in the mid-70s. Monday night, partly cloudy. Lows in the mid-50s. Tuesday, mostly sunny. Highs in the upper 70s. The 8 to 14 day outlook, from Wednesday, August 26th to Tuesday, September 1st, calls for below normal temperatures and above normal precipitation. Normal high temperatures across central Pennsylvania during this period range from the mid-70s over the Allegheny Mountains to the low 80s across the lower Susquehanna Valley. Normal lows range from the low 50s over the Alleghenies to the low 60s across the lower Susquehanna Valley. Here are the 2 p.m. conditions in the Altoona area. In Altoona, it was cloudy.
The temperature was 78 degrees, the dew point 62, and the relative humidity 57%. The wind was west at 7 miles an hour. The pressure was 29.99 inches and rising. At State College, it was partly sunny. The temperature was 81 degrees, the dew point 64, and the relative humidity 57%. The wind was west at 9 miles an hour. The pressure was 29.96 inches and steady. Now, a few other local conditions: Johnstown, cloudy 71, Dubois, partly sunny 73, La Trobe, partly sunny 77, Pittsburgh cloudy 78, Erie, partly sunny 76, Bradford partly sunny 70. To the south and east, York, mostly sunny 83, Selins Grove mostly sunny 82, Harrisburg partly sunny 84, Philadelphia mostly sunny 87, Baltimore mostly sunny 85, Washington D.C. mostly sunny 86. Once again, in Altoona it was 78 degrees under cloudy skies. And at State College it was 81 degrees under partly sunny skies. This is NOAA Weather Radio, All Hazards Station WNG 589. 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Here's the hazardous weather outlook for the following counties: Bedford, Blair, Cambria, and Huntingdon. For today and tonight, no hazardous weather is expected at this time. And now the extended outlook for the period Thursday through Tuesday. Thunderstorms with very heavy rain are possible Thursday. The heavy rain may lead to localized flooding. Showers and a few thunderstorms are moving along a weak cold front in northwestern Pennsylvania along the New York-Pennsylvania border. The showers will tend to weaken and break up as they move farther south and east across Pennsylvania into the afternoon, with much of the southeastern half of the Commonwealth likely to remain dry. High temperatures will range from the mid-70s in the northwest to upper 80s in the lower Susquehanna River Valley. A more widespread batch of showers and a few thunderstorms is expected across the region later Wednesday night into Thursday. A few strong to severe storms will be possible Thursday afternoon across far southeastern Pennsylvania, with damaging winds being the primary hazard. Showers and storms will also be capable of producing very heavy rainfall, which could result in isolated instances of flash flooding. Drier weather is expected for much of Pennsylvania on Friday, although showers may linger across the southern tier. The pattern remains unsettled as we head into the weekend, with chances for showers and thunderstorms both Saturday and Sunday. Here is the latest National Weather Service forecast for Blair and Bedford counties, including the city of Altoona. This afternoon, partly sunny between 2 p.m. and 4 p.m., then becoming mostly cloudy. Near steady temperature in the upper 70s. West winds 5 to 10 miles an hour. Tonight, mostly cloudy. A slight chance of rain between midnight and 2 a.m. A chance of rain after 2 a.m. Rainfall amounts less than a tenth of an inch. Lows in the lower 60s. West winds around 5 miles an hour. Chance of rain 40%. Thursday, a slight chance of thunderstorms in the morning. Periods of rain. A chance of thunderstorms in the afternoon. Rainfall amounts between a quarter and a half inch. Highs in the mid-70s. East winds around 5 miles an hour, becoming north in the afternoon. Chance of rain 90%. Thursday night, mostly cloudy with a chance of rain and a slight chance of thunderstorms before 8 p.m., then mostly cloudy with a slight chance of rain between 8 p.m. and midnight. Partly cloudy after midnight. Patchy fog between 10 p.m. and 2 a.m. Areas of fog after 2 a.m. Rainfall amounts less than a tenth of an inch. Lows in the upper 50s. North winds around 5 miles an hour. Chance of rain 50%. Here is the latest National Weather Service forecast for Cambria County, including the city of Johnstown. This afternoon, mostly cloudy. Near steady temperature in the mid-70s. West winds 5 to 10 miles an hour with gusts up to 20 miles an hour. Tonight, mostly cloudy. A slight chance of rain between midnight and 2 a.m. A chance of rain after 2 a.m. Rainfall amounts around a tenth of an inch. Lows in the lower 60s. West winds 5 to 10 miles an hour. Chance of rain 50%. Thursday, a slight chance of thunderstorms in the morning. Periods of rain.
a chance of thunderstorms in the afternoon. Rainfall amounts between a half and three quarters of an inch. Highs in the lower 70s. East winds around 5 miles an hour, becoming north in the afternoon. Chance of rain near 100%. Thursday night, mostly cloudy with a chance of rain and a slight chance of thunderstorms before 8 p.m., then partly cloudy after 8 p.m. Patchy fog after 8 p.m. Rainfall amounts less than a tenth of an inch. Lows in the mid-50s. Northeast winds around 5 miles an hour. Chance of rain 40%. And now the extended forecast for South Central Pennsylvania. Friday, mostly sunny with a chance of showers and a slight chance of thunderstorms. Patchy fog. Highs in the upper 70s. Chance of rain 40%. Friday night, mostly cloudy with a 20% chance of showers. Patchy fog. Lows around 60. Saturday, partly sunny with a chance of showers and a slight chance of thunderstorms. Highs in the upper 70s. Chance of rain 50%. Saturday night, mostly cloudy with a chance of showers and thunderstorms. Lows around 60. Chance of rain 50%. Sunday, mostly sunny with a slight chance of showers and thunderstorms. Highs in the mid-70s. Chance of rain 20%. Sunday night, partly cloudy. Lows in the upper 50s. Monday, mostly sunny. Highs in the mid-70s. Monday night, partly cloudy. Lows in the mid-50s. Tuesday, mostly sunny. Highs in the upper 70s. The 8 to 14 day outlook, from Wednesday, August 26th to Tuesday, September 1st, calls for below normal temperatures and above normal precipitation. Normal high temperatures across central Pennsylvania during this period range from the mid-70s over the Allegheny Mountains to the low 80s across the lower Susquehanna Valley. Normal lows range from the low 50s over the Alleghenies to the low 60s across the lower Susquehanna Valley. Here are the 2 p.m. conditions in the Altoona area. In Altoona, it was cloudy. The temperature was 78 degrees, the dew point 62, and the relative humidity 57%. The wind was west at 7 miles an hour. The pressure was 29.99 inches and rising. At State College, it was partly sunny. The temperature was 81 degrees, the dew point 64, and the relative humidity 57%. The wind was west at 9 miles an hour. The pressure was 29.96 inches and steady. Now, a few other local conditions: Johnstown, cloudy 71, Dubois, partly sunny 73, La Trobe, partly sunny 77, Pittsburgh cloudy 78, Erie, partly sunny 76, Bradford partly sunny 70. To the south and east, York, mostly sunny 83, Selins Grove mostly sunny 82, Harrisburg partly sunny 84, Philadelphia mostly sunny 87, Baltimore mostly sunny 85, Washington D.C. mostly sunny 86. Once again, in Altoona it was 78 degrees under cloudy skies. And at State College it was 81 degrees under partly sunny skies. This is NOAA Weather Radio, All Hazards Station WNG 589. 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Here's the hazardous weather outlook for the following counties: Bedford, Blair, Cambria, and Huntingdon. For today and tonight, no hazardous weather is expected at this time. And now the extended outlook for the period Thursday through Tuesday. Thunderstorms with very heavy rain are possible Thursday. The heavy rain may lead to localized flooding. Showers and a few thunderstorms are moving along a weak cold front in northwestern Pennsylvania along the New York-Pennsylvania border. The showers will tend to weaken and break up as they move farther south and east across Pennsylvania into the afternoon, with much of the southeastern half of the Commonwealth likely to remain dry. High temperatures will range from the mid-70s in the northwest to upper 80s in the lower Susquehanna River Valley. A more widespread batch of showers and a few thunderstorms is expected across the region later Wednesday night into Thursday. A few strong to severe storms will be possible Thursday afternoon across far southeastern Pennsylvania, with damaging winds being the primary hazard. Showers and storms will also be capable of producing very heavy rainfall, which could result in isolated instances of flash flooding.
Drier weather is expected for much of Pennsylvania on Friday, although showers may linger across the southern tier. The pattern remains unsettled as we head into the weekend, with chances for showers and thunderstorms both Saturday and Sunday. Here is the latest National Weather Service forecast for Blair and Bedford counties, including the city of Altoona. This afternoon, partly sunny between 2 p.m. and 4 p.m., then becoming mostly cloudy. Near steady temperature in the upper 70s. West winds 5 to 10 miles an hour. Tonight, mostly cloudy. A slight chance of rain between midnight and 2 a.m. A chance of rain after 2 a.m. Rainfall amounts less than a tenth of an inch. Lows in the lower 60s. West winds around 5 miles an hour. Chance of rain 40%. Thursday, a slight chance of thunderstorms in the morning. Periods of rain. A chance of thunderstorms in the afternoon. Rainfall amounts between a quarter and a half inch. Highs in the mid-70s. East winds around 5 miles an hour, becoming north in the afternoon. Chance of rain 90%. Thursday night, mostly cloudy with a chance of rain and a slight chance of thunderstorms before 8 p.m., then mostly cloudy with a slight chance of rain between 8 p.m. and midnight. Partly cloudy after midnight. Patchy fog between 10 p.m. and 2 a.m. Areas of fog after 2 a.m. Rainfall amounts less than a tenth of an inch. Lows in the upper 50s. North winds around 5 miles an hour. Chance of rain 50%. Here is the latest National Weather Service forecast for Cambria County, including the city of Johnstown. This afternoon, mostly cloudy. Near steady temperature in the mid-70s. West winds 5 to 10 miles an hour with gusts up to 20 miles an hour. Tonight, mostly cloudy. A slight chance of rain between midnight and 2 a.m. A chance of rain after 2 a.m. Rainfall amounts around a tenth of an inch. Lows in the lower 60s. West winds 5 to 10 miles an hour. Chance of rain 50%. Thursday, a slight chance of thunderstorms in the morning. Periods of rain. A chance of thunderstorms in the afternoon. Rainfall amounts between a half and three quarters of an inch. Highs in the lower 70s. East winds around 5 miles an hour, becoming north in the afternoon. Chance of rain near 100%. Thursday night, mostly cloudy with a chance of rain and a slight chance of thunderstorms before 8 p.m., then partly cloudy after 8 p.m. Patchy fog after 8 p.m. Rainfall amounts less than a tenth of an inch. Lows in the mid-50s. Northeast winds around 5 miles an hour. Chance of rain 40%. And now the extended forecast for South Central Pennsylvania. Friday, mostly sunny with a chance of showers and a slight chance of thunderstorms. Patchy fog. Highs in the upper 70s. Chance of rain 40%. Friday night, mostly cloudy with a 20% chance of showers. Patchy fog. Lows around 60. Saturday, partly sunny with a chance of showers and a slight chance of thunderstorms. Highs in the upper 70s. Chance of rain 50%. Saturday night, mostly cloudy with a chance of showers and thunderstorms. Lows around 60. Chance of rain 50%. Sunday, mostly sunny with a slight chance of showers and thunderstorms. Highs in the mid-70s. Chance of rain 20%. Sunday night, partly cloudy. Lows in the upper 50s. Monday, mostly sunny. Highs in the mid-70s. Monday night, partly cloudy. Lows in the mid-50s. Tuesday, mostly sunny. Highs in the upper 70s. The 8 to 14 day outlook, from Wednesday, August 26th to Tuesday, September 1st, calls for below normal temperatures and above normal precipitation. Normal high temperatures across central Pennsylvania during this period range from the mid-70s over the Allegheny Mountains to the low 80s across the lower Susquehanna Valley. Normal lows range from the low 50s over the Alleghenies to the low 60s across the lower Susquehanna Valley. Here are the 2 p.m. conditions in the Altoona area. In Altoona, it was cloudy. The temperature was 78 degrees, the dew point 62, and the relative humidity 57%. The wind was west at 7 miles an hour. The pressure was 29.99 inches and rising.
at State College, it was partly sunny. The temperature was 81 degrees, the dew point 64, and the relative humidity 57%. The wind was west at 9 miles an hour. The pressure was 29.96 inches and steady. Now, a few other local conditions: Johnstown, cloudy 71, Dubois, partly sunny 73, La Trobe, partly sunny 77, Pittsburgh cloudy 78, Erie, partly sunny 76, Bradford partly sunny 70. To the south and east, York, mostly sunny 83, Selins Grove mostly sunny 82, Harrisburg partly sunny 84, Philadelphia mostly sunny 87, Baltimore mostly sunny 85, Washington DC mostly sunny 86. Once again, in Altoona it was 78 degrees under cloudy skies. And at State College it was 81 degrees under partly sunny skies. 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Here's the hazardous weather outlook for the following counties: Bedford, Blair, Cambria, and Huntingdon. For today and tonight, no hazardous weather is expected at this time. And now the extended outlook for the period Thursday through Tuesday. Thunderstorms with very heavy rain are possible Thursday. The heavy rain may lead to localized flooding. Showers and a few thunderstorms are moving along a weak cold front in northwestern Pennsylvania along the New York-Pennsylvania border. The showers will tend to weaken and break up as they move farther south and east across Pennsylvania into the afternoon, with much of the southeastern half of the Commonwealth likely to remain dry. High temperatures will range from the mid-70s in the northwest to upper 80s in the lower Susquehanna River Valley. A more widespread batch of showers and a few thunderstorms is expected across the region later Wednesday night into Thursday. A few strong to severe storms will be possible Thursday afternoon across far southeastern Pennsylvania, with damaging winds being the primary hazard. Showers and storms will also be capable of producing very heavy rainfall, which could result in isolated instances of flash flooding. Drier weather is expected for much of Pennsylvania on Friday, although showers may linger across the southern tier. The pattern remains unsettled as we head into the weekend, with chances for showers and thunderstorms both Saturday and Sunday. Here is the latest National Weather Service forecast for Blair and Bedford counties, including the city of Altoona. This afternoon, partly sunny between 2 p.m. and 4 p.m., then becoming mostly cloudy. Near steady temperature in the upper 70s. West winds 5 to 10 miles an hour. Tonight, mostly cloudy. A slight chance of rain between midnight and 2 a.m. A chance of rain after 2 a.m. Rainfall amounts less than a tenth of an inch. Lows in the lower 60s. West winds around 5 miles an hour. Chance of rain 40%. Thursday, a slight chance of thunderstorms in the morning. Periods of rain. A chance of thunderstorms in the afternoon. Rainfall amounts between a quarter and a half inch. Highs in the mid-70s. East winds around 5 miles an hour, becoming north in the afternoon. Chance of rain 90%. Thursday night, mostly cloudy with a chance of rain and a slight chance of thunderstorms before 8 p.m., then mostly cloudy with a slight chance of rain between 8 p.m. and midnight. Partly cloudy after midnight. Patchy fog between 10 p.m. and 2 a.m. Areas of fog after 2 a.m. Rainfall amounts less than a tenth of an inch. Lows in the upper 50s. North winds around 5 miles an hour. Chance of rain 50%. Here is the latest National Weather Service forecast for Cambria County, including the city of Johnstown. This afternoon, mostly cloudy. Near steady temperature in the mid-70s. West winds 5 to 10 miles an hour with gusts up to 20 miles an hour. Tonight, mostly cloudy. A slight chance of rain between midnight and 2 a.m. A chance of rain after 2 a.m. Rainfall amounts around a tenth of an inch. Lows in the lower 60s. West winds 5 to 10 miles an hour. Chance of rain 50%. Thursday, a slight chance of thunderstorms in the morning. Periods of rain. A chance of thunderstorms in the afternoon. Rainfall amounts between a half and three quarters of an inch. Highs in the lower 70s. East winds around 5 miles an hour, becoming north in the afternoon.
chance of rain near 100%. Thursday night, mostly cloudy with a chance of rain and a slight chance of thunderstorms before 8 p.m., then partly cloudy after 8 p.m. Patchy fog after 8 p.m. Rainfall amounts less than a tenth of an inch. Lows in the mid-50s. Northeast winds around 5 miles an hour. Chance of rain 40%. And now the extended forecast for south central Pennsylvania.

Monday, mostly sunny. Highs in the mid-70s. Monday night, partly cloudy. Lows in the mid-50s. Tuesday, mostly sunny. Highs in the upper 70s. The 8 to 14 day outlook, from Wednesday, August 26th to Tuesday, September 1st, calls for below normal temperatures and above normal precipitation. Normal high temperatures across central Pennsylvania during this period range from the mid-70s over the Allegheny Mountains to the low 80s across the lower Susquehanna Valley. Normal lows range from the low 50s over the Alleghenies to the low 60s across the lower Susquehanna Valley. Here are the 2 p.m. conditions in the Altoona area. In Altoona, it was cloudy. The temperature was 78 degrees, the dew point 62, and the relative humidity 57%. The wind was west at 7 miles an hour. The pressure was 29.99 inches and rising. At State College, it was partly sunny. The temperature was 81 degrees, the dew point 64, and the relative humidity 57%. The wind was west at 9 miles an hour. The pressure was 29.96 inches and steady. Now, a few other local conditions: Johnstown, cloudy 71, Dubois, partly sunny 73, La Trobe, partly sunny 77, Pittsburgh cloudy 78, Erie, partly sunny 76, Bradford partly sunny 70. To the south and east, York, mostly sunny 83, Selins Grove mostly sunny 82, Harrisburg partly sunny 84, Philadelphia mostly sunny 87, Baltimore mostly sunny 85, Washington DC mostly sunny 86. Once again, in Altoona it was 78 degrees under cloudy skies. And at State College it was 81 degrees under partly sunny skies. This is NOAA Weather Radio, All Hazards Station WNG 589. 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Here's the hazardous weather outlook for the following counties: Bedford, Blair, Cambria, and Huntingdon. For today and tonight, no hazardous weather is expected at this time. And now the extended outlook for the period Thursday through Tuesday. Thunderstorms with very heavy rain are possible Thursday. The heavy rain may lead to localized flooding. Showers and a few thunderstorms are moving along a weak cold front in northwestern Pennsylvania along the New York-Pennsylvania border. The showers will tend to weaken and break up as they move farther south and east across Pennsylvania into the afternoon, with much of the southeastern half of the Commonwealth likely to remain dry. High temperatures will range from the mid-70s in the northwest to upper 80s in the lower Susquehanna River Valley. A more widespread batch of showers and a few thunderstorms is expected across the region later Wednesday night into Thursday. A few strong to severe storms will be possible Thursday afternoon across far southeastern Pennsylvania, with damaging winds being the primary hazard. Showers and storms will also be capable of producing very heavy rainfall, which could result in isolated instances of flash flooding. Drier weather is expected for much of Pennsylvania on Friday, although showers may linger across the southern tier. The pattern remains unsettled as we head into the weekend, with chances for showers and thunderstorms both Saturday and Sunday. Here is the latest National Weather Service forecast for Blair and Bedford counties, including the city of Altoona. This afternoon, partly sunny between 2 p.m. and 4 p.m., then becoming mostly cloudy. Near steady temperature in the upper 70s. West winds 5 to 10 miles an hour. Tonight, mostly cloudy. A slight chance of rain between midnight and 2 a.m. A chance of rain after 2 a.m. Rainfall amounts less than a tenth of an inch. Lows in the lower 60s. West winds around 5 miles an hour. Chance of rain 40%. Thursday, a slight chance of thunderstorms in the morning. Periods of rain. A chance of thunderstorms in the afternoon. Rainfall amounts between a quarter and a half inch. Highs in the mid-70s. East winds around 5 miles an hour, becoming north in the afternoon. Chance of rain 90%. Thursday night, mostly cloudy with a chance of rain and a slight chance of thunderstorms before 8 p.m., then mostly cloudy with a slight chance of rain between 8 p.m. and midnight. Partly cloudy after midnight. Patchy fog between 10 p.m. and 2 a.m. Areas of fog after 2 a.m. Rainfall amounts less than a tenth of an inch. Lows in the upper

60s. North winds around 5 miles an hour. Chance of rain 50%. Here is the latest National Weather Service forecast for Cambria County, including the city of Johnstown. This afternoon, mostly cloudy. Near steady temperature in the mid-70s. West winds 5 to 10 miles an hour with gusts up to 20 miles an hour. Tonight, mostly cloudy. A slight chance of rain between midnight and 2 a.m. A chance of rain after 2 a.m. Rainfall amounts around a tenth of an inch. Lows in the lower 60s. West winds 5 to 10 miles an hour. Chance of rain 50%. Thursday, a slight chance of thunderstorms in the morning. Periods of rain. A chance of thunderstorms in the afternoon. Rainfall amounts between a half and three quarters of an inch. Highs in the lower 70s. East winds around 5 miles an hour, becoming north in the afternoon. Chance of rain near 100%. Thursday night, mostly cloudy with a chance of rain and a slight chance of thunderstorms before 8 p.m., then partly cloudy after 8 p.m. Patchy fog after 8 p.m. Rainfall amounts less than a tenth of an inch. Lows in the mid-50s. Northeast winds around 5 miles an hour. Chance of rain 40%. And now the extended forecast for South Central Pennsylvania. Friday, mostly sunny with a chance of showers and a slight chance of thunderstorms. Patchy fog. Highs in the upper 70s. Chance of rain 40%. Friday night, mostly cloudy with a 20% chance of showers. Patchy fog. Lows around 60. Saturday, partly sunny with a chance of showers and a slight chance of thunderstorms. Highs in the upper 70s. Chance of rain 50%. Saturday night, mostly cloudy with a chance of showers and thunderstorms. Lows around 60. Chance of rain 50%. Sunday, mostly sunny with a slight chance of showers and thunderstorms. Highs in the mid-70s. Chance of rain 20%. Sunday night, partly cloudy. Lows in the upper 50s. Monday, mostly sunny. Highs in the mid-70s. Monday night, partly cloudy. Lows in the mid-50s. Tuesday, mostly sunny. Highs in the upper 70s. The 8 to 14 day outlook, from Wednesday, August 26th to Tuesday, September 1st, calls for below normal temperatures and above normal precipitation. Normal high temperatures across central Pennsylvania during this period range from the mid-70s over the Allegheny Mountains to the low 80s across the lower Susquehanna Valley. Normal lows range from the low 50s over the Alleghenies to the low 60s across the lower Susquehanna Valley. Here are the 2 p.m. conditions in the Altoona area. In Altoona, it was cloudy. The temperature was 78 degrees, the dew point 62, and the relative humidity 57%. The wind was west at 7 miles an hour. The pressure was 29.99 inches and rising. At State College, it was partly sunny. The temperature was 81 degrees, the dew point 64, and the relative humidity 57%. The wind was west at 9 miles an hour. The pressure was 29.96 inches and steady. Now, a few other local conditions: Johnstown, cloudy 71, Dubois, partly sunny 73, La Trobe, partly sunny 77, Pittsburgh cloudy 78, Erie, partly sunny 76, Bradford partly sunny 70. To the south and east, York, mostly sunny 83, Selins Grove mostly sunny 82, Harrisburg partly sunny 84, Philadelphia mostly sunny 87, Baltimore mostly sunny 85, Washington DC mostly sunny 86. Once again, in Altoona it was 78 degrees under cloudy skies. And at State College it was 81 degrees under partly sunny skies. This is NOAA Weather Radio, All Hazards Station WNG 589. 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Here's the hazardous weather outlook for the following counties: Bedford, Blair, Cambria, and Huntingdon. For today and tonight, no hazardous weather is expected at this time. And now the extended outlook for the period Thursday through Tuesday. Thunderstorms with very heavy rain are possible Thursday. The heavy rain may lead to localized flooding.
showers and a few thunderstorms are moving along a weak cold front in northwestern Pennsylvania along the New York-Pennsylvania border. The showers will tend to weaken and break up as they move farther south and east across Pennsylvania into the afternoon, with much of the southeastern half of the Commonwealth likely to remain dry. High temperatures will range from the mid-70s in the northwest to upper 80s in the lower Susquehanna River Valley. A more widespread batch of showers and a few thunderstorms is expected across the region later Wednesday night into Thursday. A few strong to severe storms will be possible Thursday afternoon across far southeastern Pennsylvania, with damaging winds being the primary hazard. Showers and storms will also be capable of producing very heavy rainfall, which could result in isolated instances of flash flooding. Drier weather is expected for much of Pennsylvania on Friday, although showers may linger across the southern tier. The pattern remains unsettled as we head into the weekend, with chances for showers and thunderstorms both Saturday and Sunday. Here is the latest National Weather Service forecast for Blair and Bedford counties, including the city of Altoona. This afternoon, partly sunny between 2 p.m. and 4 p.m., then becoming mostly cloudy. Near steady temperature in the upper 70s. West winds 5 to 10 miles an hour. Tonight, mostly cloudy. A slight chance of rain between midnight and 2 a.m. A chance of rain after 2 a.m. Rainfall amounts less than a tenth of an inch. Lows in the lower 60s. West winds around 5 miles an hour. Chance of rain 40%. Thursday, a slight chance of thunderstorms in the morning. Periods of rain. A chance of thunderstorms in the afternoon. Rainfall amounts between a quarter and a half inch. Highs in the mid-70s. East winds around 5 miles an hour, becoming north in the afternoon. Chance of rain 90%. Thursday night, mostly cloudy with a chance of rain and a slight chance of thunderstorms before 8 p.m., then mostly cloudy with a slight chance of rain between 8 p.m. and midnight. Partly cloudy after midnight. Patchy fog between 10 p.m. and 2 a.m. Areas of fog after 2 a.m. Rainfall amounts less than a tenth of an inch. Lows in the upper 50s. North winds around 5 miles an hour. Chance of rain 50%. Here is the latest National Weather Service forecast for Cambria County, including the city of Johnstown. This afternoon, mostly cloudy. Near steady temperature in the mid-70s. West winds 5 to 10 miles an hour with gusts up to 20 miles an hour. Tonight, mostly cloudy. A slight chance of rain between midnight and 2 a.m. A chance of rain after 2 a.m. Rainfall amounts around a tenth of an inch. Lows in the lower 60s. West winds 5 to 10 miles an hour. Chance of rain 50%. Thursday, a slight chance of thunderstorms in the morning. Periods of rain. A chance of thunderstorms in the afternoon. Rainfall amounts between a half and three quarters of an inch. Highs in the lower 70s. East winds around 5 miles an hour, becoming north in the afternoon. Chance of rain near 100%. Thursday night, mostly cloudy with a chance of rain and a slight chance of thunderstorms before 8 p.m., then partly cloudy after 8 p.m. Patchy fog after 8 p.m. Rainfall amounts less than a tenth of an inch. Lows in the mid-50s. Northeast winds around 5 miles an hour. Chance of rain 40%. And now the extended forecast for South Central Pennsylvania. Friday, mostly sunny with a chance of showers and a slight chance of thunderstorms. Patchy fog. Highs in the upper 70s. Chance of rain 40%. Friday night, mostly cloudy with a 20% chance of showers. Patchy fog. Lows around 60. Saturday, partly sunny with a chance of showers and a slight chance of thunderstorms. Highs in the upper 70s. Chance of rain 50%. Saturday night, mostly cloudy with a chance of showers and thunderstorms. Lows around 60. Chance of rain 50%. Sunday, mostly sunny with a slight chance of showers and thunderstorms. Highs in the mid-70s. Chance of rain 20%. Sunday night, partly cloudy. Lows in the upper 50s. Monday, mostly sunny. Highs in the mid-70s. Monday night, partly cloudy. Lows in the mid-50s. Tuesday, mostly sunny. Highs in the upper 70s.
Here is the latest National Weather Service forecast for Blair and Bedford counties, including the city of Altoona. This afternoon, partly sunny between 2 p.m. and 4 p.m., then becoming mostly cloudy. Near steady temperature in the upper 70s. West winds 5 to 10 miles an hour. Tonight, mostly cloudy. A slight chance of rain between midnight and 2 a.m. A chance of rain after 2 a.m. Rainfall amounts less than a tenth of an inch. Lows in the lower 60s. West winds around 5 miles an hour. Chance of rain 40%. Thursday, a slight chance of thunderstorms in the morning. Periods of rain. A chance of thunderstorms in the afternoon. Rainfall amounts between a quarter and a half inch. Highs in the mid-70s. East winds around 5 miles an hour, becoming north in the afternoon. Chance of rain 90%. Thursday night, mostly cloudy through 4 a.m., then becoming partly cloudy. A chance of rain and a slight chance of thunderstorms before 8 p.m., then a slight chance of rain between 8 p.m. and midnight. Patchy fog between 10 p.m. and 2 a.m. Areas of fog after 2 a.m. Rainfall amounts less than a tenth of an inch. Lows in the upper 50s. North winds around 5 miles an hour. Chance of rain 50%. Here is the latest National Weather Service forecast for Cambria County, including the city of Johnstown. This afternoon, mostly cloudy. Near steady temperature in the mid-70s. West winds 5 to 10 miles an hour with gusts up to 20 miles an hour. Tonight, mostly cloudy. A slight chance of rain between midnight and 2 a.m. A chance of rain after 2 a.m. Rainfall amounts around a tenth of an inch. Lows in the lower 60s. West winds 5 to 10 miles an hour. Chance of rain 50%. Thursday, a slight chance of thunderstorms in the morning. Periods of rain. A chance of thunderstorms in the afternoon. Rainfall amounts between a half and three quarters of an inch. Highs in the lower 70s. East winds around 5 miles an hour, becoming north in the afternoon. Chance of rain near 100%. Thursday night, mostly cloudy with a chance of rain and a slight chance of thunderstorms before 8 p.m., then partly cloudy after 8 p.m. Patchy fog after 8 p.m. Rainfall amounts less than a tenth of an inch. Lows in the mid-50s. Northeast winds around 5 miles an hour. Chance of rain 40%. And now the extended forecast for South Central Pennsylvania. Friday, mostly sunny with a chance of showers and a slight chance of thunderstorms. Patchy fog. Highs in the upper 70s. Chance of rain 40%. Friday night, mostly cloudy with a 40% chance of showers. Patchy fog. Lows in the lower 60s. Saturday, showers likely and a chance of thunderstorms. Highs in the upper 70s. Chance of rain 70%. Saturday night, partly cloudy with a chance of showers and a slight chance of thunderstorms. Lows around 60. Chance of rain 40%. Sunday, mostly sunny with a slight chance of showers and thunderstorms. Highs in the mid-70s. Chance of rain 20%. Sunday night, mostly clear. Lows in the mid-50s. Monday, sunny. Highs in the mid-70s. Monday night, mostly clear. Lows in the mid-50s. Tuesday, mostly sunny. Highs in the upper 70s. The 8 to 14 day outlook, from Wednesday, August 26th to Tuesday, September 1st, calls for below normal temperatures and above normal precipitation. Normal high temperatures across central Pennsylvania during this period range from the mid-70s over the Allegheny Mountains to the low 80s across the lower Susquehanna Valley. Normal lows range from the low 50s over the Alleghenies to the low 60s across the lower Susquehanna Valley. Here are the 3 p.m. conditions in the Altoona area. In Altoona, it was cloudy. The temperature was 77 degrees, the dew point 63, and the relative humidity 61%. The wind was west at 8 miles an hour. The pressure was 29.99 inches and steady. At State College, it was partly sunny. The temperature was 79 degrees, the dew point 64, and the relative humidity 61%. The wind was west at 9 miles an hour.
the pressure was 29.97 inches and rising. Now, a few other local conditions: Johnstown, partly sunny 72, Dubois, partly sunny 74, La Trobe, partly sunny 77, Pittsburgh cloudy 78, Erie, sunny 77, Bradford cloudy 71. To the south and east, York, mostly sunny 84, Selams Grove partly sunny 82, Harrisburg partly sunny 84, Philadelphia mostly sunny 89, Baltimore mostly sunny 87, Washington DC mostly sunny 88. Once again, in Altoona it was 77 degrees under cloudy skies. And at State College it was 79 degrees under partly sunny skies. This is NOAA Weather Radio, All Hazards Station WNG 589. 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Here are the 3 p.m. conditions in the Altoona area. In Altoona, it was cloudy. The temperature was 77 degrees, the dew point 63, and the relative humidity 61%. The wind was west at 8 miles an hour. The pressure was 29.99 inches and steady. At State College, it was partly sunny. The temperature was 79 degrees, the dew point 64, and the relative humidity 61%. The wind was west at 9 miles an hour. The pressure was 29.97 inches and rising. Now, a few other local conditions: Johnstown, cloudy 72, Dubois, partly sunny 74, La Trobe, partly sunny 77, Pittsburgh cloudy 78, Erie, sunny 77, Bradford cloudy 71. To the south and east, York, mostly sunny 84, Selams Grove partly sunny 82, Harrisburg partly sunny 84, Philadelphia mostly sunny 89, Baltimore mostly sunny 87, Washington DC mostly sunny 88. Once again, in Altoona it was 77 degrees under cloudy skies. And at State College it was 79 degrees under partly sunny skies. 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Here's the hazardous weather outlook for the following counties: Bedford, Blair, Cambria, and Huntingdon. For today and tonight, no hazardous weather is expected at this time. And now the extended outlook for the period Thursday through Tuesday. Thunderstorms with very heavy rain are possible Thursday. The heavy rain may lead to localized flooding. Showers and a few thunderstorms are moving along a weak cold front in northwestern Pennsylvania along the New York-Pennsylvania border. The showers will tend to weaken and break up as they move farther south and east across Pennsylvania into the afternoon, with much of the southeastern half of the Commonwealth likely to remain dry. High temperatures will range from the mid-70s in the northwest to upper 80s in the lower Susquehanna River Valley. A more widespread batch of showers and a few thunderstorms is expected across the region later Wednesday night into Thursday. A few strong to severe storms will be possible Thursday afternoon across far southeastern Pennsylvania, with damaging winds being the primary hazard. Showers and storms will also be capable of producing very heavy rainfall, which could result in isolated instances of flash flooding. Drier weather is expected for much of Pennsylvania on Friday, although showers may linger across the southern tier. The pattern remains unsettled as we head into the weekend, with chances for showers and thunderstorms both Saturday and Sunday. Here is the latest National Weather Service forecast for Blair and Bedford counties, including the city of Altoona. This afternoon, partly sunny between 2 p.m. and 4 p.m., then becoming mostly cloudy. Near steady temperature in the upper 70s. West winds 5 to 10 miles an hour. Tonight, mostly cloudy. A slight chance of rain between midnight and 2 a.m. A chance of rain after 2 a.m. Rainfall amounts less than a tenth of an inch. Lows in the lower 60s. West winds around 5 miles an hour. Chance of rain 40%. Thursday, a slight chance of thunderstorms in the morning. Periods of rain. A chance of thunderstorms in the afternoon. Rainfall amounts between a quarter and a half inch. Highs in the mid-70s. East winds around 5 miles an hour, becoming north in the afternoon. Chance of rain 90%. Thursday night, mostly cloudy through 4 a.m., then becoming partly cloudy. A chance of rain and a slight chance of thunderstorms before 8 p.m.,
Then a slight chance of rain between 8 p.m. and midnight. Patchy fog between 10 p.m. and 2 a.m. Areas of fog after 2 a.m. Rainfall amounts less than a tenth of an inch. Lows in the upper 50s. North winds around 5 miles an hour. Chance of rain 50%. Here is the latest National Weather Service forecast for Cambria County, including the city of Johnstown. This afternoon, mostly cloudy. Near steady temperature in the mid-70s. West winds 5 to 10 miles an hour with gusts up to 20 miles an hour. Tonight, mostly cloudy. A slight chance of rain between midnight and 2 a.m. A chance of rain after 2 a.m. Rainfall amounts around a tenth of an inch. Lows in the lower 60s. West winds 5 to 10 miles an hour. Chance of rain 50%. Thursday, a slight chance of thunderstorms in the morning. Periods of rain. A chance of thunderstorms in the afternoon. Rainfall amounts between a half and three quarters of an inch. Highs in the lower 70s. East winds around 5 miles an hour, becoming north in the afternoon. Chance of rain near 100%. Thursday night, mostly cloudy with a chance of rain and a slight chance of thunderstorms before 8 p.m., then partly cloudy after 8 p.m. Patchy fog after 8 p.m. Rainfall amounts less than a tenth of an inch. Lows in the mid-50s. Northeast winds around 5 miles an hour. Chance of rain 40%. And now the extended forecast for South Central Pennsylvania. Friday, mostly sunny with a chance of showers and a slight chance of thunderstorms. Patchy fog. Highs in the upper 70s. Chance of rain 40%. Friday night, mostly cloudy with a 40% chance of showers. Patchy fog. Lows in the lower 60s. Saturday, showers likely and a chance of thunderstorms. Highs in the upper 70s. Chance of rain 70%. Saturday night, partly cloudy with a chance of showers and a slight chance of thunderstorms. Lows around 60. Chance of rain 40%. Sunday, mostly sunny with a slight chance of showers and thunderstorms. Highs in the mid-70s. Chance of rain 20%. Sunday night, mostly clear. Lows in the mid-50s. Monday, sunny. Highs in the mid-70s. Monday night, mostly clear. Lows in the mid-50s. Tuesday, mostly sunny. Highs in the upper 70s. The 8 to 14 day outlook, from Wednesday, August 26th to Tuesday, September 1st, calls for below normal temperatures and above normal precipitation. Normal high temperatures across central Pennsylvania during this period range from the mid-70s over the Allegheny Mountains to the low 80s across the lower Susquehanna Valley. Normal lows range from the low 50s over the Alleghenies to the low 60s across the lower Susquehanna Valley. Here are the 3 p.m. conditions in the Altoona area. In Altoona, it was cloudy. The temperature was 77 degrees, the dew point 63, and the relative humidity 61%. The wind was west at 8 miles an hour. The pressure was 29.99 inches and steady. At State College, it was partly sunny. The temperature was 79 degrees, the dew point 64, and the relative humidity 61%. The wind was west at 9 miles an hour. The pressure was 29.97 inches and rising. Now, a few other local conditions: Johnstown, cloudy 72, DuBois, partly sunny 74, La Trobe, partly sunny 77, Pittsburgh cloudy 78, Erie, sunny 77, Bradford cloudy 71. To the south and east, York, mostly sunny 84, Selins Grove partly sunny 82, Harrisburg partly sunny 84, Philadelphia mostly sunny 89, Baltimore mostly sunny 87, Washington DC mostly sunny 88. Once again, in Altoona it was 77 degrees under cloudy skies. And at State College it was 79 degrees under partly sunny skies. This is NOAA Weather Radio, All Hazards Station WNG 589. 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Here's the hazardous weather outlook for the following counties: Bedford, Blair, Cambria, and Huntingdon. For today and tonight, no hazardous weather is expected at this time.
and now the extended outlook for the period Thursday through Tuesday. Thunderstorms with very heavy rain are possible Thursday. The heavy rain may lead to localized flooding. Showers and a few thunderstorms are moving along a weak cold front in northwestern Pennsylvania along the New York-Pennsylvania border. The showers will tend to weaken and break up as they move farther south and east across Pennsylvania into the afternoon, with much of the southeastern half of the Commonwealth likely to remain dry. High temperatures will range from the mid-70s in the northwest to upper 80s in the lower Susquehanna River Valley. A more widespread batch of showers and a few thunderstorms is expected across the region later Wednesday night into Thursday. A few strong to severe storms will be possible Thursday afternoon across far southeastern Pennsylvania, with damaging winds being the primary hazard. Showers and storms will also be capable of producing very heavy rainfall, which could result in isolated instances of flash flooding. Drier weather is expected for much of Pennsylvania on Friday, although showers may linger across the southern tier. The pattern remains unsettled as we head into the weekend, with chances for showers and thunderstorms both Saturday and Sunday. Here is the latest National Weather Service forecast for Blair and Bedford counties, including the city of Altoona. This afternoon, partly sunny between 2 p.m. and 4 p.m., then becoming mostly cloudy. Near steady temperature in the upper 70s. West winds 5 to 10 miles an hour. Tonight, mostly cloudy. A slight chance of rain between midnight and 2 a.m. A chance of rain after 2 a.m. Rainfall amounts less than a tenth of an inch. Lows in the lower 60s. West winds around 5 miles an hour. Chance of rain 40%. Thursday, a slight chance of thunderstorms in the morning. Periods of rain. A chance of thunderstorms in the afternoon. Rainfall amounts between a quarter and a half inch. Highs in the mid-70s. East winds around 5 miles an hour, becoming north in the afternoon. Chance of rain 90%. Thursday night, mostly cloudy through 4 a.m., then becoming partly cloudy. A chance of rain and a slight chance of thunderstorms before 8 p.m., then a slight chance of rain between 8 p.m. and midnight. Patchy fog between 10 p.m. and 2 a.m. Areas of fog after 2 a.m. Rainfall amounts less than a tenth of an inch. Lows in the upper 50s. North winds around 5 miles an hour. Chance of rain 50%. Here is the latest National Weather Service forecast for Cambria County, including the city of Johnstown. This afternoon, mostly cloudy. Near steady temperature in the mid-70s. West winds 5 to 10 miles an hour with gusts up to 20 miles an hour. Tonight, mostly cloudy. A slight chance of rain between midnight and 2 a.m. A chance of rain after 2 a.m. Rainfall amounts around a tenth of an inch. Lows in the lower 60s. West winds 5 to 10 miles an hour. Chance of rain 50%. Thursday, a slight chance of thunderstorms in the morning. Periods of rain. A chance of thunderstorms in the afternoon. Rainfall amounts between a half and three quarters of an inch. Highs in the lower 70s. East winds around 5 miles an hour, becoming north in the afternoon. Chance of rain near 100%. Thursday night, mostly cloudy with a chance of rain and a slight chance of thunderstorms before 8 p.m., then partly cloudy after 8 p.m. Patchy fog after 8 p.m. Rainfall amounts less than a tenth of an inch. Lows in the mid-50s. Northeast winds around 5 miles an hour. Chance of rain 40%. And now the extended forecast for South Central Pennsylvania. Friday, mostly sunny with a chance of showers and a slight chance of thunderstorms. Patchy fog. Highs in the upper 70s. Chance of rain 40%. Friday night, mostly cloudy with a 40% chance of showers. Patchy fog. Lows in the lower 60s. Saturday, showers likely and a chance of thunderstorms. Highs in the upper 70s. Chance of rain 70%. Saturday night, partly cloudy with a chance of showers and a slight chance of thunderstorms. Lows around 60. Chance of rain 40%. Sunday, mostly sunny with a slight chance of showers and thunderstorms. Highs in the mid-70s. Chance of rain 20%. Sunday night, mostly clear. Lows in the mid-50s. Monday, sunny.
highs in the mid-70s. Monday night, mostly clear. Lows in the mid-50s. Tuesday, mostly sunny. Highs in the upper 70s. 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Broadcasts originate from the National Weather Service in State College and are transmitted from the tower facilities provided by the Blair County Emergency Management Agency in Frankstown on a frequency of 162.425 MHz. We are located at Innovation Park in State College. 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Properly set weather radios with the alarm device will alert you when severe weather warnings or watches are issued. Programming on this station will be temporarily changed during severe weather to bring you the latest information. Warnings and safety information from the National Weather Service may someday save your life or protect your property. The 8 to 14 day outlook from Wednesday, August 26th to Tuesday, September 1st calls for below normal temperatures and above normal precipitation. Normal high temperatures across central Pennsylvania during this period range from the mid-70s over the Allegheny Mountains to the low 80s across the lower Susquehanna Valley. Normal lows range from the low 50s over the Alleghenies to the low 60s across the lower Susquehanna Valley. Here are the 3 p.m. conditions in the Altoona area. In Altoona, it was cloudy. The temperature was 77 degrees, the dew point 63, and the relative humidity 61%. The wind was west at 8 miles an hour. The pressure was 29.99 inches and steady. At State College, it was partly sunny. The temperature was 79 degrees, the dew point 64, and the relative humidity 61%. The wind was west at 9 miles an hour. The pressure was 29.97 inches and rising. Now, a few other local conditions: Johnstown, cloudy 72, Dubois, partly sunny 74, La Trobe, partly sunny 77, Pittsburgh, cloudy 78, Erie, sunny 77, Bradford, cloudy 71. To the south and east, York, mostly sunny 84, Selins Grove, partly sunny 82, Harrisburg, partly sunny 84, Philadelphia, mostly sunny 89, Baltimore, mostly sunny 87, Washington, D.C., mostly sunny 88. Once again, in Altoona it was 77 degrees under cloudy skies. And at State College it was 79 degrees under partly sunny skies. This is NOAA Weather Radio, All Hazards Station WNG 589. 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Here's the hazardous weather outlook for the following counties: Bedford, Blair, Cambria, and Huntingdon. For today and tonight, no hazardous weather is expected at this time. And now the extended outlook for the period Thursday through Tuesday. Thunderstorms with very heavy rain are possible Thursday. The heavy rain may lead to localized flooding. Showers and a few thunderstorms are moving along a weak cold front in northwestern Pennsylvania along the New York-Pennsylvania border. The showers will tend to weaken and break up as they move farther south and east across Pennsylvania into the afternoon, with much of the southeastern half of the Commonwealth likely to remain dry. High temperatures will range from the mid-70s in the northwest to upper 80s in the lower Susquehanna River Valley. A more widespread batch of showers and a few thunderstorms is expected across the region later Wednesday night into Thursday. A few strong to severe storms will be possible Thursday afternoon across far southeastern Pennsylvania, with damaging winds being the primary hazard. Showers and storms will also be capable of producing very heavy rainfall, which could result in isolated instances of flash flooding. Drier weather is expected for much of Pennsylvania on Friday, although showers may linger across the southern tier. The pattern remains unsettled as we head into the weekend, with chances for showers and thunderstorms both Saturday and Sunday. Here is the latest National Weather Service forecast for Blair and Bedford counties, including the city of Altoona. This afternoon, partly sunny between 2 p.m. and 4 p.m., then becoming mostly cloudy. Near steady temperature in the upper 70s. West winds 5 to 10 miles an hour. Tonight, mostly cloudy. A slight chance of rain between midnight and 2 a.m. A chance of rain after 2 a.m. Rainfall amounts less than a tenth of an inch. Lows in the lower 60s. West winds around 5 miles an hour. Chance of rain 40%.
Thursday, a slight chance of thunderstorms in the morning. Periods of rain. A chance of thunderstorms in the afternoon. Rainfall amounts between a quarter and a half inch. Highs in the mid-70s. East winds around 5 miles an hour, becoming north in the afternoon. Chance of rain 90%. Thursday night, mostly cloudy through 4 a.m., then becoming partly cloudy. A chance of rain and a slight chance of thunderstorms before 8 p.m., then a slight chance of rain between 8 p.m. and midnight. Patchy fog between 10 p.m. and 2 a.m. Areas of fog after 2 a.m. Rainfall amounts less than a tenth of an inch. Lows in the upper 50s. North winds around 5 miles an hour. Chance of rain 50%. Here is the latest National Weather Service forecast for Cambria County, including the city of Johnstown. This afternoon, mostly cloudy. Near steady temperature in the mid-70s. West winds 5 to 10 miles an hour with gusts up to 20 miles an hour. Tonight, mostly cloudy. A slight chance of rain between midnight and 2 a.m. A chance of rain after 2 a.m. Rainfall amounts around a tenth of an inch. Lows in the lower 60s. West winds 5 to 10 miles an hour. Chance of rain 50%. Thursday, a slight chance of thunderstorms in the morning. Periods of rain. A chance of thunderstorms in the afternoon. Rainfall amounts between a half and three quarters of an inch. Highs in the lower 70s. East winds around 5 miles an hour, becoming north in the afternoon. Chance of rain near 100%. Thursday night, mostly cloudy with a chance of rain and a slight chance of thunderstorms before 8 p.m., then partly cloudy after 8 p.m. Patchy fog after 8 p.m. Rainfall amounts less than a tenth of an inch. Lows in the mid-50s. Northeast winds around 5 miles an hour. Chance of rain 40%. And now the extended forecast for south-central Pennsylvania. Friday, mostly sunny with a chance of showers and a slight chance of thunderstorms. Patchy fog. Highs in the upper 70s. Chance of rain 40%. Friday night, mostly cloudy with a 40% chance of showers. Patchy fog. Lows in the lower 60s. Saturday, showers likely and a chance of thunderstorms. Highs in the upper 70s. Chance of rain 70%. Saturday night, partly cloudy with a chance of showers and a slight chance of thunderstorms. Lows around 60. Chance of rain 40%. Sunday, mostly sunny with a slight chance of showers and thunderstorms. Highs in the mid-70s. Chance of rain 20%. Sunday night, mostly clear. Lows in the mid-50s. Monday, sunny. Highs in the mid-70s. Monday night, mostly clear. Lows in the mid-50s. Tuesday, mostly sunny. Highs in the upper 70s. The 8 to 14 day outlook, from Wednesday, August 26th to Tuesday, September 1st, calls for below normal temperatures and above normal precipitation. Normal high temperatures across central Pennsylvania during this period range from the mid-70s over the Allegheny Mountains to the low 80s across the lower Susquehanna Valley. Normal lows range from the low 50s over the Alleghenies to the low 60s across the lower Susquehanna Valley. Here are the 3 p.m. conditions in the Altoona area. In Altoona, it was cloudy. The temperature was 77 degrees, the dew point 63, and the relative humidity 61%. The wind was west at 8 miles an hour. The pressure was 29.99 inches and steady. At State College, it was partly sunny. The temperature was 79 degrees, the dew point 64, and the relative humidity 61%. The wind was west at 9 miles an hour. The pressure was 29.97 inches and rising. Now, a few other local conditions: Johnstown, cloudy 72, DuBois, partly sunny 74, La Trobe, partly sunny 77, Pittsburgh cloudy 78, Erie, sunny 77, Bradford cloudy 71. To the south and east, York, mostly sunny 84, Selins Grove partly sunny 82, Harrisburg partly sunny 84, Philadelphia mostly sunny 89, Baltimore mostly sunny 87, Washington DC mostly sunny 88. Once again, in Altoona it was 77 degrees under cloudy skies.
and at State College it was 79 degrees under partly sunny skies. This is NOAA Weather Radio, All Hazards Station WNG 589. 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Here's the hazardous weather outlook for the following counties: Bedford, Blair, Cambria, and Huntingdon. For today and tonight, no hazardous weather is expected at this time. And now the extended outlook for the period Thursday through Tuesday. Thunderstorms with very heavy rain are possible Thursday. The heavy rain may lead to localized flooding. Showers and a few thunderstorms are moving along a weak cold front in northwestern Pennsylvania along the New York-Pennsylvania border. The showers will tend to weaken and break up as they move farther south and east across Pennsylvania into the afternoon, with much of the southeastern half of the Commonwealth likely to remain dry. High temperatures will range from the mid-70s in the northwest to upper 80s in the lower Susquehanna River Valley. A more widespread batch of showers and a few thunderstorms is expected across the region later Wednesday night into Thursday. A few strong to severe storms will be possible Thursday afternoon across far southeastern Pennsylvania, with damaging winds being the primary hazard. Showers and storms will also be capable of producing very heavy rainfall, which could result in isolated instances of flash flooding. Drier weather is expected for much of Pennsylvania on Friday, although showers may linger across the southern tier. The pattern remains unsettled as we head into the weekend, with chances for showers and thunderstorms both Saturday and Sunday. Here is the latest National Weather Service forecast for Blair and Bedford counties, including the city of Altoona. This afternoon, partly sunny between 2 p.m. and 4 p.m., then becoming mostly cloudy. Near steady temperature in the upper 70s. West winds 5 to 10 miles an hour. Tonight, mostly cloudy. A slight chance of rain between midnight and 2 a.m. A chance of rain after 2 a.m. Rainfall amounts less than a tenth of an inch. Lows in the lower 60s. West winds around 5 miles an hour. Chance of rain 40%. Thursday, a slight chance of thunderstorms in the morning. Periods of rain. A chance of thunderstorms in the afternoon. Rainfall amounts between a quarter and a half inch. Highs in the mid-70s. East winds around 5 miles an hour, becoming north in the afternoon. Chance of rain 90%. Thursday night, mostly cloudy through 4 a.m., then becoming partly cloudy. A chance of rain and a slight chance of thunderstorms before 8 p.m., then a slight chance of rain between 8 p.m. and midnight. Patchy fog between 10 p.m. and 2 a.m. Areas of fog after 2 a.m. Rainfall amounts less than a tenth of an inch. Lows in the upper 50s. North winds around 5 miles an hour. Chance of rain 50%. Here is the latest National Weather Service forecast for Cambria County, including the city of Johnstown. This afternoon, mostly cloudy. Near steady temperature in the mid-70s. West winds 5 to 10 miles an hour with gusts up to 20 miles an hour. Tonight, mostly cloudy. A slight chance of rain between midnight and 2 a.m. A chance of rain after 2 a.m. Rainfall amounts around a tenth of an inch. Lows in the lower 60s. West winds 5 to 10 miles an hour. Chance of rain 50%. Thursday, a slight chance of thunderstorms in the morning. Periods of rain. A chance of thunderstorms in the afternoon. Rainfall amounts between a half and three quarters of an inch. Highs in the lower 70s. East winds around 5 miles an hour, becoming north in the afternoon. Chance of rain near 100%. Thursday night, mostly cloudy with a chance of rain and a slight chance of thunderstorms before 8 p.m., then partly cloudy after 8 p.m. Patchy fog after 8 p.m. Rainfall amounts less than a tenth of an inch. Lows in the mid-50s. Northeast winds around 5 miles an hour. Chance of rain 40%. And now the extended forecast for South Central Pennsylvania. Friday, mostly sunny with a chance of showers and a slight chance of thunderstorms. Patchy fog. Highs in the upper 70s. Chance of rain 40%. Friday night, mostly cloudy with a 40% chance of showers. Patchy fog. Lows in the lower 60s. Saturday, showers likely and a chance of thunderstorms. Highs in the upper 70s.
chance of rain 70%. Saturday night, partly cloudy with a chance of showers and a slight chance of thunderstorms. Lows around 60. Chance of rain 40%. Sunday, mostly sunny with a slight chance of showers and thunderstorms. Highs in the mid-70s. Chance of rain 20%. Sunday night, mostly clear. Lows in the mid-50s. Monday, sunny. Highs in the mid-70s. Monday night, mostly clear. Lows in the mid-50s. Tuesday, mostly sunny. Highs in the upper 70s. The 8 to 14 day outlook, from Wednesday, August 26th to Tuesday, September 1st, calls for below normal temperatures and above normal precipitation. Normal high temperatures across central Pennsylvania during this period range from the mid-70s over the Allegheny Mountains to the low 80s across the lower Susquehanna Valley. Normal lows range from the low 50s over the Alleghenies to the low 60s across the lower Susquehanna Valley. Here are the 3 p.m. conditions in the Altoona area. In Altoona, it was cloudy. The temperature was 77 degrees, the dew point 63, and the relative humidity 61%. The wind was west at 8 miles an hour. The pressure was 29.99 inches and steady. At State College, it was partly sunny. The temperature was 79 degrees, the dew point 64, and the relative humidity 61%. The wind was west at 9 miles an hour. The pressure was 29.97 inches and rising. Now, a few other local conditions: Johnstown, cloudy 72, DuBois, partly sunny 74, La Trobe, partly sunny 77, Pittsburgh cloudy 78, Erie, sunny 77, Bradford cloudy 71. To the south and east, York, mostly sunny 84, Selins Grove partly sunny 82, Harrisburg partly sunny 84, Philadelphia mostly sunny 89, Baltimore mostly sunny 87, Washington DC mostly sunny 88. Once again, in Altoona it was 77 degrees under cloudy skies. And at State College it was 79 degrees under partly sunny skies. This is NOAA Weather Radio, All Hazards Station WNG 589. 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Here's the hazardous weather outlook for the following counties: Bedford, Blair, Cambria, and Huntingdon. For today and tonight, no hazardous weather is expected at this time. And now the extended outlook for the period Thursday through Tuesday. Thunderstorms with very heavy rain are possible Thursday. The heavy rain may lead to localized flooding. Showers and a few thunderstorms are moving along a weak cold front in northwestern Pennsylvania along the New York-Pennsylvania border. The showers will tend to weaken and break up as they move farther south and east across Pennsylvania into the afternoon, with much of the southeastern half of the Commonwealth likely to remain dry. High temperatures will range from the mid-70s in the northwest to upper 80s in the lower Susquehanna River Valley. A more widespread batch of showers and a few thunderstorms is expected across the region later Wednesday night into Thursday. A few strong to severe storms will be possible Thursday afternoon across far southeastern Pennsylvania, with damaging winds being the primary hazard. Showers and storms will also be capable of producing very heavy rainfall, which could result in isolated instances of flash flooding. Drier weather is expected for much of Pennsylvania on Friday, although showers may linger across the southern tier. The pattern remains unsettled as we head into the weekend, with chances for showers and thunderstorms both Saturday and Sunday. Here is the latest National Weather Service forecast for Blair and Bedford counties, including the city of Altoona. This afternoon, partly sunny between 2 p.m. and 4 p.m., then becoming mostly cloudy. Near steady temperature in the upper 70s. West winds 5 to 10 miles an hour. Tonight, mostly cloudy. A slight chance of rain between midnight and 2 a.m. A chance of rain after 2 a.m. Rainfall amounts less than a tenth of an inch. Lows in the lower 60s. West winds around 5 miles an hour. Chance of rain 40%. Thursday, a slight chance of thunderstorms in the morning. Periods of rain. A chance of thunderstorms in the afternoon. Rainfall amounts between a quarter and a half inch. Highs in the mid-70s. East winds around 5 miles an hour, becoming north in the afternoon. Chance of rain 90%.
Thursday night, mostly cloudy through 4 a.m., then becoming partly cloudy. A chance of rain and a slight chance of thunderstorms before 8 p.m., then a slight chance of rain between 8 p.m. and midnight. Patchy fog between 10 p.m. and 2 a.m. Areas of fog after 2 a.m. Rainfall amounts less than a tenth of an inch. Lows in the upper 50s. North winds around 5 miles an hour. Chance of rain 50%. Here is the latest National Weather Service forecast for Cambria County, including the city of Johnstown. This afternoon, mostly cloudy. Near steady temperature in the mid-70s. West winds 5 to 10 miles an hour with gusts up to 20 miles an hour. Tonight, mostly cloudy. A slight chance of rain between midnight and 2 a.m. A chance of rain after 2 a.m. Rainfall amounts around a tenth of an inch. Lows in the lower 60s. West winds 5 to 10 miles an hour. Chance of rain 50%. Thursday, a slight chance of thunderstorms in the morning. Periods of rain. A chance of thunderstorms in the afternoon. Rainfall amounts between a half and three quarters of an inch. Highs in the lower 70s. East winds around 5 miles an hour, becoming north in the afternoon. Chance of rain near 100%. Thursday night, mostly cloudy with a chance of rain and a slight chance of thunderstorms before 8 p.m., then partly cloudy after 8 p.m. Patchy fog after 8 p.m. Rainfall amounts less than a tenth of an inch. Lows in the mid-50s. Northeast winds around 5 miles an hour. Chance of rain 40%. And now the extended forecast for South Central Pennsylvania. Friday, mostly sunny with a chance of showers and a slight chance of thunderstorms. Patchy fog. Highs in the upper 70s. Chance of rain 40%. Friday night, mostly cloudy with a 40% chance of showers. Patchy fog. Lows in the lower 60s. Saturday, showers likely and a chance of thunderstorms. Highs in the upper 70s. Chance of rain 70%. Saturday night, partly cloudy with a chance of showers and a slight chance of thunderstorms. Lows around 60. Chance of rain 40%. Sunday, mostly sunny with a slight chance of showers and thunderstorms. Highs in the mid-70s. Chance of rain 20%. Sunday night, mostly clear. Lows in the mid-50s. Monday, sunny. Highs in the mid-70s. Monday night, mostly clear. Lows in the mid-50s. Tuesday, mostly sunny. Highs in the upper 70s. The 8 to 14 day outlook, from Wednesday, August 26th to Tuesday, September 1st, calls for below normal temperatures and above normal precipitation. Normal high temperatures across central Pennsylvania during this period range from the mid-70s over the Allegheny Mountains to the low 80s across the lower Susquehanna Valley. Normal lows range from the low 50s over the Alleghenies to the low 60s across the lower Susquehanna Valley. Here are the 3 p.m. conditions in the Altoona area. In Altoona, it was cloudy. The temperature was 77 degrees, the dew point 63, and the relative humidity 61%. The wind was west at 8 miles an hour. The pressure was 29.99 inches and steady. At State College, it was partly sunny. The temperature was 79 degrees, the dew point 64, and the relative humidity 61%. The wind was west at 9 miles an hour. The pressure was 29.97 inches and rising. Now, a few other local conditions: Johnstown, cloudy 72, Dubois, partly sunny 74, Latrobe, partly sunny 77, Pittsburgh cloudy 78, Erie, sunny 77, Bradford cloudy 71. To the south and east, York, mostly sunny 84, Selins Grove partly sunny 82, Harrisburg partly sunny 84, Philadelphia mostly sunny 89, Baltimore mostly sunny 87, Washington DC mostly sunny 88. Once again, in Altoona it was 77 degrees under cloudy skies. And at State College it was 79 degrees under partly sunny skies. 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
Here's the hazardous weather outlook for the following counties: Bedford, Blair, Cambria, and Huntingdon. For today and tonight, no hazardous weather is expected at this time. And now the extended outlook for the period Thursday through Tuesday. Thunderstorms with very heavy rain are possible Thursday. The heavy rain may lead

result in isolated instances of flash flooding. Drier weather is expected for much of Pennsylvania on Friday, although showers may linger across the southern tier. The pattern remains unsettled as we head into the weekend, with chances for showers and thunderstorms both Saturday and Sunday. Here is the latest National Weather Service forecast for Blair and Bedford counties, including the city of Altoona. This afternoon, partly sunny between 2 p.m. and 4 p.m., then becoming mostly cloudy. Near steady temperature in the upper 70s. West winds 5 to 10 miles an hour. Tonight, mostly cloudy. A slight chance of rain between midnight and 2 a.m. A chance of rain after 2 a.m. Rainfall amounts less than a tenth of an inch. Lows in the lower 60s. West winds around 5 miles an hour. Chance of rain 40%. Thursday, a slight chance of thunderstorms in the morning. Periods of rain. A chance of thunderstorms in the afternoon. Rainfall amounts between a quarter and a half inch. Highs in the mid-70s. East winds around 5 miles an hour, becoming north in the afternoon. Chance of rain 90%. Thursday night, mostly cloudy through 4 a.m., then becoming partly cloudy. A chance of rain and a slight chance of thunderstorms before 8 p.m., then a slight chance of rain between 8 p.m. and midnight. Patchy fog between 10 p.m. and 2 a.m. Areas of fog after 2 a.m. Rainfall amounts less than a tenth of an inch. Lows in the upper 50s. North winds around 5 miles an hour. Chance of rain 50%. Here is the latest National Weather Service forecast for Cambria County, including the city of Johnstown. This afternoon, mostly cloudy. Near steady temperature in the mid-70s. West winds 5 to 10 miles an hour with gusts up to 20 miles an hour. Tonight, mostly cloudy. A slight chance of rain between midnight and 2 a.m. A chance of rain after 2 a.m. Rainfall amounts around a tenth of an inch. Lows in the lower 60s. West winds 5 to 10 miles an hour. Chance of rain 50%. Thursday, a slight chance of thunderstorms in the morning. Periods of rain. A chance of thunderstorms in the afternoon. Rainfall amounts between a half and three quarters of an inch. Highs in the lower 70s. East winds around 5 miles an hour, becoming north in the afternoon. Chance of rain near 100%. Thursday night, mostly cloudy with a chance of rain and a slight chance of thunderstorms before 8 p.m., then partly cloudy after 8 p.m. Patchy fog after 8 p.m. Rainfall amounts less than a tenth of an inch. Lows in the mid-50s. Northeast winds around 5 miles an hour. Chance of rain 40%. And now the extended forecast for South Central Pennsylvania. Friday, mostly sunny with a chance of showers and a slight chance of thunderstorms. Patchy fog. Highs in the upper 70s. Chance of rain 40%. Friday night, mostly cloudy with a 40% chance of showers. Patchy fog. Lows in the lower 60s. Saturday, showers likely and a chance of thunderstorms. Highs in the upper 70s. Chance of rain 70%. Saturday night, partly cloudy with a chance of showers and a slight chance of thunderstorms. Lows around 60. Chance of rain 40%. Sunday, mostly sunny with a slight chance of showers and thunderstorms. Highs in the mid-70s. Chance of rain 20%. Sunday night, mostly clear. Lows in the mid-50s. Monday, sunny. Highs in the mid-70s. Monday night, mostly clear. Lows in the mid-50s. Tuesday, mostly sunny. Highs in the upper 70s. The 8 to 14 day outlook, from Wednesday, August 26th to Tuesday, September 1st, calls for below normal temperatures and above normal precipitation. Normal high temperatures across central Pennsylvania during this period range from the mid-70s over the Allegheny Mountains to the low 80s across the lower Susquehanna Valley. Normal lows range from the low 50s over the Alleghenies to the low 60s across the lower Susquehanna Valley. Here are the 3 p.m. conditions in the Altoona area. In Altoona, it was cloudy. The temperature was 77 degrees, the dew point 63, and the relative humidity 61%. The wind was west at 8 miles an hour. The pressure was 29.

1.99 inches and steady. At State College, it was partly sunny. The temperature was 79 degrees, the dew point 64, and the relative humidity 61%. The wind was west at 9 miles an hour. The pressure was 29.97 inches and rising. Now, a few other local conditions: Johnstown, cloudy 72, Dubois, partly sunny 74, La Trobe, partly sunny 77, Pittsburgh cloudy 78, Erie, sunny 77, Bradford cloudy 71. To the south and east, York, mostly sunny 84, Selins Grove partly sunny 82, Harrisburg partly sunny 84, Philadelphia mostly sunny 89, Baltimore mostly sunny 87, Washington DC mostly sunny 88. Once again, in Altoona it was 77 degrees under cloudy skies. And at State College it was 79 degrees under partly sunny skies. This is NOAA Weather Radio, All Hazards Station WNG 589. 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Here's the hazardous weather outlook for the following counties: Bedford, Blair, Cambria, and Huntingdon. For today and tonight, no hazardous weather is expected at this time. And now the extended outlook for the period Thursday through Tuesday. Thunderstorms with very heavy rain are possible Thursday. The heavy rain may lead to localized flooding. Showers and a few thunderstorms are moving along a weak cold front in northwestern Pennsylvania along the New York-Pennsylvania border. The showers will tend to weaken and break up as they move farther south and east across Pennsylvania into the afternoon, with much of the southeastern half of the Commonwealth likely to remain dry. High temperatures will range from the mid-70s in the northwest to upper 80s in the lower Susquehanna River Valley. A more widespread batch of showers and a few thunderstorms is expected across the region later Wednesday night into Thursday. A few strong to severe storms will be possible Thursday afternoon across far southeastern Pennsylvania, with damaging winds being the primary hazard. Showers and storms will also be capable of producing very heavy rainfall, which could result in isolated instances of flash flooding. Drier weather is expected for much of Pennsylvania on Friday, although showers may linger across the southern tier. The pattern remains unsettled as we head into the weekend, with chances for showers and thunderstorms both Saturday and Sunday. Here is the latest National Weather Service forecast for Blair and Bedford counties, including the city of Altoona. This afternoon, partly sunny between 2 p.m. and 4 p.m., then becoming mostly cloudy. Near steady temperature in the upper 70s. West winds 5 to 10 miles an hour. Tonight, mostly cloudy. A slight chance of rain between midnight and 2 a.m. A chance of rain after 2 a.m. Rainfall amounts less than a tenth of an inch. Lows in the lower 60s. West winds around 5 miles an hour. Chance of rain 40%. Thursday, a slight chance of thunderstorms in the morning. Periods of rain. A chance of thunderstorms in the afternoon. Rainfall amounts between a quarter and a half inch. Highs in the mid-70s. East winds around 5 miles an hour, becoming north in the afternoon. Chance of rain 90%. Thursday night, mostly cloudy through 4 a.m., then becoming partly cloudy. A chance of rain and a slight chance of thunderstorms before 8 p.m., then a slight chance of rain between 8 p.m. and midnight. Patchy fog between 10 p.m. and 2 a.m. Areas of fog after 2 a.m. Rainfall amounts less than a tenth of an inch. Lows in the upper 50s. North winds around 5 miles an hour. Chance of rain 50%. Here is the latest National Weather Service forecast for Cambria County, including the city of Johnstown. This afternoon, mostly cloudy. Near steady temperature in the mid-70s. West winds 5 to 10 miles an hour with gusts up to 20 miles an hour. Tonight, mostly cloudy. A slight chance of rain between midnight and 2 a.m. A chance of rain after 2 a.m. Rainfall amounts around a tenth of an inch. Lows in the lower 60s. West winds 5 to 10 miles an hour. Chance of rain 50%. Thursday, a slight chance of thunderstorms in the morning. Periods of rain. A chance of thunderstorms in the afternoon. Rainfall amounts between a half and three quarters of an inch. Highs in the lower 70s. East winds around 5 miles an hour, becoming north in the afternoon.
chance of rain near 100%. Thursday night, mostly cloudy with a chance of rain and a slight chance of thunderstorms before 8 p.m., then partly cloudy after 8 p.m. Patchy fog after 8 p.m. Rainfall amounts less than a tenth of an inch. Lows in the mid-50s. Northeast winds around 5 miles an hour. Chance of rain 40%. And now the extended forecast for South Central Pennsylvania. Friday, mostly sunny with a chance of showers and a slight chance of thunderstorms. Patchy fog. Highs in the upper 70s. Chance of rain 40%. Friday night, mostly cloudy with a 40% chance of showers. Patchy fog. Lows in the lower 60s. Saturday, showers likely and a chance of thunderstorms. Highs in the upper 70s. Chance of rain 70%. Saturday night, partly cloudy with a chance of showers and a slight chance of thunderstorms. Lows around 60. Chance of rain 40%. Sunday, mostly sunny with a slight chance of showers and thunderstorms. Highs in the mid-70s. Chance of rain 20%. Sunday night, mostly clear. Lows in the mid-50s. Monday, sunny. Highs in the mid-70s. Monday night, mostly clear. Lows in the mid-50s. Tuesday, mostly sunny. Highs in the upper 70s. The 8 to 14 day outlook, from Wednesday, August 26th to Tuesday, September 1st, calls for below normal temperatures and above normal precipitation. Normal high temperatures across central Pennsylvania during this period range from the mid-70s over the Allegheny Mountains to the low 80s across the lower Susquehanna Valley. Normal lows range from the low 50s over the Alleghenies to the low 60s across the lower Susquehanna Valley. Here are the 3 p.m. conditions in the Altoona area. In Altoona, it was cloudy. The temperature was 77 degrees, the dew point 63, and the relative humidity 61%. The wind was west at 8 miles an hour. The pressure was 29.99 inches and steady. At State College, it was partly sunny. The temperature was 79 degrees, the dew point 64, and the relative humidity 61%. The wind was west at 9 miles an hour. The pressure was 29.97 inches and rising. Now, a few other local conditions: Johnstown, cloudy 72, Dubois, partly sunny 74, La Trobe, partly sunny 77, Pittsburgh cloudy 78, Erie, sunny 77, Bradford cloudy 71. To the south and east, York, mostly sunny 84, Selins Grove partly sunny 82, Harrisburg partly sunny 84, Philadelphia mostly sunny 89, Baltimore mostly sunny 87, Washington DC mostly sunny 88. Once again, in Altoona it was 77 degrees under cloudy skies. And at State College it was 79 degrees under partly sunny skies. This is NOAA Weather Radio, All Hazards Station WNG589. Serving South Central Pennsylvania, and originating from the National Weather Service Office in State College. Here are the 4 p.m. conditions in the Altoona area. In Altoona, it was partly sunny. The temperature was 77 degrees, the dew point 62, and the relative humidity 59%. The wind was west at 8 miles an hour. The pressure was 29.99 inches and steady. At State College, it was mostly sunny. The temperature was 79 degrees, the dew point 66, and the relative humidity 65%. The wind was west at 7 miles an hour. The pressure was 29.96 inches and falling. Now, a few other local conditions: Johnstown, partly sunny 72, Dubois, partly sunny 74, La Trobe, partly sunny 77, Pittsburgh cloudy 78, Erie, sunny 77, Bradford partly sunny 73. To the south and east, York, partly sunny 84, Selins Grove partly sunny 80, Harrisburg partly sunny 84, Philadelphia mostly sunny 89, Baltimore partly sunny 88, Washington DC partly sunny 87. Once again, in Altoona it was 77 degrees under partly sunny skies. And at State College it was 79 degrees under mostly sunny skies. This is NOAA Weather Radio, All Hazards Station WNG589. 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
Here's the hazardous weather outlook for the following counties: Bedford, Blair, Cambria, and Huntingdon. For today and tonight, no hazardous weather is expected at this time. And now the extended outlook for the period Thursday through Tuesday. Thunderstorms with very heavy rain are possible Thursday. The heavy rain may lead to localized flooding. Showers and a few thunderstorms are moving along a weak cold front in northwestern Pennsylvania along the New York-Pennsylvania border. The showers will tend to weaken and break up as they move farther south and east across Pennsylvania into the afternoon, with much of the southeastern half of the Commonwealth likely to remain dry. High temperatures will range from the mid-70s in the northwest to upper 80s in the lower Susquehanna River Valley. A more widespread batch of showers and a few thunderstorms is expected across the region later Wednesday night into Thursday. A few strong to severe storms will be possible Thursday afternoon across far southeastern Pennsylvania, with damaging winds being the primary hazard. Showers and storms will also be capable of producing very heavy rainfall, which could result in isolated instances of flash flooding. Drier weather is expected for much of Pennsylvania on Friday, although showers may linger across the southern tier. The pattern remains unsettled as we head into the weekend, with chances for showers and thunderstorms both Saturday and Sunday. Here is the latest National Weather Service forecast for Blair and Bedford counties, including the city of Altoona. This afternoon, partly sunny between 2 p.m. and 4 p.m., then becoming mostly cloudy. Near steady temperature in the upper 70s. West winds 5 to 10 miles an hour. Tonight, mostly cloudy. A slight chance of rain between midnight and 2 a.m. A chance of rain after 2 a.m. Rainfall amounts less than a tenth of an inch. Lows in the lower 60s. West winds around 5 miles an hour. Chance of rain 40%. Thursday, a slight chance of thunderstorms in the morning. Periods of rain. A chance of thunderstorms in the afternoon. Rainfall amounts between a quarter and a half inch. Highs in the mid-70s. East winds around 5 miles an hour, becoming north in the afternoon. Chance of rain 90%. Thursday night, mostly cloudy through 4 a.m., then becoming partly cloudy. A chance of rain and a slight chance of thunderstorms before 8 p.m., then a slight chance of rain between 8 p.m. and midnight. Patchy fog between 10 p.m. and 2 a.m. Areas of fog after 2 a.m. Rainfall amounts less than a tenth of an inch. Lows in the upper 50s. North winds around 5 miles an hour. Chance of rain 50%. Here is the latest National Weather Service forecast for Cambria County, including the city of Johnstown. This afternoon, mostly cloudy. Near steady temperature in the mid-70s. West winds 5 to 10 miles an hour with gusts up to 20 miles an hour. Tonight, mostly cloudy. A slight chance of rain between midnight and 2 a.m. A chance of rain after 2 a.m. Rainfall amounts around a tenth of an inch. Lows in the lower 60s. West winds 5 to 10 miles an hour. Chance of rain 50%. Thursday, a slight chance of thunderstorms in the morning. Periods of rain. A chance of thunderstorms in the afternoon. Rainfall amounts between a half and three quarters of an inch. Highs in the lower 70s. East winds around 5 miles an hour, becoming north in the afternoon. Chance of rain near 100%. Thursday night, mostly cloudy with a chance of rain and a slight chance of thunderstorms before 8 p.m., then partly cloudy after 8 p.m. Patchy fog after 8 p.m. Rainfall amounts less than a tenth of an inch. Lows in the mid-50s. Northeast winds around 5 miles an hour. Chance of rain 40%. And now the extended forecast for South Central Pennsylvania. Friday, mostly sunny with a chance of showers and a slight chance of thunderstorms. Patchy fog. Highs in the upper 70s. Chance of rain 40%. Friday night, mostly cloudy with a 40% chance of showers. Patchy fog. Lows in the lower 60s. Saturday, showers likely and a chance of thunderstorms. Highs in the upper 70s. Chance of rain 70%. Saturday night, partly cloudy with a chance of showers and a slight chance of thunderstorms. Lows around 60. Chance of rain 40%. Sunday, mostly sunny with a slight chance of showers and thunderstorms.
highs in the mid-70s. Chance of rain 20%. Sunday night, mostly clear. Lows in the mid-50s. Monday, sunny. Highs in the mid-70s. Monday night, mostly clear. Lows in the mid-50s. Tuesday, mostly sunny. Highs in the upper 70s. The 8 to 14 day outlook, from Wednesday, August 26th to Tuesday, September 1st, calls for below normal temperatures and above normal precipitation. Normal high temperatures across central Pennsylvania during this period range from the mid-70s over the Allegheny Mountains to the low 80s across the lower Susquehanna Valley. Normal lows range from the low 50s over the Alleghenies to the low 60s across the lower Susquehanna Valley. Here are the 4 p.m. conditions in the Altoona area. In Altoona, it was cloudy. The temperature was 77 degrees, the dew point 62, and the relative humidity 59%. The wind was west at 8 miles an hour. The pressure was 29.99 inches and steady. At State College, it was mostly sunny. The temperature was 79 degrees, the dew point 66, and the relative humidity 65%. The wind was west at 7 miles an hour. The pressure was 29.96 inches and falling. Now, a few other local conditions. Johnstown, partly sunny 72, DuBois, partly sunny 74, La Trobe, partly sunny 77, Pittsburgh cloudy 78, Erie, sunny 77, Bradford partly sunny 73. To the south and east, York, mostly sunny 84, Selins Grove partly sunny 80, Harrisburg partly sunny 84, Philadelphia mostly sunny 89, Baltimore partly sunny 88, Washington DC partly sunny 87. Once again, in Altoona it was 77 degrees under cloudy skies. And at State College it was 79 degrees under mostly sunny skies. This is NOAA Weather Radio, All Hazards Station WNG 589. 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Here's the hazardous weather outlook for the following counties: Bedford, Blair, Cambria, and Huntingdon. For today and tonight, no hazardous weather is expected at this time. And now the extended outlook for the period Thursday through Tuesday. Thunderstorms with very heavy rain are possible Thursday. The heavy rain may lead to localized flooding. Showers and a few thunderstorms are moving along a weak cold front in northwestern Pennsylvania along the New York-Pennsylvania border. The showers will tend to weaken and break up as they move farther south and east across Pennsylvania into the afternoon, with much of the southeastern half of the Commonwealth likely to remain dry. High temperatures will range from the mid-70s in the northwest to upper 80s in the lower Susquehanna River Valley. A more widespread batch of showers and a few thunderstorms is expected across the region later Wednesday night into Thursday. A few strong to severe storms will be possible Thursday afternoon across far southeastern Pennsylvania, with damaging winds being the primary hazard. Showers and storms will also be capable of producing very heavy rainfall, which could result in isolated instances of flash flooding. Drier weather is expected for much of Pennsylvania on Friday, although showers may linger across the southern tier. The pattern remains unsettled as we head into the weekend, with chances for showers and thunderstorms both Saturday and Sunday. Here is the latest National Weather Service forecast for Blair and Bedford counties, including the city of Altoona. This afternoon, partly sunny between 2 p.m. and 4 p.m., then becoming mostly cloudy. Near steady temperature in the upper 70s. West winds 5 to 10 miles an hour. Tonight, mostly cloudy. A slight chance of rain between midnight and 2 a.m. A chance of rain after 2 a.m. Rainfall amounts less than a tenth of an inch. Lows in the lower 60s. West winds around 5 miles an hour. Chance of rain 40%. Thursday, a slight chance of thunderstorms in the morning. Periods of rain. A chance of thunderstorms in the afternoon. Rainfall amounts between a quarter and a half inch. Highs in the mid-70s. East winds around 5 miles an hour, becoming north in the afternoon. Chance of rain 90%. Thursday night, mostly cloudy through 4 a.m., then becoming partly cloudy. A chance of rain and a slight chance of thunderstorms before 8 p.m., then a slight chance of rain between 8 p.m. and midnight. Patchy fog between 10 p.m. and 2 a.m.
areas of fog after 2 a.m. Rainfall amounts less than a tenth of an inch. Lows in the upper 50s. North winds around 5 miles an hour. Chance of rain 50%. Here is the latest National Weather Service forecast for Cambria County, including the city of Johnstown. This afternoon, mostly cloudy. Near steady temperature in the mid-70s. West winds 5 to 10 miles an hour with gusts up to 20 miles an hour. Tonight, mostly cloudy. A slight chance of rain between midnight and 2 a.m. A chance of rain after 2 a.m. Rainfall amounts around a tenth of an inch. Lows in the lower 60s. West winds 5 to 10 miles an hour. Chance of rain 50%. Thursday, a slight chance of thunderstorms in the morning. Periods of rain. A chance of thunderstorms in the afternoon. Rainfall amounts between a half and three quarters of an inch. Highs in the lower 70s. East winds around 5 miles an hour, becoming north in the afternoon. Chance of rain near 100%. Thursday night, mostly cloudy with a chance of rain and a slight chance of thunderstorms before 8 p.m., then partly cloudy after 8 p.m. Patchy fog after 8 p.m. Rainfall amounts less than a tenth of an inch. Lows in the mid-50s. Northeast winds around 5 miles an hour. Chance of rain 40%. And now the extended forecast for South Central Pennsylvania. Friday, mostly sunny with a chance of showers and a slight chance of thunderstorms. Patchy fog. Highs in the upper 70s. Chance of rain 40%. Friday night, mostly cloudy with a 40% chance of showers. Patchy fog. Lows in the lower 60s. Saturday, showers likely and a chance of thunderstorms. Highs in the upper 70s. Chance of rain 70%. Saturday night, partly cloudy with a chance of showers and a slight chance of thunderstorms. Lows around 60. Chance of rain 40%. Sunday, mostly sunny with a slight chance of showers and thunderstorms. Highs in the mid-70s. Chance of rain 20%. Sunday night, mostly clear. Lows in the mid-50s. Monday, sunny. Highs in the mid-70s. Monday night, mostly clear. Lows in the mid-50s. Tuesday, mostly sunny. Highs in the upper 70s. The 8 to 14 day outlook, from Wednesday, August 26th to Tuesday, September 1st, calls for below normal temperatures and above normal precipitation. Normal high temperatures across central Pennsylvania during this period range from the mid-70s over the Allegheny Mountains to the low 80s across the lower Susquehanna Valley. Normal lows range from the low 50s over the Alleghenies to the low 60s across the lower Susquehanna Valley. Here are the 4 p.m. conditions in the Altoona area. In Altoona, it was cloudy. The temperature was 77 degrees, the dew point 62, and the relative humidity 59%. The wind was west at 8 miles an hour. The pressure was 29.99 inches and steady. At State College, it was mostly sunny. The temperature was 79 degrees, the dew point 66, and the relative humidity 65%. The wind was west at 7 miles an hour. The pressure was 29.96 inches and falling. Now, a few other local conditions: Johnstown, partly sunny 72, DuBois, partly sunny 74, La Trobe, partly sunny 77, Pittsburgh cloudy 78, Erie, sunny 77, Bradford partly sunny 73. To the south and east, York, mostly sunny 84, Selins Grove partly sunny 80, Harrisburg partly sunny 84, Philadelphia mostly sunny 89, Baltimore partly sunny 88, Washington DC partly sunny 87. Once again, in Altoona it was 77 degrees under cloudy skies. And at State College it was 79 degrees under mostly sunny skies. This is NOAA Weather Radio, All Hazards Station WNG 589. 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Here's the hazardous weather outlook for the following counties: Bedford, Blair, Cambria, and Huntingdon. For today and tonight. No hazardous weather is expected at this time. And now the extended outlook for the period Thursday through Tuesday. Thunderstorms with very heavy rain are possible Thursday.
The heavy rain may lead to localized flooding. Showers and a few thunderstorms are moving along a weak cold front in northwestern Pennsylvania along the New York-Pennsylvania border. The showers will tend to weaken and break up as they move farther south and east across Pennsylvania into the afternoon, with much of the southeastern half of the Commonwealth likely to remain dry. High temperatures will range from the mid-70s in the northwest to upper 80s in the lower Susquehanna River Valley. A more widespread batch of showers and a few thunderstorms is expected across the region later Wednesday night into Thursday. A few strong to severe storms will be possible Thursday afternoon across far southeastern Pennsylvania, with damaging winds being the primary hazard. Showers and storms will also be capable of producing very heavy rainfall, which could result in isolated instances of flash flooding. Drier weather is expected for much of Pennsylvania on Friday, although showers may linger across the southern tier. The pattern remains unsettled as we head into the weekend, with chances for showers and thunderstorms both Saturday and Sunday. Here is the latest National Weather Service forecast for Blair and Bedford counties, including the city of Altoona. This afternoon, partly sunny between 2 p.m. and 4 p.m., then becoming mostly cloudy. Near steady temperature in the upper 70s. West winds 5 to 10 miles an hour. Tonight, mostly cloudy. A slight chance of rain between midnight and 2 a.m. A chance of rain after 2 a.m. Rainfall amounts less than a tenth of an inch. Lows in the lower 60s. West winds around 5 miles an hour. Chance of rain 40%. Thursday, a slight chance of thunderstorms in the morning. Periods of rain. A chance of thunderstorms in the afternoon. Rainfall amounts between a quarter and a half inch. Highs in the mid-70s. East winds around 5 miles an hour, becoming north in the afternoon. Chance of rain 90%. Thursday night, mostly cloudy through 4 a.m., then becoming partly cloudy. A chance of rain and a slight chance of thunderstorms before 8 p.m., then a slight chance of rain between 8 p.m. and midnight. Patchy fog between 10 p.m. and 2 a.m. Areas of fog after 2 a.m. Rainfall amounts less than a tenth of an inch. Lows in the upper 50s. North winds around 5 miles an hour. Chance of rain 50%. Here is the latest National Weather Service forecast for Cambria County, including the city of Johnstown. This afternoon, mostly cloudy. Near steady temperature in the mid-70s. West winds 5 to 10 miles an hour with gusts up to 20 miles an hour. Tonight, mostly cloudy. A slight chance of rain between midnight and 2 a.m. A chance of rain after 2 a.m. Rainfall amounts around a tenth of an inch. Lows in the lower 60s. West winds 5 to 10 miles an hour. Chance of rain 50%. Thursday, a slight chance of thunderstorms in the morning. Periods of rain. A chance of thunderstorms in the afternoon. Rainfall amounts between a half and three quarters of an inch. Highs in the lower 70s. East winds around 5 miles an hour, becoming north in the afternoon. Chance of rain near 100%. Thursday night, mostly cloudy with a chance of rain and a slight chance of thunderstorms before 8 p.m., then partly cloudy after 8 p.m. Patchy fog after 8 p.m. Rainfall amounts less than a tenth of an inch. Lows in the mid-50s. Northeast winds around 5 miles an hour. Chance of rain 40%. And now the extended forecast for South Central Pennsylvania. Friday, mostly sunny with a chance of showers and a slight chance of thunderstorms. Patchy fog. Highs in the upper 70s. Chance of rain 40%. Friday night, mostly cloudy with a 40% chance of showers. Patchy fog. Lows in the lower 60s. Saturday, showers likely and a chance of thunderstorms. Highs in the upper 70s. Chance of rain 70%. Saturday night, partly cloudy with a chance of showers and a slight chance of thunderstorms. Lows around 60. Chance of rain 40%. Sunday, mostly sunny with a slight chance of showers and thunderstorms. Highs in the mid-70s. Chance of rain 20%. Sunday night, mostly clear. Lows in the mid-50s. Monday, sunny. Highs in the mid-70s. Monday night, mostly clear. Lows in the mid-50s. Tuesday, mostly sunny.
highs in the upper 70s. 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Broadcasts originate from the National Weather Service in State College and are transmitted from the tower facilities provided by the Blair County Emergency Management Agency in Frankstown on a frequency of 162.425 MHz. We are located at Innovation Park in State College. 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Properly set weather radios with the alarm device will alert you when severe weather warnings or watches are issued. Programming on this station will be temporarily changed during severe weather to bring you the latest information. Warnings and safety information from the National Weather Service may someday save your life or protect your property. The 8 to 14 day outlook from Wednesday, August 26th to Tuesday, September 1st calls for below normal temperatures and above normal precipitation. Normal high temperatures across central Pennsylvania during this period range from the mid-70s over the Allegheny Mountains to the low 80s across the lower Susquehanna Valley. Normal lows range from the low 50s over the Alleghenies to the low 60s across the lower Susquehanna Valley. Here are the 4 p.m. conditions in the Altoona area. In Altoona, it was cloudy. The temperature was 77 degrees, the dew point 62, and the relative humidity 59%. The wind was west at 8 miles an hour. The pressure was 29.99 inches and steady. At State College, it was mostly sunny. The temperature was 79 degrees, the dew point 66, and the relative humidity 65%. The wind was west at 7 miles an hour. The pressure was 29.96 inches and falling. Now, a few other local conditions. Johnstown, partly sunny 72, Du Bois, partly sunny 74, La Trobe, partly sunny 77, Pittsburgh cloudy 78, Erie, sunny 77, Bradford partly sunny 73. To the south and east, York, mostly sunny 84, Selins Grove partly sunny 80, Harrisburg partly sunny 84, Philadelphia mostly sunny 89, Baltimore partly sunny 88, Washington DC partly sunny 87. Once again, in Altoona it was 77 degrees under cloudy skies. And at State College it was 79 degrees under mostly sunny skies. 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Here's the hazardous weather outlook for the following counties: Bedford, Blair, Cambria, and Huntingdon. For today and tonight, no hazardous weather is expected at this time. And now the extended outlook for the period Thursday through Tuesday. Thunderstorms with very heavy rain are possible Thursday. The heavy rain may lead to localized flooding. Showers and a few thunderstorms are moving along a weak cold front in northwestern Pennsylvania along the New York-Pennsylvania border. The showers will tend to weaken and break up as they move farther south and east across Pennsylvania into the afternoon, with much of the southeastern half of the Commonwealth likely to remain dry. High temperatures will range from the mid-70s in the northwest to upper 80s in the lower Susquehanna River Valley. A more widespread batch of showers and a few thunderstorms is expected across the region later Wednesday night into Thursday. A few strong to severe storms will be possible Thursday afternoon across far southeastern Pennsylvania, with damaging winds being the primary hazard. Showers and storms will also be capable of producing very heavy rainfall, which could result in isolated instances of flash flooding. Drier weather is expected for much of Pennsylvania on Friday, although showers may linger across the southern tier. The pattern remains unsettled as we head into the weekend, with chances for showers and thunderstorms both Saturday and Sunday. Here is the latest National Weather Service forecast for Blair and Bedford counties, including the city of Altoona. This afternoon, partly sunny between 2 p.m. and 4 p.m., then becoming mostly cloudy. Near steady temperature in the upper 70s. West winds 5 to 10 miles an hour. Tonight, mostly cloudy. A slight chance of rain between midnight and 2 a.m. A chance of rain after 2 a.m. Rainfall amounts less than a tenth of an inch. Lows in the lower 60s. West winds around 5 miles an hour. Chance of rain 40%. Thursday, a slight chance of thunderstorms in the morning. Periods of rain. A chance of thunderstorms in the afternoon.
Rainfall amounts between a quarter and a half inch. Highs in the mid-70s. East winds around 5 miles an hour, becoming north in the afternoon. Chance of rain 90%. Thursday night, mostly cloudy through 4 a.m., then becoming partly cloudy. A chance of rain and a slight chance of thunderstorms before 8 p.m., then a slight chance of rain between 8 p.m. and midnight. Patchy fog between 10 p.m. and 2 a.m. Areas of fog after 2 a.m. Rainfall amounts less than a tenth of an inch. Lows in the upper 50s. North winds around 5 miles an hour. Chance of rain 50%. Here is the latest National Weather Service forecast for Cambria County, including the city of Johnstown. This afternoon, mostly cloudy. Near steady temperature in the mid-70s. West winds 5 to 10 miles an hour with gusts up to 20 miles an hour. Tonight, mostly cloudy. A slight chance of rain between midnight and 2 a.m. A chance of rain after 2 a.m. Rainfall amounts around a tenth of an inch. Lows in the lower 60s. West winds 5 to 10 miles an hour. Chance of rain 50%. Thursday, a slight chance of thunderstorms in the morning. Periods of rain. A chance of thunderstorms in the afternoon. Rainfall amounts between a half and three quarters of an inch. Highs in the lower 70s. East winds around 5 miles an hour, becoming north in the afternoon. Chance of rain near 100%. Thursday night, mostly cloudy with a chance of rain and a slight chance of thunderstorms before 8 p.m., then partly cloudy after 8 p.m. Patchy fog after 8 p.m. Rainfall amounts less than a tenth of an inch. Lows in the mid-50s. Northeast winds around 5 miles an hour. Chance of rain 40%. And now the extended forecast for South Central Pennsylvania. Friday, mostly sunny with a chance of showers and a slight chance of thunderstorms. Patchy fog. Highs in the upper 70s. Chance of rain 40%. Friday night, mostly cloudy with a 40% chance of showers. Patchy fog. Lows in the lower 60s. Saturday, showers likely and a chance of thunderstorms. Highs in the upper 70s. Chance of rain 70%. Saturday night, partly cloudy with a chance of showers and a slight chance of thunderstorms. Lows around 60. Chance of rain 40%. Sunday, mostly sunny with a slight chance of showers and thunderstorms. Highs in the mid-70s. Chance of rain 20%. Sunday night, mostly clear. Lows in the mid-50s. Monday, sunny. Highs in the mid-70s. Monday night, mostly clear. Lows in the mid-50s. Tuesday, mostly sunny. Highs in the upper 70s. Here is the latest National Weather Service forecast for Blair and Bedford counties, including the city of Altoona. Tonight, mostly cloudy. A slight chance of rain between midnight and 2 a.m. A chance of rain after 2 a.m. Rainfall amounts less than a tenth of an inch. Lows in the lower 60s. West winds around 5 miles an hour. Chance of rain 40%. Thursday, a slight chance of thunderstorms in the morning. Periods of rain. A chance of thunderstorms in the afternoon. Rainfall amounts between a quarter and a half inch. Highs in the mid-70s. East winds around 5 miles an hour, becoming north in the afternoon. Chance of rain 90%. Thursday night, mostly cloudy through 4 a.m., then becoming partly cloudy. A chance of rain and a slight chance of thunderstorms before 8 p.m., then a slight chance of rain between 8 p.m. and midnight. Patchy fog between 10 p.m. and 2 a.m. Areas of fog after 2 a.m. Rainfall amounts less than a tenth of an inch. Lows in the upper 50s. North winds around 5 miles an hour. Chance of rain 50%. Friday, mostly sunny. Patchy fog before 8 a.m., then areas of fog between 8 a.m. and 10 a.m. A chance of showers and a slight chance of thunderstorms after 2 p.m. Highs in the upper 70s. Northeast winds around 5 miles an hour, becoming east in the afternoon. Chance of rain 40%. Friday night, mostly cloudy. A chance of showers and a slight chance of thunderstorms before 8 p.m., then a slight chance of showers between 8 p.m. and 2 a.m.
a chance of showers after 2 a.m. Patchy fog after 2 a.m. Rainfall amounts less than a tenth of an inch. Lows in the lower 60s. Southeast winds around 5 miles an hour. Chance of rain 40%. Here is the latest National Weather Service forecast for Cambria County, including the city of Johnstown. Tonight, mostly cloudy. A slight chance of rain between midnight and 2 a.m. A chance of rain after 2 a.m. Rainfall amounts around a tenth of an inch. Lows in the lower 60s. West winds 5 to 10 miles an hour. Chance of rain 50%. Thursday, a slight chance of thunderstorms in the morning. Periods of rain. A chance of thunderstorms in the afternoon. Rainfall amounts between a half and three quarters of an inch. Highs in the lower 70s. East winds around 5 miles an hour, becoming north in the afternoon. Chance of rain near 100%. Thursday night, mostly cloudy with a chance of rain and a slight chance of thunderstorms before 8 p.m., then partly cloudy after 8 p.m. Patchy fog after 8 p.m. Rainfall amounts less than a tenth of an inch. Lows in the mid-50s. Northeast winds around 5 miles an hour. Chance of rain 40%. Friday, mostly sunny. Patchy fog before 10 a.m. A chance of showers and a slight chance of thunderstorms after 2 p.m. Highs in the mid-70s. East winds around 5 miles an hour. Chance of rain 40%. Friday night, mostly cloudy, then becoming partly cloudy between 8 p.m. and 2 a.m., then becoming mostly cloudy. A chance of showers and a slight chance of thunderstorms before 8 p.m., then a slight chance of showers between 8 p.m. and 2 a.m. A chance of showers after 2 a.m. Rainfall amounts less than a tenth of an inch. Lows around 60. Southeast winds 5 to 10 miles an hour. Chance of rain 40%. And now the extended forecast for South Central Pennsylvania. Saturday, showers likely and a chance of thunderstorms. Highs in the upper 70s. Chance of rain 70%. Saturday night, partly cloudy with a chance of showers and a slight chance of thunderstorms. Lows around 60. Chance of rain 40%. Sunday, mostly sunny with a slight chance of showers and thunderstorms. Highs in the mid-70s. Chance of rain 20%. Sunday night, mostly clear. Lows in the mid-50s. Monday, sunny. Highs in the mid-70s. Monday night, mostly clear. Lows in the mid-50s. Tuesday, mostly sunny. Highs in the upper 70s. Tuesday night, partly cloudy. Lows in the upper 50s. Wednesday, partly sunny. Highs in the upper 70s. The 8 to 14 day outlook, from Thursday, August 27th to Wednesday, September 2nd, calls for above normal temperatures and above normal precipitation. Normal high temperatures across central Pennsylvania during this period range from the mid-70s over the Allegheny Mountains to the low 80s across the lower Susquehanna Valley. Normal lows range from the low 50s over the Alleghenies to the low 60s across the lower Susquehanna Valley. Here are the 4 p.m. conditions in the Altoona area. In Altoona, it was cloudy. The temperature was 77 degrees, the dew point 62, and the relative humidity 59%. The wind was west at 8 miles an hour. The pressure was 29.99 inches and steady. At State College, it was mostly sunny. The temperature was 79 degrees, the dew point 66, and the relative humidity 65%. The wind was west at 7 miles an hour. The pressure was 29.96 inches and falling. Now, a few other local conditions: Johnstown, partly sunny 72, DuBois, partly sunny 74, La Trobe, partly sunny 77, Pittsburgh cloudy 78, Erie, sunny 77, Bradford partly sunny 73. To the south and east, York, mostly sunny 84, Selins Grove partly sunny 80, Harrisburg partly sunny 84, Philadelphia mostly sunny 89, Baltimore partly sunny 88, Washington DC partly sunny 87. Once again, in Altoona it was 77 degrees under cloudy skies. And at State College it was 79 degrees under mostly sunny skies. This is NOAA Weather Radio, All Hazards Station WNG 589.
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Here's the hazardous weather outlook for the following counties: Bedford, Blair, Cambria, and Huntingdon. For today and tonight, no hazardous weather is expected at this time. And now the extended outlook for the period Thursday through Tuesday. Thunderstorms with very heavy rain are possible Thursday. The heavy rain may lead to localized flooding. Showers and a few thunderstorms are moving along a weak cold front in northwestern Pennsylvania along the New York-Pennsylvania border. The showers will tend to weaken and break up as they move farther south and east across Pennsylvania into the afternoon, with much of the southeastern half of the Commonwealth likely to remain dry. High temperatures will range from the mid-70s in the northwest to upper 80s in the lower Susquehanna River Valley. A more widespread batch of showers and a few thunderstorms is expected across the region later Wednesday night into Thursday. A few strong to severe storms will be possible Thursday afternoon across far southeastern Pennsylvania, with damaging winds being the primary hazard. Showers and storms will also be capable of producing very heavy rainfall, which could result in isolated instances of flash flooding. Drier weather is expected for much of Pennsylvania on Friday, although showers may linger across the southern tier. The pattern remains unsettled as we head into the weekend, with chances for showers and thunderstorms both Saturday and Sunday. Here is the latest National Weather Service forecast for Blair and Bedford counties, including the city of Altoona. Tonight, mostly cloudy. A slight chance of rain between midnight and 2 a.m. A chance of rain after 2 a.m. Rainfall amounts less than a tenth of an inch. Lows in the lower 60s. West winds around 5 miles an hour. Chance of rain 40%. Thursday, a slight chance of thunderstorms in the morning. Periods of rain. A chance of thunderstorms in the afternoon. Rainfall amounts between a quarter and a half inch. Highs in the mid-70s. East winds around 5 miles an hour, becoming north in the afternoon. Chance of rain 90%. Thursday night, mostly cloudy through 4 a.m., then becoming partly cloudy. A chance of rain and a slight chance of thunderstorms before 8 p.m., then a slight chance of rain between 8 p.m. and midnight. Patchy fog between 10 p.m. and 2 a.m. Areas of fog after 2 a.m. Rainfall amounts less than a tenth of an inch. Lows in the upper 50s. North winds around 5 miles an hour. Chance of rain 50%. Friday, mostly sunny. Patchy fog before 8 a.m., then areas of fog between 8 a.m. and 10 a.m. A chance of showers and a slight chance of thunderstorms after 2 p.m. Highs in the upper 70s. Northeast winds around 5 miles an hour, becoming east in the afternoon. Chance of rain 40%. Friday night, mostly cloudy. A chance of showers and a slight chance of thunderstorms before 8 p.m., then a slight chance of showers between 8 p.m. and 2 a.m. A chance of showers after 2 a.m. Patchy fog after 2 a.m. Rainfall amounts less than a tenth of an inch. Lows in the lower 60s. Southeast winds around 5 miles an hour. Chance of rain 40%. Here is the latest National Weather Service forecast for Cambria County, including the city of Johnstown. Tonight, mostly cloudy. A slight chance of rain between midnight and 2 a.m. A chance of rain after 2 a.m. Rainfall amounts around a tenth of an inch. Lows in the lower 60s. West winds 5 to 10 miles an hour. Chance of rain 50%. Thursday, a slight chance of thunderstorms in the morning. Periods of rain. A chance of thunderstorms in the afternoon. Rainfall amounts between a half and three quarters of an inch. Highs in the lower 70s. East winds around 5 miles an hour, becoming north in the afternoon. Chance of rain near 100%. Thursday night, mostly cloudy with a chance of rain and a slight chance of thunderstorms before 8 p.m., then partly cloudy after 8 p.m. Patchy fog after 8 p.m. Rainfall amounts less than a tenth of an inch. Lows in the mid-50s. Northeast winds around 5 miles an hour. Chance of rain 40%. Friday, mostly sunny. Patchy fog before 10 a.m. A chance of showers and a slight chance of thunderstorms after 2 p.m. Highs in the mid-70s. East winds around 5 miles an hour.
chance of rain 40%. Friday night, mostly cloudy, then becoming partly cloudy between 8 p.m. and 2 a.m., then becoming mostly cloudy. A chance of showers and a slight chance of thunderstorms before 8 p.m., then a slight chance of showers between 8 p.m. and 2 a.m. A chance of showers after 2 a.m. Rainfall amounts less than a tenth of an inch. Lows around 60. Southeast winds 5 to 10 miles an hour. Chance of rain 40%. And now the extended forecast for South Central Pennsylvania. Saturday, showers likely and a chance of thunderstorms. Highs in the upper 70s. Chance of rain 70%. Saturday night, partly cloudy with a chance of showers and a slight chance of thunderstorms. Lows around 60. Chance of rain 40%. Sunday, mostly sunny with a slight chance of showers and thunderstorms. Highs in the mid-70s. Chance of rain 20%. Sunday night, mostly clear. Lows in the mid-50s. Monday, sunny. Highs in the mid-70s. Monday night, mostly clear. Lows in the mid-50s. Tuesday, mostly sunny. Highs in the upper 70s. Tuesday night, partly cloudy. Lows in the upper 50s. Wednesday, partly sunny. Highs in the upper 70s. The 8 to 14 day outlook, from Thursday, August 27th to Wednesday, September 2nd, calls for above normal temperatures and above normal precipitation. Normal high temperatures across central Pennsylvania during this period range from the mid-70s over the Allegheny Mountains to the low 80s across the lower Susquehanna Valley. Normal lows range from the low 50s over the Alleghenies to the low 60s across the lower Susquehanna Valley. Here are the 4 p.m. conditions in the Altoona area. In Altoona, it was cloudy. The temperature was 77 degrees, the dew point 62, and the relative humidity 59%. The wind was west at 8 miles an hour. The pressure was 29.99 inches and steady. At State College, it was mostly sunny. The temperature was 79 degrees, the dew point 66, and the relative humidity 65%. The wind was west at 7 miles an hour. The pressure was 29.96 inches and falling. Now, a few other local conditions: Johnstown, partly sunny 72, DuBois, partly sunny 74, La Trobe, partly sunny 77, Pittsburgh cloudy 78, Erie, sunny 77, Bradford partly sunny 73. To the south and east, York, mostly sunny 84, Selins Grove partly sunny 80, Harrisburg partly sunny 84, Philadelphia mostly sunny 89, Baltimore partly sunny 88, Washington DC partly sunny 87. Once again, in Altoona it was 77 degrees under cloudy skies. And at State College it was 79 degrees under mostly sunny skies. 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Here's the hazardous weather outlook for the following counties: Bedford, Blair, Cambria, and Huntingdon. For today and tonight, no hazardous weather is expected at this time. And now the extended outlook for the period Thursday through Tuesday. Thunderstorms with very heavy rain are possible Thursday. The heavy rain may lead to localized flooding. Showers and a few thunderstorms are moving along a weak cold front in northwestern Pennsylvania along the New York-Pennsylvania border. The showers will tend to weaken and break up as they move farther south and east across Pennsylvania into the afternoon, with much of the southeastern half of the Commonwealth likely to remain dry. High temperatures will range from the mid-70s in the northwest to upper 80s in the lower Susquehanna River Valley. A more widespread batch of showers and a few thunderstorms is expected across the region later Wednesday night into Thursday. A few strong to severe storms will be possible Thursday afternoon across far southeastern Pennsylvania, with damaging winds being the primary hazard. Showers and storms will also be capable of producing very heavy rainfall, which could result in isolated instances of flash flooding. Drier weather is expected for much of Pennsylvania on Friday, although showers may linger across the southern tier. The pattern remains unsettled as we head into the weekend, with chances for showers and thunderstorms both Saturday and Sunday. Here is the latest National Weather Service forecast for Blair and Bedford counties, including the city of Altoona.
Tonight, mostly cloudy. A slight chance of rain between midnight and 2 a.m.

After 2 a.m., rainfall amounts less than a tenth of an inch. Lows in the upper 50s. North winds around 5 miles an hour. Chance of rain 50%. Friday, mostly sunny. Patchy fog before 8 a.m., then areas of fog between 8 a.m. and 10 a.m. A chance of showers and a slight chance of thunderstorms after 2 p.m. Highs in the upper 70s. Northeast winds around 5 miles an hour, becoming east in the afternoon. Chance of rain 40%. Friday night, mostly cloudy. A chance of showers and a slight chance of thunderstorms before 8 p.m., then a slight chance of showers between 8 p.m. and 2 a.m. A chance of showers after 2 a.m. Patchy fog after 2 a.m. Rainfall amounts less than a tenth of an inch. Lows in the lower 60s. Southeast winds around 5 miles an hour. Chance of rain 40%. Here is the latest National Weather Service forecast for Cambria County, including the city of Johnstown. Tonight, mostly cloudy. A slight chance of rain between midnight and 2 a.m. A chance of rain after 2 a.m. Rainfall amounts around a tenth of an inch. Lows in the lower 60s. West winds 5 to 10 miles an hour. Chance of rain 50%. Thursday, a slight chance of thunderstorms in the morning. Periods of rain. A chance of thunderstorms in the afternoon. Rainfall amounts between a half and three quarters of an inch. Highs in the lower 70s. East winds around 5 miles an hour, becoming north in the afternoon. Chance of rain near 100%. Thursday night, mostly cloudy with a chance of rain and a slight chance of thunderstorms before 8 p.m., then partly cloudy after 8 p.m. Patchy fog after 8 p.m. Rainfall amounts less than a tenth of an inch. Lows in the mid-50s. Northeast winds around 5 miles an hour. Chance of rain 40%. Friday, mostly sunny. Patchy fog before 10 a.m. A chance of showers and a slight chance of thunderstorms after 2 p.m. Highs in the mid-70s. East winds around 5 miles an hour. Chance of rain 40%. Friday night, mostly cloudy, then becoming partly cloudy between 8 p.m. and 2 a.m., then becoming mostly cloudy. A chance of showers and a slight chance of thunderstorms before 8 p.m., then a slight chance of showers between 8 p.m. and 2 a.m. A chance of showers after 2 a.m. Rainfall amounts less than a tenth of an inch. Lows around 60. Southeast winds 5 to 10 miles an hour. Chance of rain 40%. And now the extended forecast for South Central Pennsylvania. Saturday, showers likely and a chance of thunderstorms. Highs in the upper 70s. Chance of rain 70%. Saturday night, partly cloudy with a chance of showers and a slight chance of thunderstorms. Lows around 60. Chance of rain 40%. Sunday, mostly sunny with a slight chance of showers and thunderstorms. Highs in the mid-70s. Chance of rain 20%. Sunday night, mostly clear. Lows in the mid-50s. Monday, sunny. Highs in the mid-70s. Monday night, mostly clear. Lows in the mid-50s. Tuesday, mostly sunny. Highs in the upper 70s. Tuesday night, partly cloudy. Lows in the upper 50s. Wednesday, partly sunny. Highs in the upper 70s. The 8 to 14 day outlook, from Thursday, August 27th to Wednesday, September 2nd, calls for above normal temperatures and above normal precipitation. Normal high temperatures across central Pennsylvania during this period range from the mid-70s over the Allegheny Mountains to the low 80s across the lower Susquehanna Valley. Normal lows range from the low 50s over the Alleghenies to the low 60s across the lower Susquehanna Valley. Here are the 4 p.m. conditions in the Altoona area. In Altoona, it was cloudy. The temperature was 77 degrees, the dew point 62, and the relative humidity 59%. The wind was west at 8 miles an hour. The pressure was 29.99 inches and steady. At State College, it was mostly sunny. The temperature was 79 degrees, the dew point 66, and the relative humidity 65%. The wind was west at 7 miles an hour. The pressure was 29.96 inches and falling. Now, a few other

local conditions, Johnstown, partly sunny 72, Dubois, partly sunny 74, La Trobe, partly sunny 77, Pittsburgh cloudy 78, Erie, sunny 77, Bradford partly sunny 73. To the south and east, York, mostly sunny 84, Selins Grove partly sunny 80, Harrisburg partly sunny 84, Philadelphia mostly sunny 89, Baltimore partly sunny 88, Washington DC partly sunny 87. Once again, in Altoona it was 77 degrees under cloudy skies. And at State College it was 79 degrees under mostly sunny skies. This is NOAA Weather Radio, All Hazards Station WNG 589. 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Here's the hazardous weather outlook for the following counties, Bedford, Blair, Cambria and Huntingdon. For today and tonight. No hazardous weather is expected at this time. And now the extended outlook for the period Thursday through Tuesday. Thunderstorms with very heavy rain are possible Thursday. The heavy rain may lead to localized flooding. Showers and a few thunderstorms are moving along a weak cold front in northwestern Pennsylvania along the New York-Pennsylvania border. The showers will tend to weaken and break up as they move farther south and east across Pennsylvania into the afternoon, with much of the southeastern half of the Commonwealth likely to remain dry. High temperatures will range from the mid-70s in the northwest to upper 80s in the lower Susquehanna River Valley. A more widespread batch of showers and a few thunderstorms is expected across the region later Wednesday night into Thursday. A few strong to severe storms will be possible Thursday afternoon across far southeastern Pennsylvania, with damaging winds being the primary hazard. Showers and storms will also be capable of producing very heavy rainfall, which could result in isolated instances of flash flooding. Drier weather is expected for much of Pennsylvania on Friday, although showers may linger across the southern tier. The pattern remains unsettled as we head into the weekend, with chances for showers and thunderstorms both Saturday and Sunday. Here is the latest National Weather Service forecast for Blair and Bedford counties, including the city of Altoona. Tonight, mostly cloudy. A slight chance of rain between midnight and 2 a.m. A chance of rain after 2 a.m. Rainfall amounts less than a tenth of an inch. Lows in the lower 60s. West winds around 5 miles an hour. Chance of rain 40%. Thursday, a slight chance of thunderstorms in the morning. Periods of rain. A chance of thunderstorms in the afternoon. Rainfall amounts between a quarter and a half inch. Highs in the mid-70s. East winds around 5 miles an hour, becoming north in the afternoon. Chance of rain 90%. Thursday night, mostly cloudy through 4 a.m., then becoming partly cloudy. A chance of rain and a slight chance of thunderstorms before 8 p.m., then a slight chance of rain between 8 p.m. and midnight. Patchy fog between 10 p.m. and 2 a.m. Areas of fog after 2 a.m. Rainfall amounts less than a tenth of an inch. Lows in the upper 50s. North winds around 5 miles an hour. Chance of rain 50%. Friday, mostly sunny. Patchy fog before 8 a.m., then areas of fog between 8 a.m. and 10 a.m. A chance of showers and a slight chance of thunderstorms after 2 p.m. Highs in the upper 70s. Northeast winds around 5 miles an hour, becoming east in the afternoon. Chance of rain 40%. Friday night, mostly cloudy. A chance of showers and a slight chance of thunderstorms before 8 p.m., then a slight chance of showers between 8 p.m. and 2 a.m. A chance of showers after 2 a.m. Patchy fog after 2 a.m. Rainfall amounts less than a tenth of an inch. Lows in the lower 60s. Southeast winds around 5 miles an hour. Chance of rain 40%. Here is the latest National Weather Service forecast for Cambria County, including the city of Johnstown. Tonight, mostly cloudy. A slight chance of rain between midnight and 2 a.m. A chance of rain after 2 a.m. Rainfall amounts around a tenth of an inch. Lows in the lower 60s. West winds 5 to 10 miles an hour. Chance of rain 50%. Thursday, a slight chance of thunderstorms in the morning. Periods of rain. A chance of thunderstorms in the afternoon. Rainfall amounts between a half and three quarters of an inch. Highs in the lower 70s.
east winds around 5 miles an hour, becoming north in the afternoon. Chance of rain near 100%. Thursday night, mostly cloudy with a chance of rain and a slight chance of thunderstorms before 8 p.m., then partly cloudy after 8 p.m. Patchy fog after 8 p.m. Rainfall amounts less than a tenth of an inch. Lows in the mid-50s. Northeast winds around 5 miles an hour. Chance of rain 40%. Friday, mostly sunny. Patchy fog before 10 a.m. A chance of showers and a slight chance of thunderstorms after 2 p.m. Highs in the mid-70s. East winds around 5 miles an hour. Chance of rain 40%. Friday night, mostly cloudy, then becoming partly cloudy between 8 p.m. and 2 a.m., then becoming mostly cloudy. A chance of showers and a slight chance of thunderstorms before 8 p.m., then a slight chance of showers between 8 p.m. and 2 a.m. A chance of showers after 2 a.m. Rainfall amounts less than a tenth of an inch. Lows around 60. Southeast winds 5 to 10 miles an hour. Chance of rain 40%. And now the extended forecast for South Central Pennsylvania. Saturday, showers likely and a chance of thunderstorms. Highs in the upper 70s. Chance of rain 70%. Saturday night, partly cloudy with a chance of showers and a slight chance of thunderstorms. Lows around 60. Chance of rain 40%. Sunday, mostly sunny with a slight chance of showers and thunderstorms. Highs in the mid-70s. Chance of rain 20%. Sunday night, mostly clear. Lows in the mid-50s. Monday, sunny. Highs in the mid-70s. Monday night, mostly clear. Lows in the mid-50s. Tuesday, mostly sunny. Highs in the upper 70s. Tuesday night, partly cloudy. Lows in the upper 50s. Wednesday, partly sunny. Highs in the upper 70s. The 8 to 14 day outlook, from Thursday, August 27th to Wednesday, September 2nd, calls for above normal temperatures and above normal precipitation. Normal high temperatures across central Pennsylvania during this period range from the mid-70s over the Allegheny Mountains to the low 80s across the lower Susquehanna Valley. Normal lows range from the low 50s over the Alleghenies to the low 60s across the lower Susquehanna Valley. Here are the 5 p.m. conditions in the Altoona area. In Altoona, it was partly sunny. The temperature was 77 degrees, the dew point 64, and the relative humidity 64%. The wind was southwest at 6 miles an hour. The pressure was 29.97 inches and falling. At State College, it was partly sunny. The temperature was 77 degrees, the dew point 68, and the relative humidity 73%. The wind was southwest at 7 miles an hour. The pressure was 29.95 inches and falling. Now, a few other local conditions. Johnstown, partly sunny 71, DuBois, light rain 61, Latrobe, partly sunny 77, Pittsburgh, partly sunny 79, Erie, sunny 78, Bradford, partly sunny 76. To the south and east, York, partly sunny 82, Selins Grove, partly sunny 81, Harrisburg, cloudy 84, Philadelphia, mostly sunny 88, Baltimore, partly sunny 88, Washington, D.C., cloudy 87. Once again, in Altoona, it was 77 degrees under partly sunny skies. And at State College, it was 77 degrees under partly sunny skies. This is NOAA Weather Radio, All Hazards Station WNG 589. 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Here's the hazardous weather outlook for the following counties: Bedford, Blair, Cambria, and Huntingdon. For today and tonight, no hazardous weather is expected at this time. And now the extended outlook for the period Thursday through Tuesday. Thunderstorms with very heavy rain are possible Thursday. The heavy rain may lead to localized flooding. Showers and a few thunderstorms are moving along a weak cold front in northwestern Pennsylvania along the New York-Pennsylvania border. The showers will tend to weaken and break up as they move farther south and east across Pennsylvania into the afternoon, with much of the southeastern half of the Commonwealth likely to remain dry. High temperatures will range from the mid-70s in the northwest to upper 80s in the lower Susquehanna River Valley.
a more widespread batch of showers and a few thunderstorms is expected across the region later Wednesday night into Thursday. A few strong to severe storms will be possible Thursday afternoon across far southeastern Pennsylvania, with damaging winds being the primary hazard. Showers and storms will also be capable of producing very heavy rainfall, which could result in isolated instances of flash flooding. Drier weather is expected for much of Pennsylvania on Friday, although showers may linger across the southern tier. The pattern remains unsettled as we head into the weekend, with chances for showers and thunderstorms both Saturday and Sunday. Here is the latest National Weather Service forecast for Blair and Bedford counties, including the city of Altoona. Tonight, mostly cloudy. A slight chance of rain between midnight and 2 a.m. A chance of rain after 2 a.m. Rainfall amounts less than a tenth of an inch. Lows in the lower 60s. West winds around 5 miles an hour. Chance of rain 40%. Thursday, a slight chance of thunderstorms in the morning. Periods of rain. A chance of thunderstorms in the afternoon. Rainfall amounts between a quarter and a half inch. Highs in the mid-70s. East winds around 5 miles an hour, becoming north in the afternoon. Chance of rain 90%. Thursday night, mostly cloudy through 4 a.m., then becoming partly cloudy. A chance of rain and a slight chance of thunderstorms before 8 p.m., then a slight chance of rain between 8 p.m. and midnight. Patchy fog between 10 p.m. and 2 a.m. Areas of fog after 2 a.m. Rainfall amounts less than a tenth of an inch. Lows in the upper 50s. North winds around 5 miles an hour. Chance of rain 50%. Friday, mostly sunny. Patchy fog before 8 a.m., then areas of fog between 8 a.m. and 10 a.m. A chance of showers and a slight chance of thunderstorms after 2 p.m. Highs in the upper 70s. Northeast winds around 5 miles an hour, becoming east in the afternoon. Chance of rain 40%. Friday night, mostly cloudy. A chance of showers and a slight chance of thunderstorms before 8 p.m., then a slight chance of showers between 8 p.m. and 2 a.m. A chance of showers after 2 a.m. Patchy fog after 2 a.m. Rainfall amounts less than a tenth of an inch. Lows in the lower 60s. Southeast winds around 5 miles an hour. Chance of rain 40%. Here is the latest National Weather Service forecast for Cambria County, including the city of Johnstown. Tonight, mostly cloudy. A slight chance of rain between midnight and 2 a.m. A chance of rain after 2 a.m. Rainfall amounts around a tenth of an inch. Lows in the lower 60s. West winds 5 to 10 miles an hour. Chance of rain 50%. Thursday, a slight chance of thunderstorms in the morning. Periods of rain. A chance of thunderstorms in the afternoon. Rainfall amounts between a half and three quarters of an inch. Highs in the lower 70s. East winds around 5 miles an hour, becoming north in the afternoon. Chance of rain near 100%. Thursday night, mostly cloudy with a chance of rain and a slight chance of thunderstorms before 8 p.m., then partly cloudy after 8 p.m. Patchy fog after 8 p.m. Rainfall amounts less than a tenth of an inch. Lows in the mid-50s. Northeast winds around 5 miles an hour. Chance of rain 40%. Friday, mostly sunny. Patchy fog before 10 a.m. A chance of showers and a slight chance of thunderstorms after 2 p.m. Highs in the mid-70s. East winds around 5 miles an hour. Chance of rain 40%. Friday night, mostly cloudy, then becoming partly cloudy between 8 p.m. and 2 a.m., then becoming mostly cloudy. A chance of showers and a slight chance of thunderstorms before 8 p.m., then a slight chance of showers between 8 p.m. and 2 a.m. A chance of showers after 2 a.m. Rainfall amounts less than a tenth of an inch. Lows around 60. Southeast winds 5 to 10 miles an hour. Chance of rain 40%. And now the extended forecast for South Central Pennsylvania. Saturday, showers likely and a chance of thunderstorms. Highs in the upper 70s. Chance of rain 70%. Saturday night, partly cloudy with a chance of showers and a slight chance of thunderstorms. Lows around 60. Chance of rain 40%.
Sunday, mostly sunny with slight chance of showers and thunderstorms. Highs in the mid-70s. Chance of rain 20%. Sunday night, mostly clear. Lows in the mid-50s. Monday, sunny. Highs in the mid-70s. Monday night, mostly clear. Lows in the mid-50s. Tuesday, mostly sunny. Highs in the upper 70s. Tuesday night, partly cloudy. Lows in the upper 50s. Wednesday, partly sunny. Highs in the upper 70s. The 8 to 14 day outlook, from Thursday, August 27th to Wednesday, September 2nd, calls for above normal temperatures and above normal precipitation. Normal high temperatures across central Pennsylvania during this period range from the mid-70s over the Allegheny Mountains to the low 80s across the lower Susquehanna Valley. Normal lows range from the low 50s over the Alleghenies to the low 60s across the lower Susquehanna Valley. Here are the 5 p.m. conditions in the Altoona area. In Altoona, it was cloudy. The temperature was 77 degrees, the dew point 64, and the relative humidity 64%. The wind was southwest at 6 miles an hour. The pressure was 29.97 inches and falling. At State College, it was partly sunny. The temperature was 77 degrees, the dew point 68, and the relative humidity 73%. The wind was southwest at 7 miles an hour. The pressure was 29.95 inches and falling. Now, a few other local conditions: Johnstown, cloudy 71, DuBois, light rain 61, Latrobe, partly sunny 77, Pittsburgh cloudy 79, Erie, sunny 78, Bradford partly sunny 76. To the south and east, York, partly sunny 82, Selins Grove cloudy 81, Harrisburg cloudy 84, Philadelphia mostly sunny 88, Baltimore partly sunny 88, Washington DC cloudy 87. Once again, in Altoona it was 77 degrees under cloudy skies. And at State College it was 77 degrees under partly sunny skies. This is NOAA Weather Radio, All Hazards Station WNG 589. 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Here's the hazardous weather outlook for the following counties: Bedford, Blair, Cambria, and Huntingdon. For today and tonight, no hazardous weather is expected at this time. And now the extended outlook for the period Thursday through Tuesday. Thunderstorms with very heavy rain are possible Thursday. The heavy rain may lead to localized flooding. Showers and a few thunderstorms are moving along a weak cold front in northwestern Pennsylvania along the New York-Pennsylvania border. The showers will tend to weaken and break up as they move farther south and east across Pennsylvania into the afternoon, with much of the southeastern half of the Commonwealth likely to remain dry. High temperatures will range from the mid-70s in the northwest to upper 80s in the lower Susquehanna River Valley. A more widespread batch of showers and a few thunderstorms is expected across the region later Wednesday night into Thursday. A few strong to severe storms will be possible Thursday afternoon across far southeastern Pennsylvania, with damaging winds being the primary hazard. Showers and storms will also be capable of producing very heavy rainfall, which could result in isolated instances of flash flooding. Drier weather is expected for much of Pennsylvania on Friday, although showers may linger across the southern tier. The pattern remains unsettled as we head into the weekend, with chances for showers and thunderstorms both Saturday and Sunday. Here is the latest National Weather Service forecast for Blair and Bedford counties, including the city of Altoona. Tonight, mostly cloudy. A slight chance of rain between midnight and 2 a.m. A chance of rain after 2 a.m. Rainfall amounts less than a tenth of an inch. Lows in the lower 60s. West winds around 5 miles an hour. Chance of rain 40%. Thursday, a slight chance of thunderstorms in the morning. Periods of rain. A chance of thunderstorms in the afternoon. Rainfall amounts between a quarter and a half inch. Highs in the mid-70s. East winds around 5 miles an hour, becoming north in the afternoon. Chance of rain 90%. Thursday night, mostly cloudy through 4 a.m., then becoming partly cloudy. A chance of rain and a slight chance of thunderstorms before 8 p.m., then a slight chance of rain between 8 p.m. and midnight.
patchy fog between 10 p.m. and 2 a.m. Areas of fog after 2 a.m. Rainfall amounts less than a tenth of an inch. Lows in the upper 50s. North winds around 5 miles an hour. Chance of rain 50%. Friday, mostly sunny. Patchy fog before 8 a.m., then areas of fog between 8 a.m. and 10 a.m. A chance of showers and a slight chance of thunderstorms after 2 p.m. Highs in the upper 70s. Northeast winds around 5 miles an hour, becoming east in the afternoon. Chance of rain 40%. Friday night, mostly cloudy. A chance of showers and a slight chance of thunderstorms before 8 p.m., then a slight chance of showers between 8 p.m. and 2 a.m. A chance of showers after 2 a.m. Patchy fog after 2 a.m. Rainfall amounts less than a tenth of an inch. Lows in the lower 60s. Southeast winds around 5 miles an hour. Chance of rain 40%. Here is the latest National Weather Service forecast for Cambria County, including the city of Johnstown. Tonight, mostly cloudy. A slight chance of rain between midnight and 2 a.m. A chance of rain after 2 a.m. Rainfall amounts around a tenth of an inch. Lows in the lower 60s. West winds 5 to 10 miles an hour. Chance of rain 50%. Thursday, a slight chance of thunderstorms in the morning. Periods of rain. A chance of thunderstorms in the afternoon. Rainfall amounts between a half and three quarters of an inch. Highs in the lower 70s. East winds around 5 miles an hour, becoming north in the afternoon. Chance of rain near 100%. Thursday night, mostly cloudy with a chance of rain and a slight chance of thunderstorms before 8 p.m., then partly cloudy after 8 p.m. Patchy fog after 8 p.m. Rainfall amounts less than a tenth of an inch. Lows in the mid-50s. Northeast winds around 5 miles an hour. Chance of rain 40%. Friday, mostly sunny. Patchy fog before 10 a.m. A chance of showers and a slight chance of thunderstorms after 2 p.m. Highs in the mid-70s. East winds around 5 miles an hour. Chance of rain 40%. Friday night, mostly cloudy, then becoming partly cloudy between 8 p.m. and 2 a.m., then becoming mostly cloudy. A chance of showers and a slight chance of thunderstorms before 8 p.m., then a slight chance of showers between 8 p.m. and 2 a.m. A chance of showers after 2 a.m. Rainfall amounts less than a tenth of an inch. Lows around 60. Southeast winds 5 to 10 miles an hour. Chance of rain 40%. And now the extended forecast for South Central Pennsylvania. Saturday, showers likely and a chance of thunderstorms. Highs in the upper 70s. Chance of rain 70%. Saturday night, partly cloudy with a chance of showers and a slight chance of thunderstorms. Lows around 60. Chance of rain 40%. Sunday, mostly sunny with a slight chance of showers and thunderstorms. Highs in the mid-70s. Chance of rain 20%. Sunday night, mostly clear. Lows in the mid-50s. Monday, sunny. Highs in the mid-70s. Monday night, mostly clear. Lows in the mid-50s. Tuesday, mostly sunny. Highs in the upper 70s. Tuesday night, partly cloudy. Lows in the upper 50s. Wednesday, partly sunny. Highs in the upper 70s. The 8 to 14 day outlook, from Thursday, August 27th to Wednesday, September 2nd, calls for above normal temperatures and above normal precipitation. Normal high temperatures across central Pennsylvania during this period range from the mid-70s over the Allegheny Mountains to the low 80s across the lower Susquehanna Valley. Normal lows range from the low 50s over the Alleghenies to the low 60s across the lower Susquehanna Valley. Here are the 5 p.m. conditions in the Altoona area. In Altoona, it was cloudy. The temperature was 77 degrees, the dew point 64, and the relative humidity 64%. The wind was southwest at 6 miles an hour. The pressure was 29.97 inches and falling. At State College, it was partly sunny. The temperature was 77 degrees, the dew point 68, and the relative humidity 73%. The wind was southwest at 7 miles an hour.
the pressure was 29.95 inches and falling. Now, a few other local conditions: Johnstown, cloudy 71, Dubois, light rain 61, Latrobe, partly sunny 77, Pittsburgh cloudy 79, Erie, sunny 78, Bradford partly sunny 76. To the south and east, York, partly sunny 82, Selins Grove cloudy 81, Harrisburg cloudy 84, Philadelphia mostly sunny 88, Baltimore partly sunny 88, Washington DC cloudy 87. Once again, in Altoona it was 77 degrees under cloudy skies. And at State College it was 77 degrees under partly sunny skies. 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Broadcasts originate from the National Weather Service in State College and are transmitted from the tower facilities provided by the Blair County Emergency Management Agency in Frankstown, on a frequency of 162.425 MHz. We are located at Innovation Park in State College. 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Properly set weather radios, with the alarm device, will alert you when severe weather warnings or watches are issued. Programming on this station will be temporarily changed during severe weather, to bring you the latest information. Warnings and safety information from the National Weather Service may someday save your life or protect your property. Here's the hazardous weather outlook, for the following counties: Bedford, Blair, Cambria and Huntingdon. For today and tonight, no hazardous weather is expected at this time. And now the extended outlook for the period Thursday through Tuesday. Thunderstorms with very heavy rain are possible Thursday. The heavy rain may lead to localized flooding. The Altoona climate summary for this evening, as of 5 p.m., August 19, 2026. Today's high temperature was 79 degrees and the low 56 degrees. No precipitation fell today, which leaves the monthly total at 3.19 inches. The record high for tomorrow is 97, which occurred in 1962, and the record low is 45, which occurred in 1949. Sunset tonight is at 8.05 p.m. Sunrise tomorrow is at 6.29 a.m. Showers and a few thunderstorms are moving along a weak cold front in northwestern Pennsylvania along the New York-Pennsylvania border. The showers will tend to weaken and break up as they move farther south and east across Pennsylvania into the afternoon, with much of the southeastern half of the Commonwealth likely to remain dry. High temperatures will range from the mid-70s in the northwest to upper 80s in the lower Susquehanna River Valley. A more widespread batch of showers and a few thunderstorms is expected across the region later Wednesday night into Thursday. A few strong to severe storms will be possible Thursday afternoon across far southeastern Pennsylvania, with damaging winds being the primary hazard. Showers and storms will also be capable of producing very heavy rainfall, which could result in isolated instances of flash flooding. Drier weather is expected for much of Pennsylvania on Friday, although showers may linger across the southern tier. The pattern remains unsettled as we head into the weekend, with chances for showers and thunderstorms both Saturday and Sunday. Here is the latest National Weather Service forecast for Blair and Bedford counties, including the city of Altoona. Tonight, mostly cloudy. A slight chance of rain between midnight and 2 a.m. A chance of rain after 2 a.m. Rainfall amounts less than a tenth of an inch. Lows in the lower 60s. West winds around 5 miles an hour. Chance of rain 40%. Thursday, a slight chance of thunderstorms in the morning. Periods of rain. A chance of thunderstorms in the afternoon. Rainfall amounts between a quarter and a half inch. Highs in the mid-70s. East winds around 5 miles an hour, becoming north in the afternoon. Chance of rain 90%. Thursday night, mostly cloudy through 4 a.m., then becoming partly cloudy. A chance of rain and a slight chance of thunderstorms before 8 p.m., then a slight chance of rain between 8 p.m. and midnight. Patchy fog between 10 p.m. and 2 a.m. Areas of fog after 2 a.m. Rainfall amounts less than a tenth of an inch. Lows in the upper 50s. North winds around 5 miles an hour. Chance of rain 50%. Friday, mostly sunny.
patchy fog before 8 a.m., then areas of fog between 8 a.m. and 10 a.m. A chance of showers and a slight chance of thunderstorms after 2 p.m. Highs in the upper 70s. Northeast winds around 5 miles an hour, becoming east in the afternoon. Chance of rain 40%. Friday night, mostly cloudy. A chance of showers and a slight chance of thunderstorms before 8 p.m., then a slight chance of showers between 8 p.m. and 2 a.m. A chance of showers after 2 a.m. Patchy fog after 2 a.m. Rainfall amounts less than a tenth of an inch. Lows in the lower 60s. Southeast winds around 5 miles an hour. Chance of rain 40%. Here is the latest National Weather Service forecast for Cambria County, including the city of Johnstown. Tonight, mostly cloudy. A slight chance of rain between midnight and 2 a.m. A chance of rain after 2 a.m. Rainfall amounts around a tenth of an inch. Lows in the lower 60s. West winds 5 to 10 miles an hour. Chance of rain 50%. Thursday, a slight chance of thunderstorms in the morning. Periods of rain. A chance of thunderstorms in the afternoon. Rainfall amounts between a half and three quarters of an inch. Highs in the lower 70s. East winds around 5 miles an hour, becoming north in the afternoon. Chance of rain near 100%. Thursday night, mostly cloudy with a chance of rain and a slight chance of thunderstorms before 8 p.m., then partly cloudy after 8 p.m. Patchy fog after 8 p.m. Rainfall amounts less than a tenth of an inch. Lows in the mid-50s. Northeast winds around 5 miles an hour. Chance of rain 40%. Friday, mostly sunny. Patchy fog before 10 a.m. A chance of showers and a slight chance of thunderstorms after 2 p.m. Highs in the mid-70s. East winds around 5 miles an hour. Chance of rain 40%. Friday night, mostly cloudy, then becoming partly cloudy between 8 p.m. and 2 a.m., then becoming mostly cloudy. A chance of showers and a slight chance of thunderstorms before 8 p.m., then a slight chance of showers between 8 p.m. and 2 a.m. A chance of showers after 2 a.m. Rainfall amounts less than a tenth of an inch. Lows around 60. Southeast winds 5 to 10 miles an hour. Chance of rain 40%. And now the extended forecast for South Central Pennsylvania. Saturday, showers likely and a chance of thunderstorms. Highs in the upper 70s. Chance of rain 70%. Saturday night, partly cloudy with a chance of showers and a slight chance of thunderstorms. Lows around 60. Chance of rain 40%. Sunday, mostly sunny with a slight chance of showers and thunderstorms. Highs in the mid-70s. Chance of rain 20%. Sunday night, mostly clear. Lows in the mid-50s. Monday, sunny. Highs in the mid-70s. Monday night, mostly clear. Lows in the mid-50s. Tuesday, mostly sunny. Highs in the upper 70s. Tuesday night, partly cloudy. Lows in the upper 50s. Wednesday, partly sunny. Highs in the upper 70s. The 8 to 14 day outlook, from Thursday, August 27th to Wednesday, September 2nd, calls for above normal temperatures and above normal precipitation. Normal high temperatures across central Pennsylvania during this period range from the mid-70s over the Allegheny Mountains to the low 80s across the lower Susquehanna Valley. Normal lows range from the low 50s over the Alleghenies to the low 60s across the lower Susquehanna Valley. Here are the 5 p.m. conditions in the Altoona area. In Altoona, it was cloudy. The temperature was 77 degrees, the dew point 64, and the relative humidity 64%. The wind was southwest at 6 miles an hour. The pressure was 29.97 inches and falling. At State College, it was partly sunny. The temperature was 77 degrees, the dew point 68, and the relative humidity 73%. The wind was southwest at 7 miles an hour. The pressure was 29.95 inches and falling. Now, a few other local conditions: Johnstown, cloudy 71, DuBois, light rain 61, Latrobe, partly sunny 77, Pittsburgh cloudy 79, Erie, sunny 78, Bradford partly sunny 76.
to the south and east. York, partly sunny 82, Selins Grove cloudy 81, Harrisburg cloudy 84, Philadelphia mostly sunny 88, Baltimore partly sunny 88, Washington DC cloudy 87. Once again, in Altoona it was 77 degrees under cloudy skies. And at State College it was 77 degrees under partly sunny skies. This is NOAA Weather Radio, All Hazards Station WNG 589. 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Here's the hazardous weather outlook for the following counties: Bedford, Blair, Cambria, and Huntingdon. For today and tonight, no hazardous weather is expected at this time. And now the extended outlook for the period Thursday through Tuesday. Thunderstorms with very heavy rain are possible Thursday. The heavy rain may lead to localized flooding. The Altoona climate summary for this evening, as of 5 p.m., August 19, 2026. Today's high temperature was 79 degrees and the low 56 degrees. No precipitation fell today, which leaves the monthly total at 3.19 inches. The record high for tomorrow is 97, which occurred in 1962, and the record low is 45, which occurred in 1949. Sunset tonight is at 8.05 p.m. Sunrise tomorrow is at 6:29 a.m. Showers and a few thunderstorms are moving along a weak cold front in northwestern Pennsylvania along the New York-Pennsylvania border. The showers will tend to weaken and break up as they move farther south and east across Pennsylvania into the afternoon, with much of the southeastern half of the Commonwealth likely to remain dry. High temperatures will range from the mid-70s in the northwest to upper 80s in the lower Susquehanna River Valley. A more widespread batch of showers and a few thunderstorms is expected across the region later Wednesday night into Thursday. A few strong to severe storms will be possible Thursday afternoon across far southeastern Pennsylvania, with damaging winds being the primary hazard. Showers and storms will also be capable of producing very heavy rainfall, which could result in isolated instances of flash flooding. Drier weather is expected for much of Pennsylvania on Friday, although showers may linger across the southern tier. The pattern remains unsettled as we head into the weekend, with chances for showers and thunderstorms both Saturday and Sunday. Here is the latest National Weather Service forecast for Blair and Bedford counties, including the city of Altoona. Tonight, mostly cloudy. A slight chance of rain between midnight and 2 a.m. A chance of rain after 2 a.m. Rainfall amounts less than a tenth of an inch. Lows in the lower 60s. West winds around 5 miles an hour. Chance of rain 40%. Thursday, a slight chance of thunderstorms in the morning. Periods of rain. A chance of thunderstorms in the afternoon. Rainfall amounts between a quarter and a half inch. Highs in the mid-70s. East winds around 5 miles an hour, becoming north in the afternoon. Chance of rain 90%. Thursday night, mostly cloudy through 4 a.m., then becoming partly cloudy. A chance of rain and a slight chance of thunderstorms before 8 p.m., then a slight chance of rain between 8 p.m. and midnight. Patchy fog between 10 p.m. and 2 a.m. Areas of fog after 2 a.m. Rainfall amounts less than a tenth of an inch. Lows in the upper 50s. North winds around 5 miles an hour. Chance of rain 50%. Friday, mostly sunny. Patchy fog before 8 a.m., then areas of fog between 8 a.m. and 10 a.m. A chance of showers and a slight chance of thunderstorms after 2 p.m. Highs in the upper 70s. Northeast winds around 5 miles an hour, becoming east in the afternoon. Chance of rain 40%. Friday night, mostly cloudy. A chance of showers and a slight chance of thunderstorms before 8 p.m., then a slight chance of showers between 8 p.m. and 2 a.m. A chance of showers after 2 a.m. Patchy fog after 2 a.m. Rainfall amounts less than a tenth of an inch. Lows in the lower 60s. Southeast winds around 5 miles an hour. Chance of rain 40%. Here is the latest National Weather Service forecast for Cambria County, including the city of Johnstown. Tonight, mostly cloudy. A slight chance of rain between midnight and 2 a.m. A chance of rain after 2 a.m. Rainfall amounts around a tenth of an inch. Lows in the lower 60s.
West winds 5 to 10 miles an hour. Chance of rain 50%. Thursday, a slight chance of thunderstorms in the morning. Periods of rain. A chance of thunderstorms in the afternoon. Rainfall amounts between a half and three quarters of an inch. Highs in the lower 70s. East winds around 5 miles an hour, becoming north in the afternoon. Chance of rain near 100%. Thursday night, mostly cloudy with a chance of rain and a slight chance of thunderstorms before 8 p.m., then partly cloudy after 8 p.m. Patchy fog after 8 p.m. Rainfall amounts less than a tenth of an inch. Lows in the mid-50s. Northeast winds around 5 miles an hour. Chance of rain 40%. Friday, mostly sunny. Patchy fog before 10 a.m. A chance of showers and a slight chance of thunderstorms after 2 p.m. Highs in the mid-70s. East winds around 5 miles an hour. Chance of rain 40%. Friday night, mostly cloudy, then becoming partly cloudy between 8 p.m. and 2 a.m., then becoming mostly cloudy. A chance of showers and a slight chance of thunderstorms before 8 p.m., then a slight chance of showers between 8 p.m. and 2 a.m. A chance of showers after 2 a.m. Rainfall amounts less than a tenth of an inch. Lows around 60. Southeast winds 5 to 10 miles an hour. Chance of rain 40%. And now the extended forecast for South Central Pennsylvania. Saturday, showers likely and a chance of thunderstorms. Highs in the upper 70s. Chance of rain 70%. Saturday night, partly cloudy with a chance of showers and a slight chance of thunderstorms. Lows around 60. Chance of rain 40%. Sunday, mostly sunny with a slight chance of showers and thunderstorms. Highs in the mid-70s. Chance of rain 20%. Sunday night, mostly clear. Lows in the mid-50s. Monday, sunny. Highs in the mid-70s. Monday night, mostly clear. Lows in the mid-50s. Tuesday, mostly sunny. Highs in the upper 70s. Tuesday night, partly cloudy. Lows in the upper 50s. Wednesday, partly sunny. Highs in the upper 70s. The 8 to 14 day outlook, from Thursday, August 27th to Wednesday, September 2nd, calls for above normal temperatures and above normal precipitation. Normal high temperatures across central Pennsylvania during this period range from the mid-70s over the Allegheny Mountains to the low 80s across the lower Susquehanna Valley. Normal lows range from the low 50s over the Alleghenies to the low 60s across the lower Susquehanna Valley. Here are the 5 p.m. conditions in the Altoona area. In Altoona, it was cloudy. The temperature was 77 degrees, the dew point 64, and the relative humidity 64%. The wind was southwest at 6 miles an hour. The pressure was 29.97 inches and falling. At State College, it was partly sunny. The temperature was 77 degrees, the dew point 68, and the relative humidity 73%. The wind was southwest at 7 miles an hour. The pressure was 29.95 inches and falling. Now, a few other local conditions: Johnstown, cloudy 71, DuBois, light rain 61, La Trobe, partly sunny 77, Pittsburgh cloudy 79, Erie, sunny 78, Bradford partly sunny 76. To the south and east, York, partly sunny 82, Selins Grove cloudy 81, Harrisburg cloudy 84, Philadelphia mostly sunny 88, Baltimore partly sunny 88, Washington D.C. cloudy 87. Once again, in Altoona it was 77 degrees under cloudy skies. And at State College it was 77 degrees under partly sunny skies. 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Here's the hazardous weather outlook for the following counties: Bedford, Blair, Cambria, and Huntingdon. For today and tonight, no hazardous weather is expected at this time. And now the extended outlook for the period Thursday through Tuesday. Thunderstorms with very heavy rain are possible Thursday. The heavy rain may lead to localized flooding. The Altoona climate summary for this evening, as of 5 p.m., August 19, 2026.
Today's high temperature was 79 degrees and the low 56 degrees. No precipitation fell today, which leaves the monthly total at 3.19 inches. The record high for tomorrow is 97, which occurred in 1962, and the record low is 45, which occurred in 1949. Sunset tonight is at 8.05 p.m. Sunrise tomorrow is at 6.29 a.m. Showers and a few thunderstorms are moving along a weak cold front in northwestern Pennsylvania along the New York-Pennsylvania border. The showers will tend to weaken and break up as they move farther south and east across Pennsylvania into the afternoon, with much of the southeastern half of the Commonwealth likely to remain dry. High temperatures will range from the mid-70s in the northwest to upper 80s in the lower Susquehanna River Valley. A more widespread batch of showers and a few thunderstorms is expected across the region later Wednesday night into Thursday. A few strong to severe storms will be possible Thursday afternoon across far southeastern Pennsylvania, with damaging winds being the primary hazard. Showers and storms will also be capable of producing very heavy rainfall, which could result in isolated instances of flash flooding. Drier weather is expected for much of Pennsylvania on Friday, although showers may linger across the southern tier. The pattern remains unsettled as we head into the weekend, with chances for showers and thunderstorms both Saturday and Sunday. Here is the latest National Weather Service forecast for Blair and Bedford counties, including the city of Altoona. Tonight, mostly cloudy. A slight chance of rain between midnight and 2 a.m. A chance of rain after 2 a.m. Rainfall amounts less than a tenth of an inch. Lows in the lower 60s. West winds around 5 miles an hour. Chance of rain 40%. Thursday, a slight chance of thunderstorms in the morning. Periods of rain. A chance of thunderstorms in the afternoon. Rainfall amounts between a quarter and a half inch. Highs in the mid-70s. East winds around 5 miles an hour, becoming north in the afternoon. Chance of rain 90%. Thursday night, mostly cloudy through 4 a.m., then becoming partly cloudy. A chance of rain and a slight chance of thunderstorms before 8 p.m., then a slight chance of rain between 8 p.m. and midnight. Patchy fog between 10 p.m. and 2 a.m. Areas of fog after 2 a.m. Rainfall amounts less than a tenth of an inch. Lows in the upper 50s. North winds around 5 miles an hour. Chance of rain 50%. Friday, mostly sunny. Patchy fog before 8 a.m., then areas of fog between 8 a.m. and 10 a.m. A chance of showers and a slight chance of thunderstorms after 2 p.m. Highs in the upper 70s. Northeast winds around 5 miles an hour, becoming east in the afternoon. Chance of rain 40%. Friday night, mostly cloudy. A chance of showers and a slight chance of thunderstorms before 8 p.m., then a slight chance of showers between 8 p.m. and 2 a.m. A chance of showers after 2 a.m. Patchy fog after 2 a.m. Rainfall amounts less than a tenth of an inch. Lows in the lower 60s. Southeast winds around 5 miles an hour. Chance of rain 40%. Here is the latest National Weather Service forecast for Cambria County, including the city of Johnstown. Tonight, mostly cloudy. A slight chance of rain between midnight and 2 a.m. A chance of rain after 2 a.m. Rainfall amounts around a tenth of an inch. Lows in the lower 60s. West winds 5 to 10 miles an hour. Chance of rain 50%. Thursday, a slight chance of thunderstorms in the morning. Periods of rain. A chance of thunderstorms in the afternoon. Rainfall amounts between a half and three quarters of an inch. Highs in the lower 70s. East winds around 5 miles an hour, becoming north in the afternoon. Chance of rain near 100%. Thursday night, mostly cloudy with a chance of rain and a slight chance of thunderstorms before 8 p.m., then partly cloudy after 8 p.m. Patchy fog after 8 p.m. Rainfall amounts less than a tenth of an inch. Lows in the mid-50s. Northeast winds around 5 miles an hour. Chance of rain 40%. Friday, mostly sunny. Patchy fog before 10 a.m. A chance of showers and a slight chance of thunderstorms after 2 p.m. Highs in the mid-70s. East winds around 5 miles an hour. Chance of rain 40%.
Friday night, mostly cloudy, then becoming partly cloudy between 8 p.m. and 2 a.m., then becoming mostly cloudy. A chance of showers and a slight chance of thunderstorms before 8 p.m., then a slight chance of showers between 8 p.m. and 2 a.m. A chance of showers after 2 a.m. Rainfall amounts less than a tenth of an inch. Lows around 60. Southeast winds 5 to 10 miles an hour. Chance of rain 40%. And now the extended forecast for South Central Pennsylvania. Saturday, showers likely and a chance of thunderstorms. Highs in the upper 70s. Chance of rain 70%. Saturday night, partly cloudy with a chance of showers and a slight chance of thunderstorms. Lows around 60. Chance of rain 40%. Sunday, mostly sunny with a slight chance of showers and thunderstorms. Highs in the mid-70s. Chance of rain 20%. Sunday night, mostly clear. Lows in the mid-50s. Monday, sunny. Highs in the mid-70s. Monday night, mostly clear. Lows in the mid-50s. Tuesday, mostly sunny. Highs in the upper 70s. Tuesday night, partly cloudy. Lows in the upper 50s. Wednesday, partly sunny. Highs in the upper 70s. The 8 to 14 day outlook, from Thursday, August 27th to Wednesday, September 2nd, calls for above normal temperatures and above normal precipitation. Normal high temperatures across central Pennsylvania during this period range from the mid-70s over the Allegheny Mountains to the low 80s across the lower Susquehanna Valley. Normal lows range from the low 50s over the Alleghenies to the low 60s across the lower Susquehanna Valley. Here are the 5 p.m. conditions in the Altoona area. In Altoona, it was cloudy. The temperature was 77 degrees, the dew point 64, and the relative humidity 64%. The wind was southwest at 6 miles an hour. The pressure was 29.97 inches and falling. At State College, it was partly sunny. The temperature was 77 degrees, the dew point 68, and the relative humidity 73%. The wind was southwest at 7 miles an hour. The pressure was 29.95 inches and falling. Now, a few other local conditions: Johnstown, cloudy 71, DuBois, light rain 61, Latrobe, partly sunny 77, Pittsburgh cloudy 79, Erie, sunny 78, Bradford partly sunny 76. To the south and east, York, partly sunny 82, Selins Grove cloudy 81, Harrisburg cloudy 84, Philadelphia mostly sunny 88, Baltimore partly sunny 88, Washington D.C. cloudy 87. Once again, in Altoona it was 77 degrees under cloudy skies. And at State College it was 77 degrees under partly sunny skies. This is NOAA Weather Radio, All Hazards Station WNG 589. 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Here's the hazardous weather outlook for the following counties: Bedford, Blair, Cambria, and Huntingdon. For today and tonight, no hazardous weather is expected at this time. And now the extended outlook for the period Thursday through Tuesday. Thunderstorms with very heavy rain are possible Thursday. The heavy rain may lead to localized flooding. The Altoona climate summary for this evening, as of 5 p.m., August 19, 2026. Today's high temperature was 79 degrees and the low 56 degrees. No precipitation fell today, which leaves the monthly total at 3.19 inches. The record high for tomorrow is 97, which occurred in 1962, and the record low is 45, which occurred in 1949. Sunset tonight is at 8.05 p.m. Sunrise tomorrow is at 6:29 a.m. Showers and a few thunderstorms are moving along a weak cold front in northwestern Pennsylvania along the New York-Pennsylvania border. The showers will tend to weaken and break up as they move farther south and east across Pennsylvania into the afternoon, with much of the southeastern half of the Commonwealth likely to remain dry. High temperatures will range from the mid-70s in the northwest to upper 80s in the lower Susquehanna River Valley. A more widespread batch of showers and a few thunderstorms is expected across the region later Wednesday night into Thursday. A few strong to severe storms will be possible Thursday afternoon across far southeastern Pennsylvania, with damaging winds being the primary hazard.
Showers and storms will also be capable of producing very heavy rainfall, which could result in isolated instances of flash flooding. Drier weather is expected.

afternoon. Rainfall amounts between a quarter and a half inch. Highs in the mid-70s. East winds around 5 miles an hour, becoming north in the afternoon. Chance of rain 90%. Thursday night, mostly cloudy through 4 a.m., then becoming partly cloudy. A chance of rain and a slight chance of thunderstorms before 8 p.m., then a slight chance of rain between 8 p.m. and midnight. Patchy fog between 10 p.m. and 2 a.m. Areas of fog after 2 a.m. Rainfall amounts less than a tenth of an inch. Lows in the upper 50s. North winds around 5 miles an hour. Chance of rain 50%. Friday, mostly sunny. Patchy fog before 8 a.m., then areas of fog between 8 a.m. and 10 a.m. A chance of showers and a slight chance of thunderstorms after 2 p.m. Highs in the upper 70s. Northeast winds around 5 miles an hour, becoming east in the afternoon. Chance of rain 40%. Friday night, mostly cloudy. A chance of showers and a slight chance of thunderstorms before 8 p.m., then a slight chance of showers between 8 p.m. and 2 a.m. A chance of showers after 2 a.m. Patchy fog after 2 a.m. Rainfall amounts less than a tenth of an inch. Lows in the lower 60s. Southeast winds around 5 miles an hour. Chance of rain 40%. Here is the latest National Weather Service forecast for Cambria County, including the city of Johnstown. Tonight, mostly cloudy. A slight chance of rain between midnight and 2 a.m. A chance of rain after 2 a.m. Rainfall amounts around a tenth of an inch. Lows in the lower 60s. West winds 5 to 10 miles an hour. Chance of rain 50%. Thursday, a slight chance of thunderstorms in the morning. Periods of rain. A chance of thunderstorms in the afternoon. Rainfall amounts between a half and three quarters of an inch. Highs in the lower 70s. East winds around 5 miles an hour, becoming north in the afternoon. Chance of rain near 100%. Thursday night, mostly cloudy with a chance of rain and a slight chance of thunderstorms before 8 p.m., then partly cloudy after 8 p.m. Patchy fog after 8 p.m. Rainfall amounts less than a tenth of an inch. Lows in the mid-50s. Northeast winds around 5 miles an hour. Chance of rain 40%. Friday, mostly sunny. Patchy fog before 10 a.m. A chance of showers and a slight chance of thunderstorms after 2 p.m. Highs in the mid-70s. East winds around 5 miles an hour. Chance of rain 40%. Friday night, mostly cloudy, then becoming partly cloudy between 8 p.m. and 2 a.m., then becoming mostly cloudy. A chance of showers and a slight chance of thunderstorms before 8 p.m., then a slight chance of showers between 8 p.m. and 2 a.m. A chance of showers after 2 a.m. Rainfall amounts less than a tenth of an inch. Lows around 60. Southeast winds 5 to 10 miles an hour. Chance of rain 40%. And now the extended forecast for South Central Pennsylvania. Saturday, showers likely and a chance of thunderstorms. Highs in the upper 70s. Chance of rain 70%. Saturday night, partly cloudy with a chance of showers and a slight chance of thunderstorms. Lows around 60. Chance of rain 40%. Sunday, mostly sunny with a slight chance of showers and thunderstorms. Highs in the mid-70s. Chance of rain 20%. Sunday night, mostly clear. Lows in the mid-50s. Monday, sunny. Highs in the mid-70s. Monday night, mostly clear. Lows in the mid-50s. Tuesday, mostly sunny. Highs in the upper 70s. Tuesday night, partly cloudy. Lows in the upper 50s. Wednesday, partly sunny. Highs in the upper 70s. The 8 to 14 day outlook, from Thursday, August 27th to Wednesday, September 2nd, calls for above normal temperatures and above normal precipitation. Normal high temperatures across central Pennsylvania during this period range from the mid-70s over the Allegheny Mountains to the low 80s across the lower Susquehanna Valley. Normal lows range from the low 50s over the Alleghenies to the low 60s across the lower Susquehanna Valley. Here are the 5 p.m. conditions in the Altoona area. In Altoona, it was cloudy. The temperature was 70.

7 degrees, the dew point 64, and the relative humidity 64%. The wind was southwest at 6 miles an hour. The pressure was 29.97 inches and falling. At State College, it was partly sunny. The temperature was 77 degrees, the dew point 68, and the relative humidity 73%. The wind was southwest at 7 miles an hour. The pressure was 29.95 inches and falling. Now, a few other local conditions: Johnstown, cloudy 71, Dubois, light rain 61, Latrobe, partly sunny 77, Pittsburgh cloudy 79, Erie, sunny 78, Bradford partly sunny 76. To the south and east, York, partly sunny 82, Selins Grove cloudy 81, Harrisburg cloudy 84, Philadelphia mostly sunny 88, Baltimore partly sunny 88, Washington DC cloudy 87. Once again, in Altoona it was 77 degrees under cloudy skies. And at State College it was 77 degrees under partly sunny skies. This is NOAA Weather Radio, All Hazards Station WNG 589. 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Here's the hazardous weather outlook for the following counties: Bedford, Blair, Cambria, and Huntingdon. For today and tonight, no hazardous weather is expected at this time. And now the extended outlook for the period Thursday through Tuesday. Thunderstorms with very heavy rain are possible Thursday. The heavy rain may lead to localized flooding. The Altoona climate summary for this evening, as of 5 p.m., August 19, 2026. Today's high temperature was 79 degrees and the low 56 degrees. No precipitation fell today, which leaves the monthly total at 3.19 inches. The record high for tomorrow is 97, which occurred in 1962, and the record low is 45, which occurred in 1949. Sunset tonight is at 8.05 p.m. Sunrise tomorrow is at 6:29 a.m. Showers and a few thunderstorms are moving along a weak cold front in northwestern Pennsylvania along the New York-Pennsylvania border. The showers will tend to weaken and break up as they move farther south and east across Pennsylvania into the afternoon, with much of the southeastern half of the Commonwealth likely to remain dry. High temperatures will range from the mid-70s in the northwest to upper 80s in the lower Susquehanna River Valley. A more widespread batch of showers and a few thunderstorms is expected across the region later Wednesday night into Thursday. A few strong to severe storms will be possible Thursday afternoon across far southeastern Pennsylvania, with damaging winds being the primary hazard. Showers and storms will also be capable of producing very heavy rainfall, which could result in isolated instances of flash flooding. Drier weather is expected for much of Pennsylvania on Friday, although showers may linger across the southern tier. The pattern remains unsettled as we head into the weekend, with chances for showers and thunderstorms both Saturday and Sunday. Here is the latest National Weather Service forecast for Blair and Bedford counties, including the city of Altoona. Tonight, mostly cloudy. A slight chance of rain between midnight and 2 a.m. A chance of rain after 2 a.m. Rainfall amounts less than a tenth of an inch. Lows in the lower 60s. West winds around 5 miles an hour. Chance of rain 40%. Thursday, a slight chance of thunderstorms in the morning. Periods of rain. A chance of thunderstorms in the afternoon. Rainfall amounts between a quarter and a half inch. Highs in the mid-70s. East winds around 5 miles an hour, becoming north in the afternoon. Chance of rain 90%. Thursday night, mostly cloudy through 4 a.m., then becoming partly cloudy. A chance of rain and a slight chance of thunderstorms before 8 p.m., then a slight chance of rain between 8 p.m. and midnight. Patchy fog between 10 p.m. and 2 a.m. Areas of fog after 2 a.m. Rainfall amounts less than a tenth of an inch. Lows in the upper 50s. North winds around 5 miles an hour. Chance of rain 50%. Friday, mostly sunny. Patchy fog before 8 a.m., then areas of fog between 8 a.m. and 10 a.m. A chance of showers and a slight chance of thunderstorms after 2 p.m. Highs in the upper 70s. Northeast winds around 5 miles an hour, becoming east in the afternoon. Chance of rain 40%. Friday night, mostly cloudy.
a chance of showers and a slight chance of thunderstorms before 8 p.m., then a slight chance of showers between 8 p.m. and 2 a.m. A chance of showers after 2 a.m. Patchy fog after 2 a.m. Rainfall amounts less than a tenth of an inch. Lows in the lower 60s. Southeast winds around 5 miles an hour. Chance of rain 40%. Here is the latest National Weather Service forecast for Cambria County, including the city of Johnstown. Tonight, mostly cloudy. A slight chance of rain between midnight and 2 a.m. A chance of rain after 2 a.m. Rainfall amounts around a tenth of an inch. Lows in the lower 60s. West winds 5 to 10 miles an hour. Chance of rain 50%. Thursday, a slight chance of thunderstorms in the morning. Periods of rain. A chance of thunderstorms in the afternoon. Rainfall amounts between a half and three quarters of an inch. Highs in the lower 70s. East winds around 5 miles an hour, becoming north in the afternoon. Chance of rain near 100%. Thursday night, mostly cloudy with a chance of rain and a slight chance of thunderstorms before 8 p.m., then partly cloudy after 8 p.m. Patchy fog after 8 p.m. Rainfall amounts less than a tenth of an inch. Lows in the mid-50s. Northeast winds around 5 miles an hour. Chance of rain 40%. Friday, mostly sunny. Patchy fog before 10 a.m. A chance of showers and a slight chance of thunderstorms after 2 p.m. Highs in the mid-70s. East winds around 5 miles an hour. Chance of rain 40%. Friday night, mostly cloudy, then becoming partly cloudy between 8 p.m. and 2 a.m., then becoming mostly cloudy. A chance of showers and a slight chance of thunderstorms before 8 p.m., then a slight chance of showers between 8 p.m. and 2 a.m. A chance of showers after 2 a.m. Rainfall amounts less than a tenth of an inch. Lows around 60. Southeast winds 5 to 10 miles an hour. Chance of rain 40%. And now the extended forecast for South Central Pennsylvania. Saturday, showers likely and a chance of thunderstorms. Highs in the upper 70s. Chance of rain 70%. Saturday night, partly cloudy with a chance of showers and a slight chance of thunderstorms. Lows around 60. Chance of rain 40%. Sunday, mostly sunny with a slight chance of showers and thunderstorms. Highs in the mid-70s. Chance of rain 20%. Sunday night, mostly clear. Lows in the mid-50s. Monday, sunny. Highs in the mid-70s. Monday night, mostly clear. Lows in the mid-50s. Tuesday, mostly sunny. Highs in the upper 70s. Tuesday night, partly cloudy. Lows in the upper 50s. Wednesday, partly sunny. Highs in the upper 70s. A small line of brief, heavy showers in central Pennsylvania will continue to weaken and ultimately dissipate later this evening as it moves southeast, giving way to a lull in the action before an area of more widespread rainfall arrives across the western half of Pennsylvania by early Thursday morning. Low temperatures tonight will range from the mid-50s in the northern tier to near 70 degrees in southeastern Pennsylvania. Steady rain will continue to overspread central and eastern Pennsylvania through the afternoon and early evening on Thursday. A few strong to severe afternoon storms will be possible across southeastern Pennsylvania, with damaging winds being the primary hazard. Heavy rainfall could result in isolated flash flooding. High temperatures will mostly be in the 70s. Drier weather is expected for much of Pennsylvania on Friday, although showers may linger across the southern tier. The pattern turns more unsettled as we head into the weekend, with chances for showers and thunderstorms both Saturday and Sunday. Here is the latest National Weather Service forecast for Blair and Bedford counties, including the city of Altoona. Tonight, mostly cloudy. A slight chance of rain between midnight and 2 a.m. A chance of rain after 2 a.m. Rainfall amounts less than a tenth of an inch. Lows in the lower 60s. West winds around 5 miles an hour. Chance of rain 40%. Thursday, a slight chance of thunderstorms in the morning. Periods of rain. A chance of thunderstorms in the afternoon. Rainfall amounts between a quarter and a half inch. Highs in the mid-70s.
East winds around 5 miles an hour, becoming north in the afternoon. Chance of rain 90%. Thursday night, mostly cloudy through 4 a.m., then becoming partly cloudy. A chance of rain and a slight chance of thunderstorms before 8 p.m., then a slight chance of rain between 8 p.m. and midnight. Patchy fog between 10 p.m. and 2 a.m. Areas of fog after 2 a.m. Rainfall amounts less than a tenth of an inch. Lows in the upper 50s. North winds around 5 miles an hour. Chance of rain 50%. Friday, mostly sunny. Patchy fog before 8 a.m., then areas of fog between 8 a.m. and 10 a.m. A chance of showers and a slight chance of thunderstorms after 2 p.m. Highs in the upper 70s. Northeast winds around 5 miles an hour, becoming east in the afternoon. Chance of rain 40%. Friday night, mostly cloudy. A chance of showers and a slight chance of thunderstorms before 8 p.m., then a slight chance of showers between 8 p.m. and 2 a.m. A chance of showers after 2 a.m. Patchy fog after 2 a.m. Rainfall amounts less than a tenth of an inch. Lows in the lower 60s. Southeast winds around 5 miles an hour. Chance of rain 40%. Here is the latest National Weather Service forecast for Cambria County, including the city of Johnstown. Tonight, mostly cloudy. A slight chance of rain between midnight and 2 a.m. A chance of rain after 2 a.m. Rainfall amounts around a tenth of an inch. Lows in the lower 60s. West winds 5 to 10 miles an hour. Chance of rain 50%. Thursday, a slight chance of thunderstorms in the morning. Periods of rain. A chance of thunderstorms in the afternoon. Rainfall amounts between a half and three quarters of an inch. Highs in the lower 70s. East winds around 5 miles an hour, becoming north in the afternoon. Chance of rain near 100%. Thursday night, mostly cloudy with a chance of rain and a slight chance of thunderstorms before 8 p.m., then partly cloudy after 8 p.m. Patchy fog after 8 p.m. Rainfall amounts less than a tenth of an inch. Lows in the mid-50s. Northeast winds around 5 miles an hour. Chance of rain 40%. Friday, mostly sunny. Patchy fog before 10 a.m. A chance of showers and a slight chance of thunderstorms after 2 p.m. Highs in the mid-70s. East winds around 5 miles an hour. Chance of rain 40%. Friday night, mostly cloudy, then becoming partly cloudy between 8 p.m. and 2 a.m., then becoming mostly cloudy. A chance of showers and a slight chance of thunderstorms before 8 p.m., then a slight chance of showers between 8 p.m. and 2 a.m. A chance of showers after 2 a.m. Rainfall amounts less than a tenth of an inch. Lows around 60. Southeast winds 5 to 10 miles an hour. Chance of rain 40%. And now the extended forecast for South Central Pennsylvania. Saturday, showers likely and a chance of thunderstorms. Highs in the upper 70s. Chance of rain 70%. Saturday night, partly cloudy with a chance of showers and a slight chance of thunderstorms. Lows around 60. Chance of rain 40%. Sunday, mostly sunny with a slight chance of showers and thunderstorms. Highs in the mid-70s. Chance of rain 20%. Sunday night, mostly clear. Lows in the mid-50s. Monday, sunny. Highs in the mid-70s. Monday night, mostly clear. Lows in the mid-50s. Tuesday, mostly sunny. Highs in the upper 70s. Tuesday night, partly cloudy. Lows in the upper 50s. Wednesday, partly sunny. Highs in the upper 70s. The 8 to 14 day outlook, from Thursday, August 27th to Wednesday, September 2nd, calls for above normal temperatures and above normal precipitation. Normal high temperatures across central Pennsylvania during this period range from the mid-70s over the Allegheny Mountains to the low 80s across the lower Susquehanna Valley. Normal lows range from the low 50s over the Alleghenies to the low 60s across the lower Susquehanna Valley. Here are the 6 p.m. conditions in the Altoona area. In Altoona, it was cloudy. The temperature was 75 degrees, the dew point 64, and the relative humidity 68%.
The wind was west at 7 miles an hour. The pressure was 29.99 inches and rising. At State College, it was mostly sunny. The temperature was 77 degrees, the dew point 68, and the relative humidity 73%. The wind was west at 6 miles an hour. The pressure was 29.96 inches and rising. Now, a few other local conditions: Johnstown, cloudy 71, DuBois, partly sunny 68, Pittsburgh partly sunny 78, Erie, sunny 77, Bradford partly sunny 74. To the south and east, York, partly sunny 84, Selins Grove partly sunny 79, Harrisburg cloudy 83, Philadelphia mostly sunny 87, Baltimore mostly sunny 86, Washington DC mostly sunny 87. Once again, in Altoona it was 75 degrees under cloudy skies. And at State College it was 77 degrees under mostly sunny skies. This is NOAA Weather Radio, All Hazards Station WNG 589. 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Here's the hazardous weather outlook for the following counties: Bedford, Blair, Cambria, and Huntingdon. For today and tonight, no hazardous weather is expected at this time. And now the extended outlook for the period Thursday through Tuesday. Thunderstorms with very heavy rain are possible Thursday. The heavy rain may lead to localized flooding. The Altoona climate summary for this evening, as of 5 p.m., August 19, 2026. Today's high temperature was 79 degrees and the low 56 degrees. No precipitation fell today, which leaves the monthly total at 3.19 inches. The record high for tomorrow is 97, which occurred in 1962, and the record low is 45, which occurred in 1949. Sunset tonight is at 8.05 p.m. Sunrise tomorrow is at 6:29 a.m. A small line of brief, heavy showers in central Pennsylvania will continue to weaken and ultimately dissipate later this evening as it moves southeast, giving way to a lull in the action before an area of more widespread rainfall arrives across the western half of Pennsylvania by early Thursday morning. Low temperatures tonight will range from the mid-50s in the northern tier to near 70 degrees in southeastern Pennsylvania. Steady rain will continue to overspread central and eastern Pennsylvania through the afternoon and early evening on Thursday. A few strong to severe afternoon storms will be possible across southeastern Pennsylvania, with damaging winds being the primary hazard. Heavy rainfall could result in isolated flash flooding. High temperatures will mostly be in the 70s. Drier weather is expected for much of Pennsylvania on Friday, although showers may linger across the southern tier. The pattern turns more unsettled as we head into the weekend, with chances for showers and thunderstorms both Saturday and Sunday. Here is the latest National Weather Service forecast for Blair and Bedford counties, including the city of Altoona. Tonight, mostly cloudy. A slight chance of rain between midnight and 2 a.m. A chance of rain after 2 a.m. Rainfall amounts less than a tenth of an inch. Lows in the lower 60s. West winds around 5 miles an hour. Chance of rain 40%. Thursday, a slight chance of thunderstorms in the morning. Periods of rain. A chance of thunderstorms in the afternoon. Rainfall amounts between a quarter and a half inch. Highs in the mid-70s. East winds around 5 miles an hour, becoming north in the afternoon. Chance of rain 90%. Thursday night, mostly cloudy through 4 a.m., then becoming partly cloudy. A chance of rain and a slight chance of thunderstorms before 8 p.m., then a slight chance of rain between 8 p.m. and midnight. Patchy fog between 10 p.m. and 2 a.m. Areas of fog after 2 a.m. Rainfall amounts less than a tenth of an inch. Lows in the upper 50s. North winds around 5 miles an hour. Chance of rain 50%. Friday, mostly sunny. Patchy fog before 8 a.m., then areas of fog between 8 a.m. and 10 a.m. A chance of showers and a slight chance of thunderstorms after 2 p.m. Highs in the upper 70s. Northeast winds around 5 miles an hour, becoming east in the afternoon. Chance of rain 40%. Friday night, mostly cloudy. A chance of showers and a slight chance of thunderstorms before 8 p.m., then a slight chance of showers between 8 p.m. and 2 a.m. A chance of showers after 2 a.m.
patchy fog after 2 a.m. Rainfall amounts less than a tenth of an inch. Lows in the lower 60s. Southeast winds around 5 miles an hour. Chance of rain 40%. Here is the latest National Weather Service forecast for Cambria County, including the city of Johnstown. Tonight, mostly cloudy. A slight chance of rain between midnight and 2 a.m. A chance of rain after 2 a.m. Rainfall amounts around a tenth of an inch. Lows in the lower 60s. West winds 5 to 10 miles an hour. Chance of rain 50%. Thursday, a slight chance of thunderstorms in the morning. Periods of rain. A chance of thunderstorms in the afternoon. Rainfall amounts between a half and three quarters of an inch. Highs in the lower 70s. East winds around 5 miles an hour, becoming north in the afternoon. Chance of rain near 100%. Thursday night, mostly cloudy with a chance of rain and a slight chance of thunderstorms before 8 p.m., then partly cloudy after 8 p.m. Patchy fog after 8 p.m. Rainfall amounts less than a tenth of an inch. Lows in the mid-50s. Northeast winds around 5 miles an hour. Chance of rain 40%. Friday, mostly sunny. Patchy fog before 10 a.m. A chance of showers and a slight chance of thunderstorms after 2 p.m. Highs in the mid-70s. East winds around 5 miles an hour. Chance of rain 40%. Friday night, mostly cloudy, then becoming partly cloudy between 8 p.m. and 2 a.m., then becoming mostly cloudy. A chance of showers and a slight chance of thunderstorms before 8 p.m., then a slight chance of showers between 8 p.m. and 2 a.m. A chance of showers after 2 a.m. Rainfall amounts less than a tenth of an inch. Lows around 60. Southeast winds 5 to 10 miles an hour. Chance of rain 40%. And now the extended forecast for South Central Pennsylvania. Saturday, showers likely and a chance of thunderstorms. Highs in the upper 70s. Chance of rain 70%. Saturday night, partly cloudy with a chance of showers and a slight chance of thunderstorms. Lows around 60. Chance of rain 40%. Sunday, mostly sunny with a slight chance of showers and thunderstorms. Highs in the mid-70s. Chance of rain 20%. Sunday night, mostly clear. Lows in the mid-50s. Monday, sunny. Highs in the mid-70s. Monday night, mostly clear. Lows in the mid-50s. Tuesday, mostly sunny. Highs in the upper 70s. Tuesday night, partly cloudy. Lows in the upper 50s. Wednesday, partly sunny. Highs in the upper 70s. The 8 to 14 day outlook, from Thursday, August 27th to Wednesday, September 2nd, calls for above normal temperatures and above normal precipitation. Normal high temperatures across central Pennsylvania during this period range from the mid-70s over the Allegheny Mountains to the low 80s across the lower Susquehanna Valley. Normal lows range from the low 50s over the Alleghenies to the low 60s across the lower Susquehanna Valley. Here are the 6 p.m. conditions in the Altoona area. In Altoona, it was cloudy. The temperature was 75 degrees, the dew point 64, and the relative humidity 68%. The wind was west at 7 miles an hour. The pressure was 29.99 inches and rising. At State College, it was mostly sunny. The temperature was 77 degrees, the dew point 68, and the relative humidity 73%. The wind was west at 6 miles an hour. The pressure was 29.96 inches and rising. Now, a few other local conditions: Johnstown, cloudy 71, DuBois, partly sunny 68, Pittsburgh, partly sunny 78, Erie, sunny 77, Bradford, partly sunny 74. To the south and east, York, partly sunny 84, Selins Grove, partly sunny 79, Harrisburg, cloudy 83, Philadelphia, mostly sunny 87, Baltimore, mostly sunny 86, Washington, D.C., mostly sunny 87. Once again, in Altoona, it was 75 degrees under cloudy skies. And at State College, it was 77 degrees under mostly sunny skies. This is NOAA Weather Radio, All Hazards Station WNG 589.
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Here's the hazardous weather outlook for the following counties: Bedford, Blair, Cambria, and Huntingdon. For today and tonight, no hazardous weather is expected at this time. And now the extended outlook for the period Thursday through Tuesday. Thunderstorms with very heavy rain are possible Thursday. The heavy rain may lead to localized flooding. 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Broadcasts originate from the National Weather Service in State College and are transmitted from the tower facilities provided by the Blair County Emergency Management Agency in Frankstown on a frequency of 162.425 MHz. We are located at Innovation Park in State College. 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Properly set weather radios with the alarm device will alert you when severe weather warnings or watches are issued. Programming on this station will be temporarily changed during severe weather to bring you the latest information. Warnings and safety information from the National Weather Service may someday save your life or protect your property. The Altoona climate summary for this evening, as of 5 p.m., August 19, 2026. Today's high temperature was 79 degrees and the low 56 degrees. No precipitation fell today, which leaves the monthly total at 3.19 inches. The record high for tomorrow is 97, which occurred in 1962, and the record low is 45, which occurred in 1949. Sunset tonight is at 8.05 p.m. Sunrise tomorrow is at 6.29 a.m. A small line of brief, heavy showers in central Pennsylvania will continue to weaken and ultimately dissipate later this evening as it moves southeast, giving way to a lull in the action before an area of more widespread rainfall arrives across the western half of Pennsylvania by early Thursday morning. Low temperatures tonight will range from the mid-50s in the northern tier to near 70 degrees in southeastern Pennsylvania. Steady rain will continue to overspread central and eastern Pennsylvania through the afternoon and early evening on Thursday. A few strong to severe afternoon storms will be possible across southeastern Pennsylvania, with damaging winds being the primary hazard. Heavy rainfall could result in isolated flash flooding. High temperatures will mostly be in the 70s. Drier weather is expected for much of Pennsylvania on Friday, although showers may linger across the southern tier. The pattern turns more unsettled as we head into the weekend, with chances for showers and thunderstorms both Saturday and Sunday. Here is the latest National Weather Service forecast for Blair and Bedford counties, including the city of Altoona. Tonight, mostly cloudy. A slight chance of rain between midnight and 2 a.m. A chance of rain after 2 a.m. Rainfall amounts less than a tenth of an inch. Lows in the lower 60s. West winds around 5 miles an hour. Chance of rain 40%. Thursday, a slight chance of thunderstorms in the morning. Periods of rain. A chance of thunderstorms in the afternoon. Rainfall amounts between a quarter and a half inch. Highs in the mid-70s. East winds around 5 miles an hour, becoming north in the afternoon. Chance of rain 90%. Thursday night, mostly cloudy through 4 a.m., then becoming partly cloudy. A chance of rain and a slight chance of thunderstorms before 8 p.m., then a slight chance of rain between 8 p.m. and midnight. Patchy fog between 10 p.m. and 2 a.m. Areas of fog after 2 a.m. Rainfall amounts less than a tenth of an inch. Lows in the upper 50s. North winds around 5 miles an hour. Chance of rain 50%. Friday, mostly sunny. Patchy fog before 8 a.m., then areas of fog between 8 a.m. and 10 a.m. A chance of showers and a slight chance of thunderstorms after 2 p.m. Highs in the upper 70s. Northeast winds around 5 miles an hour, becoming east in the afternoon. Chance of rain 40%. Friday night, mostly cloudy. A chance of showers and a slight chance of thunderstorms before 8 p.m., then a slight chance of showers between 8 p.m. and 2 a.m. A chance of showers after 2 a.m. Patchy fog after 2 a.m. Rainfall amounts less than a tenth of an inch. Lows in the lower 60s. Southeast winds around 5 miles an hour. Chance of rain 40%. Here is the latest National Weather Service forecast for Cambria County, including the city of Johnstown.
tonight, mostly cloudy. A slight chance of rain between midnight and 2 a.m. A chance of rain after 2 a.m. Rainfall amounts around a tenth of an inch. Lows in the lower 60s. West winds 5 to 10 miles an hour. Chance of rain 50%. Thursday, a slight chance of thunderstorms in the morning. Periods of rain. A chance of thunderstorms in the afternoon. Rainfall amounts between a half and three quarters of an inch. Highs in the lower 70s. East winds around 5 miles an hour, becoming north in the afternoon. Chance of rain near 100%. Thursday night, mostly cloudy with a chance of rain and a slight chance of thunderstorms before 8 p.m., then partly cloudy after 8 p.m. Patchy fog after 8 p.m. Rainfall amounts less than a tenth of an inch. Lows in the mid-50s. Northeast winds around 5 miles an hour. Chance of rain 40%. Friday, mostly sunny. Patchy fog before 10 a.m. A chance of showers and a slight chance of thunderstorms after 2 p.m. Highs in the mid-70s. East winds around 5 miles an hour. Chance of rain 40%. Friday night, mostly cloudy, then becoming partly cloudy between 8 p.m. and 2 a.m., then becoming mostly cloudy. A chance of showers and a slight chance of thunderstorms before 8 p.m., then a slight chance of showers between 8 p.m. and 2 a.m. A chance of showers after 2 a.m. Rainfall amounts less than a tenth of an inch. Lows around 60. Southeast winds 5 to 10 miles an hour. Chance of rain 40%. And now the extended forecast for South Central Pennsylvania. Saturday, showers likely and a chance of thunderstorms. Highs in the upper 70s. Chance of rain 70%. Saturday night, partly cloudy with a chance of showers and a slight chance of thunderstorms. Lows around 60. Chance of rain 40%. Sunday, mostly sunny with a slight chance of showers and thunderstorms. Highs in the mid-70s. Chance of rain 20%. Sunday night, mostly clear. Lows in the mid-50s. Monday, sunny. Highs in the mid-70s. Monday night, mostly clear. Lows in the mid-50s. Tuesday, mostly sunny. Highs in the upper 70s. Tuesday night, partly cloudy. Lows in the upper 50s. Wednesday, partly sunny. Highs in the upper 70s. The 8 to 14 day outlook, from Thursday, August 27th to Wednesday, September 2nd, calls for above normal temperatures and above normal precipitation. Normal high temperatures across central Pennsylvania during this period range from the mid-70s over the Allegheny Mountains to the low 80s across the lower Susquehanna Valley. Normal lows range from the low 50s over the Alleghenies to the low 60s across the lower Susquehanna Valley. Here are the 6 p.m. conditions in the Altoona area. In Altoona, it was cloudy. The temperature was 75 degrees, the dew point 64, and the relative humidity 68%. The wind was west at 7 miles an hour. The pressure was 29.99 inches and rising. At State College, it was mostly sunny. The temperature was 77 degrees, the dew point 68, and the relative humidity 73%. The wind was west at 6 miles an hour. The pressure was 29.96 inches and rising. Now, a few other local conditions: Johnstown, cloudy 71, DuBois, partly sunny 68, Pittsburgh, partly sunny 78, Erie, sunny 77, Bradford, partly sunny 74. To the south and east, York, partly sunny 84, Selins Grove, partly sunny 79, Harrisburg, cloudy 83, Philadelphia, mostly sunny 87, Baltimore, mostly sunny 86, Washington, D.C., mostly sunny 87. Once again, in Altoona, it was 75 degrees under cloudy skies. And at State College, it was 77 degrees under mostly sunny skies. This is NOAA Weather Radio, All Hazards Station WNG 589. 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Here's the hazardous weather outlook for the following counties: Bedford, Blair, Cambria, and Huntingdon. For today and tonight, no hazardous weather is expected at this time. And now the extended outlook for the period Thursday through Tuesday.
Thunderstorms with very heavy rain are possible Thursday. The heavy rain may lead to localized flooding. The Altoona climate summary for this evening, as of 5 p.m., August 19, 2026. Today's high temperature was 79 degrees and the low 56 degrees. No precipitation fell today, which leaves the monthly total at 3.19 inches. The record high for tomorrow is 97, which occurred in 1962, and the record low is 45, which occurred in 1949. Sunset tonight is at 8.05 p.m. Sunrise tomorrow is at 6.29 a.m. A small line of brief, heavy showers in central Pennsylvania will continue to weaken and ultimately dissipate later this evening as it moves southeast, giving way to a lull in the action before an area of more widespread rainfall arrives across the western half of Pennsylvania by early Thursday morning. Low temperatures tonight will range from the mid-50s in the northern tier to near 70 degrees in southeastern Pennsylvania. Steady rain will continue to overspread central and eastern Pennsylvania through the afternoon and early evening on Thursday. A few strong to severe afternoon storms will be possible across southeastern Pennsylvania, with damaging winds being the primary hazard. Heavy rainfall could result in isolated flash flooding. High temperatures will mostly be in the 70s. Drier weather is expected for much of Pennsylvania on Friday, although showers may linger across the southern tier. The pattern turns more unsettled as we head into the weekend, with chances for showers and thunderstorms both Saturday and Sunday. Here is the latest National Weather Service forecast for Blair and Bedford counties, including the city of Altoona. Tonight, mostly cloudy. A slight chance of rain between midnight and 2 a.m. A chance of rain after 2 a.m. Rainfall amounts less than a tenth of an inch. Lows in the lower 60s. West winds around 5 miles an hour. Chance of rain 40%. Thursday, a slight chance of thunderstorms in the morning. Periods of rain. A chance of thunderstorms in the afternoon. Rainfall amounts between a quarter and a half inch. Highs in the mid-70s. East winds around 5 miles an hour, becoming north in the afternoon. Chance of rain 90%. Thursday night, mostly cloudy through 4 a.m., then becoming partly cloudy. A chance of rain and a slight chance of thunderstorms before 8 p.m., then a slight chance of rain between 8 p.m. and midnight. Patchy fog between 10 p.m. and 2 a.m. Areas of fog after 2 a.m. Rainfall amounts less than a tenth of an inch. Lows in the upper 50s. North winds around 5 miles an hour. Chance of rain 50%. Friday, mostly sunny. Patchy fog before 8 a.m., then areas of fog between 8 a.m. and 10 a.m. A chance of showers and a slight chance of thunderstorms after 2 p.m. Highs in the upper 70s. Northeast winds around 5 miles an hour, becoming east in the afternoon. Chance of rain 40%. Friday night, mostly cloudy. A chance of showers and a slight chance of thunderstorms before 8 p.m., then a slight chance of showers between 8 p.m. and 2 a.m. A chance of showers after 2 a.m. Patchy fog after 2 a.m. Rainfall amounts less than a tenth of an inch. Lows in the lower 60s. Southeast winds around 5 miles an hour. Chance of rain 40%. Here is the latest National Weather Service forecast for Cambria County, including the city of Johnstown. Tonight, mostly cloudy. A slight chance of rain between midnight and 2 a.m. A chance of rain after 2 a.m. Rainfall amounts around a tenth of an inch. Lows in the lower 60s. West winds 5 to 10 miles an hour. Chance of rain 50%. Thursday, a slight chance of thunderstorms in the morning. Periods of rain. A chance of thunderstorms in the afternoon. Rainfall amounts between a half and three quarters of an inch. Highs in the lower 70s. East winds around 5 miles an hour, becoming north in the afternoon. Chance of rain near 100%. Thursday night, mostly cloudy with a chance of rain and a slight chance of thunderstorms before 8 p.m., then partly cloudy after 8 p.m. Patchy fog after 8 p.m. Rainfall amounts less than a tenth of an inch. Lows in the mid-50s. Northeast winds around 5 miles an hour. Chance of rain 40%. Friday, mostly sunny. Patchy fog before 10 a.m.
a chance of showers and a slight chance of thunderstorms after 2 p.m. Highs in the mid-70s. East winds around 5 miles an hour. Chance of rain 40%. Friday night, mostly cloudy, then becoming partly cloudy between 8 p.m. and 2 a.m., then becoming mostly cloudy. A chance of showers and a slight chance of thunderstorms before 8 p.m., then a slight chance of showers between 8 p.m. and 2 a.m. A chance of showers after 2 a.m. Rainfall amounts less than a tenth of an inch. Lows around 60. Southeast winds 5 to 10 miles an hour. Chance of rain 40%. And now the extended forecast for South Central Pennsylvania. Saturday, showers likely and a chance of thunderstorms. Highs in the upper 70s. Chance of rain 70%. Saturday night, partly cloudy with a chance of showers and a slight chance of thunderstorms. Lows around 60. Chance of rain 40%. Sunday, mostly sunny with a slight chance of showers and thunderstorms. Highs in the mid-70s. Chance of rain 20%. Sunday night, mostly clear. Lows in the mid-50s. Monday, sunny. Highs in the mid-70s. Monday night, mostly clear. Lows in the mid-50s. Tuesday, mostly sunny. Highs in the upper 70s. Tuesday night, partly cloudy. Lows in the upper 50s. Wednesday, partly sunny. Highs in the upper 70s. The 8 to 14 day outlook, from Thursday, August 27th to Wednesday, September 2nd, calls for above normal temperatures and above normal precipitation. Normal high temperatures across central Pennsylvania during this period range from the mid-70s over the Allegheny Mountains to the low 80s across the lower Susquehanna Valley. Normal lows range from the low 50s over the Alleghenies to the low 60s across the lower Susquehanna Valley. Here are the 6 p.m. conditions in the Altoona area. In Altoona, it was cloudy. The temperature was 75 degrees, the dew point 64, and the relative humidity 68%. The wind was west at 7 miles an hour. The pressure was 29.99 inches and rising. At State College, it was mostly sunny. The temperature was 77 degrees, the dew point 68, and the relative humidity 73%. The wind was west at 6 miles an hour. The pressure was 29.96 inches and rising. Now, a few other local conditions: Johnstown, cloudy 71, DuBois, partly sunny 68, Pittsburgh, partly sunny 78, Erie, sunny 77, Bradford, partly sunny 74. To the south and east, York, partly sunny 84, Selins Grove, partly sunny 79, Harrisburg, cloudy 83, Philadelphia, mostly sunny 87, Baltimore, mostly sunny 86, Washington, D.C., mostly sunny 87. Once again, in Altoona, it was 75 degrees under cloudy skies. And at State College, it was 77 degrees under mostly sunny skies. This is NOAA Weather Radio, All Hazards Station WNG 589. 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Here's the hazardous weather outlook for the following counties: Bedford, Blair, Cambria, and Huntingdon. For today and tonight, no hazardous weather is expected at this time. And now the extended outlook for the period Thursday through Tuesday. Thunderstorms with very heavy rain are possible Thursday. The heavy rain may lead to localized flooding. The Altoona climate summary for this evening, as of 5 p.m., August 19, 2026. Today's high temperature was 79 degrees and the low 56 degrees. No precipitation fell today, which leaves the monthly total at 3.19 inches. The record high for tomorrow is 97, which occurred in 1962, and the record low is 45, which occurred in 1949. Sunset tonight is at 8.05 p.m. Sunrise tomorrow is at 6:29 a.m. A small line of brief, heavy showers in central Pennsylvania will continue to weaken and ultimately dissipate later this evening as it moves southeast, giving way to a lull in the action before an area of more widespread rainfall arrives across the western half of Pennsylvania by early Thursday morning. Low temperatures tonight will range from the mid-50s in the northern tier to near 70 degrees in southeastern Pennsylvania.
Steady rain will continue to overspread central and eastern Pennsylvania through the afternoon and early evening on Thursday. A few strong to severe afternoon storms will be possible across southeastern Pennsylvania, with damaging winds being the primary hazard. Heavy rainfall could result in isolated flash flooding. High temperatures will mostly be in the 70s. Drier weather is expected for much of Pennsylvania on Friday, although showers may linger across the southern tier. The pattern turns more unsettled as we head into the weekend, with chances for showers and thunderstorms both Saturday and Sunday. Here is the latest National Weather Service forecast for Blair and Bedford counties, including the city of Altoona. Tonight, mostly cloudy. A slight chance of rain between midnight and 2 a.m. A chance of rain after 2 a.m. Rainfall amounts less than a tenth of an inch. Lows in the lower 60s. West winds around 5 miles an hour. Chance of rain 40%. Thursday, a slight chance of thunderstorms in the morning. Periods of rain. A chance of thunderstorms in the afternoon. Rainfall amounts between a quarter and a half inch. Highs in the mid-70s. East winds around 5 miles an hour, becoming north in the afternoon. Chance of rain 90%. Thursday night, mostly cloudy through 4 a.m., then becoming partly cloudy. A chance of rain and a slight chance of thunderstorms before 8 p.m., then a slight chance of rain between 8 p.m. and midnight. Patchy fog between 10 p.m. and 2 a.m. Areas of fog after 2 a.m. Rainfall amounts less than a tenth of an inch. Lows in the upper 50s. North winds around 5 miles an hour. Chance of rain 50%. Friday, mostly sunny. Patchy fog before 8 a.m., then areas of fog between 8 a.m. and 10 a.m. A chance of showers and a slight chance of thunderstorms after 2 p.m. Highs in the upper 70s. Northeast winds around 5 miles an hour, becoming east in the afternoon. Chance of rain 40%. Friday night, mostly cloudy. A chance of showers and a slight chance of thunderstorms before 8 p.m., then a slight chance of showers between 8 p.m. and 2 a.m. A chance of showers after 2 a.m. Patchy fog after 2 a.m. Rainfall amounts less than a tenth of an inch. Lows in the lower 60s. Southeast winds around 5 miles an hour. Chance of rain 40%. Here is the latest National Weather Service forecast for Cambria County, including the city of Johnstown. Tonight, mostly cloudy. A slight chance of rain between midnight and 2 a.m. A chance of rain after 2 a.m. Rainfall amounts around a tenth of an inch. Lows in the lower 60s. West winds 5 to 10 miles an hour. Chance of rain 50%. Thursday, a slight chance of thunderstorms in the morning. Periods of rain. A chance of thunderstorms in the afternoon. Rainfall amounts between a half and three quarters of an inch. Highs in the lower 70s. East winds around 5 miles an hour, becoming north in the afternoon. Chance of rain near 100%. Thursday night, mostly cloudy with a chance of rain and a slight chance of thunderstorms before 8 p.m., then partly cloudy after 8 p.m. Patchy fog after 8 p.m. Rainfall amounts less than a tenth of an inch. Lows in the mid-50s. Northeast winds around 5 miles an hour. Chance of rain 40%. Friday, mostly sunny. Patchy fog before 10 a.m. A chance of showers and a slight chance of thunderstorms after 2 p.m. Highs in the mid-70s. East winds around 5 miles an hour. Chance of rain 40%. Friday night, mostly cloudy, then becoming partly cloudy between 8 p.m. and 2 a.m., then becoming mostly cloudy. A chance of showers and a slight chance of thunderstorms before 8 p.m., then a slight chance of showers between 8 p.m. and 2 a.m. A chance of showers after 2 a.m. Rainfall amounts less than a tenth of an inch. Lows around 60. Southeast winds 5 to 10 miles an hour. Chance of rain 40%. And now the extended forecast for South Central Pennsylvania. Saturday, showers likely and a chance of thunderstorms. Highs in the upper 70s. Chance of rain 70%. Saturday night, partly cloudy with a chance of showers and a slight chance of thunderstorms. Lows around 60. Chance of rain 40%.
Sunday, mostly sunny with a slight chance of showers and thunderstorms. Highs in the mid-70s. Chance of rain 20%. Sunday night, mostly clear. Lows in the mid-50s. Monday, sunny. Highs in the mid-70s. Monday night, mostly clear. Lows in the mid-50s. Tuesday, mostly sunny. Highs in the upper 70s. Tuesday night, partly cloudy. Lows in the upper 50s. Wednesday, partly sunny. Highs in the upper 70s. The 8 to 14 day outlook, from Thursday, August 27th to Wednesday, September 2nd, calls for above normal temperatures and above normal precipitation. Normal high temperatures across central Pennsylvania during this period range from the mid-70s over the Allegheny Mountains to the low 80s across the lower Susquehanna Valley. Normal lows range from the low 50s over the Alleghenies to the low 60s across the lower Susquehanna Valley. Here are the 6 p.m. conditions in the Altoona area. In Altoona, it was cloudy. The temperature was 75 degrees, the dew point 64, and the relative humidity 68%. The wind was west at 7 miles an hour. The pressure was 29.99 inches and rising. At State College, it was mostly sunny. The temperature was 77 degrees, the dew point 68, and the relative humidity 73%. The wind was west at 6 miles an hour. The pressure was 29.96 inches and rising. Now, a few other local conditions: Johnstown, cloudy 71, DuBois, partly sunny 68, Pittsburgh, partly sunny 78, Erie, sunny 77, Bradford, partly sunny 74. To the south and east, York, partly sunny 84, Selins Grove, partly sunny 79, Harrisburg, cloudy 83, Philadelphia, mostly sunny 87, Baltimore, mostly sunny 86, Washington, D.C., mostly sunny 87. Once again, in Altoona, it was 75 degrees under cloudy skies. And at State College, it was 77 degrees under mostly sunny skies. This is NOAA Weather Radio, All Hazards Station WNG 589. 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Here's the hazardous weather outlook for the following counties: Bedford, Blair, Cambria, and Huntingdon. For today and tonight, no hazardous weather is expected at this time. And now the extended outlook for the period Thursday through Tuesday. Thunderstorms with very heavy rain are possible Thursday. The heavy rain may lead to localized flooding. The Altoona climate summary for this evening, as of 5 p.m., August 19, 2026. Today's high temperature was 79 degrees and the low 56 degrees. No precipitation fell today, which leaves the monthly total at 3.19 inches. The record high for tomorrow is 97, which occurred in 1962, and the record low is 45, which occurred in 1949. Sunset tonight is at 8.05 p.m. Sunrise tomorrow is at 6:29 a.m. A small line of brief, heavy showers in central Pennsylvania will continue to weaken and ultimately dissipate later this evening as it moves southeast, giving way to a lull in the action before an area of more widespread rainfall arrives across the western half of Pennsylvania by early Thursday morning. Low temperatures tonight will range from the mid-50s in the northern tier to near 70 degrees in southeastern Pennsylvania. Steady rain will continue to overspread central and eastern Pennsylvania through the afternoon and early evening on Thursday. A few strong to severe afternoon storms will be possible across southeastern Pennsylvania, with damaging winds being the primary hazard. Heavy rainfall could result in isolated flash flooding. High temperatures will mostly be in the 70s. Drier weather is expected for much of Pennsylvania on Friday, although showers may linger across the southern tier. The pattern turns more unsettled as we head into the weekend, with chances for showers and thunderstorms both Saturday and Sunday. Here is the latest National Weather Service forecast for Blair and Bedford counties, including the city of Altoona. Tonight, mostly cloudy. A slight chance of rain between midnight and 2 a.m. A chance of rain after 2 a.m. Rainfall amounts less than a tenth of an inch. Lows in the lower 60s. West winds around 5 miles an hour. Chance of rain 40%. Thursday, a slight chance of thunderstorms in the morning. Periods of rain.
a chance of thunderstorms in the afternoon. Rainfall amounts between a quarter and a half inch. Highs in the mid-70s. East winds around 5 miles an hour, becoming north in the afternoon. Chance of rain 90%. Thursday night, mostly cloudy through 4 a.m., then becoming partly cloudy. A chance of rain and a slight chance of thunderstorms.

slight chance of thunderstorms before 8 p.m., then a slight chance of showers between 8 p.m. and 2 a.m. A chance of showers after 2 a.m. Patchy fog after 2 a.m. Rainfall amounts less than a tenth of an inch. Lows in the lower 60s. Southeast winds around 5 miles an hour. Chance of rain 40%. Here is the latest National Weather Service forecast for Cambria County, including the city of Johnstown. Tonight, mostly cloudy. A slight chance of rain between midnight and 2 a.m. A chance of rain after 2 a.m. Rainfall amounts around a tenth of an inch. Lows in the lower 60s. West winds 5 to 10 miles an hour. Chance of rain 50%. Thursday, a slight chance of thunderstorms in the morning. Periods of rain. A chance of thunderstorms in the afternoon. Rainfall amounts between a half and three quarters of an inch. Highs in the lower 70s. East winds around 5 miles an hour, becoming north in the afternoon. Chance of rain near 100%. Thursday night, mostly cloudy with a chance of rain and a slight chance of thunderstorms before 8 p.m., then partly cloudy after 8 p.m. Patchy fog after 8 p.m. Rainfall amounts less than a tenth of an inch. Lows in the mid-50s. Northeast winds around 5 miles an hour. Chance of rain 40%. Friday, mostly sunny. Patchy fog before 10 a.m. A chance of showers and a slight chance of thunderstorms after 2 p.m. Highs in the mid-70s. East winds around 5 miles an hour. Chance of rain 40%. Friday night, mostly cloudy, then becoming partly cloudy between 8 p.m. and 2 a.m., then becoming mostly cloudy. A chance of showers and a slight chance of thunderstorms before 8 p.m., then a slight chance of showers between 8 p.m. and 2 a.m. A chance of showers after 2 a.m. Rainfall amounts less than a tenth of an inch. Lows around 60. Southeast winds 5 to 10 miles an hour. Chance of rain 40%. And now the extended forecast for South Central Pennsylvania. Saturday, showers likely and a chance of thunderstorms. Highs in the upper 70s. Chance of rain 70%. Saturday night, partly cloudy with a chance of showers and a slight chance of thunderstorms. Lows around 60. Chance of rain 40%. Sunday, mostly sunny with a slight chance of showers and thunderstorms. Highs in the mid-70s. Chance of rain 20%. Sunday night, mostly clear. Lows in the mid-50s. Monday, sunny. Highs in the mid-70s. Monday night, mostly clear. Lows in the mid-50s. Tuesday, mostly sunny. Highs in the upper 70s. Tuesday night, partly cloudy. Lows in the upper 50s. Wednesday, partly sunny. Highs in the upper 70s. The 8 to 14 day outlook, from Thursday, August 27th to Wednesday, September 2nd, calls for above normal temperatures and above normal precipitation. Normal high temperatures across central Pennsylvania during this period range from the mid-70s over the Allegheny Mountains to the low 80s across the lower Susquehanna Valley. Normal lows range from the low 50s over the Alleghenies to the low 60s across the lower Susquehanna Valley. Here are the 6 p.m. conditions in the Altoona area. In Altoona, it was cloudy. The temperature was 75 degrees, the dew point 64, and the relative humidity 68%. The wind was west at 7 miles an hour. The pressure was 29.99 inches and rising. At State College, it was mostly sunny. The temperature was 77 degrees, the dew point 68, and the relative humidity 73%. The wind was west at 6 miles an hour. The pressure was 29.96 inches and rising. Now, a few other local conditions: Johnstown, cloudy 71, DuBois, partly sunny 68, Pittsburgh, partly sunny 78, Erie, sunny 77, Bradford, partly sunny 74. To the south and east, York, partly sunny 84, Selins Grove, partly sunny 79, Harrisburg, cloudy 83, Philadelphia, mostly sunny 87, Baltimore, mostly sunny 86, Washington, D.C., mostly sunny 87. Once again, in Altoona, it was 75 degrees under cloudy skies. And at State College, it was 77 degrees under mostly sunny skies. This is NOAA.

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Here's the hazardous weather outlook for the following counties, Bedford, Blair, Cambria, and Huntingdon. For today and tonight, no hazardous weather is expected at this time. And now the extended outlook for the period Thursday through Tuesday. Thunderstorms with very heavy rain are possible Thursday. The heavy rain may lead to localized flooding. The Altoona climate summary for this evening, as of 5 p.m., August 19, 2026. Today's high temperature was 79 degrees and the low 56 degrees. No precipitation fell today, which leaves the monthly total at 3.19 inches. The record high for tomorrow is 97, which occurred in 1962, and the record low is 45, which occurred in 1949. Sunset tonight is at 8.05 p.m. Sunrise tomorrow is at 6:29 a.m. A small line of brief, heavy showers in central Pennsylvania will continue to weaken and ultimately dissipate later this evening as it moves southeast, giving way to a lull in the action before an area of more widespread rainfall arrives across the western half of Pennsylvania by early Thursday morning. Low temperatures tonight will range from the mid-50s in the northern tier to near 70 degrees in southeastern Pennsylvania. Steady rain will continue to overspread central and eastern Pennsylvania through the afternoon and early evening on Thursday. A few strong to severe afternoon storms will be possible across southeastern Pennsylvania, with damaging winds being the primary hazard. Heavy rainfall could result in isolated flash flooding. High temperatures will mostly be in the 70s. Drier weather is expected for much of Pennsylvania on Friday, although showers may linger across the southern tier. The pattern turns more unsettled as we head into the weekend, with chances for showers and thunderstorms both Saturday and Sunday. Here is the latest National Weather Service forecast for Blair and Bedford counties, including the city of Altoona. Tonight, mostly cloudy. A slight chance of rain between midnight and 2 a.m. A chance of rain after 2 a.m. Rainfall amounts less than a tenth of an inch. Lows in the lower 60s. West winds around 5 miles an hour. Chance of rain 40%. Thursday, a slight chance of thunderstorms in the morning. Periods of rain. A chance of thunderstorms in the afternoon. Rainfall amounts between a quarter and a half inch. Highs in the mid-70s. East winds around 5 miles an hour, becoming north in the afternoon. Chance of rain 90%. Thursday night, mostly cloudy through 4 a.m., then becoming partly cloudy. A chance of rain and a slight chance of thunderstorms before 8 p.m., then a slight chance of rain between 8 p.m. and midnight. Patchy fog between 10 p.m. and 2 a.m. Areas of fog after 2 a.m. Rainfall amounts less than a tenth of an inch. Lows in the upper 50s. North winds around 5 miles an hour. Chance of rain 50%. Friday, mostly sunny. Patchy fog before 8 a.m., then areas of fog between 8 a.m. and 10 a.m. A chance of showers and a slight chance of thunderstorms after 2 p.m. Highs in the upper 70s. Northeast winds around 5 miles an hour, becoming east in the afternoon. Chance of rain 40%. Friday night, mostly cloudy. A chance of showers and a slight chance of thunderstorms before 8 p.m., then a slight chance of showers between 8 p.m. and 2 a.m. A chance of showers after 2 a.m. Patchy fog after 2 a.m. Rainfall amounts less than a tenth of an inch. Lows in the lower 60s. Southeast winds around 5 miles an hour. Chance of rain 40%. Here is the latest National Weather Service forecast for Cambria County, including the city of Johnstown. Tonight, mostly cloudy. A slight chance of rain between midnight and 2 a.m. A chance of rain after 2 a.m. Rainfall amounts around a tenth of an inch. Lows in the lower 60s. West winds 5 to 10 miles an hour. Chance of rain 50%. Thursday, a slight chance of thunderstorms in the morning. Periods of rain. A chance of thunderstorms in the afternoon. Rainfall amounts between a half and three quarters of an inch. Highs in the lower 70s. East winds around 5 miles an hour, becoming north in the afternoon. Chance of rain near 100%.
Thursday night, mostly cloudy with a chance of rain and a slight chance of thunderstorms before 8 p.m., then partly cloudy after 8 p.m. Patchy fog after 8 p.m. Rainfall amounts less than a tenth of an inch. Lows in the mid-50s. Northeast winds around 5 miles an hour. Chance of rain 40%. Friday, mostly sunny. Patchy fog before 10 a.m. A chance of showers and a slight chance of thunderstorms after 2 p.m. Highs in the mid-70s. East winds around 5 miles an hour. Chance of rain 40%. Friday night, mostly cloudy, then becoming partly cloudy between 8 p.m. and 2 a.m., then becoming mostly cloudy. A chance of showers and a slight chance of thunderstorms before 8 p.m., then a slight chance of showers between 8 p.m. and 2 a.m. A chance of showers after 2 a.m. Rainfall amounts less than a tenth of an inch. Lows around 60. Southeast winds 5 to 10 miles an hour. Chance of rain 40%. And now the extended forecast for South Central Pennsylvania. Saturday, showers likely and a chance of thunderstorms. Highs in the upper 70s. Chance of rain 70%. Saturday night, partly cloudy with a chance of showers and a slight chance of thunderstorms. Lows around 60. Chance of rain 40%. Sunday, mostly sunny with a slight chance of showers and thunderstorms. Highs in the mid-70s. Chance of rain 20%. Sunday night, mostly clear. Lows in the mid-50s. Monday, sunny. Highs in the mid-70s. Monday night, mostly clear. Lows in the mid-50s. Tuesday, mostly sunny. Highs in the upper 70s. Tuesday night, partly cloudy. Lows in the upper 50s. Wednesday, partly sunny. Highs in the upper 70s. The 8 to 14 day outlook, from Thursday, August 27th to Wednesday, September 2nd, calls for above normal temperatures and above normal precipitation. Normal high temperatures across central Pennsylvania during this period range from the mid-70s over the Allegheny Mountains to the low 80s across the lower Susquehanna Valley. Normal lows range from the low 50s over the Alleghenies to the low 60s across the lower Susquehanna Valley. Here are the 7 p.m. conditions in the Altoona area. In Altoona, it was partly sunny. The temperature was 74 degrees, the dew point 64, and the relative humidity 71%. The wind was west at 3 miles an hour. The pressure was 29.99 inches and steady. At State College, it was partly sunny. The temperature was 75 degrees, the dew point 66, and the relative humidity 73%. The wind was west at 6 miles an hour. The pressure was 29.97 inches and rising. Now, a few other local conditions: Johnstown, partly sunny 70, Dubois, mostly sunny 68, La Trobe, partly sunny 75, Pittsburgh, partly sunny 77, Erie, mostly sunny 76, Bradford, partly sunny 74. To the south and east, York, mostly sunny 81, Selams Grove, partly sunny 78, Harrisburg, partly sunny 81, Philadelphia, partly cloudy 86, Baltimore, partly cloudy 85, Washington, D.C., mostly sunny 85. Once again, in Altoona, it was 74 degrees under partly sunny skies. And at State College, it was 75 degrees under partly sunny skies. This is NOAA Weather Radio, All Hazards Station WNG 589. 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Here's the hazardous weather outlook for the following counties: Bedford, Blair, Cambria, and Huntingdon. For today and tonight, no hazardous weather is expected at this time. And now the extended outlook for the period Thursday through Tuesday. Thunderstorms with very heavy rain are possible Thursday. The heavy rain may lead to localized flooding. The Altoona climate summary for this evening, as of 5 p.m., August 19, 2026. Today's high temperature was 79 degrees and the low 56 degrees. No precipitation fell today, which leaves the monthly total at 3.19 inches. The record high for tomorrow is 97, which occurred in 1962, and the record low is 45, which occurred in 1949. Sunset tonight is at 8:05 p.m.
Sunrise tomorrow is at 6:29 a.m. A small line of brief, heavy showers in central Pennsylvania will continue to weaken and ultimately dissipate later this evening as it moves southeast, giving way to a lull in the action before an area of more widespread rainfall arrives across the western half of Pennsylvania by early Thursday morning. Low temperatures tonight will range from the mid-50s in the northern tier to near 70 degrees in southeastern Pennsylvania. Steady rain will continue to overspread central and eastern Pennsylvania through the afternoon and early evening on Thursday. A few strong to severe afternoon storms will be possible across southeastern Pennsylvania, with damaging winds being the primary hazard. Heavy rainfall could result in isolated flash flooding. High temperatures will mostly be in the 70s. Drier weather is expected for much of Pennsylvania on Friday, although showers may linger across the southern tier. The pattern turns more unsettled as we head into the weekend, with chances for showers and thunderstorms both Saturday and Sunday. Here is the latest National Weather Service forecast for Blair and Bedford counties, including the city of Altoona. Tonight, mostly cloudy. A slight chance of rain between midnight and 2 a.m. A chance of rain after 2 a.m. Rainfall amounts less than a tenth of an inch. Lows in the lower 60s. West winds around 5 miles an hour. Chance of rain 40%. Thursday, a slight chance of thunderstorms in the morning. Periods of rain. A chance of thunderstorms in the afternoon. Rainfall amounts between a quarter and a half inch. Highs in the mid-70s. East winds around 5 miles an hour, becoming north in the afternoon. Chance of rain 90%. Thursday night, mostly cloudy through 4 a.m., then becoming partly cloudy. A chance of rain and a slight chance of thunderstorms before 8 p.m., then a slight chance of rain between 8 p.m. and midnight. Patchy fog between 10 p.m. and 2 a.m. Areas of fog after 2 a.m. Rainfall amounts less than a tenth of an inch. Lows in the upper 50s. North winds around 5 miles an hour. Chance of rain 50%. Friday, mostly sunny. Patchy fog before 8 a.m., then areas of fog between 8 a.m. and 10 a.m. A chance of showers and a slight chance of thunderstorms after 2 p.m. Highs in the upper 70s. Northeast winds around 5 miles an hour, becoming east in the afternoon. Chance of rain 40%. Friday night, mostly cloudy. A chance of showers and a slight chance of thunderstorms before 8 p.m., then a slight chance of showers between 8 p.m. and 2 a.m. A chance of showers after 2 a.m. Patchy fog after 2 a.m. Rainfall amounts less than a tenth of an inch. Lows in the lower 60s. Southeast winds around 5 miles an hour. Chance of rain 40%. Here is the latest National Weather Service forecast for Cambria County, including the city of Johnstown. Tonight, mostly cloudy. A slight chance of rain between midnight and 2 a.m. A chance of rain after 2 a.m. Rainfall amounts around a tenth of an inch. Lows in the lower 60s. West winds 5 to 10 miles an hour. Chance of rain 50%. Thursday, a slight chance of thunderstorms in the morning. Periods of rain. A chance of thunderstorms in the afternoon. Rainfall amounts between a half and three quarters of an inch. Highs in the lower 70s. East winds around 5 miles an hour, becoming north in the afternoon. Chance of rain near 100%. Thursday night, mostly cloudy with a chance of rain and a slight chance of thunderstorms before 8 p.m., then partly cloudy after 8 p.m. Patchy fog after 8 p.m. Rainfall amounts less than a tenth of an inch. Lows in the mid-50s. Northeast winds around 5 miles an hour. Chance of rain 40%. Friday, mostly sunny. Patchy fog before 10 a.m. A chance of showers and a slight chance of thunderstorms after 2 p.m. Highs in the mid-70s. East winds around 5 miles an hour. Chance of rain 40%. Friday night, mostly cloudy, then becoming partly cloudy between 8 p.m. and 2 a.m., then becoming mostly cloudy. A chance of showers and a slight chance of thunderstorms before 8 p.m., then a slight chance of showers between 8 p.m. and 2 a.m. A chance of showers after 2 a.m. Rainfall amounts less than a tenth of an inch. Lows around 60. Southeast winds 5 to 10 miles an hour.
chance of rain 40%. And now the extended forecast for south central Pennsylvania. Saturday, showers likely and a chance of thunderstorms. Highs in the upper 70s. Chance of rain 70%. Saturday night, partly cloudy with a chance of showers and a slight chance of thunderstorms. Lows around 60. Chance of rain 40%. Sunday, mostly sunny with a slight chance of showers and thunderstorms. Highs in the mid-70s. Chance of rain 20%. Sunday night, mostly clear. Lows in the mid-50s. Monday, sunny. Highs in the mid-70s. Monday night, mostly clear. Lows in the mid-50s. Tuesday, mostly sunny. Highs in the upper 70s. Tuesday night, partly cloudy. Lows in the upper 50s. Wednesday, partly sunny. Highs in the upper 70s. The 8 to 14 day outlook, from Thursday, August 27th to Wednesday, September 2nd, calls for above normal temperatures and above normal precipitation. Normal high temperatures across central Pennsylvania during this period range from the mid-70s over the Allegheny Mountains to the low 80s across the lower Susquehanna Valley. Normal lows range from the low 50s over the Alleghenies to the low 60s across the lower Susquehanna Valley. Here are the 7 p.m. conditions in the Altoona area. In Altoona, it was cloudy. The temperature was 74 degrees, the dew point 64, and the relative humidity 71%. The wind was west at 3 miles an hour. The pressure was 29.99 inches and steady. At State College, it was partly sunny. The temperature was 75 degrees, the dew point 66, and the relative humidity 73%. The wind was west at 6 miles an hour. The pressure was 29.97 inches and rising. Now, a few other local conditions: Johnstown, cloudy 70, DuBois, partly sunny 68, Latrobe, partly sunny 75, Pittsburgh, partly sunny 77, Erie, mostly sunny 76, Bradford, partly sunny 74. To the south and east, York, mostly sunny 81, Selins Grove, cloudy 78, Harrisburg, partly sunny 81, Philadelphia, partly cloudy 86, Baltimore, partly cloudy 85, Washington, D.C., mostly sunny 85. Once again, in Altoona, it was 74 degrees under cloudy skies. And at State College, it was 75 degrees under partly sunny skies. This is NOAA Weather Radio, All Hazards Station WNG 589. 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Here's the hazardous weather outlook for the following counties: Bedford, Blair, Cambria, and Huntingdon. For today and tonight, no hazardous weather is expected at this time. And now the extended outlook for the period Thursday through Tuesday. Thunderstorms with very heavy rain are possible Thursday. The heavy rain may lead to localized flooding. The Altoona climate summary for this evening, as of 5 p.m., August 19, 2026. Today's high temperature was 79 degrees and the low 56 degrees. No precipitation fell today, which leaves the monthly total at 3.19 inches. The record high for tomorrow is 97, which occurred in 1962, and the record low is 45, which occurred in 1949. Sunset tonight is at 8.05 p.m. Sunrise tomorrow is at 6:29 a.m. A small line of brief, heavy showers in central Pennsylvania will continue to weaken and ultimately dissipate later this evening as it moves southeast, giving way to a lull in the action before an area of more widespread rainfall arrives across the western half of Pennsylvania by early Thursday morning. Low temperatures tonight will range from the mid-50s in the northern tier to near 70 degrees in southeastern Pennsylvania. Steady rain will continue to overspread central and eastern Pennsylvania through the afternoon and early evening on Thursday. A few strong to severe afternoon storms will be possible across southeastern Pennsylvania, with damaging winds being the primary hazard. Heavy rainfall could result in isolated flash flooding. High temperatures will mostly be in the 70s. Drier weather is expected for much of Pennsylvania on Friday, although showers may linger across the southern tier. The pattern turns more unsettled as we head into the weekend, with chances for showers and thunderstorms both Saturday and Sunday.
Here is the latest National Weather Service forecast for Blair and Bedford counties, including the city of Altoona. Tonight, mostly cloudy. A slight chance of rain between midnight and 2 a.m. A chance of rain after 2 a.m. Rainfall amounts less than a tenth of an inch. Lows in the lower 60s. West winds around 5 miles an hour. Chance of rain 40%. Thursday, a slight chance of thunderstorms in the morning. Periods of rain. A chance of thunderstorms in the afternoon. Rainfall amounts between a quarter and a half inch. Highs in the mid-70s. East winds around 5 miles an hour, becoming north in the afternoon. Chance of rain 90%. Thursday night, mostly cloudy through 4 a.m., then becoming partly cloudy. A chance of rain and a slight chance of thunderstorms before 8 p.m., then a slight chance of rain between 8 p.m. and midnight. Patchy fog between 10 p.m. and 2 a.m. Areas of fog after 2 a.m. Rainfall amounts less than a tenth of an inch. Lows in the upper 50s. North winds around 5 miles an hour. Chance of rain 50%. Friday, mostly sunny. Patchy fog before 8 a.m., then areas of fog between 8 a.m. and 10 a.m. A chance of showers and a slight chance of thunderstorms after 2 p.m. Highs in the upper 70s. Northeast winds around 5 miles an hour, becoming east in the afternoon. Chance of rain 40%. Friday night, mostly cloudy. A chance of showers and a slight chance of thunderstorms before 8 p.m., then a slight chance of showers between 8 p.m. and 2 a.m. A chance of showers after 2 a.m. Patchy fog after 2 a.m. Rainfall amounts less than a tenth of an inch. Lows in the lower 60s. Southeast winds around 5 miles an hour. Chance of rain 40%. Here is the latest National Weather Service forecast for Cambria County, including the city of Johnstown. Tonight, mostly cloudy. A slight chance of rain between midnight and 2 a.m. A chance of rain after 2 a.m. Rainfall amounts around a tenth of an inch. Lows in the lower 60s. West winds 5 to 10 miles an hour. Chance of rain 50%. Thursday, a slight chance of thunderstorms in the morning. Periods of rain. A chance of thunderstorms in the afternoon. Rainfall amounts between a half and three quarters of an inch. Highs in the lower 70s. East winds around 5 miles an hour, becoming north in the afternoon. Chance of rain near 100%. Thursday night, mostly cloudy with a chance of rain and a slight chance of thunderstorms before 8 p.m., then partly cloudy after 8 p.m. Patchy fog after 8 p.m. Rainfall amounts less than a tenth of an inch. Lows in the mid-50s. Northeast winds around 5 miles an hour. Chance of rain 40%. Friday, mostly sunny. Patchy fog before 10 a.m. A chance of showers and a slight chance of thunderstorms after 2 p.m. Highs in the mid-70s. East winds around 5 miles an hour. Chance of rain 40%. Friday night, mostly cloudy, then becoming partly cloudy between 8 p.m. and 2 a.m., then becoming mostly cloudy. A chance of showers and a slight chance of thunderstorms before 8 p.m., then a slight chance of showers between 8 p.m. and 2 a.m. A chance of showers after 2 a.m. Rainfall amounts less than a tenth of an inch. Lows around 60. Southeast winds 5 to 10 miles an hour. Chance of rain 40%. And now the extended forecast for South Central Pennsylvania. Saturday, showers likely and a chance of thunderstorms. Highs in the upper 70s. Chance of rain 70%. Saturday night, partly cloudy with a chance of showers and a slight chance of thunderstorms. Lows around 60. Chance of rain 40%. Sunday, mostly sunny with a slight chance of showers and thunderstorms. Highs in the mid-70s. Chance of rain 20%. Sunday night, mostly clear. Lows in the mid-50s. Monday, sunny. Highs in the mid-70s. Monday night, mostly clear. Lows in the mid-50s. Tuesday, mostly sunny. Highs in the upper 70s. Tuesday night, partly cloudy. Lows in the upper 50s. Wednesday, partly sunny. Highs in the upper 70s.
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Broadcasts originate from the National Weather Service in State College and are transmitted from the tower facilities provided by the Blair County Emergency Management Agency in Frankstown on a frequency of 162.425 MHz. We are located at Innovation Park in State College. 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Properly set weather radios, with the alarm device, will alert you when severe weather warnings or watches are issued. Programming on this station will be temporarily changed during severe weather, to bring you the latest information. Warnings and safety information from the National Weather Service may someday save your life or protect your property. The 8 to 14 day outlook, from Thursday, August 27th to Wednesday, September 2nd, calls for above normal temperatures and above normal precipitation. Normal high temperatures across central Pennsylvania during this period range from the mid-70s over the Allegheny Mountains to the low 80s across the lower Susquehanna Valley. Normal lows range from the low 50s over the Alleghenies to the low 60s across the lower Susquehanna Valley. Here are the 7 p.m. conditions in the Altoona area. In Altoona, it was cloudy. The temperature was 74 degrees, the dew point 64, and the relative humidity 71%. The wind was west at 3 miles an hour. The pressure was 29.99 inches and steady. At State College, it was partly sunny. The temperature was 75 degrees, the dew point 66, and the relative humidity 73%. The wind was west at 6 miles an hour. The pressure was 29.97 inches and rising. Now, a few other local conditions: Johnstown, cloudy 70, Dubois, partly sunny 68, La Trobe, partly sunny 75, Pittsburgh, partly sunny 77, Erie, mostly sunny 76, Bradford, partly sunny 74. To the south and east, York, mostly sunny 81, Selins Grove, cloudy 78, Harrisburg, partly sunny 81, Philadelphia, partly cloudy 86, Baltimore, partly cloudy 85, Washington, D.C., mostly sunny 85. Once again, in Altoona, it was 74 degrees under cloudy skies. And at State College, it was 75 degrees under partly sunny skies. This is NOAA Weather Radio, all hazards, station WNG 589. 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Here's the hazardous weather outlook for the following counties: Bedford, Blair, Cambria, and Huntingdon. For today and tonight, no hazardous weather is expected at this time. And now the extended outlook for the period Thursday through Tuesday. Thunderstorms with very heavy rain are possible Thursday. The heavy rain may lead to localized flooding. The Altoona climate summary for this evening, as of 5 p.m., August 19, 2026. Today's high temperature was 79 degrees and the low 56 degrees. No precipitation fell today, which leaves the monthly total at 3.19 inches. The record high for tomorrow is 97, which occurred in 1962, and the record low is 45, which occurred in 1949. Sunset tonight is at 8.05 p.m. Sunrise tomorrow is at 6:29 a.m. A small line of brief, heavy showers in central Pennsylvania will continue to weaken and ultimately dissipate later this evening as it moves southeast, giving way to a lull in the action before an area of more widespread rainfall arrives across the western half of Pennsylvania by early Thursday morning. Low temperatures tonight will range from the mid-50s in the northern tier to near 70 degrees in southeastern Pennsylvania. Steady rain will continue to overspread central and eastern Pennsylvania through the afternoon and early evening on Thursday. A few strong to severe afternoon storms will be possible across southeastern Pennsylvania, with damaging winds being the primary hazard. Heavy rainfall could result in isolated flash flooding. High temperatures will mostly be in the 70s. Drier weather is expected for much of Pennsylvania on Friday, although showers may linger across the southern tier. The pattern turns more unsettled as we head into the weekend, with chances for showers and thunderstorms both Saturday and Sunday. Here is the latest National Weather Service forecast for Blair and Bedford counties, including the city of Altoona. Tonight, mostly cloudy. A slight chance of rain between midnight and 2 a.m. A chance of rain after 2 a.m. Rainfall amounts less than a tenth of an inch. Lows in the lower 60s.
West winds around 5 miles an hour. Chance of rain 40%. Thursday, a slight chance of thunderstorms in the morning. Periods of rain. A chance of thunderstorms in the afternoon. Rainfall amounts between a quarter and a half inch. Highs in the mid-70s. East winds around 5 miles an hour, becoming north in the afternoon. Chance of rain 90%. Thursday night, mostly cloudy through 4 a.m., then becoming partly cloudy. A chance of rain and a slight chance of thunderstorms before 8 p.m., then a slight chance of rain between 8 p.m. and midnight. Patchy fog between 10 p.m. and 2 a.m. Areas of fog after 2 a.m. Rainfall amounts less than a tenth of an inch. Lows in the upper 50s. North winds around 5 miles an hour. Chance of rain 50%. Friday, mostly sunny. Patchy fog before 8 a.m., then areas of fog between 8 a.m. and 10 a.m. A chance of showers and a slight chance of thunderstorms after 2 p.m. Highs in the upper 70s. Northeast winds around 5 miles an hour, becoming east in the afternoon. Chance of rain 40%. Friday night, mostly cloudy. A chance of showers and a slight chance of thunderstorms before 8 p.m., then a slight chance of showers between 8 p.m. and 2 a.m. A chance of showers after 2 a.m. Patchy fog after 2 a.m. Rainfall amounts less than a tenth of an inch. Lows in the lower 60s. Southeast winds around 5 miles an hour. Chance of rain 40%. Here is the latest National Weather Service forecast for Cambria County, including the city of Johnstown. Tonight, mostly cloudy. A slight chance of rain between midnight and 2 a.m. A chance of rain after 2 a.m. Rainfall amounts around a tenth of an inch. Lows in the lower 60s. West winds 5 to 10 miles an hour. Chance of rain 50%. Thursday, a slight chance of thunderstorms in the morning. Periods of rain. A chance of thunderstorms in the afternoon. Rainfall amounts between a half and three quarters of an inch. Highs in the lower 70s. East winds around 5 miles an hour, becoming north in the afternoon. Chance of rain near 100%. Thursday night, mostly cloudy with a chance of rain and a slight chance of thunderstorms before 8 p.m., then partly cloudy after 8 p.m. Patchy fog after 8 p.m. Rainfall amounts less than a tenth of an inch. Lows in the mid-50s. Northeast winds around 5 miles an hour. Chance of rain 40%. Friday, mostly sunny. Patchy fog before 10 a.m. A chance of showers and a slight chance of thunderstorms after 2 p.m. Highs in the mid-70s. East winds around 5 miles an hour. Chance of rain 40%. Friday night, mostly cloudy, then becoming partly cloudy between 8 p.m. and 2 a.m., then becoming mostly cloudy. A chance of showers and a slight chance of thunderstorms before 8 p.m., then a slight chance of showers between 8 p.m. and 2 a.m. A chance of showers after 2 a.m. Rainfall amounts less than a tenth of an inch. Lows around 60. Southeast winds 5 to 10 miles an hour. Chance of rain 40%. And now the extended forecast for South Central Pennsylvania. Saturday, showers likely and a chance of thunderstorms. Highs in the upper 70s. Chance of rain 70%. Saturday night, partly cloudy with a chance of showers and a slight chance of thunderstorms. Lows around 60. Chance of rain 40%. Sunday, mostly sunny with a slight chance of showers and thunderstorms. Highs in the mid-70s. Chance of rain 20%. Sunday night, mostly clear. Lows in the mid-50s. Monday, sunny. Highs in the mid-70s. Monday night, mostly clear. Lows in the mid-50s. Tuesday, mostly sunny. Highs in the upper 70s. Tuesday night, partly cloudy. Lows in the upper 50s. Wednesday, partly sunny. Highs in the upper 70s. Here is the latest National Weather Service forecast for Blair and Bedford counties, including the city of Altoona. Tonight, mostly cloudy. A slight chance of showers and thunderstorms between 2 a.m. and 4 a.m. A chance of showers and a slight chance of thunderstorms after 4 a.m. Rainfall amounts less than a tenth of an inch.
lows in the lower 60s. West winds around 5 miles an hour. Chance of rain 40%. Thursday, showers and a chance of thunderstorms. Rainfall amounts between a quarter and a half inch. Highs in the mid-70s. East winds around 5 miles an hour, becoming north in the afternoon. Chance of rain near 100%. Thursday night, mostly cloudy through 4 a.m., then becoming partly cloudy. A slight chance of showers and thunderstorms before 8 p.m. Patchy fog between midnight and 4 a.m. Areas of fog after 4 a.m. Rainfall amounts less than a tenth of an inch. Lows in the upper 50s. North winds around 5 miles an hour. Chance of rain 20%. Friday, mostly sunny. Patchy fog before 8 a.m., then areas of fog between 8 a.m. and 10 a.m. A chance of showers and a slight chance of thunderstorms after 2 p.m. Highs in the upper 70s. Northeast winds around 5 miles an hour, becoming east in the afternoon. Chance of rain 40%. Friday night, mostly cloudy. A chance of showers and a slight chance of thunderstorms before 8 p.m., then a slight chance of showers between 8 p.m. and 2 a.m. A chance of showers after 2 a.m. Patchy fog after 2 a.m. Rainfall amounts less than a tenth of an inch. Lows in the lower 60s. Southeast winds around 5 miles an hour. Chance of rain 40%. Here is the latest National Weather Service forecast for Cambria County, including the city of Johnstown. Tonight, mostly cloudy. A slight chance of showers between midnight and 4 a.m. A slight chance of thunderstorms after 2 a.m. A chance of showers after 4 a.m. Patchy fog between 2 a.m. and 4 a.m. Rainfall amounts around a tenth of an inch. Lows in the lower 60s. West winds 5 to 10 miles an hour. Chance of rain 50%. Thursday, showers and a chance of thunderstorms. Rainfall amounts between a half and three quarters of an inch. Highs in the lower 70s. East winds around 5 miles an hour, becoming north in the afternoon. Chance of rain 90%. Thursday night, mostly cloudy through 10 p.m., then becoming partly cloudy. Patchy fog after 2 a.m. Rainfall amounts less than a tenth of an inch. Lows in the mid-50s. Northeast winds around 5 miles an hour. Friday, mostly sunny. Patchy fog before 10 a.m. A chance of showers and a slight chance of thunderstorms after 2 p.m. Highs in the mid-70s. East winds around 5 miles an hour. Chance of rain 40%. Friday night, mostly cloudy, then becoming partly cloudy between 8 p.m. and 2 a.m., then becoming mostly cloudy. A chance of showers and a slight chance of thunderstorms before 8 p.m., then a slight chance of showers between 8 p.m. and 2 a.m. A chance of showers after 2 a.m. Rainfall amounts less than a tenth of an inch. Lows around 60. Southeast winds 5 to 10 miles an hour. Chance of rain 40%. And now the extended forecast for South Central Pennsylvania. Saturday, showers likely and a chance of thunderstorms. Highs in the upper 70s. Chance of rain 70%. Saturday night, partly cloudy with a chance of showers and a slight chance of thunderstorms. Lows around 60. Chance of rain 40%. Sunday, mostly sunny with a slight chance of showers and thunderstorms. Highs in the mid-70s. Chance of rain 20%. Sunday night, mostly clear. Lows in the mid-50s. Monday, sunny. Highs in the mid-70s. Monday night, mostly clear. Lows in the mid-50s. Tuesday, mostly sunny. Highs in the upper 70s. Tuesday night, partly cloudy. Lows in the upper 50s. Wednesday, partly sunny. Highs in the upper 70s. The 8 to 14 day outlook, from Thursday, August 27th to Wednesday, September 2nd, calls for above normal temperatures and above normal precipitation. Normal high temperatures across central Pennsylvania during this period range from the mid-70s over the Allegheny Mountains to the low 80s across the lower Susquehanna Valley. Normal lows range from the low 50s over the Alleghenies to the low 60s across the lower Susquehanna Valley. Here are the 7 p.m. conditions in the Altoona area.
In Altoona, it was cloudy. The temperature was 74 degrees, the dew point 64, and the relative humidity 71%. The wind was west at 3 miles an hour. The pressure was 29.99 inches and steady. At State College, it was partly sunny. The temperature was 75 degrees, the dew point 66, and the relative humidity 73%. The wind was west at 6 miles an hour. The pressure was 29.97 inches and rising. Now, a few other local conditions: Johnstown, cloudy 70, Dubois, partly sunny 68, La Trobe, partly sunny 75, Pittsburgh, partly sunny 77, Erie, mostly sunny 76, Bradford, partly sunny 74. To the south and east, York, mostly sunny 81, Selins Grove, cloudy 78, Harrisburg, partly sunny 81, Philadelphia, partly cloudy 86, Baltimore, partly cloudy 85, Washington, D.C., mostly sunny 85. Once again, in Altoona, it was 74 degrees under cloudy skies. And at State College, it was 75 degrees under partly sunny skies. This is NOAA Weather Radio, All Hazards Station WNG 589. 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Here's the hazardous weather outlook for the following counties: Bedford, Blair, Cambria, and Huntingdon. For today and tonight, no hazardous weather is expected at this time. And now the extended outlook for the period Thursday through Tuesday. Thunderstorms with very heavy rain are possible Thursday. The heavy rain may lead to localized flooding. The Altoona climate summary for this evening, as of 5 p.m., August 19, 2026. Today's high temperature was 79 degrees and the low 56 degrees. No precipitation fell today, which leaves the monthly total at 3.19 inches. The record high for tomorrow is 97, which occurred in 1962, and the record low is 45, which occurred in 1949. Sunset tonight is at 8.05 p.m. Sunrise tomorrow is at 6:29 a.m. A small line of brief, heavy showers in central Pennsylvania will continue to weaken and ultimately dissipate later this evening as it moves southeast, giving way to a lull in the action before an area of more widespread rainfall arrives across the western half of Pennsylvania by early Thursday morning. Low temperatures tonight will range from the mid-50s in the northern tier to near 70 degrees in southeastern Pennsylvania. Steady rain will continue to overspread central and eastern Pennsylvania through the afternoon and early evening on Thursday. A few strong to severe afternoon storms will be possible across southeastern Pennsylvania, with damaging winds being the primary hazard. Heavy rainfall could result in isolated flash flooding. High temperatures will mostly be in the 70s. Drier weather is expected for much of Pennsylvania on Friday, although showers may linger across the southern tier. The pattern turns more unsettled as we head into the weekend, with chances for showers and thunderstorms both Saturday and Sunday. Here is the latest National Weather Service forecast for Blair and Bedford counties, including the city of Altoona. Tonight, mostly cloudy. A slight chance of showers and thunderstorms between 2 a.m. and 4 a.m. A chance of showers and a slight chance of thunderstorms after 4 a.m. Rainfall amounts less than a tenth of an inch. Lows in the lower 60s. West winds around 5 miles an hour. Chance of rain 40%. Thursday, showers and a chance of thunderstorms. Rainfall amounts between a quarter and a half inch. Highs in the mid-70s. East winds around 5 miles an hour, becoming north in the afternoon. Chance of rain near 100%. Thursday night, mostly cloudy through 4 a.m., then becoming partly cloudy. A slight chance of showers and thunderstorms before 8 p.m. Patchy fog between midnight and 4 a.m. Areas of fog after 4 a.m. Rainfall amounts less than a tenth of an inch. Lows in the upper 50s. North winds around 5 miles an hour. Chance of rain 20%. Friday, mostly sunny. Patchy fog before 8 a.m., then areas of fog between 8 a.m. and 10 a.m. A chance of showers and a slight chance of thunderstorms after 2 p.m. Highs in the upper 70s. Northeast winds around 5 miles an hour, becoming east in the afternoon. Chance of rain 40%. Friday night, mostly cloudy.
a chance of showers and a slight chance of thunderstorms before 8 p.m., then a slight chance of showers between 8 p.m. and 2 a.m., a chance of showers after 2 a.m., patchy fog after 2 a.m., rainfall amounts less than a tenth of an inch, lows in the lower 60s, southeast winds around 5 miles an hour, chance of rain 40%. Here is the latest National Weather Service forecast for Cambria County, including the city of Johnstown. Tonight, mostly cloudy. A slight chance of showers between midnight and 4 a.m. A slight chance of thunderstorms after 2 a.m. A chance of showers after 4 a.m. Patchy fog between 2 a.m. and 4 a.m. Rainfall amounts around a tenth of an inch. Lows in the lower 60s. West winds 5 to 10 miles an hour. Chance of rain 50%. Thursday, showers and a chance of thunderstorms. Rainfall amounts between a half and three quarters of an inch. Highs in the lower 70s. East winds around 5 miles an hour, becoming north in the afternoon. Chance of rain 90%. Thursday night, mostly cloudy through 10 p.m., then becoming partly cloudy. Patchy fog after 2 a.m. Rainfall amounts less than a tenth of an inch. Lows in the mid-50s. Northeast winds around 5 miles an hour. Friday, mostly sunny. Patchy fog before 10 a.m. A chance of showers and a slight chance of thunderstorms after 2 p.m. Highs in the mid-70s. East winds around 5 miles an hour. Chance of rain 40%. Friday night, mostly cloudy, then becoming partly cloudy between 8 p.m. and 2 a.m., then becoming mostly cloudy. A chance of showers and a slight chance of thunderstorms before 8 p.m., then a slight chance of showers between 8 p.m. and 2 a.m. A chance of showers after 2 a.m. Rainfall amounts less than a tenth of an inch. Lows around 60. Southeast winds 5 to 10 miles an hour. Chance of rain 40%. And now the extended forecast for South Central Pennsylvania. Saturday, showers likely and a chance of thunderstorms. Highs in the upper 70s. Chance of rain 70%. Saturday night, partly cloudy with a chance of showers and a slight chance of thunderstorms. Lows around 60. Chance of rain 40%. Sunday, mostly sunny with a slight chance of showers and thunderstorms. Highs in the mid-70s. Chance of rain 20%. Sunday night, mostly clear. Lows in the mid-50s. Monday, sunny. Highs in the mid-70s. Monday night, mostly clear. Lows in the mid-50s. Tuesday, mostly sunny. Highs in the upper 70s. Tuesday night, partly cloudy. Lows in the upper 50s. Wednesday, partly sunny. Highs in the upper 70s. The 8 to 14 day outlook, from Thursday, August 27th to Wednesday, September 2nd, calls for above normal temperatures and above normal precipitation. Normal high temperatures across central Pennsylvania during this period range from the mid-70s over the Allegheny Mountains to the low 80s across the lower Susquehanna Valley. Normal lows range from the low 50s over the Alleghenies to the low 60s across the lower Susquehanna Valley. Here are the 7 p.m. conditions in the Altoona area. In Altoona, it was cloudy. The temperature was 74 degrees, the dew point 64, and the relative humidity 71%. The wind was west at 3 miles an hour. The pressure was 29.99 inches and steady. At State College, it was partly sunny. The temperature was 75 degrees, the dew point 66, and the relative humidity 73%. The wind was west at 6 miles an hour. The pressure was 29.97 inches and rising. Now, a few other local conditions: Johnstown, cloudy 70, Dubois, partly sunny 68, La Trobe, partly sunny 75, Pittsburgh, partly sunny 77, Erie, mostly sunny 76, Bradford, partly sunny 74. To the south and east, York, mostly sunny 81, Selins Grove, cloudy 78, Harrisburg, partly sunny 81, Philadelphia, partly cloudy 86, Baltimore, partly cloudy 85, Washington, D.C., mostly sunny 85. Once again, in Altoona, it was 74 degrees under cloudy skies. And at State College, it was 75 degrees under partly sunny skies.
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Here's the hazardous weather outlook for the following counties: Bedford, Blair, Cambria, and Huntingdon. For today and tonight, no hazardous weather is expected at this time. And now the extended outlook for the period Thursday through Tuesday. Thunderstorms with very heavy rain are possible Thursday. The heavy rain may lead to localized flooding. The Altoona climate summary for this evening, as of 5 p.m., August 19, 2026. Today's high temperature was 79 degrees and the low 56 degrees. No precipitation fell today, which leaves the monthly total at 3.19 inches. The record high for tomorrow is 97, which occurred in 1962, and the record low is 45, which occurred in 1949. Sunset tonight is at 8.05 p.m. Sunrise tomorrow is at 6.29 a.m. A small line of brief, heavy showers in central Pennsylvania will continue to weaken and ultimately dissipate later this evening as it moves southeast, giving way to a lull in the action before an area of more widespread rainfall arrives across the western half of Pennsylvania by early Thursday morning. Low temperatures tonight will range from the mid-50s in the northern tier to near 70 degrees in southeastern Pennsylvania. Steady rain will continue to overspread central and eastern Pennsylvania through the afternoon and early evening on Thursday. A few strong to severe afternoon storms will be possible across southeastern Pennsylvania, with damaging winds being the primary hazard. Heavy rainfall could result in isolated flash flooding. High temperatures will mostly be in the 70s. Drier weather is expected for much of Pennsylvania on Friday, although showers may linger across the southern tier. The pattern turns more unsettled as we head into the weekend, with chances for showers and thunderstorms both Saturday and Sunday. Here is the latest National Weather Service forecast for Blair and Bedford counties, including the city of Altoona. Tonight, mostly cloudy. A slight chance of showers and thunderstorms between 2 a.m. and 4 a.m. A chance of showers and a slight chance of thunderstorms after 4 a.m. Rainfall amounts less than a tenth of an inch. Lows in the lower 60s. West winds around 5 miles an hour. Chance of rain 40%. Thursday, showers and a chance of thunderstorms. Rainfall amounts between a quarter and a half inch. Highs in the mid-70s. East winds around 5 miles an hour, becoming north in the afternoon. Chance of rain near 100%. Thursday night, mostly cloudy through 4 a.m., then becoming partly cloudy. A slight chance of showers and thunderstorms before 8 p.m. Patchy fog between midnight and 4 a.m. Areas of fog after 4 a.m. Rainfall amounts less than a tenth of an inch. Lows in the upper 50s. North winds around 5 miles an hour. Chance of rain 20%. Friday, mostly sunny. Patchy fog before 8 a.m., then areas of fog between 8 a.m. and 10 a.m. A chance of showers and a slight chance of thunderstorms after 2 p.m. Highs in the upper 70s. Northeast winds around 5 miles an hour, becoming east in the afternoon. Chance of rain 40%. Friday night, mostly cloudy. A chance of showers and a slight chance of thunderstorms before 8 p.m., then a slight chance of showers between 8 p.m. and 2 a.m. A chance of showers after 2 a.m. Patchy fog after 2 a.m. Rainfall amounts less than a tenth of an inch. Lows in the lower 60s. Southeast winds around 5 miles an hour. Chance of rain 40%. Here is the latest National Weather Service forecast for Cambria County, including the city of Johnstown. Tonight, mostly cloudy. A slight chance of showers between midnight and 4 a.m. A slight chance of thunderstorms after 2 a.m. A chance of showers after 4 a.m. Patchy fog between 2 a.m. and 4 a.m. Rainfall amounts around a tenth of an inch. Lows in the lower 60s. West winds 5 to 10 miles an hour. Chance of rain 50%. Thursday, showers and a chance of thunderstorms. Rainfall amounts between a half and three quarters of an inch. Highs in the lower 70s. East winds around 5 miles an hour, becoming north in the afternoon. Chance of rain 90%.
Thursday night, mostly cloudy through 10 p.m., then becoming partly cloudy. Patchy fog after 2 a.m. Rainfall amounts less than a tenth of an inch. Lows in the mid-50s. Northeast winds around 5 miles an hour. Friday, mostly sunny.

likely in advance of thunderstorms. Highs in the upper 70s. Chance of rain 70%. Saturday night, partly cloudy with a chance of showers and a slight chance of thunderstorms. Lows around 60. Chance of rain 40%. Sunday, mostly sunny with a slight chance of showers and thunderstorms. Highs in the mid-70s. Chance of rain 20%. Sunday night, mostly clear. Lows in the mid-50s. Monday, sunny. Highs in the mid-70s. Monday night, mostly clear. Lows in the mid-50s. Tuesday, mostly sunny. Highs in the upper 70s. Tuesday night, partly cloudy. Lows in the upper 50s. Wednesday, partly sunny. Highs in the upper 70s. The 8 to 14 day outlook, from Thursday, August 27th to Wednesday, September 2nd, calls for above normal temperatures and above normal precipitation. Normal high temperatures across central Pennsylvania during this period range from the mid-70s over the Allegheny Mountains to the low 80s across the lower Susquehanna Valley. Normal lows range from the low 50s over the Alleghenies to the low 60s across the lower Susquehanna Valley. Here are the 7 p.m. conditions in the Altoona area. In Altoona, it was cloudy. The temperature was 74 degrees, the dew point 64, and the relative humidity 71%. The wind was west at 3 miles an hour. The pressure was 29.99 inches and steady. At State College, it was partly sunny. The temperature was 75 degrees, the dew point 66, and the relative humidity 73%. The wind was west at 6 miles an hour. The pressure was 29.97 inches and rising. Now, a few other local conditions: Johnstown, cloudy 70, DuBois, partly sunny 68, Latrobe, partly sunny 75, Pittsburgh, partly sunny 77, Erie, mostly sunny 76, Bradford, partly sunny 74. To the south and east, York, mostly sunny 81, Selins Grove, cloudy 78, Harrisburg, partly sunny 81, Philadelphia, partly cloudy 86, Baltimore, partly cloudy 85, Washington, D.C., mostly sunny 85. Once again, in Altoona, it was 74 degrees under cloudy skies. And at State College, it was 75 degrees under partly sunny skies. This is NOAA Weather Radio, All Hazards Station WMG 589. 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Here's the hazardous weather outlook for the following counties: Bedford, Blair, Cambria, and Huntingdon. For today and tonight, no hazardous weather is expected at this time. And now the extended outlook for the period Thursday through Tuesday. Thunderstorms with very heavy rain are possible Thursday. The heavy rain may lead to localized flooding. The Altoona climate summary for this evening, as of 5 p.m., August 19, 2026. Today's high temperature was 79 degrees and the low 56 degrees. No precipitation fell today, which leaves the monthly total at 3.19 inches. The record high for tomorrow is 97, which occurred in 1962, and the record low is 45, which occurred in 1949. Sunset tonight is at 8.05 p.m. Sunrise tomorrow is at 6:29 a.m. A small line of brief, heavy showers in central Pennsylvania will continue to weaken and ultimately dissipate later this evening as it moves southeast, giving way to a lull in the action before an area of more widespread rainfall arrives across the western half of Pennsylvania by early Thursday morning. Low temperatures tonight will range from the mid-50s in the northern tier to near 70 degrees in southeastern Pennsylvania. Steady rain will continue to overspread central and eastern Pennsylvania through the afternoon and early evening on Thursday. A few strong to severe afternoon storms will be possible across southeastern Pennsylvania, with damaging winds being the primary hazard. Heavy rainfall could result in isolated flash flooding. High temperatures will mostly be in the 70s. Drier weather is expected for much of Pennsylvania on Friday, although showers may linger across the southern tier. The pattern turns more unsettled as we head into the weekend, with chances for showers and thunderstorms both Saturday and Sunday. Here is the latest National Weather Service forecast for Blair and Bedford counties, including the city of Altoona. Tonight, mostly cloudy. A slight chance of showers and thunderstorms between 2 a.m. and 4 a.m.

a chance of showers and a slight chance of thunderstorms after 4 a.m. Rainfall amounts less than a tenth of an inch. Lows in the lower 60s. West winds around 5 miles an hour. Chance of rain 40%. Thursday, showers and a chance of thunderstorms. Rainfall amounts between a quarter and a half inch. Highs in the mid-70s. East winds around 5 miles an hour, becoming north in the afternoon. Chance of rain near 100%. Thursday night, mostly cloudy through 4 a.m., then becoming partly cloudy. A slight chance of showers and thunderstorms before 8 p.m. Patchy fog between midnight and 4 a.m. Areas of fog after 4 a.m. Rainfall amounts less than a tenth of an inch. Lows in the upper 50s. North winds around 5 miles an hour. Chance of rain 20%. Friday, mostly sunny. Patchy fog before 8 a.m., then areas of fog between 8 a.m. and 10 a.m. A chance of showers and a slight chance of thunderstorms after 2 p.m. Highs in the upper 70s. Northeast winds around 5 miles an hour, becoming east in the afternoon. Chance of rain 40%. Friday night, mostly cloudy. A chance of showers and a slight chance of thunderstorms before 8 p.m., then a slight chance of showers between 8 p.m. and 2 a.m. A chance of showers after 2 a.m. Patchy fog after 2 a.m. Rainfall amounts less than a tenth of an inch. Lows in the lower 60s. Southeast winds around 5 miles an hour. Chance of rain 40%. Here is the latest National Weather Service forecast for Cambria County, including the city of Johnstown. Tonight, mostly cloudy. A slight chance of showers between midnight and 4 a.m. A slight chance of thunderstorms after 2 a.m. A chance of showers after 4 a.m. Patchy fog between 2 a.m. and 4 a.m. Rainfall amounts around a tenth of an inch. Lows in the lower 60s. West winds 5 to 10 miles an hour. Chance of rain 50%. Thursday, showers and a chance of thunderstorms. Rainfall amounts between a half and three quarters of an inch. Highs in the lower 70s. East winds around 5 miles an hour, becoming north in the afternoon. Chance of rain 90%. Thursday night, mostly cloudy through 10 p.m., then becoming partly cloudy. Patchy fog after 2 a.m. Rainfall amounts less than a tenth of an inch. Lows in the mid-50s. Northeast winds around 5 miles an hour. Friday, mostly sunny. Patchy fog before 10 a.m. A chance of showers and a slight chance of thunderstorms after 2 p.m. Highs in the mid-70s. East winds around 5 miles an hour. Chance of rain 40%. Friday night, mostly cloudy, then becoming partly cloudy between 8 p.m. and 2 a.m., then becoming mostly cloudy. A chance of showers and a slight chance of thunderstorms before 8 p.m., then a slight chance of showers between 8 p.m. and 2 a.m. A chance of showers after 2 a.m. Rainfall amounts less than a tenth of an inch. Lows around 60. Southeast winds 5 to 10 miles an hour. Chance of rain 40%. And now the extended forecast for South Central Pennsylvania. Saturday, showers likely and a chance of thunderstorms. Highs in the upper 70s. Chance of rain 70%. Saturday night, partly cloudy with a chance of showers and a slight chance of thunderstorms. Lows around 60. Chance of rain 40%. Sunday, mostly sunny with a slight chance of showers and thunderstorms. Highs in the mid-70s. Chance of rain 20%. Sunday night, mostly clear. Lows in the mid-50s. Monday, sunny. Highs in the mid-70s. Monday night, mostly clear. Lows in the mid-50s. Tuesday, mostly sunny. Highs in the upper 70s. Tuesday night, partly cloudy. Lows in the upper 50s. Wednesday, partly sunny. Highs in the upper 70s. The 8 to 14 day outlook, from Thursday, August 27th to Wednesday, September 2nd, calls for above normal temperatures and above normal precipitation. Normal high temperatures across central Pennsylvania during this period range from the mid-70s over the Allegheny Mountains to the low 80s across the lower Susquehanna Valley. Normal lows range from the low 50s